the Midwest. Chicago, sunny and 91. Des Moines, mostly sunny and 86. Madison, sunny and 88. Milwaukee, mostly sunny and 93. Minneapolis, sunny and 91. Omaha, sunny and 88. St. Louis, mostly sunny and 85. Springfield, Illinois, sunny and 84. Waterloo, sunny and 86. Once again at 7 p.m. in Moline with sunny skies, the temperature was 88. At Davenport with sunny skies, the temperature was 85. Here is the hazardous weather outlook. For today and tonight, afternoon heat index readings will peak in the low to mid-90s. Looking ahead, hot and humid conditions will persist through Friday, with afternoon heat index readings reaching the mid-90s to around 100 degrees. The prolonged period of hot temperatures may pose a risk to those without adequate cooling or those who must spend extended time outdoors. Spotter activation will not be needed today or tonight. The Moline, Illinois climate summary for this evening, as of 4 p.m., July 13, 2026. Today's high temperature was 19 degrees. The normal high is 86. The record high is 107 degrees, which was set in 1936. Today's low temperature was 64 degrees. The normal low is 65. The record low is 48 degrees, which was set in 1940. No precipitation fell today, which leaves the monthly total at 1.86 inches. The total precipitation for the year still stands at 20.86 inches. The normal high temperature for tomorrow is 86 degrees, and the normal low is 65. The record high for tomorrow is 111, which occurred in 1936, and the record low is 48, which occurred in 1975. Sunset tonight is at 8:35 p.m. Sunrise tomorrow is at 5:41 a.m. You are listening to NOAA Weather Radio Station WXJ73 in the Quad Cities. The current time is 7:06 p.m. Central Daylight Time. At 7 p.m. in Moline, skies were sunny. The temperature was 88 degrees, dew point 69, relative humidity 53%, producing a heat index of 92. The wind was west at 6 miles an hour, and the pressure was 30.15 inches and falling. At Davenport, skies were sunny. The temperature was 85 degrees, dew point 70, relative humidity 60%, producing a heat index of 89. The wind was northwest at 5 miles an hour, and the pressure was 30.17 inches and falling. Close to home, Burlington sunny and 86. Cedar Rapids sunny and 84. Dubuque sunny and 86. Iowa City sunny and 88. Peoria sunny and 86. Rockford sunny and 87. Across the Midwest, Chicago sunny and 91. Des Moines mostly sunny and 86. Madison sunny and 88. Milwaukee mostly sunny and 93. Minneapolis sunny and 91. Omaha sunny and 88. St. Louis mostly sunny and 85. Springfield, Illinois sunny and 84. Waterloo sunny and 86. Once again at 7 p.m. in Moline with sunny skies, the temperature was 88. At Davenport with sunny skies, the temperature was 85. Here is the hazardous weather outlook. For today and tonight, afternoon heat index readings will peak in the low to mid-90s. Looking ahead, hot and humid conditions will persist through Friday, with afternoon heat index readings reaching the mid-90s to around 100 degrees. The prolonged period of hot temperatures may pose a risk to those without adequate cooling or those who must spend extended time outdoors. Spotter activation will not be needed today or tonight. The Moline, Illinois climate summary for this evening, as of 4 p.m., July 13, 2026. Today's high temperature was 19 degrees. The normal high is 86. The record high is 107 degrees, which was set in 1936. Today's low temperature was 64 degrees. The normal low is 65. The record low is 48 degrees, which was set in 1940. No precipitation fell today, which leaves the monthly total at 1.86 inches. The total precipitation for the year still stands at 20.86 inches. The normal high temperature for tomorrow is 86 degrees, and the normal low is 65. The record high for tomorrow is 111, which occurred in 1936, and the record low is 48, which occurred in 1975. Sunset tonight
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The current time is 7:10 p.m. Central Daylight Time. At 7 p.m. in Moline, skies were sunny. The temperature was 88 degrees, dew point 69, relative humidity 53%, producing a heat index of 92. The wind was west at 6 miles an hour, and the pressure was 30.15 inches and falling. At Davenport, skies were sunny. The temperature was 85 degrees, dew point 70, relative humidity 60%, producing a heat index of 89. The wind was northwest at 5 miles an hour, and the pressure was 30.17 inches and falling. Close to home, Burlington sunny and 86. Cedar Rapids sunny and 84. Dubuque sunny and 86. Iowa City sunny and 88. Peoria sunny and 86. Rockford sunny and 87. Across the Midwest, Chicago sunny and 91. Des Moines mostly sunny and 86. Madison sunny and 88. Milwaukee mostly sunny and 93. Minneapolis sunny and 91. Omaha sunny and 88. St. Louis mostly sunny and 85. Springfield, Illinois sunny and 84. Waterloo sunny and 86. Once again at 7 p.m. in Moline with sunny skies, the temperature was 88. At Davenport with sunny skies, the temperature was 85. Here is the hazardous weather outlook. For today and tonight, afternoon heat index readings will peak in the low to mid-90s. Looking ahead, hot and humid conditions will persist through Friday, with afternoon heat index readings reaching the mid-90s to around 100 degrees. The prolonged period of hot temperatures may pose a risk to those without adequate cooling or those who must spend extended time outdoors. Spotter activation will not be needed today or tonight. The Moline, Illinois climate summary for this evening, as of 4 p.m., July 13, 2026. Today's high temperature was 19 degrees. The normal high is 86. The record high is 107 degrees, which was set in 1936. Today's low temperature was 64 degrees. The normal low is 65. The record low is 48 degrees, which was set in 1940. No precipitation fell today, which leaves the monthly total at 1.86 inches. The total precipitation for the year still stands at 20.86 inches. The normal high temperature for tomorrow is 86 degrees, and the normal low is 65. The record high for tomorrow is 111, which occurred in 1936, and the record low is 48, which occurred in 1975. Sunset tonight is at 8:35 p.m. Sunrise tomorrow is at 5:41 a.m. You are listening to NOAA Weather Radio Station WXJ73 in the Quad Cities. The current time is 7:13 p.m. Central Daylight Time. At 7 p.m. in Moline, skies were sunny. The temperature was 88 degrees, dew point 69, relative humidity 53%, producing a heat index of 92. The wind was west at 6 miles an hour, and the pressure was 30.15 inches and falling. At Davenport, skies were sunny. The temperature was 85 degrees, dew point 70, relative humidity 60%, producing a heat index of 89. The wind was northwest at 5 miles an hour, and the pressure was 30.17 inches and falling. Close to home, Burlington sunny and 86. Cedar Rapids sunny and 84. Dubuque sunny and 86. Iowa City sunny and 88. Peoria sunny and 86. Rockford sunny and 87. Across the Midwest, Chicago sunny and 91. Des Moines mostly sunny and 86. Madison sunny and 88. Milwaukee mostly sunny and 93. Minneapolis sunny and 91. Omaha sunny and 88. St. Louis mostly sunny and 85. Springfield, Illinois sunny and 84. Waterloo sunny and 86. Once again at 7 p.m. in Moline with sunny skies, the temperature was 88. At Davenport with sunny skies, the temperature was 85. At 7 p.m. in Moline, skies were sunny. The temperature was 88 degrees, dew point 69, relative humidity 53%, producing a heat index of 92.
west at 6 miles an hour. And the pressure was 30.15 inches and falling. At Davenport, skies were sunny. The temperature was 85 degrees, dew point 70, relative humidity 60%, producing a heat index of 89. The wind was northwest at 5 miles an hour. And the pressure was 30.17 inches and falling. Close to home, Burlington sunny and 86. Cedar Rapids sunny and 84. Dubuque sunny and 86. Iowa City sunny and 88. Muscatine 88. Galesburg sunny and 85. Peoria sunny and 86. Savannah 88. Rockford sunny and 87. Across the Midwest, Chicago sunny and 91. Des Moines mostly sunny and 86. Madison sunny and 88. Milwaukee mostly sunny and 93. Minneapolis sunny and 91. Omaha sunny and 88. St. Louis mostly sunny and 85. Springfield, Illinois sunny and 84. Waterloo sunny and 86. Once again at 7 p.m. in Moline with sunny skies, the temperature was 88. At Davenport with sunny skies, the temperature was 85. Flooding is possible. The areas affected include Cedar River near Conesville. The hazardous weather conditions are expected from Tuesday evening to late Friday morning. The following impacts are expected at 13.5 feet. Water affects yards and access roads of residences along Iowa Highway 22. Water affects the lowest sections of campgrounds just north of I-80 along the river and the lowest sections of Jack Sugar Memorial Park in Moscow. Water is also on 152nd Street north of County Road F-70. Additional details, at 10 a.m. Monday the stage was 11.4 feet. Forecast, flood stage may be reached late tomorrow evening. Flood stage is 13.0 feet. Here is the hazardous weather outlook. For today and tonight afternoon heat index readings will peak in the low to mid-90s. Looking ahead, hot and humid conditions will persist through Friday, with afternoon heat index readings reaching the mid-90s to around 100 degrees. The prolonged period of hot temperatures may pose a risk to those without adequate cooling or those who must spend extended time outdoors. Spotter activation will not be needed today or tonight. The Moline, Illinois climate summary for this evening, as of 4 p.m., July 13, 2026. Today's high temperature was 19 degrees. The normal high is 86. The record high is 107 degrees, which was set in 1936. Today's low temperature was 64 degrees. The normal low is 65. The record low is 48 degrees, which was set in 1940. No precipitation fell today, which leaves the monthly total at 1.86 inches. The total precipitation for the year still stands at 20.86 inches. The normal high temperature for tomorrow is 86 degrees, and the normal low is 65. The record high for tomorrow is 111, which occurred in 1936, and the record low is 48, which occurred in 1975. Sunset tonight is at 8:35 p.m. Sunrise tomorrow is at 5:41 a.m. You are listening to NOAA Weather Radio Station WXJ73 in the Quad Cities. The current time is 7:18 p.m. Central Daylight Time. At 7 p.m. in Moline, skies were sunny. The temperature was 88 degrees, dew point 69, relative humidity 53%, producing a heat index of 92. The wind was west at 6 miles an hour. And the pressure was 30.15 inches and falling. At Davenport, skies were sunny. The temperature was 85 degrees, dew point 70, relative humidity 60%, producing a heat index of 89. The wind was northwest at 5 miles an hour. And the pressure was 30.17 inches and falling. Close to home, Burlington sunny and 86. Cedar Rapids sunny and 84. Dubuque sunny and 86. Iowa City sunny and 88. Muscatine 88. Galesburg sunny and 85. Peoria sunny and 86. Savannah 88. Rockford sunny and 87. Across the Midwest, Chicago sunny and 91. Des Moines mostly sunny and 86. Madison sunny and 88. Milwaukee mostly sunny and 93. Minneapolis sunny and 91. Omaha sunny and 88. St. Louis mostly sunny and
85. Springfield, Illinois, sunny and 84. Waterloo, sunny and 86. Once again at 7 p.m. in Moline with sunny skies, the temperature was 88. And Davenport with sunny skies, the temperature was 85. Here is the hazardous weather outlook. For today and tonight, afternoon heat index readings will peak in the low to mid-90s. Looking ahead, hot and humid conditions will persist through Friday, with afternoon heat index readings reaching the mid-90s to around 100 degrees. The prolonged period of hot temperatures may pose a risk to those without adequate cooling or those who must spend extended time outdoors. Spotter activation will not be needed today or tonight. The Moline, Illinois climate summary for this evening, as of 4 p.m., July 13, 2026. Today's high temperature was 19 degrees. The normal high is 86. The record high is 107 degrees, which was set in 1936. Today's low temperature was 64 degrees. The normal low is 65. The record low is 48 degrees, which was set in 1940. No precipitation fell today, which leaves the monthly total at 1.86 inches. The total precipitation for the year still stands at 20.86 inches. The normal high temperature for tomorrow is 86 degrees, and the normal low is 65. The record high for tomorrow is 111, which occurred in 1936, and the record low is 48, which occurred in 1975. Sunset tonight is at 8:35 p.m. Sunrise tomorrow is at 5:41 a.m. You're listening to NOAA Weather Radio Station WXJ73 in the Quad Cities. The current time is 7:21 p.m. Central Daylight Time. At 7 p.m. in Moline, skies were sunny. The temperature was 88 degrees, dew point 69, relative humidity 53%, producing a heat index of 92. The wind was west at 6 miles an hour. And the pressure was 30.15 inches and falling. At Davenport, skies were sunny. The temperature was 85 degrees, dew point 70, relative humidity 60%, producing a heat index of 89. The wind was northwest at 5 miles an hour. And the pressure was 30.17 inches and falling. Close to home, Burlington sunny and 86. Cedar Rapids sunny and 84. Dubuque sunny and 86. Iowa City sunny and 88. Muscatine 88. Galesburg sunny and 85. Peoria sunny and 86. Savannah 88. Rockford sunny and 87. Across the Midwest, Chicago sunny and 91. Des Moines mostly sunny and 86. Madison sunny and 88. Milwaukee mostly sunny and 93. Minneapolis sunny and 91. Omaha sunny and 88. St. Louis mostly sunny and 85. Springfield, Illinois sunny and 84. Waterloo sunny and 86. Once again at 7 p.m. in Moline with sunny skies, the temperature was 88. At Davenport with sunny skies, the temperature was 85. Here is the hazardous weather outlook. For today and tonight, afternoon heat index readings will peak in the low to mid-90s. Looking ahead, hot and humid conditions will persist through Friday, with afternoon heat index readings reaching the mid-90s to around 100 degrees. The prolonged period of hot temperatures may pose a risk to those without adequate cooling or those who must spend extended time outdoors. Spotter activation will not be needed today or tonight. The Moline, Illinois climate summary for this evening, as of 4 p.m., July 13, 2026. Today's high temperature was 19 degrees. The normal high is 86. The record high is 107 degrees, which was set in 1936. Today's low temperature was 64 degrees. The normal low is 65. The record low is 48 degrees, which was set in 1940. No precipitation fell today, which leaves the monthly total at 1.86 inches. The total precipitation for the year still stands at 20.86 inches. The normal high temperature for tomorrow is 86 degrees, and the normal low is 65. The record high for tomorrow is 111, which occurred in 1936, and the record low is 48, which occurred in 1975. Sunset tonight is at 8:35 p.m. Sunrise tomorrow is at 5:41 a.m. You are listening to NOAA Weather Radio Station WXJ73 in the Quad Cities.
Time is 7:44 p.m. Central Daylight Time. At 7 p.m. in Moline, skies were sunny. The temperature was 88 degrees, dew point 69, relative humidity 53%, producing a heat index of 92. The wind was west at 6 miles an hour, and the pressure was 30.15 inches and falling. At Davenport, skies were sunny. The temperature was 85 degrees, dew point 70, relative humidity 60%, producing a heat index of 89. The wind was northwest at 5 miles an hour, and the pressure was 30.17 inches and falling. Close to home, Burlington sunny and 86. Cedar Rapids sunny and 84. Dubuque sunny and 86. Iowa City sunny and 88. Muscatine 88. Galesburg sunny and 85. Peoria sunny and 86. Savannah 88. Rockford sunny and 87. Across the Midwest, Chicago sunny and 91. Des Moines mostly sunny and 86. Madison sunny and 88. Milwaukee mostly sunny and 93. Minneapolis sunny and 91. Omaha sunny and 88. St. Louis mostly sunny and 85. Springfield, Illinois sunny and 84. Waterloo sunny and 86. Once again at 7 p.m. in Moline with sunny skies, the temperature was 88. At Davenport with sunny skies, the temperature was 85. Here is the hazardous weather outlook. For today and tonight, afternoon heat index readings will peak in the low to mid-90s. Looking ahead, hot and humid conditions will persist through Friday, with afternoon heat index readings reaching the mid-90s to around 100 degrees. The prolonged period of hot temperatures may pose a risk to those without adequate cooling or those who must spend extended time outdoors. Spotter activation will not be needed today or tonight. The Moline, Illinois climate summary for this evening, as of 4 p.m., July 13, 2026. Today's high temperature was 19 degrees. The normal high is 86. The record high is 107 degrees, which was set in 1936. Today's low temperature was 64 degrees. The normal low is 65. The record low is 48 degrees, which was set in 1940. No precipitation fell today, which leaves the monthly total at 1.86 inches. The total precipitation for the year still stands at 20.86 inches. The normal high temperature for tomorrow is 86 degrees, and the normal low is 65. The record high for tomorrow is 111, which occurred in 1936, and the record low is 48, which occurred in 1975. Sunset tonight is at 8:35 p.m. Sunrise tomorrow is at 5:41 a.m. You are listening to NOAA Weather Radio Station WXJ73 in the Quad Cities. The current time is 7:28 p.m. Central Daylight Time. At 7 p.m. in Moline, skies were sunny. The temperature was 88 degrees, dew point 69, relative humidity 53%, producing a heat index of 92. The wind was west at 6 miles an hour, and the pressure was 30.15 inches and falling. At Davenport, skies were sunny. The temperature was 85 degrees, dew point 70, relative humidity 60%, producing a heat index of 89. The wind was northwest at 5 miles an hour, and the pressure was 30.17 inches and falling. Close to home, Burlington sunny and 86. Cedar Rapids sunny and 84. Dubuque sunny and 86. Iowa City sunny and 88. Muscatine 88. Galesburg sunny and 85. Peoria sunny and 86. Savannah 88. Rockford sunny and 87. Across the Midwest, Chicago sunny and 91. Des Moines mostly sunny and 86. Madison sunny and 88. Milwaukee mostly sunny and 93. Minneapolis sunny and 91. Omaha sunny and 88. St. Louis mostly sunny and 85. Springfield, Illinois sunny and 84. Waterloo sunny and 86. Once again at 7 p.m. in Moline with sunny skies, the temperature was 88. At Davenport with sunny skies, the temperature was 85. Here is the hazardous weather outlook. For today and tonight, afternoon heat index readings will peak in the low to mid-90s. Looking ahead, hot and humid conditions will persist through Friday, with afternoon heat.
heat index readings reaching the mid-90s to around 100 degrees. The prolonged period of hot temperatures may pose a risk to those without adequate cooling or those who must spend extended time outdoors. Spotter activation will not be needed today or tonight. The Moline, Illinois climate summary for this evening at 4 p.m., July 13, 2026. Today's high temperature was 19 degrees. The normal high is 86. The record high is 107 degrees, which was set in 1936. Today's low temperature was 64 degrees. The normal low is 65. The record low is 48 degrees, which was set in 1940. No precipitation fell today, which leaves the monthly total at 1.86 inches. The total precipitation for the year still stands at 20.86 inches. The normal high temperature for tomorrow is 86 degrees, and the normal low is 65. The record high for tomorrow is 111, which occurred in 1936, and the record low is 48, which occurred in 1975. Sunset tonight is at 8:35 p.m. Sunrise tomorrow is at 5:41 a.m. You are listening to NOAA Weather Radio Station WXJ73 in the Quad Cities. The current time is 7:31 p.m. Central Daylight Time. At 7 p.m. in Moline, skies were sunny. The temperature was 88 degrees, dew point 69, relative humidity 53%, producing a heat index of 92. The wind was west at 6 miles an hour. And the pressure was 30.15 inches and falling. At Davenport, skies were sunny. The temperature was 85 degrees, dew point 70, relative humidity 60%, producing a heat index of 89. The wind was northwest at 5 miles an hour. And the pressure was 30.17 inches and falling. Close to home, Burlington sunny and 86. Cedar Rapids sunny and 84. Dubuque sunny and 86. Iowa City sunny and 88. Muscatine 88. Galesburg sunny and 85. Peoria sunny and 86. Savannah 88. Rockford sunny and 87. Across the Midwest, Chicago sunny and 91. Des Moines mostly sunny and 86. Madison sunny and 88. Milwaukee mostly sunny and 93. Minneapolis sunny and 91. Omaha sunny and 88. St. Louis mostly sunny and 85. Springfield, Illinois sunny and 84. Waterloo sunny and 86. Once again at 7 p.m. in Moline with sunny skies, the temperature was 88. At Davenport with sunny skies, the temperature was 85. Here is the hazardous weather outlook. For today and tonight, afternoon heat index readings will peak in the low to mid-90s. Looking ahead, hot and humid conditions will persist through Friday, with afternoon heat index readings reaching the mid-90s to around 100 degrees. The prolonged period of hot temperatures may pose a risk to those without adequate cooling or those who must spend extended time outdoors. Spotter activation will not be needed today or tonight. The Moline, Illinois climate summary for this evening as of 4 p.m., July 13, 2026. Today's high temperature was 19 degrees. The normal high is 86. The record high is 107 degrees, which was set in 1936. Today's low temperature was 64 degrees. The normal low is 65. The record low is 48 degrees, which was set in 1940. No precipitation fell today, which leaves the monthly total at 1.86 inches. The total precipitation for the year still stands at 20.86 inches. The normal high temperature for tomorrow is 86 degrees, and the normal low is 65. The record high for tomorrow is 111, which occurred in 1936, and the record low is 48, which occurred in 1975. Sunset tonight is at 8:35 p.m. Sunrise tomorrow is at 5:41 a.m. You are listening to NOAA Weather Radio Station WXJ73 in the Quad Cities. The current time is 7:34 p.m. Central Daylight Time. At 7 p.m. in Moline, skies were sunny. The temperature was 88 degrees, dew point 69, relative humidity 53%, producing a heat index of 92. The wind was west at 6 miles an hour, and the pressure was 30.15 inches and falling. At Davenport, skies were sunny. The temperature was 85 degrees, dew point 69.
relative humidity 60%, producing a heat index of 89. The wind was northwest at 5 miles an hour, and the pressure was 30.17 inches and falling. Close to home, Burlington sunny and 86. Cedar Rapids sunny and 84. Dubuque sunny and 86. Iowa City sunny and 88. Muscatine 88. Galesburg sunny and 85. Peoria sunny and 86. Savannah 88. Rockford sunny and 87. Across the Midwest, Chicago sunny and 91. Des Moines mostly sunny and 86. Madison sunny and 88. Milwaukee mostly sunny and 93. Minneapolis sunny and 91. Omaha sunny and 88. St. Louis mostly sunny and 85. Springfield, Illinois sunny and 84. Waterloo sunny and 86. Once again at 7 p.m. in Moline with sunny skies, the temperature was 88. At Davenport with sunny skies, the temperature was 85. Here is the hazardous weather outlook. For today and tonight, afternoon heat index readings will peak in the low to mid-90s. Looking ahead, hot and humid conditions will persist through Friday, with afternoon heat index readings reaching the mid-90s to around 100 degrees. The prolonged period of hot temperatures may pose a risk to those without adequate cooling or those who must spend extended time outdoors. Spotter activation will not be needed today or tonight. The Moline, Illinois climate summary for this evening, as of 4 p.m., July 13, 2026. Today's high temperature was 19 degrees. The normal high is 86. The record high is 107 degrees, which was set in 1936. Today's low temperature was 64 degrees. The normal low is 65. The record low is 48 degrees, which was set in 1940. No precipitation fell today, which leaves the monthly total at 1.86 inches. The total precipitation for the year still stands at 20.86 inches. The normal high temperature for tomorrow is 86 degrees, and the normal low is 65. The record high for tomorrow is 111, which occurred in 1936, and the record low is 48, which occurred in 1975. Sunset tonight is at 8:35 p.m. Sunrise tomorrow is at 5:41 a.m. You are listening to NOAA Weather Radio Station WXJ73 in the Quad Cities. The current time is 7:37 p.m. Central Daylight Time. At 7 p.m. in Moline, skies were sunny. The temperature was 88 degrees, dew point 69, relative humidity 53%, producing a heat index of 92. The wind was west at 6 miles an hour, and the pressure was 30.15 inches and falling. At Davenport, skies were sunny. The temperature was 85 degrees, dew point 70, relative humidity 60%, producing a heat index of 89. The wind was northwest at 5 miles an hour, and the pressure was 30.17 inches and falling. Close to home, Burlington sunny and 86. Cedar Rapids sunny and 84. Dubuque sunny and 86. Iowa City sunny and 88. Muscatine 88. Galesburg sunny and 85. Peoria sunny and 86. Savannah 88. Rockford sunny and 87. Across the Midwest, Chicago sunny and 91. Des Moines mostly sunny and 86. Madison sunny and 88. Milwaukee mostly sunny and 93. Minneapolis sunny and 91. Omaha sunny and 88. St. Louis mostly sunny and 85. Springfield, Illinois sunny and 84. Waterloo sunny and 86. Once again at 7 p.m. in Moline with sunny skies, the temperature was 88. At Davenport with sunny skies, the temperature was 85. Here is the hazardous weather outlook. For today and tonight, afternoon heat index readings will peak in the low to mid-90s. Looking ahead, hot and humid conditions will persist through Friday, with afternoon heat index readings reaching the mid-90s to around 100 degrees. The prolonged period of hot temperatures may pose a risk to those without adequate cooling or those who must spend extended time outdoors. Spotter activation will not be needed today or tonight. The Moline, Illinois climate summary for this evening, as of 4 p.m., July 13, 2026. Today's high temperature was 19 degrees. The normal high is 86 degrees.

The current time is 7:40 p.m. Central Daylight Time. At 7 p.m. in Moline, skies were sunny. The temperature was 88 degrees, dew point 69, relative humidity 53%, producing a heat index of 92. The wind was west at 6 miles an hour, and the pressure was 30.15 inches and falling. At Davenport, skies were sunny. The temperature was 85 degrees, dew point 70, relative humidity 60%, producing a heat index of 89. The wind was northwest at 5 miles an hour, and the pressure was 30.17 inches and falling. Close to home, Burlington sunny and 86. Cedar Rapids sunny and 84. Dubuque sunny and 86. Iowa City sunny and 88. Muscatine 88. Galesburg sunny and 85. Peoria sunny and 86. Savannah 88. Rockford sunny and 87. Across the Midwest, Chicago sunny and 91. Des Moines mostly sunny and 86. Madison sunny and 88. Milwaukee mostly sunny and 93. Minneapolis sunny and 91. Omaha sunny and 88. St. Louis mostly sunny and 85. Springfield, Illinois sunny and 84. Waterloo sunny and 86. Once again at 7 p.m. in Moline with sunny skies, the temperature was 88. At Davenport with sunny skies, the temperature was 85. This broadcast originates from the National Weather Service office in the Quad Cities and is transmitted on a frequency of 162.55 MHz from Rock Island, Illinois. The coverage area includes the following counties: Cedar, Clinton, Louisa, Muscatine, Scott, Henry, Illinois, Mercer, Rock Island, and Whiteside. Here is the hazardous weather outlook. For today and tonight, afternoon heat index readings will peak in the low to mid-90s. Looking ahead, hot and humid conditions will persist through Friday, with afternoon heat index readings reaching the mid-90s to around 100 degrees. The prolonged period of hot temperatures may pose a risk to those without adequate cooling or those who must spend extended time outdoors. Spotter activation will not be needed today or tonight. The Moline, Illinois climate summary for this evening, as of 4 p.m., July 13, 2026. Today's high temperature was 19 degrees. The normal high is 86. The record high is 107 degrees, which was set in 1936. Today's low temperature was 64 degrees. The normal low is 65. The record low is 48 degrees, which was set in 1940. No precipitation fell today, which leaves the monthly total at 1.86 inches. The total precipitation for the year still stands at 20.86 inches. The normal high temperature for tomorrow is 86 degrees, and the normal low is 65. The record high for tomorrow is 111, which occurred in 1936, and the record low is 48, which occurred in 1975. Sunset tonight is at 8:35 p.m. Sunrise tomorrow is at 5:41 a.m. You are listening to NOAA Weather Radio Station WXJ73 in the Quad Cities. The current time is 7:44 p.m. Central Daylight Time. At 7 p.m. in Moline, skies were sunny. The temperature was 88 degrees, dew point 69, relative humidity 53%, producing a heat index of 92. The wind was west at 6 miles an hour, and the pressure was 30.15 inches and falling. At Davenport, skies were sunny. The temperature was 85 degrees, dew point 70, relative humidity 60%, producing a heat index of 89. The wind was northwest at 5 miles an hour, and the pressure was 30.17 inches and falling. Close to home, Burlington sunny and 86. Cedar Rapids sunny and 84. Dubuque sunny and 86. Iowa City sunny and 88. Muscatine 88. Galesburg sunny and 85. Peoria sunny and 86. Savannah 88. Rockford sunny and 87. Across the Midwest, Chicago sunny and 91. Des Moines mostly sunny and 86. Madison sunny and 88. Milwaukee mostly sunny and 93. Minneapolis sunny and 91. Omaha sunny and 88. St. Louis mostly sunny and 85.

Springfield, Illinois, sunny and 84. Waterloo, sunny and 86. Once again at 7 p.m. in Moline with sunny skies, the temperature was 88. At Davenport with sunny skies, the temperature was 85. Flooding is possible. The areas affected include Cedar River near Conesville. The hazardous weather conditions are expected from Tuesday evening to late Friday morning. The following impacts are expected at 13.5 feet. Water affects yards and access roads of residences along Iowa Highway 22. Water affects the lowest sections of campgrounds just north of I-80 along the river and the lowest sections of Jack Sugar Memorial Park in Moscow. Water is also on 152nd Street north of County Road F-70. Additional details, at 10 a.m. Monday, the stage was 11.4 feet. Forecast, flood stage may be reached late tomorrow evening. Flood stage is 13.0 feet. Here is the hazardous weather outlook. For today and tonight, afternoon heat index readings will peak in the low to mid-90s. Looking ahead, hot and humid conditions will persist through Friday, with afternoon heat index readings reaching the mid-90s to around 100 degrees. The prolonged period of hot temperatures may pose a risk to those without adequate cooling or those who must spend extended time outdoors. Spotter activation will not be needed today or tonight. The Moline, Illinois climate summary for this evening as of 4 p.m., July 13, 2026. Today's high temperature was 19 degrees. The normal high is 86. The record high is 107 degrees, which was set in 1936. Today's low temperature was 64 degrees. The normal low is 65. The record low is 48 degrees, which was set in 1940. No precipitation fell today, which leaves the monthly total at 1.86 inches. The total precipitation for the year still stands at 20.86 inches. The normal high temperature for tomorrow is 86 degrees, and the normal low is 65. The record high for tomorrow is 111, which occurred in 1936, and the record low is 48, which occurred in 1975. Sunset tonight is at 8:35 p.m. Sunrise tomorrow is at 5:41 a.m. You are listening to NOAA Weather Radio Station WXJ73 in the Quad Cities. The current time is 7:48 p.m. Central Daylight Time. At 7 p.m. in Moline, skies were sunny. The temperature was 88 degrees, dew point 69, relative humidity 53%, producing a heat index of 92. The wind was west at 6 miles an hour, and the pressure was 30.15 inches and falling. At Davenport, skies were sunny. The temperature was 85 degrees, dew point 70, relative humidity 60%, producing a heat index of 89. The wind was northwest at 5 miles an hour, and the pressure was 30.17 inches and falling. Close to home, Burlington sunny and 86. Cedar Rapids sunny and 84. Dubuque sunny and 86. Iowa City sunny and 88. Muscatine 88. Galesburg sunny and 85. Peoria sunny and 86. Savannah 88. Rockford sunny and 87. Across the Midwest, Chicago sunny and 91. Des Moines mostly sunny and 86. Madison sunny and 88. Milwaukee mostly sunny and 93. Minneapolis sunny and 91. Omaha sunny and 88. St. Louis mostly sunny and 85. Springfield, Illinois sunny and 84. Waterloo sunny and 86. Once again at 7 p.m. in Moline with sunny skies, the temperature was 88. At Davenport with sunny skies, the temperature was 85. Here is the hazardous weather outlook. For today and tonight, afternoon heat index readings will peak in the low to mid-90s. Looking ahead, hot and humid conditions will persist through Friday, with afternoon heat index readings reaching the mid-90s to around 100 degrees. The prolonged period of hot temperatures may pose a risk to those without adequate cooling or those who must spend extended time outdoors. Spotter activation will not be needed today or tonight. The Moline, Illinois climate summary for this evening as of 4 p.m., July 13, 2026. Today's high temperature was 19 degrees. The normal high is 86. The record high is 107 degrees, which was set in 1936. Today's low temperature was 64 degrees. The normal low is 65.
The record low is 48 degrees, which was set in 1940. No precipitation fell today, which leaves the monthly total at 1.86 inches. The total precipitation for the year still stands at 20.86 inches. The normal high temperature for tomorrow is 86 degrees, and the normal low is 65. The record high for tomorrow is 111, which occurred in 1936, and the record low is 48, which occurred in 1975. Sunset tonight is at 8:35 p.m. Sunrise tomorrow is at 5:41 a.m. You are listening to NOAA Weather Radio Station WXJ73 in the Quad Cities. The current time is 7:51 p.m. Central Daylight Time. At 7 p.m. in Moline, skies were sunny. The temperature was 88 degrees, dew point 69, relative humidity 53%, producing a heat index of 92. The wind was west at 6 miles an hour, and the pressure was 30.15 inches and falling. At Davenport, skies were sunny. The temperature was 85 degrees, dew point 70, relative humidity 60%, producing a heat index of 89. The wind was northwest at 5 miles an hour, and the pressure was 30.17 inches and falling. Close to home, Burlington sunny and 86. Cedar Rapids sunny and 84. Dubuque sunny and 86. Iowa City sunny and 88. Muscatine 88. Galesburg sunny and 85. Peoria sunny and 86. Savannah 88. Rockford sunny and 87. Across the Midwest, Chicago sunny and 91. Des Moines mostly sunny and 86. Madison sunny and 88. Milwaukee mostly sunny and 93. Minneapolis sunny and 91. Omaha sunny and 88. St. Louis mostly sunny and 85. Springfield, Illinois sunny and 84. Waterloo sunny and 86. Once again at 7 p.m. in Moline with sunny skies, the temperature was 88. At Davenport with sunny skies, the temperature was 85. Here is the hazardous weather outlook. For today and tonight, afternoon heat index readings will peak in the low to mid-90s. Looking ahead, hot and humid conditions will persist through Friday, with afternoon heat index readings reaching the mid-90s to around 100 degrees. The prolonged period of hot temperatures may pose a risk to those without adequate cooling or those who must spend extended time outdoors. Spotter activation will not be needed today or tonight. The Moline, Illinois climate summary for this evening as of 4 p.m., July 13, 2026. Today's high temperature was 19 degrees. The normal high is 86. The record high is 107 degrees, which was set in 1936. Today's low temperature was 64 degrees. The normal low is 65. The record low is 48 degrees, which was set in 1940. No precipitation fell today, which leaves the monthly total at 1.86 inches. The total precipitation for the year still stands at 20.86 inches. The normal high temperature for tomorrow is 86 degrees, and the normal low is 65. The record high for tomorrow is 111, which occurred in 1936, and the record low is 48, which occurred in 1975. Sunset tonight is at 8:35 p.m. Sunrise tomorrow is at 5:41 a.m. You are listening to NOAA Weather Radio Station WXJ73 in the Quad Cities. The current time is 7:54 p.m. Central Daylight Time. At 7 p.m. in Moline, skies were sunny. The temperature was 88 degrees, dew point 69, relative humidity 53%, producing a heat index of 92. The wind was west at 6 miles an hour, and the pressure was 30.15 inches and falling. At Davenport, skies were sunny. The temperature was 85 degrees, dew point 70, relative humidity 60%, producing a heat index of 89. The wind was northwest at 5 miles an hour, and the pressure was 30.17 inches and falling. Close to home, Burlington sunny and 86. Cedar Rapids sunny and 84. Dubuque sunny and 86. Iowa City sunny and 88. Muscatine 88. Galesburg sunny and 85. Peoria sunny and 86. Savannah 88. Rockford sunny and 87. Across the Midwest, Chicago sunny and 91. Des
Moines mostly sunny and 86. Madison sunny and 88. Milwaukee mostly sunny and 93. Minneapolis sunny and 91. Omaha sunny and 88. St. Louis mostly sunny and 85. Springfield, Illinois sunny and 84. Waterloo sunny and 86. Once again at 7 p.m. in Moline with sunny skies, the temperature was 88. At Davenport with sunny skies, the temperature was 85. Here is the hazardous weather outlook. For today and tonight, afternoon heat index readings will peak in the low to mid-90s. Looking ahead, hot and humid conditions will persist through Friday, with afternoon heat index readings reaching the mid-90s to around 100 degrees. The prolonged period of hot temperatures may pose a risk to those without adequate cooling or those who must spend extended time outdoors. Spotter activation will not be needed today or tonight. The Moline, Illinois climate summary for this evening as of 4 p.m., July 13, 2026. Today's high temperature was 19 degrees. The normal high is 86. The record high is 107 degrees, which was set in 1936. Today's low temperature was 64 degrees. The normal low is 65. The record low is 48 degrees, which was set in 1940. No precipitation fell today, which leaves the monthly total at 1.86 inches. The total precipitation for the year still stands at 20.86 inches. The normal high temperature for tomorrow is 86 degrees, and the normal low is 65. The record high for tomorrow is 111, which occurred in 1936, and the record low is 48, which occurred in 1975. Sunset tonight is at 8:35 p.m. Sunrise tomorrow is at 5:41 a.m. You are listening to NOAA Weather Radio Station WXJ73 in the Quad Cities. The current time is 7:57 p.m. Central Daylight Time. At 7 p.m. in Moline, skies were sunny. The temperature was 88 degrees, dew point 69, relative humidity 53%, producing a heat index of 92. The wind was west at 6 miles an hour, and the pressure was 30.15 inches and falling. At Davenport, skies were sunny. The temperature was 85 degrees, dew point 70, relative humidity 60%, producing a heat index of 89. The wind was northwest at 5 miles an hour, and the pressure was 30.17 inches and falling. Close to home, Burlington sunny and 86. Cedar Rapids sunny and 84. Dubuque sunny and 86. Iowa City sunny and 88. Muscatine 88. Galesburg sunny and 85. Peoria sunny and 86. Savannah 88. Rockford sunny and 87. Across the Midwest, Chicago sunny and 91. Des Moines mostly sunny and 86. Madison sunny and 88. Milwaukee mostly sunny and 93. Minneapolis sunny and 91. Omaha sunny and 88. St. Louis mostly sunny and 85. Springfield, Illinois sunny and 84. Waterloo sunny and 86. Once again at 7 p.m. in Moline with sunny skies, the temperature was 88. At Davenport with sunny skies, the temperature was 85. Here is the hazardous weather outlook. For today and tonight, afternoon heat index readings will peak in the low to mid-90s. Looking ahead, hot and humid conditions will persist through Friday, with afternoon heat index readings reaching the mid-90s to around 100 degrees. The prolonged period of hot temperatures may pose a risk to those without adequate cooling or those who must spend extended time outdoors. Spotter activation will not be needed today or tonight. The Moline, Illinois climate summary for this evening as of 4 p.m., July 13, 2026. Today's high temperature was 19 degrees. The normal high is 86. The record high is 107 degrees, which was set in 1936. Today's low temperature was 64 degrees. The normal low is 65. The record low is 48 degrees, which was set in 1940. No precipitation fell today, which leaves the monthly total at 1.86 inches. The total precipitation for the year still stands at 20.86 inches. The normal high temperature for tomorrow is 86 degrees, and the normal low is 65. The record high for tomorrow is 111, which occurred in 1936, and the record low is 48, which occurred in 1936.
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The current time is 8 p.m. Central Daylight Time. Here is the hazardous weather outlook. For today and tonight's afternoon, heat index readings will peak in the low to mid-90s. Looking ahead, hot and humid conditions will persist through Friday, with afternoon heat index readings reaching the mid-90s to around 100 degrees. The prolonged period of hot temperatures may pose a risk to those without adequate cooling or those who must spend extended time outdoors. Spotter activation will not be needed today or tonight. The Moline, Illinois climate summary for this evening as of 4 p.m., July 13, 2026. Today's high temperature was 19 degrees. The normal high is 86. The record high is 107 degrees, which was set in 1936. Today's low temperature was 64 degrees. The normal low is 65. The record low is 48 degrees, which was set in 1940. No precipitation fell today, which leaves the monthly total at 1.86 inches. The total precipitation for the year still stands at 20.86 inches. The normal high temperature for tomorrow is 86 degrees, and the normal low is 65. The record high for tomorrow is 111, which occurred in 1936, and the record low is 48, which occurred in 1975. Sunset tonight is at 8:35 p.m. Sunrise tomorrow is at 5:41 a.m. You are listening to NOAA Weather Radio Station WXJ73 in the Quad Cities. The current time is 8:02 p.m. Central Daylight Time. Here is the hazardous weather outlook. For today and tonight, afternoon heat index readings will peak in the low to mid-90s. Looking ahead, hot and humid conditions will persist through Friday, with afternoon heat index readings reaching the mid-90s to around 100 degrees. The prolonged period of hot temperatures may pose a risk to those without adequate cooling or those who must spend extended time outdoors. Spotter activation will not be needed today or tonight. The Moline, Illinois climate summary for this evening as of 4 p.m., July 13, 2026. Today's high temperature was 19 degrees. The normal high is 86. The record high is 107 degrees, which was set in 1936. Today's low temperature was 64 degrees. The normal low is 65. The record low is 48 degrees, which was set in 1940. No precipitation fell today, which leaves the monthly total at 1.86 inches. The total precipitation for the year still stands at 20.86 inches. The normal high temperature for tomorrow is 86 degrees, and the normal low is 65. The record high for tomorrow is 111, which occurred in 1936, and the record low is 48, which occurred in 1975. Sunset tonight is at 8:35 p.m. Sunrise tomorrow is at 5:41 a.m. You are listening to NOAA Weather Radio Station WXJ73 in the Quad Cities. The current time is 8:04 p.m. Central Daylight Time. At 8 p.m. in Moline, skies were clear. The temperature was 84 degrees, dew point 70, relative humidity 62%, producing a heat index of 88. The wind was west at 7 miles an hour. And the pressure was 30.15 inches and steady. At Davenport, skies were clear. The temperature was 82 degrees, dew point 71, relative humidity 69%, producing a heat index of 86. The wind was northwest at 6 miles an hour. And the pressure was 30.17 inches and steady. Close to home, Burlington Hays and 81. Cedar Rapids clear and 81. Dubuque clear and 83. Iowa City clear and 87. Peoria clear and 84. Rockford clear and 84. Across the Midwest, Chicago partly cloudy and 88. Des Moines partly cloudy and 85. Madison clear and 85. Milwaukee partly cloudy and 90. Minneapolis clear and 89. Omaha clear and 86. St. Louis partly cloudy and 83. Springfield, Illinois clear and 81. Waterloo clear and 84. Once again at 8 p.m. in Moline with clear skies, the temperature was 84. At Davenport with clear skies, the temperature was 82.
Here is the hazardous weather outlook. For today and tonight, afternoon heat index readings will peak in the low to mid-90s. Looking ahead, hot and humid conditions will persist through Friday, with afternoon heat index readings reaching the mid-90s to around 100 degrees. The prolonged period of hot temperatures may pose a risk to those without adequate cooling or those who must spend extended time outdoors. Spotter activation will not be needed today or tonight. The Moline, Illinois climate summary for this evening, as of 4 p.m., July 13, 2026. Today's high temperature was 19 degrees. The normal high is 86. The record high is 107 degrees, which was set in 1936. Today's low temperature was 64 degrees. The normal low is 65. The record low is 48 degrees, which was set in 1940. No precipitation fell today, which leaves the monthly total at 1.86 inches. The total precipitation for the year still stands at 20.86 inches. The normal high temperature for tomorrow is 86 degrees, and the normal low is 65. The record high for tomorrow is 111, which occurred in 1936, and the record low is 48, which occurred in 1975. Sunset tonight is at 8:35 p.m. Sunrise tomorrow is at 5:41 a.m. You're listening to NOAA Weather Radio Station WXJ73 in the Quad Cities. The current time is 8:07 p.m. Central Daylight Time. At 8 p.m. in Moline, skies were clear. The temperature was 84 degrees, dew point 70, relative humidity 62%, producing a heat index of 88. The wind was west at 7 miles an hour. And the pressure was 30.15 inches and steady. At Davenport, skies were clear. The temperature was 82 degrees, dew point 71, relative humidity 69%, producing a heat index of 86. The wind was northwest at 6 miles an hour. And the pressure was 30.17 inches and steady. Close to home, Burlington Hays and 81. Cedar Rapids clear and 81. Dubuque clear and 83. Iowa City clear and 87. Peoria clear and 84. Rockford clear and 84. Across the Midwest, Chicago partly cloudy and 88. Des Moines partly cloudy and 85. Madison clear and 85. Milwaukee partly cloudy and 90. Minneapolis clear and 89. Omaha clear and 86. St. Louis partly cloudy and 83. Springfield, Illinois clear and 81. Waterloo clear and 84. Once again at 8 p.m. in Moline with clear skies, the temperature was 84. At Davenport with clear skies, the temperature was 82. Here is the hazardous weather outlook. For today and tonight, afternoon heat index readings will peak in the low to mid-90s. Looking ahead, hot and humid conditions will persist through Friday, with afternoon heat index readings reaching the mid-90s to around 100 degrees. The prolonged period of hot temperatures may pose a risk to those without adequate cooling or those who must spend extended time outdoors. Spotter activation will not be needed today or tonight. The Moline, Illinois climate summary for this evening, as of 4 p.m., July 13, 2026. Today's high temperature was 19 degrees. The normal high is 86. The record high is 107 degrees, which was set in 1936. Today's low temperature was 64 degrees. The normal low is 65. The record low is 48 degrees, which was set in 1940. No precipitation fell today, which leaves the monthly total at 1.86 inches. The total precipitation for the year still stands at 20.86 inches. The normal high temperature for tomorrow is 86 degrees, and the normal low is 65. The record high for tomorrow is 111, which occurred in 1936, and the record low is 48, which occurred in 1975. Sunset tonight is at 8:35 p.m. Sunrise tomorrow is at 5:41 a.m. You're listening to NOAA Weather Radio Station WXJ73 in the Quad Cities. The current time is 8:10 p.m. Central Daylight Time. At 8 p.m. in Moline, skies were clear. The temperature was 84 degrees, dew point 70, relative humidity 62%, producing a heat index of 88. The wind was west at 7 miles an hour, and the pressure was 30.15 inches and steady. At Davenport,
Skies were clear. The temperature was 82 degrees, dew point 71, relative humidity 69%, producing a heat index of 86. The wind was northwest at 6 miles an hour, and the pressure was 30.17 inches and steady. Close to home, Burlington Hays and 81. Cedar Rapids clear and 81. Dubuque clear and 83. Iowa City clear and 87. Peoria clear and 84. Rockford clear and 84. Across the Midwest, Chicago partly cloudy and 88. Des Moines partly cloudy and 85. Madison clear and 85. Milwaukee partly cloudy and 90. Minneapolis clear and 89. Omaha clear and 86. St. Louis partly cloudy and 83. Springfield, Illinois clear and 81. Waterloo clear and 84. Once again at 8 p.m. in Moline with clear skies, the temperature was 84. At Davenport with clear skies, the temperature was 82. Here is the hazardous weather outlook. For today and tonight, afternoon heat index readings will peak in the low to mid-90s. Looking ahead, hot and humid conditions will persist through Friday, with afternoon heat index readings reaching the mid-90s to around 100 degrees. The prolonged period of hot temperatures may pose a risk to those without adequate cooling or those who must spend extended time outdoors. Spotter activation will not be needed today or tonight. The Moline, Illinois climate summary for this evening as of 4 p.m., July 13, 2026. Today's high temperature was 90 degrees. The normal high is 86. The record high is 107 degrees, which was set in 1936. Today's low temperature was 64 degrees. The normal low is 65. The record low is 48 degrees, which was set in 1940. No precipitation fell today, which leaves the monthly total at 1.86 inches. The total precipitation for the year still stands at 20.86 inches. The normal high temperature for tomorrow is 86 degrees, and the normal low is 65. The record high for tomorrow is 111, which occurred in 1936, and the record low is 48, which occurred in 1975. Sunset tonight is at 8:35 p.m. Sunrise tomorrow is at 5:41 a.m. You are listening to NOAA Weather Radio Station WXJ73 in the Quad Cities. The current time is 8:13 p.m. Central Daylight Time. At 8 p.m. in Moline, skies were clear. The temperature was 84 degrees, dew point 70, relative humidity 62%, producing a heat index of 88. The wind was west at 7 miles an hour, and the pressure was 30.15 inches and steady. At Davenport, skies were clear. The temperature was 82 degrees, dew point 71, relative humidity 69%, producing a heat index of 86. The wind was northwest at 6 miles an hour, and the pressure was 30.17 inches and steady. Close to home, Burlington Hays and 81. Cedar Rapids clear and 81. Dubuque clear and 83. Iowa City clear and 87. Peoria clear and 84. Rockford clear and 84. Across the Midwest, Chicago partly cloudy and 88. Des Moines partly cloudy and 85. Madison clear and 85. Milwaukee partly cloudy and 90. Minneapolis clear and 89. Omaha clear and 86. St. Louis partly cloudy and 83. Springfield, Illinois clear and 81. Waterloo clear and 84. Once again at 8 p.m. in Moline with clear skies, the temperature was 84. At Davenport with clear skies, the temperature was 82. At 8 p.m. in Moline, skies were clear. The temperature was 84 degrees, dew point 70, relative humidity 62%, producing a heat index of 88. The wind was west at 7 miles an hour, and the pressure was 30.15 inches and steady. At Davenport, skies were clear. The temperature was 82 degrees, dew point 71, relative humidity 69%, producing a heat index of 86. The wind was northwest at 6 miles an hour, and the pressure was 30.17 inches and steady. Close to home, Burlington Hays and 81. Cedar Rapids clear and 81. Dubuque clear and 83. Iowa City clear and 87. Muscatine 84. Galesburg clear.
and 82. Peoria clear and 84. Savannah 86. Rockford clear and 84. Across the Midwest, Chicago partly cloudy and 88. Des Moines partly cloudy and 85. Madison clear and 85. Milwaukee partly cloudy and 90. Minneapolis clear and 89. Omaha clear and 86. St. Louis partly cloudy and 83. Springfield, Illinois clear and 81. Waterloo clear and 84. Once again at 8 p.m. in Moline with clear skies, the temperature was 84. At Davenport with clear skies, the temperature was 82. Here is the hazardous weather outlook. For today and tonight, afternoon heat index readings will peak in the low to mid-90s. Looking ahead, hot and humid conditions will persist through Friday, with afternoon heat index readings reaching the mid-90s to around 100 degrees. The prolonged period of hot temperatures may pose a risk to those without adequate cooling or those who must spend extended time outdoors. Spotter activation will not be needed today or tonight. The Moline, Illinois climate summary for this evening, as of 4 p.m., July 13, 2026. Today's high temperature was 90 degrees. The normal high is 86. The record high is 107 degrees, which was set in 1936. Today's low temperature was 64 degrees. The normal low is 65. The record low is 48 degrees, which was set in 1940. No precipitation fell today, which leaves the monthly total at 1.86 inches. The total precipitation for the year still stands at 20.86 inches. The normal high temperature for tomorrow is 86 degrees, and the normal low is 65. The record high for tomorrow is 111, which occurred in 1936, and the record low is 48, which occurred in 1975. Sunset tonight is at 8:35 p.m. Sunrise tomorrow is at 5:41 a.m. Flooding is possible. The areas affected include Cedar River near Conesville. The hazardous weather conditions are expected from late Tuesday night to early Friday morning. The following impacts are expected at 13.5 feet. Water affects yards and access roads of residences along Iowa Highway 22. Water affects the lowest sections of campgrounds just north of I-80 along the river and the lowest sections of Jack Sugar Memorial Park in Moscow. Water is also on 152nd Street north of County Road S-70. Additional details, at 7 p.m. Monday, the stage was 11.7 feet. Forecast, flood stage may be reached early Wednesday morning. Flood stage is 13.0 feet. 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The current time is 8:18 p.m. Central Daylight Time. At 8 p.m. in Moline, skies were clear. The temperature was 84 degrees, dew point 70, relative humidity 62%, producing a heat index of 88. The wind was west at 7 miles an hour, and the pressure was 30.15 inches and steady. At Davenport, skies were clear. The temperature was 82 degrees, dew point 71, relative humidity 69%, producing a heat index of 86. The wind was northwest at 6 miles an hour, and the pressure was 30.17 inches and steady. Close to home, Burlington Hays and 81. Cedar Rapids clear and 81. Dubuque clear and 83. Iowa City clear and 87. Muscatine 84. Galesburg clear and 82. Peoria clear and 84. Savannah 86. Rockford clear and 84. Across the Midwest, Chicago partly cloudy and 88. Des Moines partly cloudy and 85. Madison clear and 85. Milwaukee partly cloudy and 90. Minneapolis clear and 89. Omaha clear and 86. St. Louis partly cloudy and 83. Springfield, Illinois clear and 81. Waterloo clear and 84. Once again at 8 p.m. in Moline with clear skies, the temperature was 84. At Davenport with clear skies, the temperature was 82. Here is the hazardous weather outlook. For today and tonight, afternoon heat index readings will peak in the low to mid-90s. Looking ahead, hot and humid conditions will persist through Friday, with afternoon heat index readings reaching the mid-90s to around 100 degrees. The prolonged period of hot temperatures may pose a risk to those without adequate cooling or those who
time outdoors. Spotter activation will not be needed today or tonight. The Moline, Illinois climate summary for this evening as of 4 p.m., July 13, 2026. Today's high temperature was 19 degrees. The normal high is 86. The record high is 107 degrees, which was set in 1936. Today's low temperature was 64 degrees. The normal low is 65. The record low is 48 degrees, which was set in 1940. No precipitation fell today, which leaves the monthly total at 1.86 inches. The total precipitation for the year still stands at 20.86 inches. The normal high temperature for tomorrow is 86 degrees, and the normal low is 65. The record high for tomorrow is 111, which occurred in 1936, and the record low is 48, which occurred in 1975. Sunset tonight is at 8:35 p.m. Sunrise tomorrow is at 5:41 a.m. You are listening to NOAA Weather Radio Station WXJ73 in the Quad Cities. The current time is 8:21 p.m. Central Daylight Time. At 8 p.m. in Moline, skies were clear. The temperature was 84 degrees, dew point 70, relative humidity 62%, producing a heat index of 88. The wind was west at 7 miles an hour, and the pressure was 30.15 inches and steady. At Davenport, skies were clear. The temperature was 82 degrees, dew point 71, relative humidity 69%, producing a heat index of 86. The wind was northwest at 6 miles an hour, and the pressure was 30.17 inches and steady. Close to home, Burlington Hays and 81. Cedar Rapids clear and 81. Dubuque clear and 83. Iowa City clear and 87. Muscatine 84. Galesburg clear and 82. Peoria clear and 84. Savannah 86. Rockford clear and 84. Across the Midwest, Chicago partly cloudy and 88. Des Moines partly cloudy and 85. Madison clear and 85. Milwaukee partly cloudy and 90. Minneapolis clear and 89. Omaha clear and 86. St. Louis partly cloudy and 83. Springfield, Illinois clear and 81. Waterloo clear and 84. Once again at 8 p.m. in Moline with clear skies, the temperature was 84. At Davenport with clear skies, the temperature was 82. Here is the hazardous weather outlook. For today and tonight, afternoon heat index readings will peak in the low to mid-90s. Looking ahead, hot and humid conditions will persist through Friday, with afternoon heat index readings reaching the mid-90s to around 100 degrees. The prolonged period of hot temperatures may pose a risk to those without adequate cooling or those who must spend extended time outdoors. Spotter activation will not be needed today or tonight. The Moline, Illinois climate summary for this evening, as of 4 p.m., July 13, 2026. Today's high temperature was 19 degrees. The normal high is 86. The record high is 107 degrees, which was set in 1936. Today's low temperature was 64 degrees. The normal low is 65. The record low is 48 degrees, which was set in 1940. No precipitation fell today, which leaves the monthly total at 1.86 inches. The total precipitation for the year still stands at 20.86 inches. The normal high temperature for tomorrow is 86 degrees, and the normal low is 65. The record high for tomorrow is 111, which occurred in 1936, and the record low is 48, which occurred in 1975. Sunset tonight is at 8:35 p.m. Sunrise tomorrow is at 5:41 a.m. You are listening to NOAA Weather Radio Station WXJ73 in the Quad Cities. The current time is 8:25 p.m. Central Daylight Time. At 8 p.m. in Moline, skies were clear. The temperature was 84 degrees, dew point 70, relative humidity 62%, producing a heat index of 88. The wind was west at 7 miles an hour, and the pressure was 30.15 inches and steady. At Davenport, skies were clear. The temperature was 82 degrees, dew point 71, relative humidity 69%, producing a heat index of 86. The wind was northwest at 6 miles an hour, and the pressure was 30.17 inches.
inches and steady. Close to home, Burlington, haze and 81. Cedar Rapids, clear and 81. Dubuque, clear and 83. Iowa City, clear and 87. Muscatine, 84. Galesburg, clear and 82. Peoria, clear and 84. Savannah, 86. Rockford, clear and 84. Across the Midwest, Chicago, partly cloudy and 88. Des Moines, partly cloudy and 85. Madison, clear and 85. Milwaukee, partly cloudy and 90. Minneapolis, clear and 89. Omaha, clear and 86. St. Louis, partly cloudy and 83. Springfield, Illinois, clear and 81. Waterloo, clear and 84. Once again at 8 p.m. in Moline with clear skies, the temperature was 84. At Davenport with clear skies, the temperature was 82. Here is the hazardous weather outlook. For today and tonight, afternoon heat index readings will peak in the low to mid-90s. Looking ahead, hot and humid conditions will persist through Friday, with afternoon heat index readings reaching the mid-90s to around 100 degrees. The prolonged period of hot temperatures may pose a risk to those without adequate cooling or those who must spend extended time outdoors. Spotter activation will not be needed today or tonight. The Moline, Illinois climate summary for this evening as of 4 p.m., July 13, 2026. Today's high temperature was 19 degrees. The normal high is 86. The record high is 107 degrees, which was set in 1936. Today's low temperature was 64 degrees. The normal low is 65. The record low is 48 degrees, which was set in 1940. No precipitation fell today, which leaves the monthly total at 1.86 inches. The total precipitation for the year still stands at 20.86 inches. The normal high temperature for tomorrow is 86 degrees, and the normal low is 65. The record high for tomorrow is 111, which occurred in 1936, and the record low is 48, which occurred in 1975. Sunset tonight is at 8:35 p.m. Sunrise tomorrow is at 5:41 a.m. You are listening to NOAA Weather Radio Station WXJ73 in the Quad Cities. The current time is 8:48 p.m. Central Daylight Time. At 8 p.m. in Moline, skies were clear. The temperature was 84 degrees, dew point 70, relative humidity 62%, producing a heat index of 88. The wind was west at 7 miles an hour. And the pressure was 30.15 inches and steady. At Davenport, skies were clear. The temperature was 82 degrees, dew point 71, relative humidity 69%, producing a heat index of 86. The wind was northwest at 6 miles an hour. And the pressure was 30.17 inches and steady. Close to home, Burlington, haze and 81. Cedar Rapids, clear and 81. Dubuque, clear and 83. Iowa City, clear and 87. Muscatine, 84. Galesburg, clear and 82. Peoria, clear and 84. Savannah, 86. Rockford, clear and 84. Across the Midwest, Chicago, partly cloudy and 88. Des Moines, partly cloudy and 85. Madison, clear and 85. Milwaukee, partly cloudy and 90. Minneapolis, clear and 89. Omaha, clear and 86. St. Louis, partly cloudy and 83. Springfield, Illinois, clear and 81. Waterloo, clear and 84. Once again at 8 p.m. in Moline with clear skies, the temperature was 84. At Davenport with clear skies, the temperature was 82. Here is the hazardous weather outlook. For today and tonight, afternoon heat index readings will peak in the low to mid-90s. Looking ahead, hot and humid conditions will persist through Friday, with afternoon heat index readings reaching the mid-90s to around 100 degrees. The prolonged period of hot temperatures may pose a risk to those without adequate cooling or those who must spend extended time outdoors. Spotter activation will not be needed today or tonight. The Moline, Illinois climate summary for this evening as of 4 p.m., July 13, 2026. Today's high temperature was 19 degrees. The normal high is 86. The record high is 107 degrees, which was set in 1936. Today's low temperature was 64 degrees. The normal low is 65. The record...
now is 48 degrees, which was set in 1940. No precipitation fell today, which leaves the monthly total at 1.86 inches. The total precipitation for the year still stands at 20.86 inches. The normal high temperature for tomorrow is 86 degrees, and the normal low is 65. The record high for tomorrow is 111, which occurred in 1936, and the record low is 48, which occurred in 1975. Sunset tonight is at 8:35 p.m. Sunrise tomorrow is at 5:41 a.m. You are listening to NOAA Weather Radio Station WXJ73 in the Quad Cities. The current time is 8:31 p.m. Central Daylight Time. At 8 p.m. in Moline, skies were clear. The temperature was 84 degrees, dew point 70, relative humidity 62%, producing a heat index of 88. The wind was west at 7 miles an hour, and the pressure was 30.15 inches and steady. At Davenport, skies were clear. The temperature was 82 degrees, dew point 71, relative humidity 69%, producing a heat index of 86. The wind was northwest at 6 miles an hour, and the pressure was 30.17 inches and steady. Close to home, Burlington Hazen 81, Cedar Rapids clear and 81, Dubuque clear and 83, Iowa City clear and 87, Muscatine 84, Galesburg clear and 82, Peoria clear and 84, Savannah 86, Rockford clear and 84. Across the Midwest, Chicago partly cloudy and 88, Des Moines partly cloudy and 85, Madison clear and 85, Milwaukee partly cloudy and 90, Minneapolis clear and 89, Omaha clear and 86, St. Louis partly cloudy and 83, Springfield, Illinois clear and 81, Waterloo clear and 84. Once again at 8 p.m. in Moline with clear skies, the temperature was 84. At Davenport with clear skies, the temperature was 82. Here is the hazardous weather outlook. For today and tonight afternoon, heat index readings will peak in the low to mid-90s. Looking ahead, hot and humid conditions will persist through Friday, with afternoon heat index readings reaching the mid-90s to around 100 degrees. The prolonged period of hot temperatures may pose a risk to those without adequate cooling or those who must spend extended time outdoors. Spotter activation will not be needed today or tonight. The Moline, Illinois climate summary for this evening, as of 4 p.m., July 13, 2026. Today's high temperature was 19 degrees. The normal high is 86. The record high is 107 degrees, which was set in 1936. Today's low temperature was 64 degrees. The normal low is 65. The record low is 48 degrees, which was set in 1940. No precipitation fell today, which leaves the monthly total at 1.86 inches. The total precipitation for the year still stands at 20.86 inches. The normal high temperature for tomorrow is 86 degrees, and the normal low is 65. The record high for tomorrow is 111, which occurred in 1936, and the record low is 48, which occurred in 1975. Sunset tonight is at 8:35 p.m. Sunrise tomorrow is at 5:41 a.m. You are listening to NOAA Weather Radio Station WXJ73 in the Quad Cities. The current time is 8:34 p.m. Central Daylight Time. At 8 p.m. in Moline, skies were clear. The temperature was 84 degrees, dew point 70, relative humidity 62%, producing a heat index of 88. The wind was west at 7 miles an hour, and the pressure was 30.15 inches and steady. At Davenport, skies were clear. The temperature was 82 degrees, dew point 71, relative humidity 69%, producing a heat index of 86. The wind was northwest at 6 miles an hour, and the pressure was 30.17 inches and steady. Close to home, Burlington Hazen 81, Cedar Rapids clear and 81, Dubuque clear and 83, Iowa City clear and 87, Muscatine 84, Galesburg clear and 82, Peoria clear and 84, Savannah 86, Rockford clear and 84. Across the Midwest, Chicago partly cloudy and 88, Des Moines partly cloudy and
85. Madison clear and 85. Milwaukee partly cloudy and 90. Minneapolis clear and 89. Omaha clear and 86. St. Louis partly cloudy and 83. Springfield, Illinois clear and 81. Waterloo clear and 84. Once again at 8 p.m. in Moline with clear skies, the temperature was 84. At Davenport with clear skies, the temperature was 82. This broadcast originates from the National Weather Service office in the Quad Cities and is transmitted on a frequency of 162.55 MHz from Rock Island, Illinois. The coverage area includes the following counties: Cedar, Clinton, Louisa, Muscatine, Scott, Henry, Illinois, Mercer, Rock Island, and Whiteside. Here is the hazardous weather outlook. For today and tonight, afternoon heat index readings will peak in the low to mid-90s. Looking ahead, hot and humid conditions will persist through Friday, with afternoon heat index readings reaching the mid-90s to around 100 degrees. The prolonged period of hot temperatures may pose a risk to those without adequate cooling or those who must spend extended time outdoors. Spotter activation will not be needed today or tonight. The Moline, Illinois climate summary for this evening, as of 4 p.m., July 13, 2026. Today's high temperature was 19 degrees. The normal high is 86. The record high is 107 degrees, which was set in 1936. Today's low temperature was 64 degrees. The normal low is 65. The record low is 48 degrees, which was set in 1940. No precipitation fell today, which leaves the monthly total at 1.86 inches. The total precipitation for the year still stands at 20.86 inches. The normal high temperature for tomorrow is 86 degrees, and the normal low is 65. The record high for tomorrow is 111, which occurred in 1936, and the record low is 48, which occurred in 1975. Sunset tonight is at 8:35 p.m. Sunrise tomorrow is at 5:41 a.m. You're listening to NOAA Weather Radio Station WXJ73 in the Quad Cities. The current time is 8:38 p.m. Central Daylight Time. At 8 p.m. in Moline, skies were clear. The temperature was 84 degrees, dew point 70, relative humidity 62%, producing a heat index of 88. The wind was west at 7 miles an hour, and the pressure was 30.15 inches and steady. At Davenport, skies were clear. The temperature was 82 degrees, dew point 71, relative humidity 69%, producing a heat index of 86. The wind was northwest at 6 miles an hour, and the pressure was 30.17 inches and steady. Close to home, Burlington is in 81. Cedar Rapids clear and 81. Dubuque clear and 83. Iowa City clear and 87. Muscatine 84. Galesburg clear and 82. Peoria clear and 84. Savannah 86. Rockford clear and 84. Across the Midwest, Chicago partly cloudy and 88. Des Moines partly cloudy and 85. Madison clear and 85. Milwaukee partly cloudy and 90. Minneapolis clear and 89. Omaha clear and 86. St. Louis partly cloudy and 83. Springfield, Illinois clear and 81. Waterloo clear and 84. Once again at 8 p.m. in Moline with clear skies, the temperature was 84. At Davenport with clear skies, the temperature was 82. Here is the hazardous weather outlook. For today and tonight, afternoon heat index readings will peak in the low to mid-90s. Looking ahead, hot and humid conditions will persist through Friday, with afternoon heat index readings reaching the mid-90s to around 100 degrees. The prolonged period of hot temperatures may pose a risk to those without adequate cooling or those who must spend extended time outdoors. Spotter activation will not be needed today or tonight. The Moline, Illinois climate summary for this evening, as of 4 p.m., July 13, 2026. Today's high temperature was 19 degrees. The normal high is 86. The record high is 107 degrees, which was set in 1936. Today's low temperature was 64 degrees. The normal low is 65. The record low is 48 degrees, which was set in 1940.

Relative humidity 62%, producing a heat index of 88. The wind was west at 7 miles an hour. And the pressure was 30.15 inches and steady. Ed Davenport's skies were clear. The temperature was 82 degrees, dew point 71, relative humidity 69%, producing a heat index of 86. The wind was northwest at 6 miles an hour. And the pressure was 30.17 inches and steady. Close to home, Burlington Hays and 81. Cedar Rapids clear and 81. Dubuque clear and 83. Iowa City clear and 87. Muscatine 84. Galesburg clear and 82. Peoria clear and 84. Savannah 86. Rockford clear and 84. Across the Midwest, Chicago partly cloudy and 88. Des Moines partly cloudy and 85. Madison clear and 85. Milwaukee partly cloudy and 90. Minneapolis clear and 89. Omaha clear and 86. St. Louis partly cloudy and 83. Springfield, Illinois clear and 81. Waterloo clear and 84. Once again at 8 p.m. in Moline with clear skies, the temperature was 84. At Davenport with clear skies, the temperature was 82. Here is the hazardous weather outlook. For today and tonight, afternoon heat index readings will peak in the low to mid-90s. Looking ahead, hot and humid conditions will persist through Friday, with afternoon heat index readings reaching the mid-90s to around 100 degrees. The prolonged period of hot temperatures may pose a risk to those without adequate cooling or those who must spend extended time outdoors. Spotter activation will not be needed today or tonight. The Moline, Illinois climate summary for this evening as of 4 p.m., July 13, 2026. Today's high temperature was 19 degrees. The normal high is 86. The record high is 107 degrees, which was set in 1936. Today's low temperature was 64 degrees. The normal low is 65. The record low is 48 degrees, which was set in 1940. No precipitation fell today, which leaves the monthly total at 1.86 inches. The total precipitation for the year still stands at 20.86 inches. The normal high temperature for tomorrow is 86 degrees, and the normal low is 65. The record high for tomorrow is 111, which occurred in 1936, and the record low is 48, which occurred in 1975. Sunset tonight is at 8:35 p.m. Sunrise tomorrow is at 5:41 a.m. You are listening to NOAA Weather Radio Station WXJ73 in the Quad Cities. The current time is 8:44 p.m. Central Daylight Time. At 8 p.m. in Moline, skies were clear. The temperature was 84 degrees, dew point 70, relative humidity 62%, producing a heat index of 88. The wind was west at 7 miles an hour, and the pressure was 30.15 inches and steady. At Davenport, skies were clear. The temperature was 82 degrees, dew point 71, relative humidity 69%, producing a heat index of 86. The wind was northwest at 6 miles an hour, and the pressure was 30.17 inches and steady. Close to home, Burlington Hays and 81. Cedar Rapids clear and 81. Dubuque clear and 83. Iowa City clear and 87. Muscatine 84. Galesburg clear and 82. Peoria clear and 84. Savannah 86. Rockford clear and 84. Across the Midwest, Chicago partly cloudy and 88. Des Moines partly cloudy and 85. Madison clear and 85. Milwaukee partly cloudy and 90. Minneapolis clear and 89. Omaha clear and 86. St. Louis partly cloudy and 83. Springfield, Illinois clear and 81. Waterloo clear and 84. Once again at 8 p.m. in Moline with clear skies, the temperature was 84. At Davenport with clear skies, the temperature was 82. Flooding is possible. The areas affected include Cedar River near Conesville. The hazardous weather conditions are expected from late Tuesday night to early Friday morning. The following impacts are expected at 13.5 feet, water affects yards and access roads of residences along Iowa Highway 22. Water affects the lowest sections of campgrounds just north of I.

the river and the lowest sections of Jack Huger Memorial Park in Moscow. Water is also on 152nd Street north of County Road S-70. Additional details at 7 p.m. Monday, the stage was 11.7 feet. Forecast, flood stage may be reached early Wednesday morning. Flood stage is 13.0 feet. Here is the hazardous weather outlook. For today and tonight's afternoon, heat index readings will peak in the low to mid-90s. Looking ahead, hot and humid conditions will persist through Friday, with afternoon heat index readings reaching the mid-90s to around 100 degrees. The prolonged period of hot temperatures may pose a risk to those without adequate cooling or those who must spend extended time outdoors. Spotter activation will not be needed today or tonight. The Moline, Illinois climate summary for this evening as of 4 p.m., July 13, 2026. Today's high temperature was 19 degrees. The normal high is 86. The record high is 107 degrees, which was set in 1936. Today's low temperature was 64 degrees. The normal low is 65. The record low is 48 degrees, which was set in 1940. No precipitation fell today, which leaves the monthly total at 1.86 inches. The total precipitation for the year still stands at 20.86 inches. The normal high temperature for tomorrow is 86 degrees, and the normal low is 65. The record high for tomorrow is 111, which occurred in 1936, and the record low is 48, which occurred in 1975. Sunset tonight is at 8:35 p.m. Sunrise tomorrow is at 5:41 a.m. You are listening to NOAA Weather Radio Station WXJ73 in the Quad Cities. The current time is 8:48 p.m. Central Daylight Time. At 8 p.m., the Moline skies were clear. The temperature was 84 degrees, 0.70, relative humidity 62%, producing a heat index of 88. The wind was west at 7 miles an hour, and the pressure was 30.15 inches and steady. At Davenport, skies were clear. The temperature was 82 degrees, 0.71, relative humidity 69%, producing a heat index of 86. The wind was northwest at 6 miles an hour, and the pressure was 30.17 inches and steady. Close to home, Burlington Hays and 81. Cedar Rapids clear and 81. Dubuque clear and 83. Iowa City clear and 87. Muscatine 84. Galesburg clear and 82. Peoria clear and 84. Savannah 86. Rockford clear and 84. Across the Midwest, Chicago partly cloudy and 88. Des Moines partly cloudy and 85. Madison clear and 85. Milwaukee partly cloudy and 90. Minneapolis clear and 89. Omaha clear and 86. St. Louis partly cloudy and 83. Springfield, Illinois clear and 81. Waterloo clear and 84. Once again at 8 p.m. in Moline with clear skies, the temperature was 84. At Davenport with clear skies, the temperature was 82. Here is the hazardous weather outlook. For today and tonight afternoon, heat index readings will peak in the low to mid-90s. Looking ahead, hot and humid conditions will persist through Friday, with afternoon heat index readings reaching the mid-90s to around 100 degrees. The prolonged period of hot temperatures may pose a risk to those without adequate cooling or those who must spend extended time outdoors. Spotter activation will not be needed today or tonight. The Moline, Illinois climate summary for this evening as of 4 p.m., July 13, 2026. Today's high temperature was 19 degrees. The normal high is 86. The record high is 107 degrees, which was set in 1936. Today's low temperature was 64 degrees. The normal low is 65. The record low is 48 degrees, which was set in 1940. No precipitation fell today, which leaves the monthly total at 1.86 inches. The total precipitation for the year still stands at 20.86 inches. The normal high temperature for tomorrow is 86 degrees, and the normal low is 65. The record high for tomorrow is 111, which occurred in 1936, and the record low is 48, which occurred in 1975. Sunset tonight is at 8:35 p.m. Sunrise tomorrow is at 5:41 a.m. You are listening to NOAA Radio.
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The current time is 8:51 p.m. Central Daylight Time. At 8 p.m., the marine skies were clear. The temperature was 84 degrees, 0.70, relative humidity 62%, producing a heat index of 88. The wind was west at 7 miles an hour, and the pressure was 30.15 inches and steady. And Davenport's skies were clear. The temperature was 82 degrees, 0.71, relative humidity 69%, producing a heat index of 86. The wind was northwest at 6 miles an hour, and the pressure was 30.17 inches and steady. Close to home, Burlington Hays and 81. Cedar Rapids clear and 81. Dubuque clear and 83. Iowa City clear and 87. Muscatine 84. Galesburg clear and 82. Peoria clear and 84. Savannah 86. Rockford clear and 84. Across the Midwest, Chicago partly cloudy and 88. Des Moines partly cloudy and 85. Madison clear and 85. Milwaukee partly cloudy and 90. Minneapolis clear and 89. Omaha clear and 86. St. Louis partly cloudy and 83. Springfield, Illinois clear and 81. Waterloo clear and 84. Once again at 8 p.m. in Moline with clear skies, the temperature was 84. And Davenport with clear skies, the temperature was 82. Here is the hazardous weather outlook. For today and tonight, afternoon heat index readings will peak in the low to mid-90s. Looking ahead, hot and humid conditions will persist through Friday, with afternoon heat index readings reaching the mid-90s to around 100 degrees. The prolonged period of hot temperatures may pose a risk to those without adequate cooling or those who must spend extended time outdoors. Spotter activation will not be needed today or tonight. The Moline, Illinois climate summary for this evening as of 4 p.m., July 13, 2026. Today's high temperature was 19 degrees. The normal high is 86. The record high is 107 degrees, which was set in 1936. Today's low temperature was 64 degrees. The normal low is 65. The record low is 48 degrees, which was set in 1940. No precipitation fell today, which leaves the monthly total at 1.86 inches. The total precipitation for the year still stands at 20.86 inches. The normal high temperature for tomorrow is 86 degrees, and the normal low is 65. The record high for tomorrow is 111, which occurred in 1936, and the record low is 48, which occurred in 1975. Sunset tonight is at 8:35 p.m. Sunrise tomorrow is at 5:41 a.m. You are listening to NOAA Weather Radio Station WXJ73 in the Quad Cities. The current time is 8:54 p.m. Central Daylight Time. At 8 p.m. in Moline, skies were clear. The temperature was 84 degrees, 0.70, relative humidity 62%, producing a heat index of 88. The wind was west at 7 miles an hour, and the pressure was 30.15 inches and steady. And Davenport's skies were clear. The temperature was 82 degrees, 0.71, relative humidity 69%, producing a heat index of 86. The wind was northwest at 6 miles an hour, and the pressure was 30.17 inches and steady. Close to home, Burlington Hays and 81. Cedar Rapids clear and 81. Dubuque clear and 83. Iowa City clear and 87. Muscatine 84. Galesburg clear and 82. Peoria clear and 84. Savannah 86. Rockford clear and 84. Across the Midwest, Chicago partly cloudy and 88. Des Moines partly cloudy and 85. Madison clear and 85. Milwaukee partly cloudy and 90. Minneapolis clear and 89. Omaha clear and 86. St. Louis partly cloudy and 83. Springfield, Illinois clear and 81. Waterloo clear and 84. Once again at 8 p.m. in Moline with clear skies, the temperature was 84. At Davenport with clear skies, the temperature was 82. Here is the hazardous weather outlook. For today and tonight, afternoon heat index readings will peak in the low to mid-90s.
hot and humid conditions will persist through Friday, with afternoon heat index readings reaching the mid-90s to around 100 degrees. The prolonged period of hot temperatures may pose risks to those without adequate cooling or those who must spend extended time outdoors. Spotter activation will not be needed today or tonight. The Moline, Illinois climate summary for this evening, as of 4 p.m., July 13, 2026. Today's high temperature was 19 degrees. The normal high is 86. The record high is 107 degrees, which was set in 1936. Today's low temperature was 64 degrees. The normal low is 65. The record low is 48 degrees, which was set in 1940. No precipitation fell today, which leaves the monthly total at 1.86 inches. The total precipitation for the year still stands at 20.86 inches. The normal high temperature for tomorrow is 86 degrees, and the normal low is 65. The record high for tomorrow is 111, which occurred in 1936, and the record low is 48, which occurred in 1975. Sunset tonight is at 8:35 p.m. Sunrise tomorrow is at 5:41 a.m. You are listening to NOAA Weather Radio Station WXJ73 in the Quad Cities. The current time is 8:57 p.m. Central Daylight Time. Here is the hazardous weather outlook. For today and tonight, afternoon heat index readings will peak in the low to mid-90s. Looking ahead, hot and humid conditions will persist through Friday, with afternoon heat index readings reaching the mid-90s to around 100 degrees. The prolonged period of hot temperatures may pose a risk to those without adequate cooling or those who must spend extended time outdoors. Spotter activation will not be needed today or tonight. The Moline, Illinois climate summary for this evening, as of 4 p.m., July 13, 2026. Today's high temperature was 19 degrees. The normal high is 86. The record high is 107 degrees, which was set in 1936. Today's low temperature was 64 degrees. The normal low is 65. The record low is 48 degrees, which was set in 1940. No precipitation fell today, which leaves the monthly total at 1.86 inches. The total precipitation for the year still stands at 20.86 inches. The normal high temperature for tomorrow is 86 degrees, and the normal low is 65. The record high for tomorrow is 111, which occurred in 1936, and the record low is 48, which occurred in 1975. Sunset tonight is at 8:35 p.m. Sunrise tomorrow is at 5:41 a.m. You are listening to NOAA Weather Radio Station WXJ73 in the Quad Cities. The current time is 8:59 p.m. Central Daylight Time. Here is the hazardous weather outlook. For today and tonight, afternoon heat index readings will peak in the low to mid-90s. Looking ahead, hot and humid conditions will persist through Friday, with afternoon heat index readings reaching the mid-90s to around 100 degrees. The prolonged period of hot temperatures may pose a risk to those without adequate cooling or those who must spend extended time outdoors. Spotter activation will not be needed today or tonight. The Moline, Illinois climate summary for this evening, as of 4 p.m., July 13, 2026. Today's high temperature was 19 degrees. The normal high is 86. The record high is 107 degrees, which was set in 1936. Today's low temperature was 64 degrees. The normal low is 65. The record low is 48 degrees, which was set in 1940. No precipitation fell today, which leaves the monthly total at 1.86 inches. The total precipitation for the year still stands at 20.86 inches. The normal high temperature for tomorrow is 86 degrees, and the normal low is 65. The record high for tomorrow is 111, which occurred in 1936, and the record low is 48, which occurred in 1975. Sunset tonight is at 8:35 p.m. Sunrise tomorrow is at 5:41 a.m. You are listening to NOAA Weather Radio Station WXJ73 in the Quad Cities. The current time is 9:01 p.m. Central Daylight Time. Here is the hazardous weather outlook. For today and tonight, afternoon heat index readings will peak in the low to mid-90s. Looking ahead, hot and humid conditions will persist through Friday, with afternoon heat index readings reaching the mid-90s to around
100 degrees. The prolonged period of hot temperatures may pose a risk to those without adequate cooling or those who must spend extended time outdoors. Spotter activation will not be needed today or tonight. The Moline, Illinois climate summary for this evening as of 4 p.m., July 13, 2026. Today's high temperature was 19 degrees. The normal high is 86. The record high is 107 degrees, which was set in 1936. Today's low temperature was 64 degrees. The normal low is 65. The record low is 48 degrees, which was set in 1940. No precipitation fell today, which leaves the monthly total at 1.86 inches. The total precipitation for the year still stands at 20.86 inches. The normal high temperature for tomorrow is 86 degrees, and the normal low is 65. The record high for tomorrow is 111, which occurred in 1936, and the record low is 48, which occurred in 1975. Sunset tonight is at 8:35 p.m. Sunrise tomorrow is at 5:41 a.m. You are listening to NOAA Weather Radio Station WXJ73 in the Quad Cities. The current time is 9:02 p.m. Central Daylight Time. At 9 p.m. in Moline, skies were clear. The temperature was 83 degrees, 0.69, relative humidity 62%, producing a heat index of 86. The wind was northwest at 5 miles an hour, and the pressure was 30.15 inches and steady. At Davenport, skies were clear. The temperature was 74 degrees, 0.72, relative humidity 93%. The wind was west at 3 miles an hour, and the pressure was 30.16 inches and falling. Close to home, Burlington clear and 80. At Cedar Rapids, the temperature was 79 degrees. Dubuque clear and 77. Iowa City clear and 85. Peoria clear and 78. Rockford partly cloudy and 78. Across the Midwest, Chicago partly cloudy and 86. Des Moines clear and 83. Madison partly cloudy and 76. Milwaukee partly cloudy and 88. Minneapolis clear and 86. Omaha clear and 82. St. Louis partly cloudy and 81. Springfield, Illinois clear and 75. Waterloo clear and 80. Once again at 9 p.m. at Moline with clear skies, the temperature was 83. At Davenport with clear skies, the temperature was 74. Here is the hazardous weather outlook. For today and tonight afternoon, heat index readings will peak in the low to mid-90s. Looking ahead, hot and humid conditions will persist through Friday, with afternoon heat index readings reaching the mid-90s to around 100 degrees. The prolonged period of hot temperatures may pose a risk to those without adequate cooling or those who must spend extended time outdoors. Spotter activation will not be needed today or tonight. The Moline, Illinois climate summary for this evening as of 4 p.m., July 13, 2026. Today's high temperature was 19 degrees. The normal high is 86. The record high is 107 degrees, which was set in 1936. Today's low temperature was 64 degrees. The normal low is 65. The record low is 48 degrees, which was set in 1940. No precipitation fell today, which leaves the monthly total at 1.86 inches. The total precipitation for the year still stands at 20.86 inches. The normal high temperature for tomorrow is 86 degrees, and the normal low is 65. The record high for tomorrow is 111, which occurred in 1936, and the record low is 48, which occurred in 1975. Sunset tonight is at 8:35 p.m. Sunrise tomorrow is at 5:41 a.m. You are listening to NOAA Weather Radio Station WXJ73 in the Quad Cities. The current time is 9:05 p.m. Central Daylight Time. At 9 p.m. in Moline, skies were clear. The temperature was 83 degrees, 0.69, relative humidity 62%, producing a heat index of 86. The wind was northwest at 5 miles an hour, and the pressure was 30.15 inches and steady. At Davenport, skies were clear. The temperature was 74 degrees, 0.72, relative humidity 93%. The wind was west at 3 miles an hour, and the pressure was 30.16 inches and steady.
falling. Close to home, Burlington clear and 80. At Cedar Rapids, the temperature was 79 degrees. Dubuque clear and 77. Iowa City clear and 85. Peoria clear and 78. Rockford partly cloudy and 78. Across the Midwest, Chicago partly cloudy and 86. Des Moines clear and 83. Madison partly cloudy and 76. Milwaukee partly cloudy and 88. Minneapolis clear and 86. Omaha clear and 82. St. Louis partly cloudy and 81. Springfield, Illinois clear and 75. Waterloo clear and 80. Once again at 9 p.m. in Moline with clear skies, the temperature was 83. At Davenport with clear skies, the temperature was 74. Here is the hazardous weather outlook. For today and tonight, afternoon heat index readings will peak in the low to mid-90s. Looking ahead, hot and humid conditions will persist through Friday, with afternoon heat index readings reaching the mid-90s to around 100 degrees. The prolonged period of hot temperatures may pose a risk to those without adequate cooling or those who must spend extended time outdoors. Spotter activation will not be needed today or tonight. The Moline, Illinois climate summary for this evening as of 4 p.m., July 13, 2026. Today's high temperature was 19 degrees. The normal high is 86. The record high is 107 degrees, which was set in 1936. Today's low temperature was 64 degrees. The normal low is 65. The record low is 48 degrees, which was set in 1940. No precipitation fell today, which leaves the monthly total at 1.86 inches. The total precipitation for the year still stands at 20.86 inches. The normal high temperature for tomorrow is 86 degrees, and the normal low is 65. The record high for tomorrow is 111, which occurred in 1936, and the record low is 48, which occurred in 1975. Sunset tonight is at 8:35 p.m. Sunrise tomorrow is at 5:41 a.m. You are listening to NOAA Weather Radio Station WXJ73 in the Quad Cities. The current time is 9:08 p.m. Central Daylight Time. At 9 p.m. in Moline, skies were clear. The temperature was 83 degrees, dew point 69, relative humidity 62%, producing a heat index of 86. The wind was northwest at 5 miles an hour, and the pressure was 30.15 inches and steady. At Davenport, skies were clear. The temperature was 74 degrees, dew point 72, relative humidity 93%. The wind was west at 3 miles an hour, and the pressure was 30.16 inches and falling. Close to home, Burlington clear and 80. At Cedar Rapids, the temperature was 79 degrees. Dubuque clear and 77. Iowa City clear and 85. Peoria clear and 78. Rockford partly cloudy and 78. Across the Midwest, Chicago partly cloudy and 86. Des Moines clear and 83. Madison partly cloudy and 76. Milwaukee partly cloudy and 88. Minneapolis clear and 86. Omaha clear and 82. St. Louis partly cloudy and 81. Springfield, Illinois clear and 75. Waterloo clear and 80. Once again at 9 p.m. in Moline with clear skies, the temperature was 83. At Davenport with clear skies, the temperature was 74. Here is the hazardous weather outlook. For today and tonight, afternoon heat index readings will peak in the low to mid-90s. Looking ahead, hot and humid conditions will persist through Friday, with afternoon heat index readings reaching the mid-90s to around 100 degrees. The prolonged period of hot temperatures may pose a risk to those without adequate cooling or those who must spend extended time outdoors. Spotter activation will not be needed today or tonight. The Moline, Illinois climate summary for this evening, as of 4 p.m., July 13, 2026. Today's high temperature was 19 degrees. The normal high is 86. The record high is 107 degrees, which was set in 1936. Today's low temperature was 64 degrees. The normal low is 65. The record low is 48 degrees, which was set in 1940. No precipitation fell today, which leaves the monthly total at 1.86 inches. The total precipitation from the year
still stands at 20.86 inches. The normal high temperature for tomorrow is 86 degrees, and the normal low is 65. The record high for tomorrow is 111, which occurred in 1936, and the record low is 48, which occurred in 1975. Sunset tonight is at 8:35 p.m. Sunrise tomorrow is at 5:41 a.m. You are listening to NOAA Weather Radio Station WXJ73 in the Quad Cities. The current time is 9:12 p.m. Central Daylight Time. At 9 p.m. in Moline, skies were clear. The temperature was 83 degrees, dew point 69, relative humidity 62%, producing a heat index of 86. The wind was northwest at 5 miles an hour, and the pressure was 30.15 inches and steady. At Davenport, skies were clear. The temperature was 74 degrees, dew point 72, relative humidity 93%. The wind was west at 3 miles an hour, and the pressure was 30.16 inches and falling. Close to home, Burlington clear and 80. At Cedar Rapids, the temperature was 79 degrees. Dubuque clear and 77. Iowa City clear and 85. Peoria clear and 78. Rockford partly cloudy and 78. Across the Midwest, Chicago partly cloudy and 86. Des Moines clear and 83. Madison partly cloudy and 76. Milwaukee partly cloudy and 88. Minneapolis clear and 86. Omaha clear and 82. St. Louis partly cloudy and 81. Springfield, Illinois clear and 75. Waterloo clear and 80. Once again at 9 p.m. in Moline with clear skies, the temperature was 83. At Davenport with clear skies, the temperature was 74. Here is the hazardous weather outlook. For today and tonight, afternoon heat index readings will peak in the low to mid-90s. Looking ahead, hot and humid conditions will persist through Friday, with afternoon heat index readings reaching the mid-90s to around 100 degrees. The prolonged period of hot temperatures may pose a risk to those without adequate cooling or those who must spend extended time outdoors. Spotter activation will not be needed today or tonight. The Moline, Illinois climate summary for this evening as of 4 p.m., July 13, 2026. Today's high temperature was 19 degrees. The normal high is 86. The record high is 107 degrees, which was set in 1936. Today's low temperature was 64 degrees. The normal low is 65. The record low is 48 degrees, which was set in 1940. No precipitation fell today, which leaves the monthly total at 1.86 inches. The total precipitation for the year still stands at 20.86 inches. The normal high temperature for tomorrow is 86 degrees, and the normal low is 65. The record high for tomorrow is 111, which occurred in 1936, and the record low is 48, which occurred in 1975. Sunset tonight is at 8:35 p.m. Sunrise tomorrow is at 5:41 a.m. Flooding is possible. The areas affected include Cedar River near Conesville. The hazardous weather conditions are expected from late Tuesday night to early Friday morning. The following impacts are expected at 13.5 feet, water affects yards and access roads of residences along Iowa Highway 22. Water affects the lowest sections of campgrounds just north of I-80 along the river and the lowest sections of Jack Sugar Memorial Park in Moscow. Water is also on 152nd Street north of County Road F-70. Additional details, at 7 p.m. Monday the stage was 11.7 feet. Forecast, flood stage may be reached early Wednesday morning. Flood stage is 13.0 feet. 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The current time is 9:15 p.m. Central Daylight Time. At 9 p.m. in Moline, skies were clear. The temperature was 83 degrees, dew point 69, relative humidity 62%, producing a heat index of 86. The wind was northwest at 5 miles an hour, and the pressure was 30.15 inches and steady. At Davenport, skies were clear. The temperature was 74 degrees, dew point 72, relative humidity 93%. The wind was west at 3 miles an hour, and the pressure was 30.16 inches and falling.
home. Burlington clear and 80. At Cedar Rapids, the temperature was 79 degrees. Dubuque clear and 77. Iowa City clear and 85. Galesburg clear and 77. Peoria clear and 78. Savannah 83. Rockford partly cloudy and 78. Across the Midwest, Chicago partly cloudy and 86. Des Moines clear and 83. Madison partly cloudy and 76. Milwaukee partly cloudy and 88. Minneapolis clear and 86. Omaha clear and 82. St. Louis partly cloudy and 81. Springfield, Illinois clear and 75. Waterloo clear and 80. Once again at 9 p.m. in Moline with clear skies, the temperature was 83. At Davenport with clear skies, the temperature was 74. Here is the hazardous weather outlook. For today and tonight, afternoon heat index readings will peak in the low to mid-90s. Looking ahead, hot and humid conditions will persist through Friday, with afternoon heat index readings reaching the mid-90s to around 100 degrees. The prolonged period of hot temperatures may pose a risk to those without adequate cooling or those who must spend extended time outdoors. Spotter activation will not be needed today or tonight. The Moline, Illinois climate summary for this evening, as of 4 p.m., July 13, 2026. Today's high temperature was 19 degrees. The normal high is 86. The record high is 107 degrees, which was set in 1936. Today's low temperature was 64 degrees. The normal low is 65. The record low is 48 degrees, which was set in 1940. No precipitation fell today, which leaves the monthly total at 1.86 inches. The total precipitation for the year still stands at 20.86 inches. The normal high temperature for tomorrow is 86 degrees, and the normal low is 65. The record high for tomorrow is 111, which occurred in 1936, and the record low is 48, which occurred in 1975. Sunset tonight is at 8:35 p.m. Sunrise tomorrow is at 5:41 a.m. You are listening to NOAA Weather Radio Station WXJ73 in the Quad Cities. The current time is 9:19 p.m. Central Daylight Time. At 9 p.m. in Moline, skies were clear. The temperature was 83 degrees, dew point 69, relative humidity 62%, producing a heat index of 86. The wind was northwest at 5 miles an hour, and the pressure was 30.15 inches and steady. And Davenport skies were clear. The temperature was 74 degrees, dew point 72, relative humidity 93%. The wind was west at 3 miles an hour, and the pressure was 30.16 inches and falling. Close to home, Burlington clear and 80. At Cedar Rapids, the temperature was 79 degrees. Dubuque clear and 77. Iowa City clear and 85. Galesburg clear and 77. Peoria clear and 78. Savannah 83. Rockford partly cloudy and 78. Across the Midwest, Chicago partly cloudy and 86. Des Moines clear and 83. Madison partly cloudy and 76. Milwaukee partly cloudy and 88. Minneapolis clear and 86. Omaha clear and 82. St. Louis partly cloudy and 81. Springfield, Illinois clear and 75. Waterloo clear and 80. Once again at 9 p.m. in Moline with clear skies, the temperature was 83. At Davenport with clear skies, the temperature was 74. Here is the hazardous weather outlook. For today and tonight, afternoon heat index readings will peak in the low to mid-90s. Looking ahead, hot and humid conditions will persist through Friday, with afternoon heat index readings reaching the mid-90s to around 100 degrees. The prolonged period of hot temperatures may pose a risk to those without adequate cooling or those who must spend extended time outdoors. Spotter activation will not be needed today or tonight. The Moline, Illinois climate summary for this evening, as of 4 p.m., July 13, 2026. Today's high temperature was 19 degrees. The normal high is 86. The record high is 107 degrees, which was set in 1936. Today's low temperature was 64 degrees. The normal low is 65. The record low is 48 degrees, which was set in 1940.
No precipitation fell today, which leaves the monthly total at 1.86 inches. The total precipitation for the year still stands at 20.86 inches. The normal high temperature for tomorrow is 86 degrees, and the normal low is 65. The record high for tomorrow is 111, which occurred in 1936, and the record low is 48, which occurred in 1975. Sunset tonight is at 8:35 p.m. Sunrise tomorrow is at 5:41 a.m. You are listening to NOAA Weather Radio Station WXJ73 in the Quad Cities. The current time is 9:22 p.m. Central Daylight Time. At 9 p.m., the Moline skies were clear. The temperature was 83 degrees, dew point 69, relative humidity 62%, producing a heat index of 86. The wind was northwest at 5 miles an hour, and the pressure was 30.15 inches and steady. And Davenport skies were clear. The temperature was 74 degrees, dew point 72, relative humidity 93%. The wind was west at 3 miles an hour, and the pressure was 30.16 inches and falling. Close to home, Burlington clear and 80. At Cedar Rapids, the temperature was 79 degrees. Dubuque clear and 77. Iowa City clear and 85. Galesburg clear and 77. Peoria clear and 78. Savannah 83. Rockford partly cloudy and 78. Across the Midwest, Chicago partly cloudy and 86. Des Moines clear and 83. Madison partly cloudy and 76. Milwaukee partly cloudy and 88. Minneapolis clear and 86. Omaha clear and 82. St. Louis partly cloudy and 81. Springfield, Illinois clear and 75. Waterloo clear and 80. Once again at 9 p.m. in Moline with clear skies, the temperature was 83. And Davenport with clear skies, the temperature was 74. Here is the hazardous weather outlook. For today and tonight afternoon heat index readings will peak in the low to mid-90s. Looking ahead, hot and humid conditions will persist through Friday, with afternoon heat index readings reaching the mid-90s to around 100 degrees. The prolonged period of hot temperatures may pose a risk to those without adequate cooling or those who must spend extended time outdoors. Spotter activation will not be needed today or tonight. The Moline, Illinois climate summary for this evening as of 4 p.m., July 13, 2026. Today's high temperature was 90 degrees. The normal high is 86. The record high is 107 degrees, which was set in 1936. Today's low temperature was 64 degrees. The normal low is 65. The record low is 48 degrees, which was set in 1940. No precipitation fell today, which leaves the monthly total at 1.86 inches. The total precipitation for the year still stands at 20.86 inches. The normal high temperature for tomorrow is 86 degrees, and the normal low is 65. The record high for tomorrow is 111, which occurred in 1936, and the record low is 48, which occurred in 1975. Sunset tonight is at 8:35 p.m. Sunrise tomorrow is at 5:41 a.m. You are listening to NOAA Weather Radio Station WXJ73 in the Quad Cities. The current time is 9:25 p.m. Central Daylight Time. At 9 p.m. in Moline, skies were clear. The temperature was 83 degrees, dew point 69, relative humidity 62%, producing a heat index of 86. The wind was northwest at 5 miles an hour, and the pressure was 30.15 inches and steady. And Davenport skies were clear. The temperature was 74 degrees, dew point 72, relative humidity 93%. The wind was west at 3 miles an hour, and the pressure was 30.16 inches and falling. Close to home, Burlington clear and 80. At Cedar Rapids, the temperature was 79 degrees. Dubuque clear and 77. Iowa City clear and 85. Galesburg clear and 77. Peoria clear and 78. Savannah 83. Rockford partly cloudy and 78. Across the Midwest, Chicago partly cloudy and 86. Des Moines clear and 83. Madison partly cloudy and 76. Milwaukee partly cloudy and
88. Minneapolis clear and 86. Omaha clear and 82. St. Louis partly cloudy and 81. Springfield, Illinois clear and 75. Waterloo clear and 80. Once again at 9 p.m. in Moline with clear skies, the temperature was 83. At Davenport with clear skies, the temperature was 74. Here is the hazardous weather outlook. For today and tonight, afternoon heat index readings will peak in the low to mid-90s. Looking ahead, hot and humid conditions will persist through Friday, with afternoon heat index readings reaching the mid-90s to around 100 degrees. The prolonged period of hot temperatures may pose a risk to those without adequate cooling or those who must spend extended time outdoors. Spotter activation will not be needed today or tonight. The Moline, Illinois climate summary for this evening as of 4 p.m., July 13, 2026. Today's high temperature was 19 degrees. The normal high is 86. The record high is 107 degrees, which was set in 1936. Today's low temperature was 64 degrees. The normal low is 65. The record low is 48 degrees, which was set in 1940. No precipitation fell today, which leaves the monthly total at 1.86 inches. The total precipitation for the year still stands at 20.86 inches. The normal high temperature for tomorrow is 86 degrees, and the normal low is 65. The record high for tomorrow is 111, which occurred in 1936, and the record low is 48, which occurred in 1975. Sunset tonight is at 8:35 p.m. Sunrise tomorrow is at 5:41 a.m. You are listening to NOAA Weather Radio Station WXJ73 in the Quad Cities. The current time is 9:28 p.m. Central Daylight Time. At 9 p.m. in Moline, skies were clear. The temperature was 83 degrees, 0.69, relative humidity 62%, producing a heat index of 86. The wind was northwest at 5 miles an hour. And the pressure was 30.15 inches and steady. At Davenport, skies were clear. The temperature was 74 degrees, 0.72, relative humidity 93%. The wind was west at 3 miles an hour. And the pressure was 30.16 inches and falling. Close to home, Burlington clear and 80. At Cedar Rapids, the temperature was 79 degrees. Dubuque clear and 77. Iowa City clear and 85. Galesburg clear and 77. Peoria clear and 78. Savannah 83. Rockford partly cloudy and 78. Across the Midwest, Chicago partly cloudy and 86. Des Moines clear and 83. Madison partly cloudy and 76. Milwaukee partly cloudy and 88. Minneapolis clear and 86. Omaha clear and 82. St. Louis partly cloudy and 81. Springfield, Illinois clear and 75. Waterloo clear and 80. Once again at 9 p.m. in Moline with clear skies, the temperature was 83. At Davenport with clear skies, the temperature was 74. Here is the hazardous weather outlook. For today and tonight, afternoon heat index readings will peak in the low to mid-90s. Looking ahead, hot and humid conditions will persist through Friday, with afternoon heat index readings reaching the mid-90s to around 100 degrees. The prolonged period of hot temperatures may pose a risk to those without adequate cooling or those who must spend extended time outdoors. Spotter activation will not be needed today or tonight. The Moline, Illinois climate summary for this evening, as of 4 p.m., July 13, 2026. Today's high temperature was 19 degrees. The normal high is 86. The record high is 107 degrees, which was set in 1936. Today's low temperature was 64 degrees. The normal low is 65. The record low is 48 degrees, which was set in 1940. No precipitation fell today, which leaves the monthly total at 1.86 inches. The total precipitation for the year still stands at 20.86 inches. The normal high temperature for tomorrow is 86 degrees, and the normal low is 65. The record high for tomorrow is 111, which occurred in 1936, and the record low is 48, which occurred in 1975. Sunset tonight is at 8:35 p.m. Sunrise tomorrow is at 5:41 a.m.
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The current time is 9:32 p.m. Central Daylight Time. At 9 p.m. the Moline skies were clear. The temperature was 83 degrees, dew point 69, relative humidity 62%, producing a heat index of 86. The wind was northwest at 5 miles an hour, and the pressure was 30.15 inches and steady. At Davenport, skies were clear. The temperature was 74 degrees, dew point 72, relative humidity 93%. The wind was west at 3 miles an hour, and the pressure was 30.16 inches and falling. Close to home, Burlington clear and 80. At Cedar Rapids, the temperature was 79 degrees. Dubuque clear and 77. Iowa City clear and 85. Galesburg clear and 77. Peoria clear and 78. Savannah 83. Rockford partly cloudy and 78. Across the Midwest, Chicago partly cloudy and 86. Des Moines clear and 83. Madison partly cloudy and 76. Milwaukee partly cloudy and 88. Minneapolis clear and 86. Omaha clear and 82. St. Louis partly cloudy and 81. Springfield, Illinois clear and 75. Waterloo clear and 80. Once again at 9 p.m. at Moline with clear skies, the temperature was 83. At Davenport with clear skies, the temperature was 74. Here is the hazardous weather outlook. For today and tonight, afternoon heat index readings will peak in the low to mid-90s. Looking ahead, hot and humid conditions will persist through Friday, with afternoon heat index readings reaching the mid-90s to around 100 degrees. The prolonged period of hot temperatures may pose a risk to those without adequate cooling or those who must spend extended time outdoors. Spotter activation will not be needed today or tonight. The Moline, Illinois climate summary for this evening as of 4 p.m., July 13, 2026. Today's high temperature was 19 degrees. The normal high is 86. The record high is 107 degrees, which was set in 1936. Today's low temperature was 64 degrees. The normal low is 65. The record low is 48 degrees, which was set in 1940. No precipitation fell today, which leaves the monthly total at 1.86 inches. The total precipitation for the year still stands at 20.86 inches. The normal high temperature for tomorrow is 86 degrees, and the normal low is 65. The record high for tomorrow is 111, which occurred in 1936, and the record low is 48, which occurred in 1975. Sunset tonight is at 8:35 p.m. Sunrise tomorrow is at 5:41 a.m. You are listening to NOAA Weather Radio Station WXJ73 in the Quad Cities. The current time is 9:35 p.m. Central Daylight Time. At 9 p.m. at Moline, skies were clear. The temperature was 83 degrees, dew point 69, relative humidity 62%, producing a heat index of 86. The wind was northwest at 5 miles an hour, and the pressure was 30.15 inches and steady. At Davenport, skies were clear. The temperature was 74 degrees, dew point 72, relative humidity 93%. The wind was west at 3 miles an hour, and the pressure was 30.16 inches and falling. Close to home, Burlington clear and 80. At Cedar Rapids, the temperature was 79 degrees. Dubuque clear and 77. Iowa City clear and 85. Galesburg clear and 77. Peoria clear and 78. Savannah 83. Rockford partly cloudy and 78. Across the Midwest, Chicago partly cloudy and 86. Des Moines clear and 83. Madison partly cloudy and 76. Milwaukee partly cloudy and 88. Minneapolis clear and 86. Omaha clear and 82.
is partly cloudy and 81. Springfield, Illinois, clear and 75. Waterloo, clear and 80. Once again at 9 p.m. in Moline with clear skies, the temperature was 83. At Davenport with clear skies, the temperature was 74. Here is the hazardous weather outlook. For today and tonight, afternoon heat index readings will peak in the low to mid-90s. Looking ahead, hot and humid conditions will persist through Friday, with afternoon heat index readings reaching the mid-90s to around 100 degrees. The prolonged period of hot temperatures may pose a risk to those without adequate cooling or those who must spend extended time outdoors. Spotter activation will not be needed today or tonight. The Moline, Illinois climate summary for this evening, as of 4 p.m., July 13, 2026. Today's high temperature was 90 degrees. The normal high is 86. The record high is 107 degrees, which was set in 1936. Today's low temperature was 64 degrees. The normal low is 65. The record low is 48 degrees, which was set in 1940. No precipitation fell today, which leaves the monthly total at 1.86 inches. The total precipitation for the year still stands at 20.86 inches. The normal high temperature for tomorrow is 86 degrees, and the normal low is 65. The record high for tomorrow is 111, which occurred in 1936, and the record low is 48, which occurred in 1975. Sunset tonight is at 8:35 p.m. Sunrise tomorrow is at 5:41 a.m. You are listening to NOAA Weather Radio Station WXJ73 in the Quad Cities. The current time is 9:38 p.m. Central Daylight Time. At 9 p.m. in Moline, skies were clear. The temperature was 83 degrees, dew point 69, relative humidity 62%, producing a heat index of 86. The wind was northwest at 5 miles an hour. And the pressure was 30.15 inches and steady. At Davenport, skies were clear. The temperature was 74 degrees, dew point 72, relative humidity 93%. The wind was west at 3 miles an hour. And the pressure was 30.16 inches and falling. Close to home, Burlington clear and 80. At Cedar Rapids, the temperature was 79 degrees. Dubuque clear and 77. Iowa City clear and 85. Galesburg clear and 77. Peoria clear and 78. Savannah 83. Rockford partly cloudy and 78. Across the Midwest, Chicago partly cloudy and 86. Des Moines clear and 83. Madison partly cloudy and 76. Milwaukee partly cloudy and 88. Minneapolis clear and 86. Omaha clear and 82. St. Louis partly cloudy and 81. Springfield, Illinois clear and 75. Waterloo clear and 80. Once again at 9 p.m. in Moline with clear skies, the temperature was 83. At Davenport with clear skies, the temperature was 74. Here is the hazardous weather outlook. For today and tonight, afternoon heat index readings will peak in the low to mid-90s. Looking ahead, hot and humid conditions will persist through Friday, with afternoon heat index readings reaching the mid-90s to around 100 degrees. The prolonged period of hot temperatures may pose a risk to those without adequate cooling or those who must spend extended time outdoors. Spotter activation will not be needed today or tonight. The Moline, Illinois climate summary for this evening, as of 4 p.m., July 13, 2026. Today's high temperature was 90 degrees. The normal high is 86. The record high is 107 degrees, which was set in 1936. Today's low temperature was 64 degrees. The normal low is 65. The record low is 48 degrees, which was set in 1940. No precipitation fell today, which leaves the monthly total at 1.86 inches. The total precipitation for the year still stands at 20.86 inches. The normal high temperature for tomorrow is 86 degrees, and the normal low is 65. The record high for tomorrow is 111, which occurred in 1936, and the record low is 48, which occurred in 1975. Sunset tonight is at 8:35 p.m. Sunrise tomorrow is at 5:41 a.m. You are listening to NOAA Weather Radio Station WXJ73 in the Quad Cities. The current

Iowa City clear and 85. Galesburg clear and 77. Peoria clear and 78. Savannah 83. Rockford partly cloudy and 78. Across the Midwest, Chicago partly cloudy and 86. Des Moines clear and 83. Madison partly cloudy and 76. Milwaukee partly cloudy and 88. Minneapolis clear and 86. Omaha clear and 82. St. Louis partly cloudy and 81. Springfield, Illinois clear and 75. Waterloo clear and 80. Once again at 9 p.m. in Moline with clear skies, the temperature was 83. At Davenport with clear skies, the temperature was 74. Here is the hazardous weather outlook. For today and tonight, afternoon heat index readings will peak in the low to mid-90s. Looking ahead, hot and humid conditions will persist through Friday, with afternoon heat index readings reaching the mid-90s to around 100 degrees. The prolonged period of hot temperatures may pose a risk to those without adequate cooling or those who must spend extended time outdoors. Spotter activation will not be needed today or tonight. The Moline, Illinois climate summary for this evening, as of 4 p.m., July 13, 2026. Today's high temperature was 19 degrees. The normal high is 86. The record high is 107 degrees, which was set in 1936. Today's low temperature was 64 degrees. The normal low is 65. The record low is 48 degrees, which was set in 1940. No precipitation fell today, which leaves the monthly total at 1.86 inches. The total precipitation for the year still stands at 20.86 inches. The normal high temperature for tomorrow is 86 degrees, and the normal low is 65. The record high for tomorrow is 111, which occurred in 1936, and the record low is 48, which occurred in 1975. Sunset tonight is at 8:35 p.m. Sunrise tomorrow is at 5:41 a.m. You are listening to NOAA Weather Radio Station WXJ73 in the Quad Cities. The current time is 9:44 p.m. Central Daylight Time. At 9 p.m. in Moline, skies were clear. The temperature was 83 degrees, dew point 69, relative humidity 62%, producing a heat index of 86. The wind was northwest at 5 miles an hour. And the pressure was 30.15 inches and steady. At Davenport, skies were clear. The temperature was 74 degrees, dew point 72, relative humidity 93%. The wind was west at 3 miles an hour. And the pressure was 30.16 inches and falling. Close to home, Burlington clear and 80. At Cedar Rapids, the temperature was 79 degrees. Dubuque clear and 77. Iowa City clear and 85. Galesburg clear and 77. Peoria clear and 78. Savannah 83. Rockford partly cloudy and 78. Across the Midwest, Chicago partly cloudy and 86. Des Moines clear and 83. Madison partly cloudy and 76. Milwaukee partly cloudy and 88. Minneapolis clear and 86. Omaha clear and 82. St. Louis partly cloudy and 81. Springfield, Illinois clear and 75. Waterloo clear and 80. Once again at 9 p.m. in Moline with clear skies, the temperature was 83. At Davenport with clear skies, the temperature was 74. Flooding is possible. The areas affected include Cedar River near Conesville. The hazardous weather conditions are expected from late Tuesday night to early Friday morning. The following impacts are expected at 13.5 feet. Water affects yards and access roads of residences along Iowa Highway 22. Water affects the lowest sections of campgrounds just north of I-80 along the river and the lowest sections of Jack Sugar Memorial Park in Moscow. Water is also on 152nd Street north of County Road F-70. Additional details, at 7 p.m. Monday the stage was 11.7 feet. Forecast, flood stage may be reached early Wednesday morning. Flood stage is 13.0 feet. Here is the hazardous weather outlook. For today and tonight, afternoon heat index readings will peak in the low to mid-90s. Looking ahead, hot and humid conditions will persist through Friday, with afternoon heat index readings reaching the mid-90s to around 100 degrees. The prolonged

period of hot temperatures may pose a risk to those without adequate cooling or those who must spend extended time outdoors. Spotter activation will not be needed today or tonight. The Moline, Illinois climate summary for this evening as of 4 p.m., July 13, 2026. Today's high temperature was 19 degrees. The normal high is 86. The record high is 107 degrees, which was set in 1936. Today's low temperature was 64 degrees. The normal low is 65. The record low is 48 degrees, which was set in 1940. No precipitation fell today, which leaves the monthly total at 1.86 inches. The total precipitation for the year still stands at 20.86 inches. The normal high temperature for tomorrow is 86 degrees, and the normal low is 65. The record high for tomorrow is 111, which occurred in 1936, and the record low is 48, which occurred in 1975. Sunset tonight is at 8:35 p.m. Sunrise tomorrow is at 5:41 a.m. You are listening to NOAA Weather Radio Station WXJ73 in the Quad Cities. The current time is 9:48 p.m. Central Daylight Time. At 9 p.m. in Moline, skies were clear. The temperature was 83 degrees, dew point 69, relative humidity 62%, producing a heat index of 86. The wind was northwest at 5 miles an hour, and the pressure was 30.15 inches and steady. At Davenport, skies were clear. The temperature was 74 degrees, dew point 72, relative humidity 93%. The wind was west at 3 miles an hour, and the pressure was 30.16 inches and falling. Close to home, Burlington clear and 80. At Cedar Rapids, the temperature was 79 degrees, Dubuque clear and 77. Iowa City clear and 85. Galesburg clear and 77. Peoria clear and 78. Savannah 83. Rockford partly cloudy and 78. Across the Midwest, Chicago partly cloudy and 86. Des Moines clear and 83. Madison partly cloudy and 76. Milwaukee partly cloudy and 88. Minneapolis clear and 86. Omaha clear and 82. St. Louis partly cloudy and 81. Springfield, Illinois clear and 75. Waterloo clear and 80. Once again at 9 p.m. in Moline with clear skies, the temperature was 83. At Davenport with clear skies, the temperature was 74. Here is the hazardous weather outlook. For today and tonight, afternoon heat index readings will peak in the low to mid-90s. Looking ahead, hot and humid conditions will persist through Friday, with afternoon heat index readings reaching the mid-90s to around 100 degrees. The prolonged period of hot temperatures may pose a risk to those without adequate cooling or those who must spend extended time outdoors. Spotter activation will not be needed today or tonight. The Moline, Illinois climate summary for this evening as of 4 p.m., July 13, 2026. Today's high temperature was 19 degrees. The normal high is 86. The record high is 107 degrees, which was set in 1936. Today's low temperature was 64 degrees. The normal low is 65. The record low is 48 degrees, which was set in 1940. No precipitation fell today, which leaves the monthly total at 1.86 inches. The total precipitation for the year still stands at 20.86 inches. The normal high temperature for tomorrow is 86 degrees, and the normal low is 65. The record high for tomorrow is 111, which occurred in 1936, and the record low is 48, which occurred in 1975. Sunset tonight is at 8:35 p.m. Sunrise tomorrow is at 5:41 a.m. You are listening to NOAA Weather Radio Station WXJ73 in the Quad Cities. The current time is 9:51 p.m. Central Daylight Time. At 9 p.m. in Moline, skies were clear. The temperature was 83 degrees, dew point 69, relative humidity 62%, producing a heat index of 86. The wind was northwest at 5 miles an hour, and the pressure was 30.15 inches and steady. At Davenport, skies were clear. The temperature was 74 degrees, dew point 72, relative humidity 93%. The wind was west at 3 miles an hour.
and the pressure was 30.16 inches and falling. Close to home, Burlington clear and 80. At Cedar Rapids, the temperature was 79 degrees. Dubuque clear and 77. Iowa City clear and 85. Galesburg clear and 77. Peoria clear and 78. Savannah 83. Rockford partly cloudy and 78. Across the Midwest, Chicago partly cloudy and 86. Des Moines clear and 83. Madison partly cloudy and 76. Milwaukee partly cloudy and 88. Minneapolis clear and 86. Omaha clear and 82. St. Louis partly cloudy and 81. Springfield, Illinois clear and 75. Waterloo clear and 80. Once again at 9 p.m. at Moline with clear skies, the temperature was 83. At Davenport with clear skies, the temperature was 74. Here is the hazardous weather outlook. For today and tonight, afternoon heat index readings will peak in the low to mid-90s. Looking ahead, hot and humid conditions will persist through Friday, with afternoon heat index readings reaching the mid-90s to around 100 degrees. The prolonged period of hot temperatures may pose a risk to those without adequate cooling or those who must spend extended time outdoors. Spotter activation will not be needed today or tonight. The Moline, Illinois climate summary for this evening as of 4 p.m., July 13, 2026. Today's high temperature was 19 degrees. The normal high is 86. The record high is 107 degrees, which was set in 1936. Today's low temperature was 64 degrees. The normal low is 65. The record low is 48 degrees, which was set in 1940. No precipitation fell today, which leaves the monthly total at 1.86 inches. The total precipitation for the year still stands at 20.86 inches. The normal high temperature for tomorrow is 86 degrees, and the normal low is 65. The record high for tomorrow is 111, which occurred in 1936, and the record low is 48, which occurred in 1975. Sunset tonight is at 8:35 p.m. Sunrise tomorrow is at 5:41 a.m. You are listening to NOAA Weather Radio Station WXJ73 in the Quad Cities. The current time is 9:54 p.m. Central Daylight Time. At 9 p.m. at Moline, skies were clear. The temperature was 83 degrees, dew point 69, relative humidity 62%, producing a heat index of 86. The wind was northwest at 5 miles an hour, and the pressure was 30.15 inches and steady. At Davenport, skies were clear. The temperature was 74 degrees, dew point 72, relative humidity 93%. The wind was west at 3 miles an hour, and the pressure was 30.16 inches and falling. Close to home, Burlington clear and 80. At Cedar Rapids, the temperature was 79 degrees. Dubuque clear and 77. Iowa City clear and 85. Galesburg clear and 77. Peoria clear and 78. Savannah 83. Rockford partly cloudy and 78. Across the Midwest, Chicago partly cloudy and 86. Des Moines clear and 83. Madison partly cloudy and 76. Milwaukee partly cloudy and 88. Minneapolis clear and 86. Omaha clear and 82. St. Louis partly cloudy and 81. Springfield, Illinois clear and 75. Waterloo clear and 80. Once again at 9 p.m. at Moline with clear skies, the temperature was 83. At Davenport with clear skies, the temperature was 74. Here is the hazardous weather outlook. For today and tonight, afternoon heat index readings will peak in the low to mid-90s. Looking ahead, hot and humid conditions will persist through Friday, with afternoon heat index readings reaching the mid-90s to around 100 degrees. The prolonged period of hot temperatures may pose a risk to those without adequate cooling or those who must spend extended time outdoors. Spotter activation will not be needed today or tonight. The Moline, Illinois climate summary for this evening as of 4 p.m., July 13, 2026. Today's high temperature was 19 degrees. The normal high is 86. The record high is 107 degrees, which was set in 1936. Today's low temperature was 64 degrees. The normal low is 65.
The record low is 48 degrees, which was set in 1940. No precipitation fell today, which leaves the monthly total at 1.86 inches. The total precipitation for the year still stands at 20.86 inches. The normal high temperature for tomorrow is 86 degrees, and the normal low is 65. The record high for tomorrow is 111, which occurred in 1936, and the record low is 48, which occurred in 1975. Sunset tonight is at 8:35 p.m. Sunrise tomorrow is at 5:41 a.m. You are listening to NOAA Weather Radio Station WXJ73 in the Quad Cities. The current time is 9:58 p.m. Central Daylight Time. Here is the hazardous weather outlook. For today and tonight, afternoon heat index readings will peak in the low to mid-90s. Looking ahead, hot and humid conditions will persist through Friday, with afternoon heat index readings reaching the mid-90s to around 100 degrees. The prolonged period of hot temperatures may pose a risk to those without adequate cooling or those who must spend extended time outdoors. Spotter activation will not be needed today or tonight. The Moline, Illinois climate summary for this evening, as of 4 p.m., July 13, 2026. Today's high temperature was 19 degrees. The normal high is 86. The record high is 107 degrees, which was set in 1936. Today's low temperature was 64 degrees. The normal low is 65. The record low is 48 degrees, which was set in 1940. No precipitation fell today, which leaves the monthly total at 1.86 inches. The total precipitation for the year still stands at 20.86 inches. The normal high temperature for tomorrow is 86 degrees, and the normal low is 65. The record high for tomorrow is 111, which occurred in 1936, and the record low is 48, which occurred in 1975. Sunset tonight is at 8:35 p.m. Sunrise tomorrow is at 5:41 a.m. You are listening to NOAA Weather Radio Station WXJ73 in the Quad Cities. The current time is 9:59 p.m. Central Daylight Time. Here is the hazardous weather outlook. For today and tonight, afternoon heat index readings will peak in the low to mid-90s. Looking ahead, hot and humid conditions will persist through Friday, with afternoon heat index readings reaching the mid-90s to around 100 degrees. The prolonged period of hot temperatures may pose a risk to those without adequate cooling or those who must spend extended time outdoors. Spotter activation will not be needed today or tonight. 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The current time is 10 p.m. Central Daylight Time. Here is the hazardous weather outlook. For today and tonight, afternoon heat index readings will peak in the low to mid-90s. Looking ahead, hot and humid conditions will persist through Friday, with afternoon heat index readings reaching the mid-90s to around 100 degrees. The prolonged period of hot temperatures may pose a risk to those without adequate cooling or those who must spend extended time outdoors. Spotter activation will not be needed today or tonight. 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The current time is 10 p.m. Central Daylight Time. Here is the hazardous weather outlook. For today and tonight, afternoon heat index readings will peak in the low to mid-90s. Looking ahead, hot and humid conditions will persist through Friday, with afternoon heat index readings reaching the mid-90s to around 100 degrees. The prolonged period of hot temperatures may pose a risk to those without adequate cooling or those who must spend extended time outdoors. Spotter activation will not be needed today or tonight. 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The current time is 10:01 p.m. Central Daylight Time. Here is the hazardous weather outlook. For today and tonight, afternoon heat index readings will peak in the low to mid-90s. Looking ahead, hot and humid conditions will persist through Friday, with afternoon heat index readings reaching the mid-90s to around 100 degrees. The prolonged period of hot temperatures may pose a risk to those without adequate cooling or those who must spend extended time outdoors. Spotter activation will not be needed today or tonight. 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The current time is 10:02 p.m. Central Daylight.
time. Here is the hazardous weather outlook. For today and tonight, afternoon heat index readings will peak in the low to mid-90s. Looking ahead, hot and humid conditions will persist through Friday, with afternoon heat index readings reaching the mid-90s to around 100 degrees. The prolonged period of hot temperatures may pose a risk to those without adequate cooling or those who must spend extended time outdoors. Spotter activation will not be needed today or tonight. 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The current time is 10:02 p.m. Central Daylight Time. At 10 p.m. in Moline, skies were clear. The temperature was 74 degrees, dew point 70, relative humidity 87%. The wind was south at 3 miles an hour. And the pressure was 30.16 inches and rising. At Davenport, skies were clear. The temperature was 73 degrees, dew point 71, relative humidity 93%. The wind was northwest at 3 miles an hour. And the pressure was 30.17 inches and rising. Close to home, Burlington clear and 74. Cedar Rapids clear and 77. Dubuque clear and 75. Iowa City clear and 78. Peoria clear and 76. Rockford clear and 76. Across the Midwest, Chicago clear and 84. Des Moines clear and 81. Madison partly cloudy and 74. Milwaukee clear and 84. Minneapolis clear and 84. Omaha clear and 79. St. Louis clear and 80. Springfield, Illinois clear and 74. Waterloo clear and 75. Once again at 10 p.m. in Moline with clear skies, the temperature was 74. At Davenport with clear skies, the temperature was 73. Here is the hazardous weather outlook. For today and tonight, afternoon heat index readings will peak in the low to mid-90s. Looking ahead, hot and humid conditions will persist through Friday, with afternoon heat index readings reaching the mid-90s to around 100 degrees. The prolonged period of hot temperatures may pose a risk to those without adequate cooling or those who must spend extended time outdoors. Spotter activation will not be needed today or tonight. 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The current time is 10:04 p.m. Central Daylight Time. At 10 p.m. in Moline, skies were clear. The temperature was 74 degrees, dew point 70, relative humidity 87%. The wind was south at 3 miles an hour. And the pressure was 30.16 inches and rising. At Davenport, skies were clear. The temperature was 73 degrees, dew point 71, relative humidity 93%. The wind was northwest at 3 miles an hour. And the pressure was 30.17 inches and rising. Close to home, Burlington clear and 74. Cedar Rapids clear and 77. Dubuque clear and 75. Iowa City clear and 78. Peoria clear and 76. Rockford clear and 76. Across the Midwest, Chicago clear and 84. Des Moines clear and 81. Madison partly cloudy and 74. Milwaukee clear and 84. Minneapolis clear and 84. Omaha clear and 79. St. Louis clear and 80. Springfield, Illinois clear and 74. Waterloo clear and 75. Once again at 10 p.m. in Moline with clear skies, the temperature was 74. At Davenport with clear skies, the temperature was 73. Here is the hazardous weather outlook. For today and tonight, afternoon heat index readings will peak in the low to mid-90s. Looking ahead, hot and humid conditions will persist through Friday, with afternoon heat index readings reaching the mid-90s to around 100 degrees. The prolonged period of hot temperatures may pose a risk to those without adequate cooling or those who must spend extended time outdoors. Spotter activation will not be needed today or tonight. 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The current time is 10:06 p.m. Central Daylight Time. At 10 p.m. in Moline, skies were clear. The temperature was 74 degrees, dew point 70, relative humidity 87%. The wind was south at 3 miles an hour. And the pressure was 30.16 inches and rising. At Davenport, skies were clear. The temperature
was 73 degrees, dew point 71, relative humidity 93%. The wind was northwest at 3 miles an hour, and the pressure was 30.17 inches and rising. Close to home, Burlington clear and 74. Cedar Rapids clear and 77. Dubuque clear and 75. Iowa City clear and 78. Peoria clear and 76. Rockford clear and 76. Across the Midwest, Chicago clear and 84. Des Moines clear and 81. Madison partly cloudy and 74. Milwaukee clear and 84. Minneapolis clear and 84. Omaha clear and 79. St. Louis clear and 80. Springfield, Illinois clear and 74. Waterloo clear and 75. Once again at 10 p.m. in Moline with clear skies, the temperature was 74. At Davenport with clear skies, the temperature was 73. Here is the hazardous weather outlook. For today and tonight, afternoon heat index readings will peak in the low to mid-90s. Looking ahead, hot and humid conditions will persist through Friday, with afternoon heat index readings reaching the mid-90s to around 100 degrees. The prolonged period of hot temperatures may pose a risk to those without adequate cooling or those who must spend extended time outdoors. Spotter activation will not be needed today or tonight. 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The current time is 10:08 p.m. Central Daylight Time. At 10 p.m. in Moline, skies were clear. The temperature was 74 degrees, dew point 70, relative humidity 87%. The wind was south at 3 miles an hour, and the pressure was 30.16 inches and rising. At Davenport, skies were clear. The temperature was 73 degrees, dew point 71, relative humidity 93%. The wind was northwest at 3 miles an hour, and the pressure was 30.17 inches and rising. Close to home, Burlington clear and 74. Cedar Rapids clear and 77. Dubuque clear and 75. Iowa City clear and 78. Peoria clear and 76. Rockford clear and 76. Across the Midwest, Chicago clear and 84. Des Moines clear and 81. Madison partly cloudy and 74. Milwaukee clear and 84. Minneapolis clear and 84. Omaha clear and 79. St. Louis clear and 80. Springfield, Illinois clear and 74. Waterloo clear and 75. Once again at 10 p.m. in Moline with clear skies, the temperature was 74. At Davenport with clear skies, the temperature was 73. Here is the hazardous weather outlook. For today and tonight, afternoon heat index readings will peak in the low to mid-90s. Looking ahead, hot and humid conditions will persist through Friday, with afternoon heat index readings reaching the mid-90s to around 100 degrees. The prolonged period of hot temperatures may pose a risk to those without adequate cooling or those who must spend extended time outdoors. Spotter activation will not be needed today or tonight. 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The current time is 10:10 p.m. Central Daylight Time. At 10 p.m. in Moline, skies were clear. The temperature was 74 degrees, dew point 70, relative humidity 87%. The wind was south at 3 miles an hour, and the pressure was 30.16 inches and rising. At Davenport, skies were clear. The temperature was 73 degrees, dew point 71, relative humidity 93%. The wind was northwest at 3 miles an hour, and the pressure was 30.17 inches and rising. Close to home, Burlington clear and 74. Cedar Rapids clear and 77. Dubuque clear and 75. Iowa City clear and 78. Peoria clear and 76. Rockford clear and 76. Across the Midwest, Chicago clear and 84. Des Moines clear and 81. Madison partly cloudy and 74. Milwaukee clear and 84. Minneapolis clear and 84. Omaha clear and 79. St. Louis clear and 80. Springfield, Illinois clear and 74. Waterloo clear and 75. Once again at 10 p.m. in Moline with clear skies, the temperature was 74. At Davenport with clear skies.
highs, the temperature was 73. Here is the hazardous weather outlook. For today and tonight, afternoon heat index readings will peak in the low to mid-90s. Looking ahead, hot and humid conditions will persist through Friday, with afternoon heat index readings reaching the mid-90s to around 100 degrees. The prolonged period of hot temperatures may pose a risk to those without adequate cooling or those who must spend extended time outdoors. Spotter activation will not be needed today or tonight. 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The current time is 10:12 p.m. Central Daylight Time. At 10 p.m. in Moline, skies were clear. The temperature was 74 degrees, dew point 70, relative humidity 87%. The wind was south at 3 miles an hour, and the pressure was 30.16 inches and rising. At Davenport, skies were clear. The temperature was 73 degrees, dew point 71, relative humidity 93%. The wind was northwest at 3 miles an hour, and the pressure was 30.17 inches and rising. Close to home, Burlington clear and 74. Cedar Rapids clear and 77. Dubuque clear and 75. Iowa City clear and 78. Peoria clear and 76. Rockford clear and 76. Across the Midwest, Chicago clear and 84. Des Moines clear and 81. Madison partly cloudy and 74. Milwaukee clear and 84. Minneapolis clear and 84. Omaha clear and 79. St. Louis clear and 80. Springfield, Illinois clear and 74. Waterloo clear and 75. Once again at 10 p.m. in Moline with clear skies, the temperature was 74. At Davenport with clear skies, the temperature was 73. Here is the hazardous weather outlook. For today and tonight, afternoon heat index readings will peak in the low to mid-90s. Looking ahead, hot and humid conditions will persist through Friday, with afternoon heat index readings reaching the mid-90s to around 100 degrees. The prolonged period of hot temperatures may pose a risk to those without adequate cooling or those who must spend extended time outdoors. Spotter activation will not be needed today or tonight. 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The current time is 10:14 p.m. Central Daylight Time. Flooding is possible. The areas affected include Cedar River near Conesville. The hazardous weather conditions are expected from late Tuesday night to early Friday morning. The following impacts are expected at 13.5 feet. Water affects yards and access roads of residences along Iowa Highway 22. Water affects the lowest sections of campgrounds just north of I-80 along the river and the lowest sections of Jack Sugar Memorial Park in Moscow. Water is also on 152nd Street north of County Road F-70. Additional details, at 7 p.m. Monday, the stage was 11.7 feet. Forecast, flood stage may be reached early Wednesday morning. Flood stage is 13.0 feet. At 10 p.m. in Moline, skies were clear. The temperature was 74 degrees, dew point 70, relative humidity 87%. The wind was south at 3 miles an hour, and the pressure was 30.16 inches and rising. At Davenport, skies were clear. The temperature was 73 degrees, dew point 71, relative humidity 93%. The wind was northwest at 3 miles an hour, and the pressure was 30.17 inches and rising. Close to home, Burlington clear and 74. Cedar Rapids clear and 77. Dubuque clear and 75. Iowa City clear and 78. Muscatine 75. Galesburg clear and 73. Peoria clear and 76. Savannah 77. Rockford clear and 76. Across the Midwest, Chicago clear and 84. Des Moines clear and 81. Madison partly cloudy and 74. Milwaukee clear and 84. Minneapolis clear and 84. Omaha clear and 79. St. Louis clear and 80. Springfield, Illinois clear and 74. Waterloo clear and 75. Once again at 10 p.m. in Moline with clear skies, the temperature was 74. At Davenport with clear skies, the temperature was 73. Here is the hazardous weather outlook for today and tonight.
Afternoon heat index readings will peak in the low to mid-90s. Looking ahead, hot and humid conditions will persist through Friday, with afternoon heat index readings reaching the mid-90s to around 100 degrees. The prolonged period of hot temperatures may pose a risk to those without adequate cooling or those who must spend extended time outdoors. Spotter activation will not be needed today or tonight. 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The current time is 10:17 p.m. Central Daylight Time. At 10 p.m. in Moline, skies were clear. The temperature was 74 degrees, dew point 70, relative humidity 87%. The wind was south at 3 miles an hour, and the pressure was 30.16 inches and rising. At Davenport, skies were clear. The temperature was 73 degrees, dew point 71, relative humidity 93%. The wind was northwest at 3 miles an hour, and the pressure was 30.17 inches and rising. Close to home, Burlington clear and 74. Cedar Rapids clear and 77. Dubuque clear and 75. Iowa City clear and 78. Muscatine 75. Galesburg clear and 73. Peoria clear and 76. Savannah 77. Rockford clear and 76. Across the Midwest, Chicago clear and 84. Des Moines clear and 81. Madison partly cloudy and 74. Milwaukee clear and 84. Minneapolis clear and 84. Omaha clear and 79. St. Louis clear and 80. Springfield, Illinois clear and 74. Waterloo clear and 75. Once again at 10 p.m. in Moline with clear skies, the temperature was 74. At Davenport with clear skies, the temperature was 73. Here is the hazardous weather outlook. For today and tonight, afternoon heat index readings will peak in the low to mid-90s. Looking ahead, hot and humid conditions will persist through Friday, with afternoon heat index readings reaching the mid-90s to around 100 degrees. The prolonged period of hot temperatures may pose a risk to those without adequate cooling or those who must spend extended time outdoors. Spotter activation will not be needed today or tonight. 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The current time is 10:19 p.m. Central Daylight Time. At 10 p.m. in Moline, skies were clear. The temperature was 74 degrees, dew point 70, relative humidity 87%. The wind was south at 3 miles an hour, and the pressure was 30.16 inches and rising. At Davenport, skies were clear. The temperature was 73 degrees, dew point 71, relative humidity 93%. The wind was northwest at 3 miles an hour, and the pressure was 30.17 inches and rising. Close to home, Burlington clear and 74. Cedar Rapids clear and 77. Dubuque clear and 75. Iowa City clear and 78. Muscatine 75. Galesburg clear and 73. Peoria clear and 76. Savannah 77. Rockford clear and 76. Across the Midwest, Chicago clear and 84. Des Moines clear and 81. Madison partly cloudy and 74. Milwaukee clear and 84. Minneapolis clear and 84. Omaha clear and 79. St. Louis clear and 80. Springfield, Illinois clear and 74. Waterloo clear and 75. Once again at 10 p.m. in Moline with clear skies, the temperature was 74. At Davenport with clear skies, the temperature was 73. Here is the hazardous weather outlook. For today and tonight, afternoon heat index readings will peak in the low to mid-90s. Looking ahead, hot and humid conditions will persist through Friday, with afternoon heat index readings reaching the mid-90s to around 100 degrees. The prolonged period of hot temperatures may pose a risk to those without adequate cooling or those who must spend extended time outdoors. Spotter activation will not be needed today or tonight. 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The current time is 10:22 p.m. Central Daylight Time. At 10 p.m. in Moline, skies were clear. The temperature was 74 degrees, dew point 70, relative humidity 87%. The wind was out.
3 miles an hour, and the pressure was 30.16 inches and rising. At Davenport, skies were clear. The temperature was 73 degrees, 0.71, relative humidity 93%. The wind was northwest at 3 miles an hour, and the pressure was 30.17 inches and rising. Close to home, Burlington clear and 74. Cedar Rapids clear and 77. Dubuque clear and 75. Iowa City clear and 78. Muscatine 75. Galesburg clear and 73. Peoria clear and 76. Savannah 77. Rockford clear and 76. Across the Midwest, Chicago clear and 84. Des Moines clear and 81. Madison partly cloudy and 74. Milwaukee clear and 84. Minneapolis clear and 84. Omaha clear and 79. St. Louis clear and 80. Springfield, Illinois clear and 74. Waterloo clear and 75. Once again at 10 p.m. in Moline with clear skies, the temperature was 74. At Davenport with clear skies, the temperature was 73. Here is the hazardous weather outlook. For today and tonight, afternoon heat index readings will peak in the low to mid-90s. Looking ahead, hot and humid conditions will persist through Friday, with afternoon heat index readings reaching the mid-90s to around 100 degrees. The prolonged period of hot temperatures may pose a risk to those without adequate cooling or those who must spend extended time outdoors. Spotter activation will not be needed today or tonight. 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The current time is 10:44 p.m. Central Daylight Time. At 10 p.m. in Moline, skies were clear. The temperature was 74 degrees, dew point 70, relative humidity 87%. The wind was south at 3 miles an hour, and the pressure was 30.16 inches and rising. At Davenport, skies were clear. The temperature was 73 degrees, dew point 71, relative humidity 93%. The wind was northwest at 3 miles an hour, and the pressure was 30.17 inches and rising. Close to home, Burlington clear and 74. Cedar Rapids clear and 77. Dubuque clear and 75. Iowa City clear and 78. Muscatine 75. Galesburg clear and 73. Peoria clear and 76. Savannah 77. Rockford clear and 76. Across the Midwest, Chicago clear and 84. Des Moines clear and 81. Madison partly cloudy and 74. Milwaukee clear and 84. Minneapolis clear and 84. Omaha clear and 79. St. Louis clear and 80. Springfield, Illinois clear and 74. Waterloo clear and 75. Once again at 10 p.m. in Moline with clear skies, the temperature was 74. At Davenport with clear skies, the temperature was 73. Here is the hazardous weather outlook. For today and tonight, afternoon heat index readings will peak in the low to mid-90s. Looking ahead, hot and humid conditions will persist through Friday, with afternoon heat index readings reaching the mid-90s to around 100 degrees. The prolonged period of hot temperatures may pose a risk to those without adequate cooling or those who must spend extended time outdoors. Spotter activation will not be needed today or tonight. This broadcast originates from the National Weather Service office in the Quad Cities and is transmitted on a frequency of 162.55 MHz from Rock Island, Illinois. The coverage area includes the following counties: Cedar, Clinton, Louisa, Muscatine, Scott, Henry, Illinois, Mercer, Rock Island, and Whiteside. 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The current time is 10:26 p.m. Central Daylight Time. At 10 p.m. in Moline, skies were clear. The temperature was 74 degrees, dew point 70, relative humidity 87%. The wind was south at 3 miles an hour, and the pressure was 30.16 inches and rising. At Davenport, skies were clear. The temperature was 73 degrees, dew point 71, relative humidity 93%. The wind was northwest at 3 miles an hour, and the pressure was 30.17.
and rising. Close to home, Burlington clear and 74. Cedar Rapids clear and 77. Dubuque clear and 75. Iowa City clear and 78. Muscatine 75. Galesburg clear and 73. Peoria clear and 76. Savannah 77. Rockford clear and 76. Across the Midwest, Chicago clear and 84. Des Moines clear and 81. Madison partly cloudy and 74. Milwaukee clear and 84. Minneapolis clear and 84. Omaha clear and 79. St. Louis clear and 80. Springfield, Illinois clear and 74. Waterloo clear and 75. Once again at 10 p.m. in Moline with clear skies, the temperature was 74. At Davenport with clear skies, the temperature was 73. Here is the hazardous weather outlook. For today and tonight, afternoon heat index readings will peak in the low to mid-90s. Looking ahead, hot and humid conditions will persist through Friday, with afternoon heat index readings reaching the mid-90s to around 100 degrees. The prolonged period of hot temperatures may pose a risk to those without adequate cooling or those who must spend extended time outdoors. Spotter activation will not be needed today or tonight. 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The current time is 10:28 p.m. Central Daylight Time. At 10 p.m. in Moline, skies were clear. The temperature was 74 degrees, dew point 70, relative humidity 87%. The wind was south at 3 miles an hour, and the pressure was 30.16 inches and rising. At Davenport, skies were clear. The temperature was 73 degrees, dew point 71, relative humidity 93%. The wind was northwest at 3 miles an hour, and the pressure was 30.17 inches and rising. Close to home, Burlington clear and 74. Cedar Rapids clear and 77. Dubuque clear and 75. Iowa City clear and 78. Muscatine 75. Galesburg clear and 73. Peoria clear and 76. Savannah 77. Rockford clear and 76. Across the Midwest, Chicago clear and 84. Des Moines clear and 81. Madison partly cloudy and 74. Milwaukee clear and 84. Minneapolis clear and 84. Omaha clear and 79. St. Louis clear and 80. Springfield, Illinois clear and 74. Waterloo clear and 75. Once again at 10 p.m. in Moline with clear skies, the temperature was 74. At Davenport with clear skies, the temperature was 73. Here is the hazardous weather outlook. For today and tonight, afternoon heat index readings will peak in the low to mid-90s. Looking ahead, hot and humid conditions will persist through Friday, with afternoon heat index readings reaching the mid-90s to around 100 degrees. The prolonged period of hot temperatures may pose a risk to those without adequate cooling or those who must spend extended time outdoors. Spotter activation will not be needed today or tonight. 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The current time is 10:30 p.m. Central Daylight Time. At 10 p.m. in Moline, skies were clear. The temperature was 74 degrees, dew point 70, relative humidity 87%. The wind was south at 3 miles an hour, and the pressure was 30.16 inches and rising. At Davenport, skies were clear. The temperature was 73 degrees, dew point 71, relative humidity 93%. The wind was northwest at 3 miles an hour, and the pressure was 30.17 inches and rising. Close to home, Burlington clear and 74. Cedar Rapids clear and 77. Dubuque clear and 75. Iowa City clear and 78. Muscatine 75. Galesburg clear and 73. Peoria clear and 76. Savannah 77. Rockford clear and 76. Across the Midwest, Chicago clear and 84. Des Moines clear and 81. Madison partly cloudy and 74. Milwaukee clear and 84. Minneapolis clear and 84. Omaha clear and 79. St. Louis clear and 80. Springfield, Illinois clear and 74.
partly clear and 75. Once again at 10 p.m. in Moline with clear skies, the temperature was 74. In Davenport with clear skies, the temperature was 73. Here is the hazardous weather outlook. For today and tonight, afternoon heat index readings will peak in the low to mid-90s. Looking ahead, hot and humid conditions will persist through Friday, with afternoon heat index readings reaching the mid-90s to around 100 degrees. The prolonged period of hot temperatures may pose a risk to those without adequate cooling or those who must spend extended time outdoors. Spotter activation will not be needed today or tonight. 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The current time is 10:33 p.m. Central Daylight Time. At 10 p.m. in Moline, skies were clear. The temperature was 74 degrees, dew point 70, relative humidity 87%. The wind was south at 3 miles an hour. And the pressure was 30.16 inches and rising. At Davenport, skies were clear. The temperature was 73 degrees, dew point 71, relative humidity 93%. The wind was northwest at 3 miles an hour. And the pressure was 30.17 inches and rising. Close to home, Burlington clear and 74. Cedar Rapids clear and 77. Dubuque clear and 75. Iowa City clear and 78. Muscatine 75. Galesburg clear and 73. Peoria clear and 76. Savannah 77. Rockford clear and 76. Across the Midwest, Chicago clear and 84. Des Moines clear and 81. Madison partly cloudy and 74. Milwaukee clear and 84. Minneapolis clear and 84. Omaha clear and 79. St. Louis clear and 80. Springfield, Illinois clear and 74. Waterloo clear and 75. Once again at 10 p.m. in Moline with clear skies, the temperature was 74. At Davenport with clear skies, the temperature was 73. Here is the hazardous weather outlook. For today and tonight, afternoon heat index readings will peak in the low to mid-90s. Looking ahead, hot and humid conditions will persist through Friday, with afternoon heat index readings reaching the mid-90s to around 100 degrees. The prolonged period of hot temperatures may pose a risk to those without adequate cooling or those who must spend extended time outdoors. Spotter activation will not be needed today or tonight. 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The current time is 10:35 p.m. Central Daylight Time. At 10 p.m. in Moline, skies were clear. The temperature was 74 degrees, dew point 70, relative humidity 87%. The wind was south at 3 miles an hour. And the pressure was 30.16 inches and rising. At Davenport, skies were clear. The temperature was 73 degrees, dew point 71, relative humidity 93%. The wind was northwest at 3 miles an hour. And the pressure was 30.17 inches and rising. Close to home, Burlington clear and 74. Cedar Rapids clear and 77. Dubuque clear and 75. Iowa City clear and 78. Muscatine 75. Galesburg clear and 73. Peoria clear and 76. Savannah 77. Rockford clear and 76. Across the Midwest, Chicago clear and 84. Des Moines clear and 81. Madison partly cloudy and 74. Milwaukee clear and 84. Minneapolis clear and 84. Omaha clear and 79. St. Louis clear and 80. Springfield, Illinois clear and 74. Waterloo clear and 75. Once again at 10 p.m. in Moline with clear skies, the temperature was 74. At Davenport with clear skies, the temperature was 73. Here is the hazardous weather outlook. For today and tonight, afternoon heat index readings will peak in the low to mid-90s. Looking ahead, hot and humid conditions will persist through Friday, with afternoon heat index readings reaching the mid-90s to around 100 degrees. The prolonged period of hot temperatures may pose a risk to those without adequate cooling or those who must spend extended time outdoors. Spotter activation will not be needed today or tonight. 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
time is 10:37 p.m. Central Daylight Time. At 10 p.m. the Moline skies were clear. The temperature was 74 degrees, dew point 70, relative humidity 87%. The wind was south at 3 miles an hour, and the pressure was 30.16 inches and rising. At Davenport, skies were clear. The temperature was 73 degrees, dew point 71, relative humidity 93%. The wind was northwest at 3 miles an hour, and the pressure was 30.17 inches and rising. Close to home, Burlington clear and 74. Cedar Rapids clear and 77. Dubuque clear and 75. Iowa City clear and 78. Muscatine 75. Galesburg clear and 73. Peoria clear and 76. Savannah 77. Rockford clear and 76. Across the Midwest, Chicago clear and 84. Des Moines clear and 81. Madison partly cloudy and 74. Milwaukee clear and 84. Minneapolis clear and 84. Omaha clear and 79. St. Louis clear and 80. Springfield, Illinois clear and 74. Waterloo clear and 75. Once again at 10 p.m. in Moline with clear skies, the temperature was 74. In Davenport with clear skies, the temperature was 73. Here is the hazardous weather outlook. For today and tonight afternoon, heat index readings will peak in the low to mid-90s. Looking ahead, hot and humid conditions will persist through Friday, with afternoon heat index readings reaching the mid-90s to around 100 degrees. The prolonged period of hot temperatures may pose a risk to those without adequate cooling or those who must spend extended time outdoors. Spotter activation will not be needed today or tonight. 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The current time is 10:39 p.m. Central Daylight Time. At 10 p.m. in Moline, skies were clear. The temperature was 74 degrees, dew point 70, relative humidity 87%. The wind was south at 3 miles an hour, and the pressure was 30.16 inches and rising. At Davenport, skies were clear. The temperature was 73 degrees, dew point 71, relative humidity 93%. The wind was northwest at 3 miles an hour, and the pressure was 30.17 inches and rising. Close to home, Burlington clear and 74. Cedar Rapids clear and 77. Dubuque clear and 75. Iowa City clear and 78. Muscatine 75. Galesburg clear and 73. Peoria clear and 76. Savannah 77. Rockford clear and 76. Across the Midwest, Chicago clear and 84. Des Moines clear and 81. Madison partly cloudy and 74. Milwaukee clear and 84. Minneapolis clear and 84. Omaha clear and 79. St. Louis clear and 80. Springfield, Illinois clear and 74. Waterloo clear and 75. Once again at 10 p.m. in Moline with clear skies, the temperature was 74. At Davenport with clear skies, the temperature was 73. Here is the hazardous weather outlook. For today and tonight afternoon, heat index readings will peak in the low to mid-90s. Looking ahead, hot and humid conditions will persist through Friday, with afternoon heat index readings reaching the mid-90s to around 100 degrees. The prolonged period of hot temperatures may pose a risk to those without adequate cooling or those who must spend extended time outdoors. Spotter activation will not be needed today or tonight. 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The current time is 10:41 p.m. Central Daylight Time. At 10 p.m. in Moline, skies were clear. The temperature was 74 degrees, dew point 70, relative humidity 87%. The wind was south at 3 miles an hour, and the pressure was 30.16 inches and rising. At Davenport, skies were clear. The temperature was 73 degrees, dew point 71, relative humidity 93%. The wind was northwest at 3 miles an hour, and the pressure was 30.17 inches and rising. Close to home, Burlington clear and 74. Cedar Rapids clear and 77. Dubuque clear and 75.

Here is the hazardous weather outlook. For today and tonight, afternoon heat index readings will peak in the low to mid-90s. Looking ahead, hot and humid conditions will persist through Friday, with afternoon heat index readings reaching the mid-90s to around 100 degrees. The prolonged period of hot temperatures may pose a risk to those without adequate cooling or those who must spend extended time outdoors. Spotter activation will not be needed today or tonight. 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The current time is 10:43 p.m. Central Daylight Time. At 10 p.m. in Moline, skies were clear. The temperature was 74 degrees, dew point 70, relative humidity 87%. The wind was south at 3 miles an hour, and the pressure was 30.16 inches and rising. At Davenport, skies were clear. The temperature was 73 degrees, dew point 71, relative humidity 93%. The wind was northwest at 3 miles an hour, and the pressure was 30.17 inches and rising. Close to home, Burlington clear and 74. Cedar Rapids clear and 77. Dubuque clear and 75. Iowa City clear and 78. Muscatine 75. Galesburg clear and 73. Peoria clear and 76. Savannah 77. Rockford clear and 76. Across the Midwest, Chicago clear and 84. Des Moines clear and 81. Madison partly cloudy and 74. Milwaukee clear and 84. Minneapolis clear and 84. Omaha clear and 79. St. Louis clear and 80. Springfield, Illinois clear and 74. Waterloo clear and 75. Once again at 10 p.m. in Moline with clear skies, the temperature was 74. At Davenport with clear skies, the temperature was 73. Flooding is possible. The areas affected include Cedar River near Conesville. The hazardous weather conditions are expected from late Tuesday night to early Friday morning. The following impacts are expected at 13.5 feet. Water affects yards and access roads of residences along Iowa Highway 22. Water affects the lowest sections of campgrounds just north of I-80 along the river and the lowest sections of Jack Sugar Memorial Park in Moscow. Water is also on 152nd Street north of County Road F-70. Additional details, at 7 p.m. Monday, the stage was 11.7 feet. Forecast, flood stage may be reached early Wednesday morning. Flood stage is 13.0 feet. Here is the hazardous weather outlook. For today and tonight, afternoon heat index readings will peak in the low to mid-90s. Looking ahead, hot and humid conditions will persist through Friday, with afternoon heat index readings reaching the mid-90s to around 100 degrees. The prolonged period of hot temperatures may pose a risk to those without adequate cooling or those who must spend extended time outdoors. Spotter activation will not be needed today or tonight. And now, your National Weather Service forecast for the Quad Cities and surrounding areas. West of tonight, clear. Lows in the upper 60s. Light and variable winds. Tuesday, sunny, hot with highs in the mid-90s. North winds around 5 miles an hour. Tuesday night, clear with lows in the lower 70s. North winds around 5 miles an hour until midnight, becoming light and variable. Wednesday, sunny, hot with highs in the mid-90s. Northwest winds around 5 miles an hour. Wednesday night, mostly clear. Humid with lows in the lower 70s. West winds around 5 miles an hour. Thursday and Thursday night, mostly clear. Hot. Highs in the lower 90s. Lows in the mid-70s. Friday, a chance of showers. Hot. Highs in the lower 90s. Friday night through Sunday, mostly clear. Hot. Lows in the lower 70s. Highs in the lower 90s. Sunday night and Monday, mostly clear. Lows in the upper 60s. Highs in the upper 80s. Again, the forecast for the Quad Cities and surrounding areas for the rest of tonight, clear. Lows in the upper 60s. Light and variable winds. 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The current time is 10:47 p.m. Central Daylight Time. At 10 p.m. in Moline, skies were clear.

temperature was 74 degrees, dew point 70, relative humidity 87%. The wind was south at 3 miles an hour, and the pressure was 30.16 inches and rising. At Davenport, skies were clear. The temperature was 73 degrees, dew point 71, relative humidity 93%. The wind was northwest at 3 miles an hour, and the pressure was 30.17 inches and rising. Close to home, Burlington clear and 74. Cedar Rapids clear and 77. Dubuque clear and 75. Iowa City clear and 78. Muscatine 75. Galesburg clear and 73. Peoria clear and 76. Savannah 77. Rockford clear and 76. Across the Midwest, Chicago clear and 84. Des Moines clear and 81. Madison partly cloudy and 74. Milwaukee clear and 84. Minneapolis clear and 84. Omaha clear and 79. St. Louis clear and 80. Springfield, Illinois clear and 74. Waterloo clear and 75. Once again at 10 p.m. in Moline with clear skies, the temperature was 74. At Davenport with clear skies, the temperature was 73. Here is the hazardous weather outlook. For today and tonight, afternoon heat index readings will peak in the low to mid-90s. Looking ahead, hot and humid conditions will persist through Friday, with afternoon heat index readings reaching the mid-90s to around 100 degrees. The prolonged period of hot temperatures may pose a risk to those without adequate cooling or those who must spend extended time outdoors. Spotter activation will not be needed today or tonight. And now, your National Weather Service forecast for the Guam cities and surrounding areas. West of tonight, clear. Lows in the upper 60s. Light and variable winds. Tuesday, sunny, hot with highs in the mid-90s. North winds around 5 miles an hour. Tuesday night, clear with lows in the lower 70s. North winds around 5 miles an hour until midnight, becoming light and variable. Wednesday, sunny, hot with highs in the mid-90s. Northwest winds around 5 miles an hour. Wednesday night, mostly clear. Humid with lows in the lower 70s. West winds around 5 miles an hour. Thursday and Thursday night, mostly clear. Hot. Highs in the lower 90s. Lows in the mid-70s. Friday, a chance of showers. Hot. Highs in the lower 90s. Friday night through Sunday, mostly clear. Hot. Lows in the lower 70s. Highs in the lower 90s. Sunday night and Monday, mostly clear. Lows in the upper 60s. Highs in the upper 80s. Again, the forecast for the Guam cities and surrounding areas for the rest of tonight, clear. Lows in the upper 60s. Light and variable winds. 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The current time is 10:51 p.m. Central Daylight Time. At 10 p.m. in Moline, skies were clear. The temperature was 74 degrees, dew point 70, relative humidity 87%. The wind was south at 3 miles an hour, and the pressure was 30.16 inches and rising. At Davenport, skies were clear. The temperature was 73 degrees, dew point 71, relative humidity 93%. The wind was northwest at 3 miles an hour, and the pressure was 30.17 inches and rising. Close to home, Burlington clear and 74. Cedar Rapids clear and 77. Dubuque clear and 75. Iowa City clear and 78. Muscatine 75. Galesburg clear and 73. Peoria clear and 76. Savannah 77. Rockford clear and 76. Across the Midwest, Chicago clear and 84. Des Moines clear and 81. Madison partly cloudy and 74. Milwaukee clear and 84. Minneapolis clear and 84. Omaha clear and 79. St. Louis clear and 80. Springfield, Illinois clear and 74. Waterloo clear and 75. Once again at 10 p.m. in Moline with clear skies, the temperature was 74. At Davenport with clear skies, the temperature was 73. Here is the hazardous weather outlook. For today and tonight, afternoon heat index.
readings will peak in the low to mid-90s. Looking ahead, hot and humid conditions will persist through Friday, with afternoon heat index readings reaching the mid-90s to around 100 degrees. The prolonged period of hot temperatures may pose a risk to those without adequate cooling or those who must spend extended time outdoors. Spotter activation will not be needed today or tonight. And now, your National Weather Service forecast for the Quad Cities and surrounding areas. West of tonight, clear. Lows in the upper 60s. Light and variable winds. Tuesday, sunny, hot with highs in the mid-90s. North winds around 5 miles an hour. Tuesday night, clear with lows in the lower 70s. North winds around 5 miles an hour until midnight, becoming light and variable. Wednesday, sunny, hot with highs in the mid-90s. Northwest winds around 5 miles an hour. Wednesday night, mostly clear. Humid with lows in the lower 70s. West winds around 5 miles an hour. Thursday and Thursday night, mostly clear. Hot. Highs in the lower 90s. Lows in the mid-70s. Friday, a chance of showers. Hot. Highs in the lower 90s. Friday night through Sunday, mostly clear. Hot. Lows in the lower 70s. Highs in the lower 90s. Sunday night and Monday, mostly clear. Lows in the upper 60s. Highs in the upper 80s. Again, the forecast for the Quad Cities and surrounding areas for the rest of tonight, clear. Lows in the upper 60s. Light and variable winds. 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The current time is 10:54 p.m. Central Daylight Time. At 10 p.m. in Moline, skies were clear. The temperature was 74 degrees, dew point 70, relative humidity 87%. The wind was south at 3 miles an hour. And the pressure was 30.16 inches and rising. At Davenport, skies were clear. The temperature was 73 degrees, dew point 71, relative humidity 93%. The wind was northwest at 3 miles an hour. And the pressure was 30.17 inches and rising. Close to home, Burlington clear and 74. Cedar Rapids clear and 77. Dubuque clear and 75. Iowa City clear and 78. Muscatine 75. Galesburg clear and 73. Peoria clear and 76. Savannah 77. Rockford clear and 76. Across the Midwest, Chicago clear and 84. Des Moines clear and 81. Madison partly cloudy and 74. Milwaukee clear and 84. Minneapolis clear and 84. Omaha clear and 79. St. Louis clear and 80. Springfield, Illinois clear and 74. Waterloo clear and 75. Once again at 10 p.m. at Moline with clear skies, the temperature was 74. At Davenport with clear skies, the temperature was 73. Here is the hazardous weather outlook. For today and tonight, afternoon heat index readings will peak in the low to mid-90s. Looking ahead, hot and humid conditions will persist through Friday, with afternoon heat index readings reaching the mid-90s to around 100 degrees. The prolonged period of hot temperatures may pose a risk to those without adequate cooling or those who must spend extended time outdoors. Spotter activation will not be needed today or tonight. And now, your National Weather Service forecast for the Quad Cities and surrounding areas. West of tonight, clear. Lows in the upper 60s. Light and variable winds. Tuesday, sunny, hot with highs in the mid-90s. North winds around 5 miles an hour. Tuesday night, clear with lows in the lower 70s. North winds around 5 miles an hour until midnight, becoming light and variable. Wednesday, sunny, hot with highs in the mid-90s. Northwest winds around 5 miles an hour. Wednesday night, mostly clear. Humid with lows in the lower 70s. West winds around 5 miles an hour. Thursday and Thursday night, mostly clear. Hot. Highs in the lower 90s. Lows in the mid-70s. Friday, a chance of showers. Hot. Highs in the lower 90s. Friday night through Sunday, mostly clear. Hot. Lows in the lower 70s. Highs in the lower 90s. Sunday night and Monday, mostly clear.
in the upper 60s. Highs in the upper 80s. Again, the forecast for the Quad Cities and surrounding areas for the rest of tonight, clear. Lows in the upper 60s. Light and variable winds. 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The current time is 10:58 p.m. Central Daylight Time. Here is the hazardous weather outlook. For today and tonight, afternoon heat index readings will peak in the low to mid-90s. Looking ahead, hot and humid conditions will persist through Friday, with afternoon heat index readings reaching the mid-90s to around 100 degrees. The prolonged period of hot temperatures may pose a risk to those without adequate cooling or those who must spend extended time outdoors. Spotter activation will not be needed today or tonight. And now, your National Weather Service forecast for the Quad Cities and surrounding areas. Rest of tonight, clear. Lows in the upper 60s. Light and variable winds. Tuesday, sunny, hot with highs in the mid-90s. North winds around 5 miles an hour. Tuesday night, clear with lows in the lower 70s. North winds around 5 miles an hour until midnight, becoming light and variable. Wednesday, sunny, hot with highs in the mid-90s. Northwest winds around 5 miles an hour. Wednesday night, mostly clear. Humid with lows in the lower 70s. West winds around 5 miles an hour. Thursday and Thursday night, mostly clear. Hot. Highs in the lower 90s. Lows in the mid-70s. Friday, a chance of showers. Hot. Highs in the lower 90s. Friday night through Sunday, mostly clear. Hot. Lows in the lower 70s. Highs in the lower 90s. Sunday night and Monday, mostly clear. Lows in the upper 60s. Highs in the upper 80s. Again, the forecast for the Quad Cities and surrounding areas for the rest of tonight, clear. Lows in the upper 60s. Light and variable winds. 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The current time is 11 p.m. Central Daylight Time. Here is the hazardous weather outlook. For today and tonight, afternoon heat index readings will peak in the low to mid-90s. Looking ahead, hot and humid conditions will persist through Friday, with afternoon heat index readings reaching the mid-90s to around 100 degrees. The prolonged period of hot temperatures may pose a risk to those without adequate cooling or those who must spend extended time outdoors. Spotter activation will not be needed today or tonight. And now, your National Weather Service forecast for the Quad Cities and surrounding areas. Rest of tonight, clear. Lows in the upper 60s. Light and variable winds. Tuesday, sunny, hot with highs in the mid-90s. North winds around 5 miles an hour. Tuesday night, clear with lows in the lower 70s. North winds around 5 miles an hour until midnight, becoming light and variable. Wednesday, sunny, hot with highs in the mid-90s. Northwest winds around 5 miles an hour. Wednesday night, mostly clear. Humid with lows in the lower 70s. West winds around 5 miles an hour. Thursday and Thursday night, mostly clear. Hot. Highs in the lower 90s. Lows in the mid-70s. Friday, a chance of showers. Hot. Highs in the lower 90s. Friday night through Sunday, mostly clear. Hot. Lows in the lower 70s. Highs in the lower 90s. Sunday night and Monday, mostly clear. Lows in the upper 60s. Highs in the upper 80s. Again, the forecast for the Quad Cities and surrounding areas for the rest of tonight, clear. Lows in the upper 60s. Light and variable winds. 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The current time is 11:02 p.m. Central Daylight Time. Here is the hazardous weather outlook. For today and tonight, afternoon heat index readings will peak in the low to mid-90s. Looking ahead, hot and humid conditions will persist through Friday, with afternoon heat index readings reaching the mid-90s to around 100 degrees. The prolonged period of hot temperatures may pose a risk to those without adequate cooling or those who must spend extended time outdoors. Spotter activation will not be needed today or tonight.
now, your National Weather Service forecast for the Guam cities and surrounding areas. West of tonight, clear. Lows in the upper 60s. Light and variable winds. Tuesday, sunny, hot with highs in the mid-90s. North winds around 5 miles an hour. Tuesday night, clear with lows in the lower 70s. North winds around 5 miles an hour until midnight, becoming light and variable. Wednesday, sunny, hot with highs in the mid-90s. Northwest winds around 5 miles an hour. Wednesday night, mostly clear. Humid with lows in the lower 70s. West winds around 5 miles an hour. Thursday and Thursday night, mostly clear. Hot. Highs in the lower 90s. Lows in the mid-70s. Friday, a chance of showers. Hot. Highs in the lower 90s. Friday night through Sunday, mostly clear. Hot. Lows in the lower 70s. Highs in the lower 90s. Sunday night and Monday, mostly clear. Lows in the upper 60s. Highs in the upper 80s. Again, the forecast for the Guam cities and surrounding areas for the rest of tonight, clear. Lows in the upper 60s. Light and variable winds. 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The current time is 11:04 p.m. Central Daylight Time. At 11 p.m. at Moline, skies were clear. The temperature was 72 degrees, 0.69, relative humidity 90%. The wind was calm, and the pressure was 30.19 inches and rising. At Davenport, skies were clear. The temperature was 70 degrees, 0.70, relative humidity 100%. The wind was calm, and the pressure was 30.20 inches and rising. Close to home, Burlington clear and 71. At Cedar Rapids, the temperature was 76 degrees. Dubuque clear and 74. Iowa City clear and 75. Rockford clear and 74. Across the Midwest, Chicago clear and 82. Des Moines clear and 78. Madison partly cloudy and 74. Milwaukee clear and 82. Minneapolis clear and 82. Omaha clear and 77. St. Louis clear and 77. Springfield, Illinois clear and 72. Once again at 11 p.m. at Moline with clear skies, the temperature was 72. At Davenport with clear skies, the temperature was 70. Here is the hazardous weather outlook. For today and tonight, afternoon heat index readings will peak in the low to mid-90s. Looking ahead, hot and humid conditions will persist through Friday, with afternoon heat index readings reaching the mid-90s to around 100 degrees. The prolonged period of hot temperatures may pose a risk to those without adequate cooling or those who must spend extended time outdoors. Spotter activation will not be needed today or tonight. And now, your National Weather Service forecast for the Guam cities and surrounding areas. West of tonight, clear. Lows in the upper 60s. Light and variable winds. Tuesday, sunny, hot with highs in the mid-90s. North winds around 5 miles an hour. Tuesday night, clear with lows in the lower 70s. North winds around 5 miles an hour until midnight, becoming light and variable. Wednesday, sunny, hot with highs in the mid-90s. Northwest winds around 5 miles an hour. Wednesday night, mostly clear. Humid with lows in the lower 70s. West winds around 5 miles an hour. Thursday and Thursday night, mostly clear. Hot. Highs in the lower 90s. Lows in the mid-70s. Friday, a chance of showers. Hot. Highs in the lower 90s. Friday night through Sunday, mostly clear. Hot. Lows in the lower 70s. Highs in the lower 90s. Sunday night and Monday, mostly clear. Lows in the upper 60s. Highs in the upper 80s. Again, the forecast for the Guam cities and surrounding areas for the rest of tonight, clear. Lows in the upper 60s. Light and variable winds. 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The current time is 11:07 p.m. Central Daylight Time. At 11 p.m. at Moline, skies were clear. The temperature was 72 degrees, 0.69, relative humidity
90%. The wind was calm, and the pressure was 30.19 inches and rising. At Davenport, skies were clear. The temperature was 70 degrees, dew point 70, relative humidity 100%. The wind was calm, and the pressure was 30.20 inches and rising. Close to home, Burlington clear and 71. At Cedar Rapids, the temperature was 76 degrees. Dubuque clear and 74. Iowa City clear and 75. Rockford clear and 74. Across the Midwest, Chicago clear and 82. Des Moines clear and 78. Madison partly cloudy and 74. Milwaukee clear and 82. Minneapolis clear and 82. Omaha clear and 77. St. Louis clear and 77. Springfield, Illinois clear and 72. Once again at 11 p.m. in Moline with clear skies, the temperature was 72. At Davenport with clear skies, the temperature was 70. Here is the hazardous weather outlook. For today and tonight, afternoon heat index readings will peak in the low to mid-90s. Looking ahead, hot and humid conditions will persist through Friday, with afternoon heat index readings reaching the mid-90s to around 100 degrees. The prolonged period of hot temperatures may pose a risk to those without adequate cooling or those who must spend extended time outdoors. Spotter activation will not be needed today or tonight. And now, your National Weather Service forecast for the Quad Cities and surrounding areas. West of tonight, clear. Lows in the upper 60s. Light and variable winds. Tuesday, sunny, hot with highs in the mid-90s. North winds around 5 miles an hour. Tuesday night, clear with lows in the lower 70s. North winds around 5 miles an hour until midnight, becoming light and variable. Wednesday, sunny, hot with highs in the mid-90s. Northwest winds around 5 miles an hour. Wednesday night, mostly clear. Humid with lows in the lower 70s. West winds around 5 miles an hour. Thursday and Thursday night, mostly clear. Hot. Highs in the lower 90s. Lows in the mid-70s. Friday, a chance of showers. Hot. Highs in the lower 90s. Friday night through Sunday, mostly clear. Hot. Lows in the lower 70s. Highs in the lower 90s. Sunday night and Monday, mostly clear. Lows in the upper 60s. Highs in the upper 80s. Again, the forecast for the Quad Cities and surrounding areas for the rest of tonight, clear. Lows in the upper 60s. Light and variable winds. 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The current time is 11:11 p.m. Central Daylight Time. At 11 p.m. in Moline, skies were clear. The temperature was 72 degrees, dew point 69, relative humidity 90%. The wind was calm, and the pressure was 30.19 inches and rising. At Davenport, skies were clear. The temperature was 70 degrees, dew point 70, relative humidity 100%. The wind was calm, and the pressure was 30.20 inches and rising. Close to home, Burlington clear and 71. At Cedar Rapids, the temperature was 76 degrees. Dubuque clear and 74. Iowa City clear and 75. Rockford clear and 74. Across the Midwest, Chicago clear and 82. Des Moines clear and 78. Madison partly cloudy and 74. Milwaukee clear and 82. Minneapolis clear and 82. Omaha clear and 77. St. Louis clear and 77. Springfield, Illinois clear and 72. Once again at 11 p.m. in Moline with clear skies, the temperature was 72. At Davenport with clear skies, the temperature was 70. Here is the hazardous weather outlook. For today and tonight, afternoon heat index readings will peak in the low to mid-90s. Looking ahead, hot and humid conditions will persist through Friday, with afternoon heat index readings reaching the mid-90s to around 100 degrees. The prolonged period of hot temperatures may pose a risk to those without adequate cooling or those who must spend extended time outdoors. Spotter activation will not be needed today or tonight. And now, your National Weather Service forecast for the Quad Cities and surrounding areas. West.
clear. Lows in the upper 60s. Light and variable winds. Tuesday, sunny, hot with highs in the mid-90s. North winds around 5 miles an hour. Tuesday night, clear with lows in the lower 70s. North winds around 5 miles an hour until midnight, becoming light and variable. Wednesday, sunny, hot with highs in the mid-90s. Northwest winds around 5 miles an hour. Wednesday night, mostly clear. Humid with lows in the lower 70s. West winds around 5 miles an hour. Thursday and Thursday night, mostly clear. Hot. Highs in the lower 90s. Lows in the mid-70s. Friday, a chance of showers. Hot. Highs in the lower 90s. Friday night through Sunday, mostly clear. Hot. Lows in the lower 70s. Highs in the lower 90s. Sunday night and Monday, mostly clear. Lows in the upper 60s. Highs in the upper 80s. Again, the forecast for the Quad Cities and surrounding areas for the rest of tonight, clear. Lows in the upper 60s. Light and variable winds. 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The current time is 11:14 p.m. Central Daylight Time. At 11 p.m. in Moline, skies were clear. The temperature was 72 degrees, dew point 69, relative humidity 90%. The wind was calm. And the pressure was 30.19 inches and rising. At Davenport, skies were clear. The temperature was 70 degrees, dew point 70, relative humidity 100%. The wind was calm. And the pressure was 30.20 inches and rising. Close to home, Burlington clear and 71. Cedar Rapids clear and 76. Dubuque clear and 74. Iowa City clear and 75. Muscatine 73. Galesburg clear and 72. Peoria clear and 73. Savannah 73. Rockford clear and 74. Across the Midwest, Chicago clear and 82. Des Moines clear and 78. Madison partly cloudy and 74. Milwaukee clear and 82. Minneapolis clear and 82. Omaha clear and 77. St. Louis clear and 77. Springfield, Illinois clear and 72. Waterloo clear and 74. Once again at 11 p.m. in Moline with clear skies, the temperature was 72. At Davenport with clear skies, the temperature was 70. Flooding is possible. The areas affected include Cedar River near Conesville. The hazardous weather conditions are expected from late Tuesday night to early Friday morning. The following impacts are expected at 13.5 feet. Water affects yards and access roads of residences along Iowa Highway 22. Water affects the lowest sections of campgrounds just north of I-80 along the river and the lowest sections of Jack Sugar Memorial Park in Moscow. Water is also on 152nd Street north of County Road F-70. Additional details, at 7 p.m. Monday the stage was 11.7 feet. Forecast, flood stage may be reached early Wednesday morning. Flood stage is 13.0 feet. Here is the hazardous weather outlook. For today and tonight afternoon heat index readings will peak in the low to mid-90s. Looking ahead, hot and humid conditions will persist through Friday, with afternoon heat index readings reaching the mid-90s to around 100 degrees. The prolonged period of hot temperatures may pose a risk to those without adequate cooling or those who must spend extended time outdoors. Spotter activation will not be needed today or tonight. And now, your National Weather Service forecast for the Quad Cities and surrounding areas. West of tonight, clear. Lows in the upper 60s. Light and variable winds. Tuesday, sunny, hot with highs in the mid-90s. North winds around 5 miles an hour. Tuesday night, clear with lows in the lower 70s. North winds around 5 miles an hour until midnight, becoming light and variable. Wednesday, sunny, hot with highs in the mid-90s. Northwest winds around 5 miles an hour. Wednesday night, mostly clear. Humid with lows in the lower 70s. West winds around 5 miles an hour. Thursday and Thursday night, mostly clear. Hot. Highs in the lower 90s. Lows in the mid-70s. Friday, a chance of
of showers. Hot. Highs in the lower 90s. Friday night through Sunday, mostly clear. Hot. Lows in the lower 70s. Highs in the lower 90s. Sunday night and Monday, mostly clear. Lows in the upper 60s. Highs in the upper 80s. Again, the forecast for the Quad Cities and surrounding areas for the rest of tonight, clear. Lows in the upper 60s. Light and variable winds. 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The current time is 11:18 p.m. Central Daylight Time. At 11 p.m. in Moline, skies were clear. The temperature was 72 degrees, dew point 69, relative humidity 90%. The wind was calm, and the pressure was 30.19 inches and rising. At Davenport, skies were clear. The temperature was 70 degrees, dew point 70, relative humidity 100%. The wind was calm, and the pressure was 30.20 inches and rising. Close to home, Burlington clear and 71. Cedar Rapids clear and 76. Dubuque clear and 74. Iowa City clear and 75. Muscatine 73. Galesburg clear and 72. Peoria clear and 73. Savannah 73. Rockford clear and 74. Across the Midwest, Chicago clear and 82. Des Moines clear and 78. Madison partly cloudy and 74. Milwaukee clear and 82. Minneapolis clear and 82. Omaha clear and 77. St. Louis clear and 77. Springfield, Illinois clear and 72. Waterloo clear and 74. Once again at 11 p.m. in Moline with clear skies, the temperature was 72. At Davenport with clear skies, the temperature was 70. Here is the hazardous weather outlook. For today and tonight, afternoon heat index readings will peak in the low to mid-90s. Looking ahead, hot and humid conditions will persist through Friday, with afternoon heat index readings reaching the mid-90s to around 100 degrees. The prolonged period of hot temperatures may pose a risk to those without adequate cooling or those who must spend extended time outdoors. Spotter activation will not be needed today or tonight. And now, your National Weather Service forecast for the Quad Cities and surrounding areas. West of tonight, clear. Lows in the upper 60s. Light and variable winds. Tuesday, sunny, hot with highs in the mid-90s. North winds around 5 miles an hour. Tuesday night, clear with lows in the lower 70s. North winds around 5 miles an hour until midnight, becoming light and variable. Wednesday, sunny, hot with highs in the mid-90s. Northwest winds around 5 miles an hour. Wednesday night, mostly clear. Humid with lows in the lower 70s. West winds around 5 miles an hour. Thursday and Thursday night, mostly clear. Hot. Highs in the lower 90s. Lows in the mid-70s. Friday, a chance of showers. Hot. Highs in the lower 90s. Friday night through Sunday, mostly clear. Hot. Lows in the lower 70s. Highs in the lower 90s. Sunday night and Monday, mostly clear. Lows in the upper 60s. Highs in the upper 80s. Again, the forecast for the Quad Cities and surrounding areas for the rest of tonight, clear. Lows in the upper 60s. Light and variable winds. This broadcast originates from the National Weather Service office in the Quad Cities and is transmitted on a frequency of 162.55 MHz from Rock Island, Illinois. The coverage area includes the following counties: Cedar, Clinton, Louisa, Muscatine, Scott, Henry, Illinois, Mercer, Rock Island, and Whiteside. 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The current time is 11:22 p.m. Central Daylight Time. At 11 p.m. in Moline, skies were clear. The temperature was 72 degrees, dew point 69, relative humidity 90%. The wind was calm, and the pressure was 30.19 inches and rising. At Davenport, skies were clear. The temperature was 70 degrees, dew point 70, relative humidity 100%.
The wind was calm, and the pressure was 30.20 inches and rising. Close to home, Burlington clear and 71. Cedar Rapids clear and 76. Dubuque clear and 74. Iowa City clear and 75. Muscatine 73. Galesburg clear and 72. Peoria clear and 73. Savannah 73. Rockford clear and 74. Across the Midwest, Chicago clear and 82. Des Moines clear and 78. Madison partly cloudy and 74. Milwaukee clear and 82. Minneapolis clear and 82. Omaha clear and 77. St. Louis clear and 77. Springfield, Illinois clear and 72. Waterloo clear and 74. Once again at 11 p.m. in Moline with clear skies, the temperature was 72. At Davenport with clear skies, the temperature was 70. Here is the hazardous weather outlook. For today and tonight, afternoon heat index readings will peak in the low to mid-90s. Looking ahead, hot and humid conditions will persist through Friday, with afternoon heat index readings reaching the mid-90s to around 100 degrees. The prolonged period of hot temperatures may pose a risk to those without adequate cooling or those who must spend extended time outdoors. Spotter activation will not be needed today or tonight. And now, your National Weather Service forecast for the Quad Cities and surrounding areas. West of tonight, clear. Lows in the upper 60s. Light and variable winds. Tuesday, sunny, hot with highs in the mid-90s. North winds around 5 miles an hour. Tuesday night, clear with lows in the lower 70s. North winds around 5 miles an hour until midnight, becoming light and variable. Wednesday, sunny, hot with highs in the mid-90s. Northwest winds around 5 miles an hour. Wednesday night, mostly clear. Humid with lows in the lower 70s. West winds around 5 miles an hour. Thursday and Thursday night, mostly clear. Hot. Highs in the lower 90s. Lows in the mid-70s. Friday, a chance of showers. Hot. Highs in the lower 90s. Friday night through Sunday, mostly clear. Hot. Lows in the lower 70s. Highs in the lower 90s. Sunday night and Monday, mostly clear. Lows in the upper 60s. Highs in the upper 80s. Again, the forecast for the Quad Cities and surrounding areas for the rest of tonight, clear. Lows in the upper 60s. Light and variable winds. 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The current time is 11:26 p.m. Central Daylight Time. At 11 p.m. in Moline, skies were clear. The temperature was 72 degrees, dew point 69, relative humidity 90%. The wind was calm, and the pressure was 30.19 inches and rising. At Davenport, skies were clear. The temperature was 70 degrees, dew point 70, relative humidity 100%. The wind was calm, and the pressure was 30.20 inches and rising. Close to home, Burlington clear and 71. Cedar Rapids clear and 76. Dubuque clear and 74. Iowa City clear and 75. Muscatine 73. Galesburg clear and 72. Peoria clear and 73. Savannah 73. Rockford clear and 74. Across the Midwest, Chicago clear and 82. Des Moines clear and 78. Madison partly cloudy and 74. Milwaukee clear and 82. Minneapolis clear and 82. Omaha clear and 77. St. Louis clear and 77. Springfield, Illinois clear and 72. Waterloo clear and 74. Once again at 11 p.m. in Moline with clear skies, the temperature was 72. At Davenport with clear skies, the temperature was 70. Here is the hazardous weather outlook. For today and tonight, afternoon heat index readings will peak in the low to mid-90s. Looking ahead, hot and humid conditions will persist through Friday, with afternoon heat index readings reaching the mid-90s to around 100 degrees. The prolonged period of hot temperatures may pose a risk to those without adequate cooling or those who must spend extended time outdoors. Spotter activation will not be needed today or tonight.
And now, your National Weather Service forecast for the Guam cities and surrounding areas. Rest of tonight, clear. Lows in the upper 60s. Light and variable winds. Tuesday, sunny, hot with highs in the mid-90s. North winds around 5 miles an hour. Tuesday night, clear with lows in the lower 70s. North winds around 5 miles an hour until midnight, becoming light and variable. Wednesday, sunny, hot with highs in the mid-90s. Northwest winds around 5 miles an hour. Wednesday night, mostly clear. Humid with lows in the lower 70s. West winds around 5 miles an hour. Thursday and Thursday night, mostly clear. Hot. Highs in the lower 90s. Lows in the mid-70s. Friday, a chance of showers. Hot. Highs in the lower 90s. Friday night through Sunday, mostly clear. Hot. Lows in the lower 70s. Highs in the lower 90s. Sunday night and Monday, mostly clear. Lows in the upper 60s. Highs in the upper 80s. Again, the forecast for the Guam cities and surrounding areas for the rest of tonight, clear. Lows in the upper 60s. Light and variable winds. 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The current time is 11:29 p.m. Central Daylight Time. At 11 p.m. in Moline, skies were clear. The temperature was 72 degrees, dew 69, relative humidity 90%. The wind was calm. And the pressure was 30.19 inches and rising. At Davenport, skies were clear. The temperature was 70 degrees, dew 70, relative humidity 100%. The wind was calm. And the pressure was 30.20 inches and rising. Close to home, Burlington clear and 71. Cedar Rapids clear and 76. Dubuque clear and 74. Iowa City clear and 75. Muscatine 73. Galesburg clear and 72. Peoria clear and 73. Savannah 73. Rockford clear and 74. Across the Midwest, Chicago clear and 82. Des Moines clear and 78. Madison partly cloudy and 74. Milwaukee clear and 82. Minneapolis clear and 82. Omaha clear and 77. St. Louis clear and 77. Springfield, Illinois clear and 72. Waterloo clear and 74. Once again at 11 p.m. in Moline with clear skies, the temperature was 72. At Davenport with clear skies, the temperature was 70. Here is the hazardous weather outlook. For today and tonight afternoon, heat index readings will peak in the low to mid-90s. Looking ahead, hot and humid conditions will persist through Friday, with afternoon heat index readings reaching the mid-90s to around 100 degrees. The prolonged period of hot temperatures may pose a risk to those without adequate cooling or those who must spend extended time outdoors. Spotter activation will not be needed today or tonight. And now, your National Weather Service forecast for the Guam cities and surrounding areas. Rest of tonight, clear. Lows in the upper 60s. Light and variable winds. Tuesday, sunny, hot with highs in the mid-90s. North winds around 5 miles an hour. Tuesday night, clear with lows in the lower 70s. North winds around 5 miles an hour until midnight, becoming light and variable. Wednesday, sunny, hot with highs in the mid-90s. Northwest winds around 5 miles an hour. Wednesday night, mostly clear. Humid with lows in the lower 70s. West winds around 5 miles an hour. Thursday and Thursday night, mostly clear. Hot. Highs in the lower 90s. Lows in the mid-70s. Friday, a chance of showers. Hot. Highs in the lower 90s. Friday night through Sunday, mostly clear. Hot. Lows in the lower 70s. Highs in the lower 90s. Sunday night and Monday, mostly clear. Lows in the upper 60s. Highs in the upper 80s. Again, the forecast for the Guam cities and surrounding areas for the rest of tonight, clear. Lows in the upper 60s. Light and variable winds. 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
8:33 p.m. Central Daylight Time. At 11 p.m. in Moline, skies were clear. The temperature was 72 degrees, dew point 69, relative humidity 90%. The wind was calm, and the pressure was 30.19 inches and rising. At Davenport, skies were clear. The temperature was 70 degrees, dew point 70, relative humidity 100%. The wind was calm, and the pressure was 30.20 inches and rising. Close to home, Burlington clear and 71. Cedar Rapids clear and 76. Dubuque clear and 74. Iowa City clear and 75. Muscatine 73. Galesburg clear and 72. Peoria clear and 73. Savannah 73. Rockford clear and 74. Across the Midwest, Chicago clear and 82. Des Moines clear and 78. Madison partly cloudy and 74. Milwaukee clear and 82. Minneapolis clear and 82. Omaha clear and 77. St. Louis clear and 77. Springfield, Illinois clear and 72. Waterloo clear and 74. Once again at 11 p.m. in Moline with clear skies, the temperature was 72. At Davenport with clear skies, the temperature was 70. Here is the hazardous weather outlook. For today and tonight, afternoon heat index readings will peak in the low to mid-90s. Looking ahead, hot and humid conditions will persist through Friday, with afternoon heat index readings reaching the mid-90s to around 100 degrees. The prolonged period of hot temperatures may pose a risk to those without adequate cooling or those who must spend extended time outdoors. Spotter activation will not be needed today or tonight. And now, your National Weather Service forecast for the Quad Cities and surrounding areas. Rest of tonight, clear. Lows in the upper 60s. Light and variable winds. Tuesday, sunny, hot with highs in the mid-90s. North winds around 5 miles an hour. Tuesday night, clear with lows in the lower 70s. North winds around 5 miles an hour until midnight, becoming light and variable. Wednesday, sunny, hot with highs in the mid-90s. Northwest winds around 5 miles an hour. Wednesday night, mostly clear. Humid with lows in the lower 70s. West winds around 5 miles an hour. Thursday and Thursday night, mostly clear. Hot. Highs in the lower 90s. Lows in the mid-70s. Friday, a chance of showers. Hot. Highs in the lower 90s. Friday night through Sunday, mostly clear. Hot. Lows in the lower 70s. Highs in the lower 90s. Sunday night and Monday, mostly clear. Lows in the upper 60s. Highs in the upper 80s. Again, the forecast for the Quad Cities and surrounding areas for the rest of tonight, clear. Lows in the upper 60s. Light and variable winds. 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The current time is 11:36 p.m. Central Daylight Time. At 11 p.m. in Moline, skies were clear. The temperature was 72 degrees, dew point 69, relative humidity 90%. The wind was calm, and the pressure was 30.19 inches and rising. At Davenport, skies were clear. The temperature was 70 degrees, dew point 70, relative humidity 100%. The wind was calm, and the pressure was 30.20 inches and rising. Close to home, Burlington clear and 71. Cedar Rapids clear and 76. Dubuque clear and 74. Iowa City clear and 75. Muscatine 73. Galesburg clear and 72. Peoria clear and 73. Savannah 73. Rockford clear and 74. Across the Midwest, Chicago clear and 82. Des Moines clear and 78. Madison partly cloudy and 74. Milwaukee clear and 82. Minneapolis clear and 82. Omaha clear and 77. St. Louis clear and 77. Springfield, Illinois clear and 72. Waterloo clear and 74. Once again at 11 p.m. in Moline with clear skies, the temperature was 72. At Davenport with clear skies, the temperature was 70. Here is the hazardous weather.
outlook. For today and tonight, afternoon heat index readings will peak in the low to mid-90s. Looking ahead, hot and humid conditions will persist through Friday, with afternoon heat index readings reaching the mid-90s to around 100 degrees. The prolonged period of hot temperatures may pose a risk to those without adequate cooling or those who must spend extended time outdoors. Spotter activation will not be needed today or tonight. And now, your National Weather Service forecast for the Guam cities and surrounding areas. Rest of tonight, clear. Lows in the upper 60s. Light and variable winds. Tuesday, sunny, hot with highs in the mid-90s. North winds around 5 miles an hour. Tuesday night, clear with lows in the lower 70s. North winds around 5 miles an hour until midnight, becoming light and variable. Wednesday, sunny, hot with highs in the mid-90s. Northwest winds around 5 miles an hour. Wednesday night, mostly clear. Humid with lows in the lower 70s. West winds around 5 miles an hour. Thursday and Thursday night, mostly clear. Hot. Highs in the lower 90s. Lows in the mid-70s. Friday, a chance of showers. Hot. Highs in the lower 90s. Friday night through Sunday, mostly clear. Hot. Lows in the lower 70s. Highs in the lower 90s. Sunday night and Monday, mostly clear. Lows in the upper 60s. Highs in the upper 80s. Again, the forecast for the Guam cities and surrounding areas for the rest of tonight, clear. Lows in the upper 60s. Light and variable winds. 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The current time is 11:40 p.m. Central Daylight Time. At 11 p.m. at Moline, skies were clear. The temperature was 72 degrees, dew point 69, relative humidity 90%. The wind was calm. And the pressure was 30.19 inches and rising. At Davenport, skies were clear. The temperature was 70 degrees, dew point 70, relative humidity 100%. The wind was calm. And the pressure was 30.20 inches and rising. Close to home, Burlington clear and 71. Cedar Rapids clear and 76. Dubuque clear and 74. Iowa City clear and 75. Muscatine 73. Galesburg clear and 72. Peoria clear and 73. Savannah 73. Rockford clear and 74. Across the Midwest, Chicago clear and 82. Des Moines clear and 78. Madison partly cloudy and 74. Milwaukee clear and 82. Minneapolis clear and 82. Omaha clear and 77. St. Louis clear and 77. Springfield, Illinois clear and 72. Waterloo clear and 74. Once again at 11 p.m. in Moline with clear skies, the temperature was 72. At Davenport with clear skies, the temperature was 70. Here is the hazardous weather outlook. For today and tonight, afternoon heat index readings will peak in the low to mid-90s. Looking ahead, hot and humid conditions will persist through Friday, with afternoon heat index readings reaching the mid-90s to around 100 degrees. The prolonged period of hot temperatures may pose a risk to those without adequate cooling or those who must spend extended time outdoors. Spotter activation will not be needed today or tonight. And now, your National Weather Service forecast for the Guam cities and surrounding areas. Rest of tonight, clear. Lows in the upper 60s. Light and variable winds. Tuesday, sunny, hot with highs in the mid-90s. North winds around 5 miles an hour. Tuesday night, clear with lows in the lower 70s. North winds around 5 miles an hour until midnight, becoming light and variable. Wednesday, sunny, hot with highs in the mid-90s. Northwest winds around 5 miles an hour. Wednesday night, mostly clear. Humid with lows in the lower 70s. West winds around 5 miles an hour. Thursday and Thursday night, mostly clear. Hot. Highs in the lower 90s. Lows in the mid-70s. Friday, a chance of showers. Hot. Highs in the lower 90s. Friday night through Sunday, mostly clear. Hot. Lows in the lower 70s. Highs in the lower 90s.

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1: Savannah 73. Rockford clear and 74. Across the Midwest, Chicago clear and 82. Des Moines clear and 78. Madison partly cloudy and 74. Milwaukee clear and 82. Minneapolis clear and 82. Omaha clear and 77. St. Louis clear and 77. Springfield, Illinois clear and 72. Waterloo clear and 74. Once again at 11 p.m. in Moline with clear skies, the temperature was 72. At Davenport with clear skies, the temperature was 70. Flooding is possible. The areas affected include Cedar River near Conesville. The hazardous weather conditions are expected from late Tuesday night to early Friday morning. The following impacts are expected at 13.5 feet. Water affects yards and access roads of residences along Iowa Highway 22. Water affects the lowest sections of campgrounds just north of I-80 along the river and the lowest sections of Jack Sugar Memorial Park in Moscow. Water is also on 152nd Street north of County Road F-70. Additional details, at 7 p.m. Monday, the stage was 11.7 feet. Forecast, flood stage may be reached early Wednesday morning. Flood stage is 13.0 feet. Here is the hazardous weather outlook. For today and tonight, afternoon heat index readings will peak in the low to mid-90s. Looking ahead, hot and humid conditions will persist through Friday, with afternoon heat index readings reaching the mid-90s to around 100 degrees. The prolonged period of hot temperatures may pose a risk to those without adequate cooling or those who must spend extended time outdoors. Spotter activation will not be needed today or tonight. And now, your National Weather Service forecast for the Quad Cities and surrounding areas. Rest of tonight, clear. Near steady temperature in the lower 70s. Light and variable winds. Tuesday, sunny, hot with highs in the mid-90s. North winds around 5 miles an hour. Tuesday night, clear with lows in the lower 70s. North winds around 5 miles an hour until midnight, becoming light and variable. Wednesday, sunny, hot with highs in the mid-90s. Northwest winds around 5 miles an hour. Wednesday night, mostly clear. Humid with lows in the lower 70s. West winds around 5 miles an hour. Thursday and Thursday night, mostly clear. Hot. Highs in the lower 90s. Lows in the mid-70s. Friday, a chance of showers. Hot. Highs in the lower 90s. Friday night through Sunday, mostly clear. Hot. Lows in the lower 70s. Highs in the lower 90s. Sunday night and Monday, mostly clear. Lows in the upper 60s. Highs in the upper 80s. Again, the forecast for the Guam cities and surrounding areas for the rest of tonight, clear. Near steady temperature in the lower 70s. Light and variable winds. 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The current time is 11:47 p.m. Central Daylight Time. At 11 p.m. in Moline, skies were clear. The temperature was 72 degrees, dew point 69, relative humidity 90%. The wind was calm, and the pressure was 30.19 inches and rising. At Davenport, skies were clear. The temperature was 70 degrees, dew point 70, relative humidity 100%. The wind was calm, and the pressure was 30.20 inches and rising. Close to home, Burlington clear and 71. Cedar Rapids clear and 76. Dubuque clear and 74. Iowa City clear and 75. Muscatine 73. Galesburg clear and 72. Peoria clear and 73. Savannah 73. Rockford clear and 74. Across the Midwest, Chicago clear and 82. Des Moines clear and 78. Madison partly cloudy and 74. Milwaukee

clear and 82. Minneapolis clear and 82. Omaha clear and 77. St. Louis clear and 77. Springfield, Illinois clear and 72. Waterloo clear and 74. Once again at 11 p.m. in Moline with clear skies, the temperature was 72. At Davenport with clear skies, the temperature was 70. Here is the hazardous weather outlook. For today and tonight, afternoon heat index readings will peak in the low to mid-90s. Looking ahead, hot and humid conditions will persist through Friday, with afternoon heat index readings reaching the mid-90s to around 100 degrees. The prolonged period of hot temperatures may pose a risk to those without adequate cooling or those who must spend extended time outdoors. Spotter activation will not be needed today or tonight. And now, your National Weather Service forecast for the Quad Cities and surrounding areas. West of tonight, clear. Near steady temperature in the lower 70s. Light and variable winds. Tuesday, sunny, hot with highs in the mid-90s. North winds around 5 miles an hour. Tuesday night, clear with lows in the lower 70s. North winds around 5 miles an hour until midnight, becoming light and variable. Wednesday, sunny, hot with highs in the mid-90s. Northwest winds around 5 miles an hour. Wednesday night, mostly clear. Humid with lows in the lower 70s. West winds around 5 miles an hour. Thursday and Thursday night, mostly clear. Hot. Highs in the lower 90s. Lows in the mid-70s. Friday, a chance of showers. Hot. Highs in the lower 90s. Friday night through Sunday, mostly clear. Hot. Lows in the lower 70s. Highs in the lower 90s. Sunday night and Monday, mostly clear. Lows in the upper 60s. Highs in the upper 80s. Again, the forecast for the Quad Cities and surrounding areas for the rest of tonight, clear. Near steady temperature in the lower 70s. Light and variable winds. 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The current time is 11:51 p.m. Central Daylight Time. At 11 p.m. in Moline, skies were clear. The temperature was 72 degrees, 0.69, relative humidity 90%. The wind was calm, and the pressure was 30.19 inches and rising. At Davenport, skies were clear. The temperature was 70 degrees, 0.70, relative humidity 100%. The wind was calm, and the pressure was 30.20 inches and rising. Close to home, Burlington clear and 71. Cedar Rapids clear and 76. Dubuque clear and 74. Iowa City clear and 75. Muscatine 73. Galesburg clear and 72. Peoria clear and 73. Savannah 73. Rockford clear and 74. Across the Midwest, Chicago clear and 82. Des Moines clear and 78. Madison partly cloudy and 74. Milwaukee clear and 82. Minneapolis clear and 82. Omaha clear and 77. St. Louis clear and 77. Springfield, Illinois clear and 72. Waterloo clear and 74. Once again at 11 p.m. in Moline with clear skies, the temperature was 72. At Davenport with clear skies, the temperature was 70. Here is the hazardous weather outlook. For today and tonight, afternoon heat index readings will peak in the low to mid-90s. Looking ahead, hot and humid conditions will persist through Friday, with afternoon heat index readings reaching the mid-90s to around 100 degrees. The prolonged period of hot temperatures may pose a risk to those without adequate cooling or those who must spend extended time outdoors. Spotter activation will not be needed today or tonight. And now, your National Weather Service forecast for the Quad Cities and surrounding areas. West of tonight, clear. Near steady temperature in the lower 70s. Light and variable winds. Tuesday, sunny, hot with highs in the mid-90s. North winds around 5 miles an hour. Tuesday night, clear with lows in the lower 70s. North winds around 5 miles an hour until midnight, becoming light and variable. Wednesday, sunny, hot with highs in the mid-90s. Northwest winds around 5 miles an hour. Wednesday night, mostly clear.
humid with lows in the lower 70s. West winds around 5 miles an hour. Thursday and Thursday night, mostly clear. Hot. Highs in the lower 90s. Lows in the mid-70s. Friday, a chance of showers. Hot. Highs in the lower 90s. Friday night through Sunday, mostly clear. Hot. Lows in the lower 70s. Highs in the lower 90s. Sunday night and Monday, mostly clear. Lows in the upper 60s. Highs in the upper 80s. Again, the forecast for the Guam cities and surrounding areas for the rest of tonight, clear. Near steady temperature in the lower 70s. Light and variable winds. 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The current time is 11:54 p.m. Central Daylight Time. At 11 p.m. in Moline, skies were clear. The temperature was 72 degrees, dew point 69, relative humidity 90%. The wind was calm, and the pressure was 30.19 inches and rising. At Davenport, skies were clear. The temperature was 70 degrees, dew point 70, relative humidity 100%. The wind was calm, and the pressure was 30.20 inches and rising. Close to home, Burlington clear and 71. Cedar Rapids clear and 76. Dubuque clear and 74. Iowa City clear and 75. Muscatine 73. Galesburg clear and 72. Peoria clear and 73. Savannah 73. Rockford clear and 74. Across the Midwest, Chicago clear and 82. Des Moines clear and 78. Madison partly cloudy and 74. Milwaukee clear and 82. Minneapolis clear and 82. Omaha clear and 77. St. Louis clear and 77. Springfield, Illinois clear and 72. Waterloo clear and 74. Once again at 11 p.m. in Moline with clear skies, the temperature was 72. At Davenport with clear skies, the temperature was 70. Here is the hazardous weather outlook. For today and tonight, afternoon heat index readings will peak in the low to mid-90s. Looking ahead, hot and humid conditions will persist through Friday, with afternoon heat index readings reaching the mid-90s to around 100 degrees. The prolonged period of hot temperatures may pose a risk to those without adequate cooling or those who must spend extended time outdoors. Spotter activation will not be needed today or tonight. And now, your National Weather Service forecast for the Guam cities and surrounding areas. West of tonight, clear. Near steady temperature in the lower 70s. Light and variable winds. Tuesday, sunny, hot with highs in the mid-90s. North winds around 5 miles an hour. Tuesday night, clear with lows in the lower 70s. North winds around 5 miles an hour until midnight, becoming light and variable. Wednesday, sunny, hot with highs in the mid-90s. Northwest winds around 5 miles an hour. Wednesday night, mostly clear. Humid with lows in the lower 70s. West winds around 5 miles an hour. Thursday and Thursday night, mostly clear. Hot. Highs in the lower 90s. Lows in the mid-70s. Friday, a chance of showers. Hot. Highs in the lower 90s. Friday night through Sunday, mostly clear. Hot. Lows in the lower 70s. Highs in the lower 90s. Sunday night and Monday, mostly clear. Lows in the upper 60s. Highs in the upper 80s. Again, the forecast for the Guam cities and surrounding areas for the rest of tonight, clear. Near steady temperature in the lower 70s. Light and variable winds. 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The current time is 11:58 p.m. Central Daylight Time. Here is the hazardous weather outlook. For today and tonight, afternoon heat index readings will peak in the low to mid-90s. Looking ahead, hot and humid conditions will persist through Friday, with afternoon heat index readings reaching the mid-90s to around 100 degrees. The prolonged period of hot temperatures may pose a risk to those without adequate cooling or those who must spend extended time outdoors. Spotter activation will not be needed today or tonight. And now, your National Weather Service forecast.
forecast for the Guam cities and surrounding areas. Rest of tonight, clear. Near steady temperature in the lower 70s. Light and variable winds. Tuesday, sunny, hot with highs in the mid-90s. North winds around 5 miles an hour. Tuesday night, clear with lows in the lower 70s. North winds around 5 miles an hour until midnight, becoming light and variable. Wednesday, sunny, hot with highs in the mid-90s. Northwest winds around 5 miles an hour. Wednesday night, mostly clear. Humid with lows in the lower 70s. West winds around 5 miles an hour. Thursday and Thursday night, mostly clear. Hot. Highs in the lower 90s. Lows in the mid-70s. Friday, a chance of showers. Hot. Highs in the lower 90s. Friday night through Sunday, mostly clear. Hot. Lows in the lower 70s. Highs in the lower 90s. Sunday night and Monday, mostly clear. Lows in the upper 60s. Highs in the upper 80s. Again, the forecast for the Guam cities and surrounding areas for the rest of tonight, clear. Near steady temperature in the lower 70s. Light and variable winds. 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The current time is 12 a.m. Central Daylight Time. Here is the hazardous weather outlook. For today and tonight, afternoon heat index readings will peak in the low to mid-90s. Looking ahead, hot and humid conditions will persist through Friday, with afternoon heat index readings reaching the mid-90s to around 100 degrees. The prolonged period of hot temperatures may pose a risk to those without adequate cooling or those who must spend extended time outdoors. Spotter activation will not be needed today or tonight. And now, your National Weather Service forecast for the Guam cities and surrounding areas. Rest of tonight, clear. Near steady temperature in the lower 70s. Light and variable winds. Tuesday, sunny, hot with highs in the mid-90s. North winds around 5 miles an hour. Tuesday night, clear with lows in the lower 70s. North winds around 5 miles an hour until midnight, becoming light and variable. Wednesday, sunny, hot with highs in the mid-90s. Northwest winds around 5 miles an hour. Wednesday night, mostly clear. Humid with lows in the lower 70s. West winds around 5 miles an hour. Thursday and Thursday night, mostly clear. Hot. Highs in the lower 90s. Lows in the mid-70s. Friday, a chance of showers. Hot. Highs in the lower 90s. Friday night through Sunday, mostly clear. Hot. Lows in the lower 70s. Highs in the lower 90s. Sunday night and Monday, mostly clear. Lows in the upper 60s. Highs in the upper 80s. Again, the forecast for the Guam cities and surrounding areas for the rest of tonight, clear. Near steady temperature in the lower 70s. Light and variable winds. 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The current time is 12:02 a.m. Central Daylight Time. Here is the hazardous weather outlook. For today and tonight, afternoon heat index readings will peak in the low to mid-90s. Looking ahead, hot and humid conditions will persist through Friday, with afternoon heat index readings reaching the mid-90s to around 100 degrees. The prolonged period of hot temperatures may pose a risk to those without adequate cooling or those who must spend extended time outdoors. Spotter activation will not be needed today or tonight. And now, your National Weather Service forecast for the Guam cities and surrounding areas. Rest of tonight, clear. Near steady temperature in the lower 70s. Light and variable winds. Tuesday, sunny, hot with highs in the mid-90s. North winds around 5 miles an hour. Tuesday night, clear with lows in the lower 70s. North winds around 5 miles an hour until midnight, becoming light and variable. Wednesday, sunny, hot with highs in the mid-90s. Northwest winds around 5 miles an hour. Wednesday night, mostly clear. Humid with lows in the lower 70s. West winds around 5 miles an hour. Thursday and Thursday night, mostly clear. Hot. Highs in the lower 90s. Lows in the mid-70s. Friday, a chance of showers. Hot. Highs.
the lower 90s. Friday night through Sunday, mostly clear. Hot. Lows in the lower 70s. Highs in the lower 90s. Sunday night and Monday, mostly clear. Lows in the upper 60s. Highs in the upper 80s. Again, the forecast for the Quad Cities and surrounding areas for the rest of tonight, clear. Near steady temperature in the lower 70s. Light and variable winds. 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The current time is 12:04 a.m. Central Daylight Time. At midnight at Moline, skies were clear. The temperature was 70 degrees, dew point 68, relative humidity 93%. The wind was calm, and the pressure was 30.19 inches and steady. At Davenport, skies were clear. The temperature was 68 degrees, dew point 68, relative humidity 100%. The wind was calm, and the pressure was 30.20 inches and steady. Close to home, Burlington, clear and 71. At Cedar Rapids, the temperature was 71 degrees. Dubuque, clear and 70. Iowa City, clear and 75. Peoria, clear and 73. Rockford, clear and 72. Across the Midwest, Chicago, clear and 81. Des Moines, clear and 77. Madison, clear and 72. Milwaukee, clear and 80. Minneapolis, clear and 81. Omaha, clear and 77. St. Louis, clear and 78. Springfield, Illinois, clear and 71. Waterloo, clear and 71. Once again at midnight at Moline with clear skies, the temperature was 70. At Davenport with clear skies, the temperature was 68. Here is the hazardous weather outlook. For today and tonight, afternoon heat index readings will peak in the low to mid-90s. Looking ahead, hot and humid conditions will persist through Friday, with afternoon heat index readings reaching the mid-90s to around 100 degrees. The prolonged period of hot temperatures may pose a risk to those without adequate cooling or those who must spend extended time outdoors. Spotter activation will not be needed today or tonight. And now, your National Weather Service forecast for the Quad Cities and surrounding areas. West of tonight, clear. Near steady temperature in the lower 70s. Light and variable winds. Tuesday, sunny, hot with highs in the mid-90s. North winds around 5 miles an hour. Tuesday night, clear with lows in the lower 70s. North winds around 5 miles an hour until midnight, becoming light and variable. Wednesday, sunny, hot with highs in the mid-90s. Northwest winds around 5 miles an hour. Wednesday night, mostly clear. Humid with lows in the lower 70s. West winds around 5 miles an hour. Thursday and Thursday night, mostly clear. Hot. Highs in the lower 90s. Lows in the mid-70s. Friday, a chance of showers. Hot. Highs in the lower 90s. Friday night through Sunday, mostly clear. Hot. Lows in the lower 70s. Highs in the lower 90s. Sunday night and Monday, mostly clear. Lows in the upper 60s. Highs in the upper 80s. Again, the forecast for the Quad Cities and surrounding areas for the rest of tonight, clear. Near steady temperature in the lower 70s. Light and variable winds. 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The current time is 12:07 a.m. Central Daylight Time. At midnight at Moline, skies were clear. The temperature was 70 degrees, dew point 68, relative humidity 93%. The wind was calm, and the pressure was 30.19 inches and steady. At Davenport, skies were clear. The temperature was 68 degrees, dew point 68, relative humidity 100%. The wind was calm, and the pressure was 30.20 inches and steady. Close to home, Burlington, clear and 71. At Cedar Rapids, the temperature was 71 degrees. Dubuque, clear and 70. Iowa City, clear and 75. Peoria, clear and 73. Rockford, clear and 72. Across the Midwest, Chicago, clear and 81. Des Moines, clear and 77. Madison, clear and 72. Milwaukee, clear and 80. Minneapolis, clear and 80.
Omaha clear and 77. St. Louis clear and 78. Springfield, Illinois clear and 71. Waterloo clear and 71. Once again at midnight at Moline with clear skies, the temperature was 70. At Davenport with clear skies, the temperature was 68. Here is the hazardous weather outlook. For today and tonight, afternoon heat index readings will peak in the low to mid-90s. Looking ahead, hot and humid conditions will persist through Friday, with afternoon heat index readings reaching the mid-90s to around 100 degrees. The prolonged period of hot temperatures may pose a risk to those without adequate cooling or those who must spend extended time outdoors. Spotter activation will not be needed today or tonight. And now, your National Weather Service forecast for the Quad Cities and surrounding areas. West of tonight, clear. Near steady temperature in the lower 70s. Light and variable winds. Tuesday, sunny, hot with highs in the mid-90s. North winds around 5 miles an hour. Tuesday night, clear with lows in the lower 70s. North winds around 5 miles an hour until midnight, becoming light and variable. Wednesday, sunny, hot with highs in the mid-90s. Northwest winds around 5 miles an hour. Wednesday night, mostly clear. Humid with lows in the lower 70s. West winds around 5 miles an hour. Thursday and Thursday night, mostly clear. Hot. Highs in the lower 90s. Lows in the mid-70s. Friday, a chance of showers. Hot. Highs in the lower 90s. Friday night through Sunday, mostly clear. Hot. Lows in the lower 70s. Highs in the lower 90s. Sunday night and Monday, mostly clear. Lows in the upper 60s. Highs in the upper 80s. Again, the forecast for the Guam cities and surrounding areas for the rest of tonight, clear. Near steady temperature in the lower 70s. Light and variable winds. 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The current time is 12:11 a.m. Central Daylight Time. At midnight, and Moline skies were clear. The temperature was 70 degrees, dew point 68, relative humidity 93%. The wind was calm, and the pressure was 30.19 inches and steady. At Davenport, skies were clear. The temperature was 68 degrees, dew point 68, relative humidity 100%. The wind was calm, and the pressure was 30.20 inches and steady. Close to home, Burlington clear and 71. At Cedar Rapids, the temperature was 71 degrees. Dubuque clear and 70. Iowa City clear and 75. Peoria clear and 73. Rockford clear and 72. Across the Midwest, Chicago clear and 81. Des Moines clear and 77. Madison clear and 72. Milwaukee clear and 80. Minneapolis clear and 81. Omaha clear and 77. St. Louis clear and 78. Springfield, Illinois clear and 71. Waterloo clear and 71. Once again at midnight at Moline with clear skies, the temperature was 70. At Davenport with clear skies, the temperature was 68. Here is the hazardous weather outlook. For today and tonight, afternoon heat index readings will peak in the low to mid-90s. Looking ahead, hot and humid conditions will persist through Friday, with afternoon heat index readings reaching the mid-90s to around 100 degrees. The prolonged period of hot temperatures may pose a risk to those without adequate cooling or those who must spend extended time outdoors. Spotter activation will not be needed today or tonight. And now, your National Weather Service forecast for the Quad Cities and surrounding areas. West of tonight, clear. Near steady temperature in the lower 70s. Light and variable winds. Tuesday, sunny, hot with highs in the mid-90s. North winds around 5 miles an hour. Tuesday night, clear with lows in the lower 70s. North winds around 5 miles an hour until midnight, becoming light and variable. Wednesday, sunny, hot with highs in the mid-90s. Northwest winds around 5 miles an hour. Wednesday night, mostly clear. Humid with lows in the lower 70s. West winds around 5 miles an hour. Thursday and Thursday night, mostly clear. Hot. Highs in the lower 90s.
lows in the mid-70s. Friday, a chance of showers. Off. Highs in the lower 90s. Friday night through Sunday, mostly clear. Hot. Lows in the lower 70s. Highs in the lower 90s. Sunday night and Monday, mostly clear. Lows in the upper 60s. Highs in the upper 80s. Again, the forecast for the Guam cities and surrounding areas for the rest of tonight, clear. Near steady temperature in the lower 70s. Light and variable winds. 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The current time is 12:14 a.m. Central Daylight Time. At midnight, and Moline, skies were clear. The temperature was 70 degrees, 0.68, relative humidity 93%. The wind was calm, and the pressure was 30.19 inches and steady. At Davenport, skies were clear. The temperature was 68 degrees, 0.68, relative humidity 100%. The wind was calm, and the pressure was 30.20 inches and steady. Close to home, Burlington clear and 71. At Cedar Rapids, the temperature was 71 degrees. Dubuque clear and 70. Iowa City clear and 75. Muscatine 72. Galesburg clear and 71. Peoria clear and 73. Savannah 70. Rockford clear and 72. Across the Midwest, Chicago clear and 81. Des Moines clear and 77. Madison clear and 72. Milwaukee clear and 80. Minneapolis clear and 81. Omaha clear and 77. St. Louis clear and 78. Springfield, Illinois clear and 71. Waterloo clear and 71. Once again at midnight at Moline with clear skies, the temperature was 70. At Davenport with clear skies, the temperature was 68. Flooding is possible. The areas affected include Cedar River near Conesville. The hazardous weather conditions are expected from late Tuesday night to early Friday morning. The following impacts are expected at 13.5 feet. Water affects yards and access roads of residences along Iowa Highway 22. Water affects the lowest sections of campgrounds just north of I-80 along the river and the lowest sections of Jack Sugar Memorial Park in Moscow. Water is also on 152nd Street north of County Road F-70. Additional details at 7 p.m. Monday, the stage was 11.7 feet. Forecast, flood stage may be reached early Wednesday morning. Flood stage is 13.0 feet. This broadcast originates from the National Weather Service office in the Quad Cities and is transmitted on a frequency of 162.55 MHz from Rock Island, Illinois. The coverage area includes the following counties: Cedar, Clinton, Louisa, Muscatine, Scott, Henry, Illinois, Mercer, Rock Island, and Whiteside. Here is the hazardous weather outlook. For today and tonight, afternoon heat index readings will peak in the low to mid-90s. Looking ahead, hot and humid conditions will persist through Friday, with afternoon heat index readings reaching the mid-90s to around 100 degrees. The prolonged period of hot temperatures may pose a risk to those without adequate cooling or those who must spend extended time outdoors. Spotter activation will not be needed today or tonight. And now, your National Weather Service forecast for the Guam cities and surrounding areas. West of tonight, clear. Near steady temperature in the lower 70s. Light and variable winds. Tuesday, sunny, hot with highs in the mid-90s. North winds around 5 miles an hour. Tuesday night, clear with lows in the lower 70s. North winds around 5 miles an hour until midnight, becoming light and variable. Wednesday, sunny, hot with highs in the mid-90s. Northwest winds around 5 miles an hour. Wednesday night, mostly clear. Humid with lows in the lower 70s. West winds around 5 miles an hour. Thursday and Thursday night, mostly clear. Hot. Highs in the lower 90s. Lows in the mid-70s. Friday, a chance of showers. Hot. Highs in the lower 90s. Friday night through Sunday, mostly clear. Hot. Lows in the lower 70s. Highs in the lower 90s. Sunday night and Monday, mostly clear.
lows in the upper 60s, highs in the upper 80s. Again, the forecast for the Guam cities and surrounding areas for the rest of tonight, clear. Near steady temperature in the lower 70s. Light and variable winds. 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The current time is 12:19 a.m. Central Daylight Time. At midnight and Moline skies were clear. The temperature was 70 degrees, dew point 68, relative humidity 93%. The wind was calm, and the pressure was 30.19 inches and steady. At Davenport, skies were clear. The temperature was 68 degrees, dew point 68, relative humidity 100%. The wind was calm, and the pressure was 30.20 inches and steady. Close to home, Burlington clear and 71. At Cedar Rapids, the temperature was 71 degrees. Dubuque clear and 70. Iowa City clear and 75. Muscatine 72. Galesburg clear and 71. Peoria clear and 73. Savannah 70. Rockford clear and 72. Across the Midwest, Chicago clear and 81. Des Moines clear and 77. Madison clear and 72. Milwaukee clear and 80. Minneapolis clear and 81. Omaha clear and 77. St. Louis clear and 78. Springfield, Illinois clear and 71. Waterloo clear and 71. Once again at midnight at Moline with clear skies, the temperature was 70. At Davenport with clear skies, the temperature was 68. Here is the hazardous weather outlook. For today and tonight, afternoon heat index readings will peak in the low to mid-90s. Looking ahead, hot and humid conditions will persist through Friday, with afternoon heat index readings reaching the mid-90s to around 100 degrees. The prolonged period of hot temperatures may pose a risk to those without adequate cooling or those who must spend extended time outdoors. Spotter activation will not be needed today or tonight. And now, your National Weather Service forecast for the Guam cities and surrounding areas. Rest of tonight, clear. Near steady temperature in the lower 70s. Light and variable winds. Tuesday, sunny, hot with highs in the mid-90s. North winds around 5 miles an hour. Tuesday night, clear with lows in the lower 70s. North winds around 5 miles an hour until midnight, becoming light and variable. Wednesday, sunny, hot with highs in the mid-90s. Northwest winds around 5 miles an hour. Wednesday night, mostly clear. Humid with lows in the lower 70s. West winds around 5 miles an hour. Thursday and Thursday night, mostly clear. Hot. Highs in the lower 90s. Lows in the mid-70s. Friday, a chance of showers. Hot. Highs in the lower 90s. Friday night through Sunday, mostly clear. Hot. Lows in the lower 70s. Highs in the lower 90s. Sunday night and Monday, mostly clear. Lows in the upper 60s. Highs in the upper 80s. Again, the forecast for the Guam cities and surrounding areas for the rest of tonight, clear. Near steady temperature in the lower 70s. Light and variable winds. 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The current time is 12:22 a.m. Central Daylight Time. At midnight at Moline, skies were clear. The temperature was 70 degrees, dew point 68, relative humidity 93%. The wind was calm, and the pressure was 30.19 inches and steady. At Davenport, skies were clear. The temperature was 68 degrees, dew point 68, relative humidity 100%. The wind was calm, and the pressure was 30.20 inches and steady. Close to home, Burlington clear and 71. At Cedar Rapids, the temperature was 71 degrees. Dubuque clear and 70. Iowa City clear and 75. Muscatine 72. Galesburg clear and 71. Peoria clear and 73. Savannah 70. Rockford clear and 72. Across the Midwest, Chicago clear and 81. Des Moines clear and 77. Madison clear and 72. Milwaukee clear and 80. Minneapolis clear.
81. Omaha clear and 77. St. Louis clear and 78. Springfield, Illinois clear and 71. Waterloo clear and 71. Once again at midnight at Moline with clear skies, the temperature was 70. At Davenport with clear skies, the temperature was 68. Here is the hazardous weather outlook. For today and tonight, afternoon heat index readings will peak in the low to mid-90s. Looking ahead, hot and humid conditions will persist through Friday, with afternoon heat index readings reaching the mid-90s to around 100 degrees. The prolonged period of hot temperatures may pose a risk to those without adequate cooling or those who must spend extended time outdoors. Spotter activation will not be needed today or tonight. And now, your National Weather Service forecast for the Quad Cities and surrounding areas. Rest of tonight, clear. Near steady temperature in the lower 70s. Light and variable winds. Tuesday, sunny, hot with highs in the mid-90s. North winds around 5 miles an hour. Tuesday night, clear with lows in the lower 70s. North winds around 5 miles an hour until midnight, becoming light and variable. Wednesday, sunny, hot with highs in the mid-90s. Northwest winds around 5 miles an hour. Wednesday night, mostly clear. Humid with lows in the lower 70s. West winds around 5 miles an hour. Thursday and Thursday night, mostly clear. Hot. Highs in the lower 90s. Lows in the mid-70s. Friday, a chance of showers. Hot. Highs in the lower 90s. Friday night through Sunday, mostly clear. Hot. Lows in the lower 70s. Highs in the lower 90s. Sunday night and Monday, mostly clear. Lows in the upper 60s. Highs in the upper 80s. Again, the forecast for the Quad Cities and surrounding areas for the rest of tonight, clear. Near steady temperature in the lower 70s. Light and variable winds. 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The current time is 12:26 a.m. Central Daylight Time. At midnight at Moline, skies were clear. The temperature was 70 degrees, dew point 68, relative humidity 93%. The wind was calm, and the pressure was 30.19 inches and steady. At Davenport, skies were clear. The temperature was 68 degrees, dew point 68, relative humidity 100%. The wind was calm, and the pressure was 30.20 inches and steady. Close to home, Burlington clear and 71. At Cedar Rapids, the temperature was 71 degrees. Dubuque clear and 70. Iowa City clear and 75. Muscatine 72. Galesburg clear and 71. Peoria clear and 73. Savannah 70. Rockford clear and 72. Across the Midwest, Chicago clear and 81. Des Moines clear and 77. Madison clear and 72. Milwaukee clear and 80. Minneapolis clear and 81. Omaha clear and 77. St. Louis clear and 78. Springfield, Illinois clear and 71. Waterloo clear and 71. Once again at midnight at Moline with clear skies, the temperature was 70. At Davenport with clear skies, the temperature was 68. Here is the hazardous weather outlook. For today and tonight, afternoon heat index readings will peak in the low to mid-90s. Looking ahead, hot and humid conditions will persist through Friday, with afternoon heat index readings reaching the mid-90s to around 100 degrees. The prolonged period of hot temperatures may pose a risk to those without adequate cooling or those who must spend extended time outdoors. Spotter activation will not be needed today or tonight. And now, your National Weather Service forecast for the Quad Cities and surrounding areas. Rest of tonight, clear. Near steady temperature in the lower 70s. Light and variable winds. Tuesday, sunny, hot with highs in the mid-90s. North winds around 5 miles an hour. Tuesday night, clear with lows in the lower 70s. North winds around 5 miles an hour until midnight, becoming light and variable. Wednesday, sunny, hot with highs in the mid-90s. Northwest winds around 5 miles an hour. Wednesday night, mostly clear. Humid with lows in the lower 70s. West winds around 5.
5 miles an hour. Thursday and Thursday night, mostly clear. Hot. Highs in the lower 90s. Lows in the mid-70s. Friday, a chance of showers. Hot. Highs in the lower 90s. Friday night through Sunday, mostly clear. Hot. Lows in the lower 70s. Highs in the lower 90s. Sunday night and Monday, mostly clear. Lows in the upper 60s. Highs in the upper 80s. Again, the forecast for the Guam cities and surrounding areas for the rest of tonight, clear. Near steady temperature in the lower 70s. Light and variable winds. And now, your National Weather Service forecast for the Guam cities and surrounding areas. Rest of tonight, clear. Near steady temperature around 70. Light and variable winds. Tuesday, sunny, hot with highs in the mid-90s. North winds around 5 miles an hour. Tuesday night, clear with lows in the lower 70s. North winds around 5 miles an hour until midnight, becoming light and variable. Wednesday, sunny, hot with highs in the mid-90s. Northwest winds around 5 miles an hour. Wednesday night, mostly clear. Humid with lows in the lower 70s. West winds around 5 miles an hour. Thursday and Thursday night, mostly clear. Hot. Highs in the lower 90s. Lows in the mid-70s. Friday, a chance of showers. Hot. Highs in the lower 90s. Friday night through Sunday, mostly clear. Hot. Lows in the lower 70s. Highs in the lower 90s. Sunday night and Monday, mostly clear. Lows in the upper 60s. Highs in the upper 80s. Again, the forecast for the Guam cities and surrounding areas for the rest of tonight, clear. Near steady temperature around 70. Light and variable winds. 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The current time is 12:31 a.m. Central Daylight Time. At midnight and Moline, skies were clear. The temperature was 70 degrees, dew point 68, relative humidity 93%. The wind was calm, and the pressure was 30.19 inches and steady. At Davenport, skies were clear. The temperature was 68 degrees, dew point 68, relative humidity 100%. The wind was calm, and the pressure was 30.20 inches and steady. Close to home, Burlington clear and 71. At Cedar Rapids, the temperature was 71 degrees. Dubuque clear and 70. Iowa City clear and 75. Muscatine 72. Galesburg clear and 71. Peoria clear and 73. Savannah 70. Rockford clear and 72. Across the Midwest, Chicago clear and 81. Des Moines clear and 77. Madison clear and 72. Milwaukee clear and 80. Minneapolis clear and 81. Omaha clear and 77. St. Louis clear and 78. Springfield, Illinois clear and 71. Waterloo clear and 71. Once again at midnight at Moline with clear skies, the temperature was 70. At Davenport with clear skies, the temperature was 68. Here is the hazardous weather outlook. For today and tonight afternoon, heat index readings will peak in the low to mid-90s. Looking ahead, hot and humid conditions will persist through Friday, with afternoon heat index readings reaching the mid-90s to around 100 degrees. The prolonged period of hot temperatures may pose a risk to those without adequate cooling or those who must spend extended time outdoors. Spotter activation will not be needed today or tonight. And now, your National Weather Service forecast for the Guam cities and surrounding areas. Rest of tonight will clear. Near steady temperature around 70. Light and variable winds. Tuesday, sunny, hot with highs in the mid-90s. North winds around 5 miles an hour. Tuesday night, clear with lows in the lower 70s. North winds around 5 miles an hour until midnight, becoming light and variable. Wednesday, sunny, hot with highs in the mid-90s. Northwest winds around 5 miles an hour. Wednesday night, mostly clear. Humid with lows in the lower 70s. West winds around 5 miles an hour. Thursday and Thursday night, mostly clear. Hot. Highs in the lower 90s.
once again at midnight at Moline with clear skies. The temperature was 70. At Davenport with clear skies, the temperature was 68. Here is the hazardous weather outlook. For today and tonight, afternoon heat index readings will peak in the low to mid-90s. Looking ahead, hot and humid conditions will persist through Friday, with afternoon heat index readings reaching the mid-90s to around 100 degrees. The prolonged period of hot temperatures may pose a risk to those without adequate cooling or those who must spend extended time outdoors. Spotter activation will not be needed today or tonight. And now, your National Weather Service forecast for the Guam cities and surrounding areas. Rest of tonight, clear. Near steady temperature around 70. Light and variable winds. Tuesday, sunny, hot with highs in the mid-90s. North winds around 5 miles an hour. Tuesday night, clear with lows in the lower 70s. North winds around 5 miles an hour until midnight, becoming light and variable. Wednesday, sunny, hot with highs in the mid-90s. Northwest winds around 5 miles an hour. Wednesday night, mostly clear. Humid with lows in the lower 70s. West winds around 5 miles an hour. Thursday and Thursday night, mostly clear. Hot. Highs in the lower 90s. Lows in the mid-70s. Friday, a chance of showers. Hot. Highs in the lower 90s. Friday night through Sunday, mostly clear. Hot. Lows in the lower 70s. Highs in the lower 90s. Sunday night and Monday, mostly clear. Lows in the upper 60s. Highs in the upper 80s. Again, the forecast for the Guam cities and surrounding areas for the rest of tonight, clear. Near steady temperature around 70. Light and variable winds. 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The current time is 12:41 a.m. Central Daylight Time. At midnight, and Moline skies were clear. The temperature was 70 degrees, 0.68, relative humidity 93%. The wind was calm, and the pressure was 30.19 inches and steady. At Davenport, skies were clear. The temperature was 68 degrees, 0.68, relative humidity 100%. The wind was calm, and the pressure was 30.20 inches and steady. Close to home, Burlington clear and 71. At Cedar Rapids, the temperature was 71 degrees. Dubuque clear and 70. Iowa City clear and 75. Muscatine 72. Galesburg clear and 71. Peoria clear and 73. Savannah 70. Rockford clear and 72. Across the Midwest, Chicago clear and 81. Des Moines clear and 77. Madison clear and 72. Milwaukee clear and 80. Minneapolis clear and 81. Omaha clear and 77. St. Louis clear and 78. Springfield, Illinois clear and 71. Waterloo clear and 71. Once again at midnight at Moline with clear skies, the temperature was 70. At Davenport with clear skies, the temperature was 68. Here is the hazardous weather outlook. For today and tonight, afternoon heat index readings will peak in the low to mid-90s. Looking ahead, hot and humid conditions will persist through Friday, with afternoon heat index readings reaching the mid-90s to around 100 degrees. The prolonged period of hot temperatures may pose a risk to those without adequate cooling or those who must spend extended time outdoors. Spotter activation will not be needed today or tonight. And now, your National Weather Service forecast for the Guam cities and surrounding areas. West of tonight, clear. Near steady temperature around 70. Light and variable winds. Tuesday, sunny, hot with highs in the mid-90s. North winds around 5 miles an hour. Tuesday night, clear with lows in the lower 70s. North winds around 5 miles an hour until

Sunday night and Monday, mostly clear. Lows in the upper 60s. Highs in the upper 80s. Again, the forecast for the Guam cities and surrounding areas for the rest of tonight, clear. Near steady temperature around 70. Light and variable winds. 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The current time is 12:44 a.m. Central Daylight Time. Flooding is possible. The areas affected include Cedar River near Conesville. The hazardous weather conditions are expected from late Tuesday night to early Friday morning. The following impacts are expected at 13.5 feet. Water affects yards and access roads of residences along Iowa Highway 22. Water affects the lowest sections of campgrounds just north of I-80 along the river and the lowest sections of Jack Sugar Memorial Park in Moscow. Water is also on 152nd Street north of County Road F-70. Additional details, at 7 p.m. Monday, the stage was 11.7 feet. Forecast, flood stage may be reached early Wednesday morning. Flood stage is 13.0 feet. At midnight and Moline, skies were clear. The temperature was 70 degrees, dew point 68, relative humidity 93%. The wind was calm, and the pressure was 30.19 inches and steady. At Davenport, skies were clear. The temperature was 68 degrees, dew point 68, relative humidity 100%. The wind was calm, and the pressure was 30.20 inches and steady. Close to home, Burlington clear and 71. At Cedar Rapids, the temperature was 71 degrees. Dubuque clear and 70. Iowa City clear and 75. Muscatine 72. Galesburg clear and 71. Peoria clear and 73. Savannah 70. Rockford clear and 72. Across the Midwest, Chicago clear and 81. Des Moines clear and 77. Madison clear and 72. Milwaukee clear and 80. Minneapolis clear and 81. Omaha clear and 77. St. Louis clear and 78. Springfield, Illinois clear and 71. Waterloo clear and 71. Once again at midnight at Moline with clear skies, the temperature was 70. At Davenport with clear skies, the temperature was 68. Here is the hazardous weather outlook. For today and tonight, afternoon heat index readings will peak in the low to mid-90s. Looking ahead, hot and humid conditions will persist through Friday, with afternoon heat index readings reaching the mid-90s to around 100 degrees. The prolonged period of hot temperatures may pose a risk to those without adequate cooling or those who must spend extended time outdoors. Spotter activation will not be needed today or tonight. And now, your National Weather Service forecast for the Guam cities and surrounding areas. West of tonight, clear. Near steady temperature around 70. Light and variable winds. Tuesday, sunny, hot with highs in the mid-90s. North winds around 5 miles an hour. Tuesday night, clear with lows in the lower 70s. North winds around 5 miles an hour until midnight, becoming light and variable. Wednesday, sunny, hot with highs in the mid-90s. Northwest winds around 5 miles an hour. Wednesday night, mostly clear. Humid with lows in the lower 70s. West winds around 5 miles an hour. Thursday and Thursday night, mostly clear. Hot. Highs in the lower 90s. Lows in the mid-70s. Friday, a chance of showers. Hot. Highs in the lower 90s. Friday night through Sunday, mostly clear. Hot. Lows in the lower 70s. Highs in the lower 90s. Sunday night and Monday, mostly clear. Lows in the upper 60s. Highs in the upper 80s. Again, the forecast for the Guam cities and surrounding areas for the rest of tonight, clear. Near steady temperature around 70. Light and variable winds. 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The current time is 12:49 a.m. Central Daylight Time. At midnight at Moline, skies were clear. The temperature was 70 degrees, dew point 68, relative humidity 93%. The wind was calm, and the pressure was 30.19 inches and steady. At Davenport,

Skies were clear. The temperature was 68 degrees, dew point 68, relative humidity 100%. The wind was calm, and the pressure was 30.20 inches and steady. Close to home, Burlington clear and 71. At Cedar Rapids, the temperature was 71 degrees, Dubuque clear and 70. Iowa City clear and 75. Muscatine 72. Galesburg clear and 71. Peoria clear and 73. Savannah 70. Rockford clear and 72. Across the Midwest, Chicago clear and 81. Des Moines clear and 77. Madison clear and 72. Milwaukee clear and 80. Minneapolis clear and 81. Omaha clear and 77. St. Louis clear and 78. Springfield, Illinois clear and 71. Waterloo clear and 71. Once again at midnight at Moline with clear skies, the temperature was 70. At Davenport with clear skies, the temperature was 68. Here is the hazardous weather outlook. For today and tonight, afternoon heat index readings will peak in the low to mid-90s. Looking ahead, hot and humid conditions will persist through Friday, with afternoon heat index readings reaching the mid-90s to around 100 degrees. The prolonged period of hot temperatures may pose a risk to those without adequate cooling or those who must spend extended time outdoors. Spotter activation will not be needed today or tonight. And now, your National Weather Service forecast for the Quad Cities and surrounding areas. Rest of tonight, clear. Near steady temperature around 70. Light and variable winds. Tuesday, sunny, hot with highs in the mid-90s. North winds around 5 miles an hour. Tuesday night, clear with lows in the lower 70s. North winds around 5 miles an hour until midnight, becoming light and variable. Wednesday, sunny, hot with highs in the mid-90s. Northwest winds around 5 miles an hour. Wednesday night, mostly clear. Humid with lows in the lower 70s. West winds around 5 miles an hour. Thursday and Thursday night, mostly clear. Hot. Highs in the lower 90s. Lows in the mid-70s. Friday, a chance of showers. Hot. Highs in the lower 90s. Friday night through Sunday, mostly clear. Hot. Lows in the lower 70s. Highs in the lower 90s. Sunday night and Monday, mostly clear. Lows in the upper 60s. Highs in the upper 80s. Again, the forecast for the Quad Cities and surrounding areas for the rest of tonight, clear. Near steady temperature around 70. Light and variable winds. 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The current time is 12:52 a.m. Central Daylight Time. At midnight at Moline, skies were clear. The temperature was 70 degrees, dew point 68, relative humidity 93%. The wind was calm, and the pressure was 30.19 inches and steady. At Davenport, skies were clear. The temperature was 68 degrees, dew point 68, relative humidity 100%. The wind was calm, and the pressure was 30.20 inches and steady. Close to home, Burlington clear and 71. At Cedar Rapids, the temperature was 71 degrees. Dubuque clear and 70. Iowa City clear and 75. Muscatine 72. Galesburg clear and 71. Peoria clear and 73. Savannah 70. Rockford clear and 72. Across the Midwest, Chicago clear and 81. Des Moines clear and 77. Madison clear and 72. Milwaukee clear and 80. Minneapolis clear and 81. Omaha clear and 77. St. Louis clear and 78. Springfield, Illinois clear and 71. Waterloo clear and 71. Once again at midnight at Moline with clear skies, the temperature was 70. At Davenport with clear skies, the temperature was 68. Here is the hazardous weather outlook. For today and tonight, afternoon heat index readings will peak in the low to mid-90s. Looking ahead, hot and humid conditions will persist through Friday, with afternoon heat index readings reaching the mid-90s to around 100 degrees. The prolonged period of hot temperatures may pose a risk to those without adequate cooling or those who must spend extended time.
water activation will not be needed today or tonight. And now, your National Weather Service forecast for the Guam cities and surrounding areas. West of tonight, clear. Near steady temperature around 70. Light and variable winds. Tuesday, sunny, hot with highs in the mid-90s. North winds around 5 miles an hour. Tuesday night, clear with lows in the lower 70s. North winds around 5 miles an hour until midnight, becoming light and variable. Wednesday, sunny, hot with highs in the mid-90s. Northwest winds around 5 miles an hour. Wednesday night, mostly clear. Humid with lows in the lower 70s. West winds around 5 miles an hour. Thursday and Thursday night, mostly clear. Hot. Highs in the lower 90s. Lows in the mid-70s. Friday, a chance of showers. Hot. Highs in the lower 90s. Friday night through Sunday, mostly clear. Hot. Lows in the lower 70s. Highs in the lower 90s. Sunday night and Monday, mostly clear. Lows in the upper 60s. Highs in the upper 80s. Again, the forecast for the Guam cities and surrounding areas for the rest of tonight, clear. Near steady temperature around 70. Light and variable winds. 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The current time is 12:56 a.m. Central Daylight Time. At midnight at Moline, skies were clear. The temperature was 70 degrees, dew point 68, relative humidity 93%. The wind was calm, and the pressure was 30.19 inches and steady. At Davenport, skies were clear. The temperature was 68 degrees, dew point 68, relative humidity 100%. The wind was calm, and the pressure was 30.20 inches and steady. Close to home, Burlington clear and 71. At Cedar Rapids, the temperature was 71 degrees. Dubuque clear and 70. Iowa City clear and 75. Muscatine 72. Galesburg clear and 71. Peoria clear and 73. Savannah 70. Rockford clear and 72. Across the Midwest, Chicago clear and 81. Des Moines clear and 77. Madison clear and 72. Milwaukee clear and 80. Minneapolis clear and 81. Omaha clear and 77. St. Louis clear and 78. Springfield, Illinois clear and 71. Waterloo clear and 71. Once again at midnight at Moline with clear skies, the temperature was 70. At Davenport with clear skies, the temperature was 68. Here is the hazardous weather outlook. For today and tonight, afternoon heat index readings will peak in the low to mid-90s. Looking ahead, hot and humid conditions will persist through Friday, with afternoon heat index readings reaching the mid-90s to around 100 degrees. The prolonged period of hot temperatures may pose a risk to those without adequate cooling or those who must spend extended time outdoors. Spotter activation will not be needed today or tonight. And now, your National Weather Service forecast for the Guam cities and surrounding areas. West of tonight, clear. Near steady temperature around 70. Light and variable winds. Tuesday, sunny, hot with highs in the mid-90s. North winds around 5 miles an hour. Tuesday night, clear with lows in the lower 70s. North winds around 5 miles an hour until midnight, becoming light and variable. Wednesday, sunny, hot with highs in the mid-90s. Northwest winds around 5 miles an hour. Wednesday night, mostly clear. Humid with lows in the lower 70s. West winds around 5 miles an hour. Thursday and Thursday night, mostly clear. Hot. Highs in the lower 90s. Lows in the mid-70s. Friday, a chance of showers. Hot. Highs in the lower 90s. Friday night through Sunday, mostly clear. Hot. Lows in the lower 70s. Highs in the lower 90s. Sunday night and Monday, mostly clear. Lows in the upper 60s. Highs in the upper 80s. Again, the forecast for the Guam cities and surrounding areas for the rest of tonight, clear. Near steady temperature around 70. Light and variable winds. 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
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The current time is 12:59 a.m. Central Daylight Time. Here is the hazardous weather outlook. For today and tonight, afternoon heat index readings will peak in the low to mid-90s. Looking ahead, hot and humid conditions will persist through Friday, with afternoon heat index readings reaching the mid-90s to around 100 degrees. The prolonged period of hot temperatures may pose a risk to those without adequate cooling or those who must spend extended time outdoors. Spotter activation will not be needed today or tonight. And now, your National Weather Service forecast for the Guam cities and surrounding areas. West of tonight, clear. Near steady temperature around 70. Light and variable winds. Tuesday, sunny, hot with highs in the mid-90s. North winds around 5 miles an hour. Tuesday night, clear with lows in the lower 70s. North winds around 5 miles an hour until midnight, becoming light and variable. Wednesday, sunny, hot with highs in the mid-90s. Northwest winds around 5 miles an hour. Wednesday night, mostly clear. Humid with lows in the lower 70s. West winds around 5 miles an hour. Thursday and Thursday night, mostly clear. Hot. Highs in the lower 90s. Lows in the mid-70s. Friday, a chance of showers. Hot. Highs in the lower 90s. Friday night through Sunday, mostly clear. Hot. Lows in the lower 70s. Highs in the lower 90s. Sunday night and Monday, mostly clear. Lows in the upper 60s. Highs in the upper 80s. Again, the forecast for the Guam cities and surrounding areas for the rest of tonight, clear. Near steady temperature around 70. Light and variable winds. 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The current time is 1:01 a.m. Central Daylight Time. Here is the hazardous weather outlook. For today and tonight, afternoon heat index readings will peak in the low to mid-90s. Looking ahead, hot and humid conditions will persist through Friday, with afternoon heat index readings reaching the mid-90s to around 100 degrees. The prolonged period of hot temperatures may pose a risk to those without adequate cooling or those who must spend extended time outdoors. Spotter activation will not be needed today or tonight. And now, your National Weather Service forecast for the Guam cities and surrounding areas. West of tonight, clear. Near steady temperature around 70. Light and variable winds. Tuesday, sunny, hot with highs in the mid-90s. North winds around 5 miles an hour. Tuesday night, clear with lows in the lower 70s. North winds around 5 miles an hour until midnight, becoming light and variable. Wednesday, sunny, hot with highs in the mid-90s. Northwest winds around 5 miles an hour. Wednesday night, mostly clear. Humid with lows in the lower 70s. West winds around 5 miles an hour. Thursday and Thursday night, mostly clear. Hot. Highs in the lower 90s. Lows in the mid-70s. Friday, a chance of showers. Hot. Highs in the lower 90s. Friday night through Sunday, mostly clear. Hot. Lows in the lower 70s. Highs in the lower 90s. Sunday night and Monday, mostly clear. Lows in the upper 60s. Highs in the upper 80s. Again, the forecast for the Guam cities and surrounding areas for the rest of tonight, clear. Near steady temperature around 70. Light and variable winds. 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The current time is 1:03 a.m. Central Daylight Time. At 1 a.m. in Moline, skies were clear. The temperature was 70 degrees, dew point 68, relative humidity 93%. The wind was calm, and the pressure was 30.19 inches and steady. At Davenport, skies were clear. The temperature was 69 degrees, dew point 68, relative humidity 96%. The wind was southwest at 6 miles an hour, and the pressure was 30.20 inches and steady. Close to home, Burlington clear and 70. Cedar Rapids and 67. Dubuque clear and 69. Iowa City clear and 73. Peoria clear and 72. Rockford clear and 71.
across the Midwest, Chicago clear and 79. Des Moines clear and 74. Madison clear and 69. Milwaukee clear and 81. Minneapolis clear and 80. Omaha clear and 75. St. Louis clear and 76. Springfield, Illinois clear and 70. Waterloo clear and 68. Once again at 1 a.m. in Moline with clear skies, the temperature was 70. At Davenport with clear skies, the temperature was 69. Here is the hazardous weather outlook. For today and tonight, afternoon heat index readings will peak in the low to mid-90s. Looking ahead, hot and humid conditions will persist through Friday, with afternoon heat index readings reaching the mid-90s to around 100 degrees. The prolonged period of hot temperatures may pose a risk to those without adequate cooling or those who must spend extended time outdoors. Spotter activation will not be needed today or tonight. And now, your National Weather Service forecast for the Quad Cities and surrounding areas. Rest of tonight, clear. Near steady temperature around 70. Light and variable winds. Tuesday, sunny, hot with highs in the mid-90s. North winds around 5 miles an hour. Tuesday night, clear with lows in the lower 70s. North winds around 5 miles an hour until midnight, becoming light and variable. Wednesday, sunny, hot with highs in the mid-90s. Northwest winds around 5 miles an hour. Wednesday night, mostly clear. Humid with lows in the lower 70s. West winds around 5 miles an hour. Thursday and Thursday night, mostly clear. Hot. Highs in the lower 90s. Lows in the mid-70s. Friday, a chance of showers. Hot. Highs in the lower 90s. Friday night through Sunday, mostly clear. Hot. Lows in the lower 70s. Highs in the lower 90s. Sunday night and Monday, mostly clear. Lows in the upper 60s. Highs in the upper 80s. Again, the forecast for the Quad Cities and surrounding areas for the rest of tonight, clear. Near steady temperature around 70. Light and variable winds. 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The current time is 1:07 a.m. Central Daylight Time. At 1 a.m. in Moline, skies were clear. The temperature was 70 degrees, dew point 68, relative humidity 93%. The wind was calm, and the pressure was 30.19 inches and steady. At Davenport, skies were clear. The temperature was 69 degrees, dew point 68, relative humidity 96%. The wind was southwest at 6 miles an hour, and the pressure was 30.20 inches and steady. Close to home, Burlington clear and 70. Cedar Rapids and 67. Dubuque clear and 69. Iowa City clear and 73. Peoria clear and 72. Rockford clear and 71. Across the Midwest, Chicago clear and 79. Des Moines clear and 74. Madison clear and 69. Milwaukee clear and 81. Minneapolis clear and 80. Omaha clear and 75. St. Louis clear and 76. Springfield, Illinois clear and 70. Waterloo clear and 68. Once again at 1 a.m. in Moline with clear skies, the temperature was 70. At Davenport with clear skies, the temperature was 69. Here is the hazardous weather outlook. For today and tonight, afternoon heat index readings will peak in the low to mid-90s. Looking ahead, hot and humid conditions will persist through Friday, with afternoon heat index readings reaching the mid-90s to around 100 degrees. The prolonged period of hot temperatures may pose a risk to those without adequate cooling or those who must spend extended time outdoors. Spotter activation will not be needed today or tonight. And now, your National Weather Service forecast for the Quad Cities and surrounding areas. Rest of tonight, clear. Near steady temperature around 70. Light and variable winds. Tuesday, sunny, hot with highs in the mid-90s. North winds around 5 miles an hour. Tuesday night, clear with lows in the lower 70s. North winds around 5 miles an hour until midnight, becoming light and variable. Wednesday, sunny, hot with highs in the mid-90s. Northwest winds around 5 miles an hour. Wednesday night, mostly clear. Humid with
is in the lower 70s. West winds around 5 miles an hour. Thursday and Thursday night, mostly clear. Hot. Highs in the lower 90s. Lows in the mid-70s. Friday, a chance of showers. Hot. Highs in the lower 90s. Friday night through Sunday, mostly clear. Hot. Lows in the lower 70s. Highs in the lower 90s. Sunday night and Monday, mostly clear. Lows in the upper 60s. Highs in the upper 80s. Again, the forecast for the Quad Cities and surrounding areas for the rest of tonight, clear. Near steady temperature around 70. Light and variable winds. 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The current time is 1:10 a.m. Central Daylight Time. At 1 a.m. in Moline, skies were clear. The temperature was 70 degrees, dew point 68, relative humidity 93%. The wind was calm, and the pressure was 30.19 inches and steady. At Davenport, skies were clear. The temperature was 69 degrees, dew point 68, relative humidity 96%. The wind was southwest at 6 miles an hour, and the pressure was 30.20 inches and steady. Close to home, Burlington clear and 70. Cedar Rapids and 67. Dubuque clear and 69. Iowa City clear and 73. Peoria clear and 72. Rockford clear and 71. Across the Midwest, Chicago clear and 79. Des Moines clear and 74. Madison clear and 69. Milwaukee clear and 81. Minneapolis clear and 80. Omaha clear and 75. St. Louis clear and 76. Springfield, Illinois clear and 70. Waterloo clear and 68. Once again at 1 a.m. in Moline with clear skies, the temperature was 70. At Davenport with clear skies, the temperature was 69. This broadcast originates from the National Weather Service office in the Quad Cities and is transmitted on a frequency of 162.55 MHz from Rock Island, Illinois. The coverage area includes the following counties: Cedar, Clinton, Louisa, Muscatine, Scott, Henry, Illinois, Mercer, Rock Island, and Whiteside. Here is the hazardous weather outlook. For today and tonight, afternoon heat index readings will peak in the low to mid-90s. Looking ahead, hot and humid conditions will persist through Friday, with afternoon heat index readings reaching the mid-90s to around 100 degrees. The prolonged period of hot temperatures may pose a risk to those without adequate cooling or those who must spend extended time outdoors. Spotter activation will not be needed today or tonight. And now, your National Weather Service forecast for the Quad Cities and surrounding areas. Rest of tonight, clear. Near steady temperature around 70. Light and variable winds. Tuesday, sunny, hot with highs in the mid-90s. North winds around 5 miles an hour. Tuesday night, clear with lows in the lower 70s. North winds around 5 miles an hour until midnight, becoming light and variable. Wednesday, sunny, hot with highs in the mid-90s. Northwest winds around 5 miles an hour. Wednesday night, mostly clear. Humid with lows in the lower 70s. West winds around 5 miles an hour. Thursday and Thursday night, mostly clear. Hot. Highs in the lower 90s. Lows in the mid-70s. Friday, a chance of showers. Hot. Highs in the lower 90s. Friday night through Sunday, mostly clear. Hot. Lows in the lower 70s. Highs in the lower 90s. Sunday night and Monday, mostly clear. Lows in the upper 60s. Highs in the upper 80s. Again, the forecast for the Quad Cities and surrounding areas for the rest of tonight, clear. Near steady temperature around 70. Light and variable winds. 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The current time is 1:14 a.m. Central Daylight Time. At 1 a.m. in Moline, skies were clear. The temperature was 70 degrees, dew point 68, relative humidity 93%. The wind was calm, and the pressure was 30.19 inches and steady. At Davenport, skies were clear.
The temperature was 69 degrees, dew point 68, relative humidity 96%. The wind was southwest at 6 miles an hour, and the pressure was 30.20 inches and steady. Close to home, Burlington clear and 70. Cedar Rapids and 67. Dubuque clear and 69. Iowa City clear and 73. Peoria clear and 72. Rockford clear and 71. Across the Midwest, Chicago clear and 79. Des Moines clear and 74. Madison clear and 69. Milwaukee clear and 81. Minneapolis clear and 80. Omaha clear and 75. St. Louis clear and 76. Springfield, Illinois clear and 70. Waterloo clear and 68. Once again at 1 a.m. in Moline with clear skies, the temperature was 70. At Davenport with clear skies, the temperature was 69. At 1 a.m. in Moline, skies were clear. The temperature was 70 degrees, dew point 68, relative humidity 93%. The wind was calm, and the pressure was 30.19 inches and steady. At Davenport, skies were clear. The temperature was 69 degrees, dew point 68, relative humidity 96%. The wind was southwest at 6 miles an hour, and the pressure was 30.20 inches and steady. Close to home, Burlington clear and 70. Cedar Rapids and 67. Dubuque clear and 69. Iowa City clear and 73. Muscatine 70. Galesburg clear and 68. Peoria clear and 72. Savannah 70. Rockford clear and 71. Across the Midwest, Chicago clear and 79. Des Moines clear and 74. Madison clear and 69. Milwaukee clear and 81. Minneapolis clear and 80. Omaha clear and 75. St. Louis clear and 76. Springfield, Illinois clear and 70. Waterloo clear and 68. Once again at 1 a.m. in Moline with clear skies, the temperature was 70. At Davenport with clear skies, the temperature was 69. Flooding is possible. The areas affected include Cedar River near Conesville. The hazardous weather conditions are expected from late Tuesday night to early Friday morning. The following impacts are expected at 13.5 feet. Water affects yards and access roads of residences along Iowa Highway 22. Water affects the lowest sections of campgrounds just north of I-80 along the river and the lowest sections of Jack Sugar Memorial Park in Moscow. Water is also on 152nd Street north of County Road F-70. Additional details, at 7 p.m. Monday, the stage was 11.7 feet. Forecast, flood stage may be reached early Wednesday morning. Flood stage is 13.0 feet. Here is the hazardous weather outlook. For today and tonight, afternoon heat index readings will peak in the low to mid-90s. Looking ahead, hot and humid conditions will persist through Friday, with afternoon heat index readings reaching the mid-90s to around 100 degrees. The prolonged period of hot temperatures may pose a risk to those without adequate cooling or those who must spend extended time outdoors. Spotter activation will not be needed today or tonight. And now, your National Weather Service forecast for the Guam cities and surrounding areas. West of tonight, clear. Near steady temperature around 70. Light and variable winds. Tuesday, sunny, hot with highs in the mid-90s. North winds around 5 miles an hour. Tuesday night, clear with lows in the lower 70s. North winds around 5 miles an hour until midnight, becoming light and variable. Wednesday, sunny, hot with highs in the mid-90s. Northwest winds around 5 miles an hour. Wednesday night, mostly clear. Humid with lows in the lower 70s. West winds around 5 miles an hour. Thursday and Thursday night, mostly clear. Hot. Highs in the lower 90s. Lows in the mid-70s. Friday, a chance of showers. Hot. Highs in the lower 90s. Friday night through Sunday, mostly clear. Hot. Lows in the lower 70s. Highs in the lower 90s. Sunday night and Monday, mostly clear. Lows in the upper 60s. Highs in the upper 80s. Again, the forecast for the Guam cities and surrounding areas for the rest of tonight, clear. Near steady temperature.
around 70. Light and variable winds. 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The current time is 1:19 a.m. Central Daylight Time. At 1 a.m. in Moline, skies were clear. The temperature was 70 degrees, dew point 68, relative humidity 93%. The wind was calm, and the pressure was 30.19 inches and steady. At Davenport, skies were clear. The temperature was 69 degrees, dew point 68, relative humidity 96%. The wind was southwest at 6 miles an hour, and the pressure was 30.20 inches and steady. Close to home, Burlington clear and 70. Cedar Rapids and 67. Dubuque clear and 69. Iowa City clear and 73. Muscatine 70. Galesburg clear and 68. Peoria clear and 72. Savannah 70. Rockford clear and 71. Across the Midwest, Chicago clear and 79. Des Moines clear and 74. Madison clear and 69. Milwaukee clear and 81. Minneapolis clear and 80. Omaha clear and 75. St. Louis clear and 76. Springfield, Illinois clear and 70. Waterloo clear and 68. Once again at 1 a.m. in Moline with clear skies, the temperature was 70. At Davenport with clear skies, the temperature was 69. Here is the hazardous weather outlook. For today and tonight, afternoon heat index readings will peak in the low to mid-90s. Looking ahead, hot and humid conditions will persist through Friday, with afternoon heat index readings reaching the mid-90s to around 100 degrees. The prolonged period of hot temperatures may pose a risk to those without adequate cooling or those who must spend extended time outdoors. Spotter activation will not be needed today or tonight. And now, your National Weather Service forecast for the Quad Cities and surrounding areas. West of tonight, clear. Near steady temperature around 70. Light and variable winds. Tuesday, sunny, hot with highs in the mid-90s. North winds around 5 miles an hour. Tuesday night, clear with lows in the lower 70s. North winds around 5 miles an hour until midnight, becoming light and variable. Wednesday, sunny, hot with highs in the mid-90s. Northwest winds around 5 miles an hour. Wednesday night, mostly clear. Humid with lows in the lower 70s. West winds around 5 miles an hour. Thursday and Thursday night, mostly clear. Hot. Highs in the lower 90s. Lows in the mid-70s. Friday, a chance of showers. Hot. Highs in the lower 90s. Friday night through Sunday, mostly clear. Hot. Lows in the lower 70s. Highs in the lower 90s. Sunday night and Monday, mostly clear. Lows in the upper 60s. Highs in the upper 80s. Again, the forecast for the Quad Cities and surrounding areas for the rest of tonight, clear. Near steady temperature around 70. Light and variable winds. 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The current time is 1:23 a.m. Central Daylight Time. At 1 a.m. in Moline, skies were clear. The temperature was 70 degrees, dew point 68, relative humidity 93%. The wind was calm, and the pressure was 30.19 inches and steady. At Davenport, skies were clear. The temperature was 69 degrees, dew point 68, relative humidity 96%. The wind was southwest at 6 miles an hour, and the pressure was 30.20 inches and steady. Close to home, Burlington clear and 70. Cedar Rapids and 67. Dubuque clear and 69. Iowa City clear and 73. Muscatine 70. Galesburg clear and 68. Peoria clear and 72. Savannah 70. Rockford clear and 71. Across the Midwest, Chicago clear and 79. Des Moines clear and 74. Madison clear and 69. Milwaukee clear and 81. Minneapolis clear and 80. Omaha clear and 75. St. Louis clear and 76. Springfield, Illinois clear and 70. Waterloo clear and 68. Once again at 1 a.m. in Moline with
skies, the temperature was 70. At Davenport with clear skies, the temperature was 69. Here is the hazardous weather outlook. For today and tonight, afternoon heat index readings will peak in the low to mid-90s. Looking ahead, hot and humid conditions will persist through Friday, with afternoon heat index readings reaching the mid-90s to around 100 degrees. The prolonged period of hot temperatures may pose a risk to those without adequate cooling or those who must spend extended time outdoors. Spotter activation will not be needed today or tonight. And now, your National Weather Service forecast for the Quad Cities and surrounding areas. West of tonight, clear. Near steady temperature around 70. Light and variable winds. Tuesday, sunny, hot with highs in the mid-90s. North winds around 5 miles an hour. Tuesday night, clear with lows in the lower 70s. North winds around 5 miles an hour until midnight, becoming light and variable. Wednesday, sunny, hot with highs in the mid-90s. Northwest winds around 5 miles an hour. Wednesday night, mostly clear. Humid with lows in the lower 70s. West winds around 5 miles an hour. Thursday and Thursday night, mostly clear. Hot. Highs in the lower 90s. Lows in the mid-70s. Friday, a chance of showers. Hot. Highs in the lower 90s. Friday night through Sunday, mostly clear. Hot. Lows in the lower 70s. Highs in the lower 90s. Sunday night and Monday, mostly clear. Lows in the upper 60s. Highs in the upper 80s. Again, the forecast for the Quad Cities and surrounding areas for the rest of tonight, clear. Near steady temperature around 70. Light and variable winds. 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The current time is 1:26 a.m. Central Daylight Time. At 1 a.m. in Moline, skies were clear. The temperature was 70 degrees, dew point 68, relative humidity 93%. The wind was calm, and the pressure was 30.19 inches and steady. At Davenport, skies were clear. The temperature was 69 degrees, dew point 68, relative humidity 96%. The wind was southwest at 6 miles an hour, and the pressure was 30.20 inches and steady. Close to home, Burlington clear and 70. Cedar Rapids and 67. Dubuque clear and 69. Iowa City clear and 73. Muscatine 70. Galesburg clear and 68. Peoria clear and 72. Savannah 70. Rockford clear and 71. Across the Midwest, Chicago clear and 79. Des Moines clear and 74. Madison clear and 69. Milwaukee clear and 81. Minneapolis clear and 80. Omaha clear and 75. St. Louis clear and 76. Springfield, Illinois clear and 70. Waterloo clear and 68. Once again at 1 a.m. in Moline with clear skies, the temperature was 70. At Davenport with clear skies, the temperature was 69. Here is the hazardous weather outlook. For today and tonight, afternoon heat index readings will peak in the low to mid-90s. Looking ahead, hot and humid conditions will persist through Friday, with afternoon heat index readings reaching the mid-90s to around 100 degrees. The prolonged period of hot temperatures may pose a risk to those without adequate cooling or those who must spend extended time outdoors. Spotter activation will not be needed today or tonight. And now, your National Weather Service forecast for the Quad Cities and surrounding areas. West of tonight, clear. Near steady temperature around 70. Light and variable winds. Tuesday, sunny, hot with highs in the mid-90s. North winds around 5 miles an hour. Tuesday night, clear with lows in the lower 70s. North winds around 5 miles an hour until midnight, becoming light and variable. Wednesday, sunny, hot with highs in the mid-90s. Northwest winds around 5 miles an hour. Wednesday night, mostly clear. Humid with lows in the lower 70s. West winds around 5 miles an hour. Thursday and Thursday night, mostly clear. Hot. Highs in the lower 90s. Lows in the mid-70s. Friday, a chance of showers. Hot. Highs in the lower 90s.
Friday night through Sunday, mostly clear. Hot. Lows in the lower 70s. Highs in the lower 90s. Sunday night and Monday, mostly clear. Lows in the upper 60s. Highs in the upper 80s. Again, the forecast for the Guam cities and surrounding areas for the rest of tonight, clear. Near steady temperature around 70. Light and variable winds. 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The current time is 1:30 a.m. Central Daylight Time. At 1 a.m. in Moline, skies were clear. The temperature was 70 degrees, dew point 68, relative humidity 93%. The wind was calm, and the pressure was 30.19 inches and steady. At Davenport, skies were clear. The temperature was 69 degrees, dew point 68, relative humidity 96%. The wind was southwest at 6 miles an hour, and the pressure was 30.20 inches and steady. Close to home, Burlington clear and 70. Cedar Rapids and 67. Dubuque clear and 69. Iowa City clear and 73. Muscatine 70. Galesburg clear and 68. Peoria clear and 72. Savannah 70. Rockford clear and 71. Across the Midwest, Chicago clear and 79. Des Moines clear and 74. Madison clear and 69. Milwaukee clear and 81. Minneapolis clear and 80. Omaha clear and 75. St. Louis clear and 76. Springfield, Illinois clear and 70. Waterloo clear and 68. Once again at 1 a.m. in Moline with clear skies, the temperature was 70. At Davenport with clear skies, the temperature was 69. Here is the hazardous weather outlook. For today and tonight, afternoon heat index readings will peak in the low to mid-90s. Looking ahead, hot and humid conditions will persist through Friday, with afternoon heat index readings reaching the mid-90s to around 100 degrees. The prolonged period of hot temperatures may pose a risk to those without adequate cooling or those who must spend extended time outdoors. Spotter activation will not be needed today or tonight. And now, your National Weather Service forecast for the Guam cities and surrounding areas. Rest of tonight, clear. Patchy fog. Near steady temperature around 70. Light and variable winds. Tuesday, patchy fog in the morning. Sunny, hot with highs in the lower 90s. North winds around 5 miles an hour, becoming northeast in the afternoon. Tuesday night, mostly clear. Humid with lows in the upper 60s. East winds around 5 miles an hour until midnight, becoming light and variable. Wednesday, sunny, hot with highs in the lower 90s. Northwest winds around 5 miles an hour. Wednesday night, mostly clear. Humid with lows in the lower 70s. Southwest winds around 5 miles an hour. Thursday and Thursday night, mostly clear. Hot. Highs in the lower 90s. Lows in the mid-70s. Friday, a chance of showers and thunderstorms. Hot. Highs in the lower 90s. Friday night, partly cloudy. Lows in the mid-70s. Saturday through Monday, mostly clear. Hot. Highs around 90. Lows in the lower 70s. Again, the forecast for the Guam cities and surrounding areas for the rest of tonight, clear. Patchy fog. Near steady temperature around 70. Light and variable winds. The Moline, Illinois climate summary for yesterday, July 13, 2026. Yesterday's high temperature was 19 degrees. The normal high is 86. The record high is 107 degrees, which was set in 1936. Yesterday's low temperature was 64 degrees. The normal low is 65. The record low is 48 degrees, which was set in 1940. No precipitation fell yesterday, which leaves the monthly total at 1.86 inches. The total precipitation for the year still stands at 20.86 inches. There were 12 cooling degree days yesterday. This brings the monthly total to 162. Yesterday, the maximum wind observed was 10 miles an hour from the north. The highest wind gust observed was 15 miles per hour from the northwest. The normal high temperature for today is 86 degrees, and the normal low is 65. The record high for today is 100.
11, which occurred in 1936, and the record low is 48, which occurred in 1975. Sunrise today is at 5:41 a.m. and sunset is at 8:35 p.m. You are listening to NOAA Weather Radio Station WXJ73 in the Quad Cities. The current time is 1:34 a.m. Central Daylight Time. At 1 a.m. in Moline, skies were clear. The temperature was 70 degrees, dew point 68, relative humidity 93%. The wind was calm, and the pressure was 30.19 inches and steady. At Davenport, skies were clear. The temperature was 69 degrees, dew point 68, relative humidity 96%. The wind was southwest at 6 miles an hour, and the pressure was 30.20 inches and steady. Close to home, Burlington clear and 70. Cedar Rapids and 67. Dubuque clear and 69. Iowa City clear and 73. Muscatine 70. Galesburg clear and 68. Peoria clear and 72. Savannah 70. Rockford clear and 71. Across the Midwest, Chicago clear and 79. Des Moines clear and 74. Madison clear and 69. Milwaukee clear and 81. Minneapolis clear and 80. Omaha clear and 75. St. Louis clear and 76. Springfield, Illinois clear and 70. Waterloo clear and 68. Once again at 1 a.m. in Moline with clear skies, the temperature was 70. At Davenport with clear skies, the temperature was 69. Here is the hazardous weather outlook. For today and tonight, afternoon heat index readings will peak in the low to mid-90s. Looking ahead, hot and humid conditions will persist through Friday, with afternoon heat index readings reaching the mid-90s to around 100 degrees. The prolonged period of hot temperatures may pose a risk to those without adequate cooling or those who must spend extended time outdoors. Spotter activation will not be needed today or tonight. And now, your National Weather Service forecast for the Quad Cities and surrounding areas. West of tonight, clear. Patchy fog. Near steady temperature around 70. Light and variable winds. Tuesday, patchy fog in the morning. Sunny, hot with highs in the lower 90s. North winds around 5 miles an hour, becoming northeast in the afternoon. Tuesday night, mostly clear. Humid with lows in the upper 60s. East winds around 5 miles an hour until midnight, becoming light and variable. Wednesday, sunny, hot with highs in the lower 90s. Northwest winds around 5 miles an hour. Wednesday night, mostly clear. Humid with lows in the lower 70s. Southwest winds around 5 miles an hour. Thursday and Thursday night, mostly clear. Hot. Highs in the lower 90s. Lows in the mid-70s. Friday, a chance of showers and thunderstorms. Hot. Highs in the lower 90s. Friday night, partly cloudy. Lows in the mid-70s. Saturday through Monday, mostly clear. Hot. Highs around 90. Lows in the lower 70s. Again, the forecast for the Quad Cities and surrounding areas for the rest of tonight, clear. Patchy fog. Near steady temperature around 70. Light and variable winds. The Moline, Illinois climate summary for yesterday, July 13, 2026. Yesterday's high temperature was 90 degrees. The normal high is 86. The record high is 107 degrees, which was set in 1936. Yesterday's low temperature was 64 degrees. The normal low is 65. The record low is 48 degrees, which was set in 1940. No precipitation fell yesterday, which leaves the monthly total at 1.86 inches. The total precipitation for the year still stands at 20.86 inches. There were 12 cooling degree days yesterday. This brings the monthly total to 162. Yesterday, the maximum wind observed was 10 miles an hour from the north. The highest wind gust observed was 15 miles per hour from the northwest. The normal high temperature for today is 86 degrees, and the normal low is 65. The record high for today is 111, which occurred in 1936, and the record low is 48, which occurred in 1975. Sunrise today is at 5:41 a.m. and sunset is at 8:35 p.m. You are listening.
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The current time is 1:39 a.m. Central Daylight Time. At 1 a.m. in Moline, skies were clear. The temperature was 70 degrees, dew point 68, relative humidity 93%. The wind was calm, and the pressure was 30.19 inches and steady. At Davenport, skies were clear. The temperature was 69 degrees, dew point 68, relative humidity 96%. The wind was southwest at 6 miles an hour, and the pressure was 30.20 inches and steady. Close to home, Burlington clear and 70. Cedar Rapids and 67. Dubuque clear and 69. Iowa City clear and 73. Muscatine 70. Galesburg clear and 68. Peoria clear and 72. Savannah 70. Rockford clear and 71. Across the Midwest, Chicago clear and 79. Des Moines clear and 74. Madison clear and 69. Milwaukee clear and 81. Minneapolis clear and 80. Omaha clear and 75. St. Louis clear and 76. Springfield, Illinois clear and 70. Waterloo clear and 68. Once again at 1 a.m. in Moline with clear skies, the temperature was 70. At Davenport with clear skies, the temperature was 69. Here is the hazardous weather outlook. For today and tonight, afternoon heat index readings will peak in the low to mid-90s. Looking ahead, hot and humid conditions will persist through Friday, with afternoon heat index readings reaching the mid-90s to around 100 degrees. The prolonged period of hot temperatures may pose a risk to those without adequate cooling or those who must spend extended time outdoors. Spotter activation will not be needed today or tonight. And now, your National Weather Service forecast for the Quad Cities and surrounding areas. West of tonight, clear. Patchy fog. Near steady temperature around 70. Light and variable winds. Tuesday, patchy fog in the morning. Sunny, hot with highs in the lower 90s. North winds around 5 miles an hour, becoming northeast in the afternoon. Tuesday night, mostly clear. Humid with lows in the upper 60s. East winds around 5 miles an hour until midnight, becoming light and variable. Wednesday, sunny, hot with highs in the lower 90s. Northwest winds around 5 miles an hour. Wednesday night, mostly clear. Humid with lows in the lower 70s. Southwest winds around 5 miles an hour. Thursday and Thursday night, mostly clear. Hot. Highs in the lower 90s. Lows in the mid-70s. Friday, a chance of showers and thunderstorms. Hot. Highs in the lower 90s. Friday night, partly cloudy. Lows in the mid-70s. Saturday through Monday, mostly clear. Hot. Highs around 90. Lows in the lower 70s. Again, the forecast for the Quad Cities and surrounding areas for the rest of tonight, clear. Patchy fog. Near steady temperature around 70. Light and variable winds. The Moline, Illinois climate summary for yesterday, July 13, 2026. Yesterday's high temperature was 19 degrees. The normal high is 86. The record high is 107 degrees, which was set in 1936. Yesterday's low temperature was 64 degrees. The normal low is 65. The record low is 48 degrees, which was set in 1940. No precipitation fell yesterday, which leaves the monthly total at 1.86 inches. The total precipitation for the year still stands at 20.86 inches. There were 12 cooling degree days yesterday. This brings the monthly total to 162. Yesterday, the maximum wind observed was 10 miles an hour from the north. The highest wind gust observed was 15 miles per hour from the northwest. The normal high temperature for today is 86 degrees, and the normal low is 65. The record high for today is 111, which occurred in 1936, and the record low is 48, which occurred in 1975. Sunrise today is at 5:41 a.m., and sunset is at 8:35 p.m. You are listening to NOAA Weather Radio Station WXJ73 in the Quad Cities. The current time is 1:44 a.m. Central Daylight Time. At 1 a.m. in Moline, skies were clear.

Milwaukee clear and 81. Minneapolis clear and 80. Omaha clear and 75. St. Louis clear and 76. Springfield, Illinois clear and 70. Waterloo clear and 68. Once again at 1 a.m. in Moline with clear skies, the temperature was 70. At Davenport with clear skies, the temperature was 69. Flooding is possible. The areas affected include Cedar River near Conesville. The hazardous weather conditions are expected from late Tuesday night to early Friday morning. The following impacts are expected at 13.5 feet. Water affects yards and access roads of residences along Iowa Highway 22. Water affects the lowest sections of campgrounds just north of I-80 along the river and the lowest sections of Jack Sugar Memorial Park in Moscow. Water is also on 152nd Street north of County Road F-70. Additional details, at 7 p.m. Monday, the stage was 11.7 feet. Forecast, flood stage may be reached early Wednesday morning. Flood stage is 13.0 feet. Here is the hazardous weather outlook. For today and tonight, afternoon heat index readings will peak in the low to mid-90s. Looking ahead, hot and humid conditions will persist through Friday, with afternoon heat index readings reaching the mid-90s to around 100 degrees. The prolonged period of hot temperatures may pose a risk to those without adequate cooling or those who must spend extended time outdoors. Spotter activation will not be needed today or tonight. And now, your National Weather Service forecast for the Quad Cities and surrounding areas. Rest of tonight, clear. Patchy fog. Near steady temperature around 70. Light and variable winds. Tuesday, patchy fog in the morning. Sunny, hot with highs in the lower 90s. North winds around 5 miles an hour, becoming northeast in the afternoon. Tuesday night, mostly clear. Humid with lows in the upper 60s. East winds around 5 miles an hour until midnight, becoming light and variable. Wednesday, sunny, hot with highs in the lower 90s. Northwest winds around 5 miles an hour. Wednesday night, mostly clear. Humid with lows in the lower 70s. Southwest winds around 5 miles an hour. Thursday and Thursday night, mostly clear. Hot. Highs in the lower 90s. Lows in the mid-70s. Friday, a chance of showers and thunderstorms. Hot. Highs in the lower 90s. Friday night, partly cloudy. Lows in the mid-70s. Saturday through Monday, mostly clear. Hot. Highs around 90. Lows in the lower 70s. Again, the forecast for the Quad Cities and surrounding areas for the rest of tonight, clear. Patchy fog. Near steady temperature around 70. Light and variable winds. The Moline, Illinois climate summary for yesterday, July 13, 2026. Yesterday's high temperature was 19 degrees. The normal high is 86. The record high is 107 degrees, which was set in 1936. Yesterday's low temperature was 64 degrees. The normal low is 65. The record low is 48 degrees, which was set in 1940. No precipitation fell yesterday, which leaves the monthly total at 1.86 inches. The total precipitation for the year still stands at 20.86 inches. There were 12 cooling degree days yesterday. This brings the monthly total to 162. Yesterday, the maximum wind observed was 10 miles an hour from the north. The highest wind gust observed was 15 miles per hour from the northwest. The normal high temperature for today is 86 degrees, and the normal low is 65. The record high for today is 111, which occurred in 1936, and the record low is 48, which occurred in 1975. Sunrise today is at 5:41 a.m., and sunset is at 8:35 p.m. You're listening to NOAA Weather Radio Station WXJ73 in the Quad Cities. The current time is 1:49 a.m. Central Daylight Time. At 1 a.m. in Moline, skies were clear. The temperature was 70 degrees, dew point 68, relative humidity 93%. The wind was calm, and the pressure was 30.19 inches and steady. At Davenport, skies were clear. The temperature was 69 degrees, dew point 68, relative humidity 96%. The wind was southwest at 6 miles an hour, and the pressure was 30.

4.20 inches and steady. Close to home, Burlington clear and 70. Cedar Rapids and 67. Dubuque clear and 69. Iowa City clear and 73. Muscatine 70. Galesburg clear and 68. Peoria clear and 72. Savannah 70. Rockford clear and 71. Across the Midwest, Chicago clear and 79. Des Moines clear and 74. Madison clear and 69. Milwaukee clear and 81. Minneapolis clear and 80. Omaha clear and 75. St. Louis clear and 76. Springfield, Illinois clear and 70. Waterloo clear and 68. Once again at 1 a.m. in Moline with clear skies, the temperature was 70. At Davenport with clear skies, the temperature was 69. Here is the hazardous weather outlook. For today and tonight, afternoon heat index readings will peak in the low to mid-90s. Looking ahead, hot and humid conditions will persist through Friday, with afternoon heat index readings reaching the mid-90s to around 100 degrees. The prolonged period of hot temperatures may pose a risk to those without adequate cooling or those who must spend extended time outdoors. Spotter activation will not be needed today or tonight. And now, your National Weather Service forecast for the Quad Cities and surrounding areas. West of tonight, clear. Patchy fog. Near steady temperature around 70. Light and variable winds. Tuesday, patchy fog in the morning. Sunny, hot with highs in the lower 90s. North winds around 5 miles an hour, becoming northeast in the afternoon. Tuesday night, mostly clear. Humid with lows in the upper 60s. East winds around 5 miles an hour until midnight, becoming light and variable. Wednesday, sunny, hot with highs in the lower 90s. Northwest winds around 5 miles an hour. Wednesday night, mostly clear. Humid with lows in the lower 70s. Southwest winds around 5 miles an hour. Thursday and Thursday night, mostly clear. Hot. Highs in the lower 90s. Lows in the mid-70s. Friday, a chance of showers and thunderstorms. Hot. Highs in the lower 90s. Friday night, partly cloudy. Lows in the mid-70s. Saturday through Monday, mostly clear. Hot. Highs around 90. Lows in the lower 70s. Again, the forecast for the Quad Cities and surrounding areas for the rest of tonight, clear. Patchy fog. Near steady temperature around 70. Light and variable winds. The Moline, Illinois climate summary for yesterday, July 13, 2026. Yesterday's high temperature was 19 degrees. The normal high is 86. The record high is 107 degrees, which was set in 1936. Yesterday's low temperature was 64 degrees. The normal low is 65. The record low is 48 degrees, which was set in 1940. No precipitation fell yesterday, which leaves the monthly total at 1.86 inches. The total precipitation for the year still stands at 20.86 inches. There were 12 cooling degree days yesterday. This brings the monthly total to 162. Yesterday, the maximum wind observed was 10 miles an hour from the north. The highest wind gust observed was 15 miles per hour from the northwest. The normal high temperature for today is 86 degrees, and the normal low is 65. The record high for today is 111, which occurred in 1936, and the record low is 48, which occurred in 1975. Sunrise today is at 5:41 a.m., and sunset is at 8:35 p.m. You're listening to NOAA Weather Radio Station WXJ73 in the Quad Cities. The current time is 1:54 a.m. Central Daylight Time. At 1 a.m. in Moline, skies were clear. The temperature was 70 degrees, dew point 68, relative humidity 93%. The wind was calm, and the pressure was 30.19 inches and steady. At Davenport, skies were clear. The temperature was 69 degrees, dew point 68, relative humidity 96%. The wind was southwest at 6 miles an hour, and the pressure was 30.20 inches and steady. Close to home, Burlington clear and 70. Cedar Rapids and 67. Dubuque clear and 69. Iowa City clear and 73. Muscatine.
70. Galesburg clear and 68. Peoria clear and 72. Savannah 70. Rockford clear and 71. Across the Midwest, Chicago clear and 79. Des Moines clear and 74. Madison clear and 69. Milwaukee clear and 81. Minneapolis clear and 80. Omaha clear and 75. St. Louis clear and 76. Springfield, Illinois clear and 70. Waterloo clear and 68. Once again at 1 a.m. in Moline with clear skies, the temperature was 70. At Davenport with clear skies, the temperature was 69. Here is the hazardous weather outlook. For today and tonight, afternoon heat index readings will peak in the low to mid-90s. Looking ahead, hot and humid conditions will persist through Friday, with afternoon heat index readings reaching the mid-90s to around 100 degrees. The prolonged period of hot temperatures may pose a risk to those without adequate cooling or those who must spend extended time outdoors. Spotter activation will not be needed today or tonight. And now, your National Weather Service forecast for the Guam cities and surrounding areas. West of tonight, clear. Patchy fog. Near steady temperature around 70. Light and variable winds. Tuesday, patchy fog in the morning. Sunny, hot with highs in the lower 90s. North winds around 5 miles an hour, becoming northeast in the afternoon. Tuesday night, mostly clear. Humid with lows in the upper 60s. East winds around 5 miles an hour until midnight, becoming light and variable. Wednesday, sunny, hot with highs in the lower 90s. Northwest winds around 5 miles an hour. Wednesday night, mostly clear. Humid with lows in the lower 70s. Southwest winds around 5 miles an hour. Thursday and Thursday night, mostly clear. Hot. Highs in the lower 90s. Lows in the mid-70s. Friday, a chance of showers and thunderstorms. Hot. Highs in the lower 90s. Friday night, partly cloudy. Lows in the mid-70s. Saturday through Monday, mostly clear. Hot. Highs around 90. Lows in the lower 70s. Again, the forecast for the Guam cities and surrounding areas for the rest of tonight, clear. Patchy fog. Near steady temperature around 70. Light and variable winds. The Moline, Illinois climate summary for yesterday, July 13, 2026. Yesterday's high temperature was 19 degrees. The normal high is 86. The record high is 107 degrees, which was set in 1936. Yesterday's low temperature was 64 degrees. The normal low is 65. The record low is 48 degrees, which was set in 1940. No precipitation fell yesterday, which leaves the monthly total at 1.86 inches. The total precipitation for the year still stands at 20.86 inches. There were 12 cooling degree days yesterday. This brings the monthly total to 162. Yesterday, the maximum wind observed was 10 miles an hour from the north. The highest wind gust observed was 15 miles per hour from the northwest. The normal high temperature for today is 86 degrees, and the normal low is 65. The record high for today is 111, which occurred in 1936, and the record low is 48, which occurred in 1975. Sunrise today is at 5:41 a.m. and sunset is at 8:35 p.m. You are listening to NOAA Weather Radio Station WXJ73 in the Quad Cities. The current time is 1:59 a.m. Central Daylight Time. Here is the hazardous weather outlook. For today and tonight, afternoon heat index readings will peak in the low to mid-90s. Looking ahead, hot and humid conditions will persist through Friday, with afternoon heat index readings reaching the mid-90s to around 100 degrees. The prolonged period of hot temperatures may pose a risk to those without adequate cooling or those who must spend extended time outdoors. Spotter activation will not be needed today or tonight. And now, your National Weather Service forecast for the Guam cities and surrounding areas. West of tonight, clear. Patchy fog. Near steady temperature around 70. Light and variable winds. Tuesday, patchy fog in the morning. Sunny, hot with highs in the lower 90s. North winds around 5 miles an hour, becoming northeast in the afternoon. Tuesday night, mostly clear.
humid with lows in the upper 60s. East winds around 5 miles an hour until midnight, becoming light and variable. Wednesday, sunny, hot with highs in the lower 90s. Northwest winds around 5 miles an hour. Wednesday night, mostly clear. Humid with lows in the lower 70s. Southwest winds around 5 miles an hour. Thursday and Thursday night, mostly clear. Hot. Highs in the lower 90s. Lows in the mid-70s. Friday, a chance of showers and thunderstorms. Hot. Highs in the lower 90s. Friday night, partly cloudy. Lows in the mid-70s. Saturday through Monday, mostly clear. Hot. Highs around 90. Lows in the lower 70s. Again, the forecast for the Quad Cities and surrounding areas for the rest of tonight, clear. Patchy fog. Near steady temperature around 70. Light and variable winds. The Moline, Illinois climate summary for yesterday, July 13, 2026. Yesterday's high temperature was 19 degrees. The normal high is 86. The record high is 107 degrees, which was set in 1936. Yesterday's low temperature was 64 degrees. The normal low is 65. The record low is 48 degrees, which was set in 1940. No precipitation fell yesterday, which leaves the monthly total at 1.86 inches. The total precipitation for the year still stands at 20.86 inches. There were 12 cooling degree days yesterday. This brings the monthly total to 162. Yesterday, the maximum wind observed was 10 miles an hour from the north. The highest wind gust observed was 15 miles per hour from the northwest. The normal high temperature for today is 86 degrees, and the normal low is 65. The record high for today is 111, which occurred in 1936, and the record low is 48, which occurred in 1975. Sunrise today is at 5:41 a.m. and sunset is at 8:35 p.m. You're listening to NOAA Weather Radio Station WXJ73 in the Quad Cities. The current time is 2:02 a.m. Central Daylight Time. At 2 a.m. in Moline, skies were clear. The temperature was 68 degrees, dew point 67, relative humidity 96%. The wind was calm, and the pressure was 30.18 inches and falling. At Davenport, skies were clear. The temperature was 67 degrees, dew point 66, relative humidity 97%. The wind was calm, and the pressure was 30.19 inches and falling. Close to home, Burlington clear and 69. Cedar Rapids clear and 70. Dubuque clear and 68. Iowa City clear and 71. Peoria clear and 71. Rockford clear and 71. Across the Midwest, Chicago clear and 78. Des Moines clear and 73. Madison clear and 68. Milwaukee clear and 79. Minneapolis clear and 78. Omaha clear and 70. St. Louis clear and 74. Springfield, Illinois clear and 68. Waterloo clear and 68. Once again at 2 a.m. in Moline with clear skies, the temperature was 68. At Davenport with clear skies, the temperature was 67. Here is the hazardous weather outlook. For today and tonight, afternoon heat index readings will peak in the low to mid-90s. Looking ahead, hot and humid conditions will persist through Friday, with afternoon heat index readings reaching the mid-90s to around 100 degrees. The prolonged period of hot temperatures may pose a risk to those without adequate cooling or those who must spend extended time outdoors. Spotter activation will not be needed today or tonight. And now, your National Weather Service forecast for the Quad Cities and surrounding areas. West of tonight, clear. Patchy fog. Near steady temperature around 70. Light and variable winds. Tuesday, patchy fog in the morning. Sunny, hot with highs in the lower 90s. North winds around 5 miles an hour, becoming northeast in the afternoon. Tuesday night, mostly clear. Humid with lows in the upper 60s. East winds around 5 miles an hour until midnight, becoming light and variable. Wednesday, sunny, hot with highs in the lower 90s. Northwest winds around 5 miles an hour. Wednesday night, mostly clear. Humid with lows in the lower 70s.
southwest winds around 5 miles an hour. Thursday and Thursday night, mostly clear. Hot. Highs in the lower 90s. Lows in the mid-70s. Friday, a chance of showers and thunderstorms. Hot. Highs in the lower 90s. Friday night, partly cloudy. Lows in the mid-70s. Saturday through Monday, mostly clear. Hot. Highs around 90. Lows in the lower 70s. Again, the forecast for the Quad Cities and surrounding areas for the rest of tonight, clear. Patchy fog. Near steady temperature around 70. Light and variable winds. This broadcast originates from the National Weather Service office in the Quad Cities and is transmitted on a frequency of 162.55 MHz from Rock Island, Illinois. The coverage area includes the following counties: Cedar, Clinton, Louisa, Muscatine, Scott, Henry, Illinois, Mercer, Rock Island, and Whiteside. The Moline, Illinois climate summary for yesterday, July 13, 2026. Yesterday's high temperature was 19 degrees. The normal high is 86. The record high is 107 degrees, which was set in 1936. Yesterday's low temperature was 64 degrees. The normal low is 65. The record low is 48 degrees, which was set in 1940. No precipitation fell yesterday, which leaves the monthly total at 1.86 inches. The total precipitation for the year still stands at 20.86 inches. There were 12 cooling degree days yesterday. This brings the monthly total to 162. Yesterday, the maximum wind observed was 10 miles an hour from the north. The highest wind gust observed was 15 miles per hour from the northwest. The normal high temperature for today is 86 degrees, and the normal low is 65. The record high for today is 111, which occurred in 1936, and the record low is 48, which occurred in 1975. Sunrise today is at 5:41 a.m., and sunset is at 8:35 p.m. You are listening to NOAA Weather Radio Station WXJ73 in the Quad Cities. The current time is 2:07 a.m. Central Daylight Time. At 2 a.m. in Moline, skies were clear. The temperature was 68 degrees, dew point 67, relative humidity 96%. The wind was calm, and the pressure was 30.18 inches and falling. At Davenport, skies were clear. The temperature was 67 degrees, dew point 66, relative humidity 97%. The wind was calm, and the pressure was 30.19 inches and falling. Close to home, Burlington clear and 69. Cedar Rapids clear and 70. Dubuque clear and 68. Iowa City clear and 71. Peoria clear and 71. Rockford clear and 71. Across the Midwest, Chicago clear and 78. Des Moines clear and 73. Madison clear and 68. Milwaukee clear and 79. Minneapolis clear and 78. Omaha clear and 70. St. Louis clear and 74. Springfield, Illinois clear and 68. Waterloo clear and 68. Once again at 2 a.m. in Moline with clear skies, the temperature was 68. In Davenport with clear skies, the temperature was 67. Here is the hazardous weather outlook. For today and tonight, afternoon heat index readings will peak in the low to mid-90s. Looking ahead, hot and humid conditions will persist through Friday, with afternoon heat index readings reaching the mid-90s to around 100 degrees. The prolonged period of hot temperatures may pose a risk to those without adequate cooling or those who must spend extended time outdoors. Spotter activation will not be needed today or tonight. And now, your National Weather Service forecast for the Quad Cities and surrounding areas. West of tonight, clear. Patchy fog. Near steady temperature around 70. Light and variable winds. Tuesday, patchy fog in the morning. Sunny, hot with highs in the lower 90s. North winds around 5 miles an hour, becoming northeast in the afternoon. Tuesday night, mostly clear. Humid with lows in the upper 60s. East winds around 5 miles an hour until midnight, becoming light and variable. Wednesday, sunny, hot with highs in the lower 90s. Northwest winds around
5 miles an hour. Wednesday night, mostly clear. Humid with lows in the lower 70s. Southwest winds around 5 miles an hour. Thursday and Thursday night, mostly clear. Hot. Highs in the lower 90s. Lows in the mid-70s. Friday, a chance of showers and thunderstorms. Hot. Highs in the lower 90s. Friday night, partly cloudy. Lows in the mid-70s. Saturday through Monday, mostly clear. Hot. Highs around 90. Lows in the lower 70s. Again, the forecast for the Guam cities and surrounding areas for the rest of tonight, clear. Patchy fog. Near steady temperature around 70. Light and variable winds. The Moline, Illinois climate summary for yesterday, July 13, 2026. Yesterday's high temperature was 19 degrees. The normal high is 86. The record high is 107 degrees, which was set in 1936. Yesterday's low temperature was 64 degrees. The normal low is 65. The record low is 48 degrees, which was set in 1940. No precipitation fell yesterday, which leaves the monthly total at 1.86 inches. The total precipitation for the year still stands at 20.86 inches. There were 12 cooling degree days yesterday. This brings the monthly total to 162. Yesterday, the maximum wind observed was 10 miles an hour from the north. The highest wind gust observed was 15 miles per hour from the northwest. The normal high temperature for today is 86 degrees, and the normal low is 65. The record high for today is 111, which occurred in 1936, and the record low is 48, which occurred in 1975. Sunrise today is at 5:41 a.m. and sunset is at 8:35 p.m. You are listening to NOAA Weather Radio Station WXJ73 in the Quad Cities. The current time is 2:12 a.m. Central Daylight Time. At 2 a.m. in Moline, skies were clear. The temperature was 68 degrees, dew point 67, relative humidity 96%. The wind was calm, and the pressure was 30.18 inches and falling. At Davenport, skies were clear. The temperature was 67 degrees, dew point 66, relative humidity 97%. The wind was calm, and the pressure was 30.19 inches and falling. Close to home, Burlington clear and 69. Cedar Rapids clear and 70. Dubuque clear and 68. Iowa City clear and 71. Peoria clear and 71. Rockford clear and 71. Across the Midwest, Chicago clear and 78. Des Moines clear and 73. Madison clear and 68. Milwaukee clear and 79. Minneapolis clear and 78. Omaha clear and 70. St. Louis clear and 74. Springfield, Illinois clear and 68. Waterloo clear and 68. Once again at 2 a.m. in Moline with clear skies, the temperature was 68. At Davenport with clear skies, the temperature was 67. Here is the hazardous weather outlook. For today and tonight, afternoon heat index readings will peak in the low to mid-90s. Looking ahead, hot and humid conditions will persist through Friday, with afternoon heat index readings reaching the mid-90s to around 100 degrees. The prolonged period of hot temperatures may pose a risk to those without adequate cooling or those who must spend extended time outdoors. Spotter activation will not be needed today or tonight. And now, your National Weather Service forecast for the Guam cities and surrounding areas. West of tonight, clear. Patchy fog. Near steady temperature around 70. Light and variable winds. Tuesday, patchy fog in the morning. Sunny, hot with highs in the lower 90s. North winds around 5 miles an hour, becoming northeast in the afternoon. Tuesday night, mostly clear. Humid with lows in the upper 60s. East winds around 5 miles an hour until midnight, becoming light and variable. Wednesday, sunny, hot with highs in the lower 90s. Northwest winds around 5 miles an hour. Wednesday night, mostly clear. Humid with lows in the lower 70s. Southwest winds around 5 miles an hour. Thursday and Thursday night, mostly clear. Hot. Highs in the lower 90s. Lows in the mid-70s. Friday, a chance of...
showers and thunderstorms. Hot. Highs in the lower 90s. Friday night, partly cloudy. Lows in the mid-70s. Saturday through Monday, mostly clear. Hot. Highs around 90. Lows in the lower 70s. Again, the forecast for the Guam cities and surrounding areas for the rest of tonight, clear. Patchy fog. Near steady temperature around 70. Light and variable winds. Flooding is possible. The areas affected include Cedar River near Conesville. The hazardous weather conditions are expected from late Tuesday night to early Friday morning. The following impacts are expected at 13.5 feet. Water affects yards and access roads of residences along Iowa Highway 22. Water affects the lowest sections of campgrounds just north of I-80 along the river and the lowest sections of Jack Sugar Memorial Park in Moscow. Water is also on 152nd Street north of County Road F-70. Additional details at 7 p.m. Monday, the stage was 11.7 feet. Forecast, flood stage may be reached early Wednesday morning. Flood stage is 13.0 feet. The Moline, Illinois climate summary for yesterday, July 13, 2026. Yesterday's high temperature was 19 degrees. The normal high is 86. The record high is 107 degrees, which was set in 1936. Yesterday's low temperature was 64 degrees. The normal low is 65. The record low is 48 degrees, which was set in 1940. No precipitation fell yesterday, which leaves the monthly total at 1.86 inches. The total precipitation for the year still stands at 20.86 inches. There were 12 cooling degree days yesterday. This brings the monthly total to 162. Yesterday, the maximum wind observed was 10 miles an hour from the north. The highest wind gust observed was 15 miles per hour from the northwest. The normal high temperature for today is 86 degrees, and the normal low is 65. The record high for today is 111, which occurred in 1936, and the record low is 48, which occurred in 1975. Sunrise today is at 5:41 a.m., and sunset is at 8:35 p.m. You are listening to NOAA Weather Radio Station WXJ73 in the Quad Cities. The current time is 2:18 a.m. Central Daylight Time. At 2 a.m. in Moline, skies were clear. The temperature was 68 degrees, dew point 67, relative humidity 96%. The wind was calm, and the pressure was 30.18 inches and falling. At Davenport, skies were clear. The temperature was 67 degrees, dew point 66, relative humidity 97%. The wind was calm, and the pressure was 30.19 inches and falling. Close to home, Burlington clear and 69. Cedar Rapids clear and 70. Dubuque clear and 68. Iowa City clear and 71. Muscatine 70. Galesburg clear and 67. Peoria clear and 71. Savannah 69. Rockford clear and 71. Across the Midwest, Chicago clear and 78. Des Moines clear and 73. Madison clear and 68. Milwaukee clear and 79. Minneapolis clear and 78. Omaha clear and 70. St. Louis clear and 74. Springfield, Illinois clear and 68. Waterloo clear and 68. Once again at 2 a.m. in Moline with clear skies, the temperature was 68. At Davenport with clear skies, the temperature was 67. Here is the hazardous weather outlook. For today and tonight, afternoon heat index readings will peak in the low to mid-90s. Looking ahead, hot and humid conditions will persist through Friday, with afternoon heat index readings reaching the mid-90s to around 100 degrees. The prolonged period of hot temperatures may pose a risk to those without adequate cooling or those who must spend extended time outdoors. Spotter activation will not be needed today or tonight. And now, your National Weather Service forecast for the Guam cities and surrounding areas. West of tonight, clear. Patchy fog. Near steady temperature around 70. Light and variable winds. Tuesday, patchy fog in the morning. Sunny, hot with highs in the lower 90s. North winds around 5 miles an hour, becoming northeast in the afternoon. Tuesday night, mostly clear. Humid with
was in the upper 60s. East winds around 5 miles an hour until midnight, becoming light and variable. Wednesday, sunny, hot with highs in the lower 90s. Northwest winds around 5 miles an hour. Wednesday night, mostly clear. Humid with lows in the lower 70s. Southwest winds around 5 miles an hour. Thursday and Thursday night, mostly clear. Hot. Highs in the lower 90s. Lows in the mid-70s. Friday, a chance of showers and thunderstorms. Hot. Highs in the lower 90s. Friday night, partly cloudy. Lows in the mid-70s. Saturday through Monday, mostly clear. Hot. Highs around 90. Lows in the lower 70s. Again, the forecast for the Quad Cities and surrounding areas for the rest of tonight, clear. Patchy fog. Near steady temperature around 70. Light and variable winds. The Moline, Illinois climate summary for yesterday, July 13, 2026. Yesterday's high temperature was 19 degrees. The normal high is 86. The record high is 107 degrees, which was set in 1936. Yesterday's low temperature was 64 degrees. The normal low is 65. The record low is 48 degrees, which was set in 1940. No precipitation fell yesterday, which leaves the monthly total at 1.86 inches. The total precipitation for the year still stands at 20.86 inches. There were 12 cooling degree days yesterday. This brings the monthly total to 162. Yesterday, the maximum wind observed was 10 miles an hour from the north. The highest wind gust observed was 15 miles per hour from the northwest. The normal high temperature for today is 86 degrees, and the normal low is 65. The record high for today is 111, which occurred in 1936, and the record low is 48, which occurred in 1975. Sunrise today is at 5:41 a.m. and sunset is at 8:35 p.m. You're listening to NOAA Weather Radio Station WXJ73 in the Quad Cities. The current time is 2:22 a.m. Central Daylight Time. At 2 a.m. in Moline, skies were clear. The temperature was 68 degrees, dew point 67, relative humidity 96%. The wind was calm, and the pressure was 30.18 inches and falling. At Davenport, skies were clear. The temperature was 67 degrees, dew point 66, relative humidity 97%. The wind was calm, and the pressure was 30.19 inches and falling. Close to home, Burlington clear and 69. Cedar Rapids clear and 70. Dubuque clear and 68. Iowa City clear and 71. Muscatine 70. Galesburg clear and 67. Peoria clear and 71. Savannah 69. Rockford clear and 71. Across the Midwest, Chicago clear and 78. Des Moines clear and 73. Madison clear and 68. Milwaukee clear and 79. Minneapolis clear and 78. Omaha clear and 70. St. Louis clear and 74. Springfield, Illinois clear and 68. Waterloo clear and 68. Once again at 2 a.m. in Moline with clear skies, the temperature was 68. At Davenport with clear skies, the temperature was 67. Here is the hazardous weather outlook. For today and tonight afternoon, heat index readings will peak in the low to mid-90s. Looking ahead, hot and humid conditions will persist through Friday, with afternoon heat index readings reaching the mid-90s to around 100 degrees. The prolonged period of hot temperatures may pose a risk to those without adequate cooling or those who must spend extended time outdoors. Spotter activation will not be needed today or tonight. And now, your National Weather Service forecast for the Quad Cities and surrounding areas. West of tonight, clear. Patchy fog. Near steady temperature around 70. Light and variable winds. Tuesday, patchy fog in the morning. Sunny, hot with highs in the lower 90s. North winds around 5 miles an hour, becoming northeast in the afternoon. Tuesday night, mostly clear. Humid with lows in the upper 60s. East winds around 5 miles an hour until midnight, becoming light and variable. Wednesday, sunny, hot with highs in the lower 90s. Northwest winds around 5 miles an hour.
Wednesday night, mostly clear. Humid with lows in the lower 70s. Southwest winds around 5 miles an hour. Thursday and Thursday night, mostly clear. Hot. Highs in the lower 90s. Lows in the mid-70s. Friday, a chance of showers and thunderstorms. Hot. Highs in the lower 90s. Friday night, partly cloudy. Lows in the mid-70s. Saturday through Monday, mostly clear. Hot. Highs around 90. Lows in the lower 70s. Again, the forecast for the Guam cities and surrounding areas for the rest of tonight, clear. Patchy fog. Near steady temperature around 70. Light and variable winds. And now, your National Weather Service forecast for the Guam cities and surrounding areas. Today, patchy fog this morning. Sunny, hot with highs in the lower 90s. North winds around 5 miles an hour, becoming northeast this afternoon. Tonight, mostly clear. Humid with lows in the upper 60s. East winds around 5 miles an hour until midnight, becoming light and variable. Wednesday, sunny, hot with highs in the lower 90s. Northwest winds around 5 miles an hour. Wednesday night, mostly clear. Humid with lows in the lower 70s. Southwest winds around 5 miles an hour. Thursday, sunny. A slight chance of showers in the afternoon. Hot with highs in the lower 90s. Southwest winds around 5 miles an hour. Chance of rain 20%. Thursday night, mostly clear. Lows in the mid-70s. Friday, a chance of showers and thunderstorms. Hot. Highs in the lower 90s. Friday night, partly cloudy. Lows in the mid-70s. Saturday through Monday, mostly clear. Hot. Highs around 90. Lows in the lower 70s. Again, the forecast for the Guam cities and surrounding areas for today, patchy fog this morning. Sunny, hot. Highs in the lower 90s. North winds around 5 miles an hour, becoming northeast this afternoon. The Moline, Illinois climate summary for yesterday, July 13, 2026. Yesterday's high temperature was 19 degrees. The normal high is 86. The record high is 107 degrees, which was set in 1936. Yesterday's low temperature was 64 degrees. The normal low is 65. The record low is 48 degrees, which was set in 1940. No precipitation fell yesterday, which leaves the monthly total at 1.86 inches. The total precipitation for the year still stands at 20.86 inches. There were 12 cooling degree days yesterday. This brings the monthly total to 162. Yesterday, the maximum wind observed was 10 miles an hour from the north. The highest wind gust observed was 15 miles per hour from the northwest. The normal high temperature for today is 86 degrees, and the normal low is 65. The record high for today is 111, which occurred in 1936, and the record low is 48, which occurred in 1975. Sunrise today is at 5:41 a.m. and sunset is at 8:35 p.m. You're listening to NOAA Weather Radio Station WXJ73 in the Quad Cities. The current time is 2:29 a.m. Central Daylight Time. At 2 a.m. in Moline, skies were clear. The temperature was 68 degrees, dew point 67, relative humidity 96%. The wind was calm, and the pressure was 30.18 inches and falling. At Davenport, skies were clear. The temperature was 67 degrees, dew point 66, relative humidity 97%. The wind was calm, and the pressure was 30.19 inches and falling. Close to home, Burlington clear and 69. Cedar Rapids clear and 70. Dubuque clear and 68. Iowa City clear and 71. Muscatine 70. Galesburg clear and 67. Peoria clear and 71. Savannah 69. Rockford clear and 71. Across the Midwest, Chicago clear and 78. Des Moines clear and 73. Madison clear and 68. Milwaukee clear and 79. Minneapolis clear and 78. Omaha clear and 70. St. Louis clear and 74. Springfield, Illinois clear and 68. Waterloo clear and 68.
Once again at 2 a.m. in Moline with clear skies, the temperature was 68. At Davenport with clear skies, the temperature was 67. Here is the hazardous weather outlook. For today and tonight, afternoon heat index readings will peak in the low to mid-90s. Looking ahead, hot and humid conditions will persist through Friday, with afternoon heat index readings reaching the mid-90s to around 100 degrees. The prolonged period of hot temperatures may pose a risk to those without adequate cooling or those who must spend extended time outdoors. Spotter activation will not be needed today or tonight. And now, your National Weather Service forecast for the Guam cities and surrounding areas. Today, patchy fog this morning. Sunny, hot with highs in the lower 90s. North winds around 5 miles an hour, becoming northeast this afternoon. Tonight, mostly clear. Humid with lows in the upper 60s. East winds around 5 miles an hour until midnight, becoming light and variable. Wednesday, sunny, hot with highs in the lower 90s. Northwest winds around 5 miles an hour. Wednesday night, mostly clear. Humid with lows in the lower 70s. Southwest winds around 5 miles an hour. Thursday, sunny. A slight chance of showers in the afternoon. Hot with highs in the lower 90s. Southwest winds around 5 miles an hour. Chance of rain 20%. Thursday night, mostly clear. Lows in the mid-70s. Friday, a chance of showers and thunderstorms. Hot. Highs in the lower 90s. Friday night, partly cloudy. Lows in the mid-70s. Saturday through Monday, mostly clear. Hot. Highs around 90. Lows in the lower 70s. Again, the forecast for the Guam cities and surrounding areas for today, patchy fog this morning. Sunny, hot. Highs in the lower 90s. North winds around 5 miles an hour, becoming northeast this afternoon. The Moline, Illinois climate summary for yesterday, July 13, 2026. Yesterday's high temperature was 19 degrees. The normal high is 86. The record high is 107 degrees, which was set in 1936. Yesterday's low temperature was 64 degrees. The normal low is 65. The record low is 48 degrees, which was set in 1940. No precipitation fell yesterday, which leaves the monthly total at 1.86 inches. The total precipitation for the year still stands at 20.86 inches. There were 12 cooling degree days yesterday. This brings the monthly total to 162. Yesterday, the maximum wind observed was 10 miles an hour from the north. The highest wind gust observed was 15 miles per hour from the northwest. The normal high temperature for today is 86 degrees, and the normal low is 65. The record high for today is 111, which occurred in 1936, and the record low is 48, which occurred in 1975. Sunrise today is at 5:41 a.m., and sunset is at 8:35 p.m. You are listening to NOAA Weather Radio Station WXJ73 in the Quad Cities. The current time is 2:33 a.m. Central Daylight Time. At 2 a.m. in Moline, skies were clear. The temperature was 68 degrees, dew point 67, relative humidity 96%. The wind was calm, and the pressure was 30.18 inches and falling. At Davenport, skies were clear. The temperature was 67 degrees, dew point 66, relative humidity 97%. The wind was calm, and the pressure was 30.19 inches and falling. Close to home, Burlington clear and 69. Cedar Rapids clear and 70. Dubuque clear and 68. Iowa City clear and 71. Muscatine 70. Galesburg clear and 67. Peoria clear and 71. Savannah 69. Rockford clear and 71. Across the Midwest, Chicago clear and 78. Des Moines clear and 73. Madison clear and 68. Milwaukee clear and 79. Minneapolis clear and 78. Omaha clear and 70. St. Louis clear and 74. Springfield, Illinois clear and 68. Waterloo clear and 68. Once again at 2 a.m. in Moline with clear skies, the temperature was 68. At Davenport with clear skies, the temperature was 67. Here is
hazardous weather outlook. For today and tonight, afternoon heat index readings will peak in the low to mid-90s. Looking ahead, hot and humid conditions will persist through Friday, with afternoon heat index readings reaching the mid-90s to around 100 degrees. The prolonged period of hot temperatures may pose a risk to those without adequate cooling or those who must spend extended time outdoors. Spotter activation will not be needed today or tonight. And now, your National Weather Service forecast for the Guam cities and surrounding areas. Today, patchy fog this morning. Sunny, hot with highs in the lower 90s. North winds around 5 miles an hour, becoming northeast this afternoon. Tonight, mostly clear. Humid with lows in the upper 60s. East winds around 5 miles an hour until midnight, becoming light and variable. Wednesday, sunny, hot with highs in the lower 90s. Northwest winds around 5 miles an hour. Wednesday night, mostly clear. Humid with lows in the lower 70s. Southwest winds around 5 miles an hour. Thursday, sunny. A slight chance of showers in the afternoon. Hot with highs in the lower 90s. Southwest winds around 5 miles an hour. Chance of rain 20%. Thursday night, mostly clear. Lows in the mid-70s. Friday, a chance of showers and thunderstorms. Hot. Highs in the lower 90s. Friday night, partly cloudy. Lows in the mid-70s. Saturday through Monday, mostly clear. Hot. Highs around 90. Lows in the lower 70s. Again, the forecast for the Guam cities and surrounding areas for today. Patchy fog this morning. Sunny, hot. Highs in the lower 90s. North winds around 5 miles an hour, becoming northeast this afternoon. The Moline, Illinois climate summary for yesterday, July 13, 2026. Yesterday's high temperature was 19 degrees. The normal high is 86. The record high is 107 degrees, which was set in 1936. Yesterday's low temperature was 64 degrees. The normal low is 65. The record low is 48 degrees, which was set in 1940. No precipitation fell yesterday, which leaves the monthly total at 1.86 inches. The total precipitation for the year still stands at 20.86 inches. There were 12 cooling degree days yesterday. This brings the monthly total to 162. Yesterday, the maximum wind observed was 10 miles an hour from the north. The highest wind gust observed was 15 miles per hour from the northwest. The normal high temperature for today is 86 degrees, and the normal low is 65. The record high for today is 111, which occurred in 1936, and the record low is 48, which occurred in 1975. Sunrise today is at 5:41 a.m., and sunset is at 8:35 p.m. You're listening to NOAA Weather Radio Station WXJ73 in the Quad Cities. The current time is 2:38 a.m. Central Daylight Time. At 2 a.m. in Moline, skies were clear. The temperature was 68 degrees, dew point 67, relative humidity 96%. The wind was calm, and the pressure was 30.18 inches and falling. At Davenport, skies were clear. The temperature was 67 degrees, dew point 66, relative humidity 97%. The wind was calm, and the pressure was 30.19 inches and falling. Close to home, Burlington clear and 69. Cedar Rapids clear and 70. Dubuque clear and 68. Iowa City clear and 71. Muscatine 70. Galesburg clear and 67. Peoria clear and 71. Savannah 69. Rockford clear and 71. Across the Midwest, Chicago clear and 78. Des Moines clear and 73. Madison clear and 68. Milwaukee clear and 79. Minneapolis clear and 78. Omaha clear and 70. St. Louis clear and 74. Springfield, Illinois clear and 68. Waterloo clear and 68. Once again at 2 a.m. in Moline with clear skies, the temperature was 68. At Davenport with clear skies, the temperature was 67. Here is the hazardous weather outlook. For today and tonight, afternoon heat index readings will peak in the low to mid-90s. Looking ahead, hot and humid conditions will persist through Friday, with afternoon heat index
things reaching the mid-90s to around 100 degrees. The prolonged period of hot temperatures may pose a risk to those without adequate cooling or those who must spend extended time outdoors. Spotter activation will not be needed today or tonight. And now, your National Weather Service forecast for the Guam cities and surrounding areas. Today, patchy fog this morning. Sunny, hot with highs in the lower 90s. North winds around 5 miles an hour, becoming northeast this afternoon. Tonight, mostly clear. Humid with lows in the upper 60s. East winds around 5 miles an hour until midnight, becoming light and variable. Wednesday, sunny, hot with highs in the lower 90s. Northwest winds around 5 miles an hour. Wednesday night, mostly clear. Humid with lows in the lower 70s. Southwest winds around 5 miles an hour. Thursday, sunny. A slight chance of showers in the afternoon. Hot with highs in the lower 90s. Southwest winds around 5 miles an hour. Chance of rain 20%. Thursday night, mostly clear. Lows in the mid-70s. Friday, a chance of showers and thunderstorms. Hot. Highs in the lower 90s. Friday night, partly cloudy. Lows in the mid-70s. Saturday through Monday, mostly clear. Hot. Highs around 90. Lows in the lower 70s. Again, the forecast for the Guam cities and surrounding areas for today. Patchy fog this morning. Sunny, hot. Highs in the lower 90s. North winds around 5 miles an hour, becoming northeast this afternoon. The Moline, Illinois climate summary for yesterday, July 13, 2026. Yesterday's high temperature was 19 degrees. The normal high is 86. The record high is 107 degrees, which was set in 1936. Yesterday's low temperature was 64 degrees. The normal low is 65. The record low is 48 degrees, which was set in 1940. No precipitation fell yesterday, which leaves the monthly total at 1.86 inches. The total precipitation for the year still stands at 20.86 inches. There were 12 cooling degree days yesterday. This brings the monthly total to 162. Yesterday, the maximum wind observed was 10 miles an hour from the north. The highest wind gust observed was 15 miles per hour from the northwest. The normal high temperature for today is 86 degrees, and the normal low is 65. The record high for today is 111, which occurred in 1936, and the record low is 48, which occurred in 1975. Sunrise today is at 5:41 a.m., and sunset is at 8:35 p.m. You're listening to NOAA Weather Radio Station WXJ73 in the Quad Cities. The current time is 2:43 a.m. Central Daylight Time. At 2 a.m. in Moline, skies were clear. The temperature was 68 degrees, dew point 67, relative humidity 96%. The wind was calm, and the pressure was 30.18 inches and falling. At Davenport, skies were clear. The temperature was 67 degrees, dew point 66, relative humidity 97%. The wind was calm, and the pressure was 30.19 inches and falling. Close to home, Burlington clear and 69. Cedar Rapids clear and 70. Dubuque clear and 68. Iowa City clear and 71. Muscatine 70. Galesburg clear and 67. Peoria clear and 71. Savannah 69. Rockford clear and 71. Across the Midwest, Chicago clear and 78. Des Moines clear and 73. Madison clear and 68. Milwaukee clear and 79. Minneapolis clear and 78. Omaha clear and 70. St. Louis clear and 74. Springfield, Illinois clear and 68. Waterloo clear and 68. Once again at 2 a.m. in Moline with clear skies, the temperature was 68. At Davenport with clear skies, the temperature was 67. Flooding is possible. The areas affected include Cedar River near Conesville. The hazardous weather conditions are expected from late Tuesday night to early Friday morning. The following impacts are expected at 13.5 feet. Water affects yards and access roads of residences along Iowa Highway 22. Water affects the lowest sections of campgrounds just north of

activation will not be needed today or tonight. And now, your National Weather Service forecast for the Guam cities and surrounding areas. Today, patchy fog this morning. Sunny, hot with highs in the lower 90s. North winds around 5 miles an hour, becoming northeast this afternoon. Tonight, mostly clear. Humid with lows in the upper 60s. East winds around 5 miles an hour until midnight, becoming light and variable. Wednesday, sunny, hot with highs in the lower 90s. Northwest winds around 5 miles an hour. Wednesday night, mostly clear. Humid with lows in the lower 70s. Southwest winds around 5 miles an hour. Thursday, sunny. A slight chance of showers in the afternoon. Hot with highs in the lower 90s. Southwest winds around 5 miles an hour. Chance of rain 20%. Thursday night, mostly clear. Lows in the mid 70s. Friday, a chance of showers and thunderstorms. Hot. Highs in the lower 90s. Friday night, partly cloudy. Lows in the mid 70s. Saturday through Monday, mostly clear. Hot. Highs around 90. Lows in the lower 70s. Again, the forecast for the Guam cities and surrounding areas for today, patchy fog this morning. Sunny, hot. Highs in the lower 90s. North winds around 5 miles an hour, becoming northeast this afternoon. The Moline, Illinois climate summary for yesterday, July 13, 2026. Yesterday's high temperature was 19 degrees. The normal high is 86. The record high is 107 degrees, which was set in 1936. Yesterday's low temperature was 64 degrees. The normal low is 65. The record low is 48 degrees, which was set in 1940. No precipitation fell yesterday, which leaves the monthly total at 1.86 inches. The total precipitation for the year still stands at 20.86 inches. There were 12 cooling degree days yesterday. This brings the monthly total to 162. Yesterday, the maximum wind observed was 10 miles an hour from the north. The highest wind gust observed was 15 miles per hour from the northwest. The normal high temperature for today is 86 degrees, and the normal low is 65. The record high for today is 111, which occurred in 1936, and the record low is 48, which occurred in 1975. Sunrise today is at 5:41 a.m. and sunset is at 8:35 p.m. You are listening to NOAA Weather Radio Station WXJ73 in the Quad Cities. The current time is 2:49 a.m. Central Daylight Time. At 2 a.m. in Moline, skies were clear. The temperature was 68 degrees, dew point 67, relative humidity 96%. The wind was calm, and the pressure was 30.18 inches and falling. At Davenport, skies were clear. The temperature was 67 degrees, dew point 66, relative humidity 97%. The wind was calm, and the pressure was 30.19 inches and falling. Close to home, Burlington clear and 69. Cedar Rapids clear and 70. Dubuque clear and 68. Iowa City clear and 71. Muscatine 70. Galesburg clear and 67. Peoria clear and 71. Savannah 69. Rockford clear and 71. Across the Midwest, Chicago clear and 78. Des Moines clear and 73. Madison clear and 68. Milwaukee clear and 79. Minneapolis clear and 78. Omaha clear and 70. St. Louis clear and 74. Springfield, Illinois clear and 68. Waterloo clear and 68. Once again at 2 a.m. in Moline with clear skies, the temperature was 68. At Davenport with clear skies, the temperature was 67. Here is the hazardous weather outlook. For today and tonight afternoon, heat index readings will peak in the low to mid-90s. Looking ahead, hot and humid conditions will persist through Friday, with afternoon heat index readings reaching the mid-90s to around 100 degrees. The prolonged period of hot temperatures may pose a risk to those without adequate cooling or those who must spend extended time outdoors. Spotter activation will not be needed today or tonight. And now, your National Weather Service forecast for the Guam cities and surrounding areas. Today, patchy fog this morning.

Sunny, hot with highs in the lower 90s. North winds around 5 miles an hour, becoming northeast this afternoon. Tonight, mostly clear. Humid with lows in the upper 60s. East winds around 5 miles an hour until midnight, becoming light and variable. Wednesday, sunny, hot with highs in the lower 90s. Northwest winds around 5 miles an hour. Wednesday night, mostly clear. Humid with lows in the lower 70s. Southwest winds around 5 miles an hour. Thursday, sunny. A slight chance of showers in the afternoon. Hot with highs in the lower 90s. Southwest winds around 5 miles an hour. Chance of rain 20%. Thursday night, mostly clear. Lows in the mid-70s. Friday, a chance of showers and thunderstorms. Hot. Highs in the lower 90s. Friday night, partly cloudy. Lows in the mid-70s. Saturday through Monday, mostly clear. Hot. Highs around 90. Lows in the lower 70s. Again, the forecast for the Guam cities and surrounding areas for today, patchy fog this morning. Sunny, hot. Highs in the lower 90s. North winds around 5 miles an hour, becoming northeast this afternoon. The Moline, Illinois climate summary for yesterday, July 13, 2026. Yesterday's high temperature was 19 degrees. The normal high is 86. The record high is 107 degrees, which was set in 1936. Yesterday's low temperature was 64 degrees. The normal low is 65. The record low is 48 degrees, which was set in 1940. No precipitation fell yesterday, which leaves the monthly total at 1.86 inches. The total precipitation for the year still stands at 20.86 inches. There were 12 cooling degree days yesterday. This brings the monthly total to 162. Yesterday, the maximum wind observed was 10 miles an hour from the north. The highest wind gust observed was 15 miles per hour from the northwest. The normal high temperature for today is 86 degrees, and the normal low is 65. The record high for today is 111, which occurred in 1936, and the record low is 48, which occurred in 1975. Sunrise today is at 5:41 a.m. and sunset is at 8:35 p.m. You are listening to NOAA Weather Radio Station WXJ73 in the Quad Cities. The current time is 2:53 a.m. Central Daylight Time. At 2 a.m. in Moline, skies were clear. The temperature was 68 degrees, dew point 67, relative humidity 96%. The wind was calm, and the pressure was 30.18 inches and falling. At Davenport, skies were clear. The temperature was 67 degrees, dew point 66, relative humidity 97%. The wind was calm, and the pressure was 30.19 inches and falling. Close to home, Burlington clear and 69. Cedar Rapids clear and 70. Dubuque clear and 68. Iowa City clear and 71. Muscatine 70. Galesburg clear and 67. Peoria clear and 71. Savannah 69. Rockford clear and 71. Across the Midwest, Chicago clear and 78. Des Moines clear and 73. Madison clear and 68. Milwaukee clear and 79. Minneapolis clear and 78. Omaha clear and 70. St. Louis clear and 74. Springfield, Illinois clear and 68. Waterloo clear and 68. Once again at 2 a.m. in Moline with clear skies, the temperature was 68. At Davenport with clear skies, the temperature was 67. Here is the hazardous weather outlook. For today and tonight, afternoon heat index readings will peak in the low to mid-90s. Looking ahead, hot and humid conditions will persist through Friday, with afternoon heat index readings reaching the mid-90s to around 100 degrees. The prolonged period of hot temperatures may pose a risk to those without adequate cooling or those who must spend extended time outdoors. Spotter activation will not be needed today or tonight. And now, your National Weather Service forecast for the Guam cities and surrounding areas. Today, patchy fog this morning. Sunny, hot with highs in the lower 90s. North winds around 5 miles an hour, becoming northeast this afternoon. Tonight, mostly clear. Humid lows
temperatures in the upper 60s. East winds around 5 miles an hour until midnight, becoming light and variable. Wednesday, sunny, hot with highs in the lower 90s. Northwest winds around 5 miles an hour. Wednesday night, mostly clear. Humid with lows in the lower 70s. Southwest winds around 5 miles an hour. Thursday, sunny. A slight chance of showers in the afternoon. Hot with highs in the lower 90s. Southwest winds around 5 miles an hour. Chance of rain 20%. Thursday night, mostly clear. Lows in the mid-70s. Friday, a chance of showers and thunderstorms. Hot. Highs in the lower 90s. Friday night, partly cloudy. Lows in the mid-70s. Saturday through Monday, mostly clear. Hot. Highs around 90. Lows in the lower 70s. Again, the forecast for the Quad Cities and surrounding areas for today, patchy fog this morning. Sunny, hot. Highs in the lower 90s. North winds around 5 miles an hour, becoming northeast this afternoon. The Moline, Illinois climate summary for yesterday, July 13, 2026. Yesterday's high temperature was 90 degrees. The normal high is 86. The record high is 107 degrees, which was set in 1936. Yesterday's low temperature was 64 degrees. The normal low is 65. The record low is 48 degrees, which was set in 1940. No precipitation fell yesterday, which leaves the monthly total at 1.86 inches. The total precipitation for the year still stands at 20.86 inches. There were 12 cooling degree days yesterday. This brings the monthly total to 162. Yesterday, the maximum wind observed was 10 miles an hour from the north. The highest wind gust observed was 15 miles per hour from the northwest. The normal high temperature for today is 86 degrees, and the normal low is 65. The record high for today is 111, which occurred in 1936, and the record low is 48, which occurred in 1975. Sunrise today is at 5:41 a.m. and sunset is at 8:35 p.m. You are listening to NOAA Weather Radio Station WXJ73 in the Quad Cities. The current time is 2:58 a.m. Central Daylight Time. Here is the hazardous weather outlook. For today and tonight, afternoon heat index readings will peak in the low to mid-90s. Looking ahead, hot and humid conditions will persist through Friday, with afternoon heat index readings reaching the mid-90s to around 100 degrees. The prolonged period of hot temperatures may pose a risk to those without adequate cooling or those who must spend extended time outdoors. Spotter activation will not be needed today or tonight. And now, your National Weather Service forecast for the Quad Cities and surrounding areas. Today, patchy fog this morning. Sunny, hot with highs in the lower 90s. North winds around 5 miles an hour, becoming northeast this afternoon. Tonight, mostly clear. Humid with lows in the upper 60s. East winds around 5 miles an hour until midnight, becoming light and variable. Wednesday, sunny, hot with highs in the lower 90s. Northwest winds around 5 miles an hour. Wednesday night, mostly clear. Humid with lows in the lower 70s. Southwest winds around 5 miles an hour. Thursday, sunny. A slight chance of showers in the afternoon. Hot with highs in the lower 90s. Southwest winds around 5 miles an hour. Chance of rain 20%. Thursday night, mostly clear. Lows in the mid-70s. Friday, a chance of showers and thunderstorms. Hot. Highs in the lower 90s. Friday night, partly cloudy. Lows in the mid-70s. Saturday through Monday, mostly clear. Hot. Highs around 90. Lows in the lower 70s. Again, the forecast for the Quad Cities and surrounding areas for today, patchy fog this morning. Sunny, hot. Highs in the lower 90s. North winds around 5 miles an hour, becoming northeast this afternoon. The Moline, Illinois climate summary for yesterday, July 13, 2026. Yesterday's high temperature was 90 degrees. The normal high is 86. The record high is 107 degrees, which was set in 1936. Yesterday's low temperature was 64 degrees. The normal low is 65. The record low is
48 degrees, which was set in 1940. No precipitation fell yesterday, which leaves the monthly total at 1.86 inches. The total precipitation for the year still stands at 20.86 inches. There were 12 cooling degree days yesterday. This brings the monthly total to 162. Yesterday, the maximum wind observed was 10 miles an hour from the north. The highest wind gust observed was 15 miles per hour from the northwest. The normal high temperature for today is 86 degrees, and the normal low is 65. The record high for today is 111, which occurred in 1936, and the record low is 48, which occurred in 1975. Sunrise today is at 5:41 a.m. and sunset is at 8:35 p.m. This broadcast originates from the National Weather Service office in the Quad Cities and is transmitted on a frequency of 162.55 megahertz from Rock Island, Illinois. The coverage area includes the following counties: Cedar, Clinton, Louisa, Muscatine, Scott, Henry, Illinois, Mercer, Rock Island, and Whiteside. 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The current time is 3:02 a.m. Central Daylight Time. Here is the hazardous weather outlook. For today and tonight, afternoon heat index readings will peak in the low to mid-90s. Looking ahead, hot and humid conditions will persist through Friday, with afternoon heat index readings reaching the mid-90s to around 100 degrees. The prolonged period of hot temperatures may pose a risk to those without adequate cooling or those who must spend extended time outdoors. Spotter activation will not be needed today or tonight. And now, your National Weather Service forecast for the Quad Cities and surrounding areas. Today, patchy fog this morning. Sunny, hot with highs in the lower 90s. North winds around 5 miles an hour, becoming northeast this afternoon. Tonight, mostly clear. Humid with lows in the upper 60s. East winds around 5 miles an hour until midnight, becoming light and variable. Wednesday, sunny, hot with highs in the lower 90s. Northwest winds around 5 miles an hour. Wednesday night, mostly clear. Humid with lows in the lower 70s. Southwest winds around 5 miles an hour. Thursday, sunny. A slight chance of showers in the afternoon. Hot with highs in the lower 90s. Southwest winds around 5 miles an hour. Chance of rain 20%. Thursday night, mostly clear. Lows in the mid-70s. Friday, a chance of showers and thunderstorms. Hot. Highs in the lower 90s. Friday night, partly cloudy. Lows in the mid-70s. Saturday through Monday, mostly clear. Hot. Highs around 90. Lows in the lower 70s. Again, the forecast for the Quad Cities and surrounding areas for today, patchy fog this morning. Sunny, hot. Highs in the lower 90s. North winds around 5 miles an hour, becoming northeast this afternoon. The Moline, Illinois climate summary for yesterday, July 13, 2026. Yesterday's high temperature was 19 degrees. The normal high is 86. The record high is 107 degrees, which was set in 1936. Yesterday's low temperature was 64 degrees. The normal low is 65. The record low is 48 degrees, which was set in 1940. No precipitation fell yesterday, which leaves the monthly total at 1.86 inches. The total precipitation for the year still stands at 20.86 inches. There were 12 cooling degree days yesterday. This brings the monthly total to 162. Yesterday, the maximum wind observed was 10 miles an hour from the north. The highest wind gust observed was 15 miles per hour from the northwest. The normal high temperature for today is 86 degrees, and the normal low is 65. The record high for today is 111, which occurred in 1936, and the record low is 48, which occurred in 1975. Sunrise today is at 5:41 a.m., and sunset is at 8:35 p.m. You are listening to NOAA Weather Radio Station WXJ73 in the Quad Cities. The current time is 3:06 a.m. Central Daylight Time. At 3 a.m. in Moline, skies were clear. The temperature was 69 degrees, dew point 67, relative humidity 93%. The wind
was calm, and the pressure was 30.18 inches and steady. At Davenport, skies were clear. The temperature was 67 degrees, dew point 66, relative humidity 97%. The wind was calm, and the pressure was 30.19 inches and steady. Close to home, Burlington clear and 68. Cedar Rapids clear and 69. Dubuque clear and 69. Iowa City clear and 72. Peoria clear and 71. Rockford clear and 70. Across the Midwest, Chicago clear and 77. Des Moines clear and 73. Madison clear and 73. Milwaukee clear and 78. Minneapolis clear and 77. Omaha clear and 70. St. Louis clear and 73. Springfield, Illinois partly cloudy and 67. Waterloo clear and 65. Once again at 3 a.m. in Moline with clear skies, the temperature was 69. At Davenport with clear skies, the temperature was 67. Here is the hazardous weather outlook. For today and tonight, afternoon heat index readings will peak in the low to mid-90s. Looking ahead, hot and humid conditions will persist through Friday, with afternoon heat index readings reaching the mid-90s to around 100 degrees. The prolonged period of hot temperatures may pose a risk to those without adequate cooling or those who must spend extended time outdoors. Spotter activation will not be needed today or tonight. And now, your National Weather Service forecast for the Quad Cities and surrounding areas. Today, patchy fog this morning. Sunny, hot with highs in the lower 90s. North winds around 5 miles an hour, becoming northeast this afternoon. Tonight, mostly clear. Humid with lows in the upper 60s. East winds around 5 miles an hour until midnight, becoming light and variable. Wednesday, sunny, hot with highs in the lower 90s. Northwest winds around 5 miles an hour. Wednesday night, mostly clear. Humid with lows in the lower 70s. Southwest winds around 5 miles an hour. Thursday, sunny. A slight chance of showers in the afternoon. Hot with highs in the lower 90s. Southwest winds around 5 miles an hour. Chance of rain 20%. Thursday night, mostly clear. Lows in the mid-70s. Friday, a chance of showers and thunderstorms. Hot. Highs in the lower 90s. Friday night, partly cloudy. Lows in the mid-70s. Saturday through Monday, mostly clear. Hot. Highs around 90. Lows in the lower 70s. Again, the forecast for the Quad Cities and surrounding areas for today. Patchy fog this morning. Sunny, hot. Highs in the lower 90s. North winds around 5 miles an hour, becoming northeast this afternoon. The Moline, Illinois climate summary for yesterday, July 13, 2026. Yesterday's high temperature was 19 degrees. The normal high is 86. The record high is 107 degrees, which was set in 1936. Yesterday's low temperature was 64 degrees. The normal low is 65. The record low is 48 degrees, which was set in 1940. No precipitation fell yesterday, which leaves the monthly total at 1.86 inches. The total precipitation for the year still stands at 20.86 inches. There were 12 cooling degree days yesterday. This brings the monthly total to 162. Yesterday, the maximum wind observed was 10 miles an hour from the north. The highest wind gust observed was 15 miles per hour from the northwest. The normal high temperature for today is 86 degrees, and the normal low is 65. The record high for today is 111, which occurred in 1936, and the record low is 48, which occurred in 1975. Sunrise today is at 5:41 a.m., and sunset is at 8:35 p.m. You are listening to NOAA Weather Radio Station WXJ73 in the Quad Cities. The current time is 3:10 a.m. Central Daylight Time. At 3 a.m. in Moline, skies were clear. The temperature was 69 degrees, dew point 67, relative humidity 93%. The wind was calm, and the pressure was 30.18 inches and steady. At Davenport, skies were clear. The temperature was 67 degrees, dew point 66, relative humidity 97%. The wind was calm, and the pressure was 30.1.
or 9 inches and steady. Close to home, Burlington clear and 68. Cedar Rapids clear and 69. Dubuque clear and 69. Iowa City clear and 72. Peoria clear and 71. Rockford clear and 70. Across the Midwest, Chicago clear and 77. Des Moines clear and 73. Madison clear and 73. Milwaukee clear and 78. Minneapolis clear and 77. Omaha clear and 70. St. Louis clear and 73. Springfield, Illinois partly cloudy and 67. Waterloo clear and 65. Once again at 3 a.m. in Moline with clear skies, the temperature was 69. At Davenport with clear skies, the temperature was 67. Here is the hazardous weather outlook. For today and tonight, afternoon heat index readings will peak in the low to mid-90s. Looking ahead, hot and humid conditions will persist through Friday, with afternoon heat index readings reaching the mid-90s to around 100 degrees. The prolonged period of hot temperatures may pose a risk to those without adequate cooling or those who must spend extended time outdoors. Spotter activation will not be needed today or tonight. And now, your National Weather Service forecast for the Quad Cities and surrounding areas. Today, patchy fog this morning. Sunny, hot with highs in the lower 90s. North winds around 5 miles an hour, becoming northeast this afternoon. Tonight, mostly clear. Humid with lows in the upper 60s. East winds around 5 miles an hour until midnight, becoming light and variable. Wednesday, sunny, hot with highs in the lower 90s. Northwest winds around 5 miles an hour. Wednesday night, mostly clear. Humid with lows in the lower 70s. Southwest winds around 5 miles an hour. Thursday, sunny. A slight chance of showers in the afternoon. Hot with highs in the lower 90s. Southwest winds around 5 miles an hour. Chance of rain 20%. Thursday night, mostly clear. Lows in the mid-70s. Friday, a chance of showers and thunderstorms. Hot. Highs in the lower 90s. Friday night, partly cloudy. Lows in the mid-70s. Saturday through Monday, mostly clear. Hot. Highs around 90. Lows in the lower 70s. Again, the forecast for the Quad Cities and surrounding areas for today. Patchy fog this morning. Sunny, hot. Highs in the lower 90s. North winds around 5 miles an hour, becoming northeast this afternoon. The Moline, Illinois climate summary for yesterday, July 13, 2026. Yesterday's high temperature was 19 degrees. The normal high is 86. The record high is 107 degrees, which was set in 1936. Yesterday's low temperature was 64 degrees. The normal low is 65. The record low is 48 degrees, which was set in 1940. No precipitation fell yesterday, which leaves the monthly total at 1.86 inches. The total precipitation for the year still stands at 20.86 inches. There were 12 cooling degree days yesterday. This brings the monthly total to 162. Yesterday, the maximum wind observed was 10 miles an hour from the north. The highest wind gust observed was 15 miles per hour from the northwest. The normal high temperature for today is 86 degrees, and the normal low is 65. The record high for today is 111, which occurred in 1936, and the record low is 48, which occurred in 1975. Sunrise today is at 5:41 a.m. and sunset is at 8:35 p.m. Flooding is possible. The areas affected include Cedar River near Conesville. The hazardous weather conditions are expected from late Tuesday night to early Friday morning. The following impacts are expected at 13.5 feet. Water affects yards and access roads of residences along Iowa Highway 22. Water affects the lowest sections of campgrounds just north of I-80 along the river and the lowest sections of Jack Sugar Memorial Park in Moscow. Water is also on 152nd Street north of County Road F-70. Additional details, at 7 p.m. Monday, the stage was 11.7 feet. Forecast, flood stage may be reached early Wednesday morning. Flood stage is 13.0 feet. 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The current time is 3:16 a.m.
Daylight time. At 3 a.m. at Moline, skies were clear. The temperature was 69 degrees, dew point 67, relative humidity 93%. The wind was calm, and the pressure was 30.18 inches and steady. At Davenport, skies were clear. The temperature was 67 degrees, dew point 66, relative humidity 97%. The wind was calm, and the pressure was 30.19 inches and steady. Close to home, Burlington clear and 68. Cedar Rapids clear and 70. Dubuque clear and 69. Iowa City clear and 72. Muscatine 70. Galesburg and 67. Peoria clear and 71. Savannah 68. Rockford clear and 70. Across the Midwest, Chicago clear and 77. Des Moines clear and 73. Madison clear and 73. Milwaukee clear and 78. Minneapolis clear and 77. Omaha clear and 70. St. Louis clear and 73. Springfield, Illinois partly cloudy and 67. Waterloo clear and 65. Once again at 3 a.m. in Moline with clear skies, the temperature was 69. At Davenport with clear skies, the temperature was 67. Here is the hazardous weather outlook. For today and tonight, afternoon heat index readings will peak in the low to mid-90s. Looking ahead, hot and humid conditions will persist through Friday, with afternoon heat index readings reaching the mid-90s to around 100 degrees. The prolonged period of hot temperatures may pose a risk to those without adequate cooling or those who must spend extended time outdoors. Spotter activation will not be needed today or tonight. And now, your National Weather Service forecast for the Quad Cities and surrounding areas. Today, patchy fog this morning. Sunny, hot with highs in the lower 90s. North winds around 5 miles an hour, becoming northeast this afternoon. Tonight, mostly clear. Humid with lows in the upper 60s. East winds around 5 miles an hour until midnight, becoming light and variable. Wednesday, sunny, hot with highs in the lower 90s. Northwest winds around 5 miles an hour. Wednesday night, mostly clear. Humid with lows in the lower 70s. Southwest winds around 5 miles an hour. Thursday, sunny. A slight chance of showers in the afternoon. Hot with highs in the lower 90s. Southwest winds around 5 miles an hour. Chance of rain 20%. Thursday night, mostly clear. Lows in the mid 70s. Friday, a chance of showers and thunderstorms. Hot. Highs in the lower 90s. Friday night, partly cloudy. Lows in the mid-70s. Saturday through Monday, mostly clear. Hot. Highs around 90. Lows in the lower 70s. Again, the forecast for the Quad Cities and surrounding areas for today, patchy fog this morning. Sunny, hot. Highs in the lower 90s. North winds around 5 miles an hour, becoming northeast this afternoon. The Moline, Illinois climate summary for yesterday, July 13, 2026. Yesterday's high temperature was 19 degrees. The normal high is 86. The record high is 107 degrees, which was set in 1936. Yesterday's low temperature was 64 degrees. The normal low is 65. The record low is 48 degrees, which was set in 1940. No precipitation fell yesterday, which leaves the monthly total at 1.86 inches. The total precipitation for the year still stands at 20.86 inches. There were 12 cooling degree days yesterday. This brings the monthly total to 162. Yesterday, the maximum wind observed was 10 miles an hour from the north. The highest wind gust observed was 15 miles per hour from the northwest. The normal high temperature for today is 86 degrees, and the normal low is 65. The record high for today is 111, which occurred in 1936, and the record low is 48, which occurred in 1975. Sunrise today is at 5:41 a.m., and sunset is at 8:35 p.m. You are listening to NOAA Weather Radio Station WXJ73 in the Quad Cities. The current time is 3:21 a.m. Central Daylight Time. At 3 a.m. in Moline, skies were clear. The temperature was 69 degrees, dew point 67, relative humidity 93%.
The wind was calm, and the pressure was 30.18 inches and steady. At Davenport, skies were clear. The temperature was 67 degrees, dew point 66, relative humidity 97%. The wind was calm, and the pressure was 30.19 inches and steady. Close to home, Burlington clear and 68. Cedar Rapids clear and 70. Dubuque clear and 69. Iowa City clear and 72. Muscatine 70. Galesburg and 67. Peoria clear and 71. Savannah 68. Rockford clear and 70. Across the Midwest, Chicago clear and 77. Des Moines clear and 73. Madison clear and 73. Milwaukee clear and 78. Minneapolis clear and 77. Omaha clear and 70. St. Louis clear and 73. Springfield, Illinois partly cloudy and 67. Waterloo clear and 65. Once again at 3 a.m. in Moline with clear skies, the temperature was 69. At Davenport with clear skies, the temperature was 67. Here is the hazardous weather outlook. For today and tonight, afternoon heat index readings will peak in the low to mid-90s. Looking ahead, hot and humid conditions will persist through Friday, with afternoon heat index readings reaching the mid-90s to around 100 degrees. The prolonged period of hot temperatures may pose a risk to those without adequate cooling or those who must spend extended time outdoors. Spotter activation will not be needed today or tonight. And now, your National Weather Service forecast for the Quad Cities and surrounding areas. Today, patchy fog this morning. Sunny, hot with highs in the lower 90s. North winds around 5 miles an hour, becoming northeast this afternoon. Tonight, mostly clear. Humid with lows in the upper 60s. East winds around 5 miles an hour until midnight, becoming light and variable. Wednesday, sunny, hot with highs in the lower 90s. Northwest winds around 5 miles an hour. Wednesday night, mostly clear. Humid with lows in the lower 70s. Southwest winds around 5 miles an hour. Thursday, sunny. A slight chance of showers in the afternoon. Hot with highs in the lower 90s. Southwest winds around 5 miles an hour. Chance of rain 20%. Thursday night, mostly clear. Lows in the mid-70s. Friday, a chance of showers and thunderstorms. Hot. Highs in the lower 90s. Friday night, partly cloudy. Lows in the mid-70s. Saturday through Monday, mostly clear. Hot. Highs around 90. Lows in the lower 70s. Again, the forecast for the Quad Cities and surrounding areas for today, patchy fog this morning. Sunny, hot. Highs in the lower 90s. North winds around 5 miles an hour, becoming northeast this afternoon. The Moline, Illinois climate summary for yesterday, July 13, 2026. Yesterday's high temperature was 19 degrees. The normal high is 86. The record high is 107 degrees, which was set in 1936. Yesterday's low temperature was 64 degrees. The normal low is 65. The record low is 48 degrees, which was set in 1940. No precipitation fell yesterday, which leaves the monthly total at 1.86 inches. The total precipitation for the year still stands at 20.86 inches. There were 12 cooling degree days yesterday. This brings the monthly total to 162. Yesterday, the maximum wind observed was 10 miles an hour from the north. The highest wind gust observed was 15 miles per hour from the northwest. The normal high temperature for today is 86 degrees, and the normal low is 65. The record high for today is 111, which occurred in 1936, and the record low is 48, which occurred in 1975. Sunrise today is at 5:41 a.m., and sunset is at 8:35 p.m. You are listening to NOAA Weather Radio Station WXJ73 in the Quad Cities. The current time is 3:25 a.m. Central Daylight Time. At 3 a.m. in Moline, skies were clear. The temperature was 69 degrees, dew point 67, relative humidity 93%. The wind was calm, and the pressure was 30.18 inches and steady. At Davenport, skies were clear. The temperature was 67 degrees, dew point
56, relative humidity 97%. The wind was calm, and the pressure was 30.19 inches and steady. Close to home, Burlington clear and 68. Cedar Rapids clear and 70. Dubuque clear and 69. Iowa City clear and 72. Muscatine 70. Galesburg and 67. Peoria clear and 71. Savannah 68. Rockford clear and 70. Across the Midwest, Chicago clear and 77. Des Moines clear and 73. Madison clear and 73. Milwaukee clear and 78. Minneapolis clear and 77. Omaha clear and 70. St. Louis clear and 73. Springfield, Illinois partly cloudy and 67. Waterloo clear and 65. Once again at 3 a.m. in Moline with clear skies, the temperature was 69. At Davenport with clear skies, the temperature was 67. Here is the hazardous weather outlook. For today and tonight, afternoon heat index readings will peak in the low to mid-90s. Looking ahead, hot and humid conditions will persist through Friday, with afternoon heat index readings reaching the mid-90s to around 100 degrees. The prolonged period of hot temperatures may pose a risk to those without adequate cooling or those who must spend extended time outdoors. Spotter activation will not be needed today or tonight. And now, your National Weather Service forecast for the Quad Cities and surrounding areas. Today, patchy fog this morning. Sunny, hot with highs in the lower 90s. North winds around 5 miles an hour, becoming northeast this afternoon. Tonight, mostly clear. Humid with lows in the upper 60s. East winds around 5 miles an hour until midnight, becoming light and variable. Wednesday, sunny, hot with highs in the lower 90s. Northwest winds around 5 miles an hour. Wednesday night, mostly clear. Humid with lows in the lower 70s. Southwest winds around 5 miles an hour. Thursday, sunny. A slight chance of showers in the afternoon. Hot with highs in the lower 90s. Southwest winds around 5 miles an hour. Chance of rain 20%. Thursday night, mostly clear. Lows in the mid-70s. Friday, a chance of showers and thunderstorms. Hot. Highs in the lower 90s. Friday night, partly cloudy. Lows in the mid-70s. Saturday through Monday, mostly clear. Hot. Highs around 90. Lows in the lower 70s. Again, the forecast for the Quad Cities and surrounding areas for today, patchy fog this morning. Sunny, hot. Highs in the lower 90s. North winds around 5 miles an hour, becoming northeast this afternoon. The Moline, Illinois climate summary for yesterday, July 13, 2026. Yesterday's high temperature was 19 degrees. The normal high is 86. The record high is 107 degrees, which was set in 1936. Yesterday's low temperature was 64 degrees. The normal low is 65. The record low is 48 degrees, which was set in 1940. No precipitation fell yesterday, which leaves the monthly total at 1.86 inches. The total precipitation for the year still stands at 20.86 inches. There were 12 cooling degree days yesterday. This brings the monthly total to 162. Yesterday, the maximum wind observed was 10 miles an hour from the north. The highest wind gust observed was 15 miles per hour from the northwest. The normal high temperature for today is 86 degrees, and the normal low is 65. The record high for today is 111, which occurred in 1936, and the record low is 48, which occurred in 1975. Sunrise today is at 5:41 a.m. and sunset is at 8:35 p.m. You're listening to NOAA Weather Radio Station WXJ73 in the Quad Cities. The current time is 3:30 a.m. Central Daylight Time. At 3 a.m. in Moline, skies were clear. The temperature was 69 degrees, dew point 67, relative humidity 93%. The wind was calm, and the pressure was 30.18 inches and steady. At Davenport, skies were clear. The temperature was 67 degrees, dew point 66, relative humidity 97%. The wind was calm, and the pressure was 30.19 inches and steady. Close to home, Burlington clear and 68.
Cedar Rapids clear and 70. Dubuque clear and 69. Iowa City clear and 72. Muscatine 70. Galesburg and 67. Peoria clear and 71. Savannah 68. Rockford clear and 70. Across the Midwest, Chicago clear and 77. Des Moines clear and 73. Madison clear and 73. Milwaukee clear and 78. Minneapolis clear and 77. Omaha clear and 70. St. Louis clear and 73. Springfield, Illinois partly cloudy and 67. Waterloo clear and 65. Once again at 3 a.m. in Moline with clear skies, the temperature was 69. At Davenport with clear skies, the temperature was 67. Here is the hazardous weather outlook. For today and tonight, afternoon heat index readings will peak in the low to mid-90s. Looking ahead, hot and humid conditions will persist through Friday, with afternoon heat index readings reaching the mid-90s to around 100 degrees. The prolonged period of hot temperatures may pose a risk to those without adequate cooling or those who must spend extended time outdoors. Spotter activation will not be needed today or tonight. And now, your National Weather Service forecast for the Quad Cities and surrounding areas. Today, patchy fog this morning. Sunny, hot with highs in the lower 90s. North winds around 5 miles an hour, becoming northeast this afternoon. Tonight, mostly clear. Humid with lows in the upper 60s. East winds around 5 miles an hour until midnight, becoming light and variable. Wednesday, sunny, hot with highs in the lower 90s. Northwest winds around 5 miles an hour. Wednesday night, mostly clear. Humid with lows in the lower 70s. Southwest winds around 5 miles an hour. Thursday, sunny. A slight chance of showers in the afternoon. Hot with highs in the lower 90s. Southwest winds around 5 miles an hour. Chance of rain 20%. Thursday night, mostly clear. Lows in the mid-70s. Friday, a chance of showers and thunderstorms. Hot. Highs in the lower 90s. Friday night, partly cloudy. Lows in the mid-70s. Saturday through Monday, mostly clear. Hot. Highs around 90. Lows in the lower 70s. Again, the forecast for the Quad Cities and surrounding areas for today, patchy fog this morning. Sunny, hot. Highs in the lower 90s. North winds around 5 miles an hour, becoming northeast this afternoon. The Moline, Illinois climate summary for yesterday, July 13, 2026. Yesterday's high temperature was 19 degrees. The normal high is 86. The record high is 107 degrees, which was set in 1936. Yesterday's low temperature was 64 degrees. The normal low is 65. The record low is 48 degrees, which was set in 1940. No precipitation fell yesterday, which leaves the monthly total at 1.86 inches. The total precipitation for the year still stands at 20.86 inches. There were 12 cooling degree days yesterday. This brings the monthly total to 162. Yesterday, the maximum wind observed was 10 miles an hour from the north. The highest wind gust observed was 15 miles per hour from the northwest. The normal high temperature for today is 86 degrees, and the normal low is 65. The record high for today is 111, which occurred in 1936, and the record low is 48, which occurred in 1975. Sunrise today is at 5:41 a.m., and sunset is at 8:35 p.m. You are listening to NOAA Weather Radio Station WXJ73 in the Quad Cities. The current time is 3:35 a.m. Central Daylight Time. At 3 a.m. in Moline, skies were clear. The temperature was 69 degrees, dew point 67, relative humidity 93%. The wind was calm, and the pressure was 30.18 inches and steady. At Davenport, skies were clear. The temperature was 67 degrees, dew point 66, relative humidity 97%. The wind was calm, and the pressure was 30.19 inches and steady. Close to home, Burlington clear and 68. Cedar Rapids clear and 70. Dubuque clear and 69. Iowa City clear and 72. Muscatine 70. Galesburg
Pittsburgh and 67. Peoria clear and 71. Savannah 68. Rockford clear and 70. Across the Midwest, Chicago clear and 77. Des Moines clear and 73. Madison clear and 73. Milwaukee clear and 78. Minneapolis clear and 77. Omaha clear and 70. St. Louis clear and 73. Springfield, Illinois partly cloudy and 67. Waterloo clear and 65. Once again at 3 a.m. in Moline with clear skies, the temperature was 69. At Davenport with clear skies, the temperature was 67. Here is the hazardous weather outlook. For today and tonight, afternoon heat index readings will peak in the low to mid-90s. Looking ahead, hot and humid conditions will persist through Friday, with afternoon heat index readings reaching the mid-90s to around 100 degrees. The prolonged period of hot temperatures may pose a risk to those without adequate cooling or those who must spend extended time outdoors. Spotter activation will not be needed today or tonight. And now, your National Weather Service forecast for the Guam cities and surrounding areas. Today, patchy fog this morning. Sunny, hot with highs in the lower 90s. North winds around 5 miles an hour, becoming northeast this afternoon. Tonight, mostly clear. Humid with lows in the upper 60s. East winds around 5 miles an hour until midnight, becoming light and variable. Wednesday, sunny, hot with highs in the lower 90s. Northwest winds around 5 miles an hour. Wednesday night, mostly clear. Humid with lows in the lower 70s. Southwest winds around 5 miles an hour. Thursday, sunny. A slight chance of showers in the afternoon. Hot with highs in the lower 90s. Southwest winds around 5 miles an hour. Chance of rain 20%. Thursday night, mostly clear. Lows in the mid-70s. Friday, a chance of showers and thunderstorms. Hot. Highs in the lower 90s. Friday night, partly cloudy. Lows in the mid-70s. Saturday through Monday, mostly clear. Hot. Highs around 90. Lows in the lower 70s. Again, the forecast for the Guam cities and surrounding areas for today, patchy fog this morning. Sunny, hot. Highs in the lower 90s. North winds around 5 miles an hour, becoming northeast this afternoon. The Moline, Illinois climate summary for yesterday, July 13, 2026. Yesterday's high temperature was 19 degrees. The normal high is 86. The record high is 107 degrees, which was set in 1936. Yesterday's low temperature was 64 degrees. The normal low is 65. The record low is 48 degrees, which was set in 1940. No precipitation fell yesterday, which leaves the monthly total at 1.86 inches. The total precipitation for the year still stands at 20.86 inches. There were 12 cooling degree days yesterday. This brings the monthly total to 162. Yesterday, the maximum wind observed was 10 miles an hour from the north. The highest wind gust observed was 15 miles per hour from the northwest. The normal high temperature for today is 86 degrees, and the normal low is 65. The record high for today is 111, which occurred in 1936, and the record low is 48, which occurred in 1975. Sunrise today is at 5:41 a.m., and sunset is at 8:35 p.m. You're listening to NOAA Weather Radio Station WXJ73 in the Quad Cities. The current time is 3:40 a.m. Central Daylight Time. At 3 a.m. in Moline, skies were clear. The temperature was 69 degrees, dew point 67, relative humidity 93%. The wind was calm, and the pressure was 30.18 inches and steady. At Davenport, skies were clear. The temperature was 67 degrees, dew point 66, relative humidity 97%. The wind was calm, and the pressure was 30.19 inches and steady. Close to home, Burlington clear and 68. Cedar Rapids clear and 70. Dubuque clear and 69. Iowa City clear and 72. Muscatine 70. Galesburg and 67. Peoria clear and 71. Savannah 68. Rockford clear and 70. Across the Midwest, Chicago clear and 70.
7. Des Moines clear and 73. Madison clear and 73. Milwaukee clear and 78. Minneapolis clear and 77. Omaha clear and 70. St. Louis clear and 73. Springfield, Illinois partly cloudy and 67. Waterloo clear and 65. Once again at 3 a.m. in Moline with clear skies, the temperature was 69. At Davenport with clear skies, the temperature was 67. Here is the hazardous weather outlook. For today and tonight, afternoon heat index readings will peak in the low to mid-90s. Looking ahead, hot and humid conditions will persist through Friday, with afternoon heat index readings reaching the mid-90s to around 100 degrees. The prolonged period of hot temperatures may pose a risk to those without adequate cooling or those who must spend extended time outdoors. Spotter activation will not be needed today or tonight. And now, your National Weather Service forecast for the Quad Cities and surrounding areas. Today, patchy fog this morning. Sunny, hot with highs in the lower 90s. North winds around 5 miles an hour, becoming northeast this afternoon. Tonight, mostly clear. Humid with lows in the upper 60s. East winds around 5 miles an hour until midnight, becoming light and variable. Wednesday, sunny, hot with highs in the lower 90s. Northwest winds around 5 miles an hour. Wednesday night, mostly clear. Humid with lows in the lower 70s. Southwest winds around 5 miles an hour. Thursday, sunny. A slight chance of showers in the afternoon. Hot with highs in the lower 90s. Southwest winds around 5 miles an hour. Chance of rain 20%. Thursday night, mostly clear. Lows in the mid-70s. Friday, a chance of showers and thunderstorms. Hot. Highs in the lower 90s. Friday night, partly cloudy. Lows in the mid-70s. Saturday through Monday, mostly clear. Hot. Highs around 90. Lows in the lower 70s. Again, the forecast for the Quad Cities and surrounding areas for today, patchy fog this morning. Sunny, hot. Highs in the lower 90s. North winds around 5 miles an hour, becoming northeast this afternoon. The Moline, Illinois climate summary for yesterday, July 13, 2026. Yesterday's high temperature was 90 degrees. The normal high is 86. The record high is 107 degrees, which was set in 1936. Yesterday's low temperature was 64 degrees. The normal low is 65. The record low is 48 degrees, which was set in 1940. No precipitation fell yesterday, which leaves the monthly total at 1.86 inches. The total precipitation for the year still stands at 20.86 inches. There were 12 cooling degree days yesterday. This brings the monthly total to 162. Yesterday, the maximum wind observed was 10 miles an hour from the north. The highest wind gust observed was 15 miles per hour from the northwest. The normal high temperature for today is 86 degrees, and the normal low is 65. The record high for today is 111, which occurred in 1936, and the record low is 48, which occurred in 1975. Sunrise today is at 5:41 a.m. and sunset is at 8:35 p.m. You're listening to NOAA Weather Radio Station WXJ73 in the Quad Cities. Flooding is possible. The areas affected include Cedar River near Conesville. The hazardous weather conditions are expected from late Tuesday night to early Friday morning. The following impacts are expected at 13.5 feet. Water affects yards and access roads of residences along Iowa Highway 22. Water affects the lowest sections of campgrounds just north of I-80 along the river and the lowest sections of Jack Sugar Memorial Park in Moscow. Water is also on 152nd Street north of County Road F-70. Additional details, at 7 p.m. Monday the stage was 11.7 feet. Forecast, flood stage may be reached early Wednesday morning. Flood stage is 13.0 feet. The current time is 3:45 a.m. Central Daylight Time. At 3 a.m. in Moline, skies were clear. The temperature was 69 degrees, dew point 67, relative humidity 93%. The wind was calm, and the pressure was 30.18 inches and steady. At Davenport, skies were clear. The temperature was 67 degrees.

and 70. St. Louis clear and 73. Springfield, Illinois partly cloudy and 67. Waterloo clear and 65. Once again at 3 a.m. in Moline with clear skies, the temperature was 69. At Davenport with clear skies, the temperature was 67. Here is the hazardous weather outlook. For today and tonight, afternoon heat index readings will peak in the low to mid-90s. Looking ahead, hot and humid conditions will persist through Friday, with afternoon heat index readings reaching the mid-90s to around 100 degrees. The prolonged period of hot temperatures may pose a risk to those without adequate cooling or those who must spend extended time outdoors. Spotter activation will not be needed today or tonight. And now, your National Weather Service forecast for the Quad Cities and surrounding areas. Today, patchy fog this morning. Sunny, hot with highs in the lower 90s. North winds around 5 miles an hour, becoming northeast this afternoon. Tonight, mostly clear. Humid with lows in the upper 60s. East winds around 5 miles an hour until midnight, becoming light and variable. Wednesday, sunny, hot with highs in the lower 90s. Northwest winds around 5 miles an hour. Wednesday night, mostly clear. Humid with lows in the lower 70s. Southwest winds around 5 miles an hour. Thursday, sunny. A slight chance of showers in the afternoon. Hot with highs in the lower 90s. Southwest winds around 5 miles an hour. Chance of rain 20%. Thursday night, mostly clear. Lows in the mid-70s. Friday, a chance of showers and thunderstorms. Hot. Highs in the lower 90s. Friday night, partly cloudy. Lows in the mid-70s. Saturday through Monday, mostly clear. Hot. Highs around 90. Lows in the lower 70s. Again, the forecast for the Quad Cities and surrounding areas for today, patchy fog this morning. Sunny, hot. Highs in the lower 90s. North winds around 5 miles an hour, becoming northeast this afternoon. The Moline, Illinois climate summary for yesterday, July 13, 2026. Yesterday's high temperature was 19 degrees. The normal high is 86. The record high is 107 degrees, which was set in 1936. Yesterday's low temperature was 64 degrees. The normal low is 65. The record low is 48 degrees, which was set in 1940. No precipitation fell yesterday, which leaves the monthly total at 1.86 inches. The total precipitation for the year still stands at 20.86 inches. There were 12 cooling degree days yesterday. This brings the monthly total to 162. Yesterday, the maximum wind observed was 10 miles an hour from the north. The highest wind gust observed was 15 miles per hour from the northwest. The normal high temperature for today is 86 degrees, and the normal low is 65. The record high for today is 111, which occurred in 1936, and the record low is 48, which occurred in 1975. Sunrise today is at 5:41 a.m. and sunset is at 8:35 p.m. You're listening to NOAA Weather Radio Station WXJ73 in the Quad Cities. The current time is 3:50 a.m. Central Daylight Time. At 3 a.m. in Moline, skies were clear. The temperature was 69 degrees, dew point 67, relative humidity 93%. The wind was calm, and the pressure was 30.18 inches and steady. At Davenport, skies were clear. The temperature was 67 degrees, dew point 66, relative humidity 97%. The wind was calm, and the pressure was 30.19 inches and steady. Close to home, Burlington clear and 68. Cedar Rapids clear and 70. Dubuque clear and 69. Iowa City clear and 72. Muscatine 70. Galesburg and 67. Peoria clear and 71. Savannah 68. Rockford clear and 70. Across the Midwest, Chicago clear and 77. Des Moines clear and 73. Madison clear and 73. Milwaukee clear and 78. Minneapolis clear and 77. Omaha clear and 70. St. Louis clear and 73. Springfield, Illinois partly cloudy and 67. Waterloo clear and 65. Once again at 3.

at Moline with clear skies. The temperature was 69. At Davenport with clear skies, the temperature was 67. Here is the hazardous weather outlook. For today and tonight, afternoon heat index readings will peak in the low to mid-90s. Looking ahead, hot and humid conditions will persist through Friday, with afternoon heat index readings reaching the mid-90s to around 100 degrees. The prolonged period of hot temperatures may pose a risk to those without adequate cooling or those who must spend extended time outdoors. Spotter activation will not be needed today or tonight. And now, your National Weather Service forecast for the Quad Cities and surrounding areas. Today, patchy fog this morning. Sunny, hot with highs in the lower 90s. North winds around 5 miles an hour, becoming northeast this afternoon. Tonight, mostly clear. Humid with lows in the upper 60s. East winds around 5 miles an hour until midnight, becoming light and variable. Wednesday, sunny, hot with highs in the lower 90s. Northwest winds around 5 miles an hour. Wednesday night, mostly clear. Humid with lows in the lower 70s. Southwest winds around 5 miles an hour. Thursday, sunny. A slight chance of showers in the afternoon. Hot with highs in the lower 90s. Southwest winds around 5 miles an hour. Chance of rain 20%. Thursday night, mostly clear. Lows in the mid-70s. Friday, a chance of showers and thunderstorms. Hot. Highs in the lower 90s. Friday night, partly cloudy. Lows in the mid-70s. Saturday through Monday, mostly clear. Hot. Highs around 90. Lows in the lower 70s. Again, the forecast for the Quad Cities and surrounding areas for today, patchy fog this morning. Sunny, hot. Highs in the lower 90s. North winds around 5 miles an hour, becoming northeast this afternoon. The Moline, Illinois climate summary for yesterday, July 13, 2026. Yesterday's high temperature was 19 degrees. The normal high is 86. The record high is 107 degrees, which was set in 1936. Yesterday's low temperature was 64 degrees. The normal low is 65. The record low is 48 degrees, which was set in 1940. No precipitation fell yesterday, which leaves the monthly total at 1.86 inches. The total precipitation for the year still stands at 20.86 inches. There were 12 cooling degree days yesterday. This brings the monthly total to 162. Yesterday, the maximum wind observed was 10 miles an hour from the north. The highest wind gust observed was 15 miles per hour from the northwest. The normal high temperature for today is 86 degrees, and the normal low is 65. The record high for today is 111, which occurred in 1936, and the record low is 48, which occurred in 1975. Sunrise today is at 5:41 a.m., and sunset is at 8:35 p.m. You are listening to NOAA Weather Radio Station WXJ73 in the Quad Cities. The current time is 3:55 a.m. Central Daylight Time. At 3 a.m. in Moline, skies were clear. The temperature was 69 degrees, dew point 67, relative humidity 93%. The wind was calm, and the pressure was 30.18 inches and steady. At Davenport, skies were clear. The temperature was 67 degrees, dew point 66, relative humidity 97%. The wind was calm, and the pressure was 30.19 inches and steady. Close to home, Burlington clear and 68. Cedar Rapids clear and 70. Dubuque clear and 69. Iowa City clear and 72. Muscatine 70. Galesburg and 67. Peoria clear and 71. Savannah 68. Rockford clear and 70. Across the Midwest, Chicago clear and 77. Des Moines clear and 73. Madison clear and 73. Milwaukee clear and 78. Minneapolis clear and 77. Omaha clear and 70. St. Louis clear and 73. Springfield, Illinois partly cloudy and 67. Waterloo clear and 65. Once again at 3 a.m. in Moline with clear skies, the temperature was 69. At Davenport with clear skies, the temperature was 67. This broadcast originates from the
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The coverage area includes the following counties: Cedar, Clinton, Louisa, Muscatine, Scott, Henry, Illinois, Mercer, Rock Island, and Whiteside. Here is the hazardous weather outlook. For today and tonight, afternoon heat index readings will peak in the low to mid-90s. Looking ahead, hot and humid conditions will persist through Friday, with afternoon heat index readings reaching the mid-90s to around 100 degrees. The prolonged period of hot temperatures may pose a risk to those without adequate cooling or those who must spend extended time outdoors. Spotter activation will not be needed today or tonight. And now, your National Weather Service forecast for the Quad Cities and surrounding areas. Today, patchy fog this morning. Sunny, hot with highs in the lower 90s. North winds around 5 miles an hour, becoming northeast this afternoon. Tonight, mostly clear. Humid with lows in the upper 60s. East winds around 5 miles an hour until midnight, becoming light and variable. Wednesday, sunny, hot with highs in the lower 90s. Northwest winds around 5 miles an hour. Wednesday night, mostly clear. Humid with lows in the lower 70s. Southwest winds around 5 miles an hour. Thursday, sunny. A slight chance of showers in the afternoon. Hot with highs in the lower 90s. Southwest winds around 5 miles an hour. Chance of rain 20%. Thursday night, mostly clear. Lows in the mid-70s. Friday, a chance of showers and thunderstorms. Hot. Highs in the lower 90s. Friday night, partly cloudy. Lows in the mid-70s. Saturday through Monday, mostly clear. Hot. Highs around 90. Lows in the lower 70s. Again, the forecast for the Quad Cities and surrounding areas for today: patchy fog this morning. Sunny, hot. Highs in the lower 90s. North winds around 5 miles an hour, becoming northeast this afternoon. The Moline, Illinois climate summary for yesterday, July 13, 2026. Yesterday's high temperature was 19 degrees. The normal high is 86. The record high is 107 degrees, which was set in 1936. Yesterday's low temperature was 64 degrees. The normal low is 65. The record low is 48 degrees, which was set in 1940. No precipitation fell yesterday, which leaves the monthly total at 1.86 inches. The total precipitation for the year still stands at 20.86 inches. There were 12 cooling degree days yesterday. This brings the monthly total to 162. Yesterday, the maximum wind observed was 10 miles an hour from the north. The highest wind gust observed was 15 miles per hour from the northwest. The normal high temperature for today is 86 degrees, and the normal low is 65. The record high for today is 111, which occurred in 1936, and the record low is 48, which occurred in 1975. Sunrise today is at 5:41 a.m., and sunset is at 8:35 p.m. You are listening to NOAA Weather Radio Station WXJ73 in the Quad Cities. The current time is 4 a.m. Central Daylight Time. Here is the hazardous weather outlook. For today and tonight, afternoon heat index readings will peak in the low to mid-90s. Looking ahead, hot and humid conditions will persist through Friday, with afternoon heat index readings reaching the mid-90s to around 100 degrees. The prolonged period of hot temperatures may pose a risk to those without adequate cooling or those who must spend extended time outdoors. Spotter activation will not be needed today or tonight. And now, your National Weather Service forecast for the Quad Cities and surrounding areas. Today, patchy fog this morning. Sunny, hot with highs in the lower 90s. North winds around 5 miles an hour, becoming northeast this afternoon. Tonight, mostly clear. Humid with lows in the upper 60s. East winds around 5 miles an hour until midnight, becoming light and variable. Wednesday, sunny, hot with highs in the lower 90s. Northwest winds around 5 miles an hour. Wednesday night, mostly clear. Humid with lows in the lower 70s. Southwest winds around 5 miles an hour. Thursday, sunny. A slight chance of showers in the afternoon.
afternoon. Hot with highs in the lower 90s. Southwest winds around 5 miles an hour. Chance of rain 20%. Thursday night, mostly clear. Lows in the mid-70s. Friday, a chance of showers and thunderstorms. Hot. Highs in the lower 90s. Friday night, partly cloudy. Lows in the mid-70s. Saturday through Monday, mostly clear. Hot. Highs around 90. Lows in the lower 70s. Again, the forecast for the Quad Cities and surrounding areas for today, patchy fog this morning. Sunny, hot. Highs in the lower 90s. North winds around 5 miles an hour, becoming northeast this afternoon. The Moline, Illinois climate summary for yesterday, July 13, 2026. Yesterday's high temperature was 19 degrees. The normal high is 86. The record high is 107 degrees, which was set in 1936. Yesterday's low temperature was 64 degrees. The normal low is 65. The record low is 48 degrees, which was set in 1940. No precipitation fell yesterday, which leaves the monthly total at 1.86 inches. The total precipitation for the year still stands at 20.86 inches. There were 12 cooling degree days yesterday. This brings the monthly total to 162. Yesterday, the maximum wind observed was 10 miles an hour from the north. The highest wind gust observed was 15 miles per hour from the northwest. The normal high temperature for today is 86 degrees, and the normal low is 65. The record high for today is 111, which occurred in 1936, and the record low is 48, which occurred in 1975. Sunrise today is at 5:41 a.m. and sunset is at 8:35 p.m. And now a summary of river forecasts. For the Mississippi River, at Dubuque, the latest stage is 9.2 feet at 3 a.m. Tuesday. At Kamesh, the latest stage is 10.4 feet at 3 a.m. Tuesday. No flooding is forecast. At LeClaire Lock and Dam 14, the latest stage is 5.7 feet at 3 a.m. Tuesday. No flooding is forecast. At Quad Cities Lock and Dam 15, the latest stage is 7.7 feet at 3 a.m. Tuesday. At Muscatine, the latest stage is 8.2 feet at 3 a.m. Tuesday. At Keithsburg, the latest stage is 9.4 feet at 3 a.m. Tuesday. No flooding is forecast. For the Wetsuquinucan River, near DeWitt, the latest stage is 9.6 feet at 3 a.m. Tuesday. No flooding is forecast. For the Cedar River, near Conesville, the latest stage is 11.9 feet at 3 a.m. Tuesday. The river is expected to reach flood stage around 4 a.m. Wednesday. Minor flooding is forecast, with a crest of approximately 13.4 feet around 7 p.m. Wednesday. For the Rock River, at Como, the latest stage is 4.4 feet at 3 a.m. Tuesday. Near Joslyn, the latest stage is 6.5 feet at 3 a.m. Tuesday. At Moline, the latest stage is 9.1 feet at 3 a.m. Tuesday. For the Green River, near Geneseo, the latest stage is 4.3 feet at 3 a.m. Tuesday. 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The current time is 4:05 a.m. Central Daylight Time. At 4 a.m. in Moline, skies were clear. The temperature was 67 degrees, dew point 66, relative humidity 97%. The wind was calm, and the pressure was 30.19 inches and rising. At Davenport, skies were clear. The temperature was 68 degrees, dew point 67, relative humidity 96%. The wind was northwest at 3 miles an hour, and the pressure was 30.20 inches and rising. Close to home, Burlington clear and 69. Cedar Rapids clear and 70. Dubuque clear and 68. Iowa City clear and 70. Peoria clear and 70. Rockford clear and 68. Across the Midwest, Chicago clear and 76. Des Moines clear and 71. Madison clear and 74. Milwaukee clear and 77. Minneapolis clear and 76. Omaha clear and 71. St. Louis clear and 72. Springfield, Illinois clear and 67. Waterloo clear and 65. Once again at 4 a.m. at Moline with clear skies, the temperature was 67. At Davenport with clear skies, the temperature was 68.
Here is the hazardous weather outlook. For today and tonight, afternoon heat index readings will peak in the low to mid-90s. Looking ahead, hot and humid conditions will persist through Friday, with afternoon heat index readings reaching the mid-90s to around 100 degrees. The prolonged period of hot temperatures may pose a risk to those without adequate cooling or those who must spend extended time outdoors. Spotter activation will not be needed today or tonight. And now, your National Weather Service forecast for the Guam cities and surrounding areas. Today, patchy fog this morning. Sunny, hot with highs in the lower 90s. North winds around 5 miles an hour, becoming northeast this afternoon. Tonight, mostly clear. Humid with lows in the upper 60s. East winds around 5 miles an hour until midnight, becoming light and variable. Wednesday, sunny, hot with highs in the lower 90s. Northwest winds around 5 miles an hour. Wednesday night, mostly clear. Humid with lows in the lower 70s. Southwest winds around 5 miles an hour. Thursday, sunny. A slight chance of showers in the afternoon. Hot with highs in the lower 90s. Southwest winds around 5 miles an hour. Chance of rain 20%. Thursday night, mostly clear. Lows in the mid-70s. Friday, a chance of showers and thunderstorms. Hot. Highs in the lower 90s. Friday night, partly cloudy. Lows in the mid-70s. Saturday through Monday, mostly clear. Hot. Highs around 90. Lows in the lower 70s. Again, the forecast for the Guam cities and surrounding areas for today, patchy fog this morning. Sunny, hot. Highs in the lower 90s. North winds around 5 miles an hour, becoming northeast this afternoon. The Moline, Illinois climate summary for yesterday, July 13, 2026. Yesterday's high temperature was 19 degrees. The normal high is 86. The record high is 107 degrees, which was set in 1936. Yesterday's low temperature was 64 degrees. The normal low is 65. The record low is 48 degrees, which was set in 1940. No precipitation fell yesterday, which leaves the monthly total at 1.86 inches. The total precipitation for the year still stands at 20.86 inches. There were 12 cooling degree days yesterday. This brings the monthly total to 162. Yesterday, the maximum wind observed was 10 miles an hour from the north. The highest wind gust observed was 15 miles per hour from the northwest. The normal high temperature for today is 86 degrees, and the normal low is 65. The record high for today is 111, which occurred in 1936, and the record low is 48, which occurred in 1975. Sunrise today is at 5:41 a.m., and sunset is at 8:35 p.m. And now a summary of river forecasts. For the Mississippi River, at Dubuque, the latest stage is 9.2 feet at 3 a.m. Tuesday. At Comanche, the latest stage is 10.4 feet at 3 a.m. Tuesday. No flooding is forecast. At LeClaire Lock and Dam 14, the latest stage is 5.7 feet at 3 a.m. Tuesday. No flooding is forecast. At Quad Cities Lock and Dam 15, the latest stage is 7.7 feet at 3 a.m. Tuesday. At Muscatine, the latest stage is 8.2 feet at 3 a.m. Tuesday. At Keithsburg, the latest stage is 9.4 feet at 3 a.m. Tuesday. No flooding is forecast. For the Wapsipinicon River, near DeWitt, the latest stage is 9.6 feet at 3 a.m. Tuesday. No flooding is forecast. For the Cedar River, near Conesville, the latest stage is 11.9 feet at 3 a.m. Tuesday. The river is expected to reach flood stage around 4 a.m. Wednesday. Minor flooding is forecast, with a crest of approximately 13.4 feet around 7 p.m. Wednesday. For the Rock River, at Como, the latest stage is 4.4 feet at 3 a.m. Tuesday. Near Joslyn, the latest stage is 6.5 feet at 3 a.m. Tuesday. At Moline, the latest stage is 9.1 feet at 3 a.m. Tuesday. For the Green River, near Geneseo, the latest stage is 4.3 feet at 3 a.m. Tuesday. 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The current time is 4:11 a.m. Central Daylight Time. At 4 a.m. at Moline, skies were clear. The temperature was 67 degrees, dew point 66, relative.
relative humidity 97%. The wind was calm, and the pressure was 30.19 inches and rising. At Davenport, skies were clear. The temperature was 68 degrees, dew point 67, relative humidity 96%. The wind was northwest at 3 miles an hour, and the pressure was 30.20 inches and rising. Close to home, Burlington clear and 69. Cedar Rapids clear and 70. Dubuque clear and 68. Iowa City clear and 70. Peoria clear and 70. Rockford clear and 68. Across the Midwest, Chicago clear and 76. Des Moines clear and 71. Madison clear and 74. Milwaukee clear and 77. Minneapolis clear and 76. Omaha clear and 71. St. Louis clear and 72. Springfield, Illinois clear and 67. Waterloo clear and 65. Once again at 4 a.m. at Moline with clear skies, the temperature was 67. At Davenport with clear skies, the temperature was 68. Here is the hazardous weather outlook. For today and tonight, afternoon heat index readings will peak in the low to mid-90s. Looking ahead, hot and humid conditions will persist through Friday, with afternoon heat index readings reaching the mid-90s to around 100 degrees. The prolonged period of hot temperatures may pose a risk to those without adequate cooling or those who must spend extended time outdoors. Spotter activation will not be needed today or tonight. And now, your National Weather Service forecast for the Quad Cities and surrounding areas. Today, patchy fog this morning. Sunny, hot with highs in the lower 90s. North winds around 5 miles an hour, becoming northeast this afternoon. Tonight, mostly clear. Humid with lows in the upper 60s. East winds around 5 miles an hour until midnight, becoming light and variable. Wednesday, sunny, hot with highs in the lower 90s. Northwest winds around 5 miles an hour. Wednesday night, mostly clear. Humid with lows in the lower 70s. Southwest winds around 5 miles an hour. Thursday, sunny. A slight chance of showers in the afternoon. Hot with highs in the lower 90s. Southwest winds around 5 miles an hour. Chance of rain 20%. Thursday night, mostly clear. Lows in the mid-70s. Friday, a chance of showers and thunderstorms. Hot. Highs in the lower 90s. Friday night, partly cloudy. Lows in the mid-70s. Saturday through Monday, mostly clear. Hot. Highs around 90. Lows in the lower 70s. Again, the forecast for the Guam cities and surrounding areas for today, patchy fog this morning. Sunny, hot. Highs in the lower 90s. North winds around 5 miles an hour, becoming northeast this afternoon. Flooding is possible. The areas affected include Cedar River near Conesville. The hazardous weather conditions are expected from late Tuesday night to early Friday morning. The following impacts are expected at 13.5 feet. Water affects yards and access roads of residences along Iowa Highway 22. Water affects the lowest sections of campgrounds just north of I-80 along the river and the lowest sections of Jack Sugar Memorial Park in Moscow. Water is also on 152nd Street north of County Road F-70. Additional details, at 7 p.m. Monday the stage was 11.7 feet. Forecast, flood stage may be reached early Wednesday morning. Flood stage is 13.0 feet. The Moline, Illinois climate summary for yesterday, July 13, 2026. Yesterday's high temperature was 90 degrees. The normal high is 86. The record high is 107 degrees, which was set in 1936. Yesterday's low temperature was 64 degrees. The normal low is 65. The record low is 48 degrees, which was set in 1940. No precipitation fell yesterday, which leaves the monthly total at 1.86 inches. The total precipitation for the year still stands at 20.86 inches. There were 12 cooling degree days yesterday. This brings the monthly total to 162. Yesterday, the maximum wind observed was 10 miles an hour from the north. The highest wind gust observed was 15 miles per hour from the northwest. The normal high temperature for today is 86 degrees, and the normal low is 65. The record high for today is 111, which occurred in
in 1936, and the record low is 48, which occurred in 1975. Sunrise today is at 5:41 a.m. and sunset is at 8:35 p.m. And now a summary of river forecasts. For the Mississippi River, at Dubuque, the latest stage is 9.2 feet at 3 a.m. Tuesday. At Comanche, the latest stage is 10.4 feet at 3 a.m. Tuesday. No flooding is forecast. At LeClaire Lock and Dam 14, the latest stage is 5.7 feet at 3 a.m. Tuesday. No flooding is forecast. At Quad Cities Lock and Dam 15, the latest stage is 7.7 feet at 3 a.m. Tuesday. At Muscatine, the latest stage is 8.2 feet at 3 a.m. Tuesday. At Keithsburg, the latest stage is 9.4 feet at 3 a.m. Tuesday. No flooding is forecast. For the Wapsipinicon River, near DeWitt, the latest stage is 9.6 feet at 3 a.m. Tuesday. No flooding is forecast. For the Cedar River, near Conesville, the latest stage is 11.9 feet at 3 a.m. Tuesday. The river is expected to reach flood stage around 4 a.m. Wednesday. Minor flooding is forecast, with a crest of approximately 13.4 feet around 7 p.m. Wednesday. For the Rock River, at Como, the latest stage is 4.4 feet at 3 a.m. Tuesday. Near Joslyn, the latest stage is 6.5 feet at 3 a.m. Tuesday. At Moline, the latest stage is 9.1 feet at 3 a.m. Tuesday. For the Green River, near Geneseo, the latest stage is 4.3 feet at 3 a.m. Tuesday. 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The current time is 4:18 a.m. Central Daylight Time. At 4 a.m. in Moline, skies were clear. The temperature was 67 degrees, dew point 66, relative humidity 97%. The wind was calm, and the pressure was 30.19 inches and rising. At Davenport, skies were clear. The temperature was 68 degrees, dew point 67, relative humidity 96%. The wind was northwest at 3 miles an hour, and the pressure was 30.20 inches and rising. Close to home, Burlington clear and 69. Cedar Rapids clear and 70. Dubuque clear and 68. Iowa City clear and 70. Muscatine 68. Galesburg partly cloudy and 65. Peoria clear and 70. Savannah 69. Rockford clear and 68. Across the Midwest, Chicago clear and 76. Des Moines clear and 71. Madison clear and 74. Milwaukee clear and 77. Minneapolis clear and 76. Omaha clear and 71. St. Louis clear and 72. Springfield, Illinois clear and 67. Waterloo clear and 65. Once again at 4 a.m. at Moline with clear skies, the temperature was 67. At Davenport with clear skies, the temperature was 68. Here is the hazardous weather outlook. For today and tonight afternoon, peak heat index readings will range from the mid-90s to near 100 degrees. Looking ahead, hot and humid conditions will persist through Friday, with afternoon heat index readings from the mid-90s to around 100 degrees. The prolonged period of hot temperatures may pose a risk to those without adequate cooling or those who must spend extended time outdoors. Chances for thunderstorms will return late week and through the weekend. It is too early to assess the severe weather potential. Spotter activation will not be needed today or tonight. And now, your National Weather Service forecast for the Quad Cities and surrounding areas. Today, patchy fog this morning. Sunny, hot with highs in the lower 90s. North winds around 5 miles an hour, becoming northeast this afternoon. Tonight, mostly clear. Humid with lows in the upper 60s. East winds around 5 miles an hour until midnight, becoming light and variable. Wednesday, sunny, hot with highs in the lower 90s. Northwest winds around 5 miles an hour. Wednesday night, mostly clear. Humid with lows in the lower 70s. Southwest winds around 5 miles an hour. Thursday, sunny. A slight chance of showers in the afternoon. Hot with highs in the lower 90s. Southwest winds around 5 miles an hour. Chance of rain 20%. Thursday night, mostly clear. Lows in the mid-70s. Friday, a chance of showers and thunderstorms. Hot.
Highs in the lower 90s. Friday night, partly cloudy. Lows in the mid-70s. Saturday through Monday, mostly clear. Hot. Highs around 90. Lows in the lower 70s. Again, the forecast for the Quad Cities and surrounding areas for today. Patchy fog this morning. Sunny, hot. Highs in the lower 90s. North winds around 5 miles an hour, becoming northeast this afternoon. The Moline, Illinois climate summary for yesterday, July 13, 2026. Yesterday's high temperature was 19 degrees. The normal high is 86. The record high is 107 degrees, which was set in 1936. Yesterday's low temperature was 64 degrees. The normal low is 65. The record low is 48 degrees, which was set in 1940. No precipitation fell yesterday, which leaves the monthly total at 1.86 inches. The total precipitation for the year still stands at 20.86 inches. There were 12 cooling degree days yesterday. This brings the monthly total to 162. Yesterday, the maximum wind observed was 10 miles an hour from the north. The highest wind gust observed was 15 miles per hour from the northwest. The normal high temperature for today is 86 degrees, and the normal low is 65. The record high for today is 111, which occurred in 1936, and the record low is 48, which occurred in 1975. Sunrise today is at 5:41 a.m. and sunset is at 8:35 p.m. And now a summary of river forecasts. For the Mississippi River, at Dubuque, the latest stage is 9.2 feet at 3 a.m. Tuesday. At Comanche, the latest stage is 10.4 feet at 3 a.m. Tuesday. No flooding is forecast. At LeClaire Lock and Dam 14, the latest stage is 5.7 feet at 3 a.m. Tuesday. No flooding is forecast. At Quad Cities Lock and Dam 15, the latest stage is 7.7 feet at 3 a.m. Tuesday. At Muscatine, the latest stage is 8.2 feet at 3 a.m. Tuesday. At Keithsburg, the latest stage is 9.4 feet at 3 a.m. Tuesday. No flooding is forecast. For the Wet'suwet'en River, near DeWitt, the latest stage is 9.6 feet at 3 a.m. Tuesday. No flooding is forecast. For the Cedar River, near Conesville, the latest stage is 11.9 feet at 3 a.m. Tuesday. The river is expected to reach flood stage around 4 a.m. Wednesday. Minor flooding is forecast, with a crest of approximately 13.4 feet around 7 p.m. Wednesday. For the Rock River, at Como, the latest stage is 4.4 feet at 3 a.m. Tuesday. Near Joslyn, the latest stage is 6.5 feet at 3 a.m. Tuesday. At Moline, the latest stage is 9.1 feet at 3 a.m. Tuesday. For the Green River, near Geneseo, the latest stage is 4.3 feet at 3 a.m. Tuesday. 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The current time is 4:25 a.m. Central Daylight Time. At 4 a.m. in Moline, skies were clear. The temperature was 67 degrees, dew point 66, relative humidity 97%. The wind was calm, and the pressure was 30.19 inches and rising. At Davenport, skies were clear. The temperature was 68 degrees, dew point 67, relative humidity 96%. The wind was northwest at 3 miles an hour, and the pressure was 30.20 inches and rising. Close to home, Burlington clear and 69. Cedar Rapids clear and 70. Dubuque clear and 68. Iowa City clear and 70. Muscatine 68. Galesburg partly cloudy and 65. Peoria clear and 70. Savannah 69. Rockford clear and 68. Across the Midwest, Chicago clear and 76. Des Moines clear and 71. Madison clear and 74. Milwaukee clear and 77. Minneapolis clear and 76. Omaha clear and 71. St. Louis clear and 72. Springfield, Illinois clear and 67. Waterloo clear and 65. Once again at 4 a.m. at Moline with clear skies, the temperature was 67. At Davenport with clear skies, the temperature was 68. Here is the hazardous weather outlook. For today and tonight afternoon, peak heat index readings will range from the mid-90s to near 100 degrees. Looking ahead, hot and humid.
conditions will persist through Friday, with afternoon heat index readings from the mid-90s to around 100 degrees. The prolonged period of hot temperatures may pose a risk to those without adequate cooling or those who must spend extended time outdoors. Chances for thunderstorms will return late week and through the weekend. It is too early to assess the severe weather potential. Spotter activation will not be needed today or tonight. And now, your National Weather Service forecast for the Guam cities and surrounding areas. Today, patchy fog this morning. Sunny, hot with highs in the lower 90s. North winds around 5 miles an hour, becoming northeast this afternoon. Tonight, mostly clear. Humid with lows in the upper 60s. East winds around 5 miles an hour until midnight, becoming light and variable. Wednesday, sunny, hot with highs in the lower 90s. Northwest winds around 5 miles an hour. Wednesday night, mostly clear. Humid with lows in the lower 70s. Southwest winds around 5 miles an hour. Thursday, sunny. A slight chance of showers in the afternoon. Hot with highs in the lower 90s. Southwest winds around 5 miles an hour. Chance of rain 20%. Thursday night, mostly clear. Lows in the mid-70s. Friday, a chance of showers and thunderstorms. Hot. Highs in the lower 90s. Friday night, partly cloudy. Lows in the mid-70s. Saturday through Monday, mostly clear. Hot. Highs around 90. Lows in the lower 70s. Again, the forecast for the Guam cities and surrounding areas for today, patchy fog this morning. Sunny, hot. Highs in the lower 90s. North winds around 5 miles an hour, becoming northeast this afternoon. The Moline, Illinois climate summary for yesterday, July 13, 2026. Yesterday's high temperature was 19 degrees. The normal high is 86. The record high is 107 degrees, which was set in 1936. Yesterday's low temperature was 64 degrees. The normal low is 65. The record low is 48 degrees, which was set in 1940. No precipitation fell yesterday, which leaves the monthly total at 1.86 inches. The total precipitation for the year still stands at 20.86 inches. There were 12 cooling degree days yesterday. This brings the monthly total to 162. Yesterday, the maximum wind observed was 10 miles an hour from the north. The highest wind gust observed was 15 miles per hour from the northwest. The normal high temperature for today is 86 degrees, and the normal low is 65. The record high for today is 111, which occurred in 1936, and the record low is 48, which occurred in 1975. Sunrise today is at 5:41 a.m. and sunset is at 8:35 p.m. And now a summary of river forecasts. For the Mississippi River, at Dubuque, the latest stage is 9.2 feet at 3 a.m. Tuesday. At Comanche, the latest stage is 10.4 feet at 3 a.m. Tuesday. No flooding is forecast. At LeClaire Lock and Dam 14, the latest stage is 5.7 feet at 3 a.m. Tuesday. No flooding is forecast. At Quad Cities Lock and Dam 15, the latest stage is 7.7 feet at 3 a.m. Tuesday. At Muscatine, the latest stage is 8.2 feet at 3 a.m. Tuesday. At Keithsburg, the latest stage is 9.4 feet at 3 a.m. Tuesday. No flooding is forecast. For the Wapsipinicon River, near DeWitt, the latest stage is 9.6 feet at 3 a.m. Tuesday. No flooding is forecast. For the Cedar River, near Conesville, the latest stage is 11.9 feet at 3 a.m. Tuesday. The river is expected to reach flood stage around 4 a.m. Wednesday. Minor flooding is forecast, with a crest of approximately 13.4 feet around 7 p.m. Wednesday. For the Rock River, at Como, the latest stage is 4.4 feet at 3 a.m. Tuesday. Near Joslyn, the latest stage is 6.5 feet at 3 a.m. Tuesday. At Moline, the latest stage is 9.1 feet at 3 a.m. Tuesday. For the Green River, near Geneseo, the latest stage is 4.3 feet at 3 a.m. Tuesday. 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The current time is 4:31 a.m. Central Daylight Time. At 4 a.m. in Moline, skies were clear. The temperature was 67 degrees, dew point 66, relative humidity 97%.
was calm, and the pressure was 30.19 inches and rising. At Davenport, skies were clear. The temperature was 68 degrees, dew point 67, relative humidity 96%. The wind was northwest at 3 miles an hour, and the pressure was 30.20 inches and rising. Close to home, Burlington clear and 69. Cedar Rapids clear and 70. Dubuque clear and 68. Iowa City clear and 70. Muscatine 68. Galesburg partly cloudy and 65. Peoria clear and 70. Savannah 69. Rockford clear and 68. Across the Midwest, Chicago clear and 76. Des Moines clear and 71. Madison clear and 74. Milwaukee clear and 77. Minneapolis clear and 76. Omaha clear and 71. St. Louis clear and 72. Springfield, Illinois clear and 67. Waterloo clear and 65. Once again at 4 a.m. at Moline with clear skies, the temperature was 67. At Davenport with clear skies, the temperature was 68. Here is the hazardous weather outlook. For today and tonight afternoon, peak heat index readings will range from the mid-90s to near 100 degrees. Looking ahead, hot and humid conditions will persist through Friday, with afternoon heat index readings from the mid-90s to around 100 degrees. The prolonged period of hot temperatures may pose a risk to those without adequate cooling or those who must spend extended time outdoors. Chances for thunderstorms will return late week and through the weekend. It is too early to assess the severe weather potential. Spotter activation will not be needed today or tonight. And now, your National Weather Service forecast for the Quad Cities and surrounding areas. Today, patchy fog this morning. Sunny, hot with highs in the lower 90s. North winds around 5 miles an hour, becoming northeast this afternoon. Tonight, mostly clear. Humid with lows in the upper 60s. East winds around 5 miles an hour until midnight, becoming light and variable. Wednesday, sunny, hot with highs in the lower 90s. Northwest winds around 5 miles an hour. Wednesday night, mostly clear. Humid with lows in the lower 70s. Southwest winds around 5 miles an hour. Thursday, sunny. A slight chance of showers in the afternoon. Hot with highs in the lower 90s. Southwest winds around 5 miles an hour. Chance of rain 20%. Thursday night, mostly clear. Lows in the mid-70s. Friday, a chance of showers and thunderstorms. Hot. Highs in the lower 90s. Friday night, partly cloudy. Lows in the mid-70s. Saturday through Monday, mostly clear. Hot. Highs around 90. Lows in the lower 70s. Again, the forecast for the Quad Cities and surrounding areas for today, patchy fog this morning. Sunny, hot. Highs in the lower 90s. North winds around 5 miles an hour, becoming northeast this afternoon. The Moline, Illinois climate summary for yesterday, July 13, 2026. Yesterday's high temperature was 19 degrees. The normal high is 86. The record high is 107 degrees, which was set in 1936. Yesterday's low temperature was 64 degrees. The normal low is 65. The record low is 48 degrees, which was set in 1940. No precipitation fell yesterday, which leaves the monthly total at 1.86 inches. The total precipitation for the year still stands at 20.86 inches. There were 12 cooling degree days yesterday. This brings the monthly total to 162. Yesterday, the maximum wind observed was 10 miles an hour from the north. The highest wind gust observed was 15 miles per hour from the northwest. The normal high temperature for today is 86 degrees, and the normal low is 65. The record high for today is 111, which occurred in 1936, and the record low is 48, which occurred in 1975. Sunrise today is at 5:41 a.m., and sunset is at 8:35 p.m. And now a summary of river forecasts. For the Mississippi River, at Dubuque, the latest stage is 9.2 feet at 3 a.m. Tuesday. At Comanche, the latest stage is 10.4 feet at 3 a.m. Tuesday. No flooding is forecast. At LeClaire Lock and Dam 14, the latest stage is 5.7 feet at 3 a.m. Tuesday.
No flooding is forecast. At Quad Cities Lock and Dam 15, the latest stage is 7.7 feet at 3 a.m. Tuesday. At Muscatine, the latest stage is 8.2 feet at 3 a.m. Tuesday. At Keithsburg, the latest stage is 9.4 feet at 3 a.m. Tuesday. No flooding is forecast. For the Wet'suwet'en River, near the Wet, the latest stage is 9.6 feet at 3 a.m. Tuesday. No flooding is forecast. For the Cedar River, near Conesville, the latest stage is 11.9 feet at 3 a.m. Tuesday. The river is expected to reach flood stage around 4 a.m. Wednesday. Minor flooding is forecast, with a crest of approximately 13.4 feet around 7 p.m. Wednesday. For the Rock River, at Como, the latest stage is 4.4 feet at 3 a.m. Tuesday. Near Joslin, the latest stage is 6.5 feet at 3 a.m. Tuesday. At Moline, the latest stage is 9.1 feet at 3 a.m. Tuesday. For the Green River, near Geneseo, the latest stage is 4.3 feet at 3 a.m. Tuesday. 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The current time is 4:38 a.m. Central Daylight Time. At 4 a.m. at Moline, skies were clear. The temperature was 67 degrees, dew point 66, relative humidity 97%. The wind was calm, and the pressure was 30.19 inches and rising. At Davenport, skies were clear. The temperature was 68 degrees, dew point 67, relative humidity 96%. The wind was northwest at 3 miles an hour, and the pressure was 30.20 inches and rising. Close to home, Burlington clear and 69. Cedar Rapids clear and 70. Dubuque clear and 68. Iowa City clear and 70. Muscatine 68. Galesburg partly cloudy and 65. Peoria clear and 70. Savannah 69. Rockford clear and 68. Across the Midwest, Chicago clear and 76. Des Moines clear and 71. Madison clear and 74. Milwaukee clear and 77. Minneapolis clear and 76. Omaha clear and 71. St. Louis clear and 72. Springfield, Illinois clear and 67. Waterloo clear and 65. Once again at 4 a.m. at Moline with clear skies, the temperature was 67. At Davenport with clear skies, the temperature was 68. Here is the hazardous weather outlook. For today and tonight afternoon, peak heat index readings will range from the mid-90s to near 100 degrees. Looking ahead, hot and humid conditions will persist through Friday, with afternoon heat index readings from the mid-90s to around 100 degrees. The prolonged period of hot temperatures may pose a risk to those without adequate cooling or those who must spend extended time outdoors. Chances for thunderstorms will return late week and through the weekend. It is too early to assess the severe weather potential. Spotter activation will not be needed today or tonight. And now, your National Weather Service forecast for the Quad Cities and surrounding areas. Today, patchy fog this morning. Sunny, hot with highs in the lower 90s. North winds around 5 miles an hour, becoming northeast this afternoon. Tonight, mostly clear. Humid with lows in the upper 60s. East winds around 5 miles an hour until midnight, becoming light and variable. Wednesday, sunny, hot with highs in the lower 90s. Northwest winds around 5 miles an hour. Wednesday night, mostly clear. Humid with lows in the lower 70s. Southwest winds around 5 miles an hour. Thursday, sunny. A slight chance of showers in the afternoon. Hot with highs in the lower 90s. Southwest winds around 5 miles an hour. Chance of rain 20%. Thursday night, mostly clear. Lows in the mid-70s. Friday, a chance of showers and thunderstorms. Hot. Highs in the lower 90s. Friday night, partly cloudy. Lows in the mid-70s. Saturday through Monday, mostly clear. Hot. Highs around 90. Lows in the lower 70s. Again, the forecast for the Quad Cities and surrounding areas for today, patchy fog this morning. Sunny, hot. Highs in the lower 90s. North winds around 5 miles an hour, becoming northeast this afternoon. The Moline, Illinois climate summary for yesterday,
July 13, 2026. Yesterday's high temperature was 19 degrees. The normal high is 86. The record high is 107 degrees, which was set in 1936. Yesterday's low temperature was 64 degrees. The normal low is 65. The record low is 48 degrees, which was set in 1940. No precipitation fell yesterday, which leaves the monthly total at 1.86 inches. The total precipitation for the year still stands at 20.86 inches. There were 12 cooling degree days yesterday. This brings the monthly total to 162. Yesterday, the maximum wind observed was 10 miles an hour from the north. The highest wind gust observed was 15 miles per hour from the northwest. The normal high temperature for today is 86 degrees, and the normal low is 65. The record high for today is 111, which occurred in 1936, and the record low is 48, which occurred in 1975. Sunrise today is at 5:41 a.m. and sunset is at 8:35 p.m. And now a summary of river forecasts. For the Mississippi River, at Dubuque, the latest stage is 9.2 feet at 3 a.m. Tuesday. At Comanche, the latest stage is 10.4 feet at 3 a.m. Tuesday. No flooding is forecast. At LeClaire Lock and Dam 14, the latest stage is 5.7 feet at 3 a.m. Tuesday. No flooding is forecast. At Quad Cities Lock and Dam 15, the latest stage is 7.7 feet at 3 a.m. Tuesday. At Muscatine, the latest stage is 8.2 feet at 3 a.m. Tuesday. At Keithsburg, the latest stage is 9.4 feet at 3 a.m. Tuesday. No flooding is forecast. For the Wet'suwet'en River, near DeWitt, the latest stage is 9.6 feet at 3 a.m. Tuesday. No flooding is forecast. For the Cedar River, near Conesville, the latest stage is 11.9 feet at 3 a.m. Tuesday. The river is expected to reach flood stage around 4 a.m. Wednesday. Minor flooding is forecast, with a crest of approximately 13.4 feet around 7 p.m. Wednesday. For the Rock River, at Como, the latest stage is 4.4 feet at 3 a.m. Tuesday. Near Joslyn, the latest stage is 6.5 feet at 3 a.m. Tuesday. At Moline, the latest stage is 9.1 feet at 3 a.m. Tuesday. For the Green River, near Geneseo, the latest stage is 4.3 feet at 3 a.m. Tuesday. 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The current time is 4:44 a.m. Central Daylight Time. At 4 a.m. in Moline, skies were clear. The temperature was 67 degrees, dew point 66, relative humidity 97%. The wind was calm, and the pressure was 30.19 inches and rising. At Davenport, skies were clear. The temperature was 68 degrees, dew point 67, relative humidity 96%. The wind was northwest at 3 miles an hour, and the pressure was 30.20 inches and rising. Close to home, Burlington clear and 69. Cedar Rapids clear and 70. Dubuque clear and 68. Iowa City clear and 70. Muscatine 68. Galesburg partly cloudy and 65. Peoria clear and 70. Savannah 69. Rockford clear and 68. Across the Midwest, Chicago clear and 76. Des Moines clear and 71. Madison clear and 74. Milwaukee clear and 77. Minneapolis clear and 76. Omaha clear and 71. St. Louis clear and 72. Springfield, Illinois clear and 67. Waterloo clear and 65. Once again at 4 a.m. at Moline with clear skies, the temperature was 67. At Davenport with clear skies, the temperature was 68. Flooding is possible. The areas affected include Cedar River near Conesville. The hazardous weather conditions are expected from late Tuesday night to early Friday morning. The following impacts are expected at 13.5 feet. Water affects yards and access roads of residences along Iowa Highway 22. Water affects the lowest sections of campgrounds just north of I-80 along the river and the lowest sections of Jack Sugar Memorial Park in Moscow. Water is also on 152nd Street north of County Road F-70. Additional details, at 7 p.m. Monday the stage was 11.7 feet. Forecast, flood stage may be reached early Wednesday morning.

Today, patchy fog this morning. Sunny, hot with highs in the lower 90s. North winds around 5 miles an hour, becoming northeast this afternoon. Tonight, mostly clear. Humid with lows in the upper 60s. East winds around 5 miles an hour until midnight, becoming light and variable. Wednesday, sunny, hot with highs in the lower 90s. Northwest winds around 5 miles an hour. Wednesday night, mostly clear. Humid with lows in the lower 70s. Southwest winds around 5 miles an hour. Thursday, sunny. A slight chance of showers in the afternoon. Hot with highs in the lower 90s. Southwest winds around 5 miles an hour. Chance of rain 20%. Thursday night, mostly clear. Lows in the mid-70s. Friday, a chance of showers and thunderstorms. Hot. Highs in the lower 90s. Friday night, partly cloudy. Lows in the mid-70s. Saturday through Monday, mostly clear. Hot. Highs around 90. Lows in the lower 70s. Again, the forecast for the Guam cities and surrounding areas for today, patchy fog this morning. Sunny, hot. Highs in the lower 90s. North winds around 5 miles an hour, becoming northeast this afternoon. The Moline, Illinois climate summary for yesterday, July 13, 2026. Yesterday's high temperature was 90 degrees. The normal high is 86. The record high is 107 degrees, which was set in 1936. Yesterday's low temperature was 64 degrees. The normal low is 65. The record low is 48 degrees, which was set in 1940. No precipitation fell yesterday, which leaves the monthly total at 1.86 inches. The total precipitation for the year still stands at 20.86 inches. There were 12 cooling degree days yesterday. This brings the monthly total to 162. Yesterday, the maximum wind observed was 10 miles an hour from the north. The highest wind gust observed was 15 miles per hour from the northwest. The normal high temperature for today is 86 degrees, and the normal low is 65. The record high for today is 111, which occurred in 1936, and the record low is 48, which occurred in 1975. Sunrise today is at 5:41 a.m. and sunset is at 8:35 p.m. And now a summary of river forecasts. For the Mississippi River, at Dubuque, the latest stage is 9.2 feet at 3 a.m. Tuesday. At Comanche, the latest stage is 10.4 feet at 3 a.m. Tuesday. No flooding is forecast. At LeClaire Lock and Dam 14, the latest stage is 5.7 feet at 3 a.m. Tuesday. No flooding is forecast. At Quad Cities Lock and Dam 15, the latest stage is 7.7 feet at 3 a.m. Tuesday. At Muscatine, the latest stage is 8.2 feet at 3 a.m. Tuesday. At Keithsburg, the latest stage is 9.4 feet at 3 a.m. Tuesday. No flooding is forecast. For the Wapsipinicon River, near DeWitt, the latest stage is 9.6 feet at 3 a.m. Tuesday. No flooding is forecast. For the Cedar River, near Conesville, the latest stage is 11.9 feet at 3 a.m. Tuesday. The river is expected to reach flood stage around 4 a.m. Wednesday. Minor flooding is forecast, with a crest of approximately 13.4 feet around 7 p.m. Wednesday. For the Rock River, at Como, the latest stage is 4.4 feet at 3 a.m. Tuesday. Near Joslyn, the latest stage is 6.5 feet at 3 a.m. Tuesday. At Moline, the latest stage is 9.1 feet at 3 a.m. Tuesday. For the Green River, near Geneseo, the latest stage is 4.3 feet at 3 a.m. Tuesday. 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The coverage area includes the following counties: Cedar, Clinton, Louisa, Muscatine, Scott, Henry, Illinois, Mercer, Rock Island, and Whiteside. 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The current time is 4:52 a.m. Central Daylight Time. At 4 a.m. at Moline, skies were clear. The temperature was 67 degrees, dew point 66, relative humidity 97%. The wind was calm, and the pressure was 30.19 inches.

and rising. At Davenport, skies were clear. The temperature was 68 degrees, dew point 67, relative humidity 96%. The wind was northwest at 3 miles an hour, and the pressure was 30.20 inches and rising. Close to home, Burlington clear and 69. Cedar Rapids clear and 70. Dubuque clear and 68. Iowa City clear and 70. Muscatine 68. Galesburg partly cloudy and 65. Peoria clear and 70. Savannah 69. Rockford clear and 68. Across the Midwest, Chicago clear and 76. Des Moines clear and 71. Madison clear and 74. Milwaukee clear and 77. Minneapolis clear and 76. Omaha clear and 71. St. Louis clear and 72. Springfield, Illinois clear and 67. Waterloo clear and 65. Once again at 4 a.m. at Moline with clear skies, the temperature was 67. At Davenport with clear skies, the temperature was 68. Here is the hazardous weather outlook. For today and tonight afternoon, peak heat index readings will range from the mid-90s to near 100 degrees. Looking ahead, hot and humid conditions will persist through Friday, with afternoon heat index readings from the mid-90s to around 100 degrees. The prolonged period of hot temperatures may pose a risk to those without adequate cooling or those who must spend extended time outdoors. Chances for thunderstorms will return late week and through the weekend. It is too early to assess the severe weather potential. Spotter activation will not be needed today or tonight. And now, your National Weather Service forecast for the Guam cities and surrounding areas. Today, patchy fog this morning. Sunny, hot with highs in the lower 90s. North winds around 5 miles an hour, becoming northeast this afternoon. Tonight, mostly clear. Humid with lows in the upper 60s. East winds around 5 miles an hour until midnight, becoming light and variable. Wednesday, sunny, hot with highs in the lower 90s. Northwest winds around 5 miles an hour. Wednesday night, mostly clear. Humid with lows in the lower 70s. Southwest winds around 5 miles an hour. Thursday, sunny. A slight chance of showers in the afternoon. Hot with highs in the lower 90s. Southwest winds around 5 miles an hour. Chance of rain 20%. Thursday night, mostly clear. Lows in the mid-70s. Friday, a chance of showers and thunderstorms. Hot. Highs in the lower 90s. Friday night, partly cloudy. Lows in the mid-70s. Saturday through Monday, mostly clear. Hot. Highs around 90. Lows in the lower 70s. Again, the forecast for the Guam cities and surrounding areas for today, patchy fog this morning. Sunny, hot. Highs in the lower 90s. North winds around 5 miles an hour, becoming northeast this afternoon. The Moline, Illinois climate summary for yesterday, July 13, 2026. Yesterday's high temperature was 19 degrees. The normal high is 86. The record high is 107 degrees, which was set in 1936. Yesterday's low temperature was 64 degrees. The normal low is 65. The record low is 48 degrees, which was set in 1940. No precipitation fell yesterday, which leaves the monthly total at 1.86 inches. The total precipitation for the year still stands at 20.86 inches. There were 12 cooling degree days yesterday. This brings the monthly total to 162. Yesterday, the maximum wind observed was 10 miles an hour from the north. The highest wind gust observed was 15 miles per hour from the northwest. The normal high temperature for today is 86 degrees, and the normal low is 65. The record high for today is 111, which occurred in 1936, and the record low is 48, which occurred in 1975. Sunrise today is at 5:41 a.m., and sunset is at 8:35 p.m. And now a summary of river forecasts. For the Mississippi River, at Dubuque, the latest stage is 9.2 feet at 3 a.m. Tuesday. At Comanche, the latest stage is 10.4 feet at 3 a.m. Tuesday. No flooding is forecast. At LeClaire Lock and Dam 14, the latest stage is 5.7 feet at 3 a.m. Tuesday. No flooding is forecast. At Quad Cities Lock and
M15. The latest stage is 7.7 feet at 3 a.m. Tuesday. At Muscatine, the latest stage is 8.2 feet at 3 a.m. Tuesday. At Keithsburg, the latest stage is 9.4 feet at 3 a.m. Tuesday. No flooding is forecast. For the Wet'suwet'en River, near DeWitt, the latest stage is 9.6 feet at 3 a.m. Tuesday. No flooding is forecast. For the Cedar River, near Conesville, the latest stage is 11.9 feet at 3 a.m. Tuesday. The river is expected to reach flood stage around 4 a.m. Wednesday. Minor flooding is forecast, with a crest of approximately 13.4 feet around 7 p.m. Wednesday. For the Rock River, at Como, the latest stage is 4.4 feet at 3 a.m. Tuesday. Near Joslin, the latest stage is 6.5 feet at 3 a.m. Tuesday. At Moline, the latest stage is 9.1 feet at 3 a.m. Tuesday. For the Green River, near Geneseo, the latest stage is 4.3 feet at 3 a.m. Tuesday. And now a summary of river forecasts. For the Mississippi River, at Dubuque, the latest stage is 9.2 feet at 4 a.m. Tuesday. At Comanche, the latest stage is 10.4 feet at 4 a.m. Tuesday. No flooding is forecast. At LeClaire Lock and Dam 14, the latest stage is 5.7 feet at 4 a.m. Tuesday. No flooding is forecast. At Quad Cities Lock and Dam 15, the latest stage is 7.7 feet at 4 a.m. Tuesday. At Muscatine, the latest stage is 8.3 feet at 4 a.m. Tuesday. At Keithsburg, the latest stage is 9.5 feet at 4 a.m. Tuesday. No flooding is forecast. For the Wet'suwet'en River, near DeWitt, the latest stage is 9.6 feet at 4 a.m. Tuesday. No flooding is forecast. For the Cedar River, near Conesville, the latest stage is 12.0 feet at 4 a.m. Tuesday. The river is expected to reach flood stage around 4 a.m. Wednesday. Minor flooding is forecast, with a crest of approximately 13.4 feet around 7 p.m. Wednesday. For the Rock River, at Como, the latest stage is 4.4 feet at 4 a.m. Tuesday. Near Joslin, the latest stage is 6.5 feet at 3 a.m. Tuesday. At Moline, the latest stage is 9.1 feet at 4 a.m. Tuesday. For the Green River, near Geneseo, the latest stage is 4.3 feet at 4 a.m. Tuesday. 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The current time is 5 a.m. Central Daylight Time. Here is the hazardous weather outlook. For today and tonight afternoon, peak heat index readings will range from the mid-90s to near 100 degrees. Looking ahead, hot and humid conditions will persist through Friday, with afternoon heat index readings from the mid-90s to around 100 degrees. The prolonged period of hot temperatures may pose a risk to those without adequate cooling or those who must spend extended time outdoors. Chances for thunderstorms will return late week and through the weekend. It is too early to assess the severe weather potential. Spotter activation will not be needed today or tonight. And now, your National Weather Service forecast for the Quad Cities and surrounding areas. Today, patchy fog this morning. Sunny, hot with highs in the lower 90s. North winds around 5 miles an hour, becoming northeast this afternoon. Tonight, mostly clear. Humid with lows in the upper 60s. East winds around 5 miles an hour until midnight, becoming light and variable. Wednesday, sunny, hot with highs in the lower 90s. Northwest winds around 5 miles an hour. Wednesday night, mostly clear. Humid with lows in the lower 70s. Southwest winds around 5 miles an hour. Thursday, sunny. A slight chance of showers in the afternoon. Hot with highs in the lower 90s. Southwest winds around 5 miles an hour. Chance of rain 20%. Thursday night, mostly clear. Lows in the mid-70s. Friday, a chance of showers and thunderstorms. Hot. Highs in the lower 90s. Friday night, partly cloudy. Lows in the mid-70s. Saturday through Monday, mostly clear. Hot. Highs around 90. Lows in the lower 70s. Again, the forecast for the Quad Cities and surrounding areas for today, patchy fog this morning. Sunny, hot. Highs in the lower 90s. North winds around 5 miles an hour, becoming northeast this afternoon. The Moline, Illinois climate summary for yesterday, July 13, 2026. Yesterday's high
temperature was 19 degrees. The normal high is 86. The record high is 107 degrees, which was set in 1936. Yesterday's low temperature was 64 degrees. The normal low is 65. The record low is 48 degrees, which was set in 1940. No precipitation fell yesterday, which leaves the monthly total at 1.86 inches. The total precipitation for the year still stands at 20.86 inches. There were 12 cooling degree days yesterday. This brings the monthly total to 162. Yesterday, the maximum wind observed was 10 miles an hour from the north. The highest wind gust observed was 15 miles per hour from the northwest. The normal high temperature for today is 86 degrees, and the normal low is 65. The record high for today is 111, which occurred in 1936, and the record low is 48, which occurred in 1975. Sunrise today is at 5:41 a.m. and sunset is at 8:35 p.m. And now a summary of river forecasts. For the Mississippi River, at Dubuque, the latest stage is 9.2 feet at 4 a.m. Tuesday. At Comanche, the latest stage is 10.4 feet at 4 a.m. Tuesday. No flooding is forecast. At LeClaire Lock and Dam 14, the latest stage is 5.7 feet at 4 a.m. Tuesday. No flooding is forecast. At Quad Cities Lock and Dam 15, the latest stage is 7.7 feet at 4 a.m. Tuesday. At Muscatine, the latest stage is 8.3 feet at 4 a.m. Tuesday. At Keithsburg, the latest stage is 9.5 feet at 4 a.m. Tuesday. No flooding is forecast. For the Wapsipinicon River, near DeWitt, the latest stage is 9.6 feet at 4 a.m. Tuesday. No flooding is forecast. For the Cedar River, near Conesville, the latest stage is 12.0 feet at 4 a.m. Tuesday. The river is expected to reach flood stage around 4 a.m. Wednesday. Minor flooding is forecast, with a crest of approximately 13.4 feet around 7 p.m. Wednesday. For the Rock River, at Como, the latest stage is 4.4 feet at 4 a.m. Tuesday. Near Joslyn, the latest stage is 6.5 feet at 3 a.m. Tuesday. At Moline, the latest stage is 9.1 feet at 4 a.m. Tuesday. For the Green River, near Geneseo, the latest stage is 4.3 feet at 4 a.m. Tuesday. 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The current time is 5:05 a.m. Central Daylight Time. At 5 a.m. at Moline, skies were clear. The temperature was 67 degrees, dew point 65, relative humidity 93%. The wind was calm, and the pressure was 30.19 inches and steady. At Davenport, skies were clear. The temperature was 66 degrees, dew point 66, relative humidity 100%. The wind was northwest at 5 miles an hour, and the pressure was 30.20 inches and steady. Close to home, Burlington clear and 68. Cedar Rapids clear and 68. Dubuque clear and 67. Iowa City clear and 70. Peoria clear and 71. Rockford partly cloudy and 68. Across the Midwest, Chicago clear and 75. Des Moines clear and 69. Madison clear and 73. Milwaukee partly cloudy and 77. Minneapolis clear and 75. Omaha clear and 71. St. Louis clear and 71. Springfield, Illinois partly cloudy and 66. Waterloo clear and 65. Once again at 5 a.m. at Moline with clear skies, the temperature was 67. At Davenport with clear skies, the temperature was 66. Here is the hazardous weather outlook. For today and tonight afternoon, peak heat index readings will range from the mid-90s to near 100 degrees. Looking ahead, hot and humid conditions will persist through Friday, with afternoon heat index readings from the mid-90s to around 100 degrees. The prolonged period of hot temperatures may pose a risk to those without adequate cooling or those who must spend extended time outdoors. Chances for thunderstorms will return late week and through the weekend. It is too early to assess the severe weather potential. Spotter activation will not be needed today or tonight. And now, your National Weather Service forecast for the Quad Cities and surrounding areas. Today, patchy fog this morning. Sunny, hot with highs in the lower 90s. North winds around 5 miles an hour, becoming northeast this afternoon.
Tonight, mostly clear. Humid with lows in the upper 60s. East winds around 5 miles an hour until midnight, becoming light and variable. Wednesday, sunny, hot with highs in the lower 90s. Northwest winds around 5 miles an hour. Wednesday night, mostly clear. Humid with lows in the lower 70s. Southwest winds around 5 miles an hour. Thursday, sunny. A slight chance of showers in the afternoon. Hot with highs in the lower 90s. Southwest winds around 5 miles an hour. Chance of rain 20%. Thursday night, mostly clear. Lows in the mid-70s. Friday, a chance of showers and thunderstorms. Hot. Highs in the lower 90s. Friday night, partly cloudy. Lows in the mid-70s. Saturday through Monday, mostly clear. Hot. Highs around 90. Lows in the lower 70s. Again, the forecast for the Guam cities and surrounding areas for today, patchy fog this morning. Sunny, hot. Highs in the lower 90s. North winds around 5 miles an hour, becoming northeast this afternoon. The Moline, Illinois climate summary for yesterday, July 13, 2026. Yesterday's high temperature was 19 degrees. The normal high is 86. The record high is 107 degrees, which was set in 1936. Yesterday's low temperature was 64 degrees. The normal low is 65. The record low is 48 degrees, which was set in 1940. No precipitation fell yesterday, which leaves the monthly total at 1.86 inches. The total precipitation for the year still stands at 20.86 inches. There were 12 cooling degree days yesterday. This brings the monthly total to 162. Yesterday, the maximum wind observed was 10 miles an hour from the north. The highest wind gust observed was 15 miles per hour from the northwest. The normal high temperature for today is 86 degrees, and the normal low is 65. The record high for today is 111, which occurred in 1936, and the record low is 48, which occurred in 1975. Sunrise today is at 5:41 a.m. and sunset is at 8:35 p.m. And now a summary of river forecasts. For the Mississippi River, at Dubuque, the latest stage is 9.2 feet at 4 a.m. Tuesday. At Comanche, the latest stage is 10.4 feet at 4 a.m. Tuesday. No flooding is forecast. At LeClaire Lock and Dam 14, the latest stage is 5.7 feet at 4 a.m. Tuesday. No flooding is forecast. At Quad Cities Lock and Dam 15, the latest stage is 7.7 feet at 4 a.m. Tuesday. At Muscatine, the latest stage is 8.3 feet at 4 a.m. Tuesday. At Keithsburg, the latest stage is 9.5 feet at 4 a.m. Tuesday. No flooding is forecast. For the Wapsipinica River, near DeWitt, the latest stage is 9.6 feet at 4 a.m. Tuesday. No flooding is forecast. For the Cedar River, near Conesville, the latest stage is 12.0 feet at 4 a.m. Tuesday. The river is expected to reach flood stage around 4 a.m. Wednesday. Minor flooding is forecast, with a crest of approximately 13.4 feet around 7 p.m. Wednesday. For the Rock River, at Como, the latest stage is 4.4 feet at 4 a.m. Tuesday. Near Joslyn, the latest stage is 6.5 feet at 3 a.m. Tuesday. At Moline, the latest stage is 9.1 feet at 4 a.m. Tuesday. For the Green River, near Geneseo, the latest stage is 4.3 feet at 4 a.m. Tuesday. 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The current time is 5:11 a.m. Central Daylight Time. At 5 a.m. in Moline, skies were clear. The temperature was 67 degrees, dew point 65, relative humidity 93%. The wind was calm, and the pressure was 30.19 inches and steady. At Davenport, skies were clear. The temperature was 66 degrees, dew point 66, relative humidity 100%. The wind was northwest at 5 miles an hour, and the pressure was 30.20 inches and steady. Close to home, Burlington clear and 68. Cedar Rapids clear and 68. Dubuque clear and 67. Iowa City clear and 70. Peoria clear and 71. Rockford partly cloudy and 68. Across the Midwest, Chicago clear and 75. Des Moines clear.
and 69. Madison, clear and 73. Milwaukee, partly cloudy and 77. Minneapolis, clear and 75. Omaha, clear and 71. St. Louis, clear and 71. Springfield, Illinois, partly cloudy and 66. Waterloo, clear and 65. Once again at 5 a.m. in Moline with clear skies, the temperature was 67. At Davenport with clear skies, the temperature was 66. Here is the hazardous weather outlook. For today and tonight afternoon, peak heat index readings will range from the mid-90s to near 100 degrees. Looking ahead, hot and humid conditions will persist through Friday, with afternoon heat index readings from the mid-90s to around 100 degrees. The prolonged period of hot temperatures may pose a risk to those without adequate cooling or those who must spend extended time outdoors. Chances for thunderstorms will return late week and through the weekend. It is too early to assess the severe weather potential. Spotter activation will not be needed today or tonight. And now, your National Weather Service forecast for the Guam cities and surrounding areas. Today, patchy fog this morning. Sunny, hot with highs in the lower 90s. North winds around 5 miles an hour, becoming northeast this afternoon. Tonight, mostly clear. Humid with lows in the upper 60s. East winds around 5 miles an hour until midnight, becoming light and variable. Wednesday, sunny, hot with highs in the lower 90s. Northwest winds around 5 miles an hour. Wednesday night, mostly clear. Humid with lows in the lower 70s. Southwest winds around 5 miles an hour. Thursday, sunny. A slight chance of showers in the afternoon. Hot with highs in the lower 90s. Southwest winds around 5 miles an hour. Chance of rain 20%. Thursday night, mostly clear. Lows in the mid-70s. Friday, a chance of showers and thunderstorms. Hot. Highs in the lower 90s. Friday night, partly cloudy. Lows in the mid-70s. Saturday through Monday, mostly clear. Hot. Highs around 90. Lows in the lower 70s. Again, the forecast for the Guam cities and surrounding areas for today. Patchy fog this morning. Sunny, hot. Highs in the lower 90s. North winds around 5 miles an hour, becoming northeast this afternoon. Flooding is possible. The areas affected include Cedar River near Conesville. The hazardous weather conditions are expected from late Tuesday night to early Friday morning. The following impacts are expected at 13.5 feet. Water affects yards and access roads of residences along Iowa Highway 22. Water affects the lowest sections of campgrounds just north of I-80 along the river and the lowest sections of Jack Sugar Memorial Park in Moscow. Water is also on 152nd Street north of County Road F-70. Additional details, at 7 p.m. Monday, the stage was 11.7 feet. Forecast, flood stage may be reached early Wednesday morning. Flood stage is 13.0 feet. The Moline, Illinois climate summary for yesterday, July 13, 2026. Yesterday's high temperature was 19 degrees. The normal high is 86. The record high is 107 degrees, which was set in 1936. Yesterday's low temperature was 64 degrees. The normal low is 65. The record low is 48 degrees, which was set in 1940. No precipitation fell yesterday, which leaves the monthly total at 1.86 inches. The total precipitation for the year still stands at 20.86 inches. There were 12 cooling degree days yesterday. This brings the monthly total to 162. Yesterday, the maximum wind observed was 10 miles an hour from the north. The highest wind gust observed was 15 miles per hour from the northwest. The normal high temperature for today is 86 degrees, and the normal low is 65. The record high for today is 111, which occurred in 1936, and the record low is 48, which occurred in 1975. Sunrise today is at 5:41 a.m., and sunset is at 8:35 p.m. And now a summary of river forecasts. For the Mississippi River, at Dubuque, the latest stage is 9.2 feet at 4 a.m. Tuesday. At Comanche, the latest stage is 10.4 feet at 4 a.m. Tuesday. No flooding is forecast. At LeClaire Lock and Dam 14, the latest stage is 5.7 feet at 4 a.m. Tuesday. No flooding is
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At Quad Cities Lock and Dam 15, the latest stage is 7.7 feet at 4 a.m. Tuesday. At Muscatine, the latest stage is 8.3 feet at 4 a.m. Tuesday. At Keithsburg, the latest stage is 9.5 feet at 4 a.m. Tuesday. No flooding is forecast. For the Wet'suwet'en River, near DeWitt, the latest stage is 9.6 feet at 4 a.m. Tuesday. No flooding is forecast. For the Cedar River, near Conesville, the latest stage is 12.0 feet at 4 a.m. Tuesday. The river is expected to reach flood stage around 4 a.m. Wednesday. Minor flooding is forecast, with a crest of approximately 13.4 feet around 7 p.m. Wednesday. For the Rock River, at Como, the latest stage is 4.4 feet at 4 a.m. Tuesday. Near Joslin, the latest stage is 6.5 feet at 3 a.m. Tuesday. At Moline, the latest stage is 9.1 feet at 4 a.m. Tuesday. For the Green River, near Geneseo, the latest stage is 4.3 feet at 4 a.m. Tuesday. 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The current time is 5:18 a.m. Central Daylight Time. At 5 a.m. in Moline, skies were clear. The temperature was 67 degrees, dew point 65, relative humidity 93%. The wind was calm, and the pressure was 30.19 inches and steady. At Davenport, skies were clear. The temperature was 66 degrees, dew point 66, relative humidity 100%. The wind was northwest at 5 miles an hour, and the pressure was 30.20 inches and steady. Close to home, Burlington clear and 68. Cedar Rapids clear and 68. Dubuque clear and 67. Iowa City clear and 70. Muscatine 66. Galesburg partly cloudy and 64. Peoria clear and 71. Savannah 66. Rockford partly cloudy and 68. Across the Midwest, Chicago clear and 75. Des Moines clear and 69. Madison clear and 73. Milwaukee partly cloudy and 77. Minneapolis clear and 75. Omaha clear and 71. St. Louis clear and 71. Springfield, Illinois partly cloudy and 66. Waterloo clear and 65. Once again at 5 a.m. in Moline with clear skies, the temperature was 67. At Davenport with clear skies, the temperature was 66. Here is the hazardous weather outlook. For today and tonight afternoon, peak heat index readings will range from the mid-90s to near 100 degrees. Looking ahead, hot and humid conditions will persist through Friday, with afternoon heat index readings from the mid-90s to around 100 degrees. The prolonged period of hot temperatures may pose a risk to those without adequate cooling or those who must spend extended time outdoors. Chances for thunderstorms will return late week and through the weekend. It is too early to assess the severe weather potential. Spotter activation will not be needed today or tonight. And now, your National Weather Service forecast for the Quad Cities and surrounding areas. Today, patchy fog this morning. Sunny, hot with highs in the lower 90s. North winds around 5 miles an hour, becoming northeast this afternoon. Tonight, mostly clear. Humid with lows in the upper 60s. East winds around 5 miles an hour until midnight, becoming light and variable. Wednesday, sunny, hot with highs in the lower 90s. Northwest winds around 5 miles an hour. Wednesday night, mostly clear. Humid with lows in the lower 70s. Southwest winds around 5 miles an hour. Thursday, sunny. A slight chance of showers in the afternoon. Hot with highs in the lower 90s. Southwest winds around 5 miles an hour. Chance of rain 20%. Thursday night, mostly clear. Lows in the mid-70s. Friday, a chance of showers and thunderstorms. Hot. Highs in the lower 90s. Friday night, partly cloudy. Lows in the mid-70s. Saturday through Monday, mostly clear. Hot. Highs around 90. Lows in the lower 70s. Again, the forecast for the Quad Cities and surrounding areas for today, patchy fog this morning. Sunny, hot. Highs in the lower 90s. North winds around 5 miles an hour, becoming northeast this afternoon. The Moline, Illinois climate summary for yesterday, July 13th.
2026. Yesterday's high temperature was 90 degrees. The normal high is 86. The record high is 107 degrees, which was set in 1936. Yesterday's low temperature was 64 degrees. The normal low is 65. The record low is 48 degrees, which was set in 1940. No precipitation fell yesterday, which leaves the monthly total at 1.86 inches. The total precipitation for the year still stands at 20.86 inches. There were 12 cooling degree days yesterday. This brings the monthly total to 162. Yesterday, the maximum wind observed was 10 miles an hour from the north. The highest wind gust observed was 15 miles per hour from the northwest. The normal high temperature for today is 86 degrees, and the normal low is 65. The record high for today is 111, which occurred in 1936, and the record low is 48, which occurred in 1975. Sunrise today is at 5:41 a.m. and sunset is at 8:35 p.m. And now a summary of river forecasts. For the Mississippi River, at Dubuque, the latest stage is 9.2 feet at 4 a.m. Tuesday. At Comanche, the latest stage is 10.4 feet at 4 a.m. Tuesday. No flooding is forecast. At LeClaire Lock and Dam 14, the latest stage is 5.7 feet at 4 a.m. Tuesday. No flooding is forecast. At Quad Cities Lock and Dam 15, the latest stage is 7.7 feet at 4 a.m. Tuesday. At Muscatine, the latest stage is 8.3 feet at 4 a.m. Tuesday. At Keithsburg, the latest stage is 9.5 feet at 4 a.m. Tuesday. No flooding is forecast. For the Wet'suwet'en River, near DeWitt, the latest stage is 9.6 feet at 4 a.m. Tuesday. No flooding is forecast. For the Cedar River, near Conesville, the latest stage is 12.0 feet at 4 a.m. Tuesday. The river is expected to reach flood stage around 4 a.m. Wednesday. Minor flooding is forecast, with a crest of approximately 13.4 feet around 7 p.m. Wednesday. For the Rock River, at Como, the latest stage is 4.4 feet at 4 a.m. Tuesday. Near Joslyn, the latest stage is 6.5 feet at 3 a.m. Tuesday. At Moline, the latest stage is 9.1 feet at 4 a.m. Tuesday. For the Green River, near Geneseo, the latest stage is 4.3 feet at 4 a.m. Tuesday. 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The current time is 5:25 a.m. Central Daylight Time. At 5 a.m. in Moline, skies were clear. The temperature was 67 degrees, dew point 65, relative humidity 93%. The wind was calm, and the pressure was 30.19 inches and steady. At Davenport, skies were clear. The temperature was 66 degrees, dew point 66, relative humidity 100%. The wind was northwest at 5 miles an hour, and the pressure was 30.20 inches and steady. Close to home, Burlington clear and 68. Cedar Rapids clear and 68. Dubuque clear and 67. Iowa City clear and 70. Muscatine 66. Galesburg partly cloudy and 64. Peoria clear and 71. Savannah 66. Rockford partly cloudy and 68. Across the Midwest, Chicago clear and 75. Des Moines clear and 69. Madison clear and 73. Milwaukee partly cloudy and 77. Minneapolis clear and 75. Omaha clear and 71. St. Louis clear and 71. Springfield, Illinois partly cloudy and 66. Waterloo clear and 65. Once again at 5 a.m. in Moline with clear skies, the temperature was 67. At Davenport with clear skies, the temperature was 66. Here is the hazardous weather outlook. For today and tonight afternoon, peak heat index readings will range from the mid-90s to near 100 degrees. Looking ahead, hot and humid conditions will persist through Friday, with afternoon heat index readings from the mid-90s to around 100 degrees. The prolonged period of hot temperatures may pose a risk to those without adequate cooling or those who must spend extended time outdoors. Chances for thunderstorms will return late week and through the weekend. It is too early to assess the severe weather potential. Spotter activation will not be needed today or tonight. And now, your National Weather Service forecast for the Quad Cities and surrounding areas. Day.
patchy fog this morning. Sunny, hot with highs in the lower 90s. North winds around 5 miles an hour, becoming northeast this afternoon. Tonight, mostly clear. Humid with lows in the upper 60s. East winds around 5 miles an hour until midnight, becoming light and variable. Wednesday, sunny, hot with highs in the lower 90s. Northwest winds around 5 miles an hour. Wednesday night, mostly clear. Humid with lows in the lower 70s. Southwest winds around 5 miles an hour. Thursday, sunny. A slight chance of showers in the afternoon. Hot with highs in the lower 90s. Southwest winds around 5 miles an hour. Chance of rain 20%. Thursday night, mostly clear. Lows in the mid-70s. Friday, a chance of showers and thunderstorms. Hot. Highs in the lower 90s. Friday night, partly cloudy. Lows in the mid-70s. Saturday through Monday, mostly clear. Hot. Highs around 90. Lows in the lower 70s. Again, the forecast for the Guam cities and surrounding areas for today, patchy fog this morning. Sunny, hot. Highs in the lower 90s. North winds around 5 miles an hour, becoming northeast this afternoon. The Moline, Illinois climate summary for yesterday, July 13, 2026. Yesterday's high temperature was 19 degrees. The normal high is 86. The record high is 107 degrees, which was set in 1936. Yesterday's low temperature was 64 degrees. The normal low is 65. The record low is 48 degrees, which was set in 1940. No precipitation fell yesterday, which leaves the monthly total at 1.86 inches. The total precipitation for the year still stands at 20.86 inches. There were 12 cooling degree days yesterday. This brings the monthly total to 162. Yesterday, the maximum wind observed was 10 miles an hour from the north. The highest wind gust observed was 15 miles per hour from the northwest. The normal high temperature for today is 86 degrees, and the normal low is 65. The record high for today is 111, which occurred in 1936, and the record low is 48, which occurred in 1975. Sunrise today is at 5:41 a.m. and sunset is at 8:35 p.m. And now a summary of river forecasts. For the Mississippi River, at Dubuque, the latest stage is 9.2 feet at 4 a.m. Tuesday. At Comanche, the latest stage is 10.4 feet at 4 a.m. Tuesday. No flooding is forecast. At LeClaire Lock and Dam 14, the latest stage is 5.7 feet at 4 a.m. Tuesday. No flooding is forecast. At Quad Cities Lock and Dam 15, the latest stage is 7.7 feet at 4 a.m. Tuesday. At Muscatine, the latest stage is 8.3 feet at 4 a.m. Tuesday. At Keithsburg, the latest stage is 9.5 feet at 4 a.m. Tuesday. No flooding is forecast. For the Wapsipinicon River, near DeWitt, the latest stage is 9.6 feet at 4 a.m. Tuesday. No flooding is forecast. For the Cedar River, near Conesville, the latest stage is 12.0 feet at 4 a.m. Tuesday. The river is expected to reach flood stage around 4 a.m. Wednesday. Minor flooding is forecast, with a crest of approximately 13.4 feet around 7 p.m. Wednesday. For the Rock River, at Como, the latest stage is 4.4 feet at 4 a.m. Tuesday. Near Joslyn, the latest stage is 6.5 feet at 3 a.m. Tuesday. At Moline, the latest stage is 9.1 feet at 4 a.m. Tuesday. For the Green River, near Geneseo, the latest stage is 4.3 feet at 4 a.m. Tuesday. 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The current time is 5:32 a.m. Central Daylight Time. At 5 a.m. in Moline, skies were clear. The temperature was 67 degrees, dew point 65, relative humidity 93%. The wind was calm, and the pressure was 30.19 inches and steady. At Davenport, skies were clear. The temperature was 66 degrees, dew point 66, relative humidity 100%. The wind was northwest at 5 miles an hour, and the pressure was 30.20 inches and steady. Close to home, Burlington clear and 68. Cedar Rapids clear and 68. Dubuque clear and 67. Iowa City clear and 70.
Muscatine 66. Galesburg partly cloudy and 64. Peoria clear and 71. Savannah 66. Rockford partly cloudy and 68. Across the Midwest, Chicago clear and 75. Des Moines clear and 69. Madison clear and 73. Milwaukee partly cloudy and 77. Minneapolis clear and 75. Omaha clear and 71. St. Louis clear and 71. Springfield, Illinois partly cloudy and 66. Waterloo clear and 65. Once again at 5 a.m. in Moline with clear skies, the temperature was 67. At Davenport with clear skies, the temperature was 66. Here is the hazardous weather outlook. For today and tonight, afternoon peak heat index readings will range from the mid-90s to near 100 degrees. Looking ahead, hot and humid conditions will persist through Friday, with afternoon heat index readings from the mid-90s to around 100 degrees. The prolonged period of hot temperatures may pose a risk to those without adequate cooling or those who must spend extended time outdoors. Chances for thunderstorms will return late week and through the weekend. It is too early to assess the severe weather potential. Spotter activation will not be needed today or tonight. And now, your National Weather Service forecast for the Quad Cities and surrounding areas. Today, patchy fog this morning. Sunny, hot with highs in the lower 90s. North winds around 5 miles an hour, becoming northeast this afternoon. Tonight, mostly clear. Humid with lows in the upper 60s. East winds around 5 miles an hour until midnight, becoming light and variable. Wednesday, sunny, hot with highs in the lower 90s. Northwest winds around 5 miles an hour. Wednesday night, mostly clear. Humid with lows in the lower 70s. Southwest winds around 5 miles an hour. Thursday, sunny. A slight chance of showers in the afternoon. Hot with highs in the lower 90s. Southwest winds around 5 miles an hour. Chance of rain 20%. Thursday night, mostly clear. Lows in the mid-70s. Friday, a chance of showers and thunderstorms. Hot. Highs in the lower 90s. Friday night, partly cloudy. Lows in the mid-70s. Saturday through Monday, mostly clear. Hot. Highs around 90. Lows in the lower 70s. Again, the forecast for the Quad Cities and surrounding areas for today, patchy fog this morning. Sunny, hot. Highs in the lower 90s. North winds around 5 miles an hour, becoming northeast this afternoon. The Moline, Illinois climate summary for yesterday, July 13, 2026. Yesterday's high temperature was 90 degrees. The normal high is 86. The record high is 107 degrees, which was set in 1936. Yesterday's low temperature was 64 degrees. The normal low is 65. The record low is 48 degrees, which was set in 1940. No precipitation fell yesterday, which leaves the monthly total at 1.86 inches. The total precipitation for the year still stands at 20.86 inches. There were 12 cooling degree days yesterday. This brings the monthly total to 162. Yesterday, the maximum wind observed was 10 miles an hour from the north. The highest wind gust observed was 15 miles per hour from the northwest. The normal high temperature for today is 86 degrees, and the normal low is 65. The record high for today is 111, which occurred in 1936, and the record low is 48, which occurred in 1975. Sunrise today is at 5:41 a.m., and sunset is at 8:35 p.m. And now a summary of river forecasts. For the Mississippi River, at Dubuque, the latest stage is 9.2 feet at 4 a.m. Tuesday. At Comanche, the latest stage is 10.4 feet at 4 a.m. Tuesday. No flooding is forecast. At LeClaire Lock and Dam 14, the latest stage is 5.7 feet at 4 a.m. Tuesday. No flooding is forecast. At Quad Cities Lock and Dam 15, the latest stage is 7.7 feet at 4 a.m. Tuesday. At Muscatine, the latest stage is 8.3 feet at 4 a.m. Tuesday. At Keithsburg, the latest stage is 9.5 feet at 4 a.m. Tuesday. No flooding is forecast. For the Wetsuppinicon River, near DeWitt, the latest stage is 9.6 feet at 4 a.m. Tuesday. No flooding is forecast.
For the Cedar River, near Conesville, the latest stage is 12.0 feet at 4 a.m. Tuesday. The river is expected to reach flood stage around 4 a.m. Wednesday. Minor flooding is forecast, with a crest of approximately 13.4 feet around 7 p.m. Wednesday. For the Rock River, at Como, the latest stage is 4.4 feet at 4 a.m. Tuesday. Near Joslin, the latest stage is 6.5 feet at 3 a.m. Tuesday. At Moline, the latest stage is 9.1 feet at 4 a.m. Tuesday. For the Green River, near Geneseo, the latest stage is 4.3 feet at 4 a.m. Tuesday. 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The current time is 5:38 a.m. Central Daylight Time. At 5 a.m. at Moline, skies were clear. The temperature was 67 degrees, dew point 65, relative humidity 93%. The wind was calm, and the pressure was 30.19 inches and steady. At Davenport, skies were clear. The temperature was 66 degrees, dew point 66, relative humidity 100%. The wind was northwest at 5 miles an hour, and the pressure was 30.20 inches and steady. Close to home, Burlington clear and 68. Cedar Rapids clear and 68. Dubuque clear and 67. Iowa City clear and 70. Muscatine 66. Galesburg partly cloudy and 64. Peoria clear and 71. Savannah 66. Rockford partly cloudy and 68. Across the Midwest, Chicago clear and 75. Des Moines clear and 69. Madison clear and 73. Milwaukee partly cloudy and 77. Minneapolis clear and 75. Omaha clear and 71. St. Louis clear and 71. Springfield, Illinois partly cloudy and 66. Waterloo clear and 65. Once again at 5 a.m. in Moline with clear skies, the temperature was 67. At Davenport with clear skies, the temperature was 66. Here is the hazardous weather outlook. For today and tonight afternoon, peak heat index readings will range from the mid-90s to near 100 degrees. Looking ahead, hot and humid conditions will persist through Friday, with afternoon heat index readings from the mid-90s to around 100 degrees. The prolonged period of hot temperatures may pose a risk to those without adequate cooling or those who must spend extended time outdoors. Chances for thunderstorms will return late week and through the weekend. It is too early to assess the severe weather potential. Spotter activation will not be needed today or tonight. And now, your National Weather Service forecast for the Quad Cities and surrounding areas. Today, patchy fog this morning. Sunny, hot with highs in the lower 90s. North winds around 5 miles an hour, becoming northeast this afternoon. Tonight, mostly clear. Humid with lows in the upper 60s. East winds around 5 miles an hour until midnight, becoming light and variable. Wednesday, sunny, hot with highs in the lower 90s. Northwest winds around 5 miles an hour. Wednesday night, mostly clear. Humid with lows in the lower 70s. Southwest winds around 5 miles an hour. Thursday, sunny. A slight chance of showers in the afternoon. Hot with highs in the lower 90s. Southwest winds around 5 miles an hour. Chance of rain 20%. Thursday night, mostly clear. Lows in the mid-70s. Friday, a chance of showers and thunderstorms. Hot. Highs in the lower 90s. Friday night, partly cloudy. Lows in the mid-70s. Saturday through Monday, mostly clear. Hot. Highs around 90. Lows in the lower 70s. Again, the forecast for the Quad Cities and surrounding areas for today, patchy fog this morning. Sunny, hot. Highs in the lower 90s. North winds around 5 miles an hour, becoming northeast this afternoon. The Moline, Illinois climate summary for yesterday, July 13, 2026. Yesterday's high temperature was 90 degrees. The normal high is 86. The record high is 107 degrees, which was set in 1936. Yesterday's low temperature was 64 degrees. The normal low is 65. The record low is 48 degrees, which was set in 1940. No precipitation fell yesterday, which leaves the monthly total at 1.86 inches.
Total precipitation for the year still stands at 20.86 inches. There were 12 cooling degree days yesterday. This brings the monthly total to 162. Yesterday, the maximum wind observed was 10 miles an hour from the north. The highest wind gust observed was 15 miles per hour from the northwest. The normal high temperature for today is 86 degrees, and the normal low is 65. The record high for today is 111, which occurred in 1936, and the record low is 48, which occurred in 1975. Sunrise today is at 5:41 a.m. and sunset is at 8:35 p.m. And now a summary of river forecasts. For the Mississippi River, at Dubuque, the latest stage is 9.2 feet at 4 a.m. Tuesday. At Comanche, the latest stage is 10.4 feet at 4 a.m. Tuesday. No flooding is forecast. At LeClaire Lock and Dam 14, the latest stage is 5.7 feet at 4 a.m. Tuesday. No flooding is forecast. At Quad Cities Lock and Dam 15, the latest stage is 7.7 feet at 4 a.m. Tuesday. At Muscatine, the latest stage is 8.3 feet at 4 a.m. Tuesday. At Keithsburg, the latest stage is 9.5 feet at 4 a.m. Tuesday. No flooding is forecast. For the Wetsuppinicon River, near DeWitt, the latest stage is 9.6 feet at 4 a.m. Tuesday. No flooding is forecast. For the Cedar River, near Conesville, the latest stage is 12.0 feet at 4 a.m. Tuesday. The river is expected to reach flood stage around 4 a.m. Wednesday. Minor flooding is forecast, with a crest of approximately 13.4 feet around 7 p.m. Wednesday. For the Rock River, at Como, the latest stage is 4.4 feet at 4 a.m. Tuesday. Near Joslyn, the latest stage is 6.5 feet at 3 a.m. Tuesday. At Moline, the latest stage is 9.1 feet at 4 a.m. Tuesday. For the Green River, near Geneseo, the latest stage is 4.3 feet at 4 a.m. Tuesday. 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Flooding is possible. The areas affected include Cedar River near Conesville. The hazardous weather conditions are expected from late Tuesday night to early Friday morning. The following impacts are expected at 13.5 feet. Water affects yards and access roads of residences along Iowa Highway 22. Water affects the lowest sections of campgrounds just north of I-80 along the river and the lowest sections of Jack Sugar Memorial Park in Moscow. Water is also on 152nd Street north of County Road F-70. Additional details, at 7 p.m. Monday the stage was 11.7 feet. Forecast, flood stage may be reached early Wednesday morning. Flood stage is 13.0 feet. The current time is 5:45 a.m. Central Daylight Time. At 5 a.m. in Moline, skies were clear. The temperature was 67 degrees, dew point 65, relative humidity 93%. The wind was calm, and the pressure was 30.19 inches and steady. At Davenport, skies were clear. The temperature was 66 degrees, dew point 66, relative humidity 100%. The wind was northwest at 5 miles an hour, and the pressure was 30.20 inches and steady. Close to home, Burlington clear and 68. Cedar Rapids clear and 68. Dubuque clear and 67. Iowa City clear and 70. Muscatine 66. Galesburg partly cloudy and 64. Peoria clear and 71. Savannah 66. Rockford partly cloudy and 68. Across the Midwest, Chicago clear and 75. Des Moines clear and 69. Madison clear and 73. Milwaukee partly cloudy and 77. Minneapolis clear and 75. Omaha clear and 71. St. Louis clear and 71. Springfield, Illinois partly cloudy and 66. Waterloo clear and 65. Once again at 5 a.m. in Moline with clear skies, the temperature was 67. At Davenport with clear skies, the temperature was 66. This broadcast originates from the National Weather Service office in the Quad Cities and is transmitted on a frequency of 162.55 MHz from Rock Island, Illinois. The coverage area includes the following counties: Cedar, Clinton, Louisa, Muscatine, Scott, Henry, Illinois, Mercer, Rock Island,

Tonight, mostly clear. Humid with lows in the upper 60s. East winds around 5 miles an hour until midnight, becoming light and variable. Wednesday, sunny, hot with highs in the lower 90s. Northwest winds around 5 miles an hour. Wednesday night, mostly clear. Humid with lows in the lower 70s. Southwest winds around 5 miles an hour. Thursday, sunny. A slight chance of showers in the afternoon. Hot with highs in the lower 90s. Southwest winds around 5 miles an hour. Chance of rain 20%. Thursday night, mostly clear. Lows in the mid-70s. Friday, a chance of showers and thunderstorms. Hot. Highs in the lower 90s. Friday night, partly cloudy. Lows in the mid-70s. Saturday through Monday, mostly clear. Hot. Highs around 90. Lows in the lower 70s. Again, the forecast for the Quad Cities and surrounding areas for today, patchy fog this morning. Sunny, hot. Highs in the lower 90s. North winds around 5 miles an hour, becoming northeast this afternoon. The Moline, Illinois climate summary for yesterday, July 13, 2026. Yesterday's high temperature was 19 degrees. The normal high is 86. The record high is 107 degrees, which was set in 1936. Yesterday's low temperature was 64 degrees. The normal low is 65. The record low is 48 degrees, which was set in 1940. No precipitation fell yesterday, which leaves the monthly total at 1.86 inches. The total precipitation for the year still stands at 20.86 inches. There were 12 cooling degree days yesterday. This brings the monthly total to 162. Yesterday, the maximum wind observed was 10 miles an hour from the north. The highest wind gust observed was 15 miles per hour from the northwest. The normal high temperature for today is 86 degrees, and the normal low is 65. The record high for today is 111, which occurred in 1936, and the record low is 48, which occurred in 1975. Sunrise today is at 5:41 a.m. and sunset is at 8:35 p.m. And now a summary of river forecasts. For the Mississippi River, at Dubuque, the latest stage is 9.2 feet at 4 a.m. Tuesday. At Comanche, the latest stage is 10.4 feet at 4 a.m. Tuesday. No flooding is forecast. At LeClaire Lock and Dam 14, the latest stage is 5.7 feet at 4 a.m. Tuesday. No flooding is forecast. At Quad Cities Lock and Dam 15, the latest stage is 7.7 feet at 4 a.m. Tuesday. At Muscatine, the latest stage is 8.3 feet at 4 a.m. Tuesday. At Keithsburg, the latest stage is 9.5 feet at 4 a.m. Tuesday. No flooding is forecast. For the Wet'suwet'en River, near DeWitt, the latest stage is 9.6 feet at 4 a.m. Tuesday. No flooding is forecast. For the Cedar River, near Conesville, the latest stage is 12.0 feet at 4 a.m. Tuesday. The river is expected to reach flood stage around 4 a.m. Wednesday. Minor flooding is forecast, with a crest of approximately 13.4 feet around 7 p.m. Wednesday. For the Rock River, at Como, the latest stage is 4.4 feet at 4 a.m. Tuesday. Near Joslyn, the latest stage is 6.5 feet at 3 a.m. Tuesday. At Moline, the latest stage is 9.1 feet at 4 a.m. Tuesday. For the Green River, near Geneseo, the latest stage is 4.3 feet at 4 a.m. Tuesday. 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The current time is 5:52 a.m. Central Daylight Time. At 5 a.m. in Moline, skies were clear. The temperature was 67 degrees, dew point 65, relative humidity 93%. The wind was calm, and the pressure was 30.19 inches and steady. At Davenport, skies were clear. The temperature was 66 degrees, dew point 66, relative humidity 100%. The wind was northwest at 5 miles an hour, and the pressure was 30.20 inches and steady. Close to home, Burlington clear and 68. Cedar Rapids clear and 68. Dubuque clear and 67. Iowa City clear and 70. Muscatine 66. Galesburg partly cloudy and 64. Peoria clear and 71. Savannah 66.

Rockford partly cloudy and 68. Across the Midwest, Chicago clear and 75. Des Moines clear and 69. Madison clear and 73. Milwaukee partly cloudy and 77. Minneapolis clear and 75. Omaha clear and 71. St. Louis clear and 71. Springfield, Illinois partly cloudy and 66. Waterloo clear and 65. Once again at 5 a.m. in Moline with clear skies, the temperature was 67. At Davenport with clear skies, the temperature was 66. Here is the hazardous weather outlook. For today and tonight, afternoon peak heat index readings will range from the mid-90s to near 100 degrees. Looking ahead, hot and humid conditions will persist through Friday, with afternoon heat index readings from the mid-90s to around 100 degrees. The prolonged period of hot temperatures may pose a risk to those without adequate cooling or those who must spend extended time outdoors. Chances for thunderstorms will return late week and through the weekend. It is too early to assess the severe weather potential. Spotter activation will not be needed today or tonight. And now, your National Weather Service forecast for the Quad Cities and surrounding areas. Today, patchy fog this morning. Sunny, hot with highs in the lower 90s. North winds around 5 miles an hour, becoming northeast this afternoon. Tonight, mostly clear. Humid with lows in the upper 60s. East winds around 5 miles an hour until midnight, becoming light and variable. Wednesday, sunny, hot with highs in the lower 90s. Northwest winds around 5 miles an hour. Wednesday night, mostly clear. Humid with lows in the lower 70s. Southwest winds around 5 miles an hour. Thursday, sunny. A slight chance of showers in the afternoon. Hot with highs in the lower 90s. Southwest winds around 5 miles an hour. Chance of rain 20%. Thursday night, mostly clear. Lows in the mid-70s. Friday, a chance of showers and thunderstorms. Hot. Highs in the lower 90s. Friday night, partly cloudy. Lows in the mid-70s. Saturday through Monday, mostly clear. Hot. Highs around 90. Lows in the lower 70s. Again, the forecast for the Quad Cities and surrounding areas for today, patchy fog this morning. Sunny, hot. Highs in the lower 90s. North winds around 5 miles an hour, becoming northeast this afternoon. The Moline, Illinois climate summary for yesterday, July 13, 2026. Yesterday's high temperature was 19 degrees. The normal high is 86. The record high is 107 degrees, which was set in 1936. Yesterday's low temperature was 64 degrees. The normal low is 65. The record low is 48 degrees, which was set in 1940. No precipitation fell yesterday, which leaves the monthly total at 1.86 inches. The total precipitation for the year still stands at 20.86 inches. There were 12 cooling degree days yesterday. This brings the monthly total to 162. Yesterday, the maximum wind observed was 10 miles an hour from the north. The highest wind gust observed was 15 miles per hour from the northwest. The normal high temperature for today is 86 degrees, and the normal low is 65. The record high for today is 111, which occurred in 1936, and the record low is 48, which occurred in 1975. Sunrise today is at 5:41 a.m., and sunset is at 8:35 p.m. And now a summary of river forecasts. For the Mississippi River, at Dubuque, the latest stage is 9.2 feet at 4 a.m. Tuesday. At Comanche, the latest stage is 10.4 feet at 4 a.m. Tuesday. No flooding is forecast. At LeClaire Lock and Dam 14, the latest stage is 5.7 feet at 4 a.m. Tuesday. No flooding is forecast. At Quad Cities Lock and Dam 15, the latest stage is 7.7 feet at 4 a.m. Tuesday. At Muscatine, the latest stage is 8.3 feet at 4 a.m. Tuesday. At Keithsburg, the latest stage is 9.5 feet at 4 a.m. Tuesday. No flooding is forecast. For the Wapsipinicon River, near DeWitt, the latest stage is 9.6 feet at 4 a.m. Tuesday. No flooding is forecast. For the Cedar River, near Conesville, the latest stage is 12.0 feet at 4 a.m. Tuesday. The river is expected to reach flood stage around 4 a.m. Wednesday.
Minor flooding is forecast, with a crest of approximately 13.4 feet around 7 p.m. Wednesday. For the Rock River, at Como, the latest stage is 4.4 feet at 4 a.m. Tuesday. Near Joslin, the latest stage is 6.5 feet at 3 a.m. Tuesday. At Moline, the latest stage is 9.1 feet at 4 a.m. Tuesday. For the Green River, near Geneseo, the latest stage is 4.3 feet at 4 a.m. Tuesday. 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The current time is 5:59 a.m. Central Daylight Time. Here is the hazardous weather outlook. For today and tonight afternoon, peak heat index readings will range from the mid-90s to near 100 degrees. Looking ahead, hot and humid conditions will persist through Friday, with afternoon heat index readings from the mid-90s to around 100 degrees. The prolonged period of hot temperatures may pose a risk to those without adequate cooling or those who must spend extended time outdoors. Chances for thunderstorms will return late week and through the weekend. It is too early to assess the severe weather potential. Spotter activation will not be needed today or tonight. And now, your National Weather Service forecast for the Guam cities and surrounding areas. Today, patchy fog this morning. Sunny, hot with highs in the lower 90s. North winds around 5 miles an hour, becoming northeast this afternoon. Tonight, mostly clear. Humid with lows in the upper 60s. East winds around 5 miles an hour until midnight, becoming light and variable. Wednesday, sunny, hot with highs in the lower 90s. Northwest winds around 5 miles an hour. Wednesday night, mostly clear. Humid with lows in the lower 70s. Southwest winds around 5 miles an hour. Thursday, sunny. A slight chance of showers in the afternoon. Hot with highs in the lower 90s. Southwest winds around 5 miles an hour. Chance of rain 20%. Thursday night, mostly clear. Lows in the mid-70s. Friday, a chance of showers and thunderstorms. Hot. Highs in the lower 90s. Friday night, partly cloudy. Lows in the mid-70s. Saturday through Monday, mostly clear. Hot. Highs around 90. Lows in the lower 70s. Again, the forecast for the Guam cities and surrounding areas for today, patchy fog this morning. Sunny, hot. Highs in the lower 90s. North winds around 5 miles an hour, becoming northeast this afternoon. The Moline, Illinois climate summary for yesterday, July 13, 2026. Yesterday's high temperature was 90 degrees. The normal high is 86. The record high is 107 degrees, which was set in 1936. Yesterday's low temperature was 64 degrees. The normal low is 65. The record low is 48 degrees, which was set in 1940. No precipitation fell yesterday, which leaves the monthly total at 1.86 inches. The total precipitation for the year still stands at 20.86 inches. There were 12 cooling degree days yesterday. This brings the monthly total to 162. Yesterday, the maximum wind observed was 10 miles an hour from the north. The highest wind gust observed was 15 miles per hour from the northwest. The normal high temperature for today is 86 degrees, and the normal low is 65. The record high for today is 111, which occurred in 1936, and the record low is 48, which occurred in 1975. Sunrise today is at 5:41 a.m. and sunset is at 8:35 p.m. And now a summary of river forecasts. For the Mississippi River, at Dubuque, the latest stage is 9.2 feet at 5 a.m. Tuesday. At Comanche, the latest stage is 10.4 feet at 5 a.m. Tuesday. No flooding is forecast. At LeClaire Lock and Dam 14, the latest stage is 5.7 feet at 5 a.m. Tuesday. No flooding is forecast. At Quad Cities Lock and Dam 15, the latest stage is 7.7 feet at 5 a.m. Tuesday. At Muscatine, the latest stage is 8.3 feet at 5 a.m. Tuesday. At Keithsburg, the latest stage is 9.5 feet at 5 a.m. Tuesday. No flooding is forecast. For the Wet'suwet'en River, near DeWitt, the latest stage is 9.6 feet at 5 a.m. Tuesday. No flooding is forecast. For the Cedar River, near Conesville, the latest stage is 11.9 feet at 5 a.m. Tuesday. The river is expected to reach
stage around 4 a.m. Wednesday. Minor flooding is forecast, with a crest of approximately 13.4 feet around 7 p.m. Wednesday. For the Rock River, at Como, the latest stage is 4.4 feet at 5 a.m. Tuesday. Near Joslin, the latest stage is 6.5 feet at 4 a.m. Tuesday. At Moline, the latest stage is 9.1 feet at 5 a.m. Tuesday. For the Green River, near Geneseo, the latest stage is 4.3 feet at 5 a.m. Tuesday. 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The current time is 6.04 a.m. Central Daylight Time. At 6 a.m. at Moline, skies were clear. The temperature was 66 degrees, dew point 65, relative humidity 96%. The wind was calm, and the pressure was 30.20 inches and rising. At Davenport, skies were clear. The temperature was 65 degrees, dew point 65, relative humidity 100%. The wind was northwest at 5 miles an hour, and the pressure was 30.21 inches and rising. Close to home, Burlington clear and 67. Cedar Rapids fog and 65. Dubuque clear and 65. Iowa City clear and 69. Peoria clear and 70. Rockford partly cloudy and 68. Across the Midwest, Chicago partly cloudy and 75. Des Moines clear and 68. Madison partly cloudy and 72. Milwaukee partly cloudy and 76. Minneapolis clear and 74. Omaha clear and 71. St. Louis clear and 70. Springfield, Illinois clear and 66. Waterloo fog and 64. Once again at 6 a.m. in Moline with clear skies, the temperature was 66. At Davenport with clear skies, the temperature was 65. Here is the hazardous weather outlook. For today and tonight afternoon, peak heat index readings will range from the mid-90s to near 100 degrees. Looking ahead, hot and humid conditions will persist through Friday, with afternoon heat index readings from the mid-90s to around 100 degrees. The prolonged period of hot temperatures may pose a risk to those without adequate cooling or those who must spend extended time outdoors. Chances for thunderstorms will return late week and through the weekend. It is too early to assess the severe weather potential. Spotter activation will not be needed today or tonight. And now, your National Weather Service forecast for the Quad Cities and surrounding areas. Today, patchy fog this morning. Sunny, hot with highs in the lower 90s. North winds around 5 miles an hour, becoming northeast this afternoon. Tonight, mostly clear. Humid with lows in the upper 60s. East winds around 5 miles an hour until midnight, becoming light and variable. Wednesday, sunny, hot with highs in the lower 90s. Northwest winds around 5 miles an hour. Wednesday night, mostly clear. Humid with lows in the lower 70s. Southwest winds around 5 miles an hour. Thursday, sunny. A slight chance of showers in the afternoon. Hot with highs in the lower 90s. Southwest winds around 5 miles an hour. Chance of rain 20%. Thursday night, mostly clear. Lows in the mid-70s. Friday, a chance of showers and thunderstorms. Hot. Highs in the lower 90s. Friday night, partly cloudy. Lows in the mid-70s. Saturday through Monday, mostly clear. Hot. Highs around 90. Lows in the lower 70s. Again, the forecast for the Quad Cities and surrounding areas for today, patchy fog this morning. Sunny, hot. Highs in the lower 90s. North winds around 5 miles an hour, becoming northeast this afternoon. The Moline, Illinois climate summary for yesterday, July 13, 2026. Yesterday's high temperature was 19 degrees. The normal high is 86. The record high is 107 degrees, which was set in 1936. Yesterday's low temperature was 64 degrees. The normal low is 65. The record low is 48 degrees, which was set in 1940. No precipitation fell yesterday, which leaves the monthly total at 1.86 inches. The total precipitation for the year still stands at 20.86 inches. There were 12 cooling degree days yesterday. This brings the monthly total to 162. Yesterday, the maximum wind observed was 10 miles an hour from
highest wind gust observed was 15 miles per hour from the northwest. The normal high temperature for today is 86 degrees, and the normal low is 65. The record high for today is 111, which occurred in 1936, and the record low is 48, which occurred in 1975. Sunrise today is at 5:41 a.m. and sunset is at 8:35 p.m. And now a summary of river forecasts. For the Mississippi River, at Dubuque, the latest stage is 9.2 feet at 5 a.m. Tuesday. At Comanche, the latest stage is 10.4 feet at 5 a.m. Tuesday. No flooding is forecast. At LeClaire Lock and Dam 14, the latest stage is 5.7 feet at 5 a.m. Tuesday. No flooding is forecast. At Quad Cities Lock and Dam 15, the latest stage is 7.7 feet at 5 a.m. Tuesday. At Muscatine, the latest stage is 8.3 feet at 5 a.m. Tuesday. At Keithsburg, the latest stage is 9.5 feet at 5 a.m. Tuesday. No flooding is forecast. For the Wet'suwet'en River, near DeWitt, the latest stage is 9.6 feet at 5 a.m. Tuesday. No flooding is forecast. For the Cedar River, near Conesville, the latest stage is 11.9 feet at 5 a.m. Tuesday. The river is expected to reach flood stage around 4 a.m. Wednesday. Minor flooding is forecast, with a crest of approximately 13.4 feet around 7 p.m. Wednesday. For the Rock River, at Como, the latest stage is 4.4 feet at 5 a.m. Tuesday. Near Joslyn, the latest stage is 6.5 feet at 4 a.m. Tuesday. At Moline, the latest stage is 9.1 feet at 5 a.m. Tuesday. For the Green River, near Geneseo, the latest stage is 4.3 feet at 5 a.m. Tuesday. 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The current time is 6:10 a.m. Central Daylight Time. At 6 a.m. at Moline, skies were clear. The temperature was 66 degrees, dew point 65, relative humidity 96%. The wind was calm, and the pressure was 30.20 inches and rising. At Davenport, skies were clear. The temperature was 65 degrees, dew point 65, relative humidity 100%. The wind was northwest at 5 miles an hour, and the pressure was 30.21 inches and rising. Close to home, Burlington clear and 67. Cedar Rapids fog and 65. Dubuque clear and 65. Iowa City clear and 69. Peoria clear and 70. Rockford partly cloudy and 68. Across the Midwest, Chicago partly cloudy and 75. Des Moines clear and 68. Madison partly cloudy and 72. Milwaukee partly cloudy and 76. Minneapolis clear and 74. Omaha clear and 71. St. Louis clear and 70. Springfield, Illinois clear and 66. Waterloo fog and 64. Once again at 6 a.m. in Moline with clear skies, the temperature was 66. At Davenport with clear skies, the temperature was 65. Here is the hazardous weather outlook. For today and tonight afternoon, peak heat index readings will range from the mid-90s to near 100 degrees. Looking ahead, hot and humid conditions will persist through Friday, with afternoon heat index readings from the mid-90s to around 100 degrees. The prolonged period of hot temperatures may pose a risk to those without adequate cooling or those who must spend extended time outdoors. Chances for thunderstorms will return late week and through the weekend. It is too early to assess the severe weather potential. Spotter activation will not be needed today or tonight. And now, your National Weather Service forecast for the Quad Cities and surrounding areas. Today, patchy fog this morning. Sunny, hot with highs in the lower 90s. North winds around 5 miles an hour, becoming northeast this afternoon. Tonight, mostly clear. Humid with lows in the upper 60s. East winds around 5 miles an hour until midnight, becoming light and variable. Wednesday, sunny, hot with highs in the lower 90s. Northwest winds around 5 miles an hour. Wednesday night, mostly clear. Humid with lows in the lower 70s. Southwest winds around 5 miles an hour. Thursday, sunny. A slight chance of showers in the afternoon. Hot with highs in the lower 90s. Southwest winds around 5 miles an hour. Chance of rain 20%.
Thursday night, mostly clear. Lows in the mid-70s. Friday, a chance of showers and thunderstorms. Hot. Highs in the lower 90s. Friday night, partly cloudy. Lows in the mid-70s. Saturday through Monday, mostly clear. Hot. Highs around 90. Lows in the lower 70s. Again, the forecast for the Quad Cities and surrounding areas for today, patchy fog this morning. Sunny, hot. Highs in the lower 90s. North winds around 5 miles an hour, becoming northeast this afternoon. The Moline, Illinois climate summary for yesterday, July 13, 2026. Yesterday's high temperature was 19 degrees. The normal high is 86. The record high is 107 degrees, which was set in 1936. Yesterday's low temperature was 64 degrees. The normal low is 65. The record low is 48 degrees, which was set in 1940. No precipitation fell yesterday, which leaves the monthly total at 1.86 inches. The total precipitation for the year still stands at 20.86 inches. There were 12 cooling degree days yesterday. This brings the monthly total to 162. Yesterday, the maximum wind observed was 10 miles an hour from the north. The highest wind gust observed was 15 miles per hour from the northwest. The normal high temperature for today is 86 degrees, and the normal low is 65. The record high for today is 111, which occurred in 1936, and the record low is 48, which occurred in 1975. Sunrise today is at 5:41 a.m. and sunset is at 8:35 p.m. Flooding is possible. The areas affected include Cedar River near Conesville. The hazardous weather conditions are expected from late Tuesday night to early Friday morning. The following impacts are expected at 13.5 feet. Water affects yards and access roads of residences along Iowa Highway 22. Water affects the lowest sections of campgrounds just north of I-80 along the river and the lowest sections of Jack Sugar Memorial Park in Moscow. Water is also on 152nd Street north of County Road F-70. Additional details, at 7 p.m. Monday, the stage was 11.7 feet. Forecast, flood stage may be reached early Wednesday morning. Flood stage is 13.0 feet. And now a summary of river forecasts. For the Mississippi River, at Dubuque, the latest stage is 9.2 feet at 5 a.m. Tuesday. At Comanche, the latest stage is 10.4 feet at 5 a.m. Tuesday. No flooding is forecast. At LeClaire Lock and Dam 14, the latest stage is 5.7 feet at 5 a.m. Tuesday. No flooding is forecast. At Quad Cities Lock and Dam 15, the latest stage is 7.7 feet at 5 a.m. Tuesday. At Muscatine, the latest stage is 8.3 feet at 5 a.m. Tuesday. At Keithsburg, the latest stage is 9.5 feet at 5 a.m. Tuesday. No flooding is forecast. For the Wapsipinicon River, near DeWitt, the latest stage is 9.6 feet at 5 a.m. Tuesday. No flooding is forecast. For the Cedar River, near Conesville, the latest stage is 11.9 feet at 5 a.m. Tuesday. The river is expected to reach flood stage around 4 a.m. Wednesday. Minor flooding is forecast, with a crest of approximately 13.4 feet around 7 p.m. Wednesday. For the Rock River, at Como, the latest stage is 4.4 feet at 5 a.m. Tuesday. Near Joslyn, the latest stage is 6.5 feet at 4 a.m. Tuesday. At Moline, the latest stage is 9.1 feet at 5 a.m. Tuesday. For the Green River, near Geneseo, the latest stage is 4.3 feet at 5 a.m. Tuesday. 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The current time is 6:17 a.m. Central Daylight Time. At 6 a.m. at Moline, skies were clear. The temperature was 66 degrees, dew point 65, relative humidity 96%. The wind was calm, and the pressure was 30.20 inches and rising. At Davenport, skies were clear. The temperature was 65 degrees, dew point 65, relative humidity 100%. The wind was northwest at 5 miles an hour, and the pressure was 30.21 inches and rising. Close to home, Burlington clear and 67. Cedar Rapids clear and 67. Dubuque clear and 65. Iowa City clear and 69. Muscatine.
N66. Galesburg fog, N65. Peoria clear, N70. Savannah, 66. Rockford partly cloudy, N68. Across the Midwest, Chicago partly cloudy, N75. Des Moines clear, N68. Madison partly cloudy, N72. Milwaukee partly cloudy, N76. Minneapolis clear, N74. Omaha clear, N71. St. Louis clear, N70. Springfield, Illinois clear, N66. Waterloo fog, N64. Once again at 6 a.m. in Moline with clear skies, the temperature was 66. At Davenport with clear skies, the temperature was 65. Here is the hazardous weather outlook. For today and tonight afternoon, peak heat index readings will range from the mid-90s to near 100 degrees. Looking ahead, hot and humid conditions will persist through Friday, with afternoon heat index readings from the mid-90s to around 100 degrees. The prolonged period of hot temperatures may pose a risk to those without adequate cooling or those who must spend extended time outdoors. Chances for thunderstorms will return late week and through the weekend. It is too early to assess the severe weather potential. Spotter activation will not be needed today or tonight. And now, your National Weather Service forecast for the Quad Cities and surrounding areas. Today, patchy fog this morning. Sunny, hot with highs in the lower 90s. North winds around 5 miles an hour, becoming northeast this afternoon. Tonight, mostly clear. Humid with lows in the upper 60s. East winds around 5 miles an hour until midnight, becoming light and variable. Wednesday, sunny, hot with highs in the lower 90s. Northwest winds around 5 miles an hour. Wednesday night, mostly clear. Humid with lows in the lower 70s. Southwest winds around 5 miles an hour. Thursday, sunny. A slight chance of showers in the afternoon. Hot with highs in the lower 90s. Southwest winds around 5 miles an hour. Chance of rain 20%. Thursday night, mostly clear. Lows in the mid-70s. Friday, a chance of showers and thunderstorms. Hot. Highs in the lower 90s. Friday night, partly cloudy. Lows in the mid-70s. Saturday through Monday, mostly clear. Hot. Highs around 90. Lows in the lower 70s. Again, the forecast for the Quad Cities and surrounding areas for today, patchy fog this morning. Sunny, hot. Highs in the lower 90s. North winds around 5 miles an hour, becoming northeast this afternoon. The Moline, Illinois climate summary for yesterday, July 13, 2026. Yesterday's high temperature was 19 degrees. The normal high is 86. The record high is 107 degrees, which was set in 1936. Yesterday's low temperature was 64 degrees. The normal low is 65. The record low is 48 degrees, which was set in 1940. No precipitation fell yesterday, which leaves the monthly total at 1.86 inches. The total precipitation for the year still stands at 20.86 inches. There were 12 cooling degree days yesterday. This brings the monthly total to 162. Yesterday, the maximum wind observed was 10 miles an hour from the north. The highest wind gust observed was 15 miles per hour from the northwest. The normal high temperature for today is 86 degrees, and the normal low is 65. The record high for today is 111, which occurred in 1936, and the record low is 48, which occurred in 1975. Sunrise today is at 5:41 a.m., and sunset is at 8:35 p.m. And now a summary of river forecasts. For the Mississippi River, at Dubuque, the latest stage is 9.2 feet at 5 a.m. Tuesday. At Comanche, the latest stage is 10.4 feet at 5 a.m. Tuesday. No flooding is forecast. At LeClaire Lock and Dam 14, the latest stage is 5.7 feet at 5 a.m. Tuesday. No flooding is forecast. At Quad Cities Lock and Dam 15, the latest stage is 7.7 feet at 5 a.m. Tuesday. At Muscatine, the latest stage is 8.3 feet at 5 a.m. Tuesday. At Keithsburg, the latest stage is 9.5 feet at 5 a.m. Tuesday. No flooding is forecast. For the Wet'suwet'en River, near DeWitt, the latest stage is 9.6 feet at 5 a.m. Tuesday. No flooding is forecast. For the Cedar River,
near Conesville, the latest stage is 11.9 feet at 5 a.m. Tuesday. The river is expected to reach flood stage around 4 a.m. Wednesday. Minor flooding is forecast, with a crest of approximately 13.4 feet around 7 p.m. Wednesday. For the Rock River, at Como, the latest stage is 4.4 feet at 5 a.m. Tuesday. Near Joslin, the latest stage is 6.5 feet at 4 a.m. Tuesday. At Moline, the latest stage is 9.1 feet at 5 a.m. Tuesday. For the Green River, near Geneseo, the latest stage is 4.3 feet at 5 a.m. Tuesday. 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The current time is 6:44 a.m. Central Daylight Time. At 6 a.m. at Moline, skies were clear. The temperature was 66 degrees, dew point 65, relative humidity 96%. The wind was calm, and the pressure was 30.20 inches and rising. At Davenport, skies were clear. The temperature was 65 degrees, dew point 65, relative humidity 100%. The wind was northwest at 5 miles an hour, and the pressure was 30.21 inches and rising. Close to home, Burlington clear and 67. Cedar Rapids clear and 67. Dubuque clear and 65. Iowa City clear and 69. Muscatine 66. Galesburg fog and 65. Peoria clear and 70. Savannah 66. Rockford partly cloudy and 68. Across the Midwest, Chicago partly cloudy and 75. Des Moines clear and 68. Madison partly cloudy and 72. Milwaukee partly cloudy and 76. Minneapolis clear and 74. Omaha clear and 71. St. Louis clear and 70. Springfield, Illinois clear and 66. Waterloo fog and 64. Once again at 6 a.m. at Moline with clear skies, the temperature was 66. At Davenport with clear skies, the temperature was 65. Here is the hazardous weather outlook. For today and tonight, afternoon peak heat index readings will range from the mid-90s to near 100 degrees. Looking ahead, hot and humid conditions will persist through Friday, with afternoon heat index readings from the mid-90s to around 100 degrees. The prolonged period of hot temperatures may pose a risk to those without adequate cooling or those who must spend extended time outdoors. Chances for thunderstorms will return late week and through the weekend. It is too early to assess the severe weather potential. Spotter activation will not be needed today or tonight. And now, your National Weather Service forecast for the Quad Cities and surrounding areas. Today, patchy fog this morning. Sunny, hot with highs in the lower 90s. North winds around 5 miles an hour, becoming northeast this afternoon. Tonight, mostly clear. Humid with lows in the upper 60s. East winds around 5 miles an hour until midnight, becoming light and variable. Wednesday, sunny, hot with highs in the lower 90s. Northwest winds around 5 miles an hour. Wednesday night, mostly clear. Humid with lows in the lower 70s. Southwest winds around 5 miles an hour. Thursday, sunny. A slight chance of showers in the afternoon. Hot with highs in the lower 90s. Southwest winds around 5 miles an hour. Chance of rain 20%. Thursday night, mostly clear. Lows in the mid-70s. Friday, a chance of showers and thunderstorms. Hot. Highs in the lower 90s. Friday night, partly cloudy. Lows in the mid-70s. Saturday through Monday, mostly clear. Hot. Highs around 90. Lows in the lower 70s. Again, the forecast for the Quad Cities and surrounding areas for today, patchy fog this morning. Sunny, hot. Highs in the lower 90s. North winds around 5 miles an hour, becoming northeast this afternoon. The Moline, Illinois climate summary for yesterday, July 13, 2026. Yesterday's high temperature was 19 degrees. The normal high is 86. The record high is 107 degrees, which was set in 1936. Yesterday's low temperature was 64 degrees. The normal low is 65. The record low is 48 degrees, which was set in 1940. No precipitation fell yesterday, which leaves the monthly total at 1.86 inches.
Total precipitation for the year still stands at 20.86 inches. There were 12 cooling degree days yesterday. This brings the monthly total to 162. Yesterday, the maximum wind observed was 10 miles an hour from the north. The highest wind gust observed was 15 miles per hour from the northwest. The normal high temperature for today is 86 degrees, and the normal low is 65. The record high for today is 111, which occurred in 1936, and the record low is 48, which occurred in 1975. Sunrise today is at 5:41 a.m., and sunset is at 8:35 p.m. And now a summary of river forecasts. For the Mississippi River, at Dubuque, the latest stage is 9.2 feet at 5 a.m. Tuesday. At Kamesh, the latest stage is 10.4 feet at 5 a.m. Tuesday. No flooding is forecast. At LeClaire Lock and Dam 14, the latest stage is 5.7 feet at 5 a.m. Tuesday. No flooding is forecast. At Quad Cities Lock and Dam 15, the latest stage is 7.7 feet at 5 a.m. Tuesday. At Muscatine, the latest stage is 8.3 feet at 5 a.m. Tuesday. At Keithsburg, the latest stage is 9.5 feet at 5 a.m. Tuesday. No flooding is forecast. For the Wapsipinicon River, near DeWitt, the latest stage is 9.6 feet at 5 a.m. Tuesday. No flooding is forecast. For the Cedar River, near Conesville, the latest stage is 11.9 feet at 5 a.m. Tuesday. The river is expected to reach flood stage around 4 a.m. Wednesday. Minor flooding is forecast, with a crest of approximately 13.4 feet around 7 p.m. Wednesday. For the Rock River, at Como, the latest stage is 4.4 feet at 5 a.m. Tuesday. Near Joslin, the latest stage is 6.5 feet at 4 a.m. Tuesday. At Moline, the latest stage is 9.1 feet at 5 a.m. Tuesday. For the Green River, near Geneseo, the latest stage is 4.3 feet at 5 a.m. Tuesday. 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The current time is 6:30 a.m. Central Daylight Time. At 6 a.m. at Moline, skies were clear. The temperature was 66 degrees, dew point 65, relative humidity 96%. The wind was calm, and the pressure was 30.20 inches and rising. At Davenport, skies were clear. The temperature was 65 degrees, dew point 65, relative humidity 100%. The wind was northwest at 5 miles an hour, and the pressure was 30.21 inches and rising. Close to home, Burlington clear and 67. Cedar Rapids clear and 67. Dubuque clear and 65. Iowa City clear and 69. Muscatine 66. Galesburg fog and 65. Peoria clear and 70. Savannah 66. Rockford partly cloudy and 68. Across the Midwest, Chicago partly cloudy and 75. Des Moines clear and 68. Madison partly cloudy and 72. Milwaukee partly cloudy and 76. Minneapolis clear and 74. Omaha clear and 71. St. Louis clear and 70. Springfield, Illinois clear and 66. Waterloo fog and 64. Once again at 6 a.m. at Moline with clear skies, the temperature was 66. At Davenport with clear skies, the temperature was 65. Here is the hazardous weather outlook. For today and tonight afternoon, peak heat index readings will range from the mid-90s to near 100 degrees. Looking ahead, hot and humid conditions will persist through Friday, with afternoon heat index readings from the mid-90s to around 100 degrees. The prolonged period of hot temperatures may pose a risk to those without adequate cooling or those who must spend extended time outdoors. Chances for thunderstorms will return late week and through the weekend. It is too early to assess the severe weather potential. Spotter activation will not be needed today or tonight. And now, your National Weather Service forecast for the Quad Cities and surrounding areas. Today, patchy fog this morning. Sunny, hot with highs in the lower 90s. North winds around 5 miles an hour, becoming northeast this afternoon. Tonight, mostly clear. Humid with lows in the upper 60s. East winds around 5 miles an hour until midnight, becoming light and variable. Wednesday, sunny, hot with highs in the lower 90s. Northwest winds around 5 miles an hour.
Wednesday night, mostly clear. Humid with lows in the lower 70s. Southwest winds around 5 miles an hour. Thursday, sunny. A slight chance of showers in the afternoon. Hot with highs in the lower 90s. Southwest winds around 5 miles an hour. Chance of rain 20%. Thursday night, mostly clear. Lows in the mid-70s. Friday, a chance of showers and thunderstorms. Hot. Highs in the lower 90s. Friday night, partly cloudy. Lows in the mid-70s. Saturday through Monday, mostly clear. Hot. Highs around 90. Lows in the lower 70s. Again, the forecast for the Guam cities and surrounding areas for today, patchy fog this morning. Sunny, hot. Highs in the lower 90s. North winds around 5 miles an hour, becoming northeast this afternoon. The Moline, Illinois climate summary for yesterday, July 13, 2026. Yesterday's high temperature was 19 degrees. The normal high is 86. The record high is 107 degrees, which was set in 1936. Yesterday's low temperature was 64 degrees. The normal low is 65. The record low is 48 degrees, which was set in 1940. No precipitation fell yesterday, which leaves the monthly total at 1.86 inches. The total precipitation for the year still stands at 20.86 inches. There were 12 cooling degree days yesterday. This brings the monthly total to 162. Yesterday, the maximum wind observed was 10 miles an hour from the north. The highest wind gust observed was 15 miles per hour from the northwest. The normal high temperature for today is 86 degrees, and the normal low is 65. The record high for today is 111, which occurred in 1936, and the record low is 48, which occurred in 1975. Sunrise today is at 5:41 a.m. and sunset is at 8:35 p.m. And now a summary of river forecasts. For the Mississippi River, at Dubuque, the latest stage is 9.2 feet at 5 a.m. Tuesday. At Comanche, the latest stage is 10.4 feet at 5 a.m. Tuesday. No flooding is forecast. At LeClaire Lock and Dam 14, the latest stage is 5.7 feet at 5 a.m. Tuesday. No flooding is forecast. At Quad Cities Lock and Dam 15, the latest stage is 7.7 feet at 5 a.m. Tuesday. At Muscatine, the latest stage is 8.3 feet at 5 a.m. Tuesday. At Keithsburg, the latest stage is 9.5 feet at 5 a.m. Tuesday. No flooding is forecast. For the Wapsipinicon River, near DeWitt, the latest stage is 9.6 feet at 5 a.m. Tuesday. No flooding is forecast. For the Cedar River, near Conesville, the latest stage is 11.9 feet at 5 a.m. Tuesday. The river is expected to reach flood stage around 4 a.m. Wednesday. Minor flooding is forecast, with a crest of approximately 13.4 feet around 7 p.m. Wednesday. For the Rock River, at Como, the latest stage is 4.4 feet at 5 a.m. Tuesday. Near Joslyn, the latest stage is 6.5 feet at 4 a.m. Tuesday. At Moline, the latest stage is 9.1 feet at 5 a.m. Tuesday. For the Green River, near Geneseo, the latest stage is 4.3 feet at 5 a.m. Tuesday. 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The current time is 6:37 a.m. Central Daylight Time. At 6 a.m. at Moline, skies were clear. The temperature was 66 degrees, dew point 65, relative humidity 96%. The wind was calm, and the pressure was 30.20 inches and rising. At Davenport, skies were clear. The temperature was 65 degrees, dew point 65, relative humidity 100%. The wind was northwest at 5 miles an hour, and the pressure was 30.21 inches and rising. Close to home, Burlington clear and 67. Cedar Rapids clear and 67. Dubuque clear and 65. Iowa City clear and 69. Muscatine 66. Galesburg fog and 65. Peoria clear and 70. Savannah 66. Rockford partly cloudy and 68. Across the Midwest, Chicago partly cloudy and 75. Des Moines clear and 68. Madison partly cloudy and 72. Milwaukee partly cloudy and 76.
Minneapolis, clear and 74. Omaha, clear and 71. St. Louis, clear and 70. Springfield, Illinois, clear and 66. Waterloo fog, M64. Once again at 6 a.m. in Moline with clear skies, the temperature was 66. At Davenport with clear skies, the temperature was 65. Here is the hazardous weather outlook. For today and tonight afternoon, peak heat index readings will range from the mid-90s to near 100 degrees. Looking ahead, hot and humid conditions will persist through Friday, with afternoon heat index readings from the mid-90s to around 100 degrees. The prolonged period of hot temperatures may pose a risk to those without adequate cooling or those who must spend extended time outdoors. Chances for thunderstorms will return late week and through the weekend. It is too early to assess the severe weather potential. Spotter activation will not be needed today or tonight. And now, your National Weather Service forecast for the Quad Cities and surrounding areas. Today, patchy fog this morning. Sunny, hot with highs in the lower 90s. North winds around 5 miles an hour, becoming northeast this afternoon. Tonight, mostly clear. Humid with lows in the upper 60s. East winds around 5 miles an hour until midnight, becoming light and variable. Wednesday, sunny, hot with highs in the lower 90s. Northwest winds around 5 miles an hour. Wednesday night, mostly clear. Humid with lows in the lower 70s. Southwest winds around 5 miles an hour. Thursday, sunny. A slight chance of showers in the afternoon. Hot with highs in the lower 90s. Southwest winds around 5 miles an hour. Chance of rain 20%. Thursday night, mostly clear. Lows in the mid-70s. Friday, a chance of showers and thunderstorms. Hot. Highs in the lower 90s. Friday night, partly cloudy. Lows in the mid-70s. Saturday through Monday, mostly clear. Hot. Highs around 90. Lows in the lower 70s. Again, the forecast for the Quad Cities and surrounding areas for today, patchy fog this morning. Sunny, hot. Highs in the lower 90s. North winds around 5 miles an hour, becoming northeast this afternoon. This broadcast originates from the National Weather Service office in the Quad Cities and is transmitted on a frequency of 162.55 MHz from Rock Island, Illinois. The coverage area includes the following counties: Cedar, Clinton, Louisa, Muscatine, Scott, Henry, Illinois, Mercer, Rock Island, and Whiteside. The Moline, Illinois climate summary for yesterday, July 13, 2026. Yesterday's high temperature was 90 degrees. The normal high is 86. The record high is 107 degrees, which was set in 1936. Yesterday's low temperature was 64 degrees. The normal low is 65. The record low is 48 degrees, which was set in 1940. No precipitation fell yesterday, which leaves the monthly total at 1.86 inches. The total precipitation for the year still stands at 20.86 inches. There were 12 cooling degree days yesterday. This brings the monthly total to 162. Yesterday, the maximum wind observed was 10 miles an hour from the north. The highest wind gust observed was 15 miles per hour from the northwest. The normal high temperature for today is 86 degrees, and the normal low is 65. The record high for today is 111, which occurred in 1936, and the record low is 48, which occurred in 1975. Sunrise today is at 5:41 a.m., and sunset is at 8:35 p.m. And now a summary of river forecasts. For the Mississippi River, at Dubuque, the latest stage is 9.2 feet at 5 a.m. Tuesday. At Comanche, the latest stage is 10.4 feet at 5 a.m. Tuesday. No flooding is forecast. At LeClaire Lock and Dam 14, the latest stage is 5.7 feet at 5 a.m. Tuesday. No flooding is forecast. At Quad Cities Lock and Dam 15, the latest stage is 7.7 feet at 5 a.m. Tuesday. At Muscatine, the latest stage is 8.3 feet at 5 a.m. Tuesday. At Keithsburg, the latest stage is 9.5 feet at 5 a.m. Tuesday. No flooding is forecast. For the Wapsipinicon River, near DeWitt, the latest stage is 9.6 feet at 5 a.m. Tuesday. No flooding is forecast.
For the Cedar River, near Conesville, the latest stage is 11.9 feet at 5 a.m. Tuesday. The river is expected to reach flood stage around 4 a.m. Wednesday. Minor flooding is forecast, with a crest of approximately 13.4 feet around 7 p.m. Wednesday. For the Rock River, at Como, the latest stage is 4.4 feet at 5 a.m. Tuesday. Near Joslin, the latest stage is 6.5 feet at 4 a.m. Tuesday. At Moline, the latest stage is 9.1 feet at 5 a.m. Tuesday. For the Green River, near Geneseo, the latest stage is 4.3 feet at 5 a.m. Tuesday. 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The current time is 6:44 a.m. Central Daylight Time. At 6 a.m. at Moline, skies were clear. The temperature was 66 degrees, dew point 65, relative humidity 96%. The wind was calm, and the pressure was 30.20 inches and rising. At Davenport, skies were clear. The temperature was 65 degrees, dew point 65, relative humidity 100%. The wind was northwest at 5 miles an hour, and the pressure was 30.21 inches and rising. Close to home, Burlington clear and 67. Cedar Rapids clear and 67. Dubuque clear and 65. Iowa City clear and 69. Muscatine 66. Galesburg fog and 65. Peoria clear and 70. Savannah 66. Rockford partly cloudy and 68. Across the Midwest, Chicago partly cloudy and 75. Des Moines clear and 68. Madison partly cloudy and 72. Milwaukee partly cloudy and 76. Minneapolis clear and 74. Omaha clear and 71. St. Louis clear and 70. Springfield, Illinois clear and 66. Waterloo fog and 64. Once again at 6 a.m. at Moline with clear skies, the temperature was 66. At Davenport with clear skies, the temperature was 65. Flooding is possible. The areas affected include Cedar River near Conesville. The hazardous weather conditions are expected from late Tuesday night to early Friday morning. The following impacts are expected at 13.5 feet. Water affects yards and access roads of residences along Iowa Highway 22. Water affects the lowest sections of campgrounds just north of I-80 along the river and the lowest sections of Jack Sugar Memorial Park in Moscow. Water is also on 152nd Street north of County Road F-70. Additional details, at 7 p.m. Monday, the stage was 11.7 feet. Forecast, flood stage may be reached early Wednesday morning. Flood stage is 13.0 feet. Here is the hazardous weather outlook. For today and tonight afternoon, peak heat index readings will range from the mid-90s to near 100 degrees. Looking ahead, hot and humid conditions will persist through Friday, with afternoon heat index readings from the mid-90s to around 100 degrees. The prolonged period of hot temperatures may pose a risk to those without adequate cooling or those who must spend extended time outdoors. Chances for thunderstorms will return late week and through the weekend. It is too early to assess the severe weather potential. Spotter activation will not be needed today or tonight. And now, your National Weather Service forecast for the Quad Cities and surrounding areas. Today, patchy fog this morning. Sunny, hot with highs in the lower 90s. North winds around 5 miles an hour, becoming northeast this afternoon. Tonight, mostly clear. Humid with lows in the upper 60s. East winds around 5 miles an hour until midnight, becoming light and variable. Wednesday, sunny, hot with highs in the lower 90s. Northwest winds around 5 miles an hour. Wednesday night, mostly clear. Humid with lows in the lower 70s. Southwest winds around 5 miles an hour. Thursday, sunny. A slight chance of showers in the afternoon. Hot with highs in the lower 90s. Southwest winds around 5 miles an hour. Chance of rain 20%. Thursday night, mostly clear. Lows in the mid-70s. Friday, a chance of showers and thunderstorms. Hot. Highs in the lower 90s. Friday night, partly cloudy. Lows in the mid-70s. Saturday through Monday, mostly clear. Hot. Highs around 90. Lows in the lower 70s.

Best wind gust observed was 15 miles per hour from the northwest. The normal high temperature for today is 86 degrees, and the normal low is 65. The record high for today is 111, which occurred in 1936, and the record low is 48, which occurred in 1975. Sunrise today is at 5:41 a.m. and sunset is at 8:35 p.m. And now a summary of river forecasts. For the Mississippi River, at Dubuque, the latest stage is 9.2 feet at 5 a.m. Tuesday. At Kemet, the latest stage is 10.4 feet at 5 a.m. Tuesday. No flooding is forecast. At LeClaire Lock and Dam 14, the latest stage is 5.7 feet at 5 a.m. Tuesday. No flooding is forecast. At Quad Cities Lock and Dam 15, the latest stage is 7.7 feet at 5 a.m. Tuesday. At Muscatine, the latest stage is 8.3 feet at 5 a.m. Tuesday. At Keithsburg, the latest stage is 9.5 feet at 5 a.m. Tuesday. No flooding is forecast. For the Wapsipinicon River, near DeWitt, the latest stage is 9.6 feet at 5 a.m. Tuesday. No flooding is forecast. For the Cedar River, near Conesville, the latest stage is 11.9 feet at 5 a.m. Tuesday. The river is expected to reach flood stage around 4 a.m. Wednesday. Minor flooding is forecast, with a crest of approximately 13.4 feet around 7 p.m. Wednesday. For the Rock River, at Como, the latest stage is 4.4 feet at 5 a.m. Tuesday. Near Joslyn, the latest stage is 6.5 feet at 4 a.m. Tuesday. At Moline, the latest stage is 9.1 feet at 5 a.m. Tuesday. For the Green River, near Geneseo, the latest stage is 4.3 feet at 5 a.m. Tuesday. 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The current time is 6:51 a.m. Central Daylight Time. At 6 a.m. at Moline, skies were clear. The temperature was 66 degrees, dew point 65, relative humidity 96%. The wind was calm, and the pressure was 30.20 inches and rising. At Davenport, skies were clear. The temperature was 65 degrees, dew point 65, relative humidity 100%. The wind was northwest at 5 miles an hour, and the pressure was 30.21 inches and rising. Close to home, Burlington clear and 67. Cedar Rapids clear and 67. Dubuque clear and 65. Iowa City clear and 69. Muscatine 66. Galesburg fog and 65. Peoria clear and 70. Savannah 66. Rockford partly cloudy and 68. Across the Midwest, Chicago partly cloudy and 75. Des Moines clear and 68. Madison partly cloudy and 72. Milwaukee partly cloudy and 76. Minneapolis clear and 74. Omaha clear and 71. St. Louis clear and 70. Springfield, Illinois clear and 66. Waterloo fog and 64. Once again at 6 a.m. at Moline with clear skies, the temperature was 66. At Davenport with clear skies, the temperature was 65. Here is the hazardous weather outlook. For today and tonight afternoon, peak heat index readings will range from the mid-90s to near 100 degrees. Looking ahead, hot and humid conditions will persist through Friday, with afternoon heat index readings from the mid-90s to around 100 degrees. The prolonged period of hot temperatures may pose a risk to those without adequate cooling or those who must spend extended time outdoors. Chances for thunderstorms will return late week and through the weekend. It is too early to assess the severe weather potential. Spotter activation will not be needed today or tonight. And now, your National Weather Service forecast for the Quad Cities and surrounding areas. Today, patchy fog this morning. Sunny, hot with highs in the lower 90s. North winds around 5 miles an hour, becoming northeast this afternoon. Tonight, mostly clear. Humid with lows in the upper 60s. East winds around 5 miles an hour until midnight, becoming light and variable. Wednesday, sunny, hot with highs in the lower 90s. Northwest winds around 5 miles an hour. Wednesday night, mostly clear. Humid with lows in the lower 70s. Southwest winds around 5 miles an hour. Thursday, sunny. A slight chance of showers in the afternoon. Hot with highs in the lower 90s.

southwest winds around 5 miles an hour. Chance of rain 20%. Thursday night, mostly clear. Lows in the mid-70s. Friday, a chance of showers and thunderstorms. Hot. Highs in the lower 90s. Friday night, partly cloudy. Lows in the mid-70s. Saturday through Monday, mostly clear. Hot. Highs around 90. Lows in the lower 70s. Again, the forecast for the Guam cities and surrounding areas for today, patchy fog this morning. Sunny, hot. Highs in the lower 90s. North winds around 5 miles an hour, becoming northeast this afternoon. The Moline, Illinois climate summary for yesterday, July 13, 2026. Yesterday's high temperature was 19 degrees. The normal high is 86. The record high is 107 degrees, which was set in 1936. Yesterday's low temperature was 64 degrees. The normal low is 65. The record low is 48 degrees, which was set in 1940. No precipitation fell yesterday, which leaves the monthly total at 1.86 inches. The total precipitation for the year still stands at 20.86 inches. There were 12 cooling degree days yesterday. This brings the monthly total to 162. Yesterday, the maximum wind observed was 10 miles an hour from the north. The highest wind gust observed was 15 miles per hour from the northwest. The normal high temperature for today is 86 degrees, and the normal low is 65. The record high for today is 111, which occurred in 1936, and the record low is 48, which occurred in 1975. Sunrise today is at 5:41 a.m. and sunset is at 8:35 p.m. And now a summary of river forecasts. For the Mississippi River and Dubuque, the latest stage is 9.2 feet at 5 a.m. Tuesday. At Comanche, the latest stage is 10.4 feet at 5 a.m. Tuesday. No flooding is forecast. At LeClaire Lock and Dam 14, the latest stage is 5.7 feet at 5 a.m. Tuesday. No flooding is forecast. At Quad Cities Lock and Dam 15, the latest stage is 7.7 feet at 5 a.m. Tuesday. At Muscatine, the latest stage is 8.3 feet at 5 a.m. Tuesday. At Keithsburg, the latest stage is 9.5 feet at 5 a.m. Tuesday. No flooding is forecast. For the Wet'suwet'en River, near DeWitt, the latest stage is 9.6 feet at 5 a.m. Tuesday. No flooding is forecast. For the Cedar River, near Conesville, the latest stage is 11.9 feet at 5 a.m. Tuesday. The river is expected to reach flood stage around 4 a.m. Wednesday. Minor flooding is forecast, with a crest of approximately 13.4 feet around 7 p.m. Wednesday. For the Rock River, at Como, the latest stage is 4.4 feet at 5 a.m. Tuesday. Near Joslyn, the latest stage is 6.5 feet at 4 a.m. Tuesday. At Moline, the latest stage is 9.1 feet at 5 a.m. Tuesday. For the Green River, near Geneseo, the latest stage is 4.3 feet at 5 a.m. Tuesday. 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The current time is 6:58 a.m. Central Daylight Time. Here is the hazardous weather outlook. For today and tonight afternoon, peak heat index readings will range from the mid-90s to near 100 degrees. Looking ahead, hot and humid conditions will persist through Friday, with afternoon heat index readings from the mid-90s to around 100 degrees. The prolonged period of hot temperatures may pose a risk to those without adequate cooling or those who must spend extended time outdoors. Chances for thunderstorms will return late week and through the weekend. It is too early to assess the severe weather potential. Spotter activation will not be needed today or tonight. And now, your National Weather Service forecast for the Guam cities and surrounding areas. Today, patchy fog this morning. Sunny, hot with highs in the lower 90s. North winds around 5 miles an hour, becoming northeast this afternoon. Tonight, mostly clear. Humid with lows in the upper 60s. East winds around 5 miles an hour until midnight, becoming light and variable. Wednesday, sunny, hot with highs in the lower 90s. Northwest winds around 5 miles an hour. Wednesday night, mostly clear. Humid with lows in the lower 70s. Southwest winds around 5 miles an hour. Thursday, sunny. A slight chance of showers in the afternoon.
hot with highs in the lower 90s. Southwest winds around 5 miles an hour. Chance of rain 20%. Thursday night, mostly clear. Lows in the mid-70s. Friday, a chance of showers and thunderstorms. Hot. Highs in the lower 90s. Friday night, partly cloudy. Lows in the mid-70s. Saturday through Monday, mostly clear. Hot. Highs around 90. Lows in the lower 70s. Again, the forecast for the Quad Cities and surrounding areas for today. Patchy fog this morning. Sunny, hot. Highs in the lower 90s. North winds around 5 miles an hour, becoming northeast this afternoon. The Moline, Illinois climate summary for yesterday, July 13, 2026. Yesterday's high temperature was 19 degrees. The normal high is 86. The record high is 107 degrees, which was set in 1936. Yesterday's low temperature was 64 degrees. The normal low is 65. The record low is 48 degrees, which was set in 1940. No precipitation fell yesterday, which leaves the monthly total at 1.86 inches. The total precipitation for the year still stands at 20.86 inches. There were 12 cooling degree days yesterday. This brings the monthly total to 162. Yesterday, the maximum wind observed was 10 miles an hour from the north. The highest wind gust observed was 15 miles per hour from the northwest. The normal high temperature for today is 86 degrees, and the normal low is 65. The record high for today is 111, which occurred in 1936, and the record low is 48, which occurred in 1975. Sunrise today is at 5:41 a.m., and sunset is at 8:35 p.m. And now a summary of river forecasts. For the Mississippi River and Dubuque, the latest stage is 9.2 feet at 6 a.m. Tuesday. At Pamette, the latest stage is 10.4 feet at 6 a.m. Tuesday. No flooding is forecast. At LeClaire Lock and Dam 14, the latest stage is 5.7 feet at 6 a.m. Tuesday. No flooding is forecast. At Quad Cities Lock and Dam 15, the latest stage is 7.6 feet at 6 a.m. Tuesday. No flooding is forecast. At Muscatine, the latest stage is 8.3 feet at 6 a.m. Tuesday. At Keithsburg, the latest stage is 9.5 feet at 6 a.m. Tuesday. No flooding is forecast. For the Wet'suwet'en River, near DeWitt, the latest stage is 9.6 feet at 6 a.m. Tuesday. No flooding is forecast. For the Cedar River, near Conesville, the latest stage is 11.9 feet at 5 a.m. Tuesday. The river is expected to reach flood stage around 4 a.m. Wednesday. Minor flooding is forecast, with a crest of approximately 13.4 feet around 7 p.m. Wednesday. For the Rock River, at Como, the latest stage is 4.4 feet at 6 a.m. Tuesday. Near Joslyn, the latest stage is 6.5 feet at 5 a.m. Tuesday. At Moline, the latest stage is 9.1 feet at 6 a.m. Tuesday. For the Green River, near Geneseo, the latest stage is 4.3 feet at 6 a.m. Tuesday. 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The current time is 7:03 a.m. Central Daylight Time. At 7 a.m. in Moline, skies were sunny. The temperature was 71 degrees, dew point 68, relative humidity 90%. The wind was calm, and the pressure was 30.21 inches and rising. At Davenport, skies were sunny. The temperature was 69 degrees, dew point 68, relative humidity 96%. The wind was northwest at 3 miles an hour, and the pressure was 30.22 inches and rising. Close to home, Burlington sunny and 72. Cedar Rapids sunny and 69. Dubuque sunny and 71. Iowa City sunny and 72. Peoria sunny and 73. Rockford sunny and 70. Across the Midwest, Chicago mostly sunny and 76. Madison mostly sunny and 73. Milwaukee mostly sunny and 78. Minneapolis sunny and 75. Omaha clear and 67. St. Louis sunny and 73. Springfield, Illinois sunny and 69. Waterloo mostly sunny and 68. Once again at 7 a.m. in Moline with sunny skies, the temperature was 71. At Davenport with sunny skies,
temperature was 69. Here is the hazardous weather outlook. For today and tonight, afternoon peak heat index readings will range from the mid-90s to near 100 degrees. Looking ahead, hot and humid conditions will persist through Friday, with afternoon heat index readings from the mid-90s to around 100 degrees. The prolonged period of hot temperatures may pose a risk to those without adequate cooling or those who must spend extended time outdoors. Chances for thunderstorms will return late week and through the weekend. It is too early to assess the severe weather potential. Spotter activation will not be needed today or tonight. And now, your National Weather Service forecast for the Guam cities and surrounding areas. Today, patchy fog this morning. Sunny, hot with highs in the lower 90s. North winds around 5 miles an hour, becoming northeast this afternoon. Tonight, mostly clear. Humid with lows in the upper 60s. East winds around 5 miles an hour until midnight, becoming light and variable. Wednesday, sunny, hot with highs in the lower 90s. Northwest winds around 5 miles an hour. Wednesday night, mostly clear. Humid with lows in the lower 70s. Southwest winds around 5 miles an hour. Thursday, sunny. A slight chance of showers in the afternoon. Hot with highs in the lower 90s. Southwest winds around 5 miles an hour. Chance of rain 20%. Thursday night, mostly clear. Lows in the mid-70s. Friday, a chance of showers and thunderstorms. Hot. Highs in the lower 90s. Friday night, partly cloudy. Lows in the mid-70s. Saturday through Monday, mostly clear. Hot. Highs around 90. Lows in the lower 70s. Again, the forecast for the Guam cities and surrounding areas for today, patchy fog this morning. Sunny, hot. Highs in the lower 90s. North winds around 5 miles an hour, becoming northeast this afternoon. The Moline, Illinois climate summary for yesterday, July 13, 2026. Yesterday's high temperature was 19 degrees. The normal high is 86. The record high is 107 degrees, which was set in 1936. Yesterday's low temperature was 64 degrees. The normal low is 65. The record low is 48 degrees, which was set in 1940. No precipitation fell yesterday, which leaves the monthly total at 1.86 inches. The total precipitation for the year still stands at 20.86 inches. There were 12 cooling degree days yesterday. This brings the monthly total to 162. Yesterday, the maximum wind observed was 10 miles an hour from the north. The highest wind gust observed was 15 miles per hour from the northwest. The normal high temperature for today is 86 degrees, and the normal low is 65. The record high for today is 111, which occurred in 1936, and the record low is 48, which occurred in 1975. Sunrise today is at 5:41 a.m. and sunset is at 8:35 p.m. And now a summary of river forecasts. For the Mississippi River, at Dubuque, the latest stage is 9.2 feet at 6 a.m. Tuesday. At Comanche, the latest stage is 10.4 feet at 6 a.m. Tuesday. No flooding is forecast. At LeClaire Lock and Dam 14, the latest stage is 5.7 feet at 6 a.m. Tuesday. No flooding is forecast. At Quad Cities Lock and Dam 15, the latest stage is 7.6 feet at 6 a.m. Tuesday. No flooding is forecast. At Muscatine, the latest stage is 8.3 feet at 6 a.m. Tuesday. At Keithsburg, the latest stage is 9.5 feet at 6 a.m. Tuesday. No flooding is forecast. For the Wet'suwet'en River, near DeWitt, the latest stage is 9.6 feet at 6 a.m. Tuesday. No flooding is forecast. For the Cedar River, near Conesville, the latest stage is 11.9 feet at 5 a.m. Tuesday. The river is expected to reach flood stage around 4 a.m. Wednesday. Minor flooding is forecast, with a crest of approximately 13.4 feet around 7 p.m. Wednesday. For the Rock River, at Como, the latest stage is 4.4 feet at 6 a.m. Tuesday. Near Joslyn, the latest stage is 6.5 feet at 5 a.m. Tuesday. At Moline, the latest stage is 9.1 feet at 6 a.m. Tuesday. For the Green River, near Geneseo, the latest stage is 4.3 feet at 6 a.m. Tuesday. 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
degrees. The current time is 7:09 a.m. Central Daylight Time. At 7 a.m., Moline skies were sunny. The temperature was 71 degrees, dew point 68, relative humidity 90%. The wind was calm, and the pressure was 30.21 inches and rising. At Davenport, skies were sunny. The temperature was 69 degrees, dew point 68, relative humidity 96%. The wind was northwest at 3 miles an hour, and the pressure was 30.22 inches and rising. Close to home, Burlington sunny and 72. Cedar Rapids sunny and 69. Dubuque sunny and 71. Iowa City sunny and 72. Peoria sunny and 73. Rockford sunny and 70. Across the Midwest, Chicago mostly sunny and 76. Madison mostly sunny and 73. Milwaukee mostly sunny and 78. Minneapolis sunny and 75. Omaha clear and 67. St. Louis sunny and 73. Springfield, Illinois sunny and 69. Waterloo mostly sunny and 68. Once again at 7 a.m. at Moline with sunny skies, the temperature was 71. At Davenport with sunny skies, the temperature was 69. Here is the hazardous weather outlook. For today and tonight afternoon, peak heat index readings will range from the mid-90s to near 100 degrees. Looking ahead, hot and humid conditions will persist through Friday, with afternoon heat index readings from the mid-90s to around 100 degrees. The prolonged period of hot temperatures may pose a risk to those without adequate cooling or those who must spend extended time outdoors. Chances for thunderstorms will return late week and through the weekend. It is too early to assess the severe weather potential. Spotter activation will not be needed today or tonight. And now, your National Weather Service forecast for the Quad Cities and surrounding areas. Today, patchy fog this morning. Sunny, hot with highs in the lower 90s. North winds around 5 miles an hour, becoming northeast this afternoon. Tonight, mostly clear. Humid with lows in the upper 60s. East winds around 5 miles an hour until midnight, becoming light and variable. Wednesday, sunny, hot with highs in the lower 90s. Northwest winds around 5 miles an hour. Wednesday night, mostly clear. Humid with lows in the lower 70s. Southwest winds around 5 miles an hour. Thursday, sunny. A slight chance of showers in the afternoon. Hot with highs in the lower 90s. Southwest winds around 5 miles an hour. Chance of rain 20%. Thursday night, mostly clear. Lows in the mid-70s. Friday, a chance of showers and thunderstorms. Hot. Highs in the lower 90s. Friday night, partly cloudy. Lows in the mid-70s. Saturday through Monday, mostly clear. Hot. Highs around 90. Lows in the lower 70s. Again, the forecast for the Quad Cities and surrounding areas for today, patchy fog this morning. Sunny, hot. Highs in the lower 90s. North winds around 5 miles an hour, becoming northeast this afternoon. The Moline, Illinois climate summary for yesterday, July 13, 2026. Yesterday's high temperature was 90 degrees. The normal high is 86. The record high is 107 degrees, which was set in 1936. Yesterday's low temperature was 64 degrees. The normal low is 65. The record low is 48 degrees, which was set in 1940. No precipitation fell yesterday, which leaves the monthly total at 1.86 inches. The total precipitation for the year still stands at 20.86 inches. There were 12 cooling degree days yesterday. This brings the monthly total to 162. Yesterday, the maximum wind observed was 10 miles an hour from the north. The highest wind gust observed was 15 miles per hour from the northwest. The normal high temperature for today is 86 degrees, and the normal low is 65. The record high for today is 111, which occurred in 1936, and the record low is 48, which occurred in 1975. Sunrise today is at 5:41 a.m., and sunset is at 8:35 p.m. And now a summary of river forecasts. For the Mississippi River, at Dubuque, the latest stage is 9.2 feet at 6 a.m. Tuesday. At Comanche, the latest stage is 10.4 feet at 6 a.m.
day. No flooding is forecast. At LeClaire Lock and Dam 14, the latest stage is 5.7 feet at 6 a.m. Tuesday. No flooding is forecast. At Quad Cities Lock and Dam 15, the latest stage is 7.6 feet at 6 a.m. Tuesday. No flooding is forecast. At Muscatine, the latest stage is 8.3 feet at 6 a.m. Tuesday. At Keithsburg, the latest stage is 9.5 feet at 6 a.m. Tuesday. No flooding is forecast. For the Wet'suwet'en River, near DeWitt, the latest stage is 9.6 feet at 6 a.m. Tuesday. No flooding is forecast. For the Cedar River, near Conesville, the latest stage is 11.9 feet at 5 a.m. Tuesday. The river is expected to reach flood stage around 4 a.m. Wednesday. Minor flooding is forecast, with a crest of approximately 13.4 feet around 7 p.m. Wednesday. For the Rock River, at Como, the latest stage is 4.4 feet at 6 a.m. Tuesday. Near Joslin, the latest stage is 6.5 feet at 5 a.m. Tuesday. At Moline, the latest stage is 9.1 feet at 6 a.m. Tuesday. For the Green River, near Geneseo, the latest stage is 4.3 feet at 6 a.m. Tuesday. Flooding is possible. The areas affected include Cedar River near Conesville. The hazardous weather conditions are expected from late Tuesday night to early Friday morning. The following impacts are expected at 13.5 feet. Water affects yards and access roads of residences along Iowa Highway 22. Water affects the lowest sections of campgrounds just north of I-80 along the river and the lowest sections of Jack Sugar Memorial Park in Moscow. Water is also on 152nd Street north of County Road F-70. Additional details, at 7 p.m. Monday the stage was 11.7 feet. Forecast, flood stage may be reached early Wednesday morning. Flood stage is 13.0 feet. 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The current time is 7:16 a.m. Central Daylight Time. At 7 a.m. in Moline, skies were sunny. The temperature was 71 degrees, dew point 68, relative humidity 90%. The wind was calm, and the pressure was 30.21 inches and rising. At Davenport, skies were sunny. The temperature was 69 degrees, dew point 68, relative humidity 96%. The wind was northwest at 3 miles an hour, and the pressure was 30.22 inches and rising. Close to home, Burlington sunny and 72. Cedar Rapids sunny and 69. Dubuque sunny and 71. Iowa City sunny and 72. Muscatine 72. Galesburg mostly sunny and 67. Peoria sunny and 73. Savannah 68. Rockford sunny and 70. Across the Midwest, Chicago mostly sunny and 76. Des Moines sunny and 70. Madison mostly sunny and 73. Milwaukee mostly sunny and 78. Minneapolis sunny and 75. Omaha clear and 67. St. Louis sunny and 73. Springfield, Illinois sunny and 69. Waterloo mostly sunny and 68. Once again at 7 a.m. in Moline with sunny skies, the temperature was 71. At Davenport with sunny skies, the temperature was 69. Here is the hazardous weather outlook. For today and tonight afternoon, peak heat index readings will range from the mid-90s to near 100 degrees. Looking ahead, hot and humid conditions will persist through Friday, with afternoon heat index readings from the mid-90s to around 100 degrees. The prolonged period of hot temperatures may pose a risk to those without adequate cooling or those who must spend extended time outdoors. Chances for thunderstorms will return late week and through the weekend. It is too early to assess the severe weather potential. Spotter activation will not be needed today or tonight. And now, your National Weather Service forecast for the Quad Cities and surrounding areas. Today, patchy fog this morning. Sunny, hot with highs in the lower 90s. North winds around 5 miles an hour, becoming northeast this afternoon. Tonight, mostly clear. Humid with lows in the upper 60s. East winds around 5 miles an hour until midnight, becoming light and variable. Wednesday, sunny, hot with highs in the lower 90s. Northwest winds around 5 miles an hour. Wednesday night, mostly clear. Humid with lows in the lower 70s.
southwest winds around 5 miles an hour. Thursday, sunny. A slight chance of showers in the afternoon. Hot with highs in the lower 90s. Southwest winds around 5 miles an hour. Chance of rain 20%. Thursday night, mostly clear. Lows in the mid-70s. Friday, a chance of showers and thunderstorms. Hot. Highs in the lower 90s. Friday night, partly cloudy. Lows in the mid-70s. Saturday through Monday, mostly clear. Hot. Highs around 90. Lows in the lower 70s. Again, the forecast for the Quad Cities and surrounding areas for today, patchy fog this morning. Sunny, hot. Highs in the lower 90s. North winds around 5 miles an hour, becoming northeast this afternoon. The Moline, Illinois climate summary for yesterday, July 13, 2026. Yesterday's high temperature was 19 degrees. The normal high is 86. The record high is 107 degrees, which was set in 1936. Yesterday's low temperature was 64 degrees. The normal low is 65. The record low is 48 degrees, which was set in 1940. No precipitation fell yesterday, which leaves the monthly total at 1.86 inches. The total precipitation for the year still stands at 20.86 inches. There were 12 cooling degree days yesterday. This brings the monthly total to 162. Yesterday, the maximum wind observed was 10 miles an hour from the north. The highest wind gust observed was 15 miles per hour from the northwest. The normal high temperature for today is 86 degrees, and the normal low is 65. The record high for today is 111, which occurred in 1936, and the record low is 48, which occurred in 1975. Sunrise today is at 5:41 a.m. and sunset is at 8:35 p.m. And now a summary of river forecasts. For the Mississippi River, at Dubuque, the latest stage is 9.2 feet at 6 a.m. Tuesday. At Comanche, the latest stage is 10.4 feet at 6 a.m. Tuesday. No flooding is forecast. At LeClaire Lock and Dam 14, the latest stage is 5.7 feet at 6 a.m. Tuesday. No flooding is forecast. At Quad Cities Lock and Dam 15, the latest stage is 7.6 feet at 6 a.m. Tuesday. No flooding is forecast. At Muscatine, the latest stage is 8.3 feet at 6 a.m. Tuesday. At Keithsburg, the latest stage is 9.5 feet at 6 a.m. Tuesday. No flooding is forecast. For the Wapsipinicon River, near DeWitt, the latest stage is 9.6 feet at 6 a.m. Tuesday. No flooding is forecast. For the Cedar River, near Conesville, the latest stage is 11.9 feet at 5 a.m. Tuesday. The river is expected to reach flood stage around 4 a.m. Wednesday. Minor flooding is forecast, with a crest of approximately 13.4 feet around 7 p.m. Wednesday. For the Rock River, at Como, the latest stage is 4.4 feet at 6 a.m. Tuesday. Near Joslyn, the latest stage is 6.5 feet at 5 a.m. Tuesday. At Moline, the latest stage is 9.1 feet at 6 a.m. Tuesday. For the Green River, near Geneseo, the latest stage is 4.3 feet at 6 a.m. Tuesday. 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The current time is 7:23 a.m. Central Daylight Time. At 7 a.m. in Moline, skies were sunny. The temperature was 71 degrees, dew point 68, relative humidity 90%. The wind was calm, and the pressure was 30.21 inches and rising. At Davenport, skies were sunny. The temperature was 69 degrees, dew point 68, relative humidity 96%. The wind was northwest at 3 miles an hour, and the pressure was 30.22 inches and rising. Close to home, Burlington sunny and 72. Cedar Rapids sunny and 69. Dubuque sunny and 71. Iowa City sunny and 72. Muscatine 72. Galesburg mostly sunny and 67. Peoria sunny and 73. Savannah 68. Rockford sunny and 70. Across the Midwest, Chicago mostly sunny and 76. Des Moines sunny and 70. Madison mostly sunny and 73. Milwaukee mostly sunny and 78. Minneapolis sunny and 75. Omaha clear and 67.
St. Louis, sunny and 73. Springfield, Illinois, sunny and 69. Waterloo, mostly sunny and 68. Once again at 7 a.m. in Moline with sunny skies, the temperature was 71. At Davenport with sunny skies, the temperature was 69. Here is the hazardous weather outlook. For today and tonight, afternoon peak heat index readings will range from the mid-90s to near 100 degrees. Looking ahead, hot and humid conditions will persist through Friday, with afternoon heat index readings from the mid-90s to around 100 degrees. The prolonged period of hot temperatures may pose a risk to those without adequate cooling or those who must spend extended time outdoors. Chances for thunderstorms will return late week and through the weekend. It is too early to assess the severe weather potential. Spotter activation will not be needed today or tonight. And now, your National Weather Service forecast for the Guam cities and surrounding areas. Today, patchy fog this morning. Sunny, hot with highs in the lower 90s. North winds around 5 miles an hour, becoming northeast this afternoon. Tonight, mostly clear. Humid with lows in the upper 60s. East winds around 5 miles an hour until midnight, becoming light and variable. Wednesday, sunny, hot with highs in the lower 90s. Northwest winds around 5 miles an hour. Wednesday night, mostly clear. Humid with lows in the lower 70s. Southwest winds around 5 miles an hour. Thursday, sunny. A slight chance of showers in the afternoon. Hot with highs in the lower 90s. Southwest winds around 5 miles an hour. Chance of rain 20%. Thursday night, mostly clear. Lows in the mid-70s. Friday, a chance of showers and thunderstorms. Hot. Highs in the lower 90s. Friday night, partly cloudy. Lows in the mid-70s. Saturday through Monday, mostly clear. Hot. Highs around 90. Lows in the lower 70s. Again, the forecast for the Guam cities and surrounding areas for today, patchy fog this morning. Sunny, hot. Highs in the lower 90s. North winds around 5 miles an hour, becoming northeast this afternoon. The Moline, Illinois climate summary for yesterday, July 13, 2026. Yesterday's high temperature was 19 degrees. The normal high is 86. The record high is 107 degrees, which was set in 1936. Yesterday's low temperature was 64 degrees. The normal low is 65. The record low is 48 degrees, which was set in 1940. No precipitation fell yesterday, which leaves the monthly total at 1.86 inches. The total precipitation for the year still stands at 20.86 inches. There were 12 cooling degree days yesterday. This brings the monthly total to 162. Yesterday, the maximum wind observed was 10 miles an hour from the north. The highest wind gust observed was 15 miles per hour from the northwest. The normal high temperature for today is 86 degrees, and the normal low is 65. The record high for today is 111, which occurred in 1936, and the record low is 48, which occurred in 1975. Sunrise today is at 5:41 a.m. and sunset is at 8:35 p.m. And now a summary of river forecasts. For the Mississippi River, at Dubuque, the latest stage is 9.2 feet at 6 a.m. Tuesday. At Comanche, the latest stage is 10.4 feet at 6 a.m. Tuesday. No flooding is forecast. At LeClaire Lock and Dam 14, the latest stage is 5.7 feet at 6 a.m. Tuesday. No flooding is forecast. At Quad Cities Lock and Dam 15, the latest stage is 7.6 feet at 6 a.m. Tuesday. No flooding is forecast. At Muscatine, the latest stage is 8.3 feet at 6 a.m. Tuesday. At Keithsburg, the latest stage is 9.5 feet at 6 a.m. Tuesday. No flooding is forecast. For the Wet'suwet'en River, near DeWitt, the latest stage is 9.6 feet at 6 a.m. Tuesday. No flooding is forecast. For the Cedar River, near Conesville, the latest stage is 11.9 feet at 5 a.m. Tuesday. The river is expected to reach flood stage around 4 a.m. Wednesday. Minor flooding is forecast, with a crest of approximately 13.4 feet around 7 p.m. Wednesday. For the Rock River, at Como, the latest stage is 4.4 feet at 6 a.m. Tuesday. Near Joslyn, the latest stage is 6.5 feet at 5 a.m. Tuesday.
At Moline, the latest stage is 9.1 feet at 6 a.m. Tuesday. For the Green River, near Geneseo, the latest stage is 4.3 feet at 6 a.m. Tuesday. 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The current time is 7:30 a.m. Central Daylight Time. At 7 a.m. in Moline, skies were sunny. The temperature was 71 degrees, dew point 68, relative humidity 90%. The wind was calm, and the pressure was 30.21 inches and rising. At Davenport, skies were sunny. The temperature was 69 degrees, dew point 68, relative humidity 96%. The wind was northwest at 3 miles an hour, and the pressure was 30.22 inches and rising. Close to home, Burlington sunny and 72. Cedar Rapids sunny and 69. Dubuque sunny and 71. Iowa City sunny and 72. Muscatine 72. Galesburg mostly sunny and 67. Peoria sunny and 73. Savannah 68. Rockford sunny and 70. Across the Midwest, Chicago mostly sunny and 76. Des Moines sunny and 70. Madison mostly sunny and 73. Milwaukee mostly sunny and 78. Minneapolis sunny and 75. Omaha clear and 67. St. Louis sunny and 73. Springfield, Illinois sunny and 69. Waterloo mostly sunny and 68. Once again at 7 a.m. in Moline with sunny skies, the temperature was 71. At Davenport with sunny skies, the temperature was 69. Here is the hazardous weather outlook. For today and tonight afternoon, peak heat index readings will range from the mid-90s to near 100 degrees. Looking ahead, hot and humid conditions will persist through Friday, with afternoon heat index readings from the mid-90s to around 100 degrees. The prolonged period of hot temperatures may pose a risk to those without adequate cooling or those who must spend extended time outdoors. Chances for thunderstorms will return late week and through the weekend. It is too early to assess the severe weather potential. Spotter activation will not be needed today or tonight. And now, your National Weather Service forecast for the Quad Cities and surrounding areas. Today, patchy fog this morning. Sunny, hot with highs in the lower 90s. North winds around 5 miles an hour, becoming northeast this afternoon. Tonight, mostly clear. Humid with lows in the upper 60s. East winds around 5 miles an hour until midnight, becoming light and variable. Wednesday, sunny, hot with highs in the lower 90s. Northwest winds around 5 miles an hour. Wednesday night, mostly clear. Humid with lows in the lower 70s. Southwest winds around 5 miles an hour. Thursday, sunny. A slight chance of showers in the afternoon. Hot with highs in the lower 90s. Southwest winds around 5 miles an hour. Chance of rain 20%. Thursday night, mostly clear. Lows in the mid-70s. Friday, a chance of showers and thunderstorms. Hot. Highs in the lower 90s. Friday night, partly cloudy. Lows in the mid-70s. Saturday through Monday, mostly clear. Hot. Highs around 90. Lows in the lower 70s. Again, the forecast for the Quad Cities and surrounding areas for today, patchy fog this morning. Sunny, hot. Highs in the lower 90s. North winds around 5 miles an hour, becoming northeast this afternoon. The Moline, Illinois climate summary for yesterday, July 13, 2026. Yesterday's high temperature was 19 degrees. The normal high is 86. The record high is 107 degrees, which was set in 1936. Yesterday's low temperature was 64 degrees. The normal low is 65. The record low is 48 degrees, which was set in 1940. No precipitation fell yesterday, which leaves the monthly total at 1.86 inches. The total precipitation for the year still stands at 20.86 inches. There were 12 cooling degree days yesterday. This brings the monthly total to 162. Yesterday, the maximum wind observed was 10 miles an hour from the north. The highest wind gust observed was 15 miles per hour from the northwest. The normal high temperature for today is 86 degrees, and the normal low is 65. The record high
for today is 111, which occurred in 1936, and the record low is 48, which occurred in 1975. Sunrise today is at 5:41 a.m. and sunset is at 8:35 p.m. And now a summary of river forecasts. For the Mississippi River, at Dubuque, the latest stage is 9.2 feet at 6 a.m. Tuesday. At Kamesh, the latest stage is 10.4 feet at 6 a.m. Tuesday. No flooding is forecast. At LeClaire Lock and Dam 14, the latest stage is 5.7 feet at 6 a.m. Tuesday. No flooding is forecast. At Quad Cities Lock and Dam 15, the latest stage is 7.6 feet at 6 a.m. Tuesday. No flooding is forecast. At Muscatine, the latest stage is 8.3 feet at 6 a.m. Tuesday. At Keithsburg, the latest stage is 9.5 feet at 6 a.m. Tuesday. No flooding is forecast. For the Wapsipinicon River, near DeWitt, the latest stage is 9.6 feet at 6 a.m. Tuesday. No flooding is forecast. For the Cedar River, near Conesville, the latest stage is 11.9 feet at 5 a.m. Tuesday. The river is expected to reach flood stage around 4 a.m. Wednesday. Minor flooding is forecast, with a crest of approximately 13.4 feet around 7 p.m. Wednesday. For the Rock River, at Como, the latest stage is 4.4 feet at 6 a.m. Tuesday. Near Joslin, the latest stage is 6.5 feet at 5 a.m. Tuesday. At Moline, the latest stage is 9.1 feet at 6 a.m. Tuesday. For the Green River, near Geneseo, the latest stage is 4.3 feet at 6 a.m. Tuesday. 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The coverage area includes the following counties: Cedar, Clinton, Louisa, Muscatine, Scott, Henry, Illinois, Mercer, Rock Island, and Whiteside. 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The current time is 7:37 a.m. Central Daylight Time. At 7 a.m. in Moline, skies were sunny. The temperature was 71 degrees, dew point 68, relative humidity 90%. The wind was calm, and the pressure was 30.21 inches and rising. At Davenport, skies were sunny. The temperature was 69 degrees, dew point 68, relative humidity 96%. The wind was northwest at 3 miles an hour, and the pressure was 30.22 inches and rising. Close to home, Burlington sunny and 72. Cedar Rapids sunny and 69. Dubuque sunny and 71. Iowa City sunny and 72. Muscatine 72. Galesburg mostly sunny and 67. Peoria sunny and 73. Savannah 68. Rockford sunny and 70. Across the Midwest, Chicago mostly sunny and 76. Des Moines sunny and 70. Madison mostly sunny and 73. Milwaukee mostly sunny and 78. Minneapolis sunny and 75. Omaha clear and 67. St. Louis sunny and 73. Springfield, Illinois sunny and 69. Waterloo mostly sunny and 68. Once again at 7 a.m. in Moline with sunny skies, the temperature was 71. At Davenport with sunny skies, the temperature was 69. Here is the hazardous weather outlook. For today and tonight afternoon, peak heat index readings will range from the mid-90s to near 100 degrees. Looking ahead, hot and humid conditions will persist through Friday, with afternoon heat index readings from the mid-90s to around 100 degrees. The prolonged period of hot temperatures may pose a risk to those without adequate cooling or those who must spend extended time outdoors. Chances for thunderstorms will return late week and through the weekend. It is too early to assess the severe weather potential. Spotter activation will not be needed today or tonight. And now, your National Weather Service forecast for the Quad Cities and surrounding areas. Today, patchy fog this morning. Sunny, hot with highs in the lower 90s. North winds around 5 miles an hour, becoming northeast this afternoon. Tonight, mostly clear. Humid with lows in the upper 60s. East winds around 5 miles an hour until midnight, becoming light and variable. Wednesday, sunny, hot with highs in the lower 90s. Northwest winds
Winds around 5 miles an hour. Wednesday night, mostly clear. Humid with lows in the lower 70s. Southwest winds around 5 miles an hour. Thursday, sunny. A slight chance of showers in the afternoon. Hot with highs in the lower 90s. Southwest winds around 5 miles an hour. Chance of rain 20%. Thursday night, mostly clear. Lows in the mid-70s. Friday, a chance of showers and thunderstorms. Hot. Highs in the lower 90s. Friday night, partly cloudy. Lows in the mid-70s. Saturday through Monday, mostly clear. Hot. Highs around 90. Lows in the lower 70s. Again, the forecast for the Quad Cities and surrounding areas for today, patchy fog this morning. Sunny, hot. Highs in the lower 90s. North winds around 5 miles an hour, becoming northeast this afternoon. The Moline, Illinois climate summary for yesterday, July 13, 2026. Yesterday's high temperature was 19 degrees. The normal high is 86. The record high is 107 degrees, which was set in 1936. Yesterday's low temperature was 64 degrees. The normal low is 65. The record low is 48 degrees, which was set in 1940. No precipitation fell yesterday, which leaves the monthly total at 1.86 inches. The total precipitation for the year still stands at 20.86 inches. There were 12 cooling degree days yesterday. This brings the monthly total to 162. Yesterday the maximum wind observed was 10 miles an hour from the north. The highest wind gust observed was 15 miles per hour from the northwest. The normal high temperature for today is 86 degrees, and the normal low is 65. The record high for today is 111, which occurred in 1936, and the record low is 48, which occurred in 1975. Sunrise today is at 5:41 a.m. and sunset is at 8:35 p.m. And now a summary of river forecasts. For the Mississippi River, at Dubuque, the latest stage is 9.2 feet at 6 a.m. Tuesday. At Comanche, the latest stage is 10.4 feet at 6 a.m. Tuesday. No flooding is forecast. At LeClaire Lock and Dam 14, the latest stage is 5.7 feet at 6 a.m. Tuesday. No flooding is forecast. At Quad Cities Lock and Dam 15, the latest stage is 7.6 feet at 6 a.m. Tuesday. No flooding is forecast. At Muscatine, the latest stage is 8.3 feet at 6 a.m. Tuesday. At Keithsburg, the latest stage is 9.5 feet at 6 a.m. Tuesday. No flooding is forecast. For the Wet'suwet'en River, near DeWitt, the latest stage is 9.6 feet at 6 a.m. Tuesday. No flooding is forecast. For the Cedar River, near Conesville, the latest stage is 11.9 feet at 5 a.m. Tuesday. The river is expected to reach flood stage around 4 a.m. Wednesday. Minor flooding is forecast, with a crest of approximately 13.4 feet around 7 p.m. Wednesday. For the Rock River, at Como, the latest stage is 4.4 feet at 6 a.m. Tuesday. Near Joslyn, the latest stage is 6.5 feet at 5 a.m. Tuesday. At Moline, the latest stage is 9.1 feet at 6 a.m. Tuesday. For the Green River, near Geneseo, the latest stage is 4.3 feet at 6 a.m. Tuesday. 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The current time is 7:43 a.m. Central Daylight Time. At 7 a.m. in Moline, skies were sunny. The temperature was 71 degrees, dew point 68, relative humidity 90%. The wind was calm, and the pressure was 30.21 inches and rising. At Davenport, skies were sunny. The temperature was 69 degrees, dew point 68, relative humidity 96%. The wind was northwest at 3 miles an hour, and the pressure was 30.22 inches and rising. Close to home, Burlington sunny and 72. Cedar Rapids sunny and 69. Dubuque sunny and 71. Iowa City sunny and 72. Muscatine 72. Galesburg mostly sunny and 67. Peoria sunny and 73. Savannah 68. Rockford sunny and 70. Across the Midwest, Chicago mostly sunny and 76. Des Moines sunny and 70. Madison mostly sunny and 73.
Milwaukee, mostly sunny and 78. Minneapolis, sunny and 75. Omaha, clear and 67. St. Louis, sunny and 73. Springfield, Illinois, sunny and 69. Waterloo, mostly sunny and 68. Once again at 7 a.m. in Moline with sunny skies, the temperature was 71. At Davenport with sunny skies, the temperature was 69. Flooding is possible. The areas affected include Cedar River near Conesville. The hazardous weather conditions are expected from late Tuesday night to early Friday morning. The following impacts are expected at 13.5 feet. Water affects yards and access roads of residences along Iowa Highway 22. Water affects the lowest sections of campgrounds just north of I-80 along the river and the lowest sections of Jack Sugar Memorial Park in Moscow. Water is also on 152nd Street north of County Road F-70. Additional details, at 7 p.m. Monday the stage was 11.7 feet. Forecast, flood stage may be reached early Wednesday morning. Flood stage is 13.0 feet. Here is the hazardous weather outlook. For today and tonight afternoon, peak heat index readings will range from the mid-90s to near 100 degrees. Looking ahead, hot and humid conditions will persist through Friday, with afternoon heat index readings from the mid-90s to around 100 degrees. The prolonged period of hot temperatures may pose a risk to those without adequate cooling or those who must spend extended time outdoors. Chances for thunderstorms will return late week and through the weekend. It is too early to assess the severe weather potential. Spotter activation will not be needed today or tonight. And now, your National Weather Service forecast for the Quad Cities and surrounding areas. Today, patchy fog this morning. Sunny, hot with highs in the lower 90s. North winds around 5 miles an hour, becoming northeast this afternoon. Tonight, mostly clear. Humid with lows in the upper 60s. East winds around 5 miles an hour until midnight, becoming light and variable. Wednesday, sunny, hot with highs in the lower 90s. Northwest winds around 5 miles an hour. Wednesday night, mostly clear. Humid with lows in the lower 70s. Southwest winds around 5 miles an hour. Thursday, sunny. A slight chance of showers in the afternoon. Hot with highs in the lower 90s. Southwest winds around 5 miles an hour. Chance of rain 20%. Thursday night, mostly clear. Lows in the mid-70s. Friday, a chance of showers and thunderstorms. Hot. Highs in the lower 90s. Friday night, partly cloudy. Lows in the mid-70s. Saturday through Monday, mostly clear. Hot. Highs around 90. Lows in the lower 70s. Again, the forecast for the Quad Cities and surrounding areas for today, patchy fog this morning. Sunny, hot. Highs in the lower 90s. North winds around 5 miles an hour, becoming northeast this afternoon. The Moline, Illinois climate summary for yesterday, July 13, 2026. Yesterday's high temperature was 19 degrees. The normal high is 86. The record high is 107 degrees, which was set in 1936. Yesterday's low temperature was 64 degrees. The normal low is 65. The record low is 48 degrees, which was set in 1940. No precipitation fell yesterday, which leaves the monthly total at 1.86 inches. The total precipitation for the year still stands at 20.86 inches. There were 12 cooling degree days yesterday. This brings the monthly total to 162. Yesterday, the maximum wind observed was 10 miles an hour from the north. The highest wind gust observed was 15 miles per hour from the northwest. The normal high temperature for today is 86 degrees, and the normal low is 65. The record high for today is 111, which occurred in 1936, and the record low is 48, which occurred in 1975. Sunrise today is at 5:41 a.m. and sunset is at 8:35 p.m. And now a summary of river forecasts. For the Mississippi River, at Dubuque, the latest stage is 9.2 feet at 6 a.m. Tuesday. At Comanche, the latest stage is 10.4 feet at 6 a.m. Tuesday. No flooding is forecast. At LeClaire Lock and Dam 14, the latest stage is 5.7 feet at 6 a.m. Tuesday. No flooding is forecast. At Quad Cities Lock and Dam 15.

5 a.m. Tuesday. At Moline, the latest stage is 9.1 feet at 6 a.m. Tuesday. For the Green River, near Geneseo, the latest stage is 4.3 feet at 6 a.m. Tuesday. 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The current time is 7:50 a.m. Central Daylight Time. At 7 a.m. in Moline, skies were sunny. The temperature was 71 degrees, dew point 68, relative humidity 90%. The wind was calm, and the pressure was 30.21 inches and rising. At Davenport, skies were sunny. The temperature was 69 degrees, dew point 68, relative humidity 96%. The wind was northwest at 3 miles an hour, and the pressure was 30.22 inches and rising. Close to home, Burlington sunny and 72. Cedar Rapids sunny and 69. Dubuque sunny and 71. Iowa City sunny and 72. Muscatine 72. Galesburg mostly sunny and 67. Peoria sunny and 73. Savannah 68. Rockford sunny and 70. Across the Midwest, Chicago mostly sunny and 76. Des Moines sunny and 70. Madison mostly sunny and 73. Milwaukee mostly sunny and 78. Minneapolis sunny and 75. Omaha clear and 67. St. Louis sunny and 73. Springfield, Illinois sunny and 69. Waterloo mostly sunny and 68. Once again at 7 a.m. in Moline with sunny skies, the temperature was 71. At Davenport with sunny skies, the temperature was 69. Here is the hazardous weather outlook. For today and tonight afternoon, peak heat index readings will range from the mid-90s to near 100 degrees. Looking ahead, hot and humid conditions will persist through Friday, with afternoon heat index readings from the mid-90s to around 100 degrees. The prolonged period of hot temperatures may pose a risk to those without adequate cooling or those who must spend extended time outdoors. Chances for thunderstorms will return late week and through the weekend. It is too early to assess the severe weather potential. Spotter activation will not be needed today or tonight. And now, your National Weather Service forecast for the Quad Cities and surrounding areas. Today, patchy fog this morning. Sunny, hot with highs in the lower 90s. North winds around 5 miles an hour, becoming northeast this afternoon. Tonight, mostly clear. Humid with lows in the upper 60s. East winds around 5 miles an hour until midnight, becoming light and variable. Wednesday, sunny, hot with highs in the lower 90s. Northwest winds around 5 miles an hour. Wednesday night, mostly clear. Humid with lows in the lower 70s. Southwest winds around 5 miles an hour. Thursday, sunny. A slight chance of showers in the afternoon. Hot with highs in the lower 90s. Southwest winds around 5 miles an hour. Chance of rain 20%. Thursday night, mostly clear. Lows in the mid-70s. Friday, a chance of showers and thunderstorms. Hot. Highs in the lower 90s. Friday night, partly cloudy. Lows in the mid-70s. Saturday through Monday, mostly clear. Hot. Highs around 90. Lows in the lower 70s. Again, the forecast for the Quad Cities and surrounding areas for today, patchy fog this morning. Sunny, hot. Highs in the lower 90s. North winds around 5 miles an hour, becoming northeast this afternoon. The Moline, Illinois climate summary for yesterday, July 13, 2026. Yesterday's high temperature was 90 degrees. The normal high is 86. The record high is 107 degrees, which was set in 1936. Yesterday's low temperature was 64 degrees. The normal low is 65. The record low is 48 degrees, which was set in 1940. No precipitation fell yesterday, which leaves the monthly total at 1.86 inches. The total precipitation for the year still stands at 20.86 inches. There were 12 cooling degree days yesterday. This brings the monthly total to 162. Yesterday, the maximum wind observed was 10 miles an hour from the north. The highest wind gust observed was 15 miles per hour from the northwest. The normal high temperature for today is 86 degrees, and the normal low is 65.

The record high for today is 111, which occurred in 1936, and the record low is 48, which occurred in 1975. Sunrise today is at 5:41 a.m. and sunset is at 8:35 p.m. And now a summary of river forecasts. For the Mississippi River, at Dubuque, the latest stage is 9.2 feet at 6 a.m. Tuesday. At Comanche, the latest stage is 10.4 feet at 6 a.m. Tuesday. No flooding is forecast. At LeClaire Lock and Dam 14, the latest stage is 5.7 feet at 6 a.m. Tuesday. No flooding is forecast. At Quad Cities Lock and Dam 15, the latest stage is 7.6 feet at 6 a.m. Tuesday. No flooding is forecast. At Muscatine, the latest stage is 8.3 feet at 6 a.m. Tuesday. At Keithsburg, the latest stage is 9.5 feet at 6 a.m. Tuesday. No flooding is forecast. For the Wet'suwet'en River, near DeWitt, the latest stage is 9.6 feet at 6 a.m. Tuesday. No flooding is forecast. For the Cedar River, near Conesville, the latest stage is 11.9 feet at 5 a.m. Tuesday. The river is expected to reach flood stage around 4 a.m. Wednesday. Minor flooding is forecast, with a crest of approximately 13.4 feet around 7 p.m. Wednesday. For the Rock River, at Como, the latest stage is 4.4 feet at 6 a.m. Tuesday. Near Joslyn, the latest stage is 6.5 feet at 5 a.m. Tuesday. At Moline, the latest stage is 9.1 feet at 6 a.m. Tuesday. For the Green River, near Geneseo, the latest stage is 4.3 feet at 6 a.m. Tuesday. 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The current time is 7:57 a.m. Central Daylight Time. At 7 a.m. in Moline, skies were sunny. The temperature was 71 degrees, dew point 68, relative humidity 90%. The wind was calm, and the pressure was 30.21 inches and rising. At Davenport, skies were sunny. The temperature was 69 degrees, dew point 68, relative humidity 96%. The wind was northwest at 3 miles an hour, and the pressure was 30.22 inches and rising. Close to home, Burlington sunny and 72. Cedar Rapids sunny and 69. Dubuque sunny and 71. Iowa City sunny and 72. Muscatine 72. Galesburg mostly sunny and 67. Peoria sunny and 73. Savannah 68. Rockford sunny and 70. Across the Midwest, Chicago mostly sunny and 76. Des Moines sunny and 70. Madison mostly sunny and 73. Milwaukee mostly sunny and 78. Minneapolis sunny and 75. Omaha clear and 67. St. Louis sunny and 73. Springfield, Illinois sunny and 69. Waterloo mostly sunny and 68. Once again at 7 a.m. in Moline with sunny skies, the temperature was 71. At Davenport with sunny skies, the temperature was 69. Here is the hazardous weather outlook. For today and tonight afternoon, peak heat index readings will range from the mid-90s to near 100 degrees. Looking ahead, hot and humid conditions will persist through Friday, with afternoon heat index readings from the mid-90s to around 100 degrees. The prolonged period of hot temperatures may pose a risk to those without adequate cooling or those who must spend extended time outdoors. Chances for thunderstorms will return late week and through the weekend. It is too early to assess the severe weather potential. Spotter activation will not be needed today or tonight. And now, your National Weather Service forecast for the Quad Cities and surrounding areas. Today, patchy fog this morning. Sunny, hot with highs in the lower 90s. North winds around 5 miles an hour, becoming northeast this afternoon. Tonight, mostly clear. Humid with lows in the upper 60s. East winds around 5 miles an hour until midnight, becoming light and variable. Wednesday, sunny, hot with highs in the lower 90s. Northwest winds around 5 miles an hour. Wednesday night, mostly clear. Humid with lows in the lower 70s. Southwest winds around 5 miles an hour. Thursday, sunny. A slight chance of showers in the afternoon. Hot with highs in the lower 90s. Southwest winds around 5 miles an hour. Chance of rain 20%. Thursday night, mostly clear.
lows in the mid-70s. Friday, a chance of showers and thunderstorms. Hot. Highs in the lower 90s. Friday night, partly cloudy. Lows in the mid-70s. Saturday through Monday, mostly clear. Hot. Highs around 90. Lows in the lower 70s. Again, the forecast for the Quad Cities and surrounding areas for today, patchy fog this morning. Sunny, hot. Highs in the lower 90s. North winds around 5 miles an hour, becoming northeast this afternoon. The Moline, Illinois climate summary for yesterday, July 13, 2026. Yesterday's high temperature was 19 degrees. The normal high is 86. The record high is 107 degrees, which was set in 1936. Yesterday's low temperature was 64 degrees. The normal low is 65. The record low is 48 degrees, which was set in 1940. No precipitation fell yesterday, which leaves the monthly total at 1.86 inches. The total precipitation for the year still stands at 20.86 inches. There were 12 cooling degree days yesterday. This brings the monthly total to 162. Yesterday, the maximum wind observed was 10 miles an hour from the north. The highest wind gust observed was 15 miles per hour from the northwest. The normal high temperature for today is 86 degrees, and the normal low is 65. The record high for today is 111, which occurred in 1936, and the record low is 48, which occurred in 1975. Sunrise today is at 5:41 a.m., and sunset is at 8:35 p.m. And now a summary of river forecasts. For the Mississippi River, at Dubuque, the latest stage is 9.2 feet at 6 a.m. Tuesday. At Comanche, the latest stage is 10.4 feet at 6 a.m. Tuesday. No flooding is forecast. At LeClaire Lock and Dam 14, the latest stage is 5.7 feet at 6 a.m. Tuesday. No flooding is forecast. At Quad Cities Lock and Dam 15, the latest stage is 7.6 feet at 6 a.m. Tuesday. No flooding is forecast. At Muscatine, the latest stage is 8.3 feet at 6 a.m. Tuesday. At Keithsburg, the latest stage is 9.5 feet at 6 a.m. Tuesday. No flooding is forecast. For the Wet'suwet'en River, near DeWitt, the latest stage is 9.6 feet at 6 a.m. Tuesday. No flooding is forecast. For the Cedar River, near Conesville, the latest stage is 11.9 feet at 5 a.m. Tuesday. The river is expected to reach flood stage around 4 a.m. Wednesday. Minor flooding is forecast, with a crest of approximately 13.4 feet around 7 p.m. Wednesday. For the Rock River, at Como, the latest stage is 4.4 feet at 6 a.m. Tuesday. Near Joslyn, the latest stage is 6.5 feet at 5 a.m. Tuesday. At Moline, the latest stage is 9.1 feet at 6 a.m. Tuesday. For the Green River, near Geneseo, the latest stage is 4.3 feet at 6 a.m. Tuesday. 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The current time is 8:04 a.m. Central Daylight Time. At 8 a.m. in Moline, skies were sunny. The temperature was 75 degrees, dew point 71, relative humidity 87%. The wind was southwest at 3 miles an hour. And the pressure was 30.21 inches and steady. At Davenport, skies were sunny. The temperature was 74 degrees, dew point 71, relative humidity 91%. The wind was northwest at 5 miles an hour. And the pressure was 30.22 inches and steady. Close to home, Burlington sunny and 76. Cedar Rapids sunny and 75. Dubuque sunny and 78. Iowa City sunny and 80. Peoria sunny and 78. Rockford sunny and 75. Across the Midwest, Chicago mostly sunny and 79. Des Moines sunny and 75. Madison mostly sunny and 76. Milwaukee mostly sunny and 81. Minneapolis sunny and 77. Omaha sunny and 71. St. Louis sunny and 76. Springfield, Illinois sunny and 76. Waterloo sunny and 73. Once again at 8 a.m. in Moline with sunny skies, the temperature was 75. At Davenport with sunny skies, the temperature was 74. Here is the hazardous weather outlook. For today and tonight afternoon,
Heat index readings will range from the mid-90s to near 100 degrees. Looking ahead, hot and humid conditions will persist through Friday, with afternoon heat index readings from the mid-90s to around 100 degrees. The prolonged period of hot temperatures may pose a risk to those without adequate cooling or those who must spend extended time outdoors. Chances for thunderstorms will return late week and through the weekend. It is too early to assess the severe weather potential. Spotter activation will not be needed today or tonight. And now, your National Weather Service forecast for the Quad Cities and surrounding areas. Today, patchy fog this morning. Sunny, hot with highs in the lower 90s. North winds around 5 miles an hour, becoming northeast this afternoon. Tonight, mostly clear. Humid with lows in the upper 60s. East winds around 5 miles an hour until midnight, becoming light and variable. Wednesday, sunny, hot with highs in the lower 90s. Northwest winds around 5 miles an hour. Wednesday night, mostly clear. Humid with lows in the lower 70s. Southwest winds around 5 miles an hour. Thursday, sunny. A slight chance of showers in the afternoon. Hot with highs in the lower 90s. Southwest winds around 5 miles an hour. Chance of rain 20%. Thursday night, mostly clear. Lows in the mid-70s. Friday, a chance of showers and thunderstorms. Hot. Highs in the lower 90s. Friday night, partly cloudy. Lows in the mid-70s. Saturday through Monday, mostly clear. Hot. Highs around 90. Lows in the lower 70s. Again, the forecast for the Quad Cities and surrounding areas for today, patchy fog this morning. Sunny, hot. Highs in the lower 90s. North winds around 5 miles an hour, becoming northeast this afternoon. The Moline, Illinois climate summary for yesterday, July 13, 2026. Yesterday's high temperature was 19 degrees. The normal high is 86. The record high is 107 degrees, which was set in 1936. Yesterday's low temperature was 64 degrees. The normal low is 65. The record low is 48 degrees, which was set in 1940. No precipitation fell yesterday, which leaves the monthly total at 1.86 inches. The total precipitation for the year still stands at 20.86 inches. There were 12 cooling degree days yesterday. This brings the monthly total to 162. Yesterday, the maximum wind observed was 10 miles an hour from the north. The highest wind gust observed was 15 miles per hour from the northwest. The normal high temperature for today is 86 degrees, and the normal low is 65. The record high for today is 111, which occurred in 1936, and the record low is 48, which occurred in 1975. Sunrise today is at 5:41 a.m. and sunset is at 8:35 p.m. And now a summary of river forecasts. For the Mississippi River, at Dubuque, the latest stage is 9.2 feet at 6 a.m. Tuesday. At Comanche, the latest stage is 10.4 feet at 6 a.m. Tuesday. No flooding is forecast. At LeClaire Lock and Dam 14, the latest stage is 5.7 feet at 6 a.m. Tuesday. No flooding is forecast. At Quad Cities Lock and Dam 15, the latest stage is 7.6 feet at 6 a.m. Tuesday. No flooding is forecast. At Muscatine, the latest stage is 8.3 feet at 6 a.m. Tuesday. At Keithsburg, the latest stage is 9.5 feet at 6 a.m. Tuesday. No flooding is forecast. For the Wapsipinicon River, near DeWitt, the latest stage is 9.6 feet at 6 a.m. Tuesday. No flooding is forecast. For the Cedar River, near Conesville, the latest stage is 11.9 feet at 5 a.m. Tuesday. The river is expected to reach flood stage around 4 a.m. Wednesday. Minor flooding is forecast, with a crest of approximately 13.4 feet around 7 p.m. Wednesday. For the Rock River, at Como, the latest stage is 4.4 feet at 6 a.m. Tuesday. Near Joslin, the latest stage is 6.5 feet at 5 a.m. Tuesday. At Moline, the latest stage is 9.1 feet at 6 a.m. Tuesday. For the Green River, near Geneseo, the latest stage is 4.3 feet at 6 a.m. Tuesday. 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The current time is 8:10 a.m. Central Daylight Time. At 8 a.m.
clean skies were sunny. The temperature was 75 degrees, dew point 71, relative humidity 87%. The wind was southwest at 3 miles an hour, and the pressure was 30.21 inches and steady. At Davenport, skies were sunny. The temperature was 74 degrees, dew point 71, relative humidity 91%. The wind was northwest at 5 miles an hour, and the pressure was 30.22 inches and steady. Close to home, Burlington sunny and 76. Cedar Rapids sunny and 75. Dubuque sunny and 78. Iowa City sunny and 80. Peoria sunny and 78. Rockford sunny and 75. Across the Midwest, Chicago mostly sunny and 79. Des Moines sunny and 75. Madison mostly sunny and 76. Milwaukee mostly sunny and 81. Minneapolis sunny and 77. Omaha sunny and 71. St. Louis sunny and 76. Springfield, Illinois sunny and 76. Waterloo sunny and 73. Once again at 8 a.m. in Moline with sunny skies, the temperature was 75. At Davenport with sunny skies, the temperature was 74. Here is the hazardous weather outlook. For today and tonight afternoon, peak heat index readings will range from the mid-90s to near 100 degrees. Looking ahead, hot and humid conditions will persist through Friday, with afternoon heat index readings from the mid-90s to around 100 degrees. The prolonged period of hot temperatures may pose a risk to those without adequate cooling or those who must spend extended time outdoors. Chances for thunderstorms will return late week and through the weekend. It is too early to assess the severe weather potential. Spotter activation will not be needed today or tonight. And now, your National Weather Service forecast for the Quad Cities and surrounding areas. Today, patchy fog this morning. Sunny, hot with highs in the lower 90s. North winds around 5 miles an hour, becoming northeast this afternoon. Tonight, mostly clear. Humid with lows in the upper 60s. East winds around 5 miles an hour until midnight, becoming light and variable. Wednesday, sunny, hot with highs in the lower 90s. Northwest winds around 5 miles an hour. Wednesday night, mostly clear. Humid with lows in the lower 70s. Southwest winds around 5 miles an hour. Thursday, sunny. A slight chance of showers in the afternoon. Hot with highs in the lower 90s. Southwest winds around 5 miles an hour. Chance of rain 20%. Thursday night, mostly clear. Lows in the mid-70s. Friday, a chance of showers and thunderstorms. Hot. Highs in the lower 90s. Friday night, partly cloudy. Lows in the mid-70s. Saturday through Monday, mostly clear. Hot. Highs around 90. Lows in the lower 70s. Again, the forecast for the Quad Cities and surrounding areas for today, patchy fog this morning. Sunny, hot. Highs in the lower 90s. North winds around 5 miles an hour, becoming northeast this afternoon. The Moline, Illinois climate summary for yesterday, July 13, 2026. Yesterday's high temperature was 90 degrees. The normal high is 86. The record high is 107 degrees, which was set in 1936. Yesterday's low temperature was 64 degrees. The normal low is 65. The record low is 48 degrees, which was set in 1940. No precipitation fell yesterday, which leaves the monthly total at 1.86 inches. The total precipitation for the year still stands at 20.86 inches. There were 12 cooling degree days yesterday. This brings the monthly total to 162. Yesterday, the maximum wind observed was 10 miles an hour from the north. The highest wind gust observed was 15 miles per hour from the northwest. The normal high temperature for today is 86 degrees, and the normal low is 65. The record high for today is 111, which occurred in 1936, and the record low is 48, which occurred in 1975. Sunrise today is at 5:41 a.m. and sunset is at 8:35 p.m. Flooding is possible. The areas affected include Cedar River near Conesville. The hazardous weather conditions are expected from late Tuesday night to early Friday morning. The following impacts are expected at 13.5 feet, water affects yards and access.
blocks roads of residences along Iowa Highway 22. Water affects the lowest sections of campgrounds just north of I-80 along the river and the lowest sections of Jack Sugar Memorial Park in Moscow. Water is also on 152nd Street north of County Road F-70. Additional details at 7 p.m. Monday, the stage was 11.7 feet. Forecast, flood stage may be reached early Wednesday morning. Flood stage is 13.0 feet. And now a summary of river forecasts. For the Mississippi River, at Dubuque, the latest stage is 9.2 feet at 6 a.m. Tuesday. At Comanche, the latest stage is 10.4 feet at 6 a.m. Tuesday. No flooding is forecast. At LeClaire Lock and Dam 14, the latest stage is 5.7 feet at 6 a.m. Tuesday. No flooding is forecast. At Quad Cities Lock and Dam 15, the latest stage is 7.6 feet at 6 a.m. Tuesday. No flooding is forecast. At Muscatine, the latest stage is 8.3 feet at 6 a.m. Tuesday. At Keithsburg, the latest stage is 9.5 feet at 6 a.m. Tuesday. No flooding is forecast. For the Wet'suwet'en River, near DeWitt, the latest stage is 9.6 feet at 6 a.m. Tuesday. No flooding is forecast. For the Cedar River, near Conesville, the latest stage is 11.9 feet at 5 a.m. Tuesday. The river is expected to reach flood stage around 4 a.m. Wednesday. Minor flooding is forecast, with a crest of approximately 13.4 feet around 7 p.m. Wednesday. For the Rock River, at Como, the latest stage is 4.4 feet at 6 a.m. Tuesday. Near Joslin, the latest stage is 6.5 feet at 5 a.m. Tuesday. At Moline, the latest stage is 9.1 feet at 6 a.m. Tuesday. For the Green River, near Geneseo, the latest stage is 4.3 feet at 6 a.m. Tuesday. 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The current time is 8:17 a.m. Central Daylight Time. At 8 a.m. in Moline, skies were sunny. The temperature was 75 degrees, dew point 71, relative humidity 87%. The wind was southwest at 3 miles an hour. And the pressure was 30.21 inches and steady. At Davenport, skies were sunny. The temperature was 74 degrees, dew point 71, relative humidity 91%. The wind was northwest at 5 miles an hour. And the pressure was 30.22 inches and steady. Close to home, Burlington sunny and 76. Cedar Rapids sunny and 75. Dubuque sunny and 78. Iowa City sunny and 80. Galesburg sunny and 75. Peoria sunny and 78. Savannah 73. Rockford sunny and 75. Across the Midwest, Chicago mostly sunny and 79. Des Moines sunny and 75. Madison mostly sunny and 76. Milwaukee mostly sunny and 81. Minneapolis sunny and 77. Omaha sunny and 71. St. Louis sunny and 76. Springfield, Illinois sunny and 76. Waterloo sunny and 73. Once again at 8 a.m. in Moline with sunny skies, the temperature was 75. At Davenport with sunny skies, the temperature was 74. Here is the hazardous weather outlook. For today and tonight afternoon, peak heat index readings will range from the mid-90s to near 100 degrees. Looking ahead, hot and humid conditions will persist through Friday, with afternoon heat index readings from the mid-90s to around 100 degrees. The prolonged period of hot temperatures may pose a risk to those without adequate cooling or those who must spend extended time outdoors. Chances for thunderstorms will return late week and through the weekend. It is too early to assess the severe weather potential. Spotter activation will not be needed today or tonight. And now, your National Weather Service forecast for the Quad Cities and surrounding areas. Today, patchy fog this morning. Sunny, hot with highs in the lower 90s. North winds around 5 miles an hour, becoming northeast this afternoon. Tonight, mostly clear. Humid with lows in the upper 60s. East winds around 5 miles an hour until midnight, becoming light and variable. Wednesday, sunny, hot with highs in the lower 90s. Northwest winds around 5 miles an hour. Wednesday night, mostly clear. Humid with lows in the lower 70s. Southwest winds around 5 miles an hour. Thursday, sunny,
A slight chance of showers in the afternoon. Hot with highs in the lower 90s. Southwest winds around 5 miles an hour. Chance of rain 20%. Thursday night, mostly clear. Lows in the mid-70s. Friday, a chance of showers and thunderstorms. Hot. Highs in the lower 90s. Friday night, partly cloudy. Lows in the mid-70s. Saturday through Monday, mostly clear. Hot. Highs around 90. Lows in the lower 70s. Again, the forecast for the Guam cities and surrounding areas for today, patchy fog this morning. Sunny, hot. Highs in the lower 90s. North winds around 5 miles an hour, becoming northeast this afternoon. The Moline, Illinois climate summary for yesterday, July 13, 2026. Yesterday's high temperature was 19 degrees. The normal high is 86. The record high is 107 degrees, which was set in 1936. Yesterday's low temperature was 64 degrees. The normal low is 65. The record low is 48 degrees, which was set in 1940. No precipitation fell yesterday, which leaves the monthly total at 1.86 inches. The total precipitation for the year still stands at 20.86 inches. There were 12 cooling degree days yesterday. This brings the monthly total to 162. Yesterday, the maximum wind observed was 10 miles an hour from the north. The highest wind gust observed was 15 miles per hour from the northwest. The normal high temperature for today is 86 degrees, and the normal low is 65. The record high for today is 111, which occurred in 1936, and the record low is 48, which occurred in 1975. Sunrise today is at 5:41 a.m. and sunset is at 8:35 p.m. And now a summary of river forecasts. For the Mississippi River, at Dubuque, the latest stage is 9.2 feet at 6 a.m. Tuesday. At Comanche, the latest stage is 10.4 feet at 6 a.m. Tuesday. No flooding is forecast. At LeClaire Lock and Dam 14, the latest stage is 5.7 feet at 6 a.m. Tuesday. No flooding is forecast. At Quad Cities Lock and Dam 15, the latest stage is 7.6 feet at 6 a.m. Tuesday. No flooding is forecast. At Muscatine, the latest stage is 8.3 feet at 6 a.m. Tuesday. At Keithsburg, the latest stage is 9.5 feet at 6 a.m. Tuesday. No flooding is forecast. For the Wet'suwet'en River, near DeWitt, the latest stage is 9.6 feet at 6 a.m. Tuesday. No flooding is forecast. For the Cedar River, near Conesville, the latest stage is 11.9 feet at 5 a.m. Tuesday. The river is expected to reach flood stage around 4 a.m. Wednesday. Minor flooding is forecast, with a crest of approximately 13.4 feet around 7 p.m. Wednesday. For the Rock River, at Como, the latest stage is 4.4 feet at 6 a.m. Tuesday. Near Joslyn, the latest stage is 6.5 feet at 5 a.m. Tuesday. At Moline, the latest stage is 9.1 feet at 6 a.m. Tuesday. For the Green River, near Geneseo, the latest stage is 4.3 feet at 6 a.m. Tuesday. 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The current time is 8:24 a.m. Central Daylight Time. At 8 a.m. in Moline, skies were sunny. The temperature was 75 degrees, dew point 71, relative humidity 87%. The wind was southwest at 3 miles an hour. And the pressure was 30.21 inches and steady. At Davenport, skies were sunny. The temperature was 74 degrees, dew point 71, relative humidity 91%. The wind was northwest at 5 miles an hour. And the pressure was 30.22 inches and steady. Close to home, Burlington sunny and 76. Cedar Rapids sunny and 75. Dubuque sunny and 78. Iowa City sunny and 80. Galesburg sunny and 75. Peoria sunny and 78. Savannah 73. Rockford sunny and 75. Across the Midwest, Chicago mostly sunny and 79. Des Moines sunny and 75. Madison mostly sunny and 76. Milwaukee mostly sunny and 81. Minneapolis sunny and 77. Omaha sunny and 71. St. Louis sunny and 76. Springfield, Illinois sunny and 76.
Waterloo sunny and 73. Once again at 8 a.m. in Moline with sunny skies, the temperature was 75. At Davenport with sunny skies, the temperature was 74. Here is the hazardous weather outlook. For today and tonight afternoon, peak heat index readings will range from the mid-90s to near 100 degrees. Looking ahead, hot and humid conditions will persist through Friday, with afternoon heat index readings from the mid-90s to around 100 degrees. For today and tonight afternoon, peak heat index readings will range from the mid-90s to near 100 degrees. Looking ahead, hot and humid conditions will persist through Friday, with afternoon heat index readings from the mid-90s to around 100 degrees. The prolonged period of hot temperatures may pose a risk to those without adequate cooling or those who must spend extended time outdoors. Chances for thunderstorms will return late week and through the weekend. It is too early to assess the severe weather potential. Spotter activation will not be needed today or tonight. And now, your National Weather Service forecast for the Quad Cities and surrounding areas. West of today, sunny, hot with highs in the lower 90s. North winds around 5 miles an hour. Tonight, mostly clear. Humid with lows in the upper 60s. East winds around 5 miles an hour until midnight, becoming light and variable. Wednesday, sunny, hot with highs in the lower 90s. Northwest winds around 5 miles an hour. Wednesday night, mostly clear. Humid with lows in the lower 70s. Southwest winds around 5 miles an hour. Thursday, sunny. A slight chance of showers in the afternoon. Hot with highs in the lower 90s. Southwest winds around 5 miles an hour. Chance of rain 20%. Thursday night, mostly clear. Lows in the mid-70s. Friday, a chance of showers and thunderstorms. Hot. Highs in the lower 90s. Friday night, partly cloudy. Lows in the mid-70s. Saturday through Monday, mostly clear. Hot. Highs around 90. Lows in the lower 70s. Again, the forecast for the Quad Cities and surrounding areas for the rest of today, sunny, hot. Highs in the lower 90s. North winds around 5 miles an hour. The Moline, Illinois climate summary for yesterday, July 13, 2026. Yesterday's high temperature was 19 degrees. The normal high is 86. The record high is 107 degrees, which was set in 1936. Yesterday's low temperature was 64 degrees. The normal low is 65. The record low is 48 degrees, which was set in 1940. No precipitation fell yesterday, which leaves the monthly total at 1.86 inches. The total precipitation for the year still stands at 20.86 inches. There were 12 cooling degree days yesterday. This brings the monthly total to 162. Yesterday, the maximum wind observed was 10 miles an hour from the north. The highest wind gust observed was 15 miles per hour from the northwest. The normal high temperature for today is 86 degrees, and the normal low is 65. The record high for today is 111, which occurred in 1936, and the record low is 48, which occurred in 1975. Sunrise today is at 5:41 a.m. and sunset is at 8:35 p.m. And now a summary of river forecasts. For the Mississippi River, at Dubuque, the latest stage is 9.2 feet at 6 a.m. Tuesday. At Comanche, the latest stage is 10.4 feet at 6 a.m. Tuesday. No flooding is forecast. At LeClaire Lock and Dam 14, the latest stage is 5.7 feet at 6 a.m. Tuesday. No flooding is forecast. At Quad Cities Lock and Dam 15, the latest stage is 7.6 feet at 6 a.m. Tuesday. No flooding is forecast. At Muscatine, the latest stage is 8.3 feet at 6 a.m. Tuesday. At Keithsburg, the latest stage is 9.5 feet at 6 a.m. Tuesday. No flooding is forecast. For the Wet'suwet'en River, near DeWitt, the latest stage is 9.6 feet at 6 a.m. Tuesday. No flooding is forecast. For the Cedar River, near Conesville, the latest stage is 11.9 feet at 5 a.m. Tuesday. The river is expected to reach flood stage around 4 a.m. Wednesday. Minor flooding is forecast, with a crest of approximately 13.4 feet around 7 p.m. Wednesday. For the Rock River, at Como, the latest stage is 4.4 feet at 6 a.m. Tuesday. Near Joslyn, the latest stage is 6.4.

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At Moline, the latest stage is 9.1 feet at 6 a.m. Tuesday. For the Green River, near Geneseo, the latest stage is 4.3 feet at 6 a.m. Tuesday. 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The current time is 8:30 a.m. Central Daylight Time. At 8 a.m. at Moline, skies were sunny. The temperature was 75 degrees, dew point 71, relative humidity 87%. The wind was southwest at 3 miles an hour. And the pressure was 30.21 inches and steady. At Davenport, skies were sunny. The temperature was 74 degrees, dew point 71, relative humidity 91%. The wind was northwest at 5 miles an hour. And the pressure was 30.22 inches and steady. Close to home, Burlington sunny and 76. Cedar Rapids sunny and 75. Dubuque sunny and 78. Iowa City sunny and 80. Galesburg sunny and 75. Peoria sunny and 78. Savannah 73. Rockford sunny and 75. Across the Midwest, Chicago mostly sunny and 79. Des Moines sunny and 75. Madison mostly sunny and 76. Milwaukee mostly sunny and 81. Minneapolis sunny and 77. Omaha sunny and 71. St. Louis sunny and 76. Springfield, Illinois sunny and 76. Waterloo sunny and 73. Once again at 8 a.m. at Moline with sunny skies, the temperature was 75. At Davenport with sunny skies, the temperature was 74. This broadcast originates from the National Weather Service office in the Quad Cities and is transmitted on a frequency of 162.55 MHz from Rock Island, Illinois. The coverage area includes the following counties: Cedar, Clinton, Louisa, Muscatine, Scott, Henry, Illinois, Mercer, Rock Island, and Whiteside. Here is the hazardous weather outlook. For today and tonight, afternoon peak heat index readings will range from the mid-90s to near 100 degrees. Looking ahead, hot and humid conditions will persist through Friday, with afternoon heat index readings from the mid-90s to around 100 degrees. The prolonged period of hot temperatures may pose a risk to those without adequate cooling or those who must spend extended time outdoors. Chances for thunderstorms will return late week and through the weekend. It is too early to assess the severe weather potential. Spotter activation will not be needed today or tonight. And now, your National Weather Service forecast for the Quad Cities and surrounding areas. West of today, sunny, hot with highs in the lower 90s. North winds around 5 miles an hour. Tonight, mostly clear. Humid with lows in the upper 60s. East winds around 5 miles an hour until midnight, becoming light and variable. Wednesday, sunny, hot with highs in the lower 90s. Northwest winds around 5 miles an hour. Wednesday night, mostly clear. Humid with lows in the lower 70s. Southwest winds around 5 miles an hour. Thursday, sunny. A slight chance of showers in the afternoon. Hot with highs in the lower 90s. Southwest winds around 5 miles an hour. Chance of rain 20%. Thursday night, mostly clear. Lows in the mid-70s. Friday, a chance of showers and thunderstorms. Hot. Highs in the lower 90s. Friday night, partly cloudy. Lows in the mid-70s. Saturday through Monday, mostly clear. Hot. Highs around 90. Lows in the lower 70s. Again, the forecast for the Quad Cities and surrounding areas for the rest of today: sunny, hot. Highs in the lower 90s. North winds around 5 miles an hour. The Moline, Illinois climate summary for yesterday, July 13, 2026. Yesterday's high temperature was 19 degrees. The normal high is 86. The record high is 107 degrees, which was set in 1936. Yesterday's low temperature was 64 degrees. The normal low is 65. The record low is 48 degrees, which was set in 1940. No precipitation fell yesterday, which leaves the monthly total at 1.86 inches. The total precipitation for the year still stands at 20.86 inches. There were 12 cooling degree days yesterday.
This brings the monthly total to 162. Yesterday, the maximum wind observed was 10 miles an hour from the north. The highest wind gust observed was 15 miles per hour from the northwest. The normal high temperature for today is 86 degrees, and the normal low is 65. The record high for today is 111, which occurred in 1936, and the record low is 48, which occurred in 1975. Sunrise today is at 5:41 a.m. and sunset is at 8:35 p.m. And now a summary of river forecasts. For the Mississippi River, at Dubuque, the latest stage is 9.2 feet at 6 a.m. Tuesday. At Comanche, the latest stage is 10.4 feet at 6 a.m. Tuesday. No flooding is forecast. At LeClaire Lock and Dam 14, the latest stage is 5.7 feet at 6 a.m. Tuesday. No flooding is forecast. At Quad Cities Lock and Dam 15, the latest stage is 7.6 feet at 6 a.m. Tuesday. No flooding is forecast. At Muscatine, the latest stage is 8.3 feet at 6 a.m. Tuesday. At Keithsburg, the latest stage is 9.5 feet at 6 a.m. Tuesday. No flooding is forecast. For the Wet'suwet'en River, near DeWitt, the latest stage is 9.6 feet at 6 a.m. Tuesday. No flooding is forecast. For the Cedar River, near Conesville, the latest stage is 11.9 feet at 5 a.m. Tuesday. The river is expected to reach flood stage around 4 a.m. Wednesday. Minor flooding is forecast, with a crest of approximately 13.4 feet around 7 p.m. Wednesday. For the Rock River, at Como, the latest stage is 4.4 feet at 6 a.m. Tuesday. Near Joslin, the latest stage is 6.5 feet at 5 a.m. Tuesday. At Moline, the latest stage is 9.1 feet at 6 a.m. Tuesday. For the Green River, near Geneseo, the latest stage is 4.3 feet at 6 a.m. Tuesday. 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The current time is 8:37 a.m. Central Daylight Time. At 8 a.m. at Moline, skies were sunny. The temperature was 75 degrees, dew point 71, relative humidity 87%. The wind was southwest at 3 miles an hour. And the pressure was 30.21 inches and steady. At Davenport, skies were sunny. The temperature was 74 degrees, dew point 71, relative humidity 91%. The wind was northwest at 5 miles an hour. And the pressure was 30.22 inches and steady. Close to home, Burlington sunny and 76. Cedar Rapids sunny and 75. Dubuque sunny and 78. Iowa City sunny and 80. Galesburg sunny and 75. Peoria sunny and 78. Savannah 73. Rockford sunny and 75. Across the Midwest, Chicago mostly sunny and 79. Des Moines sunny and 75. Madison mostly sunny and 76. Milwaukee mostly sunny and 81. Minneapolis sunny and 77. Omaha sunny and 71. St. Louis sunny and 76. Springfield, Illinois sunny and 76. Waterloo sunny and 73. Once again at 8 a.m. at Moline with sunny skies, the temperature was 75. At Davenport with sunny skies, the temperature was 74. Here is the hazardous weather outlook. For today and tonight afternoon, peak heat index readings will range from the mid-90s to near 100 degrees. Looking ahead, hot and humid conditions will persist through Friday, with afternoon heat index readings from the mid-90s to around 100 degrees. The prolonged period of hot temperatures may pose a risk to those without adequate cooling or those who must spend extended time outdoors. Chances for thunderstorms will return late week and through the weekend. It is too early to assess the severe weather potential. Spotter activation will not be needed today or tonight. And now, your National Weather Service forecast for the Quad Cities and surrounding areas. West of today, sunny, hot with highs in the lower 90s. North winds around 5 miles an hour. Tonight, mostly clear. Humid with lows in the upper 60s. East winds around 5 miles an hour until midnight, becoming light and variable. Wednesday, sunny, hot with highs in the lower 90s. Northwest winds around 5 miles an hour. Wednesday night, mostly clear. Humid with lows in the lower 70s. Southwest winds around 5 miles an hour. Thursday, sunny.
A slight chance of showers in the afternoon. Hot with highs in the lower 90s. Southwest winds around 5 miles an hour. Chance of rain 20%. Thursday night, mostly clear. Lows in the mid-70s. Friday, a chance of showers and thunderstorms. Hot. Highs in the lower 90s. Friday night, partly cloudy. Lows in the mid-70s. Saturday through Monday, mostly clear. Hot. Highs around 90. Lows in the lower 70s. Again, the forecast for the Quad Cities and surrounding areas for the rest of today, sunny, hot. Highs in the lower 90s. North winds around 5 miles an hour. The Moline, Illinois climate summary for yesterday, July 13, 2026. Yesterday's high temperature was 19 degrees. The normal high is 86. The record high is 107 degrees, which was set in 1936. Yesterday's low temperature was 64 degrees. The normal low is 65. The record low is 48 degrees, which was set in 1940. No precipitation fell yesterday, which leaves the monthly total at 1.86 inches. The total precipitation for the year still stands at 20.86 inches. There were 12 cooling degree days yesterday. This brings the monthly total to 162. Yesterday, the maximum wind observed was 10 miles an hour from the north. The highest wind gust observed was 15 miles per hour from the northwest. The normal high temperature for today is 86 degrees, and the normal low is 65. The record high for today is 111, which occurred in 1936, and the record low is 48, which occurred in 1975. Sunrise today is at 5:41 a.m. and sunset is at 8:35 p.m. And now a summary of river forecasts. For the Mississippi River, at Dubuque, the latest stage is 9.2 feet at 6 a.m. Tuesday. At Comanche, the latest stage is 10.4 feet at 6 a.m. Tuesday. No flooding is forecast. At LeClaire Lock and Dam 14, the latest stage is 5.7 feet at 6 a.m. Tuesday. No flooding is forecast. At Quad Cities Lock and Dam 15, the latest stage is 7.6 feet at 6 a.m. Tuesday. No flooding is forecast. At Muscatine, the latest stage is 8.3 feet at 6 a.m. Tuesday. At Keithsburg, the latest stage is 9.5 feet at 6 a.m. Tuesday. No flooding is forecast. For the Wapsipinicon River, near DeWitt, the latest stage is 9.6 feet at 6 a.m. Tuesday. No flooding is forecast. For the Cedar River, near Conesville, the latest stage is 11.9 feet at 5 a.m. Tuesday. The river is expected to reach flood stage around 4 a.m. Wednesday. Minor flooding is forecast, with a crest of approximately 13.4 feet around 7 p.m. Wednesday. For the Rock River, at Como, the latest stage is 4.4 feet at 6 a.m. Tuesday. Near Joslyn, the latest stage is 6.5 feet at 5 a.m. Tuesday. At Moline, the latest stage is 9.1 feet at 6 a.m. Tuesday. For the Green River, near Geneseo, the latest stage is 4.3 feet at 6 a.m. Tuesday. 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The current time is 8:43 a.m. Central Daylight Time. At 8 a.m. at Moline, skies were sunny. The temperature was 75 degrees, dew point 71, relative humidity 87%. The wind was southwest at 3 miles an hour. And the pressure was 30.21 inches and steady. At Davenport, skies were sunny. The temperature was 74 degrees, dew point 71, relative humidity 91%. The wind was northwest at 5 miles an hour. And the pressure was 30.22 inches and steady. Close to home, Burlington sunny and 76. Cedar Rapids sunny and 75. Dubuque sunny and 78. Iowa City sunny and 80. Galesburg sunny and 75. Peoria sunny and 78. Savannah 73. Rockford sunny and 75. Across the Midwest, Chicago mostly sunny and 79. Des Moines sunny and 75. Madison mostly sunny and 76. Milwaukee mostly sunny and 81. Minneapolis sunny and 77. Omaha sunny and 71. St. Louis sunny and 76. Springfield, Illinois sunny and 76. Waterloo sunny and 73.
Once again at 8 a.m. in Moline with sunny skies, the temperature was 75. At Davenport with sunny skies, the temperature was 74. Flooding is possible. The areas affected include Cedar River near Conesville. The hazardous weather conditions are expected from late Tuesday night to early Friday morning. The following impacts are expected at 13.5 feet, water affects yards and access roads of residences along Iowa Highway 22. Water affects the lowest sections of campgrounds just north of I-80 along the river and the lowest sections of Jack Sugar Memorial Park in Moscow. Water is also on 152nd Street north of County Road F-70. Additional details, at 7 p.m. Monday the stage was 11.7 feet. Forecast, flood stage may be reached early Wednesday morning. Flood stage is 13.0 feet. Here is the hazardous weather outlook. For today and tonight afternoon, peak heat index readings will range from the mid-90s to near 100 degrees. Looking ahead, hot and humid conditions will persist through Friday, with afternoon heat index readings from the mid-90s to around 100 degrees. The prolonged period of hot temperatures may pose a risk to those without adequate cooling or those who must spend extended time outdoors. Chances for thunderstorms will return late week and through the weekend. It is too early to assess the severe weather potential. Spotter activation will not be needed today or tonight. And now, your National Weather Service forecast for the Quad Cities and surrounding areas. Rest of today, sunny, hot with highs in the lower 90s. North winds around 5 miles an hour. Tonight, mostly clear. Humid with lows in the upper 60s. East winds around 5 miles an hour until midnight, becoming light and variable. Wednesday, sunny, hot with highs in the lower 90s. Northwest winds around 5 miles an hour. Wednesday night, mostly clear. Humid with lows in the lower 70s. Southwest winds around 5 miles an hour. Thursday, sunny. A slight chance of showers in the afternoon. Hot with highs in the lower 90s. Southwest winds around 5 miles an hour. Chance of rain 20%. Thursday night, mostly clear. Lows in the mid-70s. Friday, a chance of showers and thunderstorms. Hot. Highs in the lower 90s. Friday night, partly cloudy. Lows in the mid-70s. Saturday through Monday, mostly clear. Hot. Highs around 90. Lows in the lower 70s. Again, the forecast for the Quad Cities and surrounding areas for the rest of today, sunny, hot. Highs in the lower 90s. North winds around 5 miles an hour. The Moline, Illinois climate summary for yesterday, July 13, 2026. Yesterday's high temperature was 90 degrees. The normal high is 86. The record high is 107 degrees, which was set in 1936. Yesterday's low temperature was 64 degrees. The normal low is 65. The record low is 48 degrees, which was set in 1940. No precipitation fell yesterday, which leaves the monthly total at 1.86 inches. The total precipitation for the year still stands at 20.86 inches. There were 12 cooling degree days yesterday. This brings the monthly total to 162. Yesterday, the maximum wind observed was 10 miles an hour from the north. The highest wind gust observed was 15 miles per hour from the northwest. The normal high temperature for today is 86 degrees, and the normal low is 65. The record high for today is 111, which occurred in 1936, and the record low is 48, which occurred in 1975. Sunrise today is at 5:41 a.m. and sunset is at 8:35 p.m. And now a summary of river forecasts. For the Mississippi River, at Dubuque, the latest stage is 9.2 feet at 6 a.m. Tuesday. At Comanche, the latest stage is 10.4 feet at 6 a.m. Tuesday. No flooding is forecast. At LeClaire Lock and Dam 14, the latest stage is 5.7 feet at 6 a.m. Tuesday. No flooding is forecast. At Quad Cities Lock and Dam 15, the latest stage is 7.6 feet at 6 a.m. Tuesday. No flooding is forecast. At Muscatine, the latest stage is 8.3 feet at 6 a.m. Tuesday. At Keithsburg, the latest stage is 9.5 feet at 6 a.m. Tuesday. No flooding is forecast. For the Wetsuppenican River, near DeWitt, the latest stage is 9.6 feet at 6 a.m.

2.71, relative humidity 87%. The wind was southwest at 3 miles an hour, and the pressure was 30.21 inches and steady. At Davenport, skies were sunny. The temperature was 74 degrees, dew point 71, relative humidity 91%. The wind was northwest at 5 miles an hour, and the pressure was 30.22 inches and steady. Close to home, Burlington sunny and 76. Cedar Rapids sunny and 75. Dubuque sunny and 78. Iowa City sunny and 80. Galesburg sunny and 75. Peoria sunny and 78. Savannah 73. Rockford sunny and 75. Across the Midwest, Chicago mostly sunny and 79. Des Moines sunny and 75. Madison mostly sunny and 76. Milwaukee mostly sunny and 81. Minneapolis sunny and 77. Omaha sunny and 71. St. Louis sunny and 76. Springfield, Illinois sunny and 76. Waterloo sunny and 73. Once again at 8 a.m. in Moline with sunny skies, the temperature was 75. At Davenport with sunny skies, the temperature was 74. Here is the hazardous weather outlook. For today and tonight, afternoon peak heat index readings will range from the mid-90s to near 100 degrees. Looking ahead, hot and humid conditions will persist through Friday, with afternoon heat index readings from the mid-90s to around 100 degrees. The prolonged period of hot temperatures may pose a risk to those without adequate cooling or those who must spend extended time outdoors. Chances for thunderstorms will return late week and through the weekend. It is too early to assess the severe weather potential. Spotter activation will not be needed today or tonight. And now, your National Weather Service forecast for the Quad Cities and surrounding areas. West of today, sunny, hot with highs in the lower 90s. North winds around 5 miles an hour. Tonight, mostly clear. Humid with lows in the upper 60s. East winds around 5 miles an hour until midnight, becoming light and variable. Wednesday, sunny, hot with highs in the lower 90s. Northwest winds around 5 miles an hour. Wednesday night, mostly clear. Humid with lows in the lower 70s. Southwest winds around 5 miles an hour. Thursday, sunny. A slight chance of showers in the afternoon. Hot with highs in the lower 90s. Southwest winds around 5 miles an hour. Chance of rain 20%. Thursday night, mostly clear. Lows in the mid-70s. Friday, a chance of showers and thunderstorms. Hot. Highs in the lower 90s. Friday night, partly cloudy. Lows in the mid-70s. Saturday through Monday, mostly clear. Hot. Highs around 90. Lows in the lower 70s. Again, the forecast for the Quad Cities and surrounding areas for the rest of today, sunny, hot. Highs in the lower 90s. North winds around 5 miles an hour. The Moline, Illinois climate summary for yesterday, July 13, 2026. Yesterday's high temperature was 19 degrees. The normal high is 86. The record high is 107 degrees, which was set in 1936. Yesterday's low temperature was 64 degrees. The normal low is 65. The record low is 48 degrees, which was set in 1940. No precipitation fell yesterday, which leaves the monthly total at 1.86 inches. The total precipitation for the year still stands at 20.86 inches. There were 12 cooling degree days yesterday. This brings the monthly total to 162. Yesterday, the maximum wind observed was 10 miles an hour from the north. The highest wind gust observed was 15 miles per hour from the northwest. The normal high temperature for today is 86 degrees, and the normal low is 65. The record high for today is 111, which occurred in 1936, and the record low is 48, which occurred in 1975. Sunrise today is at 5:41 a.m. and sunset is at 8:35 p.m. And now a summary of river forecasts. For the Mississippi River, at Dubuque, the latest stage is 9.2 feet at 6 a.m. Tuesday. At Comanche, the latest stage is 10.4 feet at 6 a.m. Tuesday. No flooding is forecast. At LeClaire Lock and Dam 14, the latest stage is 5.7 feet at 6 a.m. Tuesday. No flooding.

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At Quad Cities Lock and Dam 15, the latest stage is 7.6 feet at 6 a.m. Tuesday. No flooding is forecast. At Muscatine, the latest stage is 8.3 feet at 6 a.m. Tuesday. At Keithsburg, the latest stage is 9.5 feet at 6 a.m. Tuesday. No flooding is forecast. For the Wet'suwet'en River, near DeWitt, the latest stage is 9.6 feet at 6 a.m. Tuesday. No flooding is forecast. For the Cedar River, near Conesville, the latest stage is 11.9 feet at 5 a.m. Tuesday. The river is expected to reach flood stage around 4 a.m. Wednesday. Minor flooding is forecast, with a crest of approximately 13.4 feet around 7 p.m. Wednesday. For the Rock River, at Como, the latest stage is 4.4 feet at 6 a.m. Tuesday. Near Joslin, the latest stage is 6.5 feet at 5 a.m. Tuesday. At Moline, the latest stage is 9.1 feet at 6 a.m. Tuesday. For the Green River, near Geneseo, the latest stage is 4.3 feet at 6 a.m. Tuesday. 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The current time is 8:57 a.m. Central Daylight Time. At 8 a.m. in Moline, skies were sunny. The temperature was 75 degrees, dew point 71, relative humidity 87%. The wind was southwest at 3 miles an hour. And the pressure was 30.21 inches and steady. At Davenport, skies were sunny. The temperature was 74 degrees, dew point 71, relative humidity 91%. The wind was northwest at 5 miles an hour. And the pressure was 30.22 inches and steady. Close to home, Burlington sunny and 76. Cedar Rapids sunny and 75. Dubuque sunny and 78. Iowa City sunny and 80. Galesburg sunny and 75. Peoria sunny and 78. Savannah 73. Rockford sunny and 75. Across the Midwest, Chicago mostly sunny and 79. Des Moines sunny and 75. Madison mostly sunny and 76. Milwaukee mostly sunny and 81. Minneapolis sunny and 77. Omaha sunny and 71. St. Louis sunny and 76. Springfield, Illinois sunny and 76. Waterloo sunny and 73. Once again at 8 a.m. in Moline with sunny skies, the temperature was 75. At Davenport with sunny skies, the temperature was 74. Here is the hazardous weather outlook. For today and tonight afternoon, peak heat index readings will range from the mid-90s to near 100 degrees. Looking ahead, hot and humid conditions will persist through Friday, with afternoon heat index readings from the mid-90s to around 100 degrees. The prolonged period of hot temperatures may pose a risk to those without adequate cooling or those who must spend extended time outdoors. Chances for thunderstorms will return late week and through the weekend. It is too early to assess the severe weather potential. Spotter activation will not be needed today or tonight. And now, your National Weather Service forecast for the Quad Cities and surrounding areas. West of today, sunny, hot with highs in the lower 90s. North winds around 5 miles an hour. Tonight, mostly clear. Humid with lows in the upper 60s. East winds around 5 miles an hour until midnight, becoming light and variable. Wednesday, sunny, hot with highs in the lower 90s. Northwest winds around 5 miles an hour. Wednesday night, mostly clear. Humid with lows in the lower 70s. Southwest winds around 5 miles an hour. Thursday, sunny. A slight chance of showers in the afternoon. Hot with highs in the lower 90s. Southwest winds around 5 miles an hour. Chance of rain 20%. Thursday night, mostly clear. Lows in the mid-70s. Friday, a chance of showers and thunderstorms. Hot. Highs in the lower 90s. Friday night, partly cloudy. Lows in the mid-70s. Saturday through Monday, mostly clear. Hot. Highs around 90. Lows in the lower 70s. Again, the forecast for the Quad Cities and surrounding areas for the rest of today, sunny, hot. Highs in the lower 90s. North winds around 5 miles an hour. The Moline, Illinois climate summary for yesterday, July 13, 2026. Yesterday's high temperature was 90 degrees.
The normal high is 86. The record high is 107 degrees, which was set in 1936. Yesterday's low temperature was 64 degrees. The normal low is 65. The record low is 48 degrees, which was set in 1940. No precipitation fell yesterday, which leaves the monthly total at 1.86 inches. The total precipitation for the year still stands at 20.86 inches. There were 12 cooling degree days yesterday. This brings the monthly total to 162. Yesterday, the maximum wind observed was 10 miles an hour from the north. The highest wind gust observed was 15 miles per hour from the northwest. The normal high temperature for today is 86 degrees, and the normal low is 65. The record high for today is 111, which occurred in 1936, and the record low is 48, which occurred in 1975. Sunrise today is at 5:41 a.m., and sunset is at 8:35 p.m. And now a summary of river forecasts. For the Mississippi River, at Dubuque, the latest stage is 9.2 feet at 6 a.m. Tuesday. At Comanche, the latest stage is 10.4 feet at 6 a.m. Tuesday. No flooding is forecast. At LeClaire Lock and Dam 14, the latest stage is 5.7 feet at 6 a.m. Tuesday. No flooding is forecast. At Quad Cities Lock and Dam 15, the latest stage is 7.6 feet at 6 a.m. Tuesday. No flooding is forecast. At Muscatine, the latest stage is 8.3 feet at 6 a.m. Tuesday. At Keithsburg, the latest stage is 9.5 feet at 6 a.m. Tuesday. No flooding is forecast. For the Wapsipinicon River, near DeWitt, the latest stage is 9.6 feet at 6 a.m. Tuesday. No flooding is forecast. For the Cedar River, near Conesville, the latest stage is 11.9 feet at 5 a.m. Tuesday. The river is expected to reach flood stage around 4 a.m. Wednesday. Minor flooding is forecast, with a crest of approximately 13.4 feet around 7 p.m. Wednesday. For the Rock River, at Como, the latest stage is 4.4 feet at 6 a.m. Tuesday. Near Joslyn, the latest stage is 6.5 feet at 5 a.m. Tuesday. At Moline, the latest stage is 9.1 feet at 6 a.m. Tuesday. For the Green River, near Geneseo, the latest stage is 4.3 feet at 6 a.m. Tuesday. 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The current time is 9:04 a.m. Central Daylight Time. At 9 a.m. in Moline, skies were sunny. The temperature was 82 degrees, dew point 73, relative humidity 74%, producing a heat index of 87. The wind was calm, and the pressure was 30.21 inches and steady. At Davenport, skies were sunny. The temperature was 79 degrees, dew point 73, relative humidity 82%, producing a heat index of 82. The wind was north at 7 miles an hour, and the pressure was 30.22 inches and steady. Close to home, Burlington sunny and 81. Cedar Rapids sunny and 80. Dubuque sunny and 81. Iowa City sunny and 83. Peoria sunny and 81. Rockford mostly sunny and 81. Across the Midwest, Chicago mostly sunny and 82. Des Moines sunny and 78. Madison mostly sunny and 81. Milwaukee mostly sunny and 84. Minneapolis sunny and 80. Omaha sunny and 77. St. Louis sunny and 80. Springfield, Illinois sunny and 79. Waterloo sunny and 79. Once again at 9 a.m. in Moline with sunny skies, the temperature was 82. At Davenport with sunny skies, the temperature was 79. Here is the hazardous weather outlook. For today and tonight afternoon, peak heat index readings will range from the mid-90s to near 100 degrees. Looking ahead, hot and humid conditions will persist through Friday, with afternoon heat index readings from the mid-90s to around 100 degrees. The prolonged period of hot temperatures may pose a risk to those without adequate cooling or those who must spend extended time outdoors. Chances for thunderstorms will return late week and through the weekend. It is too early to assess the severe weather potential. Spotter activation will not be needed today or tonight. And now, your National Weather Service forecast for the Quad Cities and surrounding areas. Rest of today, sunny, hot with highs in the lower 90s. North winds around 5 miles an hour.
Tonight, mostly clear. Humid with lows in the upper 60s. East winds around 5 miles an hour until midnight, becoming light and variable. Wednesday, sunny, hot with highs in the lower 90s. Northwest winds around 5 miles an hour. Wednesday night, mostly clear. Humid with lows in the lower 70s. Southwest winds around 5 miles an hour. Thursday, sunny. A slight chance of showers in the afternoon. Hot with highs in the lower 90s. Southwest winds around 5 miles an hour. Chance of rain 20%. Thursday night, mostly clear. Lows in the mid-70s. Friday, a chance of showers and thunderstorms. Hot. Highs in the lower 90s. Friday night, partly cloudy. Lows in the mid-70s. Saturday through Monday, mostly clear. Hot. Highs around 90. Lows in the lower 70s. Again, the forecast for the Guam cities and surrounding areas for the rest of today, sunny, hot. Highs in the lower 90s. North winds around 5 miles an hour. The Moline, Illinois climate summary for yesterday, July 13, 2026. Yesterday's high temperature was 19 degrees. The normal high is 86. The record high is 107 degrees, which was set in 1936. Yesterday's low temperature was 64 degrees. The normal low is 65. The record low is 48 degrees, which was set in 1940. No precipitation fell yesterday, which leaves the monthly total at 1.86 inches. The total precipitation for the year still stands at 20.86 inches. There were 12 cooling degree days yesterday. This brings the monthly total to 162. Yesterday, the maximum wind observed was 10 miles an hour from the north. The highest wind gust observed was 15 miles per hour from the northwest. The normal high temperature for today is 86 degrees, and the normal low is 65. The record high for today is 111, which occurred in 1936, and the record low is 48, which occurred in 1975. Sunrise today is at 5:41 a.m. and sunset is at 8:35 p.m. And now a summary of river forecasts. For the Mississippi River, at Dubuque, the latest stage is 9.2 feet at 6 a.m. Tuesday. At Comanche, the latest stage is 10.4 feet at 6 a.m. Tuesday. No flooding is forecast. At LeClaire Lock and Dam 14, the latest stage is 5.7 feet at 6 a.m. Tuesday. No flooding is forecast. At Quad Cities Lock and Dam 15, the latest stage is 7.6 feet at 6 a.m. Tuesday. No flooding is forecast. At Muscatine, the latest stage is 8.3 feet at 6 a.m. Tuesday. At Keithsburg, the latest stage is 9.5 feet at 6 a.m. Tuesday. No flooding is forecast. For the Wet'suwet'en River, near DeWitt, the latest stage is 9.6 feet at 6 a.m. Tuesday. No flooding is forecast. For the Cedar River, near Conesville, the latest stage is 11.9 feet at 5 a.m. Tuesday. The river is expected to reach flood stage around 4 a.m. Wednesday. Minor flooding is forecast, with a crest of approximately 13.4 feet around 7 p.m. Wednesday. For the Rock River, at Como, the latest stage is 4.4 feet at 6 a.m. Tuesday. Near Joslyn, the latest stage is 6.5 feet at 5 a.m. Tuesday. At Moline, the latest stage is 9.1 feet at 6 a.m. Tuesday. For the Green River, near Geneseo, the latest stage is 4.3 feet at 6 a.m. Tuesday. 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The current time is 9:10 a.m. Central Daylight Time. At 9 a.m. in Moline, skies were sunny. The temperature was 82 degrees, dew point 73, relative humidity 74%, producing a heat index of 87. The wind was calm, and the pressure was 30.21 inches and steady. At Davenport, skies were sunny. The temperature was 79 degrees, dew point 73, relative humidity 82%, producing a heat index of 82. The wind was north at 7 miles an hour, and the pressure was 30.22 inches and steady. Close to home, Burlington sunny and 81. Cedar Rapids sunny and 80. Dubuque sunny and 81. Iowa City sunny and 83. Peoria sunny and 81. Rockford mostly sunny and 81. Across the Midwest,
Chicago mostly sunny and 82. Des Moines sunny and 78. Madison mostly sunny and 81. Milwaukee mostly sunny and 84. Minneapolis sunny and 80. Omaha sunny and 77. St. Louis sunny and 80. Springfield, Illinois sunny and 79. Waterloo sunny and 79. Once again at 9 a.m. in Moline with sunny skies, the temperature was 82. At Davenport with sunny skies, the temperature was 79. Here is the hazardous weather outlook. For today and tonight afternoon, peak heat index readings will range from the mid-90s to near 100 degrees. Looking ahead, hot and humid conditions will persist through Friday, with afternoon heat index readings from the mid-90s to around 100 degrees. The prolonged period of hot temperatures may pose a risk to those without adequate cooling or those who must spend extended time outdoors. Chances for thunderstorms will return late week and through the weekend. It is too early to assess the severe weather potential. Spotter activation will not be needed today or tonight. And now, your National Weather Service forecast for the Quad Cities and surrounding areas. West of today, sunny, hot with highs in the lower 90s. North winds around 5 miles an hour. Tonight, mostly clear. Humid with lows in the upper 60s. East winds around 5 miles an hour until midnight, becoming light and variable. Wednesday, sunny, hot with highs in the lower 90s. Northwest winds around 5 miles an hour. Wednesday night, mostly clear. Humid with lows in the lower 70s. Southwest winds around 5 miles an hour. Thursday, sunny. A slight chance of showers in the afternoon. Hot with highs in the lower 90s. Southwest winds around 5 miles an hour. Chance of rain 20%. Thursday night, mostly clear. Lows in the mid-70s. Friday, a chance of showers and thunderstorms. Hot. Highs in the lower 90s. Friday night, partly cloudy. Lows in the mid-70s. Saturday through Monday, mostly clear. Hot. Highs around 90. Lows in the lower 70s. Again, the forecast for the Quad Cities and surrounding areas for the rest of today. Sunny, hot. Highs in the lower 90s. North winds around 5 miles an hour. The Moline, Illinois climate summary for yesterday, July 13, 2026. Yesterday's high temperature was 19 degrees. The normal high is 86. The record high is 107 degrees, which was set in 1936. Yesterday's low temperature was 64 degrees. The normal low is 65. The record low is 48 degrees, which was set in 1940. No precipitation fell yesterday, which leaves the monthly total at 1.86 inches. The total precipitation for the year still stands at 20.86 inches. There were 12 cooling degree days yesterday. This brings the monthly total to 162. Yesterday, the maximum wind observed was 10 miles an hour from the north. The highest wind gust observed was 15 miles per hour from the northwest. The normal high temperature for today is 86 degrees, and the normal low is 65. The record high for today is 111, which occurred in 1936, and the record low is 48, which occurred in 1975. Sunrise today is at 5:41 a.m. and sunset is at 8:35 p.m. Flooding is possible. The areas affected include Cedar River near Conesville. The hazardous weather conditions are expected from late Tuesday night to early Friday morning. The following impacts are expected at 13.5 feet. Water affects yards and access roads of residences along Iowa Highway 22. Water affects the lowest sections of campgrounds just north of I-80 along the river and the lowest sections of Jack Sugar Memorial Park in Moscow. Water is also on 152nd Street north of County Road F-70. Additional details, at 7 p.m. Monday, the stage was 11.7 feet. Forecast, flood stage may be reached early Wednesday morning. Flood stage is 13.0 feet. And now a summary of river forecasts. For the Mississippi River, at Dubuque, the latest stage is 9.2 feet at 6 a.m. Tuesday. At Pamache, the latest stage is 10.4 feet at 6 a.m. Tuesday. No flooding is forecast. At LeClaire Lock and Dam 14, the latest stage is 5.7 feet at 6 a.m. Tuesday. No flooding is forecast. At Quad Cities Lock and Dam 15.
The latest stage is 7.6 feet at 6 a.m. Tuesday. No flooding is forecast. At Muscatine, the latest stage is 8.3 feet at 6 a.m. Tuesday. At Keithsburg, the latest stage is 9.5 feet at 6 a.m. Tuesday. No flooding is forecast. For the Wapsipinicon River, near DeWitt, the latest stage is 9.6 feet at 6 a.m. Tuesday. No flooding is forecast. For the Cedar River, near Conesville, the latest stage is 11.9 feet at 5 a.m. Tuesday. The river is expected to reach flood stage around 4 a.m. Wednesday. Minor flooding is forecast, with a crest of approximately 13.4 feet around 7 p.m. Wednesday. For the Rock River, at Como, the latest stage is 4.4 feet at 6 a.m. Tuesday. Near Joslin, the latest stage is 6.5 feet at 5 a.m. Tuesday. At Moline, the latest stage is 9.1 feet at 6 a.m. Tuesday. For the Green River, near Geneseo, the latest stage is 4.3 feet at 6 a.m. Tuesday. 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The current time is 9:17 a.m. Central Daylight Time. At 9 a.m. in Moline, skies were sunny. The temperature was 82 degrees, dew point 73, relative humidity 74%, producing a heat index of 87. The wind was calm, and the pressure was 30.21 inches and steady. At Davenport, skies were sunny. The temperature was 79 degrees, dew point 73, relative humidity 82%, producing a heat index of 82. The wind was north at 7 miles an hour, and the pressure was 30.22 inches and steady. Close to home, Burlington sunny and 81. Cedar Rapids sunny and 80. Dubuque sunny and 81. Iowa City sunny and 83. Muscatine 81. Galesburg sunny and 80. Peoria sunny and 81. Savannah 79. Rockford mostly sunny and 81. Across the Midwest, Chicago mostly sunny and 82. Des Moines sunny and 78. Madison mostly sunny and 81. Milwaukee mostly sunny and 84. Minneapolis sunny and 80. Omaha sunny and 77. St. Louis sunny and 80. Springfield, Illinois sunny and 79. Waterloo sunny and 79. Once again at 9 a.m. in Moline with sunny skies, the temperature was 82. At Davenport with sunny skies, the temperature was 79. Here is the hazardous weather outlook. For today and tonight afternoon, peak heat index readings will range from the mid-90s to near 100 degrees. Looking ahead, hot and humid conditions will persist through Friday, with afternoon heat index readings from the mid-90s to around 100 degrees. The prolonged period of hot temperatures may pose a risk to those without adequate cooling or those who must spend extended time outdoors. Chances for thunderstorms will return late week and through the weekend. It is too early to assess the severe weather potential. Spotter activation will not be needed today or tonight. And now, your National Weather Service forecast for the Quad Cities and surrounding areas. Rest of today, sunny, hot with highs in the lower 90s. North winds around 5 miles an hour. Tonight, mostly clear. Humid with lows in the upper 60s. East winds around 5 miles an hour until midnight, becoming light and variable. Wednesday, sunny, hot with highs in the lower 90s. Northwest winds around 5 miles an hour. Wednesday night, mostly clear. Humid with lows in the lower 70s. Southwest winds around 5 miles an hour. Thursday, sunny. A slight chance of showers in the afternoon. Hot with highs in the lower 90s. Southwest winds around 5 miles an hour. Chance of rain 20%. Thursday night, mostly clear. Lows in the mid-70s. Friday, a chance of showers and thunderstorms. Hot. Highs in the lower 90s. Friday night, partly cloudy. Lows in the mid-70s. Saturday through Monday, mostly clear. Hot. Highs around 90. Lows in the lower 70s. Again, the forecast for the Quad Cities and surrounding areas for the rest of today. Sunny, hot. Highs in the lower 90s. North winds around 5 miles an hour. The Moline, Illinois climate summary for yesterday, July 13, 2026. Yesterday's high temperature was 19 degrees. The normal
is 86. The record high is 107 degrees, which was set in 1936. Yesterday's low temperature was 64 degrees. The normal low is 65. The record low is 48 degrees, which was set in 1940. No precipitation fell yesterday, which leaves the monthly total at 1.86 inches. The total precipitation for the year still stands at 20.86 inches. There were 12 cooling degree days yesterday. This brings the monthly total to 162. Yesterday, the maximum wind observed was 10 miles an hour from the north. The highest wind gust observed was 15 miles per hour from the northwest. The normal high temperature for today is 86 degrees, and the normal low is 65. The record high for today is 111, which occurred in 1936, and the record low is 48, which occurred in 1975. Sunrise today is at 5:41 a.m. and sunset is at 8:35 p.m. And now a summary of river forecasts. For the Mississippi River, at Dubuque, the latest stage is 9.2 feet at 6 a.m. Tuesday. At Kamesh, the latest stage is 10.4 feet at 6 a.m. Tuesday. No flooding is forecast. At LeClaire Lock and Dam 14, the latest stage is 5.7 feet at 6 a.m. Tuesday. No flooding is forecast. At Quad Cities Lock and Dam 15, the latest stage is 7.6 feet at 6 a.m. Tuesday. No flooding is forecast. At Muscatine, the latest stage is 8.3 feet at 6 a.m. Tuesday. At Keithsburg, the latest stage is 9.5 feet at 6 a.m. Tuesday. No flooding is forecast. For the Wapsipinicon River, near DeWitt, the latest stage is 9.6 feet at 6 a.m. Tuesday. No flooding is forecast. For the Cedar River, near Conesville, the latest stage is 11.9 feet at 5 a.m. Tuesday. The river is expected to reach flood stage around 4 a.m. Wednesday. Minor flooding is forecast, with a crest of approximately 13.4 feet around 7 p.m. Wednesday. For the Rock River, at Como, the latest stage is 4.4 feet at 6 a.m. Tuesday. Near Joslyn, the latest stage is 6.5 feet at 5 a.m. Tuesday. At Moline, the latest stage is 9.1 feet at 6 a.m. Tuesday. For the Green River, near Geneseo, the latest stage is 4.3 feet at 6 a.m. Tuesday. 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The current time is 9:24 a.m. Central Daylight Time. At 9 a.m. in Moline, skies were sunny. The temperature was 82 degrees, dew point 73, relative humidity 74%, producing a heat index of 87. The wind was calm, and the pressure was 30.21 inches and steady. At Davenport, skies were sunny. The temperature was 79 degrees, dew point 73, relative humidity 82%, producing a heat index of 82. The wind was north at 7 miles an hour, and the pressure was 30.22 inches and steady. Close to home, Burlington sunny and 81. Cedar Rapids sunny and 80. Dubuque sunny and 81. Iowa City sunny and 83. Muscatine 81. Galesburg sunny and 80. Peoria sunny and 81. Savannah 79. Rockford mostly sunny and 81. Across the Midwest, Chicago mostly sunny and 82. Des Moines sunny and 78. Madison mostly sunny and 81. Milwaukee mostly sunny and 84. Minneapolis sunny and 80. Omaha sunny and 77. St. Louis sunny and 80. Springfield, Illinois sunny and 79. Waterloo sunny and 79. Once again at 9 a.m. in Moline with sunny skies, the temperature was 82. At Davenport with sunny skies, the temperature was 79. Here is the hazardous weather outlook. For today and tonight afternoon, peak heat index readings will range from the mid-90s to near 100 degrees. Looking ahead, hot and humid conditions will persist through Friday, with afternoon heat index readings from the mid-90s to around 100 degrees. The prolonged period of hot temperatures may pose a risk to those without adequate cooling or those who must spend extended time outdoors. Chances for thunderstorms will return late week and through the weekend. It is too early to assess the severe weather potential. Spotter activation will not be needed today or tonight. This broadcast originates from the National Weather Service office in the Quad Cities and is transmitted on a frequency of
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And now, your National Weather Service forecast for the Quad Cities and surrounding areas. Rest of today, sunny, hot with highs in the lower 90s. North winds around 5 miles an hour. Tonight, mostly clear. Humid with lows in the upper 60s. East winds around 5 miles an hour until midnight, becoming light and variable. Wednesday, sunny, hot with highs in the lower 90s. Northwest winds around 5 miles an hour. Wednesday night, mostly clear. Humid with lows in the lower 70s. Southwest winds around 5 miles an hour. Thursday, sunny. A slight chance of showers in the afternoon. Hot with highs in the lower 90s. Southwest winds around 5 miles an hour. Chance of rain 20%. Thursday night, mostly clear. Lows in the mid-70s. Friday, a chance of showers and thunderstorms. Hot. Highs in the lower 90s. Friday night, partly cloudy. Lows in the mid-70s. Saturday through Monday, mostly clear. Hot. Highs around 90. Lows in the lower 70s. Again, the forecast for the Quad Cities and surrounding areas for the rest of today: sunny, hot. Highs in the lower 90s. North winds around 5 miles an hour. The Moline, Illinois climate summary for yesterday, July 13, 2026. Yesterday's high temperature was 19 degrees. The normal high is 86. The record high is 107 degrees, which was set in 1936. Yesterday's low temperature was 64 degrees. The normal low is 65. The record low is 48 degrees, which was set in 1940. No precipitation fell yesterday, which leaves the monthly total at 1.86 inches. The total precipitation for the year still stands at 20.86 inches. There were 12 cooling degree days yesterday. This brings the monthly total to 162. Yesterday, the maximum wind observed was 10 miles an hour from the north. The highest wind gust observed was 15 miles per hour from the northwest. The normal high temperature for today is 86 degrees, and the normal low is 65. The record high for today is 111, which occurred in 1936, and the record low is 48, which occurred in 1975. Sunrise today is at 5:41 a.m., and sunset is at 8:35 p.m. And now a summary of river forecasts. For the Mississippi River, at Dubuque, the latest stage is 9.2 feet at 6 a.m. Tuesday. At Comanche, the latest stage is 10.4 feet at 6 a.m. Tuesday. No flooding is forecast. At LeClaire Lock and Dam 14, the latest stage is 5.7 feet at 6 a.m. Tuesday. No flooding is forecast. At Quad Cities Lock and Dam 15, the latest stage is 7.6 feet at 6 a.m. Tuesday. No flooding is forecast. At Muscatine, the latest stage is 8.3 feet at 6 a.m. Tuesday. At Keithsburg, the latest stage is 9.5 feet at 6 a.m. Tuesday. No flooding is forecast. For the Wapsipinicon River, near DeWitt, the latest stage is 9.6 feet at 6 a.m. Tuesday. No flooding is forecast. For the Cedar River, near Conesville, the latest stage is 11.9 feet at 5 a.m. Tuesday. The river is expected to reach flood stage around 4 a.m. Wednesday. Minor flooding is forecast, with a crest of approximately 13.4 feet around 7 p.m. Wednesday. For the Rock River, at Como, the latest stage is 4.4 feet at 6 a.m. Tuesday. Near Joslyn, the latest stage is 6.5 feet at 5 a.m. Tuesday. At Moline, the latest stage is 9.1 feet at 6 a.m. Tuesday. For the Green River, near Geneseo, the latest stage is 4.3 feet at 6 a.m. Tuesday. 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The current time is 9:30 a.m. Central Daylight Time. At 9 a.m. in Moline, skies were sunny. The temperature was 82 degrees, dew point 73, relative humidity 74%, producing a heat index of 87. The wind was calm, and the pressure was 30.21 inches and steady. At Davenport, skies were sunny. The temperature
was 79 degrees, dew point 73, relative humidity 82%, producing a heat index of 82. The wind was north at 7 miles an hour, and the pressure was 30.22 inches and steady. Close to home, Burlington sunny and 81. Cedar Rapids sunny and 80. Dubuque sunny and 81. Iowa City sunny and 83. Muscatine 81. Galesburg sunny and 80. Peoria sunny and 81. Savannah 79. Rockford mostly sunny and 81. Across the Midwest, Chicago mostly sunny and 82. Des Moines sunny and 78. Madison mostly sunny and 81. Milwaukee mostly sunny and 84. Minneapolis sunny and 80. Omaha sunny and 77. St. Louis sunny and 80. Springfield, Illinois sunny and 79. Waterloo sunny and 79. Once again at 9 a.m. in Moline with sunny skies, the temperature was 82. At Davenport with sunny skies, the temperature was 79. Here is the hazardous weather outlook. For today and tonight afternoon, peak heat index readings will range from the mid-90s to near 100 degrees. Looking ahead, hot and humid conditions will persist through Friday, with afternoon heat index readings from the mid-90s to around 100 degrees. The prolonged period of hot temperatures may pose a risk to those without adequate cooling or those who must spend extended time outdoors. Chances for thunderstorms will return late week and through the weekend. It is too early to assess the severe weather potential. Spotter activation will not be needed today or tonight. And now, your National Weather Service forecast for the Quad Cities and surrounding areas. Rest of today, sunny, hot with highs in the lower 90s. North winds around 5 miles an hour. Tonight, mostly clear. Humid with lows in the upper 60s. East winds around 5 miles an hour until midnight, becoming light and variable. Wednesday, sunny, hot with highs in the lower 90s. Northwest winds around 5 miles an hour. Wednesday night, mostly clear. Humid with lows in the lower 70s. Southwest winds around 5 miles an hour. Thursday, sunny. A slight chance of showers in the afternoon. Hot with highs in the lower 90s. Southwest winds around 5 miles an hour. Chance of rain 20%. Thursday night, mostly clear. Lows in the mid-70s. Friday, a chance of showers and thunderstorms. Hot. Highs in the lower 90s. Friday night, partly cloudy. Lows in the mid-70s. Saturday through Monday, mostly clear. Hot. Highs around 90. Lows in the lower 70s. Again, the forecast for the Quad Cities and surrounding areas for the rest of today, sunny, hot. Highs in the lower 90s. North winds around 5 miles an hour. The Moline, Illinois climate summary for yesterday, July 13, 2026. Yesterday's high temperature was 90 degrees. The normal high is 86. The record high is 107 degrees, which was set in 1936. Yesterday's low temperature was 64 degrees. The normal low is 65. The record low is 48 degrees, which was set in 1940. No precipitation fell yesterday, which leaves the monthly total at 1.86 inches. The total precipitation for the year still stands at 20.86 inches. There were 12 cooling degree days yesterday. This brings the monthly total to 162. Yesterday, the maximum wind observed was 10 miles an hour from the north. The highest wind gust observed was 15 miles per hour from the northwest. The normal high temperature for today is 86 degrees, and the normal low is 65. The record high for today is 111, which occurred in 1936, and the record low is 48, which occurred in 1975. Sunrise today is at 5:41 a.m. and sunset is at 8:35 p.m. Flooding is possible. The areas affected include Cedar River near Conesville. The hazardous weather conditions are expected from Wednesday morning to early Friday morning. The following impacts are expected at 13.5 feet. Water affects yards and access roads of residences along Iowa Highway 22. Water affects the lowest sections of campgrounds just north of I-80 along the river and the lowest sections of Jack Sugar Memorial Park in Moscow. Water is also on 152nd Street north of County Road F-70. Additional details.
8 a.m. Tuesday, the stage was 12.1 feet and rising. Forecast. Flood stage may be reached late tomorrow morning. Flood stage is 13.0 feet. And now a summary of river forecasts. For the Mississippi River and Dubuque, the latest stage is 9.2 feet at 6 a.m. Tuesday. At Comanche, the latest stage is 10.4 feet at 6 a.m. Tuesday. No flooding is forecast. At LeClaire Lock and Dam 14, the latest stage is 5.7 feet at 6 a.m. Tuesday. No flooding is forecast. At Quad Cities Lock and Dam 15, the latest stage is 7.6 feet at 6 a.m. Tuesday. No flooding is forecast. At Muscatine, the latest stage is 8.3 feet at 6 a.m. Tuesday. At Keithsburg, the latest stage is 9.5 feet at 6 a.m. Tuesday. No flooding is forecast. For the Wapsipinicon River, near DeWitt, the latest stage is 9.6 feet at 6 a.m. Tuesday. No flooding is forecast. For the Cedar River, near Conesville, the latest stage is 11.9 feet at 5 a.m. Tuesday. The river is expected to reach flood stage around 4 a.m. Wednesday. Minor flooding is forecast, with a crest of approximately 13.4 feet around 7 p.m. Wednesday. For the Rock River, at Como, the latest stage is 4.4 feet at 6 a.m. Tuesday. Near Joslin, the latest stage is 6.5 feet at 5 a.m. Tuesday. At Moline, the latest stage is 9.1 feet at 6 a.m. Tuesday. For the Green River, near Geneseo, the latest stage is 4.3 feet at 6 a.m. Tuesday. 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The current time is 9:38 a.m. Central Daylight Time. At 9 a.m. in Moline, skies were sunny. The temperature was 82 degrees, dew point 73, relative humidity 74%, producing a heat index of 87. The wind was calm, and the pressure was 30.21 inches and steady. At Davenport, skies were sunny. The temperature was 79 degrees, dew point 73, relative humidity 82%, producing a heat index of 82. The wind was north at 7 miles an hour, and the pressure was 30.22 inches and steady. Close to home, Burlington sunny and 81. Cedar Rapids sunny and 80. Dubuque sunny and 81. Iowa City sunny and 83. Muscatine 81. Galesburg sunny and 80. Peoria sunny and 81. Savannah 79. Rockford mostly sunny and 81. Across the Midwest, Chicago mostly sunny and 82. Des Moines sunny and 78. Madison mostly sunny and 81. Milwaukee mostly sunny and 84. Minneapolis sunny and 80. Omaha sunny and 77. St. Louis sunny and 80. Springfield, Illinois sunny and 79. Waterloo sunny and 79. Once again at 9 a.m. in Moline with sunny skies, the temperature was 82. At Davenport with sunny skies, the temperature was 79. Here is the hazardous weather outlook. For today and tonight afternoon, peak heat index readings will range from the mid-90s to near 100 degrees. Looking ahead, hot and humid conditions will persist through Friday, with afternoon heat index readings from the mid-90s to around 100 degrees. The prolonged period of hot temperatures may pose a risk to those without adequate cooling or those who must spend extended time outdoors. Chances for thunderstorms will return late week and through the weekend. It is too early to assess the severe weather potential. Spotter activation will not be needed today or tonight. And now, your National Weather Service forecast for the Quad Cities and surrounding areas. Rest of today, sunny, hot with highs in the lower 90s. North winds around 5 miles an hour. Tonight, mostly clear. Humid with lows in the upper 60s. East winds around 5 miles an hour until midnight, becoming light and variable. Wednesday, sunny, hot with highs in the lower 90s. Northwest winds around 5 miles an hour. Wednesday night, mostly clear. Humid with lows in the lower 70s. Southwest winds around 5 miles an hour. Thursday, sunny. A slight chance of showers in the afternoon. Hot with highs in the lower 90s. Southwest winds around 5 miles an hour. Chance of rain 20%. Thursday night, mostly clear. Lows in the mid-70s. Friday, a chance of showers and thunderstorms.
highs in the lower 90s. Friday night, partly cloudy. Lows in the mid-70s. Saturday through Monday, mostly clear. Hot. Highs around 90. Lows in the lower 70s. Again, the forecast for the Quad Cities and surrounding areas for the rest of today, sunny, hot. Highs in the lower 90s. North winds around 5 miles an hour. The Moline, Illinois climate summary for yesterday, July 13, 2026. Yesterday's high temperature was 19 degrees. The normal high is 86. The record high is 107 degrees, which was set in 1936. Yesterday's low temperature was 64 degrees. The normal low is 65. The record low is 48 degrees, which was set in 1940. No precipitation fell yesterday, which leaves the monthly total at 1.86 inches. The total precipitation for the year still stands at 20.86 inches. There were 12 cooling degree days yesterday. This brings the monthly total to 162. Yesterday, the maximum wind observed was 10 miles an hour from the north. The highest wind gust observed was 15 miles per hour from the northwest. The normal high temperature for today is 86 degrees, and the normal low is 65. The record high for today is 111, which occurred in 1936, and the record low is 48, which occurred in 1975. Sunrise today is at 5:41 a.m. and sunset is at 8:35 p.m. And now a summary of river forecasts. For the Mississippi River, at Dubuque, the latest stage is 9.2 feet at 6 a.m. Tuesday. At Comanche, the latest stage is 10.4 feet at 6 a.m. Tuesday. No flooding is forecast. At LeClaire Lock and Dam 14, the latest stage is 5.7 feet at 6 a.m. Tuesday. No flooding is forecast. At Quad Cities Lock and Dam 15, the latest stage is 7.6 feet at 6 a.m. Tuesday. No flooding is forecast. At Muscatine, the latest stage is 8.3 feet at 6 a.m. Tuesday. At Keithsburg, the latest stage is 9.5 feet at 6 a.m. Tuesday. No flooding is forecast. For the Wapsipinicon River, near DeWitt, the latest stage is 9.6 feet at 6 a.m. Tuesday. No flooding is forecast. For the Cedar River, near Conesville, the latest stage is 11.9 feet at 5 a.m. Tuesday. The river is expected to reach flood stage around 4 a.m. Wednesday. Minor flooding is forecast, with a crest of approximately 13.4 feet around 7 p.m. Wednesday. For the Rock River, at Como, the latest stage is 4.4 feet at 6 a.m. Tuesday. Near Joslyn, the latest stage is 6.5 feet at 5 a.m. Tuesday. At Moline, the latest stage is 9.1 feet at 6 a.m. Tuesday. For the Green River, near Geneseo, the latest stage is 4.3 feet at 6 a.m. Tuesday. 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The current time is 9:44 a.m. Central Daylight Time. At 9 a.m. in Moline, skies were sunny. The temperature was 82 degrees, dew point 73, relative humidity 74%, producing a heat index of 87. The wind was calm, and the pressure was 30.21 inches and steady. At Davenport, skies were sunny. The temperature was 79 degrees, dew point 73, relative humidity 82%, producing a heat index of 82. The wind was north at 7 miles an hour, and the pressure was 30.22 inches and steady. Close to home, Burlington sunny and 81. Cedar Rapids sunny and 80. Dubuque sunny and 81. Iowa City sunny and 83. Muscatine 81. Galesburg sunny and 80. Peoria sunny and 81. Savannah 79. Rockford mostly sunny and 81. Across the Midwest, Chicago mostly sunny and 82. Des Moines sunny and 78. Madison mostly sunny and 81. Milwaukee mostly sunny and 84. Minneapolis sunny and 80. Omaha sunny and 77. St. Louis sunny and 80. Springfield, Illinois sunny and 79. Waterloo sunny and 79. Once again at 9 a.m. in Moline with sunny skies, the temperature was 82. At Davenport with sunny skies, the temperature was 79. Flooding is possible. The areas affected include Cedar River near Conesville,
The hazardous weather conditions are expected from Wednesday morning to early Friday morning. The following impacts are expected at 13.5 feet, water affects yards and access roads of residences along Iowa Highway 22. Water affects the lowest sections of campgrounds just north of I-80 along the river and the lowest sections of Jack Sugar Memorial Park in Moscow. Water is also on 152nd Street north of County Road F-70. Additional details, at 8 a.m. Tuesday, the stage was 12.1 feet and rising. Forecast, flood stage may be reached late tomorrow morning. Flood stage is 13.0 feet. Here is the hazardous weather outlook. For today and tonight afternoon, peak heat index readings will range from the mid-90s to near 100 degrees. Looking ahead, hot and humid conditions will persist through Friday, with afternoon heat index readings from the mid-90s to around 100 degrees. The prolonged period of hot temperatures may pose a risk to those without adequate cooling or those who must spend extended time outdoors. Chances for thunderstorms will return late week and through the weekend. It is too early to assess the severe weather potential. Spotter activation will not be needed today or tonight. And now, your National Weather Service forecast for the Quad Cities and surrounding areas. Rest of today, sunny, hot with highs in the lower 90s. North winds around 5 miles an hour. Tonight, mostly clear. Humid with lows in the upper 60s. East winds around 5 miles an hour until midnight, becoming light and variable. Wednesday, sunny, hot with highs in the lower 90s. Northwest winds around 5 miles an hour. Wednesday night, mostly clear. Humid with lows in the lower 70s. Southwest winds around 5 miles an hour. Thursday, sunny. A slight chance of showers in the afternoon. Hot with highs in the lower 90s. Southwest winds around 5 miles an hour. Chance of rain 20%. Thursday night, mostly clear. Lows in the mid-70s. Friday, a chance of showers and thunderstorms. Hot. Highs in the lower 90s. Friday night, partly cloudy. Lows in the mid-70s. Saturday through Monday, mostly clear. Hot. Highs around 90. Lows in the lower 70s. Again, the forecast for the Quad Cities and surrounding areas for the rest of today, sunny, hot. Highs in the lower 90s. North winds around 5 miles an hour. The Moline, Illinois climate summary for yesterday, July 13, 2026. Yesterday's high temperature was 19 degrees. The normal high is 86. The record high is 107 degrees, which was set in 1936. Yesterday's low temperature was 64 degrees. The normal low is 65. The record low is 48 degrees, which was set in 1940. No precipitation fell yesterday, which leaves the monthly total at 1.86 inches. The total precipitation for the year still stands at 20.86 inches. There were 12 cooling degree days yesterday. This brings the monthly total to 162. Yesterday, the maximum wind observed was 10 miles an hour from the north. The highest wind gust observed was 15 miles per hour from the northwest. The normal high temperature for today is 86 degrees, and the normal low is 65. The record high for today is 111, which occurred in 1936, and the record low is 48, which occurred in 1975. Sunrise today is at 5:41 a.m. and sunset is at 8:35 p.m. And now a summary of river forecasts. For the Mississippi River, at Dubuque, the latest stage is 9.2 feet at 6 a.m. Tuesday. At Comanche, the latest stage is 10.4 feet at 6 a.m. Tuesday. No flooding is forecast. At LeClaire Lock and Dam 14, the latest stage is 5.7 feet at 6 a.m. Tuesday. No flooding is forecast. At Quad Cities Lock and Dam 15, the latest stage is 7.6 feet at 6 a.m. Tuesday. No flooding is forecast. At Muscatine, the latest stage is 8.3 feet at 6 a.m. Tuesday. At Keithsburg, the latest stage is 9.5 feet at 6 a.m. Tuesday. No flooding is forecast. For the Wetsuquinicon River, near DeWitt, the latest stage is 9.6 feet at 6 a.m. Tuesday. No flooding is forecast. For the Cedar River, near Conesville, the latest stage is 11.9 feet at 5 a.m. Tuesday. The river is expected to reach flood stage around 4 a.m. Wednesday. Minor flooding is forecast, with a crest of

2%, producing a heat index of 82. The wind was north at 7 miles an hour, and the pressure was 30.22 inches and steady. Close to home, Burlington sunny and 81. Cedar Rapids sunny and 80. Dubuque sunny and 81. Iowa City sunny and 83. Muscatine 81. Galesburg sunny and 80. Peoria sunny and 81. Savannah 79. Rockford mostly sunny and 81. Across the Midwest, Chicago mostly sunny and 82. Des Moines sunny and 78. Madison mostly sunny and 81. Milwaukee mostly sunny and 84. Minneapolis sunny and 80. Omaha sunny and 77. St. Louis sunny and 80. Springfield, Illinois sunny and 79. Waterloo sunny and 79. Once again at 9 a.m. in Moline with sunny skies, the temperature was 82. At Davenport with sunny skies, the temperature was 79. Here is the hazardous weather outlook. For today and tonight, afternoon peak heat index readings will range from the mid-90s to near 100 degrees. Looking ahead, hot and humid conditions will persist through Friday, with afternoon heat index readings from the mid-90s to around 100 degrees. The prolonged period of hot temperatures may pose a risk to those without adequate cooling or those who must spend extended time outdoors. Chances for thunderstorms will return late week and through the weekend. It is too early to assess the severe weather potential. Spotter activation will not be needed today or tonight. And now, your National Weather Service forecast for the Quad Cities and surrounding areas. West of today, sunny, hot with highs in the lower 90s. North winds around 5 miles an hour. Tonight, mostly clear. Humid with lows in the upper 60s. East winds around 5 miles an hour until midnight, becoming light and variable. Wednesday, sunny, hot with highs in the lower 90s. Northwest winds around 5 miles an hour. Wednesday night, mostly clear. Humid with lows in the lower 70s. Southwest winds around 5 miles an hour. Thursday, sunny. A slight chance of showers in the afternoon. Hot with highs in the lower 90s. Southwest winds around 5 miles an hour. Chance of rain 20%. Thursday night, mostly clear. Lows in the mid-70s. Friday, a chance of showers and thunderstorms. Hot. Highs in the lower 90s. Friday night, partly cloudy. Lows in the mid-70s. Saturday through Monday, mostly clear. Hot. Highs around 90. Lows in the lower 70s. Again, the forecast for the Quad Cities and surrounding areas for the rest of today, sunny, hot. Highs in the lower 90s. North winds around 5 miles an hour. The Moline, Illinois climate summary for yesterday, July 13, 2026. Yesterday's high temperature was 19 degrees. The normal high is 86. The record high is 107 degrees, which was set in 1936. Yesterday's low temperature was 64 degrees. The normal low is 65. The record low is 48 degrees, which was set in 1940. No precipitation fell yesterday, which leaves the monthly total at 1.86 inches. The total precipitation for the year still stands at 20.86 inches. There were 12 cooling degree days yesterday. This brings the monthly total to 162. Yesterday, the maximum wind observed was 10 miles an hour from the north. The highest wind gust observed was 15 miles per hour from the northwest. The normal high temperature for today is 86 degrees, and the normal low is 65. The record high for today is 111, which occurred in 1936, and the record low is 48, which occurred in 1975. Sunrise today is at 5:41 a.m. and sunset is at 8:35 p.m. And now a summary of river forecasts. For the Mississippi River, at Dubuque, the latest stage is 9.2 feet at 6 a.m. Tuesday. At Pamache, the latest stage is 10.4 feet at 6 a.m. Tuesday. No flooding is forecast. At LeClaire Lock and Dam 14, the latest stage is 5.7 feet at 6 a.m. Tuesday. No flooding is forecast. At Quad Cities Lock and Dam 15, the latest stage is 7.6 feet at 6 a.m. Tuesday. No flooding is forecast. At Muscatine, the latest stage is 8.3 feet at 6 a.m. Tuesday. At Keithsburg,

this stage is 9.5 feet at 6 a.m. Tuesday. No flooding is forecast. For the Wet'suwet'en River, near the wind, the latest stage is 9.6 feet at 6 a.m. Tuesday. No flooding is forecast. For the Cedar River, near Conesville, the latest stage is 11.9 feet at 5 a.m. Tuesday. The river is expected to reach flood stage around 4 a.m. Wednesday. Minor flooding is forecast, with a crest of approximately 13.4 feet around 7 p.m. Wednesday. For the Rock River, at Como, the latest stage is 4.4 feet at 6 a.m. Tuesday. Near Joslin, the latest stage is 6.5 feet at 5 a.m. Tuesday. At Moline, the latest stage is 9.1 feet at 6 a.m. Tuesday. For the Green River, near Geneseo, the latest stage is 4.3 feet at 6 a.m. Tuesday. 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The current time is 9:58 a.m. Central Daylight Time. Here is the hazardous weather outlook. For today and tonight afternoon, peak heat index readings will range from the mid-90s to near 100 degrees. Looking ahead, hot and humid conditions will persist through Friday, with afternoon heat index readings from the mid-90s to around 100 degrees. The prolonged period of hot temperatures may pose a risk to those without adequate cooling or those who must spend extended time outdoors. Chances for thunderstorms will return late week and through the weekend. It is too early to assess the severe weather potential. Spotter activation will not be needed today or tonight. And now, your National Weather Service forecast for the Quad Cities and surrounding areas. Rest of today, sunny, hot with highs in the lower 90s. North winds around 5 miles an hour. Tonight, mostly clear. Humid with lows in the upper 60s. East winds around 5 miles an hour until midnight, becoming light and variable. Wednesday, sunny, hot with highs in the lower 90s. Northwest winds around 5 miles an hour. Wednesday night, mostly clear. Humid with lows in the lower 70s. Southwest winds around 5 miles an hour. Thursday, sunny. A slight chance of showers in the afternoon. Hot with highs in the lower 90s. Southwest winds around 5 miles an hour. Chance of rain 20%. Thursday night, mostly clear. Lows in the mid-70s. Friday, a chance of showers and thunderstorms. Hot. Highs in the lower 90s. Friday night, partly cloudy. Lows in the mid-70s. Saturday through Monday, mostly clear. Hot. Highs around 90. Lows in the lower 70s. Again, the forecast for the Quad Cities and surrounding areas for the rest of today, sunny, hot. Highs in the lower 90s. North winds around 5 miles an hour. The Moline, Illinois climate summary for yesterday, July 13, 2026. Yesterday's high temperature was 90 degrees. The normal high is 86. The record high is 107 degrees, which was set in 1936. Yesterday's low temperature was 64 degrees. The normal low is 65. The record low is 48 degrees, which was set in 1940. No precipitation fell yesterday, which leaves the monthly total at 1.86 inches. The total precipitation for the year still stands at 20.86 inches. There were 12 cooling degree days yesterday. This brings the monthly total to 162. Yesterday, the maximum wind observed was 10 miles an hour from the north. The highest wind gust observed was 15 miles per hour from the northwest. The normal high temperature for today is 86 degrees, and the normal low is 65. The record high for today is 111, which occurred in 1936, and the record low is 48, which occurred in 1975. Sunrise today is at 5:41 a.m. and sunset is at 8:35 p.m. You are listening to NOAA Weather Radio Station WXJ73 in the Quad Cities. The current time is 10:01 a.m. Central Daylight Time. Here is the hazardous weather outlook. For today and tonight afternoon, peak heat index readings will range from the mid-90s to near 100 degrees. Looking ahead, hot and humid conditions will persist through Friday, with afternoon heat index readings from the mid-90s to around 100 degrees. The prolonged period of hot temperatures may pose a risk to those without adequate cooling or those who must spend extended time outdoors. Chances for thunderstorms will return late week and through the weekend. It is too early to assess.
expecting severe weather potential. Spotter activation will not be needed today or tonight. And now, your National Weather Service forecast for the Guam cities and surrounding areas. West of today, sunny, hot with highs in the lower 90s. North winds around 5 miles an hour. Tonight, mostly clear. Humid with lows in the upper 60s. East winds around 5 miles an hour until midnight, becoming light and variable. Wednesday, sunny, hot with highs in the lower 90s. Northwest winds around 5 miles an hour. Wednesday night, mostly clear. Humid with lows in the lower 70s. Southwest winds around 5 miles an hour. Thursday, sunny. A slight chance of showers in the afternoon. Hot with highs in the lower 90s. Southwest winds around 5 miles an hour. Chance of rain 20%. Thursday night, mostly clear. Lows in the mid-70s. Friday, a chance of showers and thunderstorms. Hot. Highs in the lower 90s. Friday night, partly cloudy. Lows in the mid-70s. Saturday through Monday, mostly clear. Hot. Highs around 90. Lows in the lower 70s. Again, the forecast for the Guam cities and surrounding areas for the rest of today. Sunny, hot. Highs in the lower 90s. North winds around 5 miles an hour. The Moline, Illinois climate summary for yesterday, July 13, 2026. Yesterday's high temperature was 19 degrees. The normal high is 86. The record high is 107 degrees, which was set in 1936. Yesterday's low temperature was 64 degrees. The normal low is 65. The record low is 48 degrees, which was set in 1940. No precipitation fell yesterday, which leaves the monthly total at 1.86 inches. The total precipitation for the year still stands at 20.86 inches. There were 12 cooling degree days yesterday. This brings the monthly total to 162. Yesterday, the maximum wind observed was 10 miles an hour from the north. The highest wind gust observed was 15 miles per hour from the northwest. The normal high temperature for today is 86 degrees, and the normal low is 65. The record high for today is 111, which occurred in 1936, and the record low is 48, which occurred in 1975. Sunrise today is at 5:41 a.m. and sunset is at 8:35 p.m. You are listening to NOAA Weather Radio Station WXJ73 in the Quad Cities. The current time is 10:05 a.m. Central Daylight Time. At 10 a.m. in Moline, skies were sunny. The temperature was 84 degrees, dew point 72, relative humidity 67%, producing a heat index of 89. The wind was northwest at 6 miles an hour, and the pressure was 30.21 inches and steady. At Davenport, skies were sunny. The temperature was 83 degrees, dew point 73, relative humidity 72%, producing a heat index of 89. The wind was north at 8 miles an hour, and the pressure was 30.22 inches and steady. Close to home, Burlington sunny and 84. Cedar Rapids sunny and 82. Dubuque sunny and 84. Iowa City sunny and 85. Peoria sunny and 84. Rockford mostly sunny and 84. Across the Midwest, Chicago mostly sunny and 86. Des Moines sunny and 82. Madison mostly sunny and 84. Milwaukee mostly sunny and 88. Minneapolis sunny and 82. Omaha sunny and 82. St. Louis sunny and 83. Springfield, Illinois sunny and 83. Waterloo sunny and 83. Once again at 10 a.m. at Moline with sunny skies, the temperature was 84. At Davenport with sunny skies, the temperature was 83. Here is the hazardous weather outlook. For today and tonight, afternoon peak heat index readings will range from the mid-90s to near 100 degrees. Looking ahead, hot and humid conditions will persist through Friday, with afternoon heat index readings from the mid-90s to around 100 degrees. The prolonged period of hot temperatures may pose a risk to those without adequate cooling or those who must spend extended time outdoors. Chances for thunderstorms will return late week and through the weekend. It is too early to assess the severe weather potential. Spotter activation will not be needed today or tonight. And now...
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Rest of today, sunny, hot with highs in the lower 90s. North winds around 5 miles an hour. Tonight, mostly clear. Humid with lows in the upper 60s. East winds around 5 miles an hour until midnight, becoming light and variable. Wednesday, sunny, hot with highs in the lower 90s. Northwest winds around 5 miles an hour. Wednesday night, mostly clear. Humid with lows in the lower 70s. Southwest winds around 5 miles an hour. Thursday, sunny. A slight chance of showers in the afternoon. Hot with highs in the lower 90s. Southwest winds around 5 miles an hour. Chance of rain 20%. Thursday night, mostly clear. Lows in the mid-70s. Friday, a chance of showers and thunderstorms. Hot. Highs in the lower 90s. Friday night, partly cloudy. Lows in the mid-70s. Saturday through Monday, mostly clear. Hot. Highs around 90. Lows in the lower 70s. Again, the forecast for the Guam cities and surrounding areas for the rest of today, sunny, hot. Highs in the lower 90s. North winds around 5 miles an hour. The Moline, Illinois climate summary for yesterday, July 13, 2026. Yesterday's high temperature was 19 degrees. The normal high is 86. The record high is 107 degrees, which was set in 1936. Yesterday's low temperature was 64 degrees. The normal low is 65. The record low is 48 degrees, which was set in 1940. No precipitation fell yesterday, which leaves the monthly total at 1.86 inches. The total precipitation for the year still stands at 20.86 inches. There were 12 cooling degree days yesterday. This brings the monthly total to 162. Yesterday, the maximum wind observed was 10 miles an hour from the north. The highest wind gust observed was 15 miles per hour from the northwest. The normal high temperature for today is 86 degrees, and the normal low is 65. The record high for today is 111, which occurred in 1936, and the record low is 48, which occurred in 1975. Sunrise today is at 5:41 a.m. and sunset is at 8:35 p.m. You are listening to NOAA Weather Radio Station WXJ73 in the Quad Cities. The current time is 10:10 a.m. Central Daylight Time. At 10 a.m. in Moline, skies were sunny. The temperature was 84 degrees, dew point 72, relative humidity 67%, producing a heat index of 89. The wind was northwest at 6 miles an hour, and the pressure was 30.21 inches and steady. At Davenport, skies were sunny. The temperature was 83 degrees, dew point 73, relative humidity 72%, producing a heat index of 89. The wind was north at 8 miles an hour, and the pressure was 30.22 inches and steady. Close to home, Burlington sunny and 84. Cedar Rapids sunny and 82. Dubuque sunny and 84. Iowa City sunny and 85. Peoria sunny and 84. Rockford mostly sunny and 84. Across the Midwest, Chicago mostly sunny and 86. Des Moines sunny and 82. Madison mostly sunny and 84. Milwaukee mostly sunny and 88. Minneapolis sunny and 82. Omaha sunny and 82. St. Louis sunny and 83. Springfield, Illinois sunny and 83. Waterloo sunny and 83. Once again at 10 a.m. at Moline with sunny skies, the temperature was 84. At Davenport with sunny skies, the temperature was 83. Here is the hazardous weather outlook. For today and tonight afternoon, peak heat index readings will range from the mid-90s to near 100 degrees. Looking ahead, hot and humid conditions will persist through Friday, with afternoon heat index readings from the mid-90s to around 100 degrees. The prolonged period of hot temperatures may pose a risk to those without adequate cooling or those who must spend extended time outdoors. Chances for thunderstorms will return late week and through the weekend. It is too early to assess the severe weather potential. Spotter activation will not be needed today or tonight. And now, your National Weather Service forecast for the Guam cities and surrounding areas. Rest of today, sunny, hot with highs in the lower 90s.
north winds around 5 miles an hour. Tonight, mostly clear. Humid with lows in the upper 60s. East winds around 5 miles an hour until midnight, becoming light and variable. Wednesday, sunny, hot with highs in the lower 90s. Northwest winds around 5 miles an hour. Wednesday night, mostly clear. Humid with lows in the lower 70s. Southwest winds around 5 miles an hour. Thursday, sunny. A slight chance of showers in the afternoon. Hot with highs in the lower 90s. Southwest winds around 5 miles an hour. Chance of rain 20%. Thursday night, mostly clear. Lows in the mid 70s. Friday, a chance of showers and thunderstorms. Hot. Highs in the lower 90s. Friday night, partly cloudy. Lows in the mid 70s. Saturday through Monday, mostly clear. Hot. Highs around 90. Lows in the lower 70s. Again, the forecast for the Quad Cities and surrounding areas for the rest of today, sunny, hot. Highs in the lower 90s. North winds around 5 miles an hour. The Moline, Illinois climate summary for yesterday, July 13, 2026. Yesterday's high temperature was 19 degrees. The normal high is 86. The record high is 107 degrees, which was set in 1936. Yesterday's low temperature was 64 degrees. The normal low is 65. The record low is 48 degrees, which was set in 1940. No precipitation fell yesterday, which leaves the monthly total at 1.86 inches. The total precipitation for the year still stands at 20.86 inches. There were 12 cooling degree days yesterday. This brings the monthly total to 162. Yesterday, the maximum wind observed was 10 miles an hour from the north. The highest wind gust observed was 15 miles per hour from the northwest. The normal high temperature for today is 86 degrees, and the normal low is 65. The record high for today is 111, which occurred in 1936, and the record low is 48, which occurred in 1975. Sunrise today is at 5:41 a.m., and sunset is at 8:35 p.m. You are listening to NOAA Weather Radio Station WXJ73 in the Quad Cities. The current time is 10:14 a.m. Central Daylight Time. Flooding is possible. The areas affected include Cedar River near Conesville. The hazardous weather conditions are expected from Wednesday morning to early Friday morning. The following impacts are expected at 13.5 feet. Water affects yards and access roads of residences along Iowa Highway 22. Water affects the lowest sections of campgrounds just north of I-80 along the river and the lowest sections of Jack Sugar Memorial Park in Moscow. Water is also on 152nd Street north of County Road F-70. Additional details, at 8 a.m. Tuesday the stage was 12.1 feet and rising. Forecast, flood stage may be reached late tomorrow morning. Flood stage is 13.0 feet. At 10 a.m. in Moline, skies were sunny. The temperature was 84 degrees, dew point 72, relative humidity 67%, producing a heat index of 89. The wind was northwest at 6 miles an hour, and the pressure was 30.21 inches and steady. At Davenport, skies were sunny. The temperature was 83 degrees, dew point 73, relative humidity 72%, producing a heat index of 89. The wind was north at 8 miles an hour, and the pressure was 30.22 inches and steady. Close to home, Burlington sunny and 84. Cedar Rapids sunny and 82. Dubuque sunny and 84. Iowa City sunny and 85. Muscatine 84. Galesburg sunny and 82. Peoria sunny and 84. Savannah 83. Rockford mostly sunny and 84. Across the Midwest, Chicago mostly sunny and 86. Des Moines sunny and 82. Madison mostly sunny and 84. Milwaukee mostly sunny and 88. Minneapolis sunny and 82. Omaha sunny and 82. St. Louis sunny and 83. Springfield, Illinois sunny and 83. Waterloo sunny and 83. Once again at 10 a.m. at Moline with sunny skies, the temperature was 84. At Davenport with sunny skies, the temperature was 83. Here is-
hazardous weather outlook. For today and tonight, afternoon peak heat index readings will range from the mid-90s to near 100 degrees. Looking ahead, hot and humid conditions will persist through Friday, with afternoon heat index readings from the mid-90s to around 100 degrees. The prolonged period of hot temperatures may pose a risk to those without adequate cooling or those who must spend extended time outdoors. Chances for thunderstorms will return late week and through the weekend. It is too early to assess the severe weather potential. Spotter activation will not be needed today or tonight. And now, your National Weather Service forecast for the Quad Cities and surrounding areas. Rest of today, sunny, hot with highs in the lower 90s. North winds around 5 miles an hour. Tonight, mostly clear. Humid with lows in the upper 60s. East winds around 5 miles an hour until midnight, becoming light and variable. Wednesday, sunny, hot with highs in the lower 90s. Northwest winds around 5 miles an hour. Wednesday night, mostly clear. Humid with lows in the lower 70s. Southwest winds around 5 miles an hour. Thursday, sunny. A slight chance of showers in the afternoon. Hot with highs in the lower 90s. Southwest winds around 5 miles an hour. Chance of rain 20%. Thursday night, mostly clear. Lows in the mid-70s. Friday, a chance of showers and thunderstorms. Hot. Highs in the lower 90s. Friday night, partly cloudy. Lows in the mid-70s. Saturday through Monday, mostly clear. Hot. Highs around 90. Lows in the lower 70s. Again, the forecast for the Quad Cities and surrounding areas for the rest of today. Sunny, hot. Highs in the lower 90s. North winds around 5 miles an hour. The Moline, Illinois climate summary for yesterday, July 13, 2026. Yesterday's high temperature was 19 degrees. The normal high is 86. The record high is 107 degrees, which was set in 1936. Yesterday's low temperature was 64 degrees. The normal low is 65. The record low is 48 degrees, which was set in 1940. No precipitation fell yesterday, which leaves the monthly total at 1.86 inches. The total precipitation for the year still stands at 20.86 inches. There were 12 cooling degree days yesterday. This brings the monthly total to 162. Yesterday, the maximum wind observed was 10 miles an hour from the north. The highest wind gust observed was 15 miles per hour from the northwest. The normal high temperature for today is 86 degrees, and the normal low is 65. The record high for today is 111, which occurred in 1936, and the record low is 48, which occurred in 1975. Sunrise today is at 5:41 a.m. and sunset is at 8:35 p.m. You're listening to NOAA Weather Radio Station WXJ73 in the Quad Cities. The current time is 10:20 a.m. Central Daylight Time. At 10 a.m. in Moline, skies were sunny. The temperature was 84 degrees, dew point 72, relative humidity 67%, producing a heat index of 89. The wind was northwest at 6 miles an hour, and the pressure was 30.21 inches and steady. At Davenport, skies were sunny. The temperature was 83 degrees, dew point 73, relative humidity 72%, producing a heat index of 89. The wind was north at 8 miles an hour, and the pressure was 30.22 inches and steady. Close to home, Burlington sunny and 84. Cedar Rapids sunny and 82. Dubuque sunny and 84. Iowa City sunny and 85. Muscatine 84. Galesburg sunny and 82. Peoria sunny and 84. Savannah 83. Rockford mostly sunny and 84. Across the Midwest, Chicago mostly sunny and 86. Des Moines sunny and 82. Madison mostly sunny and 84. Milwaukee mostly sunny and 88. Minneapolis sunny and 82. Omaha sunny and 82. St. Louis sunny and 83. Springfield, Illinois sunny and 83. Waterloo sunny and 83. Once again at 10 a.m. at Moline with sunny skies, the temperature was 84. At Davenport with sunny skies, the temperature was 83. This broadcast originates
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The coverage area includes the following counties: Cedar, Clinton, Louisa, Muscatine, Scott, Henry, Illinois, Mercer, Rock Island, and Whiteside. Here is the hazardous weather outlook. For today and tonight, afternoon peak heat index readings will range from the mid-90s to near 100 degrees. Looking ahead, hot and humid conditions will persist through Friday, with afternoon heat index readings from the mid-90s to around 100 degrees. The prolonged period of hot temperatures may pose a risk to those without adequate cooling or those who must spend extended time outdoors. Chances for thunderstorms will return late week and through the weekend. It is too early to assess the severe weather potential. Spotter activation will not be needed today or tonight. And now, your National Weather Service forecast for the Quad Cities and surrounding areas. Rest of today, sunny, hot with highs in the lower 90s. North winds around 5 miles an hour. Tonight, mostly clear. Humid with lows in the upper 60s. East winds around 5 miles an hour until midnight, becoming light and variable. Wednesday, sunny, hot with highs in the lower 90s. Northwest winds around 5 miles an hour. Wednesday night, mostly clear. Humid with lows in the lower 70s. Southwest winds around 5 miles an hour. Thursday, sunny. A slight chance of showers in the afternoon. Hot with highs in the lower 90s. Southwest winds around 5 miles an hour. Chance of rain 20%. Thursday night, mostly clear. Lows in the mid-70s. Friday, a chance of showers and thunderstorms. Hot. Highs in the lower 90s. Friday night, partly cloudy. Lows in the mid-70s. Saturday through Monday, mostly clear. Hot. Highs around 90. Lows in the lower 70s. Again, the forecast for the Quad Cities and surrounding areas for the rest of today: sunny, hot. Highs in the lower 90s. North winds around 5 miles an hour. The Moline, Illinois climate summary for yesterday, July 13, 2026. Yesterday's high temperature was 19 degrees. The normal high is 86. The record high is 107 degrees, which was set in 1936. Yesterday's low temperature was 64 degrees. The normal low is 65. The record low is 48 degrees, which was set in 1940. No precipitation fell yesterday, which leaves the monthly total at 1.86 inches. The total precipitation for the year still stands at 20.86 inches. There were 12 cooling degree days yesterday. This brings the monthly total to 162. Yesterday, the maximum wind observed was 10 miles an hour from the north. The highest wind gust observed was 15 miles per hour from the northwest. The normal high temperature for today is 86 degrees, and the normal low is 65. The record high for today is 111, which occurred in 1936, and the record low is 48, which occurred in 1975. Sunrise today is at 5:41 a.m., and sunset is at 8:35 p.m. You are listening to NOAA Weather Radio Station WXJ73 in the Quad Cities. The current time is 10:26 a.m. Central Daylight Time. At 10 a.m. in Moline, skies were sunny. The temperature was 84 degrees, dew point 72, relative humidity 67%, producing a heat index of 89. The wind was northwest at 6 miles an hour, and the pressure was 30.21 inches and steady. At Davenport, skies were sunny. The temperature was 83 degrees, dew point 73, relative humidity 72%, producing a heat index of 89. The wind was north at 8 miles an hour, and the pressure was 30.22 inches and steady. Close to home, Burlington sunny and 84. Cedar Rapids sunny and 82. Dubuque sunny and 84. Iowa City sunny and 85. Muscatine 84. Galesburg sunny and 82. Peoria sunny and 84. Savannah 83. Rockford mostly sunny and 84. Across the Midwest, Chicago mostly sunny and 86. Des Moines sunny and 82. Madison mostly sunny and 84. Milwaukee mostly sunny and 88.
Minneapolis, sunny and 82. Omaha, sunny and 82. St. Louis, sunny and 83. Springfield, Illinois, sunny and 83. Waterloo, sunny and 83. Once again at 10 a.m. at Moline with sunny skies, the temperature was 84. At Davenport with sunny skies, the temperature was 83. Here is the hazardous weather outlook. For today and tonight, afternoon peak heat index readings will range from the mid-90s to near 100 degrees. Looking ahead, hot and humid conditions will persist through Friday, with afternoon heat index readings from the mid-90s to around 100 degrees. The prolonged period of hot temperatures may pose a risk to those without adequate cooling or those who must spend extended time outdoors. Chances for thunderstorms will return late week and through the weekend. It is too early to assess the severe weather potential. Spotter activation will not be needed today or tonight. And now, your National Weather Service forecast for the Guam cities and surrounding areas. Rest of today, sunny, hot with highs in the lower 90s. North winds around 5 miles an hour. Tonight, mostly clear. Humid with lows in the upper 60s. East winds around 5 miles an hour until midnight, becoming light and variable. Wednesday, sunny, hot with highs in the lower 90s. Northwest winds around 5 miles an hour. Wednesday night, mostly clear. Humid with lows in the lower 70s. Southwest winds around 5 miles an hour. Thursday, sunny. A slight chance of showers in the afternoon. Hot with highs in the lower 90s. Southwest winds around 5 miles an hour. Chance of rain 20%. Thursday night, mostly clear. Lows in the mid-70s. Friday, a chance of showers and thunderstorms. Hot. Highs in the lower 90s. Friday night, partly cloudy. Lows in the mid-70s. Saturday through Monday, mostly clear. Hot. Highs around 90. Lows in the lower 70s. Again, the forecast for the Guam cities and surrounding areas for the rest of today, sunny, hot. Highs in the lower 90s. North winds around 5 miles an hour. The Moline, Illinois climate summary for yesterday, July 13, 2026. Yesterday's high temperature was 19 degrees. The normal high is 86. The record high is 107 degrees, which was set in 1936. Yesterday's low temperature was 64 degrees. The normal low is 65. The record low is 48 degrees, which was set in 1940. No precipitation fell yesterday, which leaves the monthly total at 1.86 inches. The total precipitation for the year still stands at 20.86 inches. There were 12 cooling degree days yesterday. This brings the monthly total to 162. Yesterday, the maximum wind observed was 10 miles an hour from the north. The highest wind gust observed was 15 miles per hour from the northwest. The normal high temperature for today is 86 degrees, and the normal low is 65. The record high for today is 111, which occurred in 1936, and the record low is 48, which occurred in 1975. Sunrise today is at 5:41 a.m., and sunset is at 8:35 p.m. You are listening to NOAA Weather Radio Station WXJ73 in the Quad Cities. The current time is 10:31 a.m. Central Daylight Time. At 10 a.m. in Moline, skies were sunny. The temperature was 84 degrees, dew point 72, relative humidity 67%, producing a heat index of 89. The wind was northwest at 6 miles an hour, and the pressure was 30.21 inches and steady. At Davenport, skies were sunny. The temperature was 83 degrees, dew point 73, relative humidity 72%, producing a heat index of 89. The wind was north at 8 miles an hour, and the pressure was 30.22 inches and steady. Close to home, Burlington sunny and 84. Cedar Rapids sunny and 82. Dubuque sunny and 84. Iowa City sunny and 85. Muscatine 84. Galesburg sunny and 82. Peoria sunny and 84. Savannah 83. Rockford mostly sunny and 84. Across the Midwest, Chicago mostly sunny and 86. Des Moines sunny and 82. Madison mostly sunny and 84. Milwaukee mostly sunny and 88. Minneapolis.
sunny and 82. Omaha, sunny and 82. St. Louis, sunny and 83. Springfield, Illinois, sunny and 83. Waterloo, sunny and 83. Once again at 10 a.m. at Moline with sunny skies, the temperature was 84. At Davenport with sunny skies, the temperature was 83. Here is the hazardous weather outlook. For today and tonight, afternoon peak heat index readings will range from the mid-90s to near 100 degrees. Looking ahead, hot and humid conditions will persist through Friday, with afternoon heat index readings from the mid-90s to around 100 degrees. The prolonged period of hot temperatures may pose a risk to those without adequate cooling or those who must spend extended time outdoors. Chances for thunderstorms will return late week and through the weekend. It is too early to assess the severe weather potential. Spotter activation will not be needed today or tonight. And now, your National Weather Service forecast for the Quad Cities and surrounding areas. Rest of today, sunny, hot with highs in the lower 90s. North winds around 5 miles an hour. Tonight, mostly clear. Humid with lows in the upper 60s. East winds around 5 miles an hour until midnight, becoming light and variable. Wednesday, sunny, hot with highs in the lower 90s. Northwest winds around 5 miles an hour. Wednesday night, mostly clear. Humid with lows in the lower 70s. Southwest winds around 5 miles an hour. Thursday, sunny. A slight chance of showers in the afternoon. Hot with highs in the lower 90s. Southwest winds around 5 miles an hour. Chance of rain 20%. Thursday night, mostly clear. Lows in the mid-70s. Friday, a chance of showers and thunderstorms. Hot. Highs in the lower 90s. Friday night, partly cloudy. Lows in the mid-70s. Saturday through Monday, mostly clear. Hot. Highs around 90. Lows in the lower 70s. Again, the forecast for the Quad Cities and surrounding areas for the rest of today, sunny, hot. Highs in the lower 90s. North winds around 5 miles an hour. The Moline, Illinois climate summary for yesterday, July 13, 2026. Yesterday's high temperature was 19 degrees. The normal high is 86. The record high is 107 degrees, which was set in 1936. Yesterday's low temperature was 64 degrees. The normal low is 65. The record low is 48 degrees, which was set in 1940. No precipitation fell yesterday, which leaves the monthly total at 1.86 inches. The total precipitation for the year still stands at 20.86 inches. There were 12 cooling degree days yesterday. This brings the monthly total to 162. Yesterday, the maximum wind observed was 10 miles an hour from the north. The highest wind gust observed was 15 miles per hour from the northwest. The normal high temperature for today is 86 degrees, and the normal low is 65. The record high for today is 111, which occurred in 1936, and the record low is 48, which occurred in 1975. Sunrise today is at 5:41 a.m., and sunset is at 8:35 p.m. You are listening to NOAA Weather Radio Station WXJ73 in the Quad Cities. The current time is 10:36 a.m. Central Daylight Time. At 10 a.m. in Moline, skies were sunny. The temperature was 84 degrees, dew point 72, relative humidity 67%, producing a heat index of 89. The wind was northwest at 6 miles an hour, and the pressure was 30.21 inches and steady. At Davenport, skies were sunny. The temperature was 83 degrees, dew point 73, relative humidity 72%, producing a heat index of 89. The wind was north at 8 miles an hour, and the pressure was 30.22 inches and steady. Close to home, Burlington sunny and 84. Cedar Rapids sunny and 82. Dubuque sunny and 84. Iowa City sunny and 85. Muscatine 84. Galesburg sunny and 82. Peoria sunny and 84. Savannah 83. Rockford mostly sunny and 84. Across the Midwest, Chicago mostly sunny and 86. Des Moines sunny and 82. Madison mostly sunny and 84. Milwaukee mostly sunny and 88. Minneapolis sunny and 82.
Omaha, sunny and 82. St. Louis, sunny and 83. Springfield, Illinois, sunny and 83. Waterloo, sunny and 83. Once again at 10 a.m. at Moline with sunny skies, the temperature was 84. At Davenport with sunny skies, the temperature was 83. Here is the hazardous weather outlook. For today and tonight afternoon, peak heat index readings will range from the mid-90s to near 100 degrees. Looking ahead, hot and humid conditions will persist through Friday, with afternoon heat index readings from the mid-90s to around 100 degrees. The prolonged period of hot temperatures may pose a risk to those without adequate cooling or those who must spend extended time outdoors. Chances for thunderstorms will return late week and through the weekend. It is too early to assess the severe weather potential. Spotter activation will not be needed today or tonight. And now, your National Weather Service forecast for the Quad Cities and surrounding areas. West of today, sunny, hot with highs in the lower 90s. North winds around 5 miles an hour. Tonight, mostly clear. Humid with lows in the upper 60s. East winds around 5 miles an hour until midnight, becoming light and variable. Wednesday, sunny, hot with highs in the lower 90s. Northwest winds around 5 miles an hour. Wednesday night, mostly clear. Humid with lows in the lower 70s. Southwest winds around 5 miles an hour. Thursday, sunny. A slight chance of showers in the afternoon. Hot with highs in the lower 90s. Southwest winds around 5 miles an hour. Chance of rain 20%. Thursday night, mostly clear. Lows in the mid-70s. Friday, a chance of showers and thunderstorms. Hot. Highs in the lower 90s. Friday night, partly cloudy. Lows in the mid-70s. Saturday through Monday, mostly clear. Hot. Highs around 90. Lows in the lower 70s. Again, the forecast for the Quad Cities and surrounding areas for the rest of today. Sunny, hot. Highs in the lower 90s. North winds around 5 miles an hour. The Moline, Illinois climate summary for yesterday, July 13, 2026. Yesterday's high temperature was 90 degrees. The normal high is 86. The record high is 107 degrees, which was set in 1936. Yesterday's low temperature was 64 degrees. The normal low is 65. The record low is 48 degrees, which was set in 1940. No precipitation fell yesterday, which leaves the monthly total at 1.86 inches. The total precipitation for the year still stands at 20.86 inches. There were 12 cooling degree days yesterday. This brings the monthly total to 162. Yesterday, the maximum wind observed was 10 miles an hour from the north. The highest wind gust observed was 15 miles per hour from the northwest. The normal high temperature for today is 86 degrees, and the normal low is 65. The record high for today is 111, which occurred in 1936, and the record low is 48, which occurred in 1975. Sunrise today is at 5:41 a.m. and sunset is at 8:35 p.m. You are listening to NOAA Weather Radio Station WXJ73 in the Quad Cities. The current time is 10:41 a.m. Central Daylight Time. At 10 a.m. in Moline, skies were sunny. The temperature was 84 degrees, dew point 72, relative humidity 67%, producing a heat index of 89. The wind was northwest at 6 miles an hour, and the pressure was 30.21 inches and steady. At Davenport, skies were sunny. The temperature was 83 degrees, dew point 73, relative humidity 72%, producing a heat index of 89. The wind was north at 8 miles an hour, and the pressure was 30.22 inches and steady. Close to home, Burlington sunny and 84. Cedar Rapids sunny and 82. Dubuque sunny and 84. Iowa City sunny and 85. Muscatine 84. Galesburg sunny and 82. Peoria sunny and 84. Savannah 83. Rockford mostly sunny and 84. Across the Midwest, Chicago mostly sunny and 86. Des Moines sunny and 82. Madison mostly sunny and 84. Milwaukee mostly sunny and 88. Minneapolis sunny and 82. Omaha
sunny and 82. St. Louis, sunny and 83. Springfield, Illinois, sunny and 83. Waterloo, sunny and 83. Once again at 10 a.m. at Moline with sunny skies, the temperature was 84. At Davenport with sunny skies, the temperature was 83. Here is the hazardous weather outlook. For today and tonight, afternoon peak heat index readings will range from the mid-90s to near 100 degrees. Looking ahead, hot and humid conditions will persist through Friday, with afternoon heat index readings from the mid-90s to around 100 degrees. The prolonged period of hot temperatures may pose a risk to those without adequate cooling or those who must spend extended time outdoors. Chances for thunderstorms will return late week and through the weekend. It is too early to assess the severe weather potential. Spotter activation will not be needed today or tonight. And now, your National Weather Service forecast for the Guam cities and surrounding areas. Rest of today, sunny, hot with highs in the lower 90s. North winds around 5 miles an hour. Tonight, mostly clear. Humid with lows in the upper 60s. East winds around 5 miles an hour until midnight, becoming light and variable. Wednesday, sunny, hot with highs in the lower 90s. Northwest winds around 5 miles an hour. Wednesday night, mostly clear. Humid with lows in the lower 70s. Southwest winds around 5 miles an hour. Thursday, sunny. A slight chance of showers in the afternoon. Hot with highs in the lower 90s. Southwest winds around 5 miles an hour. Chance of rain 20%. Thursday night, mostly clear. Lows in the mid-70s. Friday, a chance of showers and thunderstorms. Hot. Highs in the lower 90s. Friday night, partly cloudy. Lows in the mid-70s. Saturday through Monday, mostly clear. Hot. Highs around 90. Lows in the lower 70s. Again, the forecast for the Guam cities and surrounding areas for the rest of today, sunny, hot. Highs in the lower 90s. North winds around 5 miles an hour. The Moline, Illinois climate summary for yesterday, July 13, 2026. Yesterday's high temperature was 19 degrees. The normal high is 86. The record high is 107 degrees, which was set in 1936. Yesterday's low temperature was 64 degrees. The normal low is 65. The record low is 48 degrees, which was set in 1940. No precipitation fell yesterday, which leaves the monthly total at 1.86 inches. The total precipitation for the year still stands at 20.86 inches. There were 12 cooling degree days yesterday. This brings the monthly total to 162. Yesterday, the maximum wind observed was 10 miles an hour from the north. The highest wind gust observed was 15 miles per hour from the northwest. The normal high temperature for today is 86 degrees, and the normal low is 65. The record high for today is 111, which occurred in 1936, and the record low is 48, which occurred in 1975. Sunrise today is at 5:41 a.m., and sunset is at 8:35 p.m. Flooding is possible. The areas affected include Cedar River near Conesville. The hazardous weather conditions are expected from Wednesday morning to early Friday morning. The following impacts are expected at 13.5 feet. Water affects yards and access roads of residences along Iowa Highway 22. Water affects the lowest sections of campgrounds just north of I-80 along the river and the lowest sections of Jack Sugar Memorial Park in Moscow. Water is also on 152nd Street north of County Road F-70. Additional details, at 8 a.m. Tuesday, the stage was 12.1 feet and rising. Forecast, flood stage may be reached late tomorrow morning. Flood stage is 13.0 feet. 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The current time is 10:46 a.m. Central Daylight Time. At 10 a.m. in Moline, skies were sunny. The temperature was 84 degrees, dew point 72, relative humidity 67%, producing a heat index of 89. The wind was northwest at 6 miles an hour, and the pressure was 30.21 inches and steady. At Davenport, skies were sunny. The temperature was 83 degrees, dew point 73, relative humidity 72%, producing a heat index of 89.
The wind was north at 8 miles an hour, and the pressure was 30.22 inches and steady. Close to home, Burlington sunny and 84. Cedar Rapids sunny and 82. Dubuque sunny and 84. Iowa City sunny and 85. Muscatine 84. Galesburg sunny and 82. Peoria sunny and 84. Savannah 83. Rockford mostly sunny and 84. Across the Midwest, Chicago mostly sunny and 86. Des Moines sunny and 82. Madison mostly sunny and 84. Milwaukee mostly sunny and 88. Minneapolis sunny and 82. Omaha sunny and 82. St. Louis sunny and 83. Springfield, Illinois sunny and 83. Waterloo sunny and 83. Once again at 10 a.m. at Moline with sunny skies, the temperature was 84. At Davenport with sunny skies, the temperature was 83. Here is the hazardous weather outlook. For today and tonight, afternoon peak heat index readings will range from the mid-90s to near 100 degrees. Looking ahead, hot and humid conditions will persist through Friday, with afternoon heat index readings from the mid-90s to around 100 degrees. The prolonged period of hot temperatures may pose a risk to those without adequate cooling or those who must spend extended time outdoors. Chances for thunderstorms will return late week and through the weekend. It is too early to assess the severe weather potential. Spotter activation will not be needed today or tonight. And now, your National Weather Service forecast for the Quad Cities and surrounding areas. Rest of today, sunny, hot with highs in the lower 90s. North winds around 5 miles an hour. Tonight, mostly clear. Humid with lows in the upper 60s. East winds around 5 miles an hour until midnight, becoming light and variable. Wednesday, sunny, hot with highs in the lower 90s. Northwest winds around 5 miles an hour. Wednesday night, mostly clear. Humid with lows in the lower 70s. Southwest winds around 5 miles an hour. Thursday, sunny. A slight chance of showers in the afternoon. Hot with highs in the lower 90s. Southwest winds around 5 miles an hour. Chance of rain 20%. Thursday night, mostly clear. Lows in the mid-70s. Friday, a chance of showers and thunderstorms. Hot. Highs in the lower 90s. Friday night, partly cloudy. Lows in the mid-70s. Saturday through Monday, mostly clear. Hot. Highs around 90. Lows in the lower 70s. Again, the forecast for the Quad Cities and surrounding areas for the rest of today, sunny, hot. Highs in the lower 90s. North winds around 5 miles an hour. The Moline, Illinois climate summary for yesterday, July 13, 2026. Yesterday's high temperature was 90 degrees. The normal high is 86. The record high is 107 degrees, which was set in 1936. Yesterday's low temperature was 64 degrees. The normal low is 65. The record low is 48 degrees, which was set in 1940. No precipitation fell yesterday, which leaves the monthly total at 1.86 inches. The total precipitation for the year still stands at 20.86 inches. There were 12 cooling degree days yesterday. This brings the monthly total to 162. Yesterday, the maximum wind observed was 10 miles an hour from the north. The highest wind gust observed was 15 miles per hour from the northwest. The normal high temperature for today is 86 degrees, and the normal low is 65. The record high for today is 111, which occurred in 1936, and the record low is 48, which occurred in 1975. Sunrise today is at 5:41 a.m., and sunset is at 8:35 p.m. You are listening to NOAA Weather Radio Station WXJ73 in the Quad Cities. The current time is 10:51 a.m. Central Daylight Time. At 10 a.m. in Moline, skies were sunny. The temperature was 84 degrees, dew point 72, relative humidity 67%, producing a heat index of 89. The wind was northwest at 6 miles an hour, and the pressure was 30.21 inches and steady. At Davenport, skies were sunny. The temperature was 83 degrees, dew point 73, relative humidity 72%, producing a heat index of 89. The wind was north.

Once again at 10 a.m. at Moline with sunny skies, the temperature was 84. At Davenport with sunny skies, the temperature was 83. Here is the hazardous weather outlook. For today and tonight afternoon, peak heat index readings will range from the mid-90s to near 100 degrees. Looking ahead, hot and humid conditions will persist through Friday, with afternoon heat index readings from the mid-90s to around 100 degrees. The prolonged period of hot temperatures may pose a risk to those without adequate cooling or those who must spend extended time outdoors. Chances for thunderstorms will return late week and through the weekend. It is too early to assess the severe weather potential. Spotter activation will not be needed today or tonight. And now, your National Weather Service forecast for the Quad Cities and surrounding areas. Rest of today, sunny, hot with highs in the lower 90s. North winds around 5 miles an hour. Tonight, mostly clear. Humid with lows in the upper 60s. East winds around 5 miles an hour until midnight, becoming light and variable. Wednesday, sunny, hot with highs in the lower 90s. Northwest winds around 5 miles an hour. Wednesday night, mostly clear. Humid with lows in the lower 70s. Southwest winds around 5 miles an hour. Thursday, sunny. A slight chance of showers in the afternoon. Hot with highs in the lower 90s. Southwest winds around 5 miles an hour. Chance of rain 20%. Thursday night, mostly clear. Lows in the mid-70s. Friday, a chance of showers and thunderstorms. Hot. Highs in the lower 90s. Friday night, partly cloudy. Lows in the mid-70s. Saturday through Monday, mostly clear. Hot. Highs around 90. Lows in the lower 70s. Again, the forecast for the Quad Cities and surrounding areas for the rest of today, sunny, hot. Highs in the lower 90s. North winds around 5 miles an hour. The Moline, Illinois climate summary for yesterday, July 13, 2026. Yesterday's high temperature was 90 degrees. The normal high is 86. The record high is 107 degrees, which was set in 1936. Yesterday's low temperature was 64 degrees. The normal low is 65. The record low is 48 degrees, which was set in 1940. No precipitation fell yesterday, which leaves the monthly total at 1.86 inches. The total precipitation for the year still stands at 20.86 inches. There were 12 cooling degree days yesterday. This brings the monthly total to 162. Yesterday, the maximum wind observed was 10 miles an hour from the north. The highest wind gust observed was 15 miles per hour from the northwest. The normal high temperature for today is 86 degrees, and the normal low is 65. The record high for today is 111, which occurred in 1936, and the record low is 48, which occurred in 1975. Sunrise today is at 5:41 a.m. and sunset is at 8:35 p.m. You are listening to NOAA Weather Radio Station WXJ73 in the Quad Cities. The current time is 10:56 a.m. Central Daylight Time. At 10 a.m. in Moline, skies were sunny. The temperature was 84 degrees, dew point 72, relative humidity 67%, producing a heat index of 89. The wind was northwest at 6 miles an hour, and the pressure was 30.21 inches and steady. At Davenport, skies were sunny. The temperature was 83 degrees, dew point 73, relative humidity 72%, producing a heat index of 89. The wind was north at 8 miles an hour, and the pressure was 30.22 inches and steady. Close to home, Burlington sunny and 84. Cedar Rapids sunny and 82. Dubuque sunny and 84. Iowa City sunny and 85. Muscatine 84. Galesburg sunny and 82. Peoria sunny and 84. Savannah 83. Rockford mostly sunny and 84. Across the Midwest, Chicago mostly sunny and 86. Des Moines sunny and 82. Madison mostly sunny and 84. Milwaukee mostly sunny and 88. Minneapolis sunny and 82. Omaha sunny and 82. St. Louis sunny and 83. Springfield, Illinois sunny and 83. Waterloo sunny and 83. Once again at 10 a.m.

At Moline with sunny skies, the temperature was 84. At Davenport with sunny skies, the temperature was 83. Here is the hazardous weather outlook. For today and tonight, afternoon peak heat index readings will range from the mid-90s to near 100 degrees. Looking ahead, hot and humid conditions will persist through Friday, with afternoon heat index readings from the mid-90s to around 100 degrees. The prolonged period of hot temperatures may pose a risk to those without adequate cooling or those who must spend extended time outdoors. Chances for thunderstorms will return late week and through the weekend. It is too early to assess the severe weather potential. Spotter activation will not be needed today or tonight. And now, your National Weather Service forecast for the Guam cities and surrounding areas. Rest of today, sunny, hot with highs in the lower 90s. North winds around 5 miles an hour. Tonight, mostly clear. Humid with lows in the upper 60s. East winds around 5 miles an hour until midnight, becoming light and variable. Wednesday, sunny, hot with highs in the lower 90s. Northwest winds around 5 miles an hour. Wednesday night, mostly clear. Humid with lows in the lower 70s. Southwest winds around 5 miles an hour. Thursday, sunny. A slight chance of showers in the afternoon. Hot with highs in the lower 90s. Southwest winds around 5 miles an hour. Chance of rain 20%. Thursday night, mostly clear. Lows in the mid-70s. Friday, a chance of showers and thunderstorms. Hot. Highs in the lower 90s. Friday night, partly cloudy. Lows in the mid-70s. Saturday through Monday, mostly clear. Hot. Highs around 90. Lows in the lower 70s. Again, the forecast for the Guam cities and surrounding areas for the rest of today, sunny, hot. Highs in the lower 90s. North winds around 5 miles an hour. 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The current time is 11 a.m. Central Daylight Time. Here is the hazardous weather outlook. For today and tonight, afternoon peak heat index readings will range from the mid-90s to near 100 degrees. Looking ahead, hot and humid conditions will persist through Friday, with afternoon heat index readings from the mid-90s to around 100 degrees. The prolonged period of hot temperatures may pose a risk to those without adequate cooling or those who must spend extended time outdoors. Chances for thunderstorms will return late week and through the weekend. It is too early to assess the severe weather potential. Spotter activation will not be needed today or tonight. And now, your National Weather Service forecast for the Guam cities and surrounding areas. Rest of today, sunny, hot with highs in the lower 90s. North winds around 5 miles an hour. Tonight, mostly clear. Humid with lows in the upper 60s. East winds around 5 miles an hour until midnight, becoming light and variable. Wednesday, sunny, hot with highs in the lower 90s. Northwest winds around 5 miles an hour. Wednesday night, mostly clear. Humid with lows in the lower 70s. Southwest winds around 5 miles an hour. Thursday, sunny. A slight chance of showers in the afternoon. Hot with highs in the lower 90s. Southwest winds around 5 miles an hour. Chance of rain 20%. Thursday night, mostly clear. Lows in the mid-70s. Friday, a chance of showers and thunderstorms. Hot. Highs in the lower 90s. Friday night, partly cloudy. Lows in the mid-70s. Saturday through Monday, mostly clear. Hot. Highs around 90. Lows in the lower 70s. Again, the forecast for the Guam cities and surrounding areas for the rest of today, sunny, hot. Highs in the lower 90s. North winds around 5 miles an hour. 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The current time is 11:02 a.m. Central Daylight Time. At 11 a.m. in Moline, skies were sunny. The temperature was 86 degrees, dew point 72, relative humidity 62%, producing a heat index of 92. The wind was northwest at 5 miles an hour. And the pressure was 30.21 inches and steady. At Davenport, skies were sunny. The temperature was 84 degrees, dew point 73.
relative humidity 69%, producing a heat index of 90. The wind was northwest at 6 miles an hour. And the pressure was 30.22 inches and steady. Close to home, Burlington mostly sunny and 85. Cedar Rapids sunny and 84. Dubuque sunny and 85. Iowa City sunny and 87. Peoria sunny and 85. Rockford mostly sunny and 86. Across the Midwest, Chicago mostly sunny and 88. Des Moines mostly sunny and 84. Madison mostly sunny and 85. Milwaukee mostly sunny and 91. Minneapolis sunny and 85. Omaha mostly sunny and 86. St. Louis sunny and 85. Springfield, Illinois mostly sunny and 84. Waterloo sunny and 84. Once again at 11 a.m. in Moline with sunny skies, the temperature was 86. At Davenport with sunny skies, the temperature was 84. Here is the hazardous weather outlook. For today and tonight afternoon, peak heat index readings will range from the mid-90s to near 100 degrees. Looking ahead, hot and humid conditions will persist through Friday, with afternoon heat index readings from the mid-90s to around 100 degrees. The prolonged period of hot temperatures may pose a risk to those without adequate cooling or those who must spend extended time outdoors. Chances for thunderstorms will return late week and through the weekend. It is too early to assess the severe weather potential. Spotter activation will not be needed today or tonight. And now, your National Weather Service forecast for the Quad Cities and surrounding areas. Rest of today, sunny, hot with highs in the lower 90s. North winds around 5 miles an hour. Tonight, mostly clear. Humid with lows in the upper 60s. East winds around 5 miles an hour until midnight, becoming light and variable. Wednesday, sunny, hot with highs in the lower 90s. Northwest winds around 5 miles an hour. Wednesday night, mostly clear. Humid with lows in the lower 70s. Southwest winds around 5 miles an hour. Thursday, sunny. A slight chance of showers in the afternoon. Hot with highs in the lower 90s. Southwest winds around 5 miles an hour. Chance of rain 20%. Thursday night, mostly clear. Lows in the mid-70s. Friday, a chance of showers and thunderstorms. Hot. Highs in the lower 90s. Friday night, partly cloudy. Lows in the mid-70s. Saturday through Monday, mostly clear. Hot. Highs around 90. Lows in the lower 70s. Again, the forecast for the Quad Cities and surrounding areas for the rest of today, sunny, hot. Highs in the lower 90s. North winds around 5 miles an hour. 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The current time is 11:06 a.m. Central Daylight Time. At 11 a.m. in Moline, skies were sunny. The temperature was 86 degrees, dew point 72, relative humidity 62%, producing a heat index of 92. The wind was northwest at 5 miles an hour. And the pressure was 30.21 inches and steady. At Davenport, skies were sunny. The temperature was 84 degrees, dew point 73, relative humidity 69%, producing a heat index of 90. The wind was northwest at 6 miles an hour. And the pressure was 30.22 inches and steady. Close to home, Burlington mostly sunny and 85. Cedar Rapids sunny and 84. Dubuque sunny and 85. Iowa City sunny and 87. Peoria sunny and 85. Rockford mostly sunny and 86. Across the Midwest, Chicago mostly sunny and 88. Des Moines mostly sunny and 84. Madison mostly sunny and 85. Milwaukee mostly sunny and 91. Minneapolis sunny and 85. Omaha mostly sunny and 86. St. Louis sunny and 85. Springfield, Illinois mostly sunny and 84. Waterloo sunny and 84. Once again at 11 a.m. in Moline with sunny skies, the temperature was 86. At Davenport with sunny skies, the temperature was 84. Here is the hazardous weather outlook. For today and tonight afternoon, peak heat index readings will range from the mid-90s to near 100 degrees. Looking ahead, hot and humid conditions.
persist through Friday, with afternoon heat index readings from the mid-90s to around 100 degrees. The prolonged period of hot temperatures may pose a risk to those without adequate cooling or those who must spend extended time outdoors. Chances for thunderstorms will return late week and through the weekend. It is too early to assess the severe weather potential. Spotter activation will not be needed today or tonight. And now, your National Weather Service forecast for the Guam cities and surrounding areas. West of today, sunny, hot with highs in the lower 90s. North winds around 5 miles an hour. Tonight, mostly clear. Humid with lows in the upper 60s. East winds around 5 miles an hour until midnight, becoming light and variable. Wednesday, sunny, hot with highs in the lower 90s. Northwest winds around 5 miles an hour. Wednesday night, mostly clear. Humid with lows in the lower 70s. Southwest winds around 5 miles an hour. Thursday, sunny. A slight chance of showers in the afternoon. Hot with highs in the lower 90s. Southwest winds around 5 miles an hour. Chance of rain 20%. Thursday night, mostly clear. Lows in the mid-70s. Friday, a chance of showers and thunderstorms. Hot. Highs in the lower 90s. Friday night, partly cloudy. Lows in the mid-70s. Saturday through Monday, mostly clear. Hot. Highs around 90. Lows in the lower 70s. Again, the forecast for the Guam cities and surrounding areas for the rest of today, sunny, hot. Highs in the lower 90s. North winds around 5 miles an hour. 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The current time is 11:10 a.m. Central Daylight Time. At 11 a.m. in Moline, skies were sunny. The temperature was 86 degrees, dew point 72, relative humidity 62%, producing a heat index of 92. The wind was northwest at 5 miles an hour, and the pressure was 30.21 inches and steady. At Davenport, skies were sunny. The temperature was 84 degrees, dew point 73, relative humidity 69%, producing a heat index of 90. The wind was northwest at 6 miles an hour, and the pressure was 30.22 inches and steady. Close to home, Burlington mostly sunny and 85. Cedar Rapids sunny and 84. Dubuque sunny and 85. Iowa City sunny and 87. Peoria sunny and 85. Rockford mostly sunny and 86. Across the Midwest, Chicago mostly sunny and 88. Des Moines mostly sunny and 84. Madison mostly sunny and 85. Milwaukee mostly sunny and 91. Minneapolis sunny and 85. Omaha mostly sunny and 86. St. Louis sunny and 85. Springfield, Illinois mostly sunny and 84. Waterloo sunny and 84. Once again at 11 a.m. in Moline with sunny skies, the temperature was 86. At Davenport with sunny skies, the temperature was 84. Here is the hazardous weather outlook. For today and tonight, afternoon peak heat index readings will range from the mid-90s to near 100 degrees. Looking ahead, hot and humid conditions will persist through Friday, with afternoon heat index readings from the mid-90s to around 100 degrees. The prolonged period of hot temperatures may pose a risk to those without adequate cooling or those who must spend extended time outdoors. Chances for thunderstorms will return late week and through the weekend. It is too early to assess the severe weather potential. Spotter activation will not be needed today or tonight. And now, your National Weather Service forecast for the Guam cities and surrounding areas. West of today, sunny, hot with highs in the lower 90s. North winds around 5 miles an hour. Tonight, mostly clear. Humid with lows in the upper 60s. East winds around 5 miles an hour until midnight, becoming light and variable. Wednesday, sunny, hot with highs in the lower 90s. Northwest winds around 5 miles an hour. Wednesday night, mostly clear. Humid with lows in the lower 70s. Southwest winds around 5 miles an hour. Thursday, sunny. A slight chance of showers in the afternoon. Hot with highs in the lower 90s. Southwest winds around 5 miles an hour. Chance of rain 20%. Thursday night.
mostly clear. Lows in the mid-70s. Friday, a chance of showers and thunderstorms. Hot. Highs in the lower 90s. Friday night, partly cloudy. Lows in the mid-70s. Saturday through Monday, mostly clear. Hot. Highs around 90. Lows in the lower 70s. Again, the forecast for the Quad Cities and surrounding areas for the rest of today, sunny, hot. Highs in the lower 90s. North winds around 5 miles an hour. 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The current time is 11:13 a.m. Central Daylight Time. At 11 a.m. in Moline, skies were sunny. The temperature was 86 degrees, dew point 72, relative humidity 62%, producing a heat index of 92. The wind was northwest at 5 miles an hour. And the pressure was 30.21 inches and steady. At Davenport, skies were sunny. The temperature was 84 degrees, dew point 73, relative humidity 69%, producing a heat index of 90. The wind was northwest at 6 miles an hour. And the pressure was 30.22 inches and steady. Close to home, Burlington mostly sunny and 85. Cedar Rapids sunny and 84. Dubuque sunny and 85. Iowa City sunny and 87. Peoria sunny and 85. Rockford mostly sunny and 86. Across the Midwest, Chicago mostly sunny and 88. Des Moines mostly sunny and 84. Madison mostly sunny and 85. Milwaukee mostly sunny and 91. Minneapolis sunny and 85. Omaha mostly sunny and 86. St. Louis sunny and 85. Springfield, Illinois mostly sunny and 84. Waterloo sunny and 84. Once again at 11 a.m. in Moline with sunny skies, the temperature was 86. At Davenport with sunny skies, the temperature was 84. At 11 a.m. in Moline, skies were sunny. The temperature was 86 degrees, dew point 72, relative humidity 62%, producing a heat index of 92. The wind was northwest at 5 miles an hour. And the pressure was 30.21 inches and steady. At Davenport, skies were sunny. The temperature was 84 degrees, dew point 73, relative humidity 69%, producing a heat index of 90. The wind was northwest at 6 miles an hour. And the pressure was 30.22 inches and steady. Close to home, Burlington mostly sunny and 85. Cedar Rapids sunny and 84. Dubuque sunny and 85. Iowa City sunny and 87. Muscatine 86. Galesburg sunny and 84. Peoria sunny and 85. Savannah 85. Rockford mostly sunny and 86. Across the Midwest, Chicago mostly sunny and 88. Des Moines mostly sunny and 84. Madison mostly sunny and 85. Milwaukee mostly sunny and 91. Minneapolis sunny and 85. Omaha mostly sunny and 86. St. Louis sunny and 85. Springfield, Illinois mostly sunny and 84. Waterloo sunny and 84. Once again at 11 a.m. in Moline with sunny skies, the temperature was 86. At Davenport with sunny skies, the temperature was 84. Flooding is possible. The areas affected include Cedar River near Conesville. The hazardous weather conditions are expected from Wednesday morning to early Friday morning. The following impacts are expected at 13.5 feet. Water affects yards and access roads of residences along Iowa Highway 22. Water affects the lowest sections of campgrounds just north of I-80 along the river and the lowest sections of Jack Sugar Memorial Park in Moscow. Water is also on 152nd Street north of County Road F-70. Additional details, at 8 a.m. Tuesday the stage was 12.1 feet and rising. Forecast, flood stage may be reached late tomorrow morning. Flood stage is 13.0 feet. This broadcast originates from the National Weather Service office in the Quad Cities and is transmitted on a frequency of 162.55 MHz from Rock Island, Illinois. The coverage area includes the following counties: Cedar, Clinton, Louisa, Muscatine, Scott, Henry, Illinois, Mercer.
Rock Island, and Whiteside. Here is the hazardous weather outlook. For today and tonight, afternoon peak heat index readings will range from the mid-90s to near 100 degrees. Looking ahead, hot and humid conditions will persist through Friday, with afternoon heat index readings from the mid-90s to around 100 degrees. The prolonged period of hot temperatures may pose a risk to those without adequate cooling or those who must spend extended time outdoors. Chances for thunderstorms will return late week and through the weekend. It is too early to assess the severe weather potential. Spotter activation will not be needed today or tonight. And now, your National Weather Service forecast for the Quad Cities and surrounding areas. West of today, sunny, hot with highs in the lower 90s. North winds around 5 miles an hour. Tonight, mostly clear. Humid with lows in the upper 60s. East winds around 5 miles an hour until midnight, becoming light and variable. Wednesday, sunny, hot with highs in the lower 90s. Northwest winds around 5 miles an hour. Wednesday night, mostly clear. Humid with lows in the lower 70s. Southwest winds around 5 miles an hour. Thursday, sunny. A slight chance of showers in the afternoon. Hot with highs in the lower 90s. Southwest winds around 5 miles an hour. Chance of rain 20%. Thursday night, mostly clear. Lows in the mid-70s. Friday, a chance of showers and thunderstorms. Hot. Highs in the lower 90s. Friday night, partly cloudy. Lows in the mid-70s. Saturday through Monday, mostly clear. Hot. Highs around 90. Lows in the lower 70s. Again, the forecast for the Quad Cities and surrounding areas for the rest of today, sunny, hot. Highs in the lower 90s. North winds around 5 miles an hour. 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The current time is 11:20 a.m. Central Daylight Time. At 11 a.m. in Moline, skies were sunny. The temperature was 86 degrees, dew point 72, relative humidity 62%, producing a heat index of 92. The wind was northwest at 5 miles an hour. And the pressure was 30.21 inches and steady. At Davenport, skies were sunny. The temperature was 84 degrees, dew point 73, relative humidity 69%, producing a heat index of 90. The wind was northwest at 6 miles an hour. And the pressure was 30.22 inches and steady. Close to home, Burlington mostly sunny and 85. Cedar Rapids sunny and 84. Dubuque sunny and 85. Iowa City sunny and 87. Muscatine 86. Galesburg sunny and 84. Peoria sunny and 85. Savannah 85. Rockford mostly sunny and 86. Across the Midwest, Chicago mostly sunny and 88. Des Moines mostly sunny and 84. Madison mostly sunny and 85. Milwaukee mostly sunny and 91. Minneapolis sunny and 85. Omaha mostly sunny and 86. St. Louis sunny and 85. Springfield, Illinois mostly sunny and 84. Waterloo sunny and 84. Once again at 11 a.m. in Moline with sunny skies, the temperature was 86. At Davenport with sunny skies, the temperature was 84. Here is the hazardous weather outlook. For today and tonight, afternoon peak heat index readings will range from the mid-90s to near 100 degrees. Looking ahead, hot and humid conditions will persist through Friday, with afternoon heat index readings from the mid-90s to around 100 degrees. The prolonged period of hot temperatures may pose a risk to those without adequate cooling or those who must spend extended time outdoors. Chances for thunderstorms will return late week and through the weekend. It is too early to assess the severe weather potential. Spotter activation will not be needed today or tonight. And now, your National Weather Service forecast for the Quad Cities and surrounding areas. West of today, sunny, hot with highs in the lower 90s. North winds around 5 miles an hour. Tonight, mostly clear. Humid with lows in the upper 60s. East winds around 5 miles an hour until midnight, becoming light and variable. Wednesday, sunny, hot with highs in the lower 90s. Northwest winds around 5 miles an hour. Wednesday.
night, mostly clear. Humid with lows in the lower 70s. Southwest winds around 5 miles an hour. Thursday, sunny. A slight chance of showers in the afternoon. Hot with highs in the lower 90s. Southwest winds around 5 miles an hour. Chance of rain 20%. Thursday night, mostly clear. Lows in the mid-70s. Friday, a chance of showers and thunderstorms. Hot. Highs in the lower 90s. Friday night, partly cloudy. Lows in the mid-70s. Saturday through Monday, mostly clear. Hot. Highs around 90. Lows in the lower 70s. Again, the forecast for the Quad Cities and surrounding areas for the rest of today, sunny, hot. Highs in the lower 90s. North winds around 5 miles an hour. 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The current time is 11:24 a.m. Central Daylight Time. At 11 a.m. in Moline, skies were sunny. The temperature was 86 degrees, dew point 72, relative humidity 62%, producing a heat index of 92. The wind was northwest at 5 miles an hour. And the pressure was 30.21 inches and steady. At Davenport, skies were sunny. The temperature was 84 degrees, dew point 73, relative humidity 69%, producing a heat index of 90. The wind was northwest at 6 miles an hour. And the pressure was 30.22 inches and steady. Close to home, Burlington mostly sunny and 85. Cedar Rapids sunny and 84. Dubuque sunny and 85. Iowa City sunny and 87. Muscatine 86. Galesburg sunny and 84. Peoria sunny and 85. Savannah 85. Rockford mostly sunny and 86. Across the Midwest, Chicago mostly sunny and 88. Des Moines mostly sunny and 84. Madison mostly sunny and 85. Milwaukee mostly sunny and 91. Minneapolis sunny and 85. Omaha mostly sunny and 86. St. Louis sunny and 85. Springfield, Illinois mostly sunny and 84. Waterloo sunny and 84. Once again at 11 a.m. in Moline with sunny skies, the temperature was 86. At Davenport with sunny skies, the temperature was 84. Here is the hazardous weather outlook. For today and tonight afternoon, peak heat index readings will range from the mid-90s to near 100 degrees. Looking ahead, hot and humid conditions will persist through Friday, with afternoon heat index readings from the mid-90s to around 100 degrees. The prolonged period of hot temperatures may pose a risk to those without adequate cooling or those who must spend extended time outdoors. Chances for thunderstorms will return late week and through the weekend. It is too early to assess the severe weather potential. Spotter activation will not be needed today or tonight. And now, your National Weather Service forecast for the Quad Cities and surrounding areas. Rest of today, sunny, hot with highs in the lower 90s. North winds around 5 miles an hour. Tonight, mostly clear. Humid with lows in the upper 60s. East winds around 5 miles an hour until midnight, becoming light and variable. Wednesday, sunny, hot with highs in the lower 90s. Northwest winds around 5 miles an hour. Wednesday night, mostly clear. Humid with lows in the lower 70s. Southwest winds around 5 miles an hour. Thursday, sunny. A slight chance of showers in the afternoon. Hot with highs in the lower 90s. Southwest winds around 5 miles an hour. Chance of rain 20%. Thursday night, mostly clear. Lows in the mid-70s. Friday, a chance of showers and thunderstorms. Hot. Highs in the lower 90s. Friday night, partly cloudy. Lows in the mid-70s. Saturday through Monday, mostly clear. Hot. Highs around 90. Lows in the lower 70s. Again, the forecast for the Quad Cities and surrounding areas for the rest of today, sunny, hot. Highs in the lower 90s. North winds around 5 miles an hour. 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The current time is 11:48 a.m. Central Daylight Time.
At 11 a.m. in Moline, skies were sunny. The temperature was 86 degrees, dew point 72, relative humidity 62%, producing a heat index of 92. The wind was northwest at 5 miles an hour. And the pressure was 30.21 inches and steady. At Davenport, skies were sunny. The temperature was 84 degrees, dew point 73, relative humidity 69%, producing a heat index of 90. The wind was northwest at 6 miles an hour. And the pressure was 30.22 inches and steady. Close to home, Burlington mostly sunny and 85. Cedar Rapids sunny and 84. Dubuque sunny and 85. Iowa City sunny and 87. Muscatine 86. Galesburg sunny and 84. Peoria sunny and 85. Savannah 85. Rockford mostly sunny and 86. Across the Midwest, Chicago mostly sunny and 88. Des Moines mostly sunny and 84. Madison mostly sunny and 85. Milwaukee mostly sunny and 91. Minneapolis sunny and 85. Omaha mostly sunny and 86. St. Louis sunny and 85. Springfield, Illinois mostly sunny and 84. Waterloo sunny and 84. Once again at 11 a.m. in Moline with sunny skies, the temperature was 86. At Davenport with sunny skies, the temperature was 84. Here is the hazardous weather outlook. For today and tonight afternoon, peak heat index readings will range from the mid-90s to near 100 degrees. Looking ahead, hot and humid conditions will persist through Friday, with afternoon heat index readings from the mid-90s to around 100 degrees. The prolonged period of hot temperatures may pose a risk to those without adequate cooling or those who must spend extended time outdoors. Chances for thunderstorms will return late week and through the weekend. It is too early to assess the severe weather potential. Spotter activation will not be needed today or tonight. And now, your National Weather Service forecast for the Quad Cities and surrounding areas. Rest of today, sunny, hot with highs in the lower 90s. North winds around 5 miles an hour. Tonight, mostly clear. Humid with lows in the upper 60s. East winds around 5 miles an hour until midnight, becoming light and variable. Wednesday, sunny, hot with highs in the lower 90s. Northwest winds around 5 miles an hour. Wednesday night, mostly clear. Humid with lows in the lower 70s. Southwest winds around 5 miles an hour. Thursday, sunny. A slight chance of showers in the afternoon. Hot with highs in the lower 90s. Southwest winds around 5 miles an hour. Chance of rain 20%. Thursday night, mostly clear. Lows in the mid-70s. Friday, a chance of showers and thunderstorms. Hot. Highs in the lower 90s. Friday night, partly cloudy. Lows in the mid-70s. Saturday through Monday, mostly clear. Hot. Highs around 90. Lows in the lower 70s. Again, the forecast for the Quad Cities and surrounding areas for the rest of today. Sunny, hot. Highs in the lower 90s. North winds around 5 miles an hour. 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The current time is 11:31 a.m. Central Daylight Time. At 11 a.m. in Moline, skies were sunny. The temperature was 86 degrees, dew point 72, relative humidity 62%, producing a heat index of 92. The wind was northwest at 5 miles an hour. And the pressure was 30.21 inches and steady. At Davenport, skies were sunny. The temperature was 84 degrees, dew point 73, relative humidity 69%, producing a heat index of 90. The wind was northwest at 6 miles an hour. And the pressure was 30.22 inches and steady. Close to home, Burlington mostly sunny and 85. Cedar Rapids sunny and 84. Dubuque sunny and 85. Iowa City sunny and 87. Muscatine 86. Galesburg sunny and 84. Peoria sunny and 85. Savannah 85. Rockford mostly sunny and 86. Across the Midwest, Chicago mostly sunny and 88. Des Moines mostly sunny and 84. Madison mostly sunny and 85.
Milwaukee, mostly sunny and 91. Minneapolis, sunny and 85. Omaha, mostly sunny and 86. St. Louis, sunny and 85. Springfield, Illinois, mostly sunny and 84. Waterloo, sunny and 84. Once again at 11 a.m. in Moline with sunny skies, the temperature was 86. At Davenport with sunny skies, the temperature was 84. Here is the hazardous weather outlook. For today and tonight afternoon, peak heat index readings will range from the mid-90s to near 100 degrees. Looking ahead, hot and humid conditions will persist through Friday, with afternoon heat index readings from the mid-90s to around 100 degrees. The prolonged period of hot temperatures may pose a risk to those without adequate cooling or those who must spend extended time outdoors. Chances for thunderstorms will return late week and through the weekend. It is too early to assess the severe weather potential. Spotter activation will not be needed today or tonight. And now, your National Weather Service forecast for the Guam cities and surrounding areas. West of today, sunny, hot with highs in the lower 90s. North winds around 5 miles an hour. Tonight, mostly clear. Humid with lows in the upper 60s. East winds around 5 miles an hour until midnight, becoming light and variable. Wednesday, sunny, hot with highs in the lower 90s. Northwest winds around 5 miles an hour. Wednesday night, mostly clear. Humid with lows in the lower 70s. Southwest winds around 5 miles an hour. Thursday, sunny. A slight chance of showers in the afternoon. Hot with highs in the lower 90s. Southwest winds around 5 miles an hour. Chance of rain 20%. Thursday night, mostly clear. Lows in the mid-70s. Friday, a chance of showers and thunderstorms. Hot. Highs in the lower 90s. Friday night, partly cloudy. Lows in the mid-70s. Saturday through Monday, mostly clear. Hot. Highs around 90. Lows in the lower 70s. Again, the forecast for the Guam cities and surrounding areas for the rest of today, sunny, hot. Highs in the lower 90s. North winds around 5 miles an hour. 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The current time is 11:35 a.m. Central Daylight Time. At 11 a.m. in Moline, skies were sunny. The temperature was 86 degrees, dew point 72, relative humidity 62%, producing a heat index of 92. The wind was northwest at 5 miles an hour. And the pressure was 30.21 inches and steady. At Davenport, skies were sunny. The temperature was 84 degrees, dew point 73, relative humidity 69%, producing a heat index of 90. The wind was northwest at 6 miles an hour. And the pressure was 30.22 inches and steady. Close to home, Burlington mostly sunny and 85. Cedar Rapids sunny and 84. Dubuque sunny and 85. Iowa City sunny and 87. Muscatine 86. Galesburg sunny and 84. Peoria sunny and 85. Savannah 85. Rockford mostly sunny and 86. Across the Midwest, Chicago mostly sunny and 88. Des Moines mostly sunny and 84. Madison mostly sunny and 85. Milwaukee mostly sunny and 91. Minneapolis sunny and 85. Omaha mostly sunny and 86. St. Louis sunny and 85. Springfield, Illinois mostly sunny and 84. Waterloo sunny and 84. Once again at 11 a.m. in Moline with sunny skies, the temperature was 86. At Davenport with sunny skies, the temperature was 84. Here is the hazardous weather outlook. For today and tonight afternoon, peak heat index readings will range from the mid-90s to near 100 degrees. Looking ahead, hot and humid conditions will persist through Friday, with afternoon heat index readings from the mid-90s to around 100 degrees. The prolonged period of hot temperatures may pose a risk to those without adequate cooling or those who must spend extended time outdoors. Chances for thunderstorms will return late week and through the weekend. It is too early to assess the severe weather potential. Spotter activation will not be needed today or tonight. And now, your National Weather Service forecast for the Guam cities and surrounding areas.
West of today, sunny, hot with highs in the lower 90s. North winds around 5 miles an hour. Tonight, mostly clear. Humid with lows in the upper 60s. East winds around 5 miles an hour until midnight, becoming light and variable. Wednesday, sunny, hot with highs in the lower 90s. Northwest winds around 5 miles an hour. Wednesday night, mostly clear. Humid with lows in the lower 70s. Southwest winds around 5 miles an hour. Thursday, sunny. A slight chance of showers in the afternoon. Hot with highs in the lower 90s. Southwest winds around 5 miles an hour. Chance of rain 20%. Thursday night, mostly clear. Lows in the mid-70s. Friday, a chance of showers and thunderstorms. Hot. Highs in the lower 90s. Friday night, partly cloudy. Lows in the mid-70s. Saturday through Monday, mostly clear. Hot. Highs around 90. Lows in the lower 70s. Again, the forecast for the Guam cities and surrounding areas for the rest of today, sunny, hot. Highs in the lower 90s. North winds around 5 miles an hour. 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The current time is 11:39 a.m. Central Daylight Time. At 11 a.m. in Moline, skies were sunny. The temperature was 86 degrees, dew point 72, relative humidity 62%, producing a heat index of 92. The wind was northwest at 5 miles an hour. And the pressure was 30.21 inches and steady. At Davenport, skies were sunny. The temperature was 84 degrees, dew point 73, relative humidity 69%, producing a heat index of 90. The wind was northwest at 6 miles an hour. And the pressure was 30.22 inches and steady. Close to home, Burlington mostly sunny and 85. Cedar Rapids sunny and 84. Dubuque sunny and 85. Iowa City sunny and 87. Muscatine 86. Galesburg sunny and 84. Peoria sunny and 85. Savannah 85. Rockford mostly sunny and 86. Across the Midwest, Chicago mostly sunny and 88. Des Moines mostly sunny and 84. Madison mostly sunny and 85. Milwaukee mostly sunny and 91. Minneapolis sunny and 85. Omaha mostly sunny and 86. St. Louis sunny and 85. Springfield, Illinois mostly sunny and 84. Waterloo sunny and 84. Once again at 11 a.m. in Moline with sunny skies, the temperature was 86. At Davenport with sunny skies, the temperature was 84. Here is the hazardous weather outlook. For today and tonight afternoon, peak heat index readings will range from the mid-90s to near 100 degrees. Looking ahead, hot and humid conditions will persist through Friday, with afternoon heat index readings from the mid-90s to around 100 degrees. The prolonged period of hot temperatures may pose a risk to those without adequate cooling or those who must spend extended time outdoors. Chances for thunderstorms will return late week and through the weekend. It is too early to assess the severe weather potential. Spotter activation will not be needed today or tonight. And now, your National Weather Service forecast for the Guam cities and surrounding areas. West of today, sunny, hot with highs in the lower 90s. North winds around 5 miles an hour. Tonight, mostly clear. Humid with lows in the upper 60s. East winds around 5 miles an hour until midnight, becoming light and variable. Wednesday, sunny, hot with highs in the lower 90s. Northwest winds around 5 miles an hour. Wednesday night, mostly clear. Humid with lows in the lower 70s. Southwest winds around 5 miles an hour. Thursday, sunny. A slight chance of showers in the afternoon. Hot with highs in the lower 90s. Southwest winds around 5 miles an hour. Chance of rain 20%. Thursday night, mostly clear. Lows in the mid-70s. Friday, a chance of showers and thunderstorms. Hot. Highs in the lower 90s. Friday night, partly cloudy. Lows in the mid-70s. Saturday through Monday, mostly clear. Hot. Highs around 90. Lows in the lower 70s.
Again, the forecast for the Quad Cities and surrounding areas for the rest of today. Sunny, hot. Highs in the lower 90s. North winds around 5 miles an hour. 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The current time is 11:43 a.m. Central Daylight Time. At 11 a.m. in Moline, skies were sunny. The temperature was 86 degrees, dew point 72, relative humidity 62%, producing a heat index of 92. The wind was northwest at 5 miles an hour, and the pressure was 30.21 inches and steady. At Davenport, skies were sunny. The temperature was 84 degrees, dew point 73, relative humidity 69%, producing a heat index of 90. The wind was northwest at 6 miles an hour, and the pressure was 30.22 inches and steady. Close to home, Burlington mostly sunny and 85. Cedar Rapids sunny and 84. Dubuque sunny and 85. Iowa City sunny and 87. Muscatine 86. Galesburg sunny and 84. Peoria sunny and 85. Savannah 85. Rockford mostly sunny and 86. Across the Midwest, Chicago mostly sunny and 88. Des Moines mostly sunny and 84. Madison mostly sunny and 85. Milwaukee mostly sunny and 91. Minneapolis sunny and 85. Omaha mostly sunny and 86. St. Louis sunny and 85. Springfield, Illinois mostly sunny and 84. Waterloo sunny and 84. Once again at 11 a.m. in Moline with sunny skies, the temperature was 86. At Davenport with sunny skies, the temperature was 84. Flooding is possible. The areas affected include Cedar River near Conesville. The hazardous weather conditions are expected from Wednesday morning to early Friday morning. The following impacts are expected at 13.5 feet. Water affects yards and access roads of residences along Iowa Highway 22. Water affects the lowest sections of campgrounds just north of I-80 along the river and the lowest sections of Jack Sugar Memorial Park in Moscow. Water is also on 152nd Street north of County Road F-70. Additional details, at 8 a.m. Tuesday the stage was 12.1 feet and rising. Forecast, flood stage may be reached late tomorrow morning. Flood stage is 13.0 feet. Here is the hazardous weather outlook. For today and tonight afternoon, peak heat index readings will range from the mid-90s to near 100 degrees. Looking ahead, hot and humid conditions will persist through Friday, with afternoon heat index readings from the mid-90s to around 100 degrees. The prolonged period of hot temperatures may pose a risk to those without adequate cooling or those who must spend extended time outdoors. Chances for thunderstorms will return late week and through the weekend. It is too early to assess the severe weather potential. Spotter activation will not be needed today or tonight. And now, your National Weather Service forecast for the Quad Cities and surrounding areas. Rest of today, sunny, hot with highs in the lower 90s. North winds around 5 miles an hour. Tonight, mostly clear. Humid with lows in the upper 60s. East winds around 5 miles an hour until midnight, becoming light and variable. Wednesday, sunny, hot with highs in the lower 90s. Northwest winds around 5 miles an hour. Wednesday night, mostly clear. Humid with lows in the lower 70s. Southwest winds around 5 miles an hour. Thursday, sunny. A slight chance of showers in the afternoon. Hot with highs in the lower 90s. Southwest winds around 5 miles an hour. Chance of rain 20%. Thursday night, mostly clear. Lows in the mid-70s. Friday, a chance of showers and thunderstorms. Hot. Highs in the lower 90s. Friday night, partly cloudy. Lows in the mid-70s. Saturday through Monday, mostly clear. Hot. Highs around 90. Lows in the lower 70s. Again, the forecast for the Quad Cities and surrounding areas for the rest of today, sunny, hot. Highs in the lower 90s. North winds around 5 miles an hour. 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The current time is 11:48 a.m. Central Daylight Time.
At 11 a.m. in Moline, skies were sunny. The temperature was 86 degrees, dew point 72, relative humidity 62%, producing a heat index of 92. The wind was northwest at 5 miles an hour. And the pressure was 30.21 inches and steady. At Davenport, skies were sunny. The temperature was 84 degrees, dew point 73, relative humidity 69%, producing a heat index of 90. The wind was northwest at 6 miles an hour. And the pressure was 30.22 inches and steady. Close to home, Burlington mostly sunny and 85. Cedar Rapids sunny and 84. Dubuque sunny and 85. Iowa City sunny and 87. Muscatine 86. Galesburg sunny and 84. Peoria sunny and 85. Savannah 85. Rockford mostly sunny and 86. Across the Midwest, Chicago mostly sunny and 88. Des Moines mostly sunny and 84. Madison mostly sunny and 85. Milwaukee mostly sunny and 91. Minneapolis sunny and 85. Omaha mostly sunny and 86. St. Louis sunny and 85. Springfield, Illinois mostly sunny and 84. Waterloo sunny and 84. Once again at 11 a.m. in Moline with sunny skies, the temperature was 86. At Davenport with sunny skies, the temperature was 84. Here is the hazardous weather outlook. For today and tonight afternoon, peak heat index readings will range from the mid-90s to near 100 degrees. Looking ahead, hot and humid conditions will persist through Friday, with afternoon heat index readings from the mid-90s to around 100 degrees. The prolonged period of hot temperatures may pose a risk to those without adequate cooling or those over 100 degrees. Looking ahead, hot and humid conditions will persist through Friday, with afternoon heat index readings from the mid-90s to around 100 degrees. The prolonged period of hot temperatures may pose a risk to those without adequate cooling or those who must spend extended time outdoors. Chances for thunderstorms will return late week and through the weekend. It is too early to assess the severe weather potential. Spotter activation will not be needed today or tonight. And now, your National Weather Service forecast for the Quad Cities and surrounding areas. Rest of today, sunny, hot with highs in the lower 90s. North winds around 5 miles an hour. Tonight, mostly clear. Humid with lows in the upper 60s. East winds around 5 miles an hour until midnight, becoming light and variable. Wednesday, sunny, hot with highs in the lower 90s. Northwest winds around 5 miles an hour. Wednesday night, mostly clear. Humid with lows in the lower 70s. Southwest winds around 5 miles an hour. Thursday, sunny. A slight chance of showers in the afternoon. Hot with highs in the lower 90s. Southwest winds around 5 miles an hour. Chance of rain 20%. Thursday night, mostly clear. Lows in the mid-70s. Friday, a chance of showers and thunderstorms. Hot. Highs in the lower 90s. Friday night, partly cloudy. Lows in the mid-70s. Saturday through Monday, mostly clear. Hot. Highs around 90. Lows in the lower 70s. Again, the forecast for the Quad Cities and surrounding areas for the rest of today, sunny, hot. Highs in the lower 90s. North winds around 5 miles an hour. 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The current time is 11:51 a.m. Central Daylight Time. At 11 a.m. in Moline, skies were sunny. The temperature was 86 degrees, dew point 72, relative humidity 62%, producing a heat index of 92. The wind was northwest at 5 miles an hour. And the pressure was 30.21 inches and steady. At Davenport, skies were sunny. The temperature was 84 degrees, dew point 73, relative humidity 69%, producing a heat index of 90. The wind was northwest at 6 miles an hour. And the pressure was 30.22 inches and steady. Close to home, Burlington mostly sunny and 85. Cedar Rapids sunny and 84. Dubuque sunny and 85. Iowa City sunny and 87. Muscatine 86. Galesburg sunny and 84. Peoria sunny and 85.
Savannah 85. Rockford mostly sunny and 86. Across the Midwest, Chicago.

Action will not be needed today or tonight. And now, your National Weather Service forecast for the Guam cities and surrounding areas. Rest of today, sunny, hot with highs in the lower 90s. North winds around 5 miles an hour. Tonight, mostly clear. Humid with lows in the upper 60s. East winds around 5 miles an hour until midnight, becoming light and variable. Wednesday, sunny, hot with highs in the lower 90s. Northwest winds around 5 miles an hour. Wednesday night, mostly clear. Humid with lows in the lower 70s an hour until midnight, becoming light and variable. Wednesday, sunny, hot with highs in the lower 90s. Northwest winds around 5 miles an hour. Wednesday night, mostly clear. Humid with lows in the lower 70s. Southwest winds around 5 miles an hour. Thursday, sunny. A slight chance of showers in the afternoon. Hot with highs in the lower 90s. Southwest winds around 5 miles an hour. Chance of rain 20%. Thursday night, mostly clear. Lows in the mid-70s. Friday, a chance of showers and thunderstorms. Hot. Highs in the lower 90s. Friday night, partly cloudy. Lows in the mid-70s. Saturday through Monday, mostly clear. Hot. Highs around 90. Lows in the lower 70s. Again, the forecast for the Guam cities and surrounding areas for the rest of today, sunny, hot. Highs in the lower 90s. North winds around 5 miles an hour. 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The current time is 11:55 a.m. Central Daylight Time. At 11 a.m. in Moline, skies were sunny. The temperature was 86 degrees, dew point 72, relative humidity 62%, producing a heat index of 92. The wind was northwest at 5 miles an hour. And the pressure was 30.21 inches and steady. At Davenport, skies were sunny. The temperature was 84 degrees, dew point 73, relative humidity 69%, producing a heat index of 90. The wind was northwest at 6 miles an hour. And the pressure was 30.22 inches and steady. Close to home, Burlington mostly sunny and 85. Cedar Rapids sunny and 84. Dubuque sunny and 85. Iowa City sunny and 87. Muscatine 86. Galesburg sunny and 84. Peoria sunny and 85. Savannah 85. Rockford mostly sunny and 86. Across the Midwest, Chicago mostly sunny and 88. Des Moines mostly sunny and 84. Madison mostly sunny and 85. Milwaukee mostly sunny and 91. Minneapolis sunny and 85. Omaha mostly sunny and 86. St. Louis sunny and 85. Springfield, Illinois mostly sunny and 84. Waterloo sunny and 84. Once again at 11 a.m. in Moline with sunny skies, the temperature was 86. At Davenport with sunny skies, the temperature was 84. Here is the hazardous weather outlook. For today and tonight afternoon, peak heat index readings will range from the mid-90s to near 100 degrees. Looking ahead, hot and humid conditions will persist through Friday, with afternoon heat index readings from the mid-90s to around 100 degrees. The prolonged period of hot temperatures may pose a risk to those without adequate cooling or those who must spend extended time outdoors. Chances for thunderstorms will return late week and through the weekend. It is too early to assess the severe weather potential. Spotter activation will not be needed today or tonight. And now, your National Weather Service forecast for the Guam cities and surrounding areas. Rest of today, sunny, hot with highs in the lower 90s. North winds around 5 miles an hour. Tonight, mostly clear. Humid with lows in the upper 60s. East winds around 5 miles an hour until midnight, becoming light and variable. Wednesday, sunny, hot with highs in the lower 90s. Northwest winds around 5 miles an hour. Wednesday night, mostly clear. Humid with lows in the lower 70s. Southwest winds around 5 miles an hour. Thursday, sunny. A slight chance of showers in the afternoon. Hot with highs in the lower 90s. Southwest winds around 5 miles an hour. Chance of rain 20%. Thursday night.

mostly clear. Lows in the mid-70s. Friday, a chance of showers and thunderstorms. Hot. Highs in the lower 90s. Friday night, partly cloudy. Lows in the mid-70s. Saturday through Monday, mostly clear. Hot. Highs around 90. Lows in the lower 70s. Again, the forecast for the Quad Cities and surrounding areas for the rest of today, sunny, hot. Highs in the lower 90s. North winds around 5 miles an hour. 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The current time is 11:59 a.m. Central Daylight Time. Here is the hazardous weather outlook. For today and tonight afternoon, peak heat index readings will range from the mid-90s to near 100 degrees. Looking ahead, hot and humid conditions will persist through Friday, with afternoon heat index readings from the mid-90s to around 100 degrees. The prolonged period of hot temperatures may pose a risk to those without adequate cooling or those who must spend extended time outdoors. Chances for thunderstorms will return late week and through the weekend. It is too early to assess the severe weather potential. Spotter activation will not be needed today or tonight. And now, your National Weather Service forecast for the Quad Cities and surrounding areas. Rest of today, sunny, hot with highs in the lower 90s. North winds around 5 miles an hour. Tonight, mostly clear. Humid with lows in the upper 60s. East winds around 5 miles an hour until midnight, becoming light and variable. Wednesday, sunny, hot with highs in the lower 90s. Northwest winds around 5 miles an hour. Wednesday night, mostly clear. Humid with lows in the lower 70s. Southwest winds around 5 miles an hour. Thursday, sunny. A slight chance of showers in the afternoon. Hot with highs in the lower 90s. Southwest winds around 5 miles an hour. Chance of rain 20%. Thursday night, mostly clear. Lows in the mid-70s. Friday, a chance of showers and thunderstorms. Hot. Highs in the lower 90s. Friday night, partly cloudy. Lows in the mid-70s. Saturday through Monday, mostly clear. Hot. Highs around 90. Lows in the lower 70s. Again, the forecast for the Quad Cities and surrounding areas for the rest of today, sunny, hot. Highs in the lower 90s. North winds around 5 miles an hour. 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The current time is 12:01 p.m. Central Daylight Time. Here is the hazardous weather outlook. For today and tonight afternoon, peak heat index readings will range from the mid-90s to near 100 degrees. Looking ahead, hot and humid conditions will persist through Friday, with afternoon heat index readings from the mid-90s to around 100 degrees. The prolonged period of hot temperatures may pose a risk to those without adequate cooling or those who must spend extended time outdoors. Chances for thunderstorms will return late week and through the weekend. It is too early to assess the severe weather potential. Spotter activation will not be needed today or tonight. And now, your National Weather Service forecast for the Quad Cities and surrounding areas. Rest of today, sunny, hot with highs in the lower 90s. North winds around 5 miles an hour. Tonight, mostly clear. Humid with lows in the upper 60s. East winds around 5 miles an hour until midnight, becoming light and variable. Wednesday, sunny, hot with highs in the lower 90s. Northwest winds around 5 miles an hour. Wednesday night, mostly clear. Humid with lows in the lower 70s. Southwest winds around 5 miles an hour. Thursday, sunny. A slight chance of showers in the afternoon. Hot with highs in the lower 90s. Southwest winds around 5 miles an hour. Chance of rain 20%. Thursday night, mostly clear. Lows in the mid-70s. Friday, a chance of showers and thunderstorms. Hot. Highs in the lower 90s. Friday night, partly cloudy. Lows in the mid-70s. Saturday through Monday, mostly clear. Hot. Highs around 90. Lows in the lower 70s. Again, the forecast for the Quad Cities and surrounding areas for the rest of today, sunny, hot. Highs in the lower 90s. North winds
around 5 miles an hour. 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The current time is 12:04 p.m. Central Daylight Time. At noon, at Moline, skies were sunny. The temperature was 88 degrees, dew point 73, relative humidity 61%, producing a heat index of 95. The wind was northeast at 7 miles an hour, and the pressure was 30.19 inches and falling. At Davenport, skies were sunny. The temperature was 85 degrees, dew point 73, relative humidity 67%, producing a heat index of 91. The wind was variable at 7 miles an hour, and the pressure was 30.21 inches and falling. Close to home, Burlington sunny and 85. Cedar Rapids sunny and 85. Dubuque sunny and 87. Iowa City sunny and 88. Peoria mostly sunny and 86. Rockford mostly sunny and 87. Across the Midwest, Chicago mostly sunny and 90. Des Moines mostly sunny and 86. Madison mostly sunny and 87. Milwaukee mostly sunny and 95. Minneapolis sunny and 87. Omaha mostly sunny and 87. St. Louis sunny and 87. Springfield, Illinois mostly sunny and 85. Waterloo sunny and 87. Once again at noon at Moline with sunny skies, the temperature was 88. At Davenport with sunny skies, the temperature was 85. Here is the hazardous weather outlook. For today and tonight afternoon, peak heat index readings will range from the mid-90s to near 100 degrees. Looking ahead, hot and humid conditions will persist through Friday, with afternoon heat index readings from the mid-90s to around 100 degrees. The prolonged period of hot temperatures may pose a risk to those without adequate cooling or those who must spend extended time outdoors. Chances for thunderstorms will return late week and through the weekend. It is too early to assess the severe weather potential. Spotter activation will not be needed today or tonight. And now, your National Weather Service forecast for the Quad Cities and surrounding areas. Rest of today, sunny, hot with highs in the lower 90s. North winds around 5 miles an hour. Tonight, mostly clear. Humid with lows in the upper 60s. East winds around 5 miles an hour until midnight, becoming light and variable. Wednesday, sunny, hot with highs in the lower 90s. Northwest winds around 5 miles an hour. Wednesday night, mostly clear. Humid with lows in the lower 70s. Southwest winds around 5 miles an hour. Thursday, sunny. A slight chance of showers in the afternoon. Hot with highs in the lower 90s. Southwest winds around 5 miles an hour. Chance of rain 20%. Thursday night, mostly clear. Lows in the mid-70s. Friday, a chance of showers and thunderstorms. Hot. Highs in the lower 90s. Friday night, partly cloudy. Lows in the mid-70s. Saturday through Monday, mostly clear. Hot. Highs around 90. Lows in the lower 70s. Again, the forecast for the Quad Cities and surrounding areas for the rest of today, sunny, hot. Highs in the lower 90s. North winds around 5 miles an hour. 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The current time is 12:07 p.m. Central Daylight Time. At noon, at Moline, skies were sunny. The temperature was 88 degrees, dew point 73, relative humidity 61%, producing a heat index of 95. The wind was northeast at 7 miles an hour, and the pressure was 30.19 inches and falling. At Davenport, skies were sunny. The temperature was 85 degrees, dew point 73, relative humidity 67%, producing a heat index of 91. The wind was variable at 7 miles an hour, and the pressure was 30.21 inches and falling. Close to home, Burlington sunny and 85. Cedar Rapids sunny and 85. Dubuque sunny and 87. Iowa City sunny and 88. Peoria mostly sunny and 86. Rockford mostly sunny and 87. Across the Midwest, Chicago mostly sunny and 90. Des Moines mostly sunny and 86. Madison mostly sunny and 87. Milwaukee mostly.
sunny and 95. Minneapolis, sunny and 87. Omaha, mostly sunny and 87. St. Louis, sunny and 87. Springfield, Illinois, mostly sunny and 85. Waterloo, sunny and 87. Once again at noon at Moline with sunny skies, the temperature was 88. At Davenport with sunny skies, the temperature was 85. Here is the hazardous weather outlook. For today and tonight afternoon, peak heat index readings will range from the mid-90s to near 100 degrees. Looking ahead, hot and humid conditions will persist through Friday, with afternoon heat index readings from the mid-90s to around 100 degrees. The prolonged period of hot temperatures may pose a risk to those without adequate cooling or those who must spend extended time outdoors. Chances for thunderstorms will return late week and through the weekend. It is too early to assess the severe weather potential. Spotter activation will not be needed today or tonight. And now, your National Weather Service forecast for the Quad Cities and surrounding areas. Rest of today, sunny, hot with highs in the lower 90s. North winds around 5 miles an hour. Tonight, mostly clear. Humid with lows in the upper 60s. East winds around 5 miles an hour until midnight, becoming light and variable. Wednesday, sunny, hot with highs in the lower 90s. Northwest winds around 5 miles an hour. Wednesday night, mostly clear. Humid with lows in the lower 70s. Southwest winds around 5 miles an hour. Thursday, sunny. A slight chance of showers in the afternoon. Hot with highs in the lower 90s. Southwest winds around 5 miles an hour. Chance of rain 20%. Thursday night, mostly clear. Lows in the mid-70s. Friday, a chance of showers and thunderstorms. Hot. Highs in the lower 90s. Friday night, partly cloudy. Lows in the mid-70s. Saturday through Monday, mostly clear. Hot. Highs around 90. Lows in the lower 70s. Again, the forecast for the Quad Cities and surrounding areas for the rest of today, sunny, hot. Highs in the lower 90s. North winds around 5 miles an hour. This broadcast originates from the National Weather Service office in the Quad Cities and is transmitted on a frequency of 162.55 MHz from Rock Island, Illinois. The coverage area includes the following counties: Cedar, Clinton, Louisa, Muscatine, Scott, Henry, Illinois, Mercer, Rock Island, and Whiteside. 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The current time is 12:11 p.m. Central Daylight Time. At noon at Moline, skies were sunny. The temperature was 88 degrees, dew point 73, relative humidity 61%, producing a heat index of 95. The wind was northeast at 7 miles an hour, and the pressure was 30.19 inches and falling. At Davenport, skies were sunny. The temperature was 85 degrees, dew point 73, relative humidity 67%, producing a heat index of 91. The wind was variable at 7 miles an hour, and the pressure was 30.21 inches and falling. Close to home, Burlington sunny and 85. Cedar Rapids sunny and 85. Dubuque sunny and 87. Iowa City sunny and 88. Peoria mostly sunny and 86. Rockford mostly sunny and 87. Across the Midwest, Chicago mostly sunny and 90. Des Moines mostly sunny and 86. Madison mostly sunny and 87. Milwaukee mostly sunny and 95. Minneapolis sunny and 87. Omaha mostly sunny and 87. St. Louis sunny and 87. Springfield, Illinois mostly sunny and 85. Waterloo sunny and 87. Once again at noon at Moline with sunny skies, the temperature was 88. At Davenport with sunny skies, the temperature was 85. Here is the hazardous weather outlook. For today and tonight afternoon, peak heat index readings will range from the mid-90s to near 100 degrees. Looking ahead, hot and humid conditions will persist through Friday, with afternoon heat index readings from the mid-90s to around 100 degrees. The prolonged period of hot temperatures may pose a risk to those without adequate cooling or those who must spend extended time outdoors. Chances for thunderstorms
return late week and through the weekend. It is too early to assess the severe weather potential. Spotter activation will not be needed today or tonight. And now, your National Weather Service forecast for the Guam cities and surrounding areas. Rest of today, sunny, hot with highs in the lower 90s. North winds around 5 miles an hour. Tonight, mostly clear. Humid with lows in the upper 60s. East winds around 5 miles an hour until midnight, becoming light and variable. Wednesday, sunny, hot with highs in the lower 90s. Northwest winds around 5 miles an hour. Wednesday night, mostly clear. Humid with lows in the lower 70s. Southwest winds around 5 miles an hour. Thursday, sunny. A slight chance of showers in the afternoon. Hot with highs in the lower 90s. Southwest winds around 5 miles an hour. Chance of rain 20%. Thursday night, mostly clear. Lows in the mid-70s. Friday, a chance of showers and thunderstorms. Hot. Highs in the lower 90s. Friday night, partly cloudy. Lows in the mid-70s. Saturday through Monday, mostly clear. Hot. Highs around 90. Lows in the lower 70s. Again, the forecast for the Guam cities and surrounding areas for the rest of today, sunny, hot. Highs in the lower 90s. North winds around 5 miles an hour. Flooding is possible. The areas affected include Cedar River near Conesville. The hazardous weather conditions are expected from Wednesday morning to early Friday morning. The following impacts are expected at 13.5 feet. Water affects yards and access roads of residences along Iowa Highway 22. Water affects the lowest sections of campgrounds just north of I-80 along the river and the lowest sections of Jack Sugar Memorial Park in Moscow. Water is also on 152nd Street north of County Road F-70. Additional details, at 8 a.m. Tuesday the stage was 12.1 feet and rising. Forecast, flood stage may be reached late tomorrow morning. Flood stage is 13.0 feet. 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The current time is 12:16 p.m. Central Daylight Time. At noon, at Moline, skies were sunny. The temperature was 88 degrees, dew point 73, relative humidity 61%, producing a heat index of 95. The wind was northeast at 7 miles an hour, and the pressure was 30.19 inches and falling. At Davenport, skies were sunny. The temperature was 85 degrees, dew point 73, relative humidity 67%, producing a heat index of 91. The wind was variable at 7 miles an hour, and the pressure was 30.21 inches and falling. Close to home, Burlington sunny and 85. Cedar Rapids sunny and 85. Dubuque sunny and 87. Iowa City sunny and 88. Muscatine 88. Galesburg Hazen 86. Peoria mostly sunny and 86. Savannah 88. Rockford mostly sunny and 87. Across the Midwest, Chicago mostly sunny and 90. Des Moines mostly sunny and 86. Madison mostly sunny and 87. Milwaukee mostly sunny and 95. Minneapolis sunny and 87. Omaha mostly sunny and 87. St. Louis sunny and 87. Springfield, Illinois mostly sunny and 85. Waterloo sunny and 87. Once again at noon at Moline with sunny skies, the temperature was 88. At Davenport with sunny skies, the temperature was 85. Here is the hazardous weather outlook. For today and tonight afternoon, peak heat index readings will range from the mid-90s to near 100 degrees. Looking ahead, hot and humid conditions will persist through Friday, with afternoon heat index readings from the mid-90s to around 100 degrees. The prolonged period of hot temperatures may pose a risk to those without adequate cooling or those who must spend extended time outdoors. Chances for thunderstorms will return late week and through the weekend. It is too early to assess the severe weather potential. Spotter activation will not be needed today or tonight. And now, your National Weather Service forecast for the Guam cities and surrounding areas. Rest of today, sunny, hot with highs in the lower 90s. North winds around 5 miles an hour. Tonight, mostly clear. Humid.
temperatures in the upper 60s. East winds around 5 miles an hour until midnight, becoming light and variable. Wednesday, sunny, hot with highs in the lower 90s. Northwest winds around 5 miles an hour. Wednesday night, mostly clear. Humid with lows in the lower 70s. Southwest winds around 5 miles an hour. Thursday, sunny. A slight chance of showers in the afternoon. Hot with highs in the lower 90s. Southwest winds around 5 miles an hour. Chance of rain 20%. Thursday night, mostly clear. Lows in the mid-70s. Friday, a chance of showers and thunderstorms. Hot. Highs in the lower 90s. Friday night, partly cloudy. Lows in the mid-70s. Saturday through Monday, mostly clear. Hot. Highs around 90. Lows in the lower 70s. Again, the forecast for the Guam cities and surrounding areas for the rest of today, sunny, hot. Highs in the lower 90s. North winds around 5 miles an hour. 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The current time is 12:20 p.m. Central Daylight Time. At noon, at Moline, skies were sunny. The temperature was 88 degrees, dew point 73, relative humidity 61%, producing a heat index of 95. The wind was northeast at 7 miles an hour. And the pressure was 30.19 inches and falling. At Davenport, skies were sunny. The temperature was 85 degrees, dew point 73, relative humidity 67%, producing a heat index of 91. The wind was variable at 7 miles an hour. And the pressure was 30.21 inches and falling. Close to home, Burlington sunny and 85. Cedar Rapids sunny and 85. Dubuque sunny and 87. Iowa City sunny and 88. Muscatine 88. Galesburg Hazen 86. Peoria mostly sunny and 86. Savannah 88. Rockford mostly sunny and 87. Across the Midwest, Chicago mostly sunny and 90. Des Moines mostly sunny and 86. Madison mostly sunny and 87. Milwaukee mostly sunny and 95. Minneapolis sunny and 87. Omaha mostly sunny and 87. St. Louis sunny and 87. Springfield, Illinois mostly sunny and 85. Waterloo sunny and 87. Once again at noon at Moline with sunny skies, the temperature was 88. At Davenport with sunny skies, the temperature was 85. Here is the hazardous weather outlook. For today and tonight, afternoon peak heat index readings will range from the mid-90s to near 100 degrees. Looking ahead, hot and humid conditions will persist through Friday, with afternoon heat index readings from the mid-90s to around 100 degrees. The prolonged period of hot temperatures may pose a risk to those without adequate cooling or those who must spend extended time outdoors. Chances for thunderstorms will return late week and through the weekend. It is too early to assess the severe weather potential. Spotter activation will not be needed today or tonight. And now, your National Weather Service forecast for the Guam cities and surrounding areas. Rest of today, sunny, hot with highs in the lower 90s. North winds around 5 miles an hour. Tonight, mostly clear. Humid with lows in the upper 60s. East winds around 5 miles an hour until midnight, becoming light and variable. Wednesday, sunny, hot with highs in the lower 90s. Northwest winds around 5 miles an hour. Wednesday night, mostly clear. Humid with lows in the lower 70s. Southwest winds around 5 miles an hour. Thursday, sunny. A slight chance of showers in the afternoon. Hot with highs in the lower 90s. Southwest winds around 5 miles an hour. Chance of rain 20%. Thursday night, mostly clear. Lows in the mid-70s. Friday, a chance of showers and thunderstorms. Hot. Highs in the lower 90s. Friday night, partly cloudy. Lows in the mid-70s. Saturday through Monday, mostly clear. Hot. Highs around 90. Lows in the lower 70s. Again, the forecast for the Guam cities and surrounding areas for the rest of today, sunny, hot. Highs in the lower 90s. North winds around 5 miles an hour.
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The current time is 12:23 p.m. Central Daylight Time. At noon, at Moline, skies were sunny. The temperature was 88 degrees, dew point 73, relative humidity 61%, producing a heat index of 95. The wind was northeast at 7 miles an hour, and the pressure was 30.19 inches and falling. At Davenport, skies were sunny. The temperature was 85 degrees, dew point 73, relative humidity 67%, producing a heat index of 91. The wind was variable at 7 miles an hour, and the pressure was 30.21 inches and falling. Close to home, Burlington sunny and 85. Cedar Rapids sunny and 85. Dubuque sunny and 87. Iowa City sunny and 88. Muscatine 88. Galesburg Hazens 86. Peoria mostly sunny and 86. Savannah 88. Rockford mostly sunny and 87. Across the Midwest, Chicago mostly sunny and 90. Des Moines mostly sunny and 86. Madison mostly sunny and 87. Milwaukee mostly sunny and 95. Minneapolis sunny and 87. Omaha mostly sunny and 87. St. Louis sunny and 87. Springfield, Illinois mostly sunny and 85. Waterloo sunny and 87. Once again at noon at Moline with sunny skies, the temperature was 88. At Davenport with sunny skies, the temperature was 85. Here is the hazardous weather outlook. For today and tonight afternoon, peak heat index readings will range from the mid-90s to near 100 degrees. Looking ahead, hot and humid conditions will persist through Friday, with afternoon heat index readings from the mid-90s to around 100 degrees. The prolonged period of hot temperatures may pose a risk to those without adequate cooling or those who must spend extended time outdoors. Chances for thunderstorms will return late week and through the weekend. It is too early to assess the severe weather potential. Spotter activation will not be needed today or tonight. And now, your National Weather Service forecast for the Quad Cities and surrounding areas. Rest of today, sunny, hot with highs in the lower 90s. North winds around 5 miles an hour. Tonight, mostly clear. Humid with lows in the upper 60s. East winds around 5 miles an hour until midnight, becoming light and variable. Wednesday, sunny, hot with highs in the lower 90s. Northwest winds around 5 miles an hour. Wednesday night, mostly clear. Humid with lows in the lower 70s. Southwest winds around 5 miles an hour. Thursday, sunny. A slight chance of showers in the afternoon. Hot with highs in the lower 90s. Southwest winds around 5 miles an hour. Chance of rain 20%. Thursday night, mostly clear. Lows in the mid-70s. Friday, a chance of showers and thunderstorms. Hot. Highs in the lower 90s. Friday night, partly cloudy. Lows in the mid-70s. Saturday through Monday, mostly clear. Hot. Highs around 90. Lows in the lower 70s. Again, the forecast for the Quad Cities and surrounding areas for the rest of today, sunny, hot. Highs in the lower 90s. North winds around 5 miles an hour. 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The current time is 12:27 p.m. Central Daylight Time. At noon at Moline, skies were sunny. The temperature was 88 degrees, dew point 73, relative humidity 61%, producing a heat index of 95. The wind was northeast at 7 miles an hour, and the pressure was 30.19 inches and falling. At Davenport, skies were sunny. The temperature was 85 degrees, dew point 73, relative humidity 67%, producing a heat index of 91. The wind was variable at 7 miles an hour, and the pressure was 30.21 inches and falling. Close to home, Burlington sunny and 85. Cedar Rapids sunny and 85. Dubuque sunny and 87. Iowa City sunny and 88. Muscatine 88. Galesburg Hazens 86. Peoria mostly sunny and 86. Savannah 88. Rockford mostly sunny and 87. Across the Midwest,
Chicago mostly sunny and 90. Des Moines mostly sunny and 86. Madison mostly sunny and 87. Milwaukee mostly sunny and 95. Minneapolis sunny and 87. Omaha mostly sunny and 87. St. Louis sunny and 87. Springfield, Illinois mostly sunny and 85. Waterloo sunny and 87. Once again at noon at Moline with sunny skies, the temperature was 88. At Davenport with sunny skies, the temperature was 85. Here is the hazardous weather outlook. For today and tonight afternoon, peak heat index readings will range from the mid-90s to near 100 degrees. Looking ahead, hot and humid conditions will persist through Friday, with afternoon heat index readings from the mid-90s to around 100 degrees. The prolonged period of hot temperatures may pose a risk to those without adequate cooling or those who must spend extended time outdoors. Chances for thunderstorms will return late week and through the weekend. It is too early to assess the severe weather potential. Spotter activation will not be needed today or tonight. And now, your National Weather Service forecast for the Quad Cities and surrounding areas. Rest of today, sunny, hot with highs in the lower 90s. North winds around 5 miles an hour. Tonight, mostly clear. Humid with lows in the upper 60s. East winds around 5 miles an hour until midnight, becoming light and variable. Wednesday, sunny, hot with highs in the lower 90s. Northwest winds around 5 miles an hour. Wednesday night, mostly clear. Humid with lows in the lower 70s. Southwest winds around 5 miles an hour. Thursday, sunny. A slight chance of showers in the afternoon. Hot with highs in the lower 90s. Southwest winds around 5 miles an hour. Chance of rain 20%. Thursday night, mostly clear. Lows in the mid-70s. Friday, a chance of showers and thunderstorms. Hot. Highs in the lower 90s. Friday night, partly cloudy. Lows in the mid-70s. Saturday through Monday, mostly clear. Hot. Highs around 90. Lows in the lower 70s. Again, the forecast for the Quad Cities and surrounding areas for the rest of today, sunny, hot. Highs in the lower 90s. North winds around 5 miles an hour. 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The current time is 12:31 p.m. Central Daylight Time. At noon at Moline, skies were sunny. The temperature was 88 degrees, dew point 73, relative humidity 61%, producing a heat index of 95. The wind was northeast at 7 miles an hour. And the pressure was 30.19 inches and falling. At Davenport, skies were sunny. The temperature was 85 degrees, dew point 73, relative humidity 67%, producing a heat index of 91. The wind was variable at 7 miles an hour. And the pressure was 30.21 inches and falling. Close to home, Burlington sunny and 85. Cedar Rapids sunny and 85. Dubuque sunny and 87. Iowa City sunny and 88. Muscatine 88. Galesburg Hazens 86. Peoria mostly sunny and 86. Savannah 88. Rockford mostly sunny and 87. Across the Midwest, Chicago mostly sunny and 90. Des Moines mostly sunny and 86. Madison mostly sunny and 87. Milwaukee mostly sunny and 95. Minneapolis sunny and 87. Omaha mostly sunny and 87. St. Louis sunny and 87. Springfield, Illinois mostly sunny and 85. Waterloo sunny and 87. Once again at noon at Moline with sunny skies, the temperature was 88. At Davenport with sunny skies, the temperature was 85. Here is the hazardous weather outlook. For today and tonight afternoon, peak heat index readings will range from the mid-90s to near 100 degrees. Looking ahead, hot and humid conditions will persist through Friday, with afternoon heat index readings from the mid-90s to around 100 degrees. The prolonged period of hot temperatures may pose a risk to those without adequate cooling or those who must spend extended time outdoors. Chances for thunderstorms will return late week and through the weekend. It is too early to assess the severe weather potential. Spotter activation will not be needed today or tonight.
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Rest of today, sunny, hot with highs in the lower 90s. North winds around 5 miles an hour. Tonight, mostly clear. Humid with lows in the upper 60s. East winds around 5 miles an hour until midnight, becoming light and variable. Wednesday, sunny, hot with highs in the lower 90s. Northwest winds around 5 miles an hour. Wednesday night, mostly clear. Humid with lows in the lower 70s. Southwest winds around 5 miles an hour. Thursday, sunny. A slight chance of showers in the afternoon. Hot with highs in the lower 90s. Southwest winds around 5 miles an hour. Chance of rain 20%. Thursday night, mostly clear. Lows in the mid-70s. Friday, a chance of showers and thunderstorms. Hot. Highs in the lower 90s. Friday night, partly cloudy. Lows in the mid-70s. Saturday through Monday, mostly clear. Hot. Highs around 90. Lows in the lower 70s. Again, the forecast for the Guam cities and surrounding areas for the rest of today, sunny, hot. Highs in the lower 90s. North winds around 5 miles an hour. 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The current time is 12:35 p.m. Central Daylight Time. At noon at Moline, skies were sunny. The temperature was 88 degrees, dew point 73, relative humidity 61%, producing a heat index of 95. The wind was northeast at 7 miles an hour. And the pressure was 30.19 inches and falling. At Davenport, skies were sunny. The temperature was 85 degrees, dew point 73, relative humidity 67%, producing a heat index of 91. The wind was variable at 7 miles an hour. And the pressure was 30.21 inches and falling. Close to home, Burlington sunny and 85. Cedar Rapids sunny and 85. Dubuque sunny and 87. Iowa City sunny and 88. Muscatine 88. Galesburg haze and 86. Peoria mostly sunny and 86. Savannah 88. Rockford mostly sunny and 87. Across the Midwest, Chicago mostly sunny and 90. Des Moines mostly sunny and 86. Madison mostly sunny and 87. Milwaukee mostly sunny and 95. Minneapolis sunny and 87. Omaha mostly sunny and 87. St. Louis sunny and 87. Springfield, Illinois mostly sunny and 85. Waterloo sunny and 87. Once again at noon at Moline with sunny skies, the temperature was 88. At Davenport with sunny skies, the temperature was 85. Here is the hazardous weather outlook. For today and tonight afternoon, peak heat index readings will range from the mid-90s to near 100 degrees. Looking ahead, hot and humid conditions will persist through Friday, with afternoon heat index readings from the mid-90s to around 100 degrees. The prolonged period of hot temperatures may pose a risk to those without adequate cooling or those who must spend extended time outdoors. Chances for thunderstorms will return late week and through the weekend. It is too early to assess the severe weather potential. Spotter activation will not be needed today or tonight. And now, your National Weather Service forecast for the Guam cities and surrounding areas. Rest of today, sunny, hot with highs in the lower 90s. North winds around 5 miles an hour. Tonight, mostly clear. Humid with lows in the upper 60s. East winds around 5 miles an hour until midnight, becoming light and variable. Wednesday, sunny, hot with highs in the lower 90s. Northwest winds around 5 miles an hour. Wednesday night, mostly clear. Humid with lows in the lower 70s. Southwest winds around 5 miles an hour. Thursday, sunny. A slight chance of showers in the afternoon. Hot with highs in the lower 90s. Southwest winds around 5 miles an hour. Chance of rain 20%. Thursday night, mostly clear. Lows in the mid-70s. Friday, a chance of showers and thunderstorms. Hot. Highs in the lower 90s. Friday night, partly cloudy. Lows in the mid-70s. Saturday through Monday, mostly clear. Hot. Highs
around 90. Lows in the lower 70s. Again, the forecast for the Quad Cities and surrounding areas for the rest of today, sunny, hot. Highs in the lower 90s. North winds around 5 miles an hour. 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The current time is 12:39 p.m. Central Daylight Time. At noon, at Moline, skies were sunny. The temperature was 88 degrees, dew point 73, relative humidity 61%, producing a heat index of 95. The wind was northeast at 7 miles an hour, and the pressure was 30.19 inches and falling. At Davenport, skies were sunny. The temperature was 85 degrees, dew point 73, relative humidity 67%, producing a heat index of 91. The wind was variable at 7 miles an hour, and the pressure was 30.21 inches and falling. Close to home, Burlington sunny and 85. Cedar Rapids sunny and 85. Dubuque sunny and 87. Iowa City sunny and 88. Muscatine 88. Galesburg Hazens 86. Peoria mostly sunny and 86. Savannah 88. Rockford mostly sunny and 87. Across the Midwest, Chicago mostly sunny and 90. Des Moines mostly sunny and 86. Madison mostly sunny and 87. Milwaukee mostly sunny and 95. Minneapolis sunny and 87. Omaha mostly sunny and 87. St. Louis sunny and 87. Springfield, Illinois mostly sunny and 85. Waterloo sunny and 87. Once again at noon at Moline with sunny skies, the temperature was 88. At Davenport with sunny skies, the temperature was 85. Here is the hazardous weather outlook. For today and tonight afternoon, peak heat index readings will range from the mid-90s to near 100 degrees. Looking ahead, hot and humid conditions will persist through Friday, with afternoon heat index readings from the mid-90s to around 100 degrees. The prolonged period of hot temperatures may pose a risk to those without adequate cooling or those who must spend extended time outdoors. Chances for thunderstorms will return late week and through the weekend. It is too early to assess the severe weather potential. Spotter activation will not be needed today or tonight. And now, your National Weather Service forecast for the Quad Cities and surrounding areas. Rest of today, sunny, hot with highs in the lower 90s. North winds around 5 miles an hour. Tonight, mostly clear. Humid with lows in the upper 60s. East winds around 5 miles an hour until midnight, becoming light and variable. Wednesday, sunny, hot with highs in the lower 90s. Northwest winds around 5 miles an hour. Wednesday night, mostly clear. Humid with lows in the lower 70s. Southwest winds around 5 miles an hour. Thursday, sunny. A slight chance of showers in the afternoon. Hot with highs in the lower 90s. Southwest winds around 5 miles an hour. Chance of rain 20%. Thursday night, mostly clear. Lows in the mid-70s. Friday, a chance of showers and thunderstorms. Hot. Highs in the lower 90s. Friday night, partly cloudy. Lows in the mid-70s. Saturday through Monday, mostly clear. Hot. Highs around 90. Lows in the lower 70s. Again, the forecast for the Quad Cities and surrounding areas for the rest of today, sunny, hot. Highs in the lower 90s. North winds around 5 miles an hour. 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The current time is 12:43 p.m. Central Daylight Time. At noon at Moline, skies were sunny. The temperature was 88 degrees, dew point 73, relative humidity 61%, producing a heat index of 95. The wind was northeast at 7 miles an hour, and the pressure was 30.19 inches and falling. At Davenport, skies were sunny. The temperature was 85 degrees, dew point 73, relative humidity 67%, producing a heat index of 91. The wind was variable at 7 miles an hour, and the pressure was 30.21 inches and falling. Close to home, Burlington sunny and 85. Cedar Rapids sunny and 85. Dubuque sunny and 87.
Iowa City, sunny and 88. Muscatine, 88. Galesburg, Hazens, 86. Peoria, mostly sunny and 86. Savannah, 88. Rockford, mostly sunny and 87. Across the Midwest, Chicago, mostly sunny and 90. Des Moines, mostly sunny and 86. Madison, mostly sunny and 87. Milwaukee, mostly sunny and 95. Minneapolis, sunny and 87. Omaha, mostly sunny and 87. St. Louis, sunny and 87. Springfield, Illinois, mostly sunny and 85. Waterloo, sunny and 87. Once again at noon at Moline with sunny skies, the temperature was 88. At Davenport with sunny skies, the temperature was 85. Here is the hazardous weather outlook. For today and tonight afternoon, peak heat index readings will range from the mid-90s to near 100 degrees. Looking ahead, hot and humid conditions will persist through Friday, with afternoon heat index readings from the mid-90s to around 100 degrees. The prolonged period of hot temperatures may pose a risk to those without adequate cooling or those who must spend extended time outdoors. Chances for thunderstorms will return late week and through the weekend. It is too early to assess the severe weather potential. Spotter activation will not be needed today or tonight. Flooding is possible. The areas affected include Cedar River near Conesville. The hazardous weather conditions are expected from Wednesday morning to early Friday morning. The following impacts are expected at 13.5 feet. Water affects yards and access roads of residences along Iowa Highway 22. Water affects the lowest sections of campgrounds just north of I-80 along the river and the lowest sections of Jack Sugar Memorial Park in Moscow. Water is also on 152nd Street north of County Road F-70. Additional details, at 8 a.m. Tuesday the stage was 12.1 feet and rising. Forecast, flood stage may be reached late tomorrow morning. Flood stage is 13.0 feet. And now, your National Weather Service forecast for the Quad Cities and surrounding areas. Rest of today, sunny, hot with highs in the lower 90s. North winds around 5 miles an hour. Tonight, mostly clear. Humid with lows in the upper 60s. East winds around 5 miles an hour until midnight, becoming light and variable. Wednesday, sunny, hot with highs in the lower 90s. Northwest winds around 5 miles an hour. Wednesday night, mostly clear. Humid with lows in the lower 70s. Southwest winds around 5 miles an hour. Thursday, sunny. A slight chance of showers in the afternoon. Hot with highs in the lower 90s. Southwest winds around 5 miles an hour. Chance of rain 20%. Thursday night, mostly clear. Lows in the mid-70s. Friday, a chance of showers and thunderstorms. Hot. Highs in the lower 90s. Friday night, partly cloudy. Lows in the mid-70s. Saturday through Monday, mostly clear. Hot. Highs around 90. Lows in the lower 70s. Again, the forecast for the Quad Cities and surrounding areas for the rest of today, sunny, hot. Highs in the lower 90s. North winds around 5 miles an hour. 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The current time is 12:47 p.m. Central Daylight Time. At noon at Moline, skies were sunny. The temperature was 88 degrees, dew point 73, relative humidity 61%, producing a heat index of 95. The wind was northeast at 7 miles an hour. And the pressure was 30.19 inches and falling. At Davenport, skies were sunny. The temperature was 85 degrees, dew point 73, relative humidity 67%, producing a heat index of 91. The wind was variable at 7 miles an hour. And the pressure was 30.21 inches and falling. Close to home, Burlington sunny and 85. Cedar Rapids sunny and 85. Dubuque sunny and 87. Iowa City sunny and 88. Muscatine 88. Galesburg Hazens 86. Peoria mostly sunny and 86. Savannah 88. Rockford mostly sunny and 87. Across the Midwest, Chicago mostly sunny and 90. Des Moines mostly sunny and 86. Madison mostly sunny and 87. Milwaukee mostly
sunny and 95. Minneapolis, sunny and 87. Omaha, mostly sunny and 87. St. Louis, sunny and 87. Springfield, Illinois, mostly sunny and 85. Waterloo, sunny and 87. Once again at noon at Moline with sunny skies, the temperature was 88. At Davenport with sunny skies, the temperature was 85. Here is the hazardous weather outlook. For today and tonight afternoon, peak heat index readings will range from the mid-90s to near 100 degrees. Looking ahead, hot and humid conditions will persist through Friday, with afternoon heat index readings from the mid-90s to around 100 degrees. The prolonged period of hot temperatures may pose a risk to those without adequate cooling or those who must spend extended time outdoors. Chances for thunderstorms will return late week and through the weekend. It is too early to assess the severe weather potential. Spotter activation will not be needed today or tonight. And now, your National Weather Service forecast for the Quad Cities and surrounding areas. West of today, sunny, hot with highs in the lower 90s. North winds around 5 miles an hour. Tonight, mostly clear. Humid with lows in the upper 60s. East winds around 5 miles an hour until midnight, becoming light and variable. Wednesday, sunny, hot with highs in the lower 90s. Northwest winds around 5 miles an hour. Wednesday night, mostly clear. Humid with lows in the lower 70s. Southwest winds around 5 miles an hour. Thursday, sunny. A slight chance of showers in the afternoon. Hot with highs in the lower 90s. Southwest winds around 5 miles an hour. Chance of rain 20%. Thursday night, mostly clear. Lows in the mid-70s. Friday, a chance of showers and thunderstorms. Hot. Highs in the lower 90s. Friday night, partly cloudy. Lows in the mid-70s. Saturday through Monday, mostly clear. Hot. Highs around 90. Lows in the lower 70s. Again, the forecast for the Quad Cities and surrounding areas for the rest of today, sunny, hot. Highs in the lower 90s. North winds around 5 miles an hour. 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The current time is 12:51 p.m. Central Daylight Time. At noon at Moline, skies were sunny. The temperature was 88 degrees, dew point 73, relative humidity 61%, producing a heat index of 95. The wind was northeast at 7 miles an hour. And the pressure was 30.19 inches and falling. At Davenport, skies were sunny. The temperature was 85 degrees, dew point 73, relative humidity 67%, producing a heat index of 91. The wind was variable at 7 miles an hour. And the pressure was 30.21 inches and falling. Close to home, Burlington sunny and 85. Cedar Rapids sunny and 85. Dubuque sunny and 87. Iowa City sunny and 88. Muscatine 88. Galesburg Hays and 86. Peoria mostly sunny and 86. Savannah 88. Rockford mostly sunny and 87. Across the Midwest, Chicago mostly sunny and 90. Des Moines mostly sunny and 86. Madison mostly sunny and 87. Milwaukee mostly sunny and 95. Minneapolis sunny and 87. Omaha mostly sunny and 87. St. Louis sunny and 87. Springfield, Illinois mostly sunny and 85. Waterloo sunny and 87. Once again at noon at Moline with sunny skies, the temperature was 88. At Davenport with sunny skies, the temperature was 85. Here is the hazardous weather outlook. For today and tonight afternoon, peak heat index readings will range from the mid-90s to near 100 degrees. Looking ahead, hot and humid conditions will persist through Friday, with afternoon heat index readings from the mid-90s to around 100 degrees. The prolonged period of hot temperatures may pose a risk to those without adequate cooling or those who must spend extended time outdoors. Chances for thunderstorms will return late week and through the weekend. It is too early to assess the severe weather potential. Spotter activation will not be needed today or tonight. And now, your National Weather Service forecast for the Quad Cities and surrounding areas. West of today, sunny, hot with highs in the lower 90s.

hot. Highs around 90. Lows in the lower 70s. Again, the forecast for the Quad Cities and surrounding areas for the rest of today, sunny, hot. Highs in the lower 90s. North winds around 5 miles an hour. And now, your National Weather Service forecast for the Quad Cities and surrounding areas. Rest of today, sunny, hot with highs in the lower 90s. Northeast winds around 5 miles an hour. Tonight, clear. Patchy fog after midnight. Humid with lows in the lower 70s. South winds around 5 miles an hour until midnight, becoming light and variable. Wednesday, patchy fog in the morning. Sunny, hot with highs in the lower 90s. Light and variable winds, becoming west around 5 miles an hour in the afternoon. Wednesday night, mostly clear until midnight, then becoming partly cloudy. Humid with lows in the lower 70s. Southwest winds around 5 miles an hour. Thursday, sunny. A slight chance of showers and thunderstorms in the afternoon. Hot with highs in the lower 90s. Southwest winds around 5 miles an hour. Chance of rain 20%. Thursday night, mostly clear. Lows in the mid-70s. Friday, a chance of showers and thunderstorms. Hot. Highs in the lower 90s. Friday night through Monday, mostly clear. Hot. Lows in the lower 70s. Highs in the lower 90s. Again, the forecast for the Quad Cities and surrounding areas for the rest of today, sunny, hot. Highs in the lower 90s. Northeast winds around 5 miles an hour. 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The current time is 12:56 p.m. Central Daylight Time. At noon at Moline, skies were sunny. The temperature was 88 degrees, dew point 73, relative humidity 61%, producing a heat index of 95. The wind was northeast at 7 miles an hour. And the pressure was 30.19 inches and falling. At Davenport, skies were sunny. The temperature was 85 degrees, dew point 73, relative humidity 67%, producing a heat index of 91. The wind was variable at 7 miles an hour. And the pressure was 30.21 inches and falling. Close to home, Burlington sunny and 85. Cedar Rapids sunny and 85. Dubuque sunny and 87. Iowa City sunny and 88. Muscatine 88. Galesburg Hays and 86. Peoria mostly sunny and 86. Savannah 88. Rockford mostly sunny and 87. Across the Midwest, Chicago mostly sunny and 90. Des Moines mostly sunny and 86. Madison mostly sunny and 87. Milwaukee mostly sunny and 95. Minneapolis sunny and 87. Omaha mostly sunny and 87. St. Louis sunny and 87. Springfield, Illinois mostly sunny and 85. Waterloo sunny and 87. Once again at noon at Moline with sunny skies, the temperature was 88. At Davenport with sunny skies, the temperature was 85. Here is the hazardous weather outlook. For today and tonight afternoon, peak heat index readings will range from the mid-90s to near 100 degrees. Looking ahead, hot and humid conditions will persist through Friday, with afternoon heat index readings from the mid-90s to around 100 degrees. The prolonged period of hot temperatures may pose a risk to those without adequate cooling or those who must spend extended time outdoors. Chances for thunderstorms will return late week and through the weekend. It is too early to assess the severe weather potential. Spotter activation will not be needed today or tonight. And now, your National Weather Service forecast for the Quad Cities and surrounding areas. Rest of today, sunny, hot with highs in the lower 90s. Northeast winds around 5 miles an hour. Tonight, clear. Patchy fog after midnight. Humid with lows in the lower 70s. South winds around 5 miles an hour until midnight, becoming light and variable. Wednesday, patchy fog in the morning. Sunny, hot with highs in the lower 90s. Light and variable winds, becoming west around 5 miles an hour in the afternoon. Wednesday night, mostly clear until midnight, then becoming partly cloudy. Humid with lows in the lower 70s. Southwest winds around 5 miles an hour. Thursday, sunny.

a slight chance of showers and thunderstorms in the afternoon. Hot with highs in the lower 90s. Southwest winds around 5 miles an hour. Chance of rain 20%. Thursday night, mostly clear. Lows in the mid-70s. Friday, a chance of showers and thunderstorms. Hot. Highs in the lower 90s. Friday night through Monday, mostly clear. Hot. Lows in the lower 70s. Highs in the lower 90s. Again, the forecast for the Quad Cities and surrounding areas for the rest of today, sunny, hot. Highs in the lower 90s. Northeast winds around 5 miles an hour. 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The current time is 1 p.m. Central Daylight Time. Here is the hazardous weather outlook. For today and tonight afternoon, peak heat index readings will range from the mid-90s to near 100 degrees. Looking ahead, hot and humid conditions will persist through Friday, with afternoon heat index readings from the mid-90s to around 100 degrees. The prolonged period of hot temperatures may pose a risk to those without adequate cooling or those who must spend extended time outdoors. Chances for thunderstorms will return late week and through the weekend. It is too early to assess the severe weather potential. Spotter activation will not be needed today or tonight. And now, your National Weather Service forecast for the Quad Cities and surrounding areas. Rest of today, sunny, hot with highs in the lower 90s. Northeast winds around 5 miles an hour. Tonight, clear. Patchy fog after midnight. Humid with lows in the lower 70s. South winds around 5 miles an hour until midnight, becoming light and variable. Wednesday, patchy fog in the morning. Sunny, hot with highs in the lower 90s. Light and variable winds, becoming west around 5 miles an hour in the afternoon. Wednesday night, mostly clear until midnight, then becoming partly cloudy. Humid with lows in the lower 70s. Southwest winds around 5 miles an hour. Thursday, sunny. A slight chance of showers and thunderstorms in the afternoon. Hot with highs in the lower 90s. Southwest winds around 5 miles an hour. Chance of rain 20%. Thursday night, mostly clear. Lows in the mid-70s. Friday, a chance of showers and thunderstorms. Hot. Highs in the lower 90s. Friday night through Monday, mostly clear. Hot. Lows in the lower 70s. Highs in the lower 90s. Again, the forecast for the Quad Cities and surrounding areas for the rest of today, sunny, hot. Highs in the lower 90s. Northeast winds around 5 miles an hour. 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The current time is 1:03 p.m. Central Daylight Time. At 1 p.m. at Moline, skies were sunny. The temperature was 89 degrees, dew point 71, relative humidity 55%, producing a heat index of 95. The wind was calm, and the pressure was 30.17 inches and falling. At Davenport, skies were sunny. The temperature was 87 degrees, dew point 71, relative humidity 58%, producing a heat index of 93. The wind was northwest at 5 miles an hour, and the pressure was 30.19 inches and falling. Close to home, Burlington sunny and 87. Cedar Rapids sunny and 87. Dubuque sunny and 88. Iowa City sunny and 90. Peoria sunny and 88. Rockford mostly sunny and 89. Across the Midwest, Chicago mostly sunny and 91. Des Moines mostly sunny and 87. Madison mostly sunny and 89. Milwaukee mostly sunny and 95. Minneapolis sunny and 90. Omaha mostly sunny and 88. St. Louis mostly sunny and 87. Springfield, Illinois mostly sunny and 86. Waterloo sunny and 88. Once again at 1 p.m. at Moline with sunny skies, the temperature was 89. At Davenport with sunny skies, the temperature was 87. Here is the hazardous weather outlook. For today and tonight afternoon, peak heat index readings will range from the mid-90s to near 100 degrees. Looking ahead, hot and humid conditions will persist through Friday, with afternoon heat index readings from the mid-90s to around 100 degrees. The prolonged period
Hot temperatures may pose a risk to those without adequate cooling or those who must spend extended time outdoors. Chances for thunderstorms will return late week and through the weekend. It is too early to assess the severe weather potential. Spotter activation will not be needed today or tonight. And now, your National Weather Service forecast for the Guam cities and surrounding areas. Rest of today, sunny, hot with highs in the lower 90s. Northeast winds around 5 miles an hour. Tonight, clear. Patchy fog after midnight. Humid with lows in the lower 70s. South winds around 5 miles an hour until midnight, becoming light and variable. Wednesday, patchy fog in the morning. Sunny, hot with highs in the lower 90s. Light and variable winds, becoming west around 5 miles an hour in the afternoon. Wednesday night, mostly clear until midnight, then becoming partly cloudy. Humid with lows in the lower 70s. Southwest winds around 5 miles an hour. Thursday, sunny. A slight chance of showers and thunderstorms in the afternoon. Hot with highs in the lower 90s. Southwest winds around 5 miles an hour. Chance of rain 20%. Thursday night, mostly clear. Lows in the mid-70s. Friday, a chance of showers and thunderstorms. Hot. Highs in the lower 90s. Friday night through Monday, mostly clear. Hot. Lows in the lower 70s. Highs in the lower 90s. Again, the forecast for the Guam cities and surrounding areas for the rest of today, sunny, hot. Highs in the lower 90s. Northeast winds around 5 miles an hour. 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The current time is 1:07 p.m. Central Daylight Time. At 1 p.m. at Moline, skies were sunny. The temperature was 89 degrees, dew point 71, relative humidity 55%, producing a heat index of 95. The wind was calm, and the pressure was 30.17 inches and falling. At Davenport, skies were sunny. The temperature was 87 degrees, dew point 71, relative humidity 58%, producing a heat index of 93. The wind was northwest at 5 miles an hour, and the pressure was 30.19 inches and falling. Close to home, Burlington sunny and 87. Cedar Rapids sunny and 87. Dubuque sunny and 88. Iowa City sunny and 90. Peoria sunny and 88. Rockford mostly sunny and 89. Across the Midwest, Chicago mostly sunny and 91. Des Moines mostly sunny and 87. Madison mostly sunny and 89. Milwaukee mostly sunny and 95. Minneapolis sunny and 90. Omaha mostly sunny and 88. St. Louis mostly sunny and 87. Springfield, Illinois mostly sunny and 86. Waterloo sunny and 88. Once again at 1 p.m. at Moline with sunny skies, the temperature was 89. At Davenport with sunny skies, the temperature was 87. Here is the hazardous weather outlook. For today and tonight afternoon, peak heat index readings will range from the mid-90s to near 100 degrees. Looking ahead, hot and humid conditions will persist through Friday, with afternoon heat index readings from the mid-90s to around 100 degrees. The prolonged period of hot temperatures may pose a risk to those without adequate cooling or those who must spend extended time outdoors. Chances for thunderstorms will return late week and through the weekend. It is too early to assess the severe weather potential. Spotter activation will not be needed today or tonight. And now, your National Weather Service forecast for the Guam cities and surrounding areas. Rest of today, sunny, hot with highs in the lower 90s. Northeast winds around 5 miles an hour. Tonight, clear. Patchy fog after midnight. Humid with lows in the lower 70s. South winds around 5 miles an hour until midnight, becoming light and variable. Wednesday, patchy fog in the morning. Sunny.
but with highs in the lower 90s. Light and variable winds, becoming west around 5 miles an hour in the afternoon. Wednesday night, mostly clear until midnight, then becoming partly cloudy. Humid with lows in the lower 70s. Southwest winds around 5 miles an hour. Thursday, sunny. A slight chance of showers and thunderstorms in the afternoon. Hot with highs in the lower 90s. Southwest winds around 5 miles an hour. Chance of rain 20%. Thursday night, mostly clear. Lows in the mid-70s. Friday, a chance of showers and thunderstorms. Hot. Highs in the lower 90s. Friday night through Monday, mostly clear. Hot. Lows in the lower 70s. Highs in the lower 90s. Again, the forecast for the Quad Cities and surrounding areas for the rest of today, sunny, hot. Highs in the lower 90s. Northeast winds around 5 miles an hour. 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The current time is 1:11 p.m. Central Daylight Time. At 1 p.m. in Moline, skies were sunny. The temperature was 89 degrees, dew point 71, relative humidity 55%, producing a heat index of 95. The wind was calm, and the pressure was 30.17 inches and falling. At Davenport, skies were sunny. The temperature was 87 degrees, dew point 71, relative humidity 58%, producing a heat index of 93. The wind was northwest at 5 miles an hour, and the pressure was 30.19 inches and falling. Close to home, Burlington sunny and 87. Cedar Rapids sunny and 87. Dubuque sunny and 88. Iowa City sunny and 90. Peoria sunny and 88. Rockford mostly sunny and 89. Across the Midwest, Chicago mostly sunny and 91. Des Moines mostly sunny and 87. Madison mostly sunny and 89. Milwaukee mostly sunny and 95. Minneapolis sunny and 90. Omaha mostly sunny and 88. St. Louis mostly sunny and 87. Springfield, Illinois mostly sunny and 86. Waterloo sunny and 88. Once again at 1 p.m. at Moline with sunny skies, the temperature was 89. At Davenport with sunny skies, the temperature was 87. Here is the hazardous weather outlook. For today and tonight afternoon, peak heat index readings will range from the mid-90s to near 100 degrees. Looking ahead, hot and humid conditions will persist through Friday, with afternoon heat index readings from the mid-90s to around 100 degrees. The prolonged period of hot temperatures may pose a risk to those without adequate cooling or those who must spend extended time outdoors. Chances for thunderstorms will return late week and through the weekend. It is too early to assess the severe weather potential. Spotter activation will not be needed today or tonight. And now, your National Weather Service forecast for the Quad Cities and surrounding areas. Rest of today, sunny, hot with highs in the lower 90s. Northeast winds around 5 miles an hour. Tonight, clear. Patchy fog after midnight. Humid with lows in the lower 70s. South winds around 5 miles an hour until midnight, becoming light and variable. Wednesday, patchy fog in the morning. Sunny, hot with highs in the lower 90s. Light and variable winds, becoming west around 5 miles an hour in the afternoon. Wednesday night, mostly clear until midnight, then becoming partly cloudy. Humid with lows in the lower 70s. Southwest winds around 5 miles an hour. Thursday, sunny. A slight chance of showers and thunderstorms in the afternoon. Hot with highs in the lower 90s. Southwest winds around 5 miles an hour. Chance of rain 20%. Thursday night, mostly clear. Lows in the mid-70s. Friday, a chance of showers and thunderstorms. Hot. Highs in the lower 90s. Friday night through Monday, mostly clear. Hot. Lows in the lower 70s. Highs in the lower 90s. Again, the forecast for the Quad Cities and surrounding areas for the rest of today, sunny, hot. Highs in the lower 90s. Northeast winds around 5 miles an hour. 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
by time. At 1 p.m. in Moline, skies were sunny. The temperature was 89 degrees, dew point 71, relative humidity 55%, producing a heat index of 95. The wind was calm, and the pressure was 30.17 inches and falling. At Davenport, skies were sunny. The temperature was 87 degrees, dew point 71, relative humidity 58%, producing a heat index of 93. The wind was northwest at 5 miles an hour, and the pressure was 30.19 inches and falling. Close to home, Burlington sunny and 87. Cedar Rapids sunny and 87. Dubuque sunny and 88. Iowa City sunny and 90. Muscatine 90. Peoria sunny and 88. Savannah 90. Rockford mostly sunny and 89. Across the Midwest, Chicago mostly sunny and 91. Des Moines mostly sunny and 87. Madison mostly sunny and 89. Milwaukee mostly sunny and 95. Minneapolis sunny and 90. Omaha mostly sunny and 88. St. Louis mostly sunny and 87. Springfield, Illinois mostly sunny and 86. Waterloo sunny and 88. Once again at 1 p.m. in Moline with sunny skies, the temperature was 89. At Davenport with sunny skies, the temperature was 87. Flooding is possible. The areas affected include Cedar River near Conesville. The hazardous weather conditions are expected from Wednesday morning to early Friday morning. The following impacts are expected at 13.5 feet. Water affects yards and access roads of residences along Iowa Highway 22. Water affects the lowest sections of campgrounds just north of I-80 along the river and the lowest sections of Jack Sugar Memorial Park in Moscow. Water is also on 152nd Street north of County Road F-70. Additional details, at 8 a.m. Tuesday the stage was 12.1 feet and rising. Forecast, flood stage may be reached late tomorrow morning. Flood stage is 13.0 feet. Here is the hazardous weather outlook. For today and tonight afternoon, peak heat index readings will range from the mid-90s to near 100 degrees. Looking ahead, hot and humid conditions will persist through Friday, with afternoon heat index readings from the mid-90s to around 100 degrees. The prolonged period of hot temperatures may pose a risk to those without adequate cooling or those who must spend extended time outdoors. Chances for thunderstorms will return late week and through the weekend. It is too early to assess the severe weather potential. Spotter activation will not be needed today or tonight. And now, your National Weather Service forecast for the Quad Cities and surrounding areas. West of today, sunny, hot with highs in the lower 90s. Northeast winds around 5 miles an hour. Tonight, clear. Patchy fog after midnight. Humid with lows in the lower 70s. South winds around 5 miles an hour until midnight, becoming light and variable. Wednesday, patchy fog in the morning. Sunny, hot with highs in the lower 90s. Light and variable winds, becoming west around 5 miles an hour in the afternoon. Wednesday night, mostly clear until midnight, then becoming partly cloudy. Humid with lows in the lower 70s. Southwest winds around 5 miles an hour. Thursday, sunny. A slight chance of showers and thunderstorms in the afternoon. Hot with highs in the lower 90s. Southwest winds around 5 miles an hour. Chance of rain 20%. Thursday night, mostly clear. Lows in the mid-70s. Friday, a chance of showers and thunderstorms. Hot. Highs in the lower 90s. Friday night through Monday, mostly clear. Hot. Lows in the lower 70s. Highs in the lower 90s. Again, the forecast for the Quad Cities and surrounding areas for the rest of today, sunny, hot. Highs in the lower 90s. Northeast winds around 5 miles an hour. 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The current time is 1:19 p.m. Central Daylight Time. At 1 p.m. in Moline, skies were sunny. The temperature was 89 degrees, dew point 71, relative humidity 55%, producing a heat index of 95. The wind was calm, and the pressure was 30.17 inches and falling. At Davenport, skies were sunny. The temperature was 87 degrees, dew point 71.
sun, relative humidity 58%, producing a heat index of 93. The wind was northwest at 5 miles an hour, and the pressure was 30.19 inches and falling. Close to home, Burlington sunny and 87. Cedar Rapids sunny and 87. Dubuque sunny and 88. Iowa City sunny and 90. Muscatine 90. Peoria sunny and 88. Savannah 90. Rockford mostly sunny and 89. Across the Midwest, Chicago mostly sunny and 91. Des Moines mostly sunny and 87. Madison mostly sunny and 89. Milwaukee mostly sunny and 95. Minneapolis sunny and 90. Omaha mostly sunny and 88. St. Louis mostly sunny and 87. Springfield, Illinois mostly sunny and 86. Waterloo sunny and 88. Once again at 1 p.m. at Moline with sunny skies, the temperature was 89. At Davenport with sunny skies, the temperature was 87. Here is the hazardous weather outlook. For today and tonight afternoon, peak heat index readings will range from the mid-90s to near 100 degrees. Looking ahead, hot and humid conditions will persist through Friday, with afternoon heat index readings from the mid-90s to around 100 degrees. The prolonged period of hot temperatures may pose a risk to those without adequate cooling or those who must spend extended time outdoors. Chances for thunderstorms will return late week and through the weekend. It is too early to assess the severe weather potential. Spotter activation will not be needed today or tonight. And now, your National Weather Service forecast for the Quad Cities and surrounding areas. Rest of today, sunny, hot with highs in the lower 90s. Northeast winds around 5 miles an hour. Tonight, clear. Patchy fog after midnight. Humid with lows in the lower 70s. South winds around 5 miles an hour until midnight, becoming light and variable. Wednesday, patchy fog in the morning. Sunny, hot with highs in the lower 90s. Light and variable winds, becoming west around 5 miles an hour in the afternoon. Wednesday night, mostly clear until midnight, then becoming partly cloudy. Humid with lows in the lower 70s. Southwest winds around 5 miles an hour. Thursday, sunny. A slight chance of showers and thunderstorms in the afternoon. Hot with highs in the lower 90s. Southwest winds around 5 miles an hour. Chance of rain 20%. Thursday night, mostly clear. Lows in the mid-70s. Friday, a chance of showers and thunderstorms. Hot. Highs in the lower 90s. Friday night through Monday, mostly clear. Hot. Lows in the lower 70s. Highs in the lower 90s. Again, the forecast for the Quad Cities and surrounding areas for the rest of today, sunny, hot. Highs in the lower 90s. Northeast winds around 5 miles an hour. 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The current time is 1:23 p.m. Central Daylight Time. At 1 p.m. at Moline, skies were sunny. The temperature was 89 degrees, dew point 71, relative humidity 55%, producing a heat index of 95. The wind was calm, and the pressure was 30.17 inches and falling. At Davenport, skies were sunny. The temperature was 87 degrees, dew point 71, relative humidity 58%, producing a heat index of 93. The wind was northwest at 5 miles an hour, and the pressure was 30.19 inches and falling. Close to home, Burlington sunny and 87. Cedar Rapids sunny and 87. Dubuque sunny and 88. Iowa City sunny and 90. Muscatine 90. Peoria sunny and 88. Savannah 90. Rockford mostly sunny and 89. Across the Midwest, Chicago mostly sunny and 91. Des Moines mostly sunny and 87. Madison mostly sunny and 89. Milwaukee mostly sunny and 95. Minneapolis sunny and 90. Omaha mostly sunny and 88. St. Louis mostly sunny and 87. Springfield, Illinois mostly sunny and 86. Waterloo sunny and 88. Once again at 1 p.m. at Moline with sunny skies, the temperature was 89. At Davenport with sunny skies, the temperature was 87. Here is the hazard.
weather outlook. For today and tonight, afternoon peak heat index readings will range from the mid-90s to near 100 degrees. Looking ahead, hot and humid conditions will persist through Friday, with afternoon heat index readings from the mid-90s to around 100 degrees. The prolonged period of hot temperatures may pose a risk to those without adequate cooling or those who must spend extended time outdoors. Chances for thunderstorms will return late week and through the weekend. It is too early to assess the severe weather potential. Spotter activation will not be needed today or tonight. And now, your National Weather Service forecast for the Quad Cities and surrounding areas. Rest of today, sunny, hot with highs in the lower 90s. Northeast winds around 5 miles an hour. Tonight, clear. Patchy fog after midnight. Humid with lows in the lower 70s. South winds around 5 miles an hour until midnight, becoming light and variable. Wednesday, patchy fog in the morning. Sunny, hot with highs in the lower 90s. Light and variable winds, becoming west around 5 miles an hour in the afternoon. Wednesday night, mostly clear until midnight, then becoming partly cloudy. Humid with lows in the lower 70s. Southwest winds around 5 miles an hour. Thursday, sunny. A slight chance of showers and thunderstorms in the afternoon. Hot with highs in the lower 90s. Southwest winds around 5 miles an hour. Chance of rain 20%. Thursday night, mostly clear. Lows in the mid-70s. Friday, a chance of showers and thunderstorms. Hot. Highs in the lower 90s. Friday night through Monday, mostly clear. Hot. Lows in the lower 70s. Highs in the lower 90s. Again, the forecast for the Quad Cities and surrounding areas for the rest of today, sunny, hot. Highs in the lower 90s. Northeast winds around 5 miles an hour. 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The current time is 1:27 p.m. Central Daylight Time. At 1 p.m. in Moline, skies were sunny. The temperature was 89 degrees, dew point 71, relative humidity 55%, producing a heat index of 95. The wind was calm, and the pressure was 30.17 inches and falling. At Davenport, skies were sunny. The temperature was 87 degrees, dew point 71, relative humidity 58%, producing a heat index of 93. The wind was northwest at 5 miles an hour, and the pressure was 30.19 inches and falling. Close to home, Burlington sunny and 87. Cedar Rapids sunny and 87. Dubuque sunny and 88. Iowa City sunny and 90. Muscatine 90. Peoria sunny and 88. Savannah 90. Rockford mostly sunny and 89. Across the Midwest, Chicago mostly sunny and 91. Des Moines mostly sunny and 87. Madison mostly sunny and 89. Milwaukee mostly sunny and 95. Minneapolis sunny and 90. Omaha mostly sunny and 88. St. Louis mostly sunny and 87. Springfield, Illinois mostly sunny and 86. Waterloo sunny and 88. Once again at 1 p.m. at Moline with sunny skies, the temperature was 89. At Davenport with sunny skies, the temperature was 87. Here is the hazardous weather outlook. For today and tonight, afternoon peak heat index readings will range from the mid-90s to near 100 degrees. Looking ahead, hot and humid conditions will persist through Friday, with afternoon heat index readings from the mid-90s to around 100 degrees. The prolonged period of hot temperatures may pose a risk to those without adequate cooling or those who must spend extended time outdoors. Chances for thunderstorms will return late week and through the weekend. It is too early to assess the severe weather potential. Spotter activation will not be needed today or tonight. And now, your National Weather Service forecast for the Quad Cities and surrounding areas. West of today, sunny, hot with highs in the lower 90s. Northeast winds around 5 miles an hour. Tonight, clear. Patchy fog after midnight. Humid with lows in the lower 70s. South winds around 5 miles an hour until midnight, becoming light and variable. Wednesday, patchy fog in the morning. Sunny, hot with highs in the lower 90s.
light and variable winds, becoming west around 5 miles an hour in the afternoon. Wednesday night, mostly clear until midnight, then becoming partly cloudy. Humid with lows in the lower 70s. Southwest winds around 5 miles an hour. Thursday, sunny. A slight chance of showers and thunderstorms in the afternoon. Hot with highs in the lower 90s. Southwest winds around 5 miles an hour. Chance of rain 20%. Thursday night, mostly clear. Lows in the mid-70s. Friday, a chance of showers and thunderstorms. Hot. Highs in the lower 90s. Friday night through Monday, mostly clear. Hot. Lows in the lower 70s. Highs in the lower 90s. Again, the forecast for the Quad Cities and surrounding areas for the rest of today, sunny, hot. Highs in the lower 90s. Northeast winds around 5 miles an hour. And now, your National Weather Service forecast for the Quad Cities and surrounding areas. Rest of today, sunny, hot with highs in the lower 90s. Northeast winds around 5 miles an hour. Tonight, clear. Patchy fog after midnight. Humid with lows in the lower 70s. South winds around 5 miles an hour until midnight, becoming light and variable. Wednesday, patchy fog in the morning. Sunny, hot with highs in the lower 90s. Light and variable winds, becoming west around 5 miles an hour in the afternoon. Wednesday night, mostly clear until midnight, then becoming partly cloudy. Humid with lows in the lower 70s. Southwest winds around 5 miles an hour. Thursday, sunny. A slight chance of showers and thunderstorms in the afternoon. Hot with highs in the lower 90s. Southwest winds around 5 miles an hour. Chance of rain 20%. Thursday night, mostly clear. Lows in the mid-70s. Friday, a chance of showers and thunderstorms. Hot. Highs in the lower 90s. Friday night, partly cloudy. Lows in the mid-70s. Saturday, sunny, hot. Highs in the lower 90s. Saturday night through Sunday night, mostly clear. Hot. Lows in the lower 70s. Highs in the lower 90s. Monday, mostly sunny. Hot. Highs in the lower 90s. Again, the forecast for the Quad Cities and surrounding areas for the rest of today, sunny, hot. Highs in the lower 90s. Northeast winds around 5 miles an hour. 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The current time is 1:32 p.m. Central Daylight Time. At 1 p.m. in Moline, skies were sunny. The temperature was 89 degrees, dew point 71, relative humidity 55%, producing a heat index of 95. The wind was calm, and the pressure was 30.17 inches and falling. At Davenport, skies were sunny. The temperature was 87 degrees, dew point 71, relative humidity 58%, producing a heat index of 93. The wind was northwest at 5 miles an hour, and the pressure was 30.19 inches and falling. Close to home, Burlington sunny and 87. Cedar Rapids sunny and 87. Dubuque sunny and 88. Iowa City sunny and 90. Muscatine 90. Peoria sunny and 88. Savannah 90. Rockford mostly sunny and 89. Across the Midwest, Chicago mostly sunny and 91. Des Moines mostly sunny and 87. Madison mostly sunny and 89. Milwaukee mostly sunny and 95. Minneapolis sunny and 90. Omaha mostly sunny and 88. St. Louis mostly sunny and 87. Springfield, Illinois mostly sunny and 86. Waterloo sunny and 88. Once again at 1 p.m. in Moline with sunny skies, the temperature was 89. At Davenport with sunny skies, the temperature was 87. Here is the hazardous weather outlook. For today and tonight afternoon, peak heat index readings will range from the mid-90s to near 100 degrees. Looking ahead, hot and humid conditions will persist through Friday, with afternoon heat index readings from the mid-90s to around 100 degrees. The prolonged period of hot temperatures may pose a risk to those without adequate cooling or those who must spend extended time outdoors. Chances for thunderstorms will return late week and through the weekend.
it is too early to assess the severe weather potential. Spotter activation will not be needed today or tonight. And now, your National Weather Service forecast for the Quad Cities and surrounding areas. Rest of today, sunny, hot with highs in the lower 90s. Northeast winds around 5 miles an hour. Tonight, clear. Patchy fog after midnight. Humid with lows in the lower 70s. South winds around 5 miles an hour until midnight, becoming light and variable. Wednesday, patchy fog in the morning. Sunny, hot with highs in the lower 90s. Light and variable winds, becoming west around 5 miles an hour in the afternoon. Wednesday night, mostly clear until midnight, then becoming partly cloudy. Humid with lows in the lower 70s. Southwest winds around 5 miles an hour. Thursday, sunny. A slight chance of showers and thunderstorms in the afternoon. Hot with highs in the lower 90s. Southwest winds around 5 miles an hour. Chance of rain 20%. Thursday night, mostly clear. Lows in the mid-70s. Friday, a chance of showers and thunderstorms. Hot. Highs in the lower 90s. Friday night, partly cloudy. Lows in the mid-70s. Saturday, sunny, hot. Highs in the lower 90s. Saturday night through Sunday night, mostly clear. Hot. Lows in the lower 70s. Highs in the lower 90s. Monday, mostly sunny. Hot. Highs in the lower 90s. Again, the forecast for the Quad Cities and surrounding areas for the rest of today, sunny, hot. Highs in the lower 90s. Northeast winds around 5 miles an hour. 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The current time is 1:36 p.m. Central Daylight Time. At 1 p.m. in Moline, skies were sunny. The temperature was 89 degrees, dew point 71, relative humidity 55%, producing a heat index of 95. The wind was calm, and the pressure was 30.17 inches and falling. At Davenport, skies were sunny. The temperature was 87 degrees, dew point 71, relative humidity 58%, producing a heat index of 93. The wind was northwest at 5 miles an hour. And the pressure was 30.19 inches and falling. Close to home, Burlington sunny and 87. Cedar Rapids sunny and 87. Dubuque sunny and 88. Iowa City sunny and 90. Muscatine 90. Peoria sunny and 88. Savannah 90. Rockford mostly sunny and 89. Across the Midwest, Chicago mostly sunny and 91. Des Moines mostly sunny and 87. Madison mostly sunny and 89. Milwaukee mostly sunny and 95. Minneapolis sunny and 90. Omaha mostly sunny and 88. St. Louis mostly sunny and 87. Springfield, Illinois mostly sunny and 86. Waterloo sunny and 88. Once again at 1 p.m. at Moline with sunny skies, the temperature was 89. At Davenport with sunny skies, the temperature was 87. Here is the hazardous weather outlook. For today and tonight afternoon, peak heat index readings will range from the mid-90s to near 100 degrees. Looking ahead, hot and humid conditions will persist through Friday, with afternoon heat index readings from the mid-90s to around 100 degrees. The prolonged period of hot temperatures may pose a risk to those without adequate cooling or those who must spend extended time outdoors. Chances for thunderstorms will return late week and through the weekend. It is too early to assess the severe weather potential. Spotter activation will not be needed today or tonight. And now, your National Weather Service forecast for the Quad Cities and surrounding areas. Rest of today, sunny, hot with highs in the lower 90s. Northeast winds around 5 miles an hour. Tonight, clear. Patchy fog after midnight. Humid with lows in the lower 70s. South winds around 5 miles an hour until midnight, becoming light and variable. Wednesday, patchy fog in the morning. Sunny, hot with highs in the lower 90s. Light and variable winds, becoming west around 5 miles an hour in the afternoon. Wednesday night, mostly clear until midnight, then becoming partly cloudy. Humid with lows in the lower 70s. Southwest winds around 5 miles an hour.
Thursday, sunny. A slight chance of showers and thunderstorms in the afternoon. Hot with highs in the lower 90s. Southwest winds around 5 miles an hour. Chance of rain 20%. Thursday night, mostly clear. Lows in the mid-70s. Friday, a chance of showers and thunderstorms. Hot. Highs in the lower 90s. Friday night, partly cloudy. Lows in the mid-70s. Saturday, sunny, hot. Highs in the lower 90s. Saturday night through Sunday night, mostly clear. Hot. Lows in the lower 70s. Highs in the lower 90s. Monday, mostly sunny. Hot. Highs in the lower 90s. Again, the forecast for the Quad Cities and surrounding areas for the rest of today, sunny, hot. Highs in the lower 90s. Northeast winds around 5 miles an hour. 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The current time is 1:40 p.m. Central Daylight Time. At 1 p.m. in Moline, skies were sunny. The temperature was 89 degrees, dew point 71, relative humidity 55%, producing a heat index of 95. The wind was calm, and the pressure was 30.17 inches and falling. At Davenport, skies were sunny. The temperature was 87 degrees, dew point 71, relative humidity 58%, producing a heat index of 93. The wind was northwest at 5 miles an hour. And the pressure was 30.19 inches and falling. Close to home, Burlington sunny and 87. Cedar Rapids sunny and 87. Dubuque sunny and 88. Iowa City sunny and 90. Muscatine 90. Peoria sunny and 88. Savannah 90. Rockford mostly sunny and 89. Across the Midwest, Chicago mostly sunny and 91. Des Moines mostly sunny and 87. Madison mostly sunny and 89. Milwaukee mostly sunny and 95. Minneapolis sunny and 90. Omaha mostly sunny and 88. St. Louis mostly sunny and 87. Springfield, Illinois mostly sunny and 86. Waterloo sunny and 88. Once again at 1 p.m. at Moline with sunny skies, the temperature was 89. At Davenport with sunny skies, the temperature was 87. Here is the hazardous weather outlook. For today and tonight afternoon, peak heat index readings will range from the mid-90s to near 100 degrees. Looking ahead, hot and humid conditions will persist through Friday, with afternoon heat index readings from the mid-90s to around 100 degrees. The prolonged period of hot temperatures may pose a risk to those without adequate cooling or those who must spend extended time outdoors. Chances for thunderstorms will return late week and through the weekend. It is too early to assess the severe weather potential. Spotter activation will not be needed today or tonight. And now, your National Weather Service forecast for the Quad Cities and surrounding areas. Rest of today, sunny, hot with highs in the lower 90s. Northeast winds around 5 miles an hour. Tonight, clear. Patchy fog after midnight. Humid with lows in the lower 70s. South winds around 5 miles an hour until midnight, becoming light and variable. Wednesday, patchy fog in the morning. Sunny, hot with highs in the lower 90s. Light and variable winds, becoming west around 5 miles an hour in the afternoon. Wednesday night, mostly clear until midnight, then becoming partly cloudy. Humid with lows in the lower 70s. Southwest winds around 5 miles an hour. Thursday, sunny. A slight chance of showers and thunderstorms in the afternoon. Hot with highs in the lower 90s. Southwest winds around 5 miles an hour. Chance of rain 20%. Thursday night, mostly clear. Lows in the mid-70s. Friday, a chance of showers and thunderstorms. Hot. Highs in the lower 90s. Friday night, partly cloudy. Lows in the mid-70s. Saturday, sunny, hot. Highs in the lower 90s. Saturday night through Sunday night, mostly clear. Hot. Lows in the lower 70s. Highs in the lower 90s. Monday, mostly sunny. Hot. Highs in the lower 90s. Again, the forecast for the Quad Cities and surrounding areas for the rest of today, sunny, hot.
Highs in the lower 90s. Northeast winds around 5 miles an hour. 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Flooding is possible. The areas affected include Cedar River near Conesville. The hazardous weather conditions are expected from Wednesday morning to early Friday morning. The following impacts are expected at 13.5 feet. Water affects yards and access roads of residences along Iowa Highway 22. Water affects the lowest sections of campgrounds just north of I-80 along the river and the lowest sections of Jack Sugar Memorial Park in Moscow. Water is also on 152nd Street north of County Road F-70. Additional details, at 8 a.m. Tuesday, the stage was 12.1 feet and rising. Forecast, flood stage may be reached late tomorrow morning. Flood stage is 13.0 feet. The current time is 1:45 p.m. Central Daylight Time. At 1 p.m. in Moline, skies were sunny. The temperature was 89 degrees, dew point 71, relative humidity 55%, producing a heat index of 95. The wind was calm, and the pressure was 30.17 inches and falling. At Davenport, skies were sunny. The temperature was 87 degrees, dew point 71, relative humidity 58%, producing a heat index of 93. The wind was northwest at 5 miles an hour. And the pressure was 30.19 inches and falling. Close to home, Burlington sunny and 87. Cedar Rapids sunny and 87. Dubuque sunny and 88. Iowa City sunny and 90. Muscatine 90. Peoria sunny and 88. Savannah 90. Rockford mostly sunny and 89. Across the Midwest, Chicago mostly sunny and 91. Des Moines mostly sunny and 87. Madison mostly sunny and 89. Milwaukee mostly sunny and 95. Minneapolis sunny and 90. Omaha mostly sunny and 88. St. Louis mostly sunny and 87. Springfield, Illinois mostly sunny and 86. Waterloo sunny and 88. Once again at 1 p.m. at Moline with sunny skies, the temperature was 89. At Davenport with sunny skies, the temperature was 87. Here is the hazardous weather outlook. For today and tonight afternoon, peak heat index readings will range from the mid-90s to near 100 degrees. Looking ahead, hot and humid conditions will persist through Friday, with afternoon heat index readings from the mid-90s to around 100 degrees. The prolonged period of hot temperatures may pose a risk to those without adequate cooling or those who must spend extended time outdoors. Chances for thunderstorms will return late week and through the weekend. It is too early to assess the severe weather potential. Spotter activation will not be needed today or tonight. And now, your National Weather Service forecast for the Quad Cities and surrounding areas. West of today, sunny, hot with highs in the lower 90s. Northeast winds around 5 miles an hour. Tonight, clear. Patchy fog after midnight. Humid with lows in the lower 70s. South winds around 5 miles an hour until midnight, becoming light and variable. Wednesday, patchy fog in the morning. Sunny, hot with highs in the lower 90s. Light and variable winds, becoming west around 5 miles an hour in the afternoon. Wednesday night, mostly clear until midnight, then becoming partly cloudy. Humid with lows in the lower 70s. Southwest winds around 5 miles an hour. Thursday, sunny. A slight chance of showers and thunderstorms in the afternoon. Hot with highs in the lower 90s. Southwest winds around 5 miles an hour. Chance of rain 20%. Thursday night, mostly clear. Lows in the mid-70s. Friday, a chance of showers and thunderstorms. Hot. Highs in the lower 90s. Friday night, partly cloudy. Lows in the mid-70s. Saturday, sunny, hot. Highs in the lower 90s. Saturday night through Sunday night, mostly clear. Hot. Lows in the lower 70s. Highs in the lower 90s. Monday, mostly sunny. Hot. Highs in the lower 90s. Again, the forecast for the Quad Cities and surrounding areas for the rest of today, sunny, hot. Highs in the lower 90s. Northeast winds around 5 miles an hour.
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The current time is 1:49 p.m. Central Daylight Time. At 1 p.m. at Moline, skies were sunny. The temperature was 89 degrees, dew point 71, relative humidity 55%, producing a heat index of 95. The wind was calm, and the pressure was 30.17 inches and falling. At Davenport, skies were sunny. The temperature was 87 degrees, dew point 71, relative humidity 58%, producing a heat index of 93. The wind was northwest at 5 miles an hour, and the pressure was 30.19 inches and falling. Close to home, Burlington sunny and 87. Cedar Rapids sunny and 87. Dubuque sunny and 88. Iowa City sunny and 90. Muscatine 90. Peoria sunny and 88. Savannah 90. Rockford mostly sunny and 89. Across the Midwest, Chicago mostly sunny and 91. Des Moines mostly sunny and 87. Madison mostly sunny and 89. Milwaukee mostly sunny and 95. Minneapolis sunny and 90. Omaha mostly sunny and 88. St. Louis mostly sunny and 87. Springfield, Illinois mostly sunny and 86. Waterloo sunny and 88. Once again at 1 p.m. at Moline with sunny skies, the temperature was 89. At Davenport with sunny skies, the temperature was 87. Here is the hazardous weather outlook. For today and tonight afternoon, peak heat index readings will range from the mid-90s to near 100 degrees. Looking ahead, hot and humid conditions will persist through Friday, with afternoon heat index readings from the mid-90s to around 100 degrees. The prolonged period of hot temperatures may pose a risk to those without adequate cooling or those who must spend extended time outdoors. Chances for thunderstorms will return late week and through the weekend. It is too early to assess the severe weather potential. Spotter activation will not be needed today or tonight. And now, your National Weather Service forecast for the Quad Cities and surrounding areas. West of today, sunny, hot with highs in the lower 90s. Northeast winds around 5 miles an hour. Tonight, clear. Patchy fog after midnight. Humid with lows in the lower 70s. South winds around 5 miles an hour until midnight, becoming light and variable. Wednesday, patchy fog in the morning. Sunny, hot with highs in the lower 90s. Light and variable winds, becoming west around 5 miles an hour in the afternoon. Wednesday night, mostly clear until midnight, then becoming partly cloudy. Humid with lows in the lower 70s. Southwest winds around 5 miles an hour. Thursday, sunny. A slight chance of showers and thunderstorms in the afternoon. Hot with highs in the lower 90s. Southwest winds around 5 miles an hour. Chance of rain 20%. Thursday night, mostly clear. Lows in the mid-70s. Friday, a chance of showers and thunderstorms. Hot. Highs in the lower 90s. Friday night, partly cloudy. Lows in the mid-70s. Saturday, sunny, hot. Highs in the lower 90s. Saturday night through Sunday night, mostly clear. Hot. Lows in the lower 70s. Highs in the lower 90s. Monday, mostly sunny. Hot. Highs in the lower 90s. Again, the forecast for the Quad Cities and surrounding areas for the rest of today, sunny, hot. Highs in the lower 90s. Northeast winds around 5 miles an hour. 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The current time is 1:53 p.m. Central Daylight Time. At 1 p.m. at Moline, skies were sunny. The temperature was 89 degrees, dew point 71, relative humidity 55%, producing a heat index of 95. The wind was calm, and the pressure was 30.17 inches and falling. At Davenport, skies were sunny. The temperature was 87 degrees, dew point 71, relative humidity 58%, producing a heat index of 93. The wind was northwest at 5 miles an hour, and the pressure was 30.19 inches and falling. Close to home, Burlington sunny and 87. Cedar Rapids sunny and 87. Dubuque sunny and 88.
Iowa City, sunny and 90. Muscatine, 90. Peoria, sunny and 88. Savannah, 90.

Tonight afternoon peak heat index readings will range from the mid-90s to near 100 degrees. Looking ahead, hot and humid conditions will persist through Friday, with afternoon heat index readings from the mid-90s to around 100 degrees. The prolonged period of hot temperatures may pose a risk to those without adequate cooling or those who must spend extended time outdoors. Chances for thunderstorms will return late week and through the weekend. It is too early to assess the severe weather potential. Spotter activation will not be needed today or tonight. And now, your National Weather Service forecast for the Guam cities and surrounding areas. West of today, sunny, hot with highs in the lower 90s. Northeast winds around 5 miles an hour. Tonight, clear. Patchy fog after midnight. Humid with lows in the lower 70s. South winds around 5 miles an hour until midnight, becoming light and variable. Wednesday, patchy fog in the morning. Sunny, hot with highs in the lower 90s. Light and variable winds, becoming west around 5 miles an hour in the afternoon. Wednesday night, mostly clear until midnight, then becoming partly cloudy. Humid with lows in the lower 70s. Southwest winds around 5 miles an hour. Thursday, sunny. A slight chance of showers and thunderstorms in the afternoon. Hot with highs in the lower 90s. Southwest winds around 5 miles an hour. Chance of rain 20%. Thursday night, mostly clear. Lows in the mid-70s. Friday, a chance of showers and thunderstorms. Hot. Highs in the lower 90s. Friday night, partly cloudy. Lows in the mid-70s. Saturday, sunny, hot. Highs in the lower 90s. Saturday night through Sunday night, mostly clear. Hot. Lows in the lower 70s. Highs in the lower 90s. Monday, mostly sunny. Hot. Highs in the lower 90s. Again, the forecast for the Guam cities and surrounding areas for the rest of today, sunny, hot. Highs in the lower 90s. Northeast winds around 5 miles an hour. 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The current time is 1:58 p.m. Central Daylight Time. Here is the hazardous weather outlook. For today and tonight, afternoon peak heat index readings will range from the mid-90s to near 100 degrees. Looking ahead, hot and humid conditions will persist through Friday, with afternoon heat index readings from the mid-90s to around 100 degrees. The prolonged period of hot temperatures may pose a risk to those without adequate cooling or those who must spend extended time outdoors. Chances for thunderstorms will return late week and through the weekend. It is too early to assess the severe weather potential. Spotter activation will not be needed today or tonight. And now, your National Weather Service forecast for the Guam cities and surrounding areas. West of today, sunny, hot with highs in the lower 90s. Northeast winds around 5 miles an hour. Tonight, clear. Patchy fog after midnight. Humid with lows in the lower 70s. South winds around 5 miles an hour until midnight, becoming light and variable. Wednesday, patchy fog in the morning. Sunny, hot with highs in the lower 90s. Light and variable winds, becoming west around 5 miles an hour in the afternoon. Wednesday night, mostly clear until midnight, then becoming partly cloudy. Humid with lows in the lower 70s. Southwest winds around 5 miles an hour. Thursday, sunny. A slight chance of showers and thunderstorms in the afternoon. Hot with highs in the lower 90s. Southwest winds around 5 miles an hour. Chance of rain 20%. Thursday night, mostly clear. Lows in the mid-70s. Friday, a chance of showers and thunderstorms. Hot. Highs in the lower 90s. Friday night, partly cloudy. Lows in the mid-70s. Saturday, sunny, hot. Highs in the lower 90s. Saturday night through Sunday night, mostly clear. Hot. Lows in the lower 70s. Highs in the lower 90s. Monday, mostly sunny. Hot. Highs in the lower 90s. Again, the forecast for the Guam cities and surrounding areas for the rest of today, sunny, hot. Highs in the lower 90s. Northeast winds around 5 miles an hour. 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

The current time is 2 p.m. Central Daylight Time. Here is the hazardous weather outlook. For today and tonight afternoon, peak heat index readings will range from the mid-90s to near 100 degrees. Looking ahead, hot and humid conditions will persist through Friday, with afternoon heat index readings from the mid-90s to around 100 degrees. The prolonged period of hot temperatures may pose a risk to those without adequate cooling or those who must spend extended time outdoors. Chances for thunderstorms will return late week and through the weekend. It is too early to assess the severe weather potential. Spotter activation will not be needed today or tonight. 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The coverage area includes the following counties: Cedar, Clinton, Louisa, Muscatine, Scott, Henry, Illinois, Mercer, Rock Island, and Whiteside. And now, your National Weather Service forecast for the Quad Cities and surrounding areas. Rest of today, sunny, hot with highs in the lower 90s. Northeast winds around 5 miles an hour. Tonight, clear. Patchy fog after midnight. Humid with lows in the lower 70s. South winds around 5 miles an hour until midnight, becoming light and variable. Wednesday, patchy fog in the morning. Sunny, hot with highs in the lower 90s. Light and variable winds, becoming west around 5 miles an hour in the afternoon. Wednesday night, mostly clear until midnight, then becoming partly cloudy. Humid with lows in the lower 70s. Southwest winds around 5 miles an hour. Thursday, sunny. A slight chance of showers and thunderstorms in the afternoon. Hot with highs in the lower 90s. Southwest winds around 5 miles an hour. Chance of rain 20%. Thursday night, mostly clear. Lows in the mid-70s. Friday, a chance of showers and thunderstorms. Hot. Highs in the lower 90s. Friday night, partly cloudy. Lows in the mid-70s. Saturday, sunny, hot. Highs in the lower 90s. Saturday night through Sunday night, mostly clear. Hot. Lows in the lower 70s. Highs in the lower 90s. Monday, mostly sunny. Hot. Highs in the lower 90s. Again, the forecast for the Quad Cities and surrounding areas for the rest of today: sunny, hot. Highs in the lower 90s. Northeast winds around 5 miles an hour. 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The current time is 2:03 p.m. Central Daylight Time. At 2 p.m. in Moline, skies were sunny. The temperature was 19 degrees, dew point 71, relative humidity 53%, producing a heat index of 96. The wind was east at 5 miles an hour. And the pressure was 30.16 inches and falling. At Davenport, skies were sunny. The temperature was 89 degrees, dew point 70, relative humidity 53%, producing a heat index of 94. The wind was variable at 3 miles an hour. And the pressure was 30.17 inches and falling. Close to home, Burlington sunny and 89. Cedar Rapids sunny and 89. Dubuque sunny and 89. Iowa City sunny and 91. Peoria mostly sunny and 88. Rockford mostly sunny and 91. Across the Midwest, Chicago mostly sunny and 93. Des Moines mostly sunny and 87. Madison mostly sunny and 91. Milwaukee mostly sunny and 97. Minneapolis sunny and 91. Omaha mostly sunny and 89. St. Louis mostly sunny and 89. Springfield, Illinois sunny and 87. Waterloo sunny and 89. Once again at 2 p.m. in Moline with sunny skies, the temperature was 90. At Davenport with sunny skies, the temperature was 89. Here is the hazardous weather outlook. For today and tonight afternoon, peak heat index readings will range from the mid-90s to near 100 degrees. Looking ahead, hot and humid conditions will persist through Friday, with afternoon heat index readings from the mid-90s to around 100 degrees. The prolonged period of hot temperatures may pose a risk to those without adequate cooling or those who must spend extended time outdoors.
for thunderstorms will return late week and through the weekend. It is too early to assess the severe weather potential. Spotter activation will not be needed today or tonight. And now, your National Weather Service forecast for the Quad Cities and surrounding areas. Rest of today, sunny, hot with highs in the lower 90s. Northeast winds around 5 miles an hour. Tonight, clear. Patchy fog after midnight. Humid with lows in the lower 70s. South winds around 5 miles an hour until midnight, becoming light and variable. Wednesday, patchy fog in the morning. Sunny, hot with highs in the lower 90s. Light and variable winds, becoming west around 5 miles an hour in the afternoon. Wednesday night, mostly clear until midnight, then becoming partly cloudy. Humid with lows in the lower 70s. Southwest winds around 5 miles an hour. Thursday, sunny. A slight chance of showers and thunderstorms in the afternoon. Hot with highs in the lower 90s. Southwest winds around 5 miles an hour. Chance of rain 20%. Thursday night, mostly clear. Lows in the mid-70s. Friday, a chance of showers and thunderstorms. Hot. Highs in the lower 90s. Friday night, partly cloudy. Lows in the mid-70s. Saturday, sunny, hot. Highs in the lower 90s. Saturday night through Sunday night, mostly clear. Hot. Lows in the lower 70s. Highs in the lower 90s. Monday, mostly sunny. Hot. Highs in the lower 90s. Again, the forecast for the Quad Cities and surrounding areas for the rest of today, sunny, hot. Highs in the lower 90s. Northeast winds around 5 miles an hour. 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The current time is 2:07 p.m. Central Daylight Time. At 2 p.m. in Moline, skies were sunny. The temperature was 90 degrees, dew point 71, relative humidity 53%, producing a heat index of 96. The wind was east at 5 miles an hour. And the pressure was 30.16 inches and falling. At Davenport, skies were sunny. The temperature was 89 degrees, dew point 70, relative humidity 53%, producing a heat index of 94. The wind was variable at 3 miles an hour. And the pressure was 30.17 inches and falling. Close to home, Burlington sunny and 89. Cedar Rapids sunny and 89. Dubuque sunny and 89. Iowa City sunny and 91. Peoria mostly sunny and 88. Rockford mostly sunny and 91. Across the Midwest, Chicago mostly sunny and 93. Des Moines mostly sunny and 87. Madison mostly sunny and 91. Milwaukee mostly sunny and 97. Minneapolis sunny and 91. Omaha mostly sunny and 89. St. Louis mostly sunny and 89. Springfield, Illinois sunny and 87. Waterloo sunny and 89. Once again at 2 p.m. in Moline with sunny skies, the temperature was 90. At Davenport with sunny skies, the temperature was 89. Here is the hazardous weather outlook. For today and tonight afternoon, peak heat index readings will range from the mid-90s to near 100 degrees. Looking ahead, hot and humid conditions will persist through Friday, with afternoon heat index readings from the mid-90s to around 100 degrees. The prolonged period of hot temperatures may pose a risk to those without adequate cooling or those who must spend extended time outdoors. Chances for thunderstorms will return late week and through the weekend. It is too early to assess the severe weather potential. Spotter activation will not be needed today or tonight. And now, your National Weather Service forecast for the Quad Cities and surrounding areas. Rest of today, sunny, hot with highs in the lower 90s. Northeast winds around 5 miles an hour. Tonight, clear. Patchy fog after midnight. Humid with lows in the lower 70s. South winds around 5 miles an hour until midnight, becoming light and variable. Wednesday, patchy fog in the morning. Sunny, hot with highs in the lower 90s. Light and variable winds, becoming west around 5 miles an hour in the afternoon. Wednesday night, mostly clear until midnight, then becoming partly cloudy. Humid with lows in the lower 70s. Southwest winds around.
5 miles an hour. Thursday, sunny. A slight chance of showers and thunderstorms in the afternoon. Hot with highs in the lower 90s. Southwest winds around 5 miles an hour. Chance of rain 20%. Thursday night, mostly clear. Lows in the mid-70s. Friday, a chance of showers and thunderstorms. Hot. Highs in the lower 90s. Friday night, partly cloudy. Lows in the mid-70s. Saturday, sunny, hot. Highs in the lower 90s. Saturday night through Sunday night, mostly clear. Hot. Lows in the lower 70s. Highs in the lower 90s. Monday, mostly sunny. Hot. Highs in the lower 90s. Again, the forecast for the Quad Cities and surrounding areas for the rest of today, sunny, hot. Highs in the lower 90s. Northeast winds around 5 miles an hour. 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The current time is 2:11 p.m. Central Daylight Time. At 2 p.m. in Moline, skies were sunny. The temperature was 19 degrees, dew point 71, relative humidity 53%, producing a heat index of 96. The wind was east at 5 miles an hour. And the pressure was 30.16 inches and falling. At Davenport, skies were sunny. The temperature was 89 degrees, dew point 70, relative humidity 53%, producing a heat index of 94. The wind was variable at 3 miles an hour. And the pressure was 30.17 inches and falling. Close to home, Burlington sunny and 89. Cedar Rapids sunny and 89. Dubuque sunny and 89. Iowa City sunny and 91. Peoria mostly sunny and 88. Rockford mostly sunny and 91. Across the Midwest, Chicago mostly sunny and 93. Des Moines mostly sunny and 87. Madison mostly sunny and 91. Milwaukee mostly sunny and 97. Minneapolis sunny and 91. Omaha mostly sunny and 89. St. Louis mostly sunny and 89. Springfield, Illinois sunny and 87. Waterloo sunny and 89. Once again at 2 p.m. in Moline with sunny skies, the temperature was 90. At Davenport with sunny skies, the temperature was 89. Here is the hazardous weather outlook. For today and tonight afternoon, peak heat index readings will range from the mid-90s to near 100 degrees. Looking ahead, hot and humid conditions will persist through Friday, with afternoon heat index readings from the mid-90s to around 100 degrees. The prolonged period of hot temperatures may pose a risk to those without adequate cooling or those who must spend extended time outdoors. Chances for thunderstorms will return late week and through the weekend. It is too early to assess the severe weather potential. Spotter activation will not be needed today or tonight. And now, your National Weather Service forecast for the Quad Cities and surrounding areas. Rest of today, sunny, hot with highs in the lower 90s. Northeast winds around 5 miles an hour. Tonight, clear. Patchy fog after midnight. Humid with lows in the lower 70s. South winds around 5 miles an hour until midnight, becoming light and variable. Wednesday, patchy fog in the morning. Sunny, hot with highs in the lower 90s. Light and variable winds, becoming west around 5 miles an hour in the afternoon. Wednesday night, mostly clear until midnight, then becoming partly cloudy. Humid with lows in the lower 70s. Southwest winds around 5 miles an hour. Thursday, sunny. A slight chance of showers and thunderstorms in the afternoon. Hot with highs in the lower 90s. Southwest winds around 5 miles an hour. Chance of rain 20%. Thursday night, mostly clear. Lows in the mid-70s. Friday, a chance of showers and thunderstorms. Hot. Highs in the lower 90s. Friday night, partly cloudy. Lows in the mid-70s. Saturday, sunny, hot. Highs in the lower 90s. Saturday night through Sunday night, mostly clear. Hot. Lows in the lower 70s. Highs in the lower 90s. Monday, mostly sunny. Hot. Highs in the lower 90s. Again, the forecast for the Quad Cities and surrounding areas for the rest of today, sunny, hot. High.
lower 90s. Northeast winds around 5 miles an hour. Flooding is possible. The areas affected include Cedar River near Conesville. The hazardous weather conditions are expected from Wednesday morning to early Friday morning. The following impacts are expected at 13.5 feet. Water affects yards and access roads of residences along Iowa Highway 22. Water affects the lowest sections of campgrounds just north of I-80 along the river and the lowest sections of Jack Sugar Memorial Park in Moscow. Water is also on 152nd Street north of County Road F-70. Additional details, at 8 a.m. Tuesday the stage was 12.1 feet and rising. Forecast, flood stage may be reached late tomorrow morning. Flood stage is 13.0 feet. 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The current time is 2:16 p.m. Central Daylight Time. At 2 p.m. in Moline, skies were sunny. The temperature was 90 degrees, dew point 71, relative humidity 53%, producing a heat index of 96. The wind was east at 5 miles an hour, and the pressure was 30.16 inches and falling. At Davenport, skies were sunny. The temperature was 89 degrees, dew point 70, relative humidity 53%, producing a heat index of 94. The wind was variable at 3 miles an hour, and the pressure was 30.17 inches and falling. Close to home, Burlington sunny and 89. Cedar Rapids sunny and 89. Dubuque sunny and 89. Iowa City sunny and 91. Muscatine 90. Peoria mostly sunny and 88. Savannah 91. Rockford mostly sunny and 91. Across the Midwest, Chicago mostly sunny and 93. Des Moines mostly sunny and 87. Madison mostly sunny and 91. Milwaukee mostly sunny and 97. Minneapolis sunny and 91. Omaha mostly sunny and 89. St. Louis mostly sunny and 89. Springfield, Illinois sunny and 87. Waterloo sunny and 89. Once again at 2 p.m. in Moline with sunny skies, the temperature was 90. At Davenport with sunny skies, the temperature was 89. Here is the hazardous weather outlook. For today and tonight afternoon, peak heat index readings will range from the mid-90s to near 100 degrees. Looking ahead, hot and humid conditions will persist through Friday, with afternoon heat index readings from the mid-90s to around 100 degrees. The prolonged period of hot temperatures may pose a risk to those without adequate cooling or those who must spend extended time outdoors. Chances for thunderstorms will return late week and through the weekend. It is too early to assess the severe weather potential. Spotter activation will not be needed today or tonight. And now, your National Weather Service forecast for the Quad Cities and surrounding areas. Rest of today, sunny, hot with highs in the lower 90s. Northeast winds around 5 miles an hour. Tonight, clear. Patchy fog after midnight. Humid with lows in the lower 70s. South winds around 5 miles an hour until midnight, becoming light and variable. Wednesday, patchy fog in the morning. Sunny, hot with highs in the lower 90s. Light and variable winds, becoming west around 5 miles an hour in the afternoon. Wednesday night, mostly clear until midnight, then becoming partly cloudy. Humid with lows in the lower 70s. Southwest winds around 5 miles an hour. Thursday, sunny. A slight chance of showers and thunderstorms in the afternoon. Hot with highs in the lower 90s. Southwest winds around 5 miles an hour. Chance of rain 20%. Thursday night, mostly clear. Lows in the mid-70s. Friday, a chance of showers and thunderstorms. Hot. Highs in the lower 90s. Friday night, partly cloudy. Lows in the mid-70s. Saturday, sunny, hot. Highs in the lower 90s. Saturday night through Sunday night, mostly clear. Hot. Lows in the lower 70s. Highs in the lower 90s. Monday, mostly sunny. Hot. Highs in the lower 90s. Again, the forecast for the Quad Cities and surrounding areas for the rest of today, sunny, hot. Highs in the lower 90s. Northeast winds around 5 miles an hour. 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
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The current time is 2:20 p.m. Central Daylight Time. At 2 p.m. in Moline, skies were sunny. The temperature was 19 degrees, 0.71, relative humidity 53%, producing a heat index of 96. The wind was east at 5 miles an hour, and the pressure was 30.16 inches and falling. At Davenport, skies were sunny. The temperature was 89 degrees, 0.70, relative humidity 53%, producing a heat index of 94. The wind was variable at 3 miles an hour, and the pressure was 30.17 inches and falling. Close to home, Burlington sunny and 89. Cedar Rapids sunny and 89. Dubuque sunny and 89. Iowa City sunny and 91. Muscatine 90. Peoria mostly sunny and 88. Savannah 91. Rockford mostly sunny and 91. Across the Midwest, Chicago mostly sunny and 93. Des Moines mostly sunny and 87. Madison mostly sunny and 91. Milwaukee mostly sunny and 97. Minneapolis sunny and 91. Omaha mostly sunny and 89. St. Louis mostly sunny and 89. Springfield, Illinois sunny and 87. Waterloo sunny and 89. Once again at 2 p.m. in Moline with sunny skies, the temperature was 90. At Davenport with sunny skies, the temperature was 89. Here is the hazardous weather outlook. For today and tonight afternoon, peak heat index readings will range from the mid-90s to near 100 degrees. Looking ahead, hot and humid conditions will persist through Friday, with afternoon heat index readings from the mid-90s to around 100 degrees. The prolonged period of hot temperatures may pose a risk to those without adequate cooling or those who must spend extended time outdoors. Chances for thunderstorms will return late week and through the weekend. It is too early to assess the severe weather potential. Spotter activation will not be needed today or tonight. And now, your National Weather Service forecast for the Quad Cities and surrounding areas. Rest of today, sunny, hot with highs in the lower 90s. Northeast winds around 5 miles an hour. Tonight, clear. Patchy fog after midnight. Humid with lows in the lower 70s. South winds around 5 miles an hour until midnight, becoming light and variable. Wednesday, patchy fog in the morning. Sunny, hot with highs in the lower 90s. Light and variable winds, becoming west around 5 miles an hour in the afternoon. Wednesday night, mostly clear until midnight, then becoming partly cloudy. Humid with lows in the lower 70s. Southwest winds around 5 miles an hour. Thursday, sunny. A slight chance of showers and thunderstorms in the afternoon. Hot with highs in the lower 90s. Southwest winds around 5 miles an hour. Chance of rain 20%. Thursday night, mostly clear. Lows in the mid-70s. Friday, a chance of showers and thunderstorms. Hot. Highs in the lower 90s. Friday night, partly cloudy. Lows in the mid-70s. Saturday, sunny, hot. Highs in the lower 90s. Saturday night through Sunday night, mostly clear. Hot. Lows in the lower 70s. Highs in the lower 90s. Monday, mostly sunny. Hot. Highs in the lower 90s. Again, the forecast for the Quad Cities and surrounding areas for the rest of today, sunny, hot. Highs in the lower 90s. Northeast winds around 5 miles an hour. 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The current time is 2:24 p.m. Central Daylight Time. At 2 p.m. in Moline, skies were sunny. The temperature was 19 degrees, 0.71, relative humidity 53%, producing a heat index of 96. The wind was east at 5 miles an hour, and the pressure was 30.16 inches and falling. At Davenport, skies were sunny. The temperature was 89 degrees, 0.70, relative humidity 53%, producing a heat index of 94. The wind was variable at 3 miles an hour, and the pressure was 30.17 inches and falling. Close to home, Burlington sunny and 89. Cedar Rapids sunny and 89. Dubuque sunny and 89. Iowa City.
sunny and 91. Muscatine 90. Peoria mostly sunny and 88. Savannah 91. Rockford mostly sunny and 91. Across the Midwest, Chicago mostly sunny and 93. Des Moines mostly sunny and 87. Madison mostly sunny and 91. Milwaukee mostly sunny and 97. Minneapolis sunny and 91. Omaha mostly sunny and 89. St. Louis mostly sunny and 89. Springfield, Illinois sunny and 87. Waterloo sunny and 89. Once again at 2 p.m. in Moline with sunny skies, the temperature was 90. At Davenport with sunny skies, the temperature was 89. Here is the hazardous weather outlook. For today and tonight afternoon, peak heat index readings will range from the mid-90s to near 100 degrees. Looking ahead, hot and humid conditions will persist through Friday, with afternoon heat index readings from the mid-90s to around 100 degrees. The prolonged period of hot temperatures may pose a risk to those without adequate cooling or those who must spend extended time outdoors. Chances for thunderstorms will return late week and through the weekend. It is too early to assess the severe weather potential. Spotter activation will not be needed today or tonight. And now, your National Weather Service forecast for the Quad Cities and surrounding areas. Rest of today, sunny, hot with highs in the lower 90s. Northeast winds around 5 miles an hour. Tonight, clear. Patchy fog after midnight. Humid with lows in the lower 70s. South winds around 5 miles an hour until midnight, becoming light and variable. Wednesday, patchy fog in the morning. Sunny, hot with highs in the lower 90s. Light and variable winds, becoming west around 5 miles an hour in the afternoon. Wednesday night, mostly clear until midnight, then becoming partly cloudy. Humid with lows in the lower 70s. Southwest winds around 5 miles an hour. Thursday, sunny. A slight chance of showers and thunderstorms in the afternoon. Hot with highs in the lower 90s. Southwest winds around 5 miles an hour. Chance of rain 20%. Thursday night, mostly clear. Lows in the mid-70s. Friday, a chance of showers and thunderstorms. Hot. Highs in the lower 90s. Friday night, partly cloudy. Lows in the mid-70s. Saturday, sunny, hot. Highs in the lower 90s. Saturday night through Sunday night, mostly clear. Hot. Lows in the lower 70s. Highs in the lower 90s. Monday, mostly sunny. Hot. Highs in the lower 90s. Again, the forecast for the Quad Cities and surrounding areas for the rest of today, sunny, hot. Highs in the lower 90s. Northeast winds around 5 miles an hour. 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The current time is 2:28 p.m. Central Daylight Time. At 2 p.m. in Moline, skies were sunny. The temperature was 90 degrees, dew point 71, relative humidity 53%, producing a heat index of 96. The wind was east at 5 miles an hour. And the pressure was 30.16 inches and falling. At Davenport, skies were sunny. The temperature was 89 degrees, dew point 70, relative humidity 53%, producing a heat index of 94. The wind was variable at 3 miles an hour. And the pressure was 30.17 inches and falling. Close to home, Burlington sunny and 89. Cedar Rapids sunny and 89. Dubuque sunny and 89. Iowa City sunny and 91. Muscatine 90. Peoria mostly sunny and 88. Savannah 91. Rockford mostly sunny and 91. Across the Midwest, Chicago mostly sunny and 93. Des Moines mostly sunny and 87. Madison mostly sunny and 91. Milwaukee mostly sunny and 97. Minneapolis sunny and 91. Omaha mostly sunny and 89. St. Louis mostly sunny and 89. Springfield, Illinois sunny and 87. Waterloo sunny and 89. Once again at 2 p.m. in Moline with sunny skies, the temperature was 90. At Davenport with sunny skies, the temperature was 89. Here is the hazardous weather outlook. For today and tonight afternoon, peak heat in...
Readings will range from the mid-90s to near 100 degrees. Looking ahead, hot and humid conditions will persist through Friday, with afternoon heat index readings from the mid-90s to around 100 degrees. The prolonged period of hot temperatures may pose a risk to those without adequate cooling or those who must spend extended time outdoors. Chances for thunderstorms will return late week and through the weekend. It is too early to assess the severe weather potential. Spotter activation will not be needed today or tonight. And now, your National Weather Service forecast for the Quad Cities and surrounding areas. Rest of today, sunny, hot. Near steady temperature around 90. Light and variable winds. Tonight, clear. Patchy fog after midnight. Humid with lows in the lower 70s. South winds around 5 miles an hour until midnight, becoming light and variable. Wednesday, patchy fog in the morning. Sunny, hot with highs in the lower 90s. Light and variable winds, becoming west around 5 miles an hour in the afternoon. Wednesday night, mostly clear until midnight, then becoming partly cloudy. Humid with lows in the lower 70s. Southwest winds around 5 miles an hour. Thursday, sunny. A slight chance of showers and thunderstorms in the afternoon. Hot with highs in the lower 90s. Southwest winds around 5 miles an hour. Chance of rain 20%. Thursday night, mostly clear. Lows in the mid-70s. Friday, a chance of showers and thunderstorms. Hot. Highs in the lower 90s. Friday night, partly cloudy. Lows in the mid-70s. Saturday, sunny, hot. Highs in the lower 90s. Saturday night through Sunday night, mostly clear. Hot. Lows in the lower 70s. Highs in the lower 90s. Monday, mostly sunny. Hot. Highs in the lower 90s. Again, the forecast for the Quad Cities and surrounding areas for the rest of today, sunny, hot. Near steady temperature around 90. Light and variable winds. 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The current time is 2:33 p.m. Central Daylight Time. At 2 p.m. in Moline, skies were sunny. The temperature was 19 degrees, dew point 71, relative humidity 53%, producing a heat index of 96. The wind was east at 5 miles an hour. And the pressure was 30.16 inches and falling. At Davenport, skies were sunny. The temperature was 89 degrees, dew point 70, relative humidity 53%, producing a heat index of 94. The wind was variable at 3 miles an hour. And the pressure was 30.17 inches and falling. Close to home, Burlington sunny and 89. Cedar Rapids sunny and 89. Dubuque sunny and 89. Iowa City sunny and 91. Muscatine 90. Peoria mostly sunny and 88. Savannah 91. Rockford mostly sunny and 91. Across the Midwest, Chicago mostly sunny and 93. Des Moines mostly sunny and 87. Madison mostly sunny and 91. Milwaukee mostly sunny and 97. Minneapolis sunny and 91. Omaha mostly sunny and 89. St. Louis mostly sunny and 89. Springfield, Illinois sunny and 87. Waterloo sunny and 89. Once again at 2 p.m. in Moline with sunny skies, the temperature was 90. At Davenport with sunny skies, the temperature was 89. Here is the hazardous weather outlook. For today and tonight afternoon, peak heat index readings will range from the mid-90s to near 100 degrees. Looking ahead, hot and humid conditions will persist through Friday, with afternoon heat index readings from the mid-90s to around 100 degrees. The prolonged period of hot temperatures may pose a risk to those without adequate cooling or those who must spend extended time outdoors. Chances for thunderstorms will return late week and through the weekend. It is too early to assess the severe weather potential. Spotter activation will not be needed today or tonight. And now, your National Weather Service forecast for the Quad Cities and surrounding areas. Rest of today, sunny, hot. Near steady temperature around 90. Light and variable winds. Tonight, clear. Patchy fog after midnight. Humid with lows in the lower 70s. South winds around 5.
miles an hour until midnight, becoming light and variable. Wednesday, patchy fog in the morning. Sunny, hot with highs in the lower 90s. Light and variable winds, becoming west around 5 miles an hour in the afternoon. Wednesday night, mostly clear until midnight, then becoming partly cloudy. Humid with lows in the lower 70s. Southwest winds around 5 miles an hour. Thursday, sunny. A slight chance of showers and thunderstorms in the afternoon. Hot with highs in the lower 90s. Southwest winds around 5 miles an hour. Chance of rain 20%. Thursday night, mostly clear. Lows in the mid-70s. Friday, a chance of showers and thunderstorms. Hot. Highs in the lower 90s. Friday night, partly cloudy. Lows in the mid-70s. Saturday, sunny, hot. Highs in the lower 90s. Saturday night through Sunday night, mostly clear. Hot. Lows in the lower 70s. Highs in the lower 90s. Monday, mostly sunny. Hot. Highs in the lower 90s. Again, the forecast for the Quad Cities and surrounding areas for the rest of today, sunny, hot. Near steady temperature around 90. Light and variable winds. 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The current time is 2:37 p.m. Central Daylight Time. At 2 p.m. in Moline, skies were sunny. The temperature was 19 degrees, dew point 71, relative humidity 53%, producing a heat index of 96. The wind was east at 5 miles an hour. And the pressure was 30.16 inches and falling. At Davenport, skies were sunny. The temperature was 89 degrees, dew point 70, relative humidity 53%, producing a heat index of 94. The wind was variable at 3 miles an hour. And the pressure was 30.17 inches and falling. Close to home, Burlington sunny and 89. Cedar Rapids sunny and 89. Dubuque sunny and 89. Iowa City sunny and 91. Muscatine 90. Peoria mostly sunny and 88. Savannah 91. Rockford mostly sunny and 91. Across the Midwest, Chicago mostly sunny and 93. Des Moines mostly sunny and 87. Madison mostly sunny and 91. Milwaukee mostly sunny and 97. Minneapolis sunny and 91. Omaha mostly sunny and 89. St. Louis mostly sunny and 89. Springfield, Illinois sunny and 87. Waterloo sunny and 89. Once again at 2 p.m. in Moline with sunny skies, the temperature was 90. At Davenport with sunny skies, the temperature was 89. Here is the hazardous weather outlook. For today and tonight afternoon, peak heat index readings will range from the mid-90s to near 100 degrees. Looking ahead, hot and humid conditions will persist through Friday, with afternoon heat index readings from the mid-90s to around 100 degrees. The prolonged period of hot temperatures may pose a risk to those without adequate cooling or those who must spend extended time outdoors. Chances for thunderstorms will return late week and through the weekend. It is too early to assess the severe weather potential. Spotter activation will not be needed today or tonight. And now, your National Weather Service forecast for the Quad Cities and surrounding areas. West of today, sunny, hot. Near steady temperature around 90. Light and variable winds. Tonight, clear. Patchy fog after midnight. Humid with lows in the lower 70s. South winds around 5 miles an hour until midnight, becoming light and variable. Wednesday, patchy fog in the morning. Sunny, hot with highs in the lower 90s. Light and variable winds, becoming west around 5 miles an hour in the afternoon. Wednesday night, mostly clear until midnight, then becoming partly cloudy. Humid with lows in the lower 70s. Southwest winds around 5 miles an hour. Thursday, sunny. A slight chance of showers and thunderstorms in the afternoon. Hot with highs in the lower 90s. Southwest winds around 5 miles an hour. Chance of rain 20%. Thursday night, mostly clear. Lows in the mid-70s. Friday, a chance of showers and thunderstorms. Hot. Highs in the lower 90s. Friday night, partly cloudy.
lows in the mid-70s. Saturday, sunny, hot. Highs in the lower 90s. Saturday night through Sunday night, mostly clear. Hot. Lows in the lower 70s. Highs in the lower 90s. Monday, mostly sunny. Hot. Highs in the lower 90s. Again, the forecast for the Quad Cities and surrounding areas for the rest of today, sunny, hot. Near steady temperature around 90. Light and variable winds. 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The current time is 2:41 p.m. Central Daylight Time. At 2 p.m. in Moline, skies were sunny. The temperature was 90 degrees, dew point 71, relative humidity 53%, producing a heat index of 96. The wind was east at 5 miles an hour. And the pressure was 30.16 inches and falling. At Davenport, skies were sunny. The temperature was 89 degrees, dew point 70, relative humidity 53%, producing a heat index of 94. The wind was variable at 3 miles an hour. And the pressure was 30.17 inches and falling. Close to home, Burlington sunny and 89. Cedar Rapids sunny and 89. Dubuque sunny and 89. Iowa City sunny and 91. Muscatine 90. Peoria mostly sunny and 88. Savannah 91. Rockford mostly sunny and 91. Across the Midwest, Chicago mostly sunny and 93. Des Moines mostly sunny and 87. Madison mostly sunny and 91. Milwaukee mostly sunny and 97. Minneapolis sunny and 91. Omaha mostly sunny and 89. St. Louis mostly sunny and 89. Springfield, Illinois sunny and 87. Waterloo sunny and 89. Once again at 2 p.m. in Moline with sunny skies, the temperature was 90. At Davenport with sunny skies, the temperature was 89. Here is the hazardous weather outlook. For today and tonight afternoon, peak heat index readings will range from the mid-90s to near 100 degrees. Looking ahead, hot and humid conditions will persist through Friday, with afternoon heat index readings from the mid-90s to around 100 degrees. The prolonged period of hot temperatures may pose a risk to those without adequate cooling or those who must spend extended time outdoors. Chances for thunderstorms will return late week and through the weekend. It is too early to assess the severe weather potential. Spotter activation will not be needed today or tonight. And now, your National Weather Service forecast for the Quad Cities and surrounding areas. West of today, sunny, hot. Near steady temperature around 90. Light and variable winds. Tonight, clear. Patchy fog after midnight. Humid with lows in the lower 70s. South winds around 5 miles an hour until midnight, becoming light and variable. Wednesday, patchy fog in the morning. Sunny, hot with highs in the lower 90s. Light and variable winds, becoming west around 5 miles an hour in the afternoon. Wednesday night, mostly clear until midnight, then becoming partly cloudy. Humid with lows in the lower 70s. Southwest winds around 5 miles an hour. Thursday, sunny. A slight chance of showers and thunderstorms in the afternoon. Hot with highs in the lower 90s. Southwest winds around 5 miles an hour. Chance of rain 20%. Thursday night, mostly clear. Lows in the mid-70s. Friday, a chance of showers and thunderstorms. Hot. Highs in the lower 90s. Friday night, partly cloudy. Lows in the mid-70s. Saturday, sunny, hot. Highs in the lower 90s. Saturday night through Sunday night, mostly clear. Hot. Lows in the lower 70s. Highs in the lower 90s. Monday, mostly sunny. Hot. Highs in the lower 90s. Again, the forecast for the Quad Cities and surrounding areas for the rest of today, sunny, hot. Near steady temperature around 90. Light and variable winds. Flooding is possible. The areas affected include Cedar River near Conesville. The hazardous weather conditions are expected from Wednesday morning to early Friday morning. The following impacts are expected at 13.5 feet, water affects yards and access roads of residences along Iowa Highway 22.
Water affects the lowest sections of campgrounds just north of I-80 along the river and the lowest sections of Jack Sugar Memorial Park in Moscow. Water is also on 152nd Street north of County Road F-70. Additional details, at 8 a.m. Tuesday, the stage was 12.1 feet and rising. Forecast, flood stage may be reached late tomorrow morning. Flood stage is 13.0 feet. 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The current time is 2:46 p.m. Central Daylight Time. At 2 p.m. in Moline, skies were sunny. The temperature was 19 degrees, dew point 71, relative humidity 53%, producing a heat index of 96. The wind was east at 5 miles an hour. And the pressure was 30.16 inches and falling. At Davenport, skies were sunny. The temperature was 89 degrees, dew point 70, relative humidity 53%, producing a heat index of 94. The wind was variable at 3 miles an hour. And the pressure was 30.17 inches and falling. Close to home, Burlington sunny and 89. Cedar Rapids sunny and 89. Dubuque sunny and 89. Iowa City sunny and 91. Muscatine 90. Peoria mostly sunny and 88. Savannah 91. Rockford mostly sunny and 91. Across the Midwest, Chicago mostly sunny and 93. Des Moines mostly sunny and 87. Madison mostly sunny and 91. Milwaukee mostly sunny and 97. Minneapolis sunny and 91. Omaha mostly sunny and 89. St. Louis mostly sunny and 89. Springfield, Illinois sunny and 87. Waterloo sunny and 89. Once again at 2 p.m. in Moline with sunny skies, the temperature was 90. At Davenport with sunny skies, the temperature was 89. Here is the hazardous weather outlook. For today and tonight afternoon, peak heat index readings will range from the mid-90s to near 100 degrees. Looking ahead, hot and humid conditions will persist through Friday, with afternoon heat index readings from the mid-90s to around 100 degrees. The prolonged period of hot temperatures may pose a risk to those without adequate cooling or those who must spend extended time outdoors. Chances for thunderstorms will return late week and through the weekend. It is too early to assess the severe weather potential. Spotter activation will not be needed today or tonight. And now, your National Weather Service forecast for the Quad Cities and surrounding areas. West of today, sunny, hot. Near steady temperature around 90. Light and variable winds. Tonight, clear. Patchy fog after midnight. Humid with lows in the lower 70s. South winds around 5 miles an hour until midnight, becoming light and variable. Wednesday, patchy fog in the morning. Sunny, hot with highs in the lower 90s. Light and variable winds, becoming west around 5 miles an hour in the afternoon. Wednesday night, mostly clear until midnight, then becoming partly cloudy. Humid with lows in the lower 70s. Southwest winds around 5 miles an hour. Thursday, sunny. A slight chance of showers and thunderstorms in the afternoon. Hot with highs in the lower 90s. Southwest winds around 5 miles an hour. Chance of rain 20%. Thursday night, mostly clear. Lows in the mid-70s. Friday, a chance of showers and thunderstorms. Hot. Highs in the lower 90s. Friday night, partly cloudy. Lows in the mid-70s. Saturday, sunny, hot. Highs in the lower 90s. Saturday night through Sunday night, mostly clear. Hot. Lows in the lower 70s. Highs in the lower 90s. Monday, mostly sunny. Hot. Highs in the lower 90s. Again, the forecast for the Quad Cities and surrounding areas for the rest of today, sunny, hot. Near steady temperature around 90. Light and variable winds. 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The current time is 2:50 p.m. Central Daylight Time. At 2 p.m. in Moline, skies were sunny. The temperature was 19 degrees, dew point 71, relative humidity 53%, producing a heat index of 96. The wind was east at 5 miles an hour.
and the pressure was 30.16 inches and falling. At Davenport, skies were sunny. The temperature was 89 degrees, dew point 70, relative humidity 53%, producing a heat index of 94. The wind was variable at 3 miles an hour, and the pressure was 30.17 inches and falling. Close to home, Burlington sunny and 89. Cedar Rapids sunny and 89. Dubuque sunny and 89. Iowa City sunny and 91. Muscatine 90. Peoria mostly sunny and 88. Savannah 91. Rockford mostly sunny and 91. Across the Midwest, Chicago mostly sunny and 93. Des Moines mostly sunny and 87. Madison mostly sunny and 91. Milwaukee mostly sunny and 97. Minneapolis sunny and 91. Omaha mostly sunny and 89. St. Louis mostly sunny and 89. Springfield, Illinois sunny and 87. Waterloo sunny and 89. Once again at 2 p.m. at Moline with sunny skies, the temperature was 90. At Davenport with sunny skies, the temperature was 89. Here is the hazardous weather outlook. For this afternoon and tonight afternoon, peak heat index readings will range from the mid-90s to near 100 degrees. There is the potential for areas of dense fog to develop tonight after midnight, especially in river valleys. Looking ahead, hot and humid conditions are expected to persist through Saturday with afternoon heat indices in the mid-90s to low 100s. A heat advisory has been issued for portions of northwestern Illinois and far east central Iowa on Wednesday between noon and 8 p.m. where heat indices are most likely to exceed 100 degrees. The prolonged period of hot temperatures may pose a risk to those without adequate cooling or must spend extended time outdoors. Chances for showers and thunderstorms are forecasted to return late week and into early next week. It is too early to assess the severe weather potential. Spotter activation will not be needed this afternoon or tonight. And now, your National Weather Service forecast for the Quad Cities and surrounding areas. Rest of today, sunny, hot. Near steady temperature around 90. Light and variable winds. Tonight, clear. Patchy fog after midnight. Humid with lows in the lower 70s. South winds around 5 miles an hour until midnight, becoming light and variable. Wednesday, patchy fog in the morning. Sunny, hot with highs in the lower 90s. Light and variable winds, becoming west around 5 miles an hour in the afternoon. Wednesday night, mostly clear until midnight, then becoming partly cloudy. Humid with lows in the lower 70s. Southwest winds around 5 miles an hour. Thursday, sunny. A slight chance of showers and thunderstorms in the afternoon. Hot with highs in the lower 90s. Southwest winds around 5 miles an hour. Chance of rain 20%. Thursday night, mostly clear. Lows in the mid-70s. Friday, a chance of showers and thunderstorms. Hot. Highs in the lower 90s. Friday night, partly cloudy. Lows in the mid-70s. Saturday, sunny, hot. Highs in the lower 90s. Saturday night through Sunday night, mostly clear. Hot. Lows in the lower 70s. Highs in the lower 90s. Monday, mostly sunny. Hot. Highs in the lower 90s. Again, the forecast for the Quad Cities and surrounding areas for the rest of today, sunny, hot. Near steady temperature around 90. Light and variable winds. 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The current time is 2:54 p.m. Central Daylight Time. At 2 p.m. in Moline, skies were sunny. The temperature was 90 degrees, dew point 71, relative humidity 53%, producing a heat index of 96. The wind was east at 5 miles an hour, and the pressure was 30.16 inches and falling. At Davenport, skies were sunny. The temperature was 89 degrees, dew point 70, relative humidity 53%, producing a heat index of 94. The wind was variable at 3 miles an hour, and the pressure was 30.17 inches and falling. Close to home, Burlington sunny and 89. Cedar Rapids sunny and 89. Dubuque sunny and 89. Iowa City sunny and 91. Muscatine 90.
Peoria mostly sunny and 88.

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The coverage area includes the following counties: Cedar, Clinton, Louisa, Muscatine, Scott, Henry, Illinois, Mercer, Rock Island, and Whiteside. Here is the hazardous weather outlook. For this afternoon and tonight afternoon, peak heat index readings will range from the mid-90s to near 100 degrees. There is the potential for areas of dense fog to develop tonight after midnight, especially in river valleys. Looking ahead, hot and humid conditions are expected to persist through Saturday with afternoon heat indices in the mid-90s to low 100s. A heat advisory has been issued for portions of northwestern Illinois and far east central Iowa on Wednesday between noon and 8 p.m. where heat indices are most likely to exceed 100 degrees. The prolonged period of hot temperatures may pose a risk to those without adequate cooling or must spend extended time outdoors. Chances for showers and thunderstorms are forecasted to return late week and into early next week. It is too early to assess the severe weather potential. Spotter activation will not be needed this afternoon or tonight. And now, your National Weather Service forecast for the Quad Cities and surrounding areas. Rest of today, sunny, hot. Near steady temperature around 90. Light and variable winds. Tonight, clear. Patchy fog after midnight. Humid with lows in the lower 70s. South winds around 5 miles an hour until midnight, becoming light and variable. Wednesday, patchy fog in the morning. Sunny, hot with highs in the lower 90s. Light and variable winds, becoming west around 5 miles an hour in the afternoon. Wednesday night, mostly clear until midnight, then becoming partly cloudy. Humid with lows in the lower 70s. Southwest winds around 5 miles an hour. Thursday, sunny. A slight chance of showers and thunderstorms in the afternoon. Hot with highs in the lower 90s. Southwest winds around 5 miles an hour. Chance of rain 20%. Thursday night, mostly clear. Lows in the mid-70s. Friday, a chance of showers and thunderstorms. Hot. Highs in the lower 90s. Friday night, partly cloudy. Lows in the mid-70s. Saturday, sunny, hot. Highs in the lower 90s. Saturday night through Sunday night, mostly clear. Hot. Lows in the lower 70s. Highs in the lower 90s. Monday, mostly sunny. Hot. Highs in the lower 90s. Again, the forecast for the Quad Cities and surrounding areas for the rest of today, sunny, hot. Near steady temperature around 90. Light and variable winds. 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The current time is 2:59 p.m. Central Daylight Time. Here is the hazardous weather outlook. For this afternoon and tonight afternoon, peak heat index readings will range from the mid-90s to near 100 degrees. There is the potential for areas of dense fog to develop tonight after midnight, especially in river valleys. Looking ahead, hot and humid conditions are expected to persist through Saturday with afternoon heat indices in the mid-90s to low 100s. A heat advisory has been issued for portions of northwestern Illinois and far east central Iowa on Wednesday between noon and 8 p.m. where heat indices are most likely to exceed 100 degrees. The prolonged period of hot temperatures may pose a risk to those without adequate cooling or must spend extended time outdoors. Chances for showers and thunderstorms are forecasted to return late week and into early next week. It is too early to assess the severe weather potential. Spotter activation will not be needed this afternoon or tonight. And now, your National Weather Service forecast for the Quad Cities and surrounding areas. Rest of today, sunny, hot. Near steady temperature around 90. Light and variable winds. Tonight, clear. Patchy fog after midnight. Humid with lows in the lower 70s. South winds around 5 miles an hour until midnight, becoming light and variable. Wednesday, patchy fog in the morning. Sunny, hot with highs in the lower 90s. Light and variable winds, becoming west around 5 miles an hour in the afternoon. Wednesday night, mostly clear until midnight, then becoming partly cloudy. Humid with lows in the lower 70s. Southwest winds around 5 miles.

hour. Thursday, sunny. A slight chance of showers and thunderstorms in the afternoon. Hot with highs in the lower 90s. Southwest winds around 5 miles an hour. Chance of rain 20%. Thursday night, mostly clear. Lows in the mid-70s. Friday, a chance of showers and thunderstorms. Hot. Highs in the lower 90s. Friday night, partly cloudy. Lows in the mid-70s. Saturday, sunny, hot. Highs in the lower 90s. Saturday night through Sunday night, mostly clear. Hot. Lows in the lower 70s. Highs in the lower 90s. Monday, mostly sunny. Hot. Highs in the lower 90s. Again, the forecast for the Quad Cities and surrounding areas for the rest of today, sunny, hot. Near steady temperature around 90. Light and variable winds. 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The current time is 3:02 p.m. Central Daylight Time. At 3 p.m. in Moline, skies were sunny. The temperature was 91 degrees, dew point 71, relative humidity 51%, producing a heat index of 97. The wind was variable at 5 miles an hour. And the pressure was 30.15 inches and falling. At Davenport, skies were sunny. The temperature was 89 degrees, dew point 72, relative humidity 56%, producing a heat index of 96. The wind was northwest at 5 miles an hour. And the pressure was 30.16 inches and falling. Close to home, Burlington sunny and 88. Cedar Rapids sunny and 90. Dubuque sunny and 91. Iowa City sunny and 91. Peoria mostly sunny and 90. Rockford mostly sunny and 92. Across the Midwest, Chicago mostly sunny and 94. Des Moines mostly sunny and 89. Madison mostly sunny and 93. Milwaukee mostly sunny and 98. Minneapolis sunny and 92. Omaha mostly sunny and 91. St. Louis mostly sunny and 89. Springfield, Illinois mostly sunny and 88. Waterloo sunny and 91. Once again at 3 p.m. in Moline with sunny skies, the temperature was 91. At Davenport with sunny skies, the temperature was 89. Here is the hazardous weather outlook. For this afternoon and tonight afternoon, peak heat index readings will range from the mid-90s to near 100 degrees. There is the potential for areas of dense fog to develop tonight after midnight, especially in river valleys. Looking ahead, hot and humid conditions are expected to persist through Saturday with afternoon heat indices in the mid-90s to low 100s. A heat advisory has been issued for portions of northwestern Illinois and far east central Iowa on Wednesday between noon and 8 p.m. where heat indices are most likely to exceed 100 degrees. The prolonged period of hot temperatures may pose a risk to those without adequate cooling or must spend extended time outdoors. Chances for showers and thunderstorms are forecasted to return late week and into early next week. It is too early to assess the severe weather potential. Spotter activation will not be needed this afternoon or tonight. And now, your National Weather Service forecast for the Quad Cities and surrounding areas. Rest of today, sunny, hot. Near steady temperature around 90. Light and variable winds. Tonight, clear. Patchy fog after midnight. Humid with lows in the lower 70s. South winds around 5 miles an hour until midnight, becoming light and variable. Wednesday, patchy fog in the morning. Sunny, hot with highs in the lower 90s. Light and variable winds, becoming west around 5 miles an hour in the afternoon. Wednesday night, mostly clear until midnight, then becoming partly cloudy. Humid with lows in the lower 70s. Southwest winds around 5 miles an hour. Thursday, sunny. A slight chance of showers and thunderstorms in the afternoon. Hot with highs in the lower 90s. Southwest winds around 5 miles an hour. Chance of rain 20%. Thursday night, mostly clear. Lows in the mid-70s. Friday, a chance of showers and thunderstorms. Hot. Highs in the lower 90s. Friday night, partly cloudy. Lows in the mid-70s. Saturday, sunny, hot. Highs in the lower 90s. Saturday night through...
Sunday night, mostly clear. Hot. Lows in the lower 70s. Highs in the lower 90s. Monday, mostly sunny. Hot. Highs in the lower 90s. Again, the forecast for the Quad Cities and surrounding areas for the rest of today, sunny, hot. Near steady temperature around 90. Light and variable winds. And now, your National Weather Service forecast for the Quad Cities and surrounding areas. Tonight, clear. Patchy fog after midnight. Lows in the lower 70s. South winds around 5 miles an hour until midnight, becoming light and variable. Wednesday, patchy fog in the morning. Sunny, hot with highs in the lower 90s. Light and variable winds, becoming west around 5 miles an hour in the afternoon. Wednesday night, mostly clear until midnight, then becoming partly cloudy. Humid with lows in the lower 70s. Southwest winds around 5 miles an hour. Thursday, sunny. A slight chance of showers and thunderstorms in the afternoon. Hot with highs in the lower 90s. Southwest winds around 5 miles an hour. Chance of rain 20%. Thursday night, mostly clear. Humid with lows in the mid-70s. South winds around 5 miles an hour. Friday, a chance of showers and thunderstorms. Hot. Highs in the lower 90s. Friday night, partly cloudy. Lows in the mid-70s. Saturday, sunny, hot. Highs in the lower 90s. Saturday night through Sunday night, mostly clear. Hot. Lows in the lower 70s. Highs in the lower 90s. Monday, mostly sunny. Hot. Highs in the lower 90s. Monday night, mostly clear. Lows around 70. Tuesday, mostly sunny. Highs in the mid-80s. Again, the forecast for the Quad Cities and surrounding areas for tonight, clear. Patchy fog after midnight. Lows in the lower 70s. South winds around 5 miles an hour until midnight, becoming light and variable. 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The current time is 3:08 p.m. Central Daylight Time. At 3 p.m. in Moline, skies were sunny. The temperature was 91 degrees, dew point 71, relative humidity 51%, producing a heat index of 97. The wind was variable at 5 miles an hour. And the pressure was 30.15 inches and falling. At Davenport, skies were sunny. The temperature was 89 degrees, dew point 72, relative humidity 56%, producing a heat index of 96. The wind was northwest at 5 miles an hour. And the pressure was 30.16 inches and falling. Close to home, Burlington sunny and 88. Cedar Rapids sunny and 90. Dubuque sunny and 91. Iowa City sunny and 91. Peoria mostly sunny and 90. Rockford mostly sunny and 92. Across the Midwest, Chicago mostly sunny and 94. Des Moines mostly sunny and 89. Madison mostly sunny and 93. Milwaukee mostly sunny and 98. Minneapolis sunny and 92. Omaha mostly sunny and 91. St. Louis mostly sunny and 89. Springfield, Illinois mostly sunny and 88. Waterloo sunny and 91. Once again at 3 p.m. in Moline with sunny skies, the temperature was 91. At Davenport with sunny skies, the temperature was 89. Here is the hazardous weather outlook. For this afternoon and tonight afternoon, peak heat index readings will range from the mid-90s to near 100 degrees. There is a potential for areas of dense fog to develop tonight after midnight, especially in river valleys. Looking ahead, hot and humid conditions are expected to persist through Saturday with afternoon heat indices in the mid-90s to low 100s. A heat advisory has been issued for portions of northwestern Illinois and far east central Iowa on Wednesday between noon and 8 p.m. where heat indices are most likely to exceed 100 degrees. The prolonged period of hot temperatures may pose a risk to those without adequate cooling or must spend extended time outdoors. Chances for showers and thunderstorms are forecasted to return late week and into early next week. It is too early to assess the severe weather potential. Spotter activation will not be needed this afternoon or tonight. And now, your National Weather Service forecast for the Quad Cities.
surrounding areas. Tonight, clear. Patchy fog after midnight. Lows in the lower 70s. South winds around 5 miles an hour until midnight, becoming light and variable. Wednesday, patchy fog in the morning. Sunny, hot with highs in the lower 90s. Light and variable winds, becoming west around 5 miles an hour in the afternoon. Wednesday night, mostly clear until midnight, then becoming partly cloudy. Humid with lows in the lower 70s. Southwest winds around 5 miles an hour. Thursday, sunny. A slight chance of showers and thunderstorms in the afternoon. Hot with highs in the lower 90s. Southwest winds around 5 miles an hour. Chance of rain 20%. Thursday night, mostly clear. Humid with lows in the mid-70s. South winds around 5 miles an hour. Friday, a chance of showers and thunderstorms. Hot. Highs in the lower 90s. Friday night, partly cloudy. Lows in the mid-70s. Saturday, sunny, hot. Highs in the lower 90s. Saturday night through Sunday night, mostly clear. Hot. Lows in the lower 70s. Highs in the lower 90s. Monday, mostly sunny. Hot. Highs in the lower 90s. Monday night, mostly clear. Lows around 70. Tuesday, mostly sunny. Highs in the mid-80s. Again, the forecast for the Quad Cities and surrounding areas for tonight, clear. Patchy fog after midnight. Lows in the lower 70s. South winds around 5 miles an hour until midnight, becoming light and variable. 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The current time is 3:13 p.m. Central Daylight Time. At 3 p.m. in Moline, skies were sunny. The temperature was 91 degrees, dew point 71, relative humidity 51%, producing a heat index of 97. The wind was variable at 5 miles an hour. And the pressure was 30.15 inches and falling. At Davenport, skies were sunny. The temperature was 89 degrees, dew point 72, relative humidity 56%, producing a heat index of 96. The wind was northwest at 5 miles an hour. And the pressure was 30.16 inches and falling. Close to home, Burlington sunny and 88. Cedar Rapids sunny and 90. Dubuque sunny and 91. Iowa City sunny and 91. Peoria mostly sunny and 90. Rockford mostly sunny and 92. Across the Midwest, Chicago mostly sunny and 94. Des Moines mostly sunny and 89. Madison mostly sunny and 93. Milwaukee mostly sunny and 98. Minneapolis sunny and 92. Omaha mostly sunny and 91. St. Louis mostly sunny and 89. Springfield, Illinois mostly sunny and 88. Waterloo sunny and 91. Once again at 3 p.m. in Moline with sunny skies, the temperature was 91. At Davenport with sunny skies, the temperature was 89. At 3 p.m. in Moline, skies were sunny. The temperature was 91 degrees, dew point 71, relative humidity 51%, producing a heat index of 97. The wind was variable at 5 miles an hour. And the pressure was 30.15 inches and falling. At Davenport, skies were sunny. The temperature was 89 degrees, dew point 72, relative humidity 56%, producing a heat index of 96. The wind was northwest at 5 miles an hour. And the pressure was 30.16 inches and falling. Close to home, Burlington sunny and 88. Cedar Rapids sunny and 90. Dubuque sunny and 91. Iowa City sunny and 91. Muscatine 91. Galesburg sunny and 89. Peoria mostly sunny and 90. Savannah 91. Rockford mostly sunny and 92. Across the Midwest, Chicago mostly sunny and 94. Des Moines mostly sunny and 89. Madison mostly sunny and 93. Milwaukee mostly sunny and 98. Minneapolis sunny and 92. Omaha mostly sunny and 91. St. Louis mostly sunny and 89. Springfield, Illinois mostly sunny and 88. Waterloo sunny and 91. Once again at 3.
a.m. in Moline with sunny skies, the temperature was 91. At Davenport with sunny skies, the temperature was 89. Flooding is possible. The areas affected include Cedar River near Conesville. The hazardous weather conditions are expected from Wednesday morning to early Friday morning. The following impacts are expected at 13.5 feet, water affects yards and access roads of residences along Iowa Highway 22. Water affects the lowest sections of campgrounds just north of I-80 along the river and the lowest sections of Jack Sugar Memorial Park in Moscow. Water is also on 152nd Street north of County Road F-70. Additional details, at 8 a.m. Tuesday the stage was 12.1 feet and rising. Forecast, flood stage may be reached late tomorrow morning. Flood stage is 13.0 feet. Here is the hazardous weather outlook. For this afternoon and tonight afternoon, peak heat index readings will range from the mid-90s to near 100 degrees. There is a potential for areas of dense fog to develop tonight after midnight, especially in river valleys. Looking ahead, hot and humid conditions are expected to persist through Saturday with afternoon heat indices in the mid-90s to low 100s. A heat advisory has been issued for portions of northwestern Illinois and far east central Iowa on Wednesday between noon and 8 p.m. where heat indices are most likely to exceed 100 degrees. The prolonged period of hot temperatures may pose a risk to those without adequate cooling or must spend extended time outdoors. Chances for showers and thunderstorms are forecasted to return late week and into early next week. It is too early to assess the severe weather potential. Spotter activation will not be needed this afternoon or tonight. And now, your National Weather Service forecast for the Quad Cities and surrounding areas. Tonight, clear. Patchy fog after midnight. Lows in the lower 70s. South winds around 5 miles an hour until midnight, becoming light and variable. Wednesday, patchy fog in the morning. Sunny, hot with highs in the lower 90s. Light and variable winds, becoming west around 5 miles an hour in the afternoon. Wednesday night, mostly clear until midnight, then becoming partly cloudy. Humid with lows in the lower 70s. Southwest winds around 5 miles an hour. Thursday, sunny. A slight chance of showers and thunderstorms in the afternoon. Hot with highs in the lower 90s. Southwest winds around 5 miles an hour. Chance of rain 20%. Thursday night, mostly clear. Humid with lows in the mid-70s. South winds around 5 miles an hour. Friday, a chance of showers and thunderstorms. Hot. Highs in the lower 90s. Friday night, partly cloudy. Lows in the mid-70s. Saturday, sunny, hot. Highs in the lower 90s. Saturday night through Sunday night, mostly clear. Hot. Lows in the lower 70s. Highs in the lower 90s. Monday, mostly sunny. Hot. Highs in the lower 90s. Monday night, mostly clear. Lows around 70. Tuesday, mostly sunny. Highs in the mid-80s. Again, the forecast for the Quad Cities and surrounding areas for tonight, clear. Patchy fog after midnight. Lows in the lower 70s. South winds around 5 miles an hour until midnight, becoming light and variable. 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The current time is 3:20 p.m. Central Daylight Time. At 3 p.m. in Moline, skies were sunny. The temperature was 91 degrees, dew point 71, relative humidity 51%, producing a heat index of 97. The wind was variable at 5 miles an hour. And the pressure was 30.15 inches and falling. At Davenport, skies were sunny. The temperature was 89 degrees, dew point 72, relative humidity 56%, producing a heat index of 96. The wind was northwest at 5 miles an hour. And the pressure was 30.16 inches and falling. Close to home, Burlington sunny and 88. Cedar Rapids sunny and 90. Dubuque sunny and 91. Iowa City sunny and 91. Muscatine 91. Galesburg sunny and 89. Peoria mostly sunny and 90. Savannah 91. Rockford mostly sunny and 92. Across the Midwest, Chicago mostly sunny and 94. Des Moines mostly sunny and
89. Madison, mostly sunny and 93. Milwaukee, mostly sunny and 98. Minneapolis, sunny and 92. Omaha, mostly sunny and 91. St. Louis, mostly sunny and 89. Springfield, Illinois, mostly sunny and 88. Waterloo, sunny and 91. Once again at 3 p.m. in Moline with sunny skies, the temperature was 91. At Davenport with sunny skies, the temperature was 89. Here is the hazardous weather outlook. For this afternoon and tonight afternoon, peak heat index readings will range from the mid-90s to near 100 degrees. There is the potential for areas of dense fog to develop tonight after midnight, especially in river valleys. Looking ahead, hot and humid conditions are expected to persist through Saturday with afternoon heat indices in the mid-90s to low 100s. A heat advisory has been issued for portions of northwestern Illinois and far east central Iowa on Wednesday between noon and 8 p.m. where heat indices are most likely to exceed 100 degrees. The prolonged period of hot temperatures may pose a risk to those without adequate cooling or must spend extended time outdoors. Chances for showers and thunderstorms are forecasted to return late week and into early next week. It is too early to assess the severe weather potential. Spotter activation will not be needed this afternoon or tonight. And now, your National Weather Service forecast for the Quad Cities and surrounding areas. Tonight, clear. Patchy fog after midnight. Lows in the lower 70s. South winds around 5 miles an hour until midnight, becoming light and variable. Wednesday, patchy fog in the morning. Sunny, hot with highs in the lower 90s. Light and variable winds, becoming west around 5 miles an hour in the afternoon. Wednesday night, mostly clear until midnight, then becoming partly cloudy. Humid with lows in the lower 70s. Southwest winds around 5 miles an hour. Thursday, sunny. A slight chance of showers and thunderstorms in the afternoon. Hot with highs in the lower 90s. Southwest winds around 5 miles an hour. Chance of rain 20%. Thursday night, mostly clear. Humid with lows in the mid-70s. South winds around 5 miles an hour. Friday, a chance of showers and thunderstorms. Hot. Highs in the lower 90s. Friday night, partly cloudy. Lows in the mid-70s. Saturday, sunny, hot. Highs in the lower 90s. Saturday night through Sunday night, mostly clear. Hot. Lows in the lower 70s. Highs in the lower 90s. Monday, mostly sunny. Hot. Highs in the lower 90s. Monday night, mostly clear. Lows around 70. Tuesday, mostly sunny. Highs in the mid-80s. Again, the forecast for the Quad Cities and surrounding areas for tonight, clear. Patchy fog after midnight. Lows in the lower 70s. South winds around 5 miles an hour until midnight, becoming light and variable. 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The current time is 3:24 p.m. Central Daylight Time. At 3 p.m. in Moline, skies were sunny. The temperature was 91 degrees, dew point 71, relative humidity 51%, producing a heat index of 97. The wind was variable at 5 miles an hour. And the pressure was 30.15 inches and falling. At Davenport, skies were sunny. The temperature was 89 degrees, dew point 72, relative humidity 56%, producing a heat index of 96. The wind was northwest at 5 miles an hour. And the pressure was 30.16 inches and falling. Close to home, Burlington sunny and 88. Cedar Rapids sunny and 90. Dubuque sunny and 91. Iowa City sunny and 91. Muscatine 91. Galesburg sunny and 89. Peoria mostly sunny and 90. Savannah 91. Rockford mostly sunny and 92. Across the Midwest, Chicago mostly sunny and 94. Des Moines mostly sunny and 89. Madison mostly sunny and 93. Milwaukee mostly sunny and 98. Minneapolis sunny and 92. Omaha mostly sunny and 91. St. Louis mostly sunny and 89. Springfield, Illinois mostly sunny and 88. Waterloo sunny and 91.
Once again at 3 p.m. in Moline with sunny skies, the temperature was 91. At Davenport with sunny skies, the temperature was 89. Here is the hazardous weather outlook. For this afternoon and tonight afternoon, peak heat index readings will range from the mid-90s to near 100 degrees. There is the potential for areas of dense fog to develop tonight after midnight, especially in river valleys. Looking ahead, hot and humid conditions are expected to persist through Saturday with afternoon heat indices in the mid-90s to low 100s. A heat advisory has been issued for portions of northwestern Illinois and far east central Iowa on Wednesday between noon and 8 p.m. where heat indices are most likely to exceed 100 degrees. The prolonged period of hot temperatures may pose a risk to those without adequate cooling or must spend extended time outdoors. Chances for showers and thunderstorms are forecasted to return late week and into early next week. It is too early to assess the severe weather potential. Spotter activation will not be needed this afternoon or tonight. And now, your National Weather Service forecast for the Quad Cities and surrounding areas. Tonight, clear. Patchy fog after midnight. Lows in the lower 70s. South winds around 5 miles an hour until midnight, becoming light and variable. Wednesday, patchy fog in the morning. Sunny, hot with highs in the lower 90s. Light and variable winds, becoming west around 5 miles an hour in the afternoon. Wednesday night, mostly clear until midnight, then becoming partly cloudy. Humid with lows in the lower 70s. Southwest winds around 5 miles an hour. Thursday, sunny. A slight chance of showers and thunderstorms in the afternoon. Hot with highs in the lower 90s. Southwest winds around 5 miles an hour. Chance of rain 20%. Thursday night, mostly clear. Humid with lows in the mid-70s. South winds around 5 miles an hour. Friday, a chance of showers and thunderstorms. Hot. Highs in the lower 90s. Friday night, partly cloudy. Lows in the mid-70s. Saturday, sunny, hot. Highs in the lower 90s. Saturday night through Sunday night, mostly clear. Hot. Lows in the lower 70s. Highs in the lower 90s. Monday, mostly sunny. Hot. Highs in the lower 90s. Monday night, mostly clear. Lows around 70. Tuesday, mostly sunny. Highs in the mid-80s. Again, the forecast for the Quad Cities and surrounding areas for tonight, clear. Patchy fog after midnight. Lows in the lower 70s. South winds around 5 miles an hour until midnight, becoming light and variable. 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The current time is 3:29 p.m. Central Daylight Time. At 3 p.m. in Moline, skies were sunny. The temperature was 91 degrees, dew point 71, relative humidity 51%, producing a heat index of 97. The wind was variable at 5 miles an hour. And the pressure was 30.15 inches and falling. At Davenport, skies were sunny. The temperature was 89 degrees, dew point 72, relative humidity 56%, producing a heat index of 96. The wind was northwest at 5 miles an hour. And the pressure was 30.16 inches and falling. Close to home, Burlington sunny and 88. Cedar Rapids sunny and 90. Dubuque sunny and 91. Iowa City sunny and 91. Muscatine 91. Galesburg sunny and 89. Peoria mostly sunny and 90. Savannah 91. Rockford mostly sunny and 92. Across the Midwest, Chicago mostly sunny and 94. Des Moines mostly sunny and 89. Madison mostly sunny and 93. Milwaukee mostly sunny and 98. Minneapolis sunny and 92. Omaha mostly sunny and 91. St. Louis mostly sunny and 89. Springfield, Illinois mostly sunny and 88. Waterloo sunny and 91. Once again at 3 p.m. in Moline with sunny skies, the temperature was 91. At Davenport with sunny skies, the temperature was 89. Here is the hazardous weather outlook. For this afternoon and tonight afternoon, peak heat index readings will range from the mid-90s to near 100 degrees. There is the potential for areas of dense fog to develop tonight.
after midnight, especially in river valleys. Looking ahead, hot and humid conditions are expected to persist through Saturday with afternoon heat indices in the mid-90s to low 100s. A heat advisory has been issued for portions of northwestern Illinois and far east central Iowa on Wednesday between noon and 8 p.m. where heat indices are most likely to exceed 100 degrees. The prolonged period of hot temperatures may pose a risk to those without adequate cooling or must spend extended time outdoors. Chances for showers and thunderstorms are forecasted to return late week and into early next week. It is too early to assess the severe weather potential. Spotter activation will not be needed this afternoon or tonight. And now, your National Weather Service forecast for the Quad Cities and surrounding areas. Tonight, clear. Patchy fog after midnight. Lows in the lower 70s. South winds around 5 miles an hour until midnight, becoming light and variable. Wednesday, patchy fog in the morning. Sunny, hot with highs in the lower 90s. Light and variable winds, becoming west around 5 miles an hour in the afternoon. Wednesday night, mostly clear until midnight, then becoming partly cloudy. Humid with lows in the lower 70s. Southwest winds around 5 miles an hour. Thursday, sunny. A slight chance of showers and thunderstorms in the afternoon. Hot with highs in the lower 90s. Southwest winds around 5 miles an hour. Chance of rain 20%. Thursday night, mostly clear. Humid with lows in the mid-70s. South winds around 5 miles an hour. Friday, a chance of showers and thunderstorms. Hot. Highs in the lower 90s. Friday night, partly cloudy. Lows in the mid-70s. Saturday, sunny, hot. Highs in the lower 90s. Saturday night through Sunday night, mostly clear. Hot. Lows in the lower 70s. Highs in the lower 90s. Monday, mostly sunny. Hot. Highs in the lower 90s. Monday night, mostly clear. Lows around 70. Tuesday, mostly sunny. Highs in the mid-80s. Again, the forecast for the Quad Cities and surrounding areas for tonight, clear. Patchy fog after midnight. Lows in the lower 70s. South winds around 5 miles an hour until midnight, becoming light and variable. 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The current time is 3:34 p.m. Central Daylight Time. At 3 p.m. in Moline, skies were sunny. The temperature was 91 degrees, dew point 71, relative humidity 51%, producing a heat index of 97. The wind was variable at 5 miles an hour. And the pressure was 30.15 inches and falling. At Davenport, skies were sunny. The temperature was 89 degrees, dew point 72, relative humidity 56%, producing a heat index of 96. The wind was northwest at 5 miles an hour. And the pressure was 30.16 inches and falling. Close to home, Burlington sunny and 88. Cedar Rapids sunny and 90. Dubuque sunny and 91. Iowa City sunny and 91. Muscatine 91. Galesburg sunny and 89. Peoria mostly sunny and 90. Savannah 91. Rockford mostly sunny and 92. Across the Midwest, Chicago mostly sunny and 94. Des Moines mostly sunny and 89. Madison mostly sunny and 93. Milwaukee mostly sunny and 98. Minneapolis sunny and 92. Omaha mostly sunny and 91. St. Louis mostly sunny and 89. Springfield, Illinois mostly sunny and 88. Waterloo sunny and 91. Once again at 3 p.m. in Moline with sunny skies, the temperature was 91. At Davenport with sunny skies, the temperature was 89. Here is the hazardous weather outlook. For this afternoon and tonight afternoon, peak heat index readings will range from the mid-90s to near 100 degrees. There is a potential for areas of dense fog to develop tonight after midnight, especially in river valleys. Looking ahead, hot and humid conditions are expected to persist through Saturday with afternoon heat indices in the mid-90s to low 100s. A heat advisory has been issued for portions of northwestern Illinois and far east central Iowa on Wednesday between noon and 8 p.m. where heat indices are most likely to exceed 100 degrees.
prolonged period of hot temperatures may pose a risk to those without adequate cooling or must spend extended time outdoors. Chances for showers and thunderstorms are forecasted to return late week and into early next week. It is too early to assess the severe weather potential. Spotter activation will not be needed this afternoon or tonight. And now, your National Weather Service forecast for the Guam cities and surrounding areas. Tonight, clear. Patchy fog after midnight. Lows in the lower 70s. South winds around 5 miles an hour until midnight, becoming light and variable. Wednesday, patchy fog in the morning. Sunny, hot with highs in the lower 90s. Light and variable winds, becoming west around 5 miles an hour in the afternoon. Wednesday night, mostly clear until midnight, then becoming partly cloudy. Humid with lows in the lower 70s. Southwest winds around 5 miles an hour. Thursday, sunny. A slight chance of showers and thunderstorms in the afternoon. Hot with highs in the lower 90s. Southwest winds around 5 miles an hour. Chance of rain 20%. Thursday night, mostly clear. Humid with lows in the mid-70s. South winds around 5 miles an hour. Friday, a chance of showers and thunderstorms. Hot. Highs in the lower 90s. Friday night, partly cloudy. Lows in the mid-70s. Saturday, sunny, hot. Highs in the lower 90s. Saturday night through Sunday night, mostly clear. Hot. Lows in the lower 70s. Highs in the lower 90s. Monday, mostly sunny. Hot. Highs in the lower 90s. Monday night, mostly clear. Lows around 70. Tuesday, mostly sunny. Highs in the mid-80s. Again, the forecast for the Guam cities and surrounding areas for tonight, clear. Patchy fog after midnight. Lows in the lower 70s. South winds around 5 miles an hour until midnight, becoming light and variable. 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The current time is 3:38 p.m. Central Daylight Time. At 3 p.m. in Moline, skies were sunny. The temperature was 91 degrees, dew point 71, relative humidity 51%, producing a heat index of 97. The wind was variable at 5 miles an hour. And the pressure was 30.15 inches and falling. At Davenport, skies were sunny. The temperature was 89 degrees, dew point 72, relative humidity 56%, producing a heat index of 96. The wind was northwest at 5 miles an hour. And the pressure was 30.16 inches and falling. Close to home, Burlington sunny and 88. Cedar Rapids sunny and 90. Dubuque sunny and 91. Iowa City sunny and 91. Muscatine 91. Galesburg sunny and 89. Peoria mostly sunny and 90. Savannah 91. Rockford mostly sunny and 92. Across the Midwest, Chicago mostly sunny and 94. Des Moines mostly sunny and 89. Madison mostly sunny and 93. Milwaukee mostly sunny and 98. Minneapolis sunny and 92. Omaha mostly sunny and 91. St. Louis mostly sunny and 89. Springfield, Illinois mostly sunny and 88. Waterloo sunny and 91. Once again at 3 p.m. in Moline with sunny skies, the temperature was 91. At Davenport with sunny skies, the temperature was 89. Here is the hazardous weather outlook. For this afternoon and tonight afternoon, peak heat index readings will range from the mid-90s to near 100 degrees. There is a potential for areas of dense fog to develop tonight after midnight, especially in river valleys. Looking ahead, hot and humid conditions are expected to persist through Saturday with afternoon heat indices in the mid-90s to low 100s. A heat advisory has been issued for portions of northwestern Illinois and far east central Iowa on Wednesday between noon and 8 p.m. where heat indices are most likely to exceed 100 degrees. The prolonged period of hot temperatures may pose a risk to those without adequate cooling or must spend extended time outdoors. Chances for showers and thunderstorms are forecasted to return late week and into early next week. It is too early to assess the severe weather potential. Spotter activation will not be needed this afternoon or tonight. And now, your national...
The service forecast for the Guam cities and surrounding areas. Tonight, clear. Patchy fog after midnight. Lows in the lower 70s. South winds around 5 miles an hour until midnight, becoming light and variable. Wednesday, patchy fog in the morning. Sunny, hot with highs in the lower 90s. Light and variable winds, becoming west around 5 miles an hour in the afternoon. Wednesday night, mostly clear until midnight, then becoming partly cloudy. Humid with lows in the lower 70s. Southwest winds around 5 miles an hour. Thursday, sunny. A slight chance of showers and thunderstorms in the afternoon. Hot with highs in the lower 90s. Southwest winds around 5 miles an hour. Chance of rain 20%. Thursday night, mostly clear. Humid with lows in the mid-70s. South winds around 5 miles an hour. Friday, a chance of showers and thunderstorms. Hot. Highs in the lower 90s. Friday night, partly cloudy. Lows in the mid-70s. Saturday, sunny, hot. Highs in the lower 90s. Saturday night through Sunday night, mostly clear. Hot. Lows in the lower 70s. Highs in the lower 90s. Monday, mostly sunny. Hot. Highs in the lower 90s. Monday night, mostly clear. Lows around 70. Tuesday, mostly sunny. Highs in the mid-80s. Again, the forecast for the Guam cities and surrounding areas for tonight, clear. Patchy fog after midnight. Lows in the lower 70s. South winds around 5 miles an hour until midnight, becoming light and variable. 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The current time is 3:43 p.m. Central Daylight Time. At 3 p.m. in Moline, skies were sunny. The temperature was 91 degrees, dew point 71, relative humidity 51%, producing a heat index of 97. The wind was variable at 5 miles an hour. And the pressure was 30.15 inches and falling. At Davenport, skies were sunny. The temperature was 89 degrees, dew point 72, relative humidity 56%, producing a heat index of 96. The wind was northwest at 5 miles an hour. And the pressure was 30.16 inches and falling. Close to home, Burlington sunny and 88. Cedar Rapids sunny and 90. Dubuque sunny and 91. Iowa City sunny and 91. Muscatine 91. Galesburg sunny and 89. Peoria mostly sunny and 90. Savannah 91. Rockford mostly sunny and 92. Across the Midwest, Chicago mostly sunny and 94. Des Moines mostly sunny and 89. Madison mostly sunny and 93. Milwaukee mostly sunny and 98. Minneapolis sunny and 92. Omaha mostly sunny and 91. St. Louis mostly sunny and 89. Springfield, Illinois mostly sunny and 88. Waterloo sunny and 91. Once again at 3 p.m. in Moline with sunny skies, the temperature was 91. At Davenport with sunny skies, the temperature was 89. Flooding is possible. The areas affected include Cedar River near Conesville. The hazardous weather conditions are expected from Wednesday morning to early Friday morning. The following impacts are expected at 13.5 feet, water affects yards and access roads of residences along Iowa Highway 22. Water affects the lowest sections of campgrounds just north of I-80 along the river and the lowest sections of Jack Sugar Memorial Park in Moscow. Water is also on 152nd Street north of County Road F-70. Additional details, at 8 a.m. Tuesday the stage was 12.1 feet and rising. Forecast, flood stage may be reached late tomorrow morning. Flood stage is 13.0 feet. Here is the hazardous weather outlook. For this afternoon and tonight afternoon, peak heat index readings will range from the mid-90s to near 100 degrees. There is the potential for areas of dense fog to develop tonight after midnight, especially in river valleys. Looking ahead, hot and humid conditions are expected to persist through Saturday with afternoon heat indices in the mid-90s to low 100s. A heat advisory has been issued for portions of northwestern Illinois and far east central Iowa on Wednesday between noon and 8 p.m. where heat indices are most likely to exceed 100 degrees.
trees. The prolonged period of hot temperatures may pose a risk to those without adequate cooling or must spend extended time outdoors. Chances for showers and thunderstorms are forecasted to return late week and into early next week. It is too early to assess the severe weather potential. Spotter activation will not be needed this afternoon or tonight. And now, your National Weather Service forecast for the Guam cities and surrounding areas. Tonight, clear. Patchy fog after midnight. Lows in the lower 70s. South winds around 5 miles an hour until midnight, becoming light and variable. Wednesday, patchy fog in the morning. Sunny, hot with highs in the lower 90s. Light and variable winds, becoming west around 5 miles an hour in the afternoon. Wednesday night, mostly clear until midnight, then becoming partly cloudy. Humid with lows in the lower 70s. Southwest winds around 5 miles an hour. Thursday, sunny. A slight chance of showers and thunderstorms in the afternoon. Hot with highs in the lower 90s. Southwest winds around 5 miles an hour. Chance of rain 20%. Thursday night, mostly clear. Humid with lows in the mid-70s. South winds around 5 miles an hour. Friday, a chance of showers and thunderstorms. Hot. Highs in the lower 90s. Friday night, partly cloudy. Lows in the mid-70s. Saturday, sunny, hot. Highs in the lower 90s. Saturday night through Sunday night, mostly clear. Hot. Lows in the lower 70s. Highs in the lower 90s. Monday, mostly sunny. Hot. Highs in the lower 90s. Monday night, mostly clear. Lows around 70. Tuesday, mostly sunny. Highs in the mid-80s. Again, the forecast for the Guam cities and surrounding areas for tonight, clear. Patchy fog after midnight. Lows in the lower 70s. South winds around 5 miles an hour until midnight, becoming light and variable. 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The current time is 3:48 p.m. Central Daylight Time. At 3 p.m. in Moline, skies were sunny. The temperature was 91 degrees, dew point 71, relative humidity 51%, producing a heat index of 97. The wind was variable at 5 miles an hour. And the pressure was 30.15 inches and falling. At Davenport, skies were sunny. The temperature was 89 degrees, dew point 72, relative humidity 56%, producing a heat index of 96. The wind was northwest at 5 miles an hour. And the pressure was 30.16 inches and falling. Close to home, Burlington sunny and 88. Cedar Rapids sunny and 90. Dubuque sunny and 91. Iowa City sunny and 91. Muscatine 91. Galesburg sunny and 89. Peoria mostly sunny and 90. Savannah 91. Rockford mostly sunny and 92. Across the Midwest, Chicago mostly sunny and 94. Des Moines mostly sunny and 89. Madison mostly sunny and 93. Milwaukee mostly sunny and 98. Minneapolis sunny and 92. Omaha mostly sunny and 91. St. Louis mostly sunny and 89. Springfield, Illinois mostly sunny and 88. Waterloo sunny and 91. Once again at 3 p.m. in Moline with sunny skies, the temperature was 91. At Davenport with sunny skies, the temperature was 89. Here is the hazardous weather outlook. For this afternoon and tonight afternoon, peak heat index readings will range from the mid-90s to near 100 degrees. There is the potential for areas of dense fog to develop tonight after midnight, especially in river valleys. Looking ahead, hot and humid conditions are expected to persist through Saturday with afternoon heat indices in the mid-90s to low 100s. A heat advisory has been issued for portions of northwestern Illinois and far east central Iowa on Wednesday between noon and 8 p.m. where heat indices are most likely to exceed 100 degrees. The prolonged period of hot temperatures may pose a risk to those without adequate cooling or must spend extended time outdoors. Chances for showers and thunderstorms are forecasted to return late week and into early next week. It is too early to assess the severe weather potential. Spotter activation will not be needed this afternoon or tonight.
broadcast originates from the National Weather Service office in the Quad Cities and is transmitted on a frequency of 162.55 MHz from Rock Island, Illinois. The coverage area includes the following counties: Cedar, Clinton, Louisa, Muscatine, Scott, Henry, Illinois, Mercer, Rock Island, and Whiteside. And now, your National Weather Service forecast for the Quad Cities and surrounding areas. Tonight, clear. Patchy fog after midnight. Lows in the lower 70s. South winds around 5 miles an hour until midnight, becoming light and variable. Wednesday, patchy fog in the morning. Sunny, hot with highs in the lower 90s. Light and variable winds, becoming west around 5 miles an hour in the afternoon. Wednesday night, mostly clear until midnight, then becoming partly cloudy. Humid with lows in the lower 70s. Southwest winds around 5 miles an hour. Thursday, sunny. A slight chance of showers and thunderstorms in the afternoon. Hot with highs in the lower 90s. Southwest winds around 5 miles an hour. Chance of rain 20%. Thursday night, mostly clear. Humid with lows in the mid-70s. South winds around 5 miles an hour. Friday, a chance of showers and thunderstorms. Hot. Highs in the lower 90s. Friday night, partly cloudy. Lows in the mid-70s. Saturday, sunny, hot. Highs in the lower 90s. Saturday night through Sunday night, mostly clear. Hot. Lows in the lower 70s. Highs in the lower 90s. Monday, mostly sunny. Hot. Highs in the lower 90s. Monday night, mostly clear. Lows around 70. Tuesday, mostly sunny. Highs in the mid-80s. Again, the forecast for the Quad Cities and surrounding areas for tonight, clear. Patchy fog after midnight. Lows in the lower 70s. South winds around 5 miles an hour until midnight, becoming light and variable. 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The current time is 3:53 p.m. Central Daylight Time. At 3 p.m. at Moline, skies were sunny. The temperature was 91 degrees, dew point 71, relative humidity 51%, producing a heat index of 97. The wind was variable at 5 miles an hour. And the pressure was 30.15 inches and falling. At Davenport, skies were sunny. The temperature was 89 degrees, dew point 72, relative humidity 56%, producing a heat index of 96. The wind was northwest at 5 miles an hour. And the pressure was 30.16 inches and falling. Close to home, Burlington sunny and 88. Cedar Rapids sunny and 90. Dubuque sunny and 91. Iowa City sunny and 91. Muscatine 91. Galesburg sunny and 89. Peoria mostly sunny and 90. Savannah 91. Rockford mostly sunny and 92. Across the Midwest, Chicago mostly sunny and 94. Des Moines mostly sunny and 89. Madison mostly sunny and 93. Milwaukee mostly sunny and 98. Minneapolis sunny and 92. Omaha mostly sunny and 91. St. Louis mostly sunny and 89. Springfield, Illinois mostly sunny and 88. Waterloo sunny and 91. Once again at 3 p.m. in Moline with sunny skies, the temperature was 91. At Davenport with sunny skies, the temperature was 89. Here is the hazardous weather outlook. For this afternoon and tonight afternoon, peak heat index readings will range from the mid-90s to near 100 degrees. There is the potential for areas of dense fog to develop tonight after midnight, especially in river valleys. Looking ahead, hot and humid conditions are expected to persist through Saturday with afternoon heat indices in the mid-90s to low 100s. A heat advisory has been issued for portions of northwestern Illinois and far east central Iowa on Wednesday between noon and 8 p.m. where heat indices are most likely to exceed 100 degrees. The prolonged period of hot temperatures may pose a risk to those without adequate cooling or must spend extended time outdoors. Chances for showers and thunderstorms are forecasted to return late week and into early next week. It is too early to assess the severe weather potential. Spotter activation.

Slight chance of showers and thunderstorms in the afternoon. Hot with highs in the lower 90s. Southwest winds around 5 miles an hour. Chance of rain 20%. Thursday night, mostly clear. Humid with lows in the mid-70s. South winds around 5 miles an hour. Friday, a chance of showers and thunderstorms. Hot. Highs in the lower 90s. Friday night, partly cloudy. Lows in the mid-70s. Saturday, sunny, hot. Highs in the lower 90s. Saturday night through Sunday night, mostly clear. Hot. Lows in the lower 70s. Highs in the lower 90s. Monday, mostly sunny. Hot. Highs in the lower 90s. Monday night, mostly clear. Lows around 70. Tuesday, mostly sunny. Highs in the mid-80s. Again, the forecast for the Guam cities and surrounding areas for tonight, clear. Patchy fog after midnight. Lows in the lower 70s. South winds around 5 miles an hour until midnight, becoming light and variable. 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The current time is 3:58 p.m. Central Daylight Time. Here is the hazardous weather outlook. For this afternoon and tonight afternoon, peak heat index readings will range from the mid-90s to near 100 degrees. There is the potential for areas of dense fog to develop tonight after midnight, especially in river valleys. Looking ahead, hot and humid conditions are expected to persist through Saturday with afternoon heat indices in the mid-90s to low 100s. A heat advisory has been issued for portions of northwestern Illinois and far east central Iowa on Wednesday between noon and 8 p.m. where heat indices are most likely to exceed 100 degrees. The prolonged period of hot temperatures may pose a risk to those without adequate cooling or must spend extended time outdoors. Chances for showers and thunderstorms are forecasted to return late week and into early next week. It is too early to assess the severe weather potential. Spotter activation will not be needed this afternoon or tonight. And now, your National Weather Service forecast for the Guam cities and surrounding areas. Tonight, clear. Patchy fog after midnight. Lows in the lower 70s. South winds around 5 miles an hour until midnight, becoming light and variable. Wednesday, patchy fog in the morning. Sunny, hot with highs in the lower 90s. Light and variable winds, becoming west around 5 miles an hour in the afternoon. Wednesday night, mostly clear until midnight, then becoming partly cloudy. Humid with lows in the lower 70s. Southwest winds around 5 miles an hour. Thursday, sunny. A slight chance of showers and thunderstorms in the afternoon. Hot with highs in the lower 90s. Southwest winds around 5 miles an hour. Chance of rain 20%. Thursday night, mostly clear. Humid with lows in the mid-70s. South winds around 5 miles an hour. Friday, a chance of showers and thunderstorms. Hot. Highs in the lower 90s. Friday night, partly cloudy. Lows in the mid-70s. Saturday, sunny, hot. Highs in the lower 90s. Saturday night through Sunday night, mostly clear. Hot. Lows in the lower 70s. Highs in the lower 90s. Monday, mostly sunny. Hot. Highs in the lower 90s. Monday night, mostly clear. Lows around 70. Tuesday, mostly sunny. Highs in the mid-80s. Again, the forecast for the Guam cities and surrounding areas for tonight, clear. Patchy fog after midnight. Lows in the lower 70s. South winds around 5 miles an hour until midnight, becoming light and variable. 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The current time is 4:01 p.m. Central Daylight Time. Here is the hazardous weather outlook. For this afternoon and tonight afternoon, peak heat index readings will range from the mid-90s to near 100 degrees. There is the potential for areas of dense fog to develop tonight after midnight, especially in river valleys. Looking ahead, hot and humid conditions are expected to persist through Saturday with afternoon heat indices in the mid-90s to low 100s. A heat advisory has been issued for portions of northwestern Illinois and far east central Iowa on Wednesday between noon and 8 p.m. where heat indices are most likely to exceed 100 degrees.

the prolonged period of hot temperatures may pose a risk to those without adequate cooling or must spend extended time outdoors. Chances for showers and thunderstorms are forecasted to return late week and into early next week. It is too early to assess the severe weather potential. Spotter activation will not be needed this afternoon or tonight. And now, your National Weather Service forecast for the Guam cities and surrounding areas. Tonight, clear. Patchy fog after midnight. Lows in the lower 70s. South winds around 5 miles an hour until midnight, becoming light and variable. Wednesday, patchy fog in the morning. Sunny, hot with highs in the lower 90s. Light and variable winds, becoming west around 5 miles an hour in the afternoon. Wednesday night, mostly clear until midnight, then becoming partly cloudy. Humid with lows in the lower 70s. Southwest winds around 5 miles an hour. Thursday, sunny. A slight chance of showers and thunderstorms in the afternoon. Hot with highs in the lower 90s. Southwest winds around 5 miles an hour. Chance of rain 20%. Thursday night, mostly clear. Humid with lows in the mid-70s. South winds around 5 miles an hour. Friday, a chance of showers and thunderstorms. Hot. Highs in the lower 90s. Friday night, partly cloudy. Lows in the mid-70s. Saturday, sunny, hot. Highs in the lower 90s. Saturday night through Sunday night, mostly clear. Hot. Lows in the lower 70s. Highs in the lower 90s. Monday, mostly sunny. Hot. Highs in the lower 90s. Monday night, mostly clear. Lows around 70. Tuesday, mostly sunny. Highs in the mid-80s. Again, the forecast for the Guam cities and surrounding areas for tonight, clear. Patchy fog after midnight. Lows in the lower 70s. South winds around 5 miles an hour until midnight, becoming light and variable. 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The current time is 4:04 p.m. Central Daylight Time. At 4 p.m. at Moline, skies were sunny. The temperature was 91 degrees, dew point 71, relative humidity 51%, producing a heat index of 97. The wind was calm, and the pressure was 30.14 inches and falling. At Davenport, skies were sunny. The temperature was 88 degrees, dew point 71, relative humidity 57%, producing a heat index of 94. The wind was northwest at 7 miles an hour, and the pressure was 30.16 inches and steady. Close to home, Burlington sunny and 89. Cedar Rapids sunny and 90. Dubuque sunny and 90. Iowa City sunny and 91. Peoria sunny and 89. Rockford mostly sunny and 92. Across the Midwest, Chicago mostly sunny and 96. Des Moines mostly sunny and 89. Madison mostly sunny and 93. Milwaukee mostly sunny and 99. Minneapolis sunny and 93. Omaha mostly sunny and 92. St. Louis mostly sunny and 89. Springfield, Illinois sunny and 89. Waterloo sunny and 90. Once again at 4 p.m. at Moline with sunny skies, the temperature was 91. At Davenport with sunny skies, the temperature was 88. Here is the hazardous weather outlook. For this afternoon and tonight afternoon, peak heat index readings will range from the mid-90s to near 100 degrees. There is the potential for areas of dense fog to develop tonight after midnight, especially in river valleys. Looking ahead, hot and humid conditions are expected to persist through Saturday with afternoon heat indices in the mid-90s to low 100s. A heat advisory has been issued for portions of northwestern Illinois and far east central Iowa on Wednesday between noon and 8 p.m. where heat indices are most likely to exceed 100 degrees. The prolonged period of hot temperatures may pose a risk to those without adequate cooling or must spend extended time outdoors. Chances for showers and thunderstorms are forecasted to return late week and into early next week. It is too early to assess the severe weather potential. Spotter activation will not be needed this afternoon or tonight. And now, your National Weather Service forecast for the Guam cities and surrounding areas. Tonight, clear. Patchy fog after midnight.
lows in the lower 70s. South winds around 5 miles an hour until midnight, becoming light and variable. Wednesday, patchy fog in the morning. Sunny, hot with highs in the lower 90s. Light and variable winds, becoming west around 5 miles an hour in the afternoon. Wednesday night, mostly clear until midnight, then becoming partly cloudy. Humid with lows in the lower 70s. Southwest winds around 5 miles an hour. Thursday, sunny. A slight chance of showers and thunderstorms in the afternoon. Hot with highs in the lower 90s. Southwest winds around 5 miles an hour. Chance of rain 20%. Thursday night, mostly clear. Humid with lows in the mid-70s. South winds around 5 miles an hour. Friday, a chance of showers and thunderstorms. Hot. Highs in the lower 90s. Friday night, partly cloudy. Lows in the mid-70s. Saturday, sunny, hot. Highs in the lower 90s. Saturday night through Sunday night, mostly clear. Hot. Lows in the lower 70s. Highs in the lower 90s. Monday, mostly sunny. Hot. Highs in the lower 90s. Monday night, mostly clear. Lows around 70. Tuesday, mostly sunny. Highs in the mid-80s. Again, the forecast for the Quad Cities and surrounding areas for tonight, clear. Patchy fog after midnight. Lows in the lower 70s. South winds around 5 miles an hour until midnight, becoming light and variable. 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The current time is 4:08 p.m. Central Daylight Time. At 4 p.m. at Moline, skies were sunny. The temperature was 91 degrees, dew point 71, relative humidity 51%, producing a heat index of 97. The wind was calm, and the pressure was 30.14 inches and falling. At Davenport, skies were sunny. The temperature was 88 degrees, dew point 71, relative humidity 57%, producing a heat index of 94. The wind was northwest at 7 miles an hour, and the pressure was 30.16 inches and steady. Close to home, Burlington sunny and 89. Cedar Rapids sunny and 90. Dubuque sunny and 90. Iowa City sunny and 91. Peoria sunny and 89. Rockford mostly sunny and 92. Across the Midwest, Chicago mostly sunny and 96. Des Moines mostly sunny and 89. Madison mostly sunny and 93. Milwaukee mostly sunny and 99. Minneapolis sunny and 93. Omaha mostly sunny and 92. St. Louis mostly sunny and 89. Springfield, Illinois sunny and 89. Waterloo sunny and 90. Once again at 4 p.m. at Moline with sunny skies, the temperature was 91. At Davenport with sunny skies, the temperature was 88. Here is the hazardous weather outlook. For this afternoon and tonight afternoon, peak heat index readings will range from the mid-90s to near 100 degrees. There is a potential for areas of dense fog to develop tonight after midnight, especially in river valleys. Looking ahead, hot and humid conditions are expected to persist through Saturday with afternoon heat indices in the mid-90s to low 100s. A heat advisory has been issued for portions of northwestern Illinois and far east central Iowa on Wednesday between noon and 8 p.m. where heat indices are most likely to exceed 100 degrees. The prolonged period of hot temperatures may pose a risk to those without adequate cooling or must spend extended time outdoors. Chances for showers and thunderstorms are forecasted to return late week and into early next week. It is too early to assess the severe weather potential. Spotter activation will not be needed this afternoon or tonight. And now, your National Weather Service forecast for the Quad Cities and surrounding areas. Tonight, clear. Patchy fog after midnight. Lows in the lower 70s. South winds around 5 miles an hour until midnight, becoming light and variable. Wednesday, patchy fog in the morning. Sunny, hot with highs in the lower 90s. Light and variable winds, becoming west around 5 miles an hour in the afternoon. Wednesday night, mostly clear until midnight, then becoming partly cloudy. Humid with lows in the lower 70s. Southwest winds around 5 miles an hour. Thursday,
sunny. A slight chance of showers and thunderstorms in the afternoon. Hot with highs in the lower 90s. Southwest winds around 5 miles an hour. Chance of rain 20%. Thursday night, mostly clear. Humid with lows in the mid-70s. South winds around 5 miles an hour. Friday, a chance of showers and thunderstorms. Hot. Highs in the lower 90s. Friday night, partly cloudy. Lows in the mid-70s. Saturday, sunny, hot. Highs in the lower 90s. Saturday night through Sunday night, mostly clear. Hot. Lows in the lower 70s. Highs in the lower 90s. Monday, mostly sunny. Hot. Highs in the lower 90s. Monday night, mostly clear. Lows around 70. Tuesday, mostly sunny. Highs in the mid-80s. Again, the forecast for the Quad Cities and surrounding areas for tonight, clear. Patchy fog after midnight. Lows in the lower 70s. South winds around 5 miles an hour until midnight, becoming light and variable. 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The current time is 4:13 p.m. Central Daylight Time. At 4 p.m. at Moline, skies were sunny. The temperature was 91 degrees, dew point 71, relative humidity 51%, producing a heat index of 97. The wind was calm, and the pressure was 30.14 inches and falling. At Davenport, skies were sunny. The temperature was 88 degrees, dew point 71, relative humidity 57%, producing a heat index of 94. The wind was northwest at 7 miles an hour, and the pressure was 30.16 inches and steady. Close to home, Burlington sunny and 89. Cedar Rapids sunny and 90. Dubuque sunny and 90. Iowa City sunny and 91. Peoria sunny and 89. Rockford mostly sunny and 92. Across the Midwest, Chicago mostly sunny and 96. Des Moines mostly sunny and 89. Madison mostly sunny and 93. Milwaukee mostly sunny and 99. Minneapolis sunny and 93. Omaha mostly sunny and 92. St. Louis mostly sunny and 89. Springfield, Illinois sunny and 89. Waterloo sunny and 90. Once again at 4 p.m. at Moline with sunny skies, the temperature was 91. At Davenport with sunny skies, the temperature was 88. At 4 p.m. at Moline, skies were sunny. The temperature was 91 degrees, dew point 71, relative humidity 51%, producing a heat index of 97. The wind was calm, and the pressure was 30.14 inches and falling. At Davenport, skies were sunny. The temperature was 88 degrees, dew point 71, relative humidity 57%, producing a heat index of 94. The wind was northwest at 7 miles an hour, and the pressure was 30.16 inches and steady. Close to home, Burlington sunny and 89. Cedar Rapids sunny and 90. Dubuque sunny and 90. Iowa City sunny and 91. Muscatine 91. Galesburg mostly sunny and 89. Peoria sunny and 89. Savannah 92. Rockford mostly sunny and 92. Across the Midwest, Chicago mostly sunny and 96. Des Moines mostly sunny and 89. Madison mostly sunny and 93. Milwaukee mostly sunny and 99. Minneapolis sunny and 93. Omaha mostly sunny and 92. St. Louis mostly sunny and 89. Springfield, Illinois sunny and 89. Waterloo sunny and 90. Once again at 4 p.m. at Moline with sunny skies, the temperature was 91. At Davenport with sunny skies, the temperature was 88. Flooding is possible. The areas affected include Cedar River near Conesville. The hazardous weather conditions are expected from Wednesday morning to early Friday morning. The following impacts are expected: at 13.5 feet, water affects yards and access roads of residences along Iowa Highway 22. Water affects the lowest sections of campgrounds just north of I-80 along the river and the lowest sections of Jack Sugar Memorial Park in Moscow. Water is also on 152nd Street north of
County Road F-70. Additional details at 8 a.m. Tuesday, the stage was 12.1 feet and rising. Forecast, flood stage may be reached late tomorrow morning. Flood stage is 13.0 feet. Here is the hazardous weather outlook. For this afternoon and tonight afternoon, peak heat index readings will range from the mid-90s to near 100 degrees. There is the potential for areas of dense fog to develop tonight after midnight, especially in river valleys. Looking ahead, hot and humid conditions are expected to persist through Saturday with afternoon heat indices in the mid-90s to low 100s. A heat advisory has been issued for portions of northwestern Illinois and far east central Iowa on Wednesday between noon and 8 p.m. where heat indices are most likely to exceed 100 degrees. The prolonged period of hot temperatures may pose a risk to those without adequate cooling or must spend extended time outdoors. Chances for showers and thunderstorms are forecasted to return late week and into early next week. It is too early to assess the severe weather potential. Spotter activation will not be needed this afternoon or tonight. And now, your National Weather Service forecast for the Quad Cities and surrounding areas. Tonight, clear. Patchy fog after midnight. Lows in the lower 70s. South winds around 5 miles an hour until midnight, becoming light and variable. Wednesday, patchy fog in the morning. Sunny, hot with highs in the lower 90s. Light and variable winds, becoming west around 5 miles an hour in the afternoon. Wednesday night, mostly clear until midnight, then becoming partly cloudy. Humid with lows in the lower 70s. Southwest winds around 5 miles an hour. Thursday, sunny. A slight chance of showers and thunderstorms in the afternoon. Hot with highs in the lower 90s. Southwest winds around 5 miles an hour. Chance of rain 20%. Thursday night, mostly clear. Humid with lows in the mid-70s. South winds around 5 miles an hour. Friday, a chance of showers and thunderstorms. Hot. Highs in the lower 90s. Friday night, partly cloudy. Lows in the mid-70s. Saturday, sunny, hot. Highs in the lower 90s. Saturday night through Sunday night, mostly clear. Hot. Lows in the lower 70s. Highs in the lower 90s. Monday, mostly sunny. Hot. Highs in the lower 90s. Monday night, mostly clear. Lows around 70. Tuesday, mostly sunny. Highs in the mid-80s. Again, the forecast for the Quad Cities and surrounding areas for tonight, clear. Patchy fog after midnight. Lows in the lower 70s. South winds around 5 miles an hour until midnight, becoming light and variable. 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The current time is 4:20 p.m. Central Daylight Time. At 4 p.m. at Moline, skies were sunny. The temperature was 91 degrees, dew point 71, relative humidity 51%, producing a heat index of 97. The wind was calm, and the pressure was 30.14 inches and falling. At Davenport, skies were sunny. The temperature was 88 degrees, dew point 71, relative humidity 57%, producing a heat index of 94. The wind was northwest at 7 miles an hour. And the pressure was 30.16 inches and steady. Close to home, Burlington sunny and 89. Cedar Rapids sunny and 90. Dubuque sunny and 90. Iowa City sunny and 91. Muscatine 91. Galesburg mostly sunny and 89. Peoria sunny and 89. Savannah 92. Rockford mostly sunny and 92. Across the Midwest, Chicago mostly sunny and 96. Des Moines mostly sunny and 89. Madison mostly sunny and 93. Milwaukee mostly sunny and 99. Minneapolis sunny and 93. Omaha mostly sunny and 92. St. Louis mostly sunny and 89. Springfield, Illinois sunny and 89. Waterloo sunny and 90. Once again at 4 p.m. at Moline with sunny skies, the temperature was 91. At Davenport with sunny skies, the temperature was 88. Here is the hazardous weather outlook. For this afternoon and tonight afternoon, peak heat index readings will range from the mid-90s to near 100 degrees.
there is the potential for areas of dense fog to develop tonight after midnight, especially in river valleys. Looking ahead, hot and humid conditions are expected to persist through Saturday with afternoon heat indices in the mid-90s to low 100s. A heat advisory has been issued for portions of northwestern Illinois and far east central Iowa on Wednesday between noon and 8 p.m. where heat indices are most likely to exceed 100 degrees. The prolonged period of hot temperatures may pose a risk to those without adequate cooling or must spend extended time outdoors. Chances for showers and thunderstorms are forecasted to return late week and into early next week. It is too early to assess the severe weather potential. Spotter activation will not be needed this afternoon or tonight. And now, your National Weather Service forecast for the Quad Cities and surrounding areas. Tonight, clear. Patchy fog after midnight. Lows in the lower 70s. South winds around 5 miles an hour until midnight, becoming light and variable. Wednesday, patchy fog in the morning. Sunny, hot with highs in the lower 90s. Light and variable winds, becoming west around 5 miles an hour in the afternoon. Wednesday night, mostly clear until midnight, then becoming partly cloudy. Humid with lows in the lower 70s. Southwest winds around 5 miles an hour. Thursday, sunny. A slight chance of showers and thunderstorms in the afternoon. Hot with highs in the lower 90s. Southwest winds around 5 miles an hour. Chance of rain 20%. Thursday night, mostly clear. Humid with lows in the mid-70s. South winds around 5 miles an hour. Friday, a chance of showers and thunderstorms. Hot. Highs in the lower 90s. Friday night, partly cloudy. Lows in the mid-70s. Saturday, sunny, hot. Highs in the lower 90s. Saturday night through Sunday night, mostly clear. Hot. Lows in the lower 70s. Highs in the lower 90s. Monday, mostly sunny. Hot. Highs in the lower 90s. Monday night, mostly clear. Lows around 70. Tuesday, mostly sunny. Highs in the mid-80s. Again, the forecast for the Quad Cities and surrounding areas for tonight, clear. Patchy fog after midnight. Lows in the lower 70s. South winds around 5 miles an hour until midnight, becoming light and variable. 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The current time is 4:24 p.m. Central Daylight Time. At 4 p.m. at Moline, skies were sunny. The temperature was 91 degrees, dew point 71, relative humidity 51%, producing a heat index of 97. The wind was calm, and the pressure was 30.14 inches and falling. At Davenport, skies were sunny. The temperature was 88 degrees, dew point 71, relative humidity 57%, producing a heat index of 94. The wind was northwest at 7 miles an hour, and the pressure was 30.16 inches and steady. Close to home, Burlington sunny and 89. Cedar Rapids sunny and 90. Dubuque sunny and 90. Iowa City sunny and 91. Muscatine 91. Galesburg mostly sunny and 89. Peoria sunny and 89. Savannah 92. Rockford mostly sunny and 92. Across the Midwest, Chicago mostly sunny and 96. Des Moines mostly sunny and 89. Madison mostly sunny and 93. Milwaukee mostly sunny and 99. Minneapolis sunny and 93. Omaha mostly sunny and 92. St. Louis mostly sunny and 89. Springfield, Illinois sunny and 89. Waterloo sunny and 90. Once again at 4 p.m. at Moline with sunny skies, the temperature was 91. At Davenport with sunny skies, the temperature was 88. Here is the hazardous weather outlook. For this afternoon and tonight afternoon, peak heat index readings will range from the mid-90s to near 100 degrees. There is the potential for areas of dense fog to develop tonight after midnight, especially in river valleys. Looking ahead, hot and humid conditions are expected to persist through Saturday with afternoon heat indices in the mid-90s to low 100s. A heat advisory has been issued for portions of northwestern Illinois and far east central Iowa on Wednesday between noon and 8 p.m. where heat indices are most likely to exceed.
exceed 100 degrees. The prolonged period of hot temperatures may pose a risk to those without adequate cooling or must spend extended time outdoors. Chances for showers and thunderstorms are forecasted to return late week and into early next week. It is too early to assess the severe weather potential. Spotter activation will not be needed this afternoon or tonight. And now, your National Weather Service forecast for the Guam cities and surrounding areas. Tonight, clear. Patchy fog after midnight. Lows in the lower 70s. South winds around 5 miles an hour until midnight, becoming light and variable. Wednesday, patchy fog in the morning. Sunny, hot with highs in the lower 90s. Light and variable winds, becoming west around 5 miles an hour in the afternoon. Wednesday night, mostly clear until midnight, then becoming partly cloudy. Humid with lows in the lower 70s. Southwest winds around 5 miles an hour. Thursday, sunny. A slight chance of showers and thunderstorms in the afternoon. Hot with highs in the lower 90s. Southwest winds around 5 miles an hour. Chance of rain 20%. Thursday night, mostly clear. Humid with lows in the mid-70s. South winds around 5 miles an hour. Friday, a chance of showers and thunderstorms. Hot. Highs in the lower 90s. Friday night, partly cloudy. Lows in the mid-70s. Saturday, sunny, hot. Highs in the lower 90s. Saturday night through Sunday night, mostly clear. Hot. Lows in the lower 70s. Highs in the lower 90s. Monday, mostly sunny. Hot. Highs in the lower 90s. Monday night, mostly clear. Lows around 70. Tuesday, mostly sunny. Highs in the mid-80s. Again, the forecast for the Guam cities and surrounding areas for tonight, clear. Patchy fog after midnight. Lows in the lower 70s. South winds around 5 miles an hour until midnight, becoming light and variable. The Moline, Illinois climate summary for this evening, as of 4 p.m., July 14, 2026. Today's high temperature was 92 degrees. The normal high is 86. The record high is 111 degrees, which was set in 1936. Today's low temperature was 65 degrees. The normal low is 65. The record low is 48 degrees, which was set in 1975. No precipitation fell today, which leaves the monthly total at 1.86 inches. The total precipitation for the year still stands at 20.86 inches. The normal high temperature for tomorrow is 86 degrees, and the normal low is 65. The record high for tomorrow is 106, which occurred in 1936, and the record low is 48, which occurred in 1967. Sunset tonight is at 8:35 p.m. Sunrise tomorrow is at 5:42 a.m. You're listening to NOAA Weather Radio Station WXJ73 in the Quad Cities. The current time is 4:30 p.m. Central Daylight Time. At 4 p.m. at Moline, skies were sunny. The temperature was 91 degrees, dew point 71, relative humidity 51%, producing a heat index of 97. The wind was calm, and the pressure was 30.14 inches and falling. At Davenport, skies were sunny. The temperature was 88 degrees, dew point 71, relative humidity 57%, producing a heat index of 94. The wind was northwest at 7 miles an hour, and the pressure was 30.16 inches and steady. Close to home, Burlington sunny and 89. Cedar Rapids sunny and 90. Dubuque sunny and 90. Iowa City sunny and 91. Muscatine 91. Galesburg mostly sunny and 89. Peoria sunny and 89. Savannah 92. Rockford mostly sunny and 92. Across the Midwest, Chicago mostly sunny and 96. Des Moines mostly sunny and 89. Madison mostly sunny and 93. Milwaukee mostly sunny and 99. Minneapolis sunny and 93. Omaha mostly sunny and 92. St. Louis mostly sunny and 89. Springfield, Illinois sunny and 89. Waterloo sunny and 90. Once again at 4 p.m. at Moline with sunny skies, the temperature was 91. At Davenport with sunny skies, the temperature
temperature was 88. Here is the hazardous weather outlook. For this afternoon and tonight, afternoon peak heat index readings will range from the mid-90s to near 100 degrees. There is a potential for areas of dense fog to develop tonight after midnight, especially in river valleys. Looking ahead, hot and humid conditions are expected to persist through Saturday with afternoon heat indices in the mid-90s to low 100s. A heat advisory has been issued for portions of northwestern Illinois and far east central Iowa on Wednesday between noon and 8 p.m. where heat indices are most likely to exceed 100 degrees. The prolonged period of hot temperatures may pose a risk to those without adequate cooling or must spend extended time outdoors. Chances for showers and thunderstorms are forecasted to return late week and into early next week. It is too early to assess the severe weather potential. Spotter activation will not be needed this afternoon or tonight. And now, your National Weather Service forecast for the Quad Cities and surrounding areas. Tonight, clear. Patchy fog after midnight. Lows in the lower 70s. South winds around 5 miles an hour until midnight, becoming light and variable. Wednesday, patchy fog in the morning. Sunny, hot with highs in the lower 90s. Light and variable winds, becoming west around 5 miles an hour in the afternoon. Wednesday night, mostly clear until midnight, then becoming partly cloudy. Humid with lows in the lower 70s. Southwest winds around 5 miles an hour. Thursday, sunny. A slight chance of showers and thunderstorms in the afternoon. Hot with highs in the lower 90s. Southwest winds around 5 miles an hour. Chance of rain 20%. Thursday night, mostly clear. Humid with lows in the mid-70s. South winds around 5 miles an hour. Friday, a chance of showers and thunderstorms. Hot. Highs in the lower 90s. Friday night, partly cloudy. Lows in the mid-70s. Saturday, sunny, hot. Highs in the lower 90s. Saturday night through Sunday night, mostly clear. Hot. Lows in the lower 70s. Highs in the lower 90s. Monday, mostly sunny. Hot. Highs in the lower 90s. Monday night, mostly clear. Lows around 70. Tuesday, mostly sunny. Highs in the mid-80s. Again, the forecast for the Quad Cities and surrounding areas for tonight, clear. Patchy fog after midnight. Lows in the lower 70s. South winds around 5 miles an hour until midnight, becoming light and variable. The Moline, Illinois climate summary for this evening, as of 4 p.m., July 14, 2026. Today's high temperature was 92 degrees. The normal high is 86. The record high is 111 degrees, which was set in 1936. Today's low temperature was 65 degrees. The normal low is 65. The record low is 48 degrees, which was set in 1975. No precipitation fell today, which leaves the monthly total at 1.86 inches. The total precipitation for the year still stands at 20.86 inches. The normal high temperature for tomorrow is 86 degrees, and the normal low is 65. The record high for tomorrow is 106, which occurred in 1936, and the record low is 48, which occurred in 1967. Sunset tonight is at 8:35 p.m. Sunrise tomorrow is at 5:42 a.m. You're listening to NOAA Weather Radio Station WXJ73 in the Quad Cities. The current time is 4:36 p.m. Central Daylight Time. At 4 p.m. at Moline, skies were sunny. The temperature was 91 degrees, dew point 71, relative humidity 51%, producing a heat index of 97. The wind was calm, and the pressure was 30.14 inches and falling. At Davenport, skies were sunny. The temperature was 88 degrees, dew point 71, relative humidity 57%, producing a heat index of 94. The wind was northwest at 7 miles an hour, and the pressure was 30.16 inches and steady. Close to home, Burlington sunny and 89. Cedar Rapids sunny and 90. Dubuque sunny and 90. Iowa City sunny and 91. Muscatine 91. Galesburg mostly sunny and 89. Peoria sunny and 89. Savannah 92. Rockford mostly sunny and 92.
Across the Midwest, Chicago mostly sunny and 96. Des Moines mostly sunny and 89. Madison mostly sunny and 93. Milwaukee mostly sunny and 99. Minneapolis sunny and 93. Omaha mostly sunny and 92. St. Louis mostly sunny and 89. Springfield, Illinois sunny and 89. Waterloo sunny and 90. Once again at 4 p.m. Ed Moline with sunny skies, the temperature was 91. Ed Davenport with sunny skies, the temperature was 88. Here is the hazardous weather outlook. For this afternoon and tonight afternoon, peak heat index readings will range from the mid-90s to near 100 degrees. There is a potential for areas of dense fog to develop tonight after midnight, especially in river valleys. Looking ahead, hot and humid conditions are expected to persist through Saturday with afternoon heat indices in the mid-90s to low 100s. A heat advisory has been issued for portions of northwestern Illinois and far east central Iowa on Wednesday between noon and 8 p.m. where heat indices are most likely to exceed 100 degrees. The prolonged period of hot temperatures may pose a risk to those without adequate cooling or must spend extended time outdoors. Chances for showers and thunderstorms are forecasted to return late week and into early next week. It is too early to assess the severe weather potential. Spotter activation will not be needed this afternoon or tonight. And now, your National Weather Service forecast for the Quad Cities and surrounding areas. Tonight, clear. Patchy fog after midnight. Lows in the lower 70s. South winds around 5 miles an hour until midnight, becoming light and variable. Wednesday, patchy fog in the morning. Sunny, hot with highs in the lower 90s. Light and variable winds, becoming west around 5 miles an hour in the afternoon. Wednesday night, mostly clear until midnight, then becoming partly cloudy. Humid with lows in the lower 70s. Southwest winds around 5 miles an hour. Thursday, sunny. A slight chance of showers and thunderstorms in the afternoon. Hot with highs in the lower 90s. Southwest winds around 5 miles an hour. Chance of rain 20%. Thursday night, mostly clear. Humid with lows in the mid-70s. South winds around 5 miles an hour. Friday, a chance of showers and thunderstorms. Hot. Highs in the lower 90s. Friday night, partly cloudy. Lows in the mid-70s. Saturday, sunny, hot. Highs in the lower 90s. Saturday night through Sunday night, mostly clear. Hot. Lows in the lower 70s. Highs in the lower 90s. Monday, mostly sunny. Hot. Highs in the lower 90s. Monday night, mostly clear. Lows around 70. Tuesday, mostly sunny. Highs in the mid-80s. Again, the forecast for the Quad Cities and surrounding areas for tonight, clear. Patchy fog after midnight. Lows in the lower 70s. South winds around 5 miles an hour until midnight, becoming light and variable. The Moline, Illinois climate summary for this evening, as of 4 p.m., July 14, 2026. Today's high temperature was 92 degrees. The normal high is 86. The record high is 111 degrees, which was set in 1936. Today's low temperature was 65 degrees. The normal low is 65. The record low is 48 degrees, which was set in 1975. No precipitation fell today, which leaves the monthly total at 1.86 inches. The total precipitation for the year still stands at 20.86 inches. The normal high temperature for tomorrow is 86 degrees, and the normal low is 65. The record high for tomorrow is 106, which occurred in 1936, and the record low is 48, which occurred in 1967. Sunset tonight is at 8:35 p.m. Sunrise tomorrow is at 5:42 a.m. You are listening to NOAA Weather Radio Station WXJ73 in the Quad Cities. The current time is 4:41 p.m. Central Daylight Time. At 4 p.m. at Moline, skies were sunny. The temperature was 91 degrees, dew point 71, relative humidity 51%, producing a heat index of 97. The wind was calm, and the pressure was 30.14 inches and falling. At Davenport, skies were sunny. The temperature was 88 degrees, dew point 71,
relative humidity 57%, producing a heat index of 94. The wind was northwest at 7 miles an hour, and the pressure was 30.16 inches and steady. Close to home, Burlington sunny and 89. Cedar Rapids sunny and 90. Dubuque sunny and 90. Iowa City sunny and 91. Muscatine 91. Galesburg mostly sunny and 89. Peoria sunny and 89. Savannah 92. Rockford mostly sunny and 92. Across the Midwest, Chicago mostly sunny and 96. Des Moines mostly sunny and 89. Madison mostly sunny and 93. Milwaukee mostly sunny and 99. Minneapolis sunny and 93. Omaha mostly sunny and 92. St. Louis mostly sunny and 89. Springfield, Illinois sunny and 89. Waterloo sunny and 90. Once again at 4 p.m. Ed Moline with sunny skies, the temperature was 91. Ed Davenport with sunny skies, the temperature was 88. Here is the hazardous weather outlook. For this afternoon and tonight afternoon, peak heat index readings will range from the mid-90s to near 100 degrees. There is a potential for areas of dense fog to develop tonight after midnight, especially in river valleys. Looking ahead, hot and humid conditions are expected to persist through Saturday with afternoon heat indices in the mid-90s to low 100s. A heat advisory has been issued for portions of northwestern Illinois and far east central Iowa on Wednesday between noon and 8 p.m. where heat indices are most likely to exceed 100 degrees. The prolonged period of hot temperatures may pose a risk to those without adequate cooling or must spend extended time outdoors. Chances for showers and thunderstorms are forecasted to return late week and into early next week. It is too early to assess the severe weather potential. Spotter activation will not be needed this afternoon or tonight. And now, your National Weather Service forecast for the Quad Cities and surrounding areas. Tonight, clear. Patchy fog after midnight. Lows in the lower 70s. South winds around 5 miles an hour until midnight, becoming light and variable. Wednesday, patchy fog in the morning. Sunny, hot with highs in the lower 90s. Light and variable winds, becoming west around 5 miles an hour in the afternoon. Wednesday night, mostly clear until midnight, then becoming partly cloudy. Humid with lows in the lower 70s. Southwest winds around 5 miles an hour. Thursday, sunny. A slight chance of showers and thunderstorms in the afternoon. Hot with highs in the lower 90s. Southwest winds around 5 miles an hour. Chance of rain 20%. Thursday night, mostly clear. Humid with lows in the mid-70s. South winds around 5 miles an hour. Friday, a chance of showers and thunderstorms. Hot. Highs in the lower 90s. Friday night, partly cloudy. Lows in the mid-70s. Saturday, sunny, hot. Highs in the lower 90s. Saturday night through Sunday night, mostly clear. Hot. Lows in the lower 70s. Highs in the lower 90s. Monday, mostly sunny. Hot. Highs in the lower 90s. Monday night, mostly clear. Lows around 70. Tuesday, mostly sunny. Highs in the mid-80s. Again, the forecast for the Quad Cities and surrounding areas for tonight, clear. Patchy fog after midnight. Lows in the lower 70s. South winds around 5 miles an hour until midnight, becoming light and variable. Flooding is possible. The areas affected include Cedar River near Conesville. The hazardous weather conditions are expected from Wednesday morning to early Friday morning. The following impacts are expected: at 13.5 feet, water affects yards and access roads of residences along Iowa Highway 22. Water affects the lowest sections of campgrounds just north of I-80 along the river and the lowest sections of Jack Sugar Memorial Park in Moscow. Water is also on 152nd Street north of County Road F-70. Additional details, at 8 a.m. Tuesday the stage was 12.1 feet and rising. Forecast, flood stage may be reached late tomorrow morning. Flood stage is 13.0 feet. This broadcast originates from the National Weather Service office in the Quad Cities and is transmitted on a frequency of 162.55 MHz from Rock Island, Illinois. The coverage includes
includes the following counties: Cedar, Clinton, Louisa, Muscatine, Scott, Henry, Illinois, Mercer, Rock Island, and Whiteside. The Moline, Illinois climate summary for this evening, as of 4 p.m., July 14, 2026. Today's high temperature was 92 degrees. The normal high is 86. The record high is 111 degrees, which was set in 1936. Today's low temperature was 65 degrees. The normal low is 65. The record low is 48 degrees, which was set in 1975. No precipitation fell today, which leaves the monthly total at 1.86 inches. The total precipitation for the year still stands at 20.86 inches. The normal high temperature for tomorrow is 86 degrees, and the normal low is 65. The record high for tomorrow is 106, which occurred in 1936, and the record low is 48, which occurred in 1967. Sunset tonight is at 8:35 p.m. Sunrise tomorrow is at 5:42 a.m. You're listening to NOAA Weather Radio Station WXJ73 in the Quad Cities. The current time is 4:48 p.m. Central Daylight Time. At 4 p.m. at Moline, skies were sunny. The temperature was 91 degrees, dew point 71, relative humidity 51%, producing a heat index of 97. The wind was calm, and the pressure was 30.14 inches and falling. At Davenport, skies were sunny. The temperature was 88 degrees, dew point 71, relative humidity 57%, producing a heat index of 94. The wind was northwest at 7 miles an hour, and the pressure was 30.16 inches and steady. Close to home, Burlington sunny and 89. Cedar Rapids sunny and 90. Dubuque sunny and 90. Iowa City sunny and 91. Muscatine 91. Galesburg mostly sunny and 89. Peoria sunny and 89. Savannah 92. Rockford mostly sunny and 92. Across the Midwest, Chicago mostly sunny and 96. Des Moines mostly sunny and 89. Madison mostly sunny and 93. Milwaukee mostly sunny and 99. Minneapolis sunny and 93. Omaha mostly sunny and 92. St. Louis mostly sunny and 89. Springfield, Illinois sunny and 89. Waterloo sunny and 90. Once again at 4 p.m. at Moline with sunny skies, the temperature was 91. At Davenport with sunny skies, the temperature was 88. Here is the hazardous weather outlook. For this afternoon and tonight afternoon, peak heat index readings will range from the mid-90s to near 100 degrees. There is a potential for areas of dense fog to develop tonight after midnight, especially in river valleys. Looking ahead, hot and humid conditions are expected to persist through Saturday with afternoon heat indices in the mid-90s to low 100s. A heat advisory has been issued for portions of northwestern Illinois and far east central Iowa on Wednesday between noon and 8 p.m. where heat indices are most likely to exceed 100 degrees. The prolonged period of hot temperatures may pose a risk to those without adequate cooling or must spend extended time outdoors. Chances for showers and thunderstorms are forecasted to return late week and into early next week. It is too early to assess the severe weather potential. Spotter activation will not be needed this afternoon or tonight. And now, your National Weather Service forecast for the Quad Cities and surrounding areas. Tonight, clear. Patchy fog after midnight. Lows in the lower 70s. South winds around 5 miles an hour until midnight, becoming light and variable. Wednesday, patchy fog in the morning. Sunny, hot with highs in the lower 90s. Light and variable winds, becoming west around 5 miles an hour in the afternoon. Wednesday night, mostly clear until midnight, then becoming partly cloudy. Humid with lows in the lower 70s. Southwest winds around 5 miles an hour. Thursday, sunny. A slight chance of showers and thunderstorms in the afternoon. Hot with highs in the lower 90s. Southwest winds around 5 miles an hour. Chance of rain 20%. Thursday night, mostly clear. Humid with lows in the mid-70s. South winds around 5 miles an hour. Friday, a chance of showers and thunderstorms. Hot.
highs in the lower 90s. Friday night, partly cloudy. Lows in the mid-70s. Saturday, sunny, hot. Highs in the lower 90s. Saturday night through Sunday night, mostly clear. Hot. Lows in the lower 70s. Highs in the lower 90s. Monday, mostly sunny. Hot. Highs in the lower 90s. Monday night, mostly clear. Lows around 70. Tuesday, mostly sunny. Highs in the mid-80s. Again, the forecast for the Quad Cities and surrounding areas for tonight, clear. Patchy fog after midnight. Lows in the lower 70s. South winds around 5 miles an hour until midnight, becoming light and variable. The Moline, Illinois climate summary for this evening, as of 4 p.m., July 14, 2026. Today's high temperature was 92 degrees. The normal high is 86. The record high is 111 degrees, which was set in 1936. Today's low temperature was 65 degrees. The normal low is 65. The record low is 48 degrees, which was set in 1975. No precipitation fell today, which leaves the monthly total at 1.86 inches. The total precipitation for the year still stands at 20.86 inches. The normal high temperature for tomorrow is 86 degrees, and the normal low is 65. The record high for tomorrow is 106, which occurred in 1936, and the record low is 48, which occurred in 1967. Sunset tonight is at 8:35 p.m. Sunrise tomorrow is at 5:42 a.m. You're listening to NOAA Weather Radio Station WXJ73 in the Quad Cities. The current time is 4:54 p.m. Central Daylight Time. At 4 p.m. at Moline, skies were sunny. The temperature was 91 degrees, dew point 71, relative humidity 51%, producing a heat index of 97. The wind was calm, and the pressure was 30.14 inches and falling. At Davenport, skies were sunny. The temperature was 88 degrees, dew point 71, relative humidity 57%, producing a heat index of 94. The wind was northwest at 7 miles an hour, and the pressure was 30.16 inches and steady. Close to home, Burlington sunny and 89. Cedar Rapids sunny and 90. Dubuque sunny and 90. Iowa City sunny and 91. Muscatine 91. Galesburg mostly sunny and 89. Peoria sunny and 89. Savannah 92. Rockford mostly sunny and 92. Across the Midwest, Chicago mostly sunny and 96. Des Moines mostly sunny and 89. Madison mostly sunny and 93. Milwaukee mostly sunny and 99. Minneapolis sunny and 93. Omaha mostly sunny and 92. St. Louis mostly sunny and 89. Springfield, Illinois sunny and 89. Waterloo sunny and 90. Once again at 4 p.m. at Moline with sunny skies, the temperature was 91. At Davenport with sunny skies, the temperature was 88. Here is the hazardous weather outlook. For this afternoon and tonight afternoon, peak heat index readings will range from the mid-90s to near 100 degrees. There is the potential for areas of dense fog to develop tonight after midnight, especially in river valleys. Looking ahead, hot and humid conditions are expected to persist through Saturday with afternoon heat indices in the mid-90s to low 100s. A heat advisory has been issued for portions of northwestern Illinois and far east central Iowa on Wednesday between noon and 8 p.m. where heat indices are most likely to exceed 100 degrees. The prolonged period of hot temperatures may pose a risk to those without adequate cooling or must spend extended time outdoors. Chances for showers and thunderstorms are forecasted to return late week and into early next week. It is too early to assess the severe weather potential. Spotter activation will not be needed this afternoon or tonight. And now, your National Weather Service forecast for the Quad Cities and surrounding areas. Tonight, clear. Patchy fog after midnight. Lows in the lower 70s. South winds around 5 miles an hour until midnight, becoming light and variable. Wednesday, patchy fog in the morning. Sunny, hot with highs in the lower 90s. Light and variable winds, becoming west around 5 miles an hour in the afternoon. Wednesday night, mostly clear and

Saturday night through Sunday night, mostly clear. Hot. Lows in the lower 70s. Highs in the lower 90s. Monday, mostly sunny. Hot. Highs in the lower 90s. Monday night, mostly clear. Lows around 70. Tuesday, mostly sunny. Highs in the mid-80s. Again, the forecast for the Quad Cities and surrounding areas for tonight, clear. Patchy fog after midnight. Lows in the lower 70s. South winds around 5 miles an hour until midnight, becoming light and variable. The Moline, Illinois climate summary for this evening, as of 4 p.m., July 14, 2026. Today's high temperature was 92 degrees. The normal high is 86. The record high is 111 degrees, which was set in 1936. Today's low temperature was 65 degrees. The normal low is 65. The record low is 48 degrees, which was set in 1975. No precipitation fell today, which leaves the monthly total at 1.86 inches. The total precipitation for the year still stands at 20.86 inches. The normal high temperature for tomorrow is 86 degrees, and the normal low is 65. The record high for tomorrow is 106, which occurred in 1936, and the record low is 48, which occurred in 1967. Sunset tonight is at 8:35 p.m. Sunrise tomorrow is at 5:42 a.m. You're listening to NOAA Weather Radio Station WXJ73 in the Quad Cities. The current time is 4:59 p.m. Central Daylight Time. Here is the hazardous weather outlook. For this afternoon and tonight afternoon, peak heat index readings will range from the mid-90s to near 100 degrees. There is the potential for areas of dense fog to develop tonight after midnight, especially in river valleys. Looking ahead, hot and humid conditions are expected to persist through Saturday with afternoon heat indices in the mid-90s to low 100s. A heat advisory has been issued for portions of northwestern Illinois and far east central Iowa on Wednesday between noon and 8 p.m. where heat indices are most likely to exceed 100 degrees. The prolonged period of hot temperatures may pose a risk to those without adequate cooling or must spend extended time outdoors. Chances for showers and thunderstorms are forecasted to return late week and into early next week. It is too early to assess the severe weather potential. Spotter activation will not be needed this afternoon or tonight. And now, your National Weather Service forecast for the Quad Cities and surrounding areas. Tonight, clear. Patchy fog after midnight. Lows in the lower 70s. South winds around 5 miles an hour until midnight, becoming light and variable. Wednesday, patchy fog in the morning. Sunny, hot with highs in the lower 90s. Light and variable winds, becoming west around 5 miles an hour in the afternoon. Wednesday night, mostly clear until midnight, then becoming partly cloudy. Humid with lows in the lower 70s. Southwest winds around 5 miles an hour. Thursday, sunny. A slight chance of showers and thunderstorms in the afternoon. Hot with highs in the lower 90s. Southwest winds around 5 miles an hour. Chance of rain 20%. Thursday night, mostly clear. Humid with lows in the mid-70s. South winds around 5 miles an hour. Friday, a chance of showers and thunderstorms. Hot. Highs in the lower 90s. Friday night, partly cloudy. Lows in the mid-70s. Saturday, sunny, hot. Highs in the lower 90s. Saturday night through Sunday night, mostly clear. Hot. Lows in the lower 70s. Highs in the lower 90s. Monday, mostly sunny. Hot. Highs in the lower 90s. Monday night, mostly clear. Lows around 70. Tuesday, mostly sunny. Highs in the mid-80s. Again, the forecast for the Quad Cities and surrounding areas for tonight, clear. Patchy fog after midnight. Lows in the lower 70s. South winds around 5 miles an hour until midnight, becoming light and variable. The Moline, Illinois climate summary for this evening, as of 4 p.m., July 14, 2026. Today's high temperature was 92 degrees. The normal high is 86. The record high is 111 degrees, which was set in 1936. Today's low temperature was 65 degrees. The normal low

65. The record low is 48 degrees, which was set in 1975. No precipitation fell today, which leaves the monthly total at 1.86 inches. The total precipitation for the year still stands at 20.86 inches. The normal high temperature for tomorrow is 86 degrees, and the normal low is 65. The record high for tomorrow is 106, which occurred in 1936, and the record low is 48, which occurred in 1967. Sunset tonight is at 8:35 p.m. Sunrise tomorrow is at 5:42 a.m. You're listening to NOAA Weather Radio Station WXJ73 in the Quad Cities. The current time is 5:03 p.m. Central Daylight Time. At 5 p.m. in Moline, skies were sunny. The temperature was 91 degrees, dew point 72, relative humidity 53%, producing a heat index of 98. The wind was southeast at 3 miles an hour, and the pressure was 30.13 inches and falling. At Davenport, skies were sunny. The temperature was 89 degrees, dew point 72, relative humidity 56%, producing a heat index of 96. The wind was northwest at 5 miles an hour, and the pressure was 30.15 inches and falling. Close to home, Burlington sunny and 89. Cedar Rapids sunny and 90. Dubuque sunny and 91. Iowa City sunny and 91. Peoria sunny and 90. Rockford mostly sunny and 91. Across the Midwest, Chicago mostly sunny and 95. Des Moines mostly sunny and 89. Madison mostly sunny and 93. Milwaukee mostly sunny and 98. Minneapolis sunny and 94. Omaha mostly sunny and 91. St. Louis mostly sunny and 89. Springfield, Illinois sunny and 87. Waterloo sunny and 90. Once again at 5 p.m. in Moline with sunny skies, the temperature was 91. At Davenport with sunny skies, the temperature was 89. Here is the hazardous weather outlook. For this afternoon and tonight afternoon, peak heat index readings will range from the mid-90s to near 100 degrees. There is the potential for areas of dense fog to develop tonight after midnight, especially in river valleys. Looking ahead, hot and humid conditions are expected to persist through Saturday with afternoon heat indices in the mid-90s to low 100s. A heat advisory has been issued for portions of northwestern Illinois and far east central Iowa on Wednesday between noon and 8 p.m. where heat indices are most likely to exceed 100 degrees. The prolonged period of hot temperatures may pose a risk to those without adequate cooling or must spend extended time outdoors. Chances for showers and thunderstorms are forecasted to return late week and into early next week. It is too early to assess the severe weather potential. Spotter activation will not be needed this afternoon or tonight. And now, your National Weather Service forecast for the Quad Cities and surrounding areas. Tonight, clear. Patchy fog after midnight. Lows in the lower 70s. South winds around 5 miles an hour until midnight, becoming light and variable. Wednesday, patchy fog in the morning. Sunny, hot with highs in the lower 90s. Light and variable winds, becoming west around 5 miles an hour in the afternoon. Wednesday night, mostly clear until midnight, then becoming partly cloudy. Humid with lows in the lower 70s. Southwest winds around 5 miles an hour. Thursday, sunny. A slight chance of showers and thunderstorms in the afternoon. Hot with highs in the lower 90s. Southwest winds around 5 miles an hour. Chance of rain 20%. Thursday night, mostly clear. Humid with lows in the mid-70s. South winds around 5 miles an hour. Friday, a chance of showers and thunderstorms. Hot. Highs in the lower 90s. Friday night, partly cloudy. Lows in the mid-70s. Saturday, sunny, hot. Highs in the lower 90s. Saturday night through Sunday night, mostly clear. Hot. Lows in the lower 70s. Highs in the lower 90s. Monday, mostly sunny. Hot. Highs in the lower 90s. Monday night, mostly clear. Lows around 70. Tuesday, mostly sunny. Highs in the mid-80s. Again, the forecast for the Quad Cities and surrounding areas for tonight, clear. Patchy fog after midnight.
lows in the lower 70s. South winds around 5 miles an hour until midnight, becoming light and variable. The Moline, Illinois climate summary for this evening, as of 4 p.m., July 14, 2026. Today's high temperature was 92 degrees. The normal high is 86. The record high is 111 degrees, which was set in 1936. Today's low temperature was 65 degrees. The normal low is 65. The record low is 48 degrees, which was set in 1975. No precipitation fell today, which leaves the monthly total at 1.86 inches. The total precipitation for the year still stands at 20.86 inches. The normal high temperature for tomorrow is 86 degrees, and the normal low is 65. The record high for tomorrow is 106, which occurred in 1936, and the record low is 48, which occurred in 1967. Sunset tonight is at 8:35 p.m. Sunrise tomorrow is at 5:42 a.m. You are listening to NOAA Weather Radio Station WXJ73 in the Quad Cities. The current time is 5:09 p.m. Central Daylight Time. At 5 p.m. in Moline, skies were sunny. The temperature was 91 degrees, dew point 72, relative humidity 53%, producing a heat index of 98. The wind was southeast at 3 miles an hour, and the pressure was 30.13 inches and falling. At Davenport, skies were sunny. The temperature was 89 degrees, dew point 72, relative humidity 56%, producing a heat index of 96. The wind was northwest at 5 miles an hour, and the pressure was 30.15 inches and falling. Close to home, Burlington sunny and 89. Cedar Rapids sunny and 90. Dubuque sunny and 91. Iowa City sunny and 91. Peoria sunny and 90. Rockford mostly sunny and 91. Across the Midwest, Chicago mostly sunny and 95. Des Moines mostly sunny and 89. Madison mostly sunny and 93. Milwaukee mostly sunny and 98. Minneapolis sunny and 94. Omaha mostly sunny and 91. St. Louis mostly sunny and 89. Springfield, Illinois sunny and 87. Waterloo sunny and 90. Once again at 5 p.m. in Moline with sunny skies, the temperature was 91. At Davenport with sunny skies, the temperature was 89. Here is the hazardous weather outlook. For this afternoon and tonight afternoon, peak heat index readings will range from the mid-90s to near 100 degrees. There is the potential for areas of dense fog to develop tonight after midnight, especially in river valleys. Looking ahead, hot and humid conditions are expected to persist through Saturday with afternoon heat indices in the mid-90s to low 100s. A heat advisory has been issued for portions of northwestern Illinois and far east central Iowa on Wednesday between noon and 8 p.m. where heat indices are most likely to exceed 100 degrees. The prolonged period of hot temperatures may pose a risk to those without adequate cooling or must spend extended time outdoors. Chances for showers and thunderstorms are forecasted to return late week and into early next week. It is too early to assess the severe weather potential. Spotter activation will not be needed this afternoon or tonight. And now, your National Weather Service forecast for the Quad Cities and surrounding areas. Tonight, clear. Patchy fog after midnight. Lows in the lower 70s. South winds around 5 miles an hour until midnight, becoming light and variable. Wednesday, patchy fog in the morning. Sunny, hot with highs in the lower 90s. Light and variable winds, becoming west around 5 miles an hour in the afternoon. Wednesday night, mostly clear until midnight, then becoming partly cloudy. Humid with lows in the lower 70s. Southwest winds around 5 miles an hour. Thursday, sunny. A slight chance of showers and thunderstorms in the afternoon. Hot with highs in the lower 90s. Southwest winds around 5 miles an hour. Chance of rain 20%. Thursday night, mostly clear. Humid with lows in the mid-70s. South winds around 5 miles an hour. Friday, a chance of showers and thunderstorms. Hot. Highs in the lower 90s. Friday night, partly cloudy. Lows in the mid-70s. Saturday, sunny, hot. Highs in the lower 90s.
Saturday night through Sunday night, mostly clear. Hot. Lows in the lower 70s. Highs in the lower 90s. Monday, mostly sunny. Hot. Highs in the lower 90s. Monday night, mostly clear. Lows around 70. Tuesday, mostly sunny. Highs in the mid-80s. Again, the forecast for the Guam cities and surrounding areas for tonight, clear. Patchy fog after midnight. Lows in the lower 70s. South winds around 5 miles an hour until midnight, becoming light and variable. The Moline, Illinois climate summary for this evening, as of 4 p.m., July 14, 2026. Today's high temperature was 92 degrees. The normal high is 86. The record high is 111 degrees, which was set in 1936. Today's low temperature was 65 degrees. The normal low is 65. The record low is 48 degrees, which was set in 1975. No precipitation fell today, which leaves the monthly total at 1.86 inches. The total precipitation for the year still stands at 20.86 inches. The normal high temperature for tomorrow is 86 degrees, and the normal low is 65. The record high for tomorrow is 106, which occurred in 1936, and the record low is 48, which occurred in 1967. Sunset tonight is at 8:35 p.m. Sunrise tomorrow is at 5:42 a.m. You are listening to NOAA Weather Radio Station WXJ73 in the Quad Cities. The current time is 5:14 p.m. Central Daylight Time. At 5 p.m. in Moline, skies were sunny. The temperature was 91 degrees, dew point 72, relative humidity 53%, producing a heat index of 98. The wind was southeast at 3 miles an hour. And the pressure was 30.13 inches and falling. At Davenport, skies were sunny. The temperature was 89 degrees, dew point 72, relative humidity 56%, producing a heat index of 96. The wind was northwest at 5 miles an hour. And the pressure was 30.15 inches and falling. Close to home, Burlington sunny and 89. Cedar Rapids sunny and 90. Dubuque sunny and 91. Iowa City sunny and 91. Muscatine 91. Galesburg sunny and 90. Peoria sunny and 90. Savannah 92. Rockford mostly sunny and 91. Across the Midwest, Chicago mostly sunny and 95. Des Moines mostly sunny and 89. Madison mostly sunny and 93. Milwaukee mostly sunny and 98. Minneapolis sunny and 94. Omaha mostly sunny and 91. St. Louis mostly sunny and 89. Springfield, Illinois sunny and 87. Waterloo sunny and 90. Once again at 5 p.m. in Moline with sunny skies, the temperature was 91. At Davenport with sunny skies, the temperature was 89. Flooding is possible. The areas affected include Cedar River near Conesville. The hazardous weather conditions are expected from Wednesday morning to early Friday morning. The following impacts are expected: at 13.5 feet, water affects yards and access roads of residences along Iowa Highway 22. Water affects the lowest sections of campgrounds just north of I-80 along the river and the lowest sections of Jack Sugar Memorial Park in Moscow. Water is also on 152nd Street north of County Road F-70. Additional details, at 8 a.m. Tuesday the stage was 12.1 feet and rising. Forecast, flood stage may be reached late tomorrow morning. Flood stage is 13.0 feet. Here is the hazardous weather outlook. For this afternoon and tonight afternoon, peak heat index readings will range from the mid-90s to near 100 degrees. There is the potential for areas of dense fog to develop tonight after midnight, especially in river valleys. Looking ahead, hot and humid conditions are expected to persist through Saturday with afternoon heat indices in the mid-90s to low 100s. A heat advisory has been issued for portions of northwestern Illinois and far east central Iowa on Wednesday between noon and 8 p.m. where heat indices are most likely to exceed 100 degrees. The prolonged period of hot temperatures may pose a risk to those without adequate cooling or must spend extended time outdoors. Chances for showers and thunderstorms are forecasted to return late week and into early next week. It is too early to assess the severe weather potential.
Their activation will not be needed this afternoon or tonight. And now, your National Weather Service forecast for the Quad Cities and surrounding areas. Tonight, clear. Patchy fog after midnight. Lows in the lower 70s. South winds around 5 miles an hour until midnight, becoming light and variable. Wednesday, patchy fog in the morning. Sunny, hot with highs in the lower 90s. Light and variable winds, becoming west around 5 miles an hour in the afternoon. Wednesday night, mostly clear until midnight, then becoming partly cloudy. Humid with lows in the lower 70s. Southwest winds around 5 miles an hour. Thursday, sunny. A slight chance of showers and thunderstorms in the afternoon. Hot with highs in the lower 90s. Southwest winds around 5 miles an hour. Chance of rain 20%. Thursday night, mostly clear. Humid with lows in the mid-70s. South winds around 5 miles an hour. Friday, a chance of showers and thunderstorms. Hot. Highs in the lower 90s. Friday night, partly cloudy. Lows in the mid-70s. Saturday, sunny, hot. Highs in the lower 90s. Saturday night through Sunday night, mostly clear. Hot. Lows in the lower 70s. Highs in the lower 90s. Monday, mostly sunny. Hot. Highs in the lower 90s. Monday night, mostly clear. Lows around 70. Tuesday, mostly sunny. Highs in the mid-80s. Again, the forecast for the Quad Cities and surrounding areas for tonight, clear. Patchy fog after midnight. Lows in the lower 70s. South winds around 5 miles an hour until midnight, becoming light and variable. The Moline, Illinois climate summary for this evening, as of 4 p.m., July 14, 2026. Today's high temperature was 92 degrees. The normal high is 86. The record high is 111 degrees, which was set in 1936. Today's low temperature was 65 degrees. The normal low is 65. The record low is 48 degrees, which was set in 1975. No precipitation fell today, which leaves the monthly total at 1.86 inches. The total precipitation for the year still stands at 20.86 inches. The normal high temperature for tomorrow is 86 degrees, and the normal low is 65. The record high for tomorrow is 106, which occurred in 1936, and the record low is 48, which occurred in 1967. Sunset tonight is at 8:35 p.m. Sunrise tomorrow is at 5:42 a.m. You're listening to NOAA Weather Radio Station WXJ73 in the Quad Cities. The current time is 5:20 p.m. Central Daylight Time. At 5 p.m. in Moline, skies were sunny. The temperature was 91 degrees, dew point 72, relative humidity 53%, producing a heat index of 98. The wind was southeast at 3 miles an hour. And the pressure was 30.13 inches and falling. At Davenport, skies were sunny. The temperature was 89 degrees, dew point 72, relative humidity 56%, producing a heat index of 96. The wind was northwest at 5 miles an hour. And the pressure was 30.15 inches and falling. Close to home, Burlington sunny and 89. Cedar Rapids sunny and 90. Dubuque sunny and 91. Iowa City sunny and 91. Muscatine 91. Galesburg sunny and 90. Peoria sunny and 90. Savannah 92. Rockford mostly sunny and 91. Across the Midwest, Chicago mostly sunny and 95. Des Moines mostly sunny and 89. Madison mostly sunny and 93. Milwaukee mostly sunny and 98. Minneapolis sunny and 94. Omaha mostly sunny and 91. St. Louis mostly sunny and 89. Springfield, Illinois sunny and 87. Waterloo sunny and 90. Once again at 5 p.m. in Moline with sunny skies, the temperature was 91. At Davenport with sunny skies, the temperature was 89. Here is the hazardous weather outlook. For this afternoon and tonight afternoon, peak heat index readings will range from the mid-90s to near 100 degrees. There is the potential for areas of dense fog to develop tonight after midnight, especially in river valleys.
Looking ahead, hot and humid conditions are expected to persist through Saturday with afternoon heat indices in the mid-90s to low 100s. A heat advisory has been issued for portions of northwestern Illinois and far east central Iowa on Wednesday between noon and 8 p.m. where heat indices are most likely to exceed 100 degrees. The prolonged period of hot temperatures may pose a risk to those without adequate cooling or must spend extended time outdoors. Chances for showers and thunderstorms are forecasted to return late week and into early next week. It is too early to assess the severe weather potential. Spotter activation will not be needed this afternoon or tonight. And now, your National Weather Service forecast for the Quad Cities and surrounding areas. Tonight, clear. Patchy fog after midnight. Lows in the lower 70s. South winds around 5 miles an hour until midnight, becoming light and variable. Wednesday, patchy fog in the morning. Sunny, hot with highs in the lower 90s. Light and variable winds, becoming west around 5 miles an hour in the afternoon. Wednesday night, mostly clear until midnight, then becoming partly cloudy. Humid with lows in the lower 70s. Southwest winds around 5 miles an hour. Thursday, sunny. A slight chance of showers and thunderstorms in the afternoon. Hot with highs in the lower 90s. Southwest winds around 5 miles an hour. Chance of rain 20%. Thursday night, mostly clear. Humid with lows in the mid-70s. South winds around 5 miles an hour. Friday, a chance of showers and thunderstorms. Hot. Highs in the lower 90s. Friday night, partly cloudy. Lows in the mid-70s. Saturday, sunny, hot. Highs in the lower 90s. Saturday night through Sunday night, mostly clear. Hot. Lows in the lower 70s. Highs in the lower 90s. Monday, mostly sunny. Hot. Highs in the lower 90s. Monday night, mostly clear. Lows around 70. Tuesday, mostly sunny. Highs in the mid-80s. Again, the forecast for the Quad Cities and surrounding areas for tonight, clear. Patchy fog after midnight. Lows in the lower 70s. South winds around 5 miles an hour until midnight, becoming light and variable. The Moline, Illinois climate summary for this evening, as of 4 p.m., July 14, 2026. Today's high temperature was 92 degrees. The normal high is 86. The record high is 111 degrees, which was set in 1936. Today's low temperature was 65 degrees. The normal low is 65. The record low is 48 degrees, which was set in 1975. No precipitation fell today, which leaves the monthly total at 1.86 inches. The total precipitation for the year still stands at 20.86 inches. The normal high temperature for tomorrow is 86 degrees, and the normal low is 65. The record high for tomorrow is 106, which occurred in 1936, and the record low is 48, which occurred in 1967. Sunset tonight is at 8:35 p.m. Sunrise tomorrow is at 5:42 a.m. You are listening to NOAA Weather Radio Station WXJ73 in the Quad Cities. The current time is 5:26 p.m. Central Daylight Time. At 5 p.m. in Moline, skies were sunny. The temperature was 91 degrees, dew point 72, relative humidity 53%, producing a heat index of 98. The wind was southeast at 3 miles an hour, and the pressure was 30.13 inches and falling. At Davenport, skies were sunny. The temperature was 89 degrees, dew point 72, relative humidity 56%, producing a heat index of 96. The wind was northwest at 5 miles an hour, and the pressure was 30.15 inches and falling. Close to home, Burlington sunny and 89. Cedar Rapids sunny and 90. Dubuque sunny and 91. Iowa City sunny and 91. Muscatine 91. Galesburg sunny and 90. Peoria sunny and 90. Savannah 92. Rockford mostly sunny and 91. Across the Midwest, Chicago mostly sunny and 95. Des Moines mostly sunny and 89. Madison mostly sunny and 93. Milwaukee mostly sunny and 98. Minneapolis sunny and 94. Omaha mostly
sunny and 91. St. Louis, mostly sunny and 89. Springfield, Illinois, sunny and 87. Waterloo, sunny and 90. Once again at 5 p.m. in Moline with sunny skies, the temperature was 91. At Davenport with sunny skies, the temperature was 89. Here is the hazardous weather outlook. For this afternoon and tonight afternoon, peak heat index readings will range from the mid-90s to near 100 degrees. There is a potential for areas of dense fog to develop tonight after midnight, especially in river valleys. Looking ahead, hot and humid conditions are expected to persist through Saturday with afternoon heat indices in the mid-90s to low 100s. A heat advisory has been issued for portions of northwestern Illinois and far east central Iowa on Wednesday between noon and 8 p.m. where heat indices are most likely to exceed 100 degrees. The prolonged period of hot temperatures may pose a risk to those without adequate cooling or must spend extended time outdoors. Chances for showers and thunderstorms are forecasted to return late week and into early next week. It is too early to assess the severe weather potential. Spotter activation will not be needed this afternoon or tonight. And now, your National Weather Service forecast for the Quad Cities and surrounding areas. Tonight, clear. Patchy fog after midnight. Lows in the lower 70s. South winds around 5 miles an hour until midnight, becoming light and variable. Wednesday, patchy fog in the morning. Sunny, hot with highs in the lower 90s. Light and variable winds, becoming west around 5 miles an hour in the afternoon. Wednesday night, mostly clear until midnight, then becoming partly cloudy. Humid with lows in the lower 70s. Southwest winds around 5 miles an hour. Thursday, sunny. A slight chance of showers and thunderstorms in the afternoon. Hot with highs in the lower 90s. Southwest winds around 5 miles an hour. Chance of rain 20%. Thursday night, mostly clear. Humid with lows in the mid-70s. South winds around 5 miles an hour. Friday, a chance of showers and thunderstorms. Hot. Highs in the lower 90s. Friday night, partly cloudy. Lows in the mid-70s. Saturday, sunny, hot. Highs in the lower 90s. Saturday night through Sunday night, mostly clear. Hot. Lows in the lower 70s. Highs in the lower 90s. Monday, mostly sunny. Hot. Highs in the lower 90s. Monday night, mostly clear. Lows around 70. Tuesday, mostly sunny. Highs in the mid-80s. Again, the forecast for the Quad Cities and surrounding areas for tonight, clear. Patchy fog after midnight. Lows in the lower 70s. South winds around 5 miles an hour until midnight, becoming light and variable. And now, your National Weather Service forecast for the Quad Cities and surrounding areas. Tonight, clear. Patchy fog after midnight. Lows in the lower 70s. South winds around 5 miles an hour until midnight, becoming light and variable. Wednesday, patchy fog in the morning. Sunny, hot with highs in the lower 90s. Light and variable winds, becoming northwest around 5 miles an hour in the afternoon. Wednesday night, partly cloudy. Humid with lows in the lower 70s. Southwest winds around 5 miles an hour. Thursday, sunny. A slight chance of showers and thunderstorms in the afternoon. Hot with highs in the lower 90s. Southwest winds around 5 miles an hour. Chance of rain 20%. Thursday night, mostly clear. Humid with lows in the mid-70s. South winds around 5 miles an hour. Friday, a chance of showers and thunderstorms. Hot. Highs in the lower 90s. Friday night, partly cloudy. Lows in the mid-70s. Saturday, sunny, hot. Highs in the lower 90s. Saturday night through Sunday night, mostly clear. Hot. Lows in the lower 70s. Highs in the lower 90s. Monday, mostly sunny. Hot. Highs in the lower 90s. Monday night, mostly clear. Lows around 70. Tuesday, mostly sunny. Highs in the mid-80s. Again, the forecast for the Quad Cities and surrounding areas for tonight, clear. Patchy fog after midnight. Lows in the lower 70s. South winds around 5 miles an hour until midnight.
becoming light and variable. The Moline, Illinois climate summary for this evening, as of 4 p.m., July 14, 2026. Today's high temperature was 92 degrees. The normal high is 86. The record high is 111 degrees, which was set in 1936. Today's low temperature was 65 degrees. The normal low is 65. The record low is 48 degrees, which was set in 1975. No precipitation fell today, which leaves the monthly total at 1.86 inches. The total precipitation for the year still stands at 20.86 inches. The normal high temperature for tomorrow is 86 degrees, and the normal low is 65. The record high for tomorrow is 106, which occurred in 1936, and the record low is 48, which occurred in 1967. Sunset tonight is at 8:35 p.m. Sunrise tomorrow is at 5:42 a.m. You are listening to NOAA Weather Radio Station WXJ73 in the Quad Cities. The current time is 5:33 p.m. Central Daylight Time. At 5 p.m. in Moline, skies were sunny. The temperature was 91 degrees, dew point 72, relative humidity 53%, producing a heat index of 98. The wind was southeast at 3 miles an hour, and the pressure was 30.13 inches and falling. At Davenport, skies were sunny. The temperature was 89 degrees, dew point 72, relative humidity 56%, producing a heat index of 96. The wind was northwest at 5 miles an hour, and the pressure was 30.15 inches and falling. Close to home, Burlington sunny and 89. Cedar Rapids sunny and 90. Dubuque sunny and 91. Iowa City sunny and 91. Muscatine 91. Galesburg sunny and 90. Peoria sunny and 90. Savannah 92. Rockford mostly sunny and 91. Across the Midwest, Chicago mostly sunny and 95. Des Moines mostly sunny and 89. Madison mostly sunny and 93. Milwaukee mostly sunny and 98. Minneapolis sunny and 94. Omaha mostly sunny and 91. St. Louis mostly sunny and 89. Springfield, Illinois sunny and 87. Waterloo sunny and 90. Once again at 5 p.m. in Moline with sunny skies, the temperature was 91. At Davenport with sunny skies, the temperature was 89. Here is the hazardous weather outlook. For this afternoon and tonight afternoon, peak heat index readings will range from the mid-90s to near 100 degrees. There is the potential for areas of dense fog to develop tonight after midnight, especially in river valleys. Looking ahead, hot and humid conditions are expected to persist through Saturday with afternoon heat indices in the mid-90s to low 100s. A heat advisory has been issued for portions of northwestern Illinois and far east central Iowa on Wednesday between noon and 8 p.m. where heat indices are most likely to exceed 100 degrees. The prolonged period of hot temperatures may pose a risk to those without adequate cooling or must spend extended time outdoors. Chances for showers and thunderstorms are forecasted to return late week and into early next week. It is too early to assess the severe weather potential. Spotter activation will not be needed this afternoon or tonight. And now, your National Weather Service forecast for the Quad Cities and surrounding areas. Tonight, clear. Patchy fog after midnight. Lows in the lower 70s. South winds around 5 miles an hour until midnight, becoming light and variable. Wednesday, patchy fog in the morning. Sunny, hot with highs in the lower 90s. Light and variable winds, becoming northwest around 5 miles an hour in the afternoon. Wednesday night, partly cloudy. Humid with lows in the lower 70s. Southwest winds around 5 miles an hour. Thursday, sunny. A slight chance of showers and thunderstorms in the afternoon. Hot with highs in the lower 90s. Southwest winds around 5 miles an hour. Chance of rain 20%. Thursday night, mostly clear. Humid with lows in the mid-70s. South winds around 5 miles an hour. Friday, a chance of showers and thunderstorms. Hot. Highs in the lower 90s. Friday night, partly cloudy. Lows in the mid-70s. Saturday, sunny.

there is a potential for areas of dense fog to develop tonight after midnight, especially in river valleys. Looking ahead, hot and humid conditions are expected to persist through Saturday with afternoon heat indices in the mid-90s to low 100s. A heat advisory has been issued for portions of northwestern Illinois and far east central Iowa on Wednesday between noon and 8 p.m. where heat indices are most likely to exceed 100 degrees. The prolonged period of hot temperatures may pose a risk to those without adequate cooling or must spend extended time outdoors. Chances for showers and thunderstorms are forecasted to return late week and into early next week. It is too early to assess the severe weather potential. Spotter activation will not be needed this afternoon or tonight. And now, your National Weather Service forecast for the Quad Cities and surrounding areas. Tonight, clear. Patchy fog after midnight. Lows in the lower 70s. South winds around 5 miles an hour until midnight, becoming light and variable. Wednesday, patchy fog in the morning. Sunny, hot with highs in the lower 90s. Light and variable winds, becoming northwest around 5 miles an hour in the afternoon. Wednesday night, partly cloudy. Humid with lows in the lower 70s. Southwest winds around 5 miles an hour. Thursday, sunny. A slight chance of showers and thunderstorms in the afternoon. Hot with highs in the lower 90s. Southwest winds around 5 miles an hour. Chance of rain 20%. Thursday night, mostly clear. Humid with lows in the mid-70s. South winds around 5 miles an hour. Friday, a chance of showers and thunderstorms. Hot. Highs in the lower 90s. Friday night, partly cloudy. Lows in the mid-70s. Saturday, sunny, hot. Highs in the lower 90s. Saturday night through Sunday night, mostly clear. Hot. Lows in the lower 70s. Highs in the lower 90s. Monday, mostly sunny. Hot. Highs in the lower 90s. Monday night, mostly clear. Lows around 70. Tuesday, mostly sunny. Highs in the mid-80s. Again, the forecast for the Quad Cities and surrounding areas for tonight, clear. Patchy fog after midnight. Lows in the lower 70s. South winds around 5 miles an hour until midnight, becoming light and variable. The Moline, Illinois climate summary for this evening, as of 4 p.m., July 14, 2026. Today's high temperature was 92 degrees. The normal high is 86. The record high is 111 degrees, which was set in 1936. Today's low temperature was 65 degrees. The normal low is 65. The record low is 48 degrees, which was set in 1975. No precipitation fell today, which leaves the monthly total at 1.86 inches. The total precipitation for the year still stands at 20.86 inches. The normal high temperature for tomorrow is 86 degrees, and the normal low is 65. The record high for tomorrow is 106, which occurred in 1936, and the record low is 48, which occurred in 1967. Sunset tonight is at 8:35 p.m. Sunrise tomorrow is at 5:42 a.m. You are listening to NOAA Weather Radio Station WXJ73 in the Quad Cities. The current time is 5:51 p.m. Central Daylight Time. At 5 p.m. in Moline, skies were sunny. The temperature was 91 degrees, dew point 72, relative humidity 53%, producing a heat index of 98. The wind was southeast at 3 miles an hour. And the pressure was 30.13 inches and falling. At Davenport, skies were sunny. The temperature was 89 degrees, dew point 72, relative humidity 56%, producing a heat index of 96. The wind was northwest at 5 miles an hour. And the pressure was 30.15 inches and falling. Close to home, Burlington sunny and 89. Cedar Rapids sunny and 90. Dubuque sunny and 91. Iowa City sunny and 91. Muscatine 91. Galesburg sunny and 90. Peoria sunny and 90. Savannah 92. Rockford mostly sunny and 91. Across the Midwest, Chicago mostly sunny and 95. Des Moines mostly sunny and 89. Madison mostly sunny and 93. Milwaukee mostly sunny and 98.

Minneapolis, sunny and 94. Omaha, mostly sunny and 91. St. Louis, mostly sunny and 89. Springfield, Illinois, sunny and 87. Waterloo, sunny and 90. Once again at 5 p.m. in Moline with sunny skies, the temperature was 91. At Davenport with sunny skies, the temperature was 89. Here is the hazardous weather outlook. For this afternoon and tonight afternoon, peak heat index readings will range from the mid-90s to near 100 degrees. There is the potential for areas of dense fog to develop tonight after midnight, especially in river valleys. Looking ahead, hot and humid conditions are expected to persist through Saturday with afternoon heat indices in the mid-90s to low 100s. A heat advisory has been issued for portions of northwestern Illinois and far east central Iowa on Wednesday between noon and 8 p.m. where heat indices are most likely to exceed 100 degrees. The prolonged period of hot temperatures may pose a risk to those without adequate cooling or must spend extended time outdoors. Chances for showers and thunderstorms are forecasted to return late week and into early next week. It is too early to assess the severe weather potential. Spotter activation will not be needed this afternoon or tonight. And now, your National Weather Service forecast for the Quad Cities and surrounding areas. Tonight, clear. Patchy fog after midnight. Lows in the lower 70s. South winds around 5 miles an hour until midnight, becoming light and variable. Wednesday, patchy fog in the morning. Sunny, hot with highs in the lower 90s. Light and variable winds, becoming northwest around 5 miles an hour in the afternoon. Wednesday night, partly cloudy. Humid with lows in the lower 70s. Southwest winds around 5 miles an hour. Thursday, sunny. A slight chance of showers and thunderstorms in the afternoon. Hot with highs in the lower 90s. Southwest winds around 5 miles an hour. Chance of rain 20%. Thursday night, mostly clear. Humid with lows in the mid-70s. South winds around 5 miles an hour. Friday, a chance of showers and thunderstorms. Hot. Highs in the lower 90s. Friday night, partly cloudy. Lows in the mid-70s. Saturday, sunny, hot. Highs in the lower 90s. Saturday night through Sunday night, mostly clear. Hot. Lows in the lower 70s. Highs in the lower 90s. Monday, mostly sunny. Hot. Highs in the lower 90s. Monday night, mostly clear. Lows around 70. Tuesday, mostly sunny. Highs in the mid-80s. Again, the forecast for the Quad Cities and surrounding areas for tonight, clear. Patchy fog after midnight. Lows in the lower 70s. South winds around 5 miles an hour until midnight, becoming light and variable. The Moline, Illinois climate summary for this evening, as of 4 p.m., July 14, 2026. Today's high temperature was 92 degrees. The normal high is 86. The record high is 111 degrees, which was set in 1936. Today's low temperature was 65 degrees. The normal low is 65. The record low is 48 degrees, which was set in 1975. No precipitation fell today, which leaves the monthly total at 1.86 inches. The total precipitation for the year still stands at 20.86 inches. The normal high temperature for tomorrow is 86 degrees, and the normal low is 65. The record high for tomorrow is 106, which occurred in 1936, and the record low is 48, which occurred in 1967. Sunset tonight is at 8:35 p.m. Sunrise tomorrow is at 5:42 a.m. You're listening to NOAA Weather Radio Station WXJ73 in the Quad Cities. The current time is 5:57 p.m. Central Daylight Time. At 5 p.m. in Moline, skies were sunny. The temperature was 91 degrees, dew point 72, relative humidity 53%, producing a

Minneapolis, sunny and 94. Omaha, mostly sunny and 91. St. Louis, mostly sunny and 89. Springfield, Illinois, sunny and 87. Waterloo, sunny and 90. Once again at 5 p.m. in Moline with sunny skies, the temperature was 91. At Davenport with sunny skies, the temperature was 89. Here is the hazardous weather outlook. For this afternoon and tonight afternoon, peak heat index readings will range from the mid-90s to near 100 degrees. There is the potential for areas of dense fog to develop tonight after midnight, especially in river valleys. Looking ahead, hot and humid conditions are expected to persist through Saturday with afternoon heat indices in the mid-90s to low 100s. A heat advisory has been issued for portions of northwestern Illinois and far east central Iowa on Wednesday between noon and 8 p.m. where heat indices are most likely to exceed 100 degrees. The prolonged period of hot temperatures may pose a risk to those without adequate cooling or must spend extended time outdoors. Chances for showers and thunderstorms are forecasted to return late week and into early next week. It is too early to assess the severe weather potential. Spotter activation will not be needed this afternoon or tonight. And now, your National Weather Service forecast for the Quad Cities and surrounding areas. Tonight, clear. Patchy fog after midnight. Lows in the lower 70s. South winds around 5 miles an hour until midnight, becoming light and variable. Wednesday, patchy fog in the morning. Sunny, hot with highs in the lower 90s. Light and variable winds, becoming northwest around 5 miles an hour in the afternoon. Wednesday night, partly cloudy. Humid with lows in the lower 70s. Southwest winds around 5 miles an hour. Thursday, sunny. A slight chance of showers and thunderstorms in the afternoon. Hot with highs in the lower 90s. Southwest winds around 5 miles an hour. Chance of rain 20%. Thursday night, mostly clear. Humid with lows in the mid-70s. South winds around 5 miles an hour. Friday, a chance of showers and thunderstorms. Hot. Highs in the lower 90s. Friday night, partly cloudy. Lows in the mid-70s. Saturday, sunny, hot. Highs in the lower 90s. Saturday night through Sunday night, mostly clear. Hot. Lows in the lower 70s. Highs in the lower 90s. Monday, mostly sunny. Hot. Highs in the lower 90s. Monday night, mostly clear. Lows around 70. Tuesday, mostly sunny. Highs in the mid-80s. Again, the forecast for the Quad Cities and surrounding areas for tonight, clear. Patchy fog after midnight. Lows in the lower 70s. South winds around 5 miles an hour until midnight, becoming light and variable. The Moline, Illinois climate summary for this evening, as of 4 p.m., July 14, 2026. Today's high temperature was 92 degrees. The normal high is 86. The record high is 111 degrees, which was set in 1936. Today's low temperature was 65 degrees. The normal low is 65. The record low is 48 degrees, which was set in 1975. No precipitation fell today, which leaves the monthly total at 1.86 inches. The total precipitation for the year still stands at 20.86 inches. The normal high temperature for tomorrow is 86 degrees, and the normal low is 65. The record high for tomorrow is 106, which occurred in 1936, and the record low is 48, which occurred in 1967. Sunset tonight is at 8:35 p.m. Sunrise tomorrow is at 5:42 a.m. You are listening to NOAA Weather Radio Station WXJ73 in the Quad Cities. The current time is 6:02 p.m. Central Daylight Time. At 6 p.m. at Moline, skies were sunny. The temperature was 90 degrees, dew point 73, relative humidity 57%, producing a heat index of 98. The wind was south at 3 miles an hour. And the pressure was 30.12 inches and falling. At Davenport, skies were sunny. The temperature was 88 degrees, dew point 73, relative humidity 61%, producing a heat index of 95. The wind was north at 6 miles an hour. And the pressure was 30.14 inches and falling. Close to home, Burlington, sunny and 88.

Cedar Rapids, sunny and 89. Dubuque, sunny and 91. Iowa City, sunny and 90. Peoria, sunny and 89. Rockford, mostly sunny and 91. Across the Midwest, Chicago, mostly sunny and 95. Des Moines, mostly sunny and 89. Madison, mostly sunny and 92. Milwaukee, mostly sunny and 97. Minneapolis, sunny and 92. Omaha, mostly sunny and 90. St. Louis, mostly sunny and 88. Springfield, Illinois, sunny and 87. Waterloo, sunny and 90. Once again at 6 p.m. at Moline with sunny skies, the temperature was 90. At Davenport with sunny skies, the temperature was 88. Here is the hazardous weather outlook. For this afternoon and tonight afternoon, peak heat index readings will range from the mid-90s to near 100 degrees. There is a potential for areas of dense fog to develop tonight after midnight, especially in river valleys. Looking ahead, hot and humid conditions are expected to persist through Saturday with afternoon heat indices in the mid-90s to low 100s. A heat advisory has been issued for portions of northwestern Illinois and far east central Iowa on Wednesday between noon and 8 p.m. where heat indices are most likely to exceed 100 degrees. The prolonged period of hot temperatures may pose a risk to those without adequate cooling or must spend extended time outdoors. Chances for showers and thunderstorms are forecasted to return late week and into early next week. It is too early to assess the severe weather potential. Spotter activation will not be needed this afternoon or tonight. And now, your National Weather Service forecast for the Quad Cities and surrounding areas. Tonight, clear. Patchy fog after midnight. Lows in the lower 70s. South winds around 5 miles an hour until midnight, becoming light and variable. Wednesday, patchy fog in the morning. Sunny, hot with highs in the lower 90s. Light and variable winds, becoming northwest around 5 miles an hour in the afternoon. Wednesday night, partly cloudy. Humid with lows in the lower 70s. Southwest winds around 5 miles an hour. Thursday, sunny. A slight chance of showers and thunderstorms in the afternoon. Hot with highs in the lower 90s. Southwest winds around 5 miles an hour. Chance of rain 20%. Thursday night, mostly clear. Humid with lows in the mid-70s. South winds around 5 miles an hour. Friday, a chance of showers and thunderstorms. Hot. Highs in the lower 90s. Friday night, partly cloudy. Lows in the mid-70s. Saturday, sunny, hot. Highs in the lower 90s. Saturday night through Sunday night, mostly clear. Hot. Lows in the lower 70s. Highs in the lower 90s. Monday, mostly sunny. Hot. Highs in the lower 90s. Monday night, mostly clear. Lows around 70. Tuesday, mostly sunny. Highs in the mid-80s. Again, the forecast for the Quad Cities and surrounding areas for tonight, clear. Patchy fog after midnight. Lows in the lower 70s. South winds around 5 miles an hour until midnight, becoming light and variable. The Moline, Illinois climate summary for this evening, as of 4 p.m., July 14, 2026. Today's high temperature was 92 degrees. The normal high is 86. The record high is 111 degrees, which was set in 1936. Today's low temperature was 65 degrees. The normal low is 65. The record low is 48 degrees, which was set in 1975. No precipitation fell today, which leaves the monthly total at 1.86 inches. The total precipitation for the year still stands at 20.86 inches. The normal high temperature for tomorrow is 86 degrees, and the normal low is 65. The record high for tomorrow is 106, which occurred in 1936, and the record low is 48, which occurred in 1967. Sunset tonight is at 8:35 p.m. Sunrise tomorrow is at 5:42 a.m. You are listening to NOAA Weather Radio Station WXJ73 in the Quad Cities. The current time is 6:08 p.m. Central Daylight Time. At 6 p.m. at Moline, skies were sunny. The temperature was 90 degrees, dew point 73, relative humidity 57%, producing a heat index of 98. The wind
south at 3 miles an hour. And the pressure was 30.12 inches and falling. At Davenport, skies were sunny. The temperature was 88 degrees, dew point 73, relative humidity 61%, producing a heat index of 95. The wind was north at 6 miles an hour. And the pressure was 30.14 inches and falling. Close to home, Burlington sunny and 88. Cedar Rapids sunny and 89. Dubuque sunny and 91. Iowa City sunny and 90. Peoria sunny and 89. Rockford mostly sunny and 91. Across the Midwest, Chicago mostly sunny and 95. Des Moines mostly sunny and 89. Madison mostly sunny and 92. Milwaukee mostly sunny and 97. Minneapolis sunny and 92. Omaha mostly sunny and 90. St. Louis mostly sunny and 88. Springfield, Illinois sunny and 87. Waterloo sunny and 90. Once again at 6 p.m. at Moline with sunny skies, the temperature was 90. At Davenport with sunny skies, the temperature was 88. Here is the hazardous weather outlook. For this afternoon and tonight afternoon, peak heat index readings will range from the mid-90s to near 100 degrees. There is the potential for areas of dense fog to develop tonight after midnight, especially in river valleys. Looking ahead, hot and humid conditions are expected to persist through Saturday with afternoon heat indices in the mid-90s to low 100s. A heat advisory has been issued for portions of northwestern Illinois and far east central Iowa on Wednesday between noon and 8 p.m. where heat indices are most likely to exceed 100 degrees. The prolonged period of hot temperatures may pose a risk to those without adequate cooling or must spend extended time outdoors. Chances for showers and thunderstorms are forecasted to return late week and into early next week. It is too early to assess the severe weather potential. Spotter activation will not be needed this afternoon or tonight. And now, your National Weather Service forecast for the Quad Cities and surrounding areas. Tonight, clear. Patchy fog after midnight. Lows in the lower 70s. South winds around 5 miles an hour until midnight, becoming light and variable. Wednesday, patchy fog in the morning. Sunny, hot with highs in the lower 90s. Light and variable winds, becoming northwest around 5 miles an hour in the afternoon. Wednesday night, partly cloudy. Humid with lows in the lower 70s. Southwest winds around 5 miles an hour. Thursday, sunny. A slight chance of showers and thunderstorms in the afternoon. Hot with highs in the lower 90s. Southwest winds around 5 miles an hour. Chance of rain 20%. Thursday night, mostly clear. Humid with lows in the mid-70s. South winds around 5 miles an hour. Friday, a chance of showers and thunderstorms. Hot. Highs in the lower 90s. Friday night, partly cloudy. Lows in the mid-70s. Saturday, sunny, hot. Highs in the lower 90s. Saturday night through Sunday night, mostly clear. Hot. Lows in the lower 70s. Highs in the lower 90s. Monday, mostly sunny. Hot. Highs in the lower 90s. Monday night, mostly clear. Lows around 70. Tuesday, mostly sunny. Highs in the mid-80s. Again, the forecast for the Quad Cities and surrounding areas for tonight, clear. Patchy fog after midnight. Lows in the lower 70s. South winds around 5 miles an hour until midnight, becoming light and variable. The Moline, Illinois climate summary for this evening, as of 4 p.m., July 14, 2026. Today's high temperature was 92 degrees. The normal high is 86. The record high is 111 degrees, which was set in 1936. Today's low temperature was 65 degrees. The normal low is 65. The record low is 48 degrees, which was set in 1975. No precipitation fell today, which leaves the monthly total at 1.86 inches. The total precipitation for the year still stands at 20.86 inches. The normal high temperature for tomorrow is 86 degrees, and the normal low is 65. The record high for tomorrow is 106, which occurred in 1936, and the record low is 48, which occurred in 1967. Sunset tonight is at 8:35 p.m. Sunrise tomorrow.
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The current time is 6:13 p.m. Central Daylight Time. At 6 p.m. at Moline, skies were sunny. The temperature was 19 degrees, dew point 73, relative humidity 57%, producing a heat index of 98. The wind was south at 3 miles an hour, and the pressure was 30.12 inches and falling. At Davenport, skies were sunny. The temperature was 88 degrees, dew point 73, relative humidity 61%, producing a heat index of 95. The wind was north at 6 miles an hour, and the pressure was 30.14 inches and falling. Close to home, Burlington sunny and 88. Cedar Rapids sunny and 89. Dubuque sunny and 91. Iowa City sunny and 90. Peoria sunny and 89. Rockford mostly sunny and 91. Across the Midwest, Chicago mostly sunny and 95. Des Moines mostly sunny and 89. Madison mostly sunny and 92. Milwaukee mostly sunny and 97. Minneapolis sunny and 92. Omaha mostly sunny and 90. St. Louis mostly sunny and 88. Springfield, Illinois sunny and 87. Waterloo sunny and 90. Once again at 6 p.m. at Moline with sunny skies, the temperature was 90. At Davenport with sunny skies, the temperature was 88. At 6 p.m. at Moline, skies were sunny. The temperature was 19 degrees, dew point 73, relative humidity 57%, producing a heat index of 98. The wind was south at 3 miles an hour, and the pressure was 30.12 inches and falling. At Davenport, skies were sunny. The temperature was 88 degrees, dew point 73, relative humidity 61%, producing a heat index of 95. The wind was north at 6 miles an hour, and the pressure was 30.14 inches and falling. Close to home, Burlington sunny and 88. Cedar Rapids sunny and 89. Dubuque sunny and 91. Iowa City sunny and 90. Muscatine 91. Galesburg sunny and 89. Peoria sunny and 89. Savannah 91. Rockford mostly sunny and 91. Across the Midwest, Chicago mostly sunny and 95. Des Moines mostly sunny and 89. Madison mostly sunny and 92. Milwaukee mostly sunny and 97. Minneapolis sunny and 92. Omaha mostly sunny and 90. St. Louis mostly sunny and 88. Springfield, Illinois sunny and 87. Waterloo sunny and 90. Once again at 6 p.m. at Moline with sunny skies, the temperature was 90. At Davenport with sunny skies, the temperature was 88. Flooding is possible. The areas affected include Cedar River near Conesville. The hazardous weather conditions are expected from Wednesday morning to early Friday morning. The following impacts are expected: at 13.5 feet, water affects yards and access roads of residences along Iowa Highway 22. Water affects the lowest sections of campgrounds just north of I-80 along the river and the lowest sections of Jack Sugar Memorial Park in Moscow. Water is also on 152nd Street north of County Road F-70. Additional details: at 8 a.m. Tuesday, the stage was 12.1 feet and rising. Forecast: flood stage may be reached late tomorrow morning. Flood stage is 13.0 feet. Here is the hazardous weather outlook. For this afternoon and tonight afternoon, peak heat index readings will range from the mid-90s to near 100 degrees. There is a potential for areas of dense fog to develop tonight after midnight, especially in river valleys. Looking ahead, hot and humid conditions are expected to persist through Saturday with afternoon heat indices in the mid-90s to low 100s. A heat advisory has been issued for portions of northwestern Illinois and far east central Iowa on Wednesday between noon and 8 p.m. where heat indices are most likely to exceed 100 degrees. The prolonged period of hot temperatures may pose a risk to those without adequate cooling or must spend extended time outdoors. Chances for showers and thunderstorms are forecasted to return late week and into early next week. It is too early to assess the severe weather potential. Spotter activation will not be needed this afternoon or tonight. And now, your National Weather Service.
forecast for the Guam cities and surrounding areas. Tonight, clear. Patchy fog after midnight. Lows in the lower 70s. South winds around 5 miles an hour until midnight, becoming light and variable. Wednesday, patchy fog in the morning. Sunny, hot with highs in the lower 90s. Light and variable winds, becoming northwest around 5 miles an hour in the afternoon. Wednesday night, partly cloudy. Humid with lows in the lower 70s. Southwest winds around 5 miles an hour. Thursday, sunny. A slight chance of showers and thunderstorms in the afternoon. Hot with highs in the lower 90s. Southwest winds around 5 miles an hour. Chance of rain 20%. Thursday night, mostly clear. Humid with lows in the mid-70s. South winds around 5 miles an hour. Friday, a chance of showers and thunderstorms. Hot. Highs in the lower 90s. Friday night, partly cloudy. Lows in the mid-70s. Saturday, sunny, hot. Highs in the lower 90s. Saturday night through Sunday night, mostly clear. Hot. Lows in the lower 70s. Highs in the lower 90s. Monday, mostly sunny. Hot. Highs in the lower 90s. Monday night, mostly clear. Lows around 70. Tuesday, mostly sunny. Highs in the mid-80s. Again, the forecast for the Guam cities and surrounding areas for tonight, clear. Patchy fog after midnight. Lows in the lower 70s. South winds around 5 miles an hour until midnight, becoming light and variable. The Moline, Illinois climate summary for this evening, as of 4 p.m., July 14, 2026. Today's high temperature was 92 degrees. The normal high is 86. The record high is 111 degrees, which was set in 1936. Today's low temperature was 65 degrees. The normal low is 65. The record low is 48 degrees, which was set in 1975. No precipitation fell today, which leaves the monthly total at 1.86 inches. The total precipitation for the year still stands at 20.86 inches. The normal high temperature for tomorrow is 86 degrees, and the normal low is 65. The record high for tomorrow is 106, which occurred in 1936, and the record low is 48, which occurred in 1967. Sunset tonight is at 8:35 p.m. Sunrise tomorrow is at 5:42 a.m. You are listening to NOAA Weather Radio Station WXJ73 in the Quad Cities. The current time is 6:21 p.m. Central Daylight Time. At 6 p.m. at Moline, skies were sunny. The temperature was 90 degrees, dew point 73, relative humidity 57%, producing a heat index of 98. The wind was south at 3 miles an hour, and the pressure was 30.12 inches and falling. At Davenport, skies were sunny. The temperature was 88 degrees, dew point 73, relative humidity 61%, producing a heat index of 95. The wind was north at 6 miles an hour, and the pressure was 30.14 inches and falling. Close to home, Burlington sunny and 88. Cedar Rapids sunny and 89. Dubuque sunny and 91. Iowa City sunny and 90. Muscatine 91. Galesburg sunny and 89. Peoria sunny and 89. Savannah 91. Rockford mostly sunny and 91. Across the Midwest, Chicago mostly sunny and 95. Des Moines mostly sunny and 89. Madison mostly sunny and 92. Milwaukee mostly sunny and 97. Minneapolis sunny and 92. Omaha mostly sunny and 90. St. Louis mostly sunny and 88. Springfield, Illinois sunny and 87. Waterloo sunny and 90. Once again at 6 p.m. at Moline with sunny skies, the temperature was 90. At Davenport with sunny skies, the temperature was 88. Here is the hazardous weather outlook. For this afternoon and tonight afternoon, peak heat index readings will range from the mid-90s to near 100 degrees. There is the potential for areas of dense fog to develop tonight after midnight, especially in river valleys. Looking ahead, hot and humid conditions are expected to persist through Saturday with afternoon heat indices in the mid-90s to low 100s.
A heat advisory has been issued for portions of northwestern Illinois and far east central Iowa on Wednesday between noon and 8 p.m. where heat indices are most likely to exceed 100 degrees. The prolonged period of hot temperatures may pose a risk to those without adequate cooling or must spend extended time outdoors. Chances for showers and thunderstorms are forecasted to return late week and into early next week. It is too early to assess the severe weather potential. Spotter activation will not be needed this afternoon or tonight. And now, your National Weather Service forecast for the Quad Cities and surrounding areas. Tonight, clear. Patchy fog after midnight. Lows in the lower 70s. South winds around 5 miles an hour until midnight, becoming light and variable. Wednesday, patchy fog in the morning. Sunny, hot with highs in the lower 90s. Light and variable winds, becoming northwest around 5 miles an hour in the afternoon. Wednesday night, partly cloudy. Humid with lows in the lower 70s. Southwest winds around 5 miles an hour. Thursday, sunny. A slight chance of showers and thunderstorms in the afternoon. Hot with highs in the lower 90s. Southwest winds around 5 miles an hour. Chance of rain 20%. Thursday night, mostly clear. Humid with lows in the mid-70s. South winds around 5 miles an hour. Friday, a chance of showers and thunderstorms. Hot. Highs in the lower 90s. Friday night, partly cloudy. Lows in the mid-70s. Saturday, sunny, hot. Highs in the lower 90s. Saturday night through Sunday night, mostly clear. Hot. Lows in the lower 70s. Highs in the lower 90s. Monday, mostly sunny. Hot. Highs in the lower 90s. Monday night, mostly clear. Lows around 70. Tuesday, mostly sunny. Highs in the mid-80s. Again, the forecast for the Quad Cities and surrounding areas for tonight, clear. Patchy fog after midnight. Lows in the lower 70s. South winds around 5 miles an hour until midnight, becoming light and variable. The Moline, Illinois climate summary for this evening, as of 4 p.m., July 14, 2026. Today's high temperature was 92 degrees. The normal high is 86. The record high is 111 degrees, which was set in 1936. Today's low temperature was 65 degrees. The normal low is 65. The record low is 48 degrees, which was set in 1975. No precipitation fell today, which leaves the monthly total at 1.86 inches. The total precipitation for the year still stands at 20.86 inches. The normal high temperature for tomorrow is 86 degrees, and the normal low is 65. The record high for tomorrow is 106, which occurred in 1936, and the record low is 48, which occurred in 1967. Sunset tonight is at 8:35 p.m. Sunrise tomorrow is at 5:42 a.m. You're listening to NOAA Weather Radio Station WXJ73 in the Quad Cities. The current time is 6:27 p.m. Central Daylight Time. At 6 p.m. at Moline, skies were sunny. The temperature was 90 degrees, dew point 73, relative humidity 57%, producing a heat index of 98. The wind was south at 3 miles an hour. And the pressure was 30.12 inches and falling. At Davenport, skies were sunny. The temperature was 88 degrees, dew point 73, relative humidity 61%, producing a heat index of 95. The wind was north at 6 miles an hour. And the pressure was 30.14 inches and falling. Close to home, Burlington sunny and 88. Cedar Rapids sunny and 89. Dubuque sunny and 91. Iowa City sunny and 90. Muscatine 91. Galesburg sunny and 89. Peoria sunny and 89. Savannah 91. Rockford mostly sunny and 91. Across the Midwest, Chicago mostly sunny and 95. Des Moines mostly sunny and 89. Madison mostly sunny and 92. Milwaukee mostly sunny and 97. Minneapolis sunny and 92. Omaha mostly sunny and 90. St. Louis mostly sunny and 88. Springfield, Illinois sunny and 87. Waterloo sunny and 90.
Once again at 6 p.m. at Moline with sunny skies, the temperature was 90. At Davenport with sunny skies, the temperature was 88. Here is the hazardous weather outlook. For this afternoon and tonight, afternoon peak heat index readings will range from the mid-90s to near 100 degrees. There is a potential for areas of dense fog to develop tonight after midnight, especially in river valleys. Looking ahead, hot and humid conditions are expected to persist through Saturday with afternoon heat indices in the mid-90s to low 100s. A heat advisory has been issued for portions of northwestern Illinois and far east central Iowa on Wednesday between noon and 8 p.m. where heat indices are most likely to exceed 100 degrees. The prolonged period of hot temperatures may pose a risk to those without adequate cooling or must spend extended time outdoors. Chances for showers and thunderstorms are forecasted to return late week and into early next week. It is too early to assess the severe weather potential. Spotter activation will not be needed this afternoon or tonight. And now, your National Weather Service forecast for the Quad Cities and surrounding areas. Tonight, clear. Patchy fog after midnight. Lows in the lower 70s. South winds around 5 miles an hour until midnight, becoming light and variable. Wednesday, patchy fog in the morning. Sunny, hot with highs in the lower 90s. Light and variable winds, becoming northwest around 5 miles an hour in the afternoon. Wednesday night, partly cloudy. Humid with lows in the lower 70s. Southwest winds around 5 miles an hour. Thursday, sunny. A slight chance of showers and thunderstorms in the afternoon. Hot with highs in the lower 90s. Southwest winds around 5 miles an hour. Chance of rain 20%. Thursday night, mostly clear. Humid with lows in the mid-70s. South winds around 5 miles an hour. Friday, a chance of showers and thunderstorms. Hot. Highs in the lower 90s. Friday night, partly cloudy. Lows in the mid-70s. Saturday, sunny, hot. Highs in the lower 90s. Saturday night through Sunday night, mostly clear. Hot. Lows in the lower 70s. Highs in the lower 90s. Monday, mostly sunny. Hot. Highs in the lower 90s. Monday night, mostly clear. Lows around 70. Tuesday, mostly sunny. Highs in the mid-80s. Again, the forecast for the Quad Cities and surrounding areas for tonight, clear. Patchy fog after midnight. Lows in the lower 70s. South winds around 5 miles an hour until midnight, becoming light and variable. The Moline, Illinois climate summary for this evening, as of 4 p.m., July 14, 2026. Today's high temperature was 92 degrees. The normal high is 86. The record high is 111 degrees, which was set in 1936. Today's low temperature was 65 degrees. The normal low is 65. The record low is 48 degrees, which was set in 1975. No precipitation fell today, which leaves the monthly total at 1.86 inches. The total precipitation for the year still stands at 20.86 inches. The normal high temperature for tomorrow is 86 degrees, and the normal low is 65. The record high for tomorrow is 106, which occurred in 1936, and the record low is 48, which occurred in 1967. Sunset tonight is at 8:35 p.m. Sunrise tomorrow is at 5:42 a.m. You are listening to NOAA Weather Radio Station WXJ73 in the Quad Cities. The current time is 6:32 p.m. Central Daylight Time. At 6 p.m. at Moline, skies were sunny. The temperature was 90 degrees, dew point 73, relative humidity 57%, producing a heat index of 98. The wind was south at 3 miles an hour. And the pressure was 30.12 inches and falling. At Davenport, skies were sunny. The temperature was 88 degrees, dew point 73, relative humidity 61%, producing a heat index of 95. The wind was north at 6 miles an hour. And the pressure was 30.14 inches and falling. Close to home, Burlington sunny and 88. Cedar Rapids sunny and 89. Dubuque sunny and 91. Iowa City sunny and 90. Muscatine 91. Galesburg sunny and 89.
Peoria sunny and 89. Savannah 91. Rockford mostly sunny and 91. Across the Midwest, Chicago mostly sunny and 95. Des Moines mostly sunny and 89. Madison mostly sunny and 92. Milwaukee mostly sunny and 97. Minneapolis sunny and 92. Omaha mostly sunny and 90. St. Louis mostly sunny and 88. Springfield, Illinois sunny and 87. Waterloo sunny and 90. Once again at 6 p.m. at Moline with sunny skies, the temperature was 90. At Davenport with sunny skies, the temperature was 88. Here is the hazardous weather outlook. For this afternoon and tonight afternoon, peak heat index readings will range from the mid-90s to near 100 degrees. There is the potential for areas of dense fog to develop tonight after midnight, especially in river valleys. Looking ahead, hot and humid conditions are expected to persist through Saturday with afternoon heat indices in the mid-90s to low 100s. A heat advisory has been issued for portions of northwestern Illinois and far east central Iowa on Wednesday between noon and 8 p.m. where heat indices are most likely to exceed 100 degrees. The prolonged period of hot temperatures may pose a risk to those without adequate cooling or must spend extended time outdoors. Chances for showers and thunderstorms are forecasted to return late week and into early next week. It is too early to assess the severe weather potential. Spotter activation will not be needed this afternoon or tonight. And now, your National Weather Service forecast for the Quad Cities and surrounding areas. Tonight, clear. Patchy fog after midnight. Lows in the lower 70s. South winds around 5 miles an hour until midnight, becoming light and variable. Wednesday, patchy fog in the morning. Sunny, hot with highs in the lower 90s. Light and variable winds, becoming northwest around 5 miles an hour in the afternoon. Wednesday night, partly cloudy. Humid with lows in the lower 70s. Southwest winds around 5 miles an hour. Thursday, sunny. A slight chance of showers and thunderstorms in the afternoon. Hot with highs in the lower 90s. Southwest winds around 5 miles an hour. Chance of rain 20%. Thursday night, mostly clear. Humid with lows in the mid-70s. South winds around 5 miles an hour. Friday, a chance of showers and thunderstorms. Hot. Highs in the lower 90s. Friday night, partly cloudy. Lows in the mid-70s. Saturday, sunny, hot. Highs in the lower 90s. Saturday night through Sunday night, mostly clear. Hot. Lows in the lower 70s. Highs in the lower 90s. Monday, mostly sunny. Hot. Highs in the lower 90s. Monday night, mostly clear. Lows around 70. Tuesday, mostly sunny. Highs in the mid-80s. Again, the forecast for the Quad Cities and surrounding areas for tonight, clear. Patchy fog after midnight. Lows in the lower 70s. South winds around 5 miles an hour until midnight, becoming light and variable. This broadcast originates from the National Weather Service office in the Quad Cities and is transmitted on a frequency of 162.55 MHz from Rock Island, Illinois. The coverage area includes the following counties: Cedar, Clinton, Louisa, Muscatine, Scott, Henry, Illinois, Mercer, Rock Island, and Whiteside. The Moline, Illinois climate summary for this evening, as of 4 p.m., July 14, 2026. Today's high temperature was 92 degrees. The normal high is 86. The record high is 111 degrees, which was set in 1936. Today's low temperature was 65 degrees. The normal low is 65. The record low is 48 degrees, which was set in 1975. No precipitation fell today, which leaves the monthly total at 1.86 inches. The total precipitation for the year still stands at 20.86 inches. The normal high temperature for tomorrow is 86 degrees, and the normal low is 65. The record high for tomorrow is 106, which occurred in 1936, and the record low is 48, which occurred in 1967. Sunset tonight is at 8:35 p.m. Sunrise tomorrow is at 5:42 a.m.
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The current time is 6:38 p.m. Central Daylight Time. At 6 p.m. at Moline, skies were sunny. The temperature was 19 degrees, dew point 73, relative humidity 57%, producing a heat index of 98. The wind was south at 3 miles an hour, and the pressure was 30.12 inches and falling. At Davenport, skies were sunny. The temperature was 88 degrees, dew point 73, relative humidity 61%, producing a heat index of 95. The wind was north at 6 miles an hour, and the pressure was 30.14 inches and falling. Close to home, Burlington sunny and 88. Cedar Rapids sunny and 89. Dubuque sunny and 91. Iowa City sunny and 90. Muscatine 91. Galesburg sunny and 89. Peoria sunny and 89. Savannah 91. Rockford mostly sunny and 91. Across the Midwest, Chicago mostly sunny and 95. Des Moines mostly sunny and 89. Madison mostly sunny and 92. Milwaukee mostly sunny and 97. Minneapolis sunny and 92. Omaha mostly sunny and 90. St. Louis mostly sunny and 88. Springfield, Illinois sunny and 87. Waterloo sunny and 90. Once again at 6 p.m. at Moline with sunny skies, the temperature was 90. At Davenport with sunny skies, the temperature was 88. Here is the hazardous weather outlook. For this afternoon and tonight afternoon, peak heat index readings will range from the mid-90s to near 100 degrees. There is a potential for areas of dense fog to develop tonight after midnight, especially in river valleys. Looking ahead, hot and humid conditions are expected to persist through Saturday with afternoon heat indices in the mid-90s to low 100s. A heat advisory has been issued for portions of northwestern Illinois and far east central Iowa on Wednesday between noon and 8 p.m. where heat indices are most likely to exceed 100 degrees. The prolonged period of hot temperatures may pose a risk to those without adequate cooling or must spend extended time outdoors. Chances for showers and thunderstorms are forecasted to return late week and into early next week. It is too early to assess the severe weather potential. Spotter activation will not be needed this afternoon or tonight. And now, your National Weather Service forecast for the Quad Cities and surrounding areas. Tonight, clear. Patchy fog after midnight. Lows in the lower 70s. South winds around 5 miles an hour until midnight, becoming light and variable. Wednesday, patchy fog in the morning. Sunny, hot with highs in the lower 90s. Light and variable winds, becoming northwest around 5 miles an hour in the afternoon. Wednesday night, partly cloudy. Humid with lows in the lower 70s. Southwest winds around 5 miles an hour. Thursday, sunny. A slight chance of showers and thunderstorms in the afternoon. Hot with highs in the lower 90s. Southwest winds around 5 miles an hour. Chance of rain 20%. Thursday night, mostly clear. Humid with lows in the mid-70s. South winds around 5 miles an hour. Friday, a chance of showers and thunderstorms. Hot. Highs in the lower 90s. Friday night, partly cloudy. Lows in the mid-70s. Saturday, sunny, hot. Highs in the lower 90s. Saturday night through Sunday night, mostly clear. Hot. Lows in the lower 70s. Highs in the lower 90s. Monday, mostly sunny. Hot. Highs in the lower 90s. Monday night, mostly clear. Lows around 70. Tuesday, mostly sunny. Highs in the mid-80s. Again, the forecast for the Quad Cities and surrounding areas for tonight, clear. Patchy fog after midnight. Lows in the lower 70s. South winds around 5 miles an hour until midnight, becoming light and variable. The Moline, Illinois climate summary for this evening, as of 4 p.m., July 14, 2026. Today's high temperature was 92 degrees. The normal high is 86. The record high is 111 degrees, which was set in 1936. Today's low temperature was 65 degrees. The normal low is 65. The record low is 48 degrees, which was set in 1975.
No precipitation fell today, which leaves the monthly total at 1.86 inches. The total precipitation for the year still stands at 20.86 inches. The normal high temperature for tomorrow is 86 degrees, and the normal low is 65. The record high for tomorrow is 106, which occurred in 1936, and the record low is 48, which occurred in 1967. Sunset tonight is at 8:35 p.m. Sunrise tomorrow is at 5:42 a.m. You are listening to NOAA Weather Radio Station WXJ73 in the Quad Cities. The current time is 6:44 p.m. Central Daylight Time. At 6 p.m. at Moline, skies were sunny. The temperature was 19 degrees, dew point 73, relative humidity 57%, producing a heat index of 98. The wind was south at 3 miles an hour. And the pressure was 30.12 inches and falling. At Davenport, skies were sunny. The temperature was 88 degrees, dew point 73, relative humidity 61%, producing a heat index of 95. The wind was north at 6 miles an hour. And the pressure was 30.14 inches and falling. Close to home, Burlington sunny and 88. Cedar Rapids sunny and 89. Dubuque sunny and 91. Iowa City sunny and 90. Muscatine 91. Galesburg sunny and 89. Peoria sunny and 89. Savannah 91. Rockford mostly sunny and 91. Across the Midwest, Chicago mostly sunny and 95. Des Moines mostly sunny and 89. Madison mostly sunny and 92. Milwaukee mostly sunny and 97. Minneapolis sunny and 92. Omaha mostly sunny and 90. St. Louis mostly sunny and 88. Springfield, Illinois sunny and 87. Waterloo sunny and 90. Once again at 6 p.m. at Moline with sunny skies, the temperature was 90. At Davenport with sunny skies, the temperature was 88. Flooding is possible. The areas affected include Cedar River near Conesville. The hazardous weather conditions are expected from Wednesday morning to early Friday morning. The following impacts are expected: at 13.5 feet, water affects yards and access roads of residences along Iowa Highway 22. Water affects the lowest sections of campgrounds just north of I-80 along the river and the lowest sections of Jack Sugar Memorial Park in Moscow. Water is also on 152nd Street north of County Road F-70. Additional details, at 8 a.m. Tuesday, the stage was 12.1 feet and rising. Forecast, flood stage may be reached late tomorrow morning. Flood stage is 13.0 feet. Here is the hazardous weather outlook. For this afternoon and tonight afternoon, peak heat index readings will range from the mid-90s to near 100 degrees. There is the potential for areas of dense fog to develop tonight after midnight, especially in river valleys. Looking ahead, hot and humid conditions are expected to persist through Saturday with afternoon heat indices in the mid-90s to low 100s. A heat advisory has been issued for portions of northwestern Illinois and far east central Iowa on Wednesday between noon and 8 p.m. where heat indices are most likely to exceed 100 degrees. The prolonged period of hot temperatures may pose a risk to those without adequate cooling or must spend extended time outdoors. Chances for showers and thunderstorms are forecasted to return late week and into early next week. It is too early to assess the severe weather potential. Spotter activation will not be needed this afternoon or tonight. And now, your National Weather Service forecast for the Quad Cities and surrounding areas. Tonight, clear. Patchy fog after midnight. Lows in the lower 70s. South winds around 5 miles an hour until midnight, becoming light and variable. Wednesday, patchy fog in the morning. Sunny, hot with highs in the lower 90s. Light and variable winds, becoming northwest around 5 miles an hour in the afternoon. Wednesday night, partly cloudy. Humid with lows in the lower 70s. Southwest winds around 5 miles an hour. Thursday, sunny. A slight chance of showers and thunderstorms in the afternoon. Hot with highs in the lower 90s. Southwest winds around 5 miles an hour. Chance of rain 20%. Thursday night, mostly clear. Humid with lows in the mid-70s. South winds around 5 miles an hour.
Friday, a chance of showers and thunderstorms. Hot. Highs in the lower 90s. Friday night, partly cloudy. Lows in the mid-70s. Saturday, sunny, hot. Highs in the lower 90s. Saturday night through Sunday night, mostly clear. Hot. Lows in the lower 70s. Highs in the lower 90s. Monday, mostly sunny. Hot. Highs in the lower 90s. Monday night, mostly clear. Lows around 70. Tuesday, mostly sunny. Highs in the mid-80s. Again, the forecast for the Quad Cities and surrounding areas for tonight, clear. Patchy fog after midnight. Lows in the lower 70s. South winds around 5 miles an hour until midnight, becoming light and variable. The Moline, Illinois climate summary for this evening, as of 4 p.m., July 14, 2026. Today's high temperature was 92 degrees. The normal high is 86. The record high is 111 degrees, which was set in 1936. Today's low temperature was 65 degrees. The normal low is 65. The record low is 48 degrees, which was set in 1975. No precipitation fell today, which leaves the monthly total at 1.86 inches. The total precipitation for the year still stands at 20.86 inches. The normal high temperature for tomorrow is 86 degrees, and the normal low is 65. The record high for tomorrow is 106, which occurred in 1936, and the record low is 48, which occurred in 1967. Sunset tonight is at 8:35 p.m. Sunrise tomorrow is at 5:42 a.m. You're listening to NOAA Weather Radio Station WXJ73 in the Quad Cities. The current time is 6:50 p.m. Central Daylight Time. At 6 p.m. at Moline, skies were sunny. The temperature was 90 degrees, dew point 73, relative humidity 57%, producing a heat index of 98. The wind was south at 3 miles an hour. And the pressure was 30.12 inches and falling. At Davenport, skies were sunny. The temperature was 88 degrees, dew point 73, relative humidity 61%, producing a heat index of 95. The wind was north at 6 miles an hour. And the pressure was 30.14 inches and falling. Close to home, Burlington sunny and 88. Cedar Rapids sunny and 89. Dubuque sunny and 91. Iowa City sunny and 90. Muscatine 91. Galesburg sunny and 89. Peoria sunny and 89. Savannah 91. Rockford mostly sunny and 91. Across the Midwest, Chicago mostly sunny and 95. Des Moines mostly sunny and 89. Madison mostly sunny and 92. Milwaukee mostly sunny and 97. Minneapolis sunny and 92. Omaha mostly sunny and 90. St. Louis mostly sunny and 88. Springfield, Illinois sunny and 87. Waterloo sunny and 90. Once again at 6 p.m. at Moline with sunny skies, the temperature was 90. At Davenport with sunny skies, the temperature was 88. Here is the hazardous weather outlook. For this afternoon and tonight afternoon, peak heat index readings will range from the mid-90s to near 100 degrees. There is the potential for areas of dense fog to develop tonight after midnight, especially in river valleys. Looking ahead, hot and humid conditions are expected to persist through Saturday with afternoon heat indices in the mid-90s to low 100s. A heat advisory has been issued for portions of northwestern Illinois and far east central Iowa on Wednesday between noon and 8 p.m. where heat indices are most likely to exceed 100 degrees. The prolonged period of hot temperatures may pose a risk to those without adequate cooling or must spend extended time outdoors. Chances for showers and thunderstorms are forecasted to return late week and into early next week. It is too early to assess the severe weather potential. Spotter activation will not be needed this afternoon or tonight. And now, your National Weather Service forecast for the Quad Cities and surrounding areas. Tonight, clear. Patchy fog after midnight. Lows in the lower 70s. South winds around 5 miles an hour until midnight, becoming light and variable. Wednesday, patchy fog in the morning. Sunny, hot with highs in the lower 90s.
light and variable winds, becoming northwest around 5 miles an hour in the afternoon. Wednesday night, partly cloudy. Humid with lows in the lower 70s. Southwest winds around 5 miles an hour. Thursday, sunny. A slight chance of showers and thunderstorms in the afternoon. Hot with highs in the lower 90s. Southwest winds around 5 miles an hour. Chance of rain 20%. Thursday night, mostly clear. Humid with lows in the mid-70s. South winds around 5 miles an hour. Friday, a chance of showers and thunderstorms. Hot. Highs in the lower 90s. Friday night, partly cloudy. Lows in the mid-70s. Saturday, sunny, hot. Highs in the lower 90s. Saturday night through Sunday night, mostly clear. Hot. Lows in the lower 70s. Highs in the lower 90s. Monday, mostly sunny. Hot. Highs in the lower 90s. Monday night, mostly clear. Lows around 70. Tuesday, mostly sunny. Highs in the mid-80s. Again, the forecast for the Quad Cities and surrounding areas for tonight, clear. Patchy fog after midnight. Lows in the lower 70s. South winds around 5 miles an hour until midnight, becoming light and variable. The Moline, Illinois climate summary for this evening, as of 4 p.m., July 14, 2026. Today's high temperature was 92 degrees. The normal high is 86. The record high is 111 degrees, which was set in 1936. Today's low temperature was 65 degrees. The normal low is 65. The record low is 48 degrees, which was set in 1975. No precipitation fell today, which leaves the monthly total at 1.86 inches. The total precipitation for the year still stands at 20.86 inches. The normal high temperature for tomorrow is 86 degrees, and the normal low is 65. The record high for tomorrow is 106, which occurred in 1936, and the record low is 48, which occurred in 1967. Sunset tonight is at 8:35 p.m. Sunrise tomorrow is at 5:42 a.m. You're listening to NOAA Weather Radio Station WXJ73 in the Quad Cities. The current time is 6:56 p.m. Central Daylight Time. At 6 p.m. at Moline, skies were sunny. The temperature was 90 degrees, dew point 73, relative humidity 57%, producing a heat index of 98. The wind was south at 3 miles an hour. And the pressure was 30.12 inches and falling. At Davenport, skies were sunny. The temperature was 88 degrees, dew point 73, relative humidity 61%, producing a heat index of 95. The wind was north at 6 miles an hour. And the pressure was 30.14 inches and falling. Close to home, Burlington sunny and 88. Cedar Rapids sunny and 89. Dubuque sunny and 91. Iowa City sunny and 90. Muscatine 91. Galesburg sunny and 89. Peoria sunny and 89. Savannah 91. Rockford mostly sunny and 91. Across the Midwest, Chicago mostly sunny and 95. Des Moines mostly sunny and 89. Madison mostly sunny and 92. Milwaukee mostly sunny and 97. Minneapolis sunny and 92. Omaha mostly sunny and 90. St. Louis mostly sunny and 88. Springfield, Illinois sunny and 87. Waterloo sunny and 90. Once again at 6 p.m. at Moline with sunny skies, the temperature was 90. At Davenport with sunny skies, the temperature was 88. Here is the hazardous weather outlook. For this afternoon and tonight, afternoon peak heat index readings will range from the mid-90s to near 100 degrees. There is the potential for areas of dense fog to develop tonight after midnight, especially in river valleys. Looking ahead, hot and humid conditions are expected to persist through Saturday with afternoon heat indices in the mid-90s to low 100s. A heat advisory has been issued for portions of northwestern Illinois and far east central Iowa on Wednesday between noon and 8 p.m. where heat indices are most likely to exceed 100 degrees. The prolonged period of hot temperatures may pose a risk to those without adequate cooling or must spend extended time outdoors.
chances for showers and thunderstorms are forecasted to return late week and into early next week. It is too early to assess the severe weather potential. Spotter activation will not be needed this afternoon or tonight. And now, your National Weather Service forecast for the Quad Cities.

20%. Thursday night, mostly clear. Humid with lows in the mid-70s. South winds around 5 miles an hour. Friday, a chance of showers and thunderstorms. Hot. Highs in the lower 90s. Friday night, partly cloudy. Lows in the mid-70s. Saturday, sunny, hot. Highs in the lower 90s. Saturday night through Sunday night, mostly clear. Hot. Lows in the lower 70s. Highs in the lower 90s. Monday, mostly sunny. Hot. Highs in the lower 90s. Monday night, mostly clear. Lows around 70. Tuesday, mostly sunny. Highs in the mid-80s. Again, the forecast for the Quad Cities and surrounding areas for tonight, clear. Patchy fog after midnight. Lows in the lower 70s. South winds around 5 miles an hour until midnight, becoming light and variable. The Moline, Illinois climate summary for this evening, as of 4 p.m., July 14, 2026. Today's high temperature was 92 degrees. The normal high is 86. The record high is 111 degrees, which was set in 1936. Today's low temperature was 65 degrees. The normal low is 65. The record low is 48 degrees, which was set in 1975. No precipitation fell today, which leaves the monthly total at 1.86 inches. The total precipitation for the year still stands at 20.86 inches. The normal high temperature for tomorrow is 86 degrees, and the normal low is 65. The record high for tomorrow is 106, which occurred in 1936, and the record low is 48, which occurred in 1967. Sunset tonight is at 8:35 p.m. Sunrise tomorrow is at 5:42 a.m. You're listening to NOAA Weather Radio Station WXJ73 in the Quad Cities. The current time is 7:01 p.m. Central Daylight Time. Here is the hazardous weather outlook. For this afternoon and tonight afternoon, peak heat index readings will range from the mid-90s to near 100 degrees. There is the potential for areas of dense fog to develop tonight after midnight, especially in river valleys. Looking ahead, hot and humid conditions are expected to persist through Saturday with afternoon heat indices in the mid-90s to low 100s. A heat advisory has been issued for portions of northwestern Illinois and far east central Iowa on Wednesday between noon and 8 p.m. where heat indices are most likely to exceed 100 degrees. The prolonged period of hot temperatures may pose a risk to those without adequate cooling or must spend extended time outdoors. Chances for showers and thunderstorms are forecasted to return late week and into early next week. It is too early to assess the severe weather potential. Spotter activation will not be needed this afternoon or tonight. And now, your National Weather Service forecast for the Quad Cities and surrounding areas. Tonight, clear. Patchy fog after midnight. Lows in the lower 70s. South winds around 5 miles an hour until midnight, becoming light and variable. Wednesday, patchy fog in the morning. Sunny, hot with highs in the lower 90s. Light and variable winds, becoming northwest around 5 miles an hour in the afternoon. Wednesday night, partly cloudy. Humid with lows in the lower 70s. Southwest winds around 5 miles an hour. Thursday, sunny. A slight chance of showers and thunderstorms in the afternoon. Hot with highs in the lower 90s. Southwest winds around 5 miles an hour. Chance of rain 20%. Thursday night, mostly clear. Humid with lows in the mid-70s. South winds around 5 miles an hour. Friday, a chance of showers and thunderstorms. Hot. Highs in the lower 90s. Friday night, partly cloudy. Lows in the mid-70s. Saturday, sunny, hot. Highs in the lower 90s. Saturday night through Sunday night, mostly clear. Hot. Lows in the lower 70s. Highs in the lower 90s. Monday, mostly sunny. Hot. Highs in the lower 90s. Monday night, mostly clear. Lows around 70. Tuesday, mostly sunny. Highs in the mid-80s. Again, the forecast for the Quad Cities and surrounding areas for tonight, clear. Patchy fog after midnight. Lows in the lower 70s. South winds around 5 miles an hour until midnight, becoming light and very